Lanka City. It was sunny. The temperature was 102, the dew point 66, and the relative humidity 30%, producing a heat index of 106. The wind was south at 9. The pressure was 29.87 inches and steady. At Enid, it was sunny. The temperature was 104, the dew point 64, and the relative humidity 27%, producing a heat index of 107. The wind was south at 13, gusting to 24. The pressure was 29.83 inches and steady. At Guthrie, it was sunny. The temperature was 101, the dew point 67, and the relative humidity 32%, producing a heat index of 106. The wind was south at 14. The pressure was 29.88 inches and falling. Observations from around the region. It was mostly sunny, with a temperature of 103 at Wichita, 101 at Oklahoma City, 98 at Dallas-Fort Worth, 100 at Tulsa, and 96 at Springfield. Once again at 6 p.m., at Stillwater, it was sunny. The temperature was 103, and the heat index was 107. 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At Stillwater, it was sunny. The temperature was 100 degrees, the dew point 67, and the relative humidity 33%, producing a heat index of 105. The wind was south at 15 miles an hour. The pressure was 29.87 inches and falling. At Ponca City, it was sunny. The temperature was 101, the dew point 68, and the relative humidity 34%, producing a heat index of 106. The wind was south at 12. The pressure was 29.85 inches and falling. At Guthrie, it was sunny. The temperature was 100, the dew point 67, and the relative humidity 33%, producing a heat index of 105. The wind was south at 10. The pressure was 29.86 inches and falling. Observations from around the region. It was mostly sunny, with a temperature of 102 at Wichita, 99 at Oklahoma City, 97 at Dallas-Fort Worth, 98 at Tulsa, and 95 at Springfield. Once again at 7 p.m., at Stillwater, it was sunny. The temperature was 100, and the heat index was 105. Heat advisory in effect from noon to 9 p.m. Central Daylight Time Monday. Extreme heat warning remains in effect until 9 p.m. Central Daylight Time this evening. What? For the extreme heat warning, dangerously hot conditions with heat index values up to 113. For the heat advisory, heat index values up to 110 expected. Where? Portions of central, northern, and northwest Oklahoma. When? For the extreme heat warning, until 9 p.m. Central Daylight Time this evening. For the heat advisory, from noon to 9 p.m. Central Daylight Time Monday. Impacts, heat-related illnesses increase significantly during extreme heat and high humidity events. Hot temperatures and high humidity may cause heat illnesses. Drink plenty of fluids, stay in an air-conditioned room, stay out of the sun, and check up on relatives and neighbors. Take extra precautions when outside. Wear lightweight and loose-fitting clothing. Try to limit strenuous activities to early morning or evening. Take action when you see symptoms of heat exhaustion and heat stroke. Heat advisory in effect from noon to 8 p.m. Central Daylight Time Monday. Extreme heat warning now in effect until 8 p.m. Central Daylight Time this evening. What? For the extreme heat warning Sunday, dangerously hot conditions with heat index values up to 114 expected. For the heat advisory Monday, heat index values up to 110 expected. Where? Okfuski, Creek, Northeast Osage, Ottawa, Pawnee, Southeast Osage, and Western Osage counties. When? For the extreme heat warning Sunday, until 8 p.m. Central Daylight Time this evening. For the heat advisory Monday, from noon to 8 p.m. Central Daylight Time. Impacts, heat-related illnesses increase significantly during extreme heat and high humidity events. Heat-related illnesses are possible, especially impacting those not acclimated to the conditions or those performing strenuous activities. Drink plenty of fluids, stay in an air-conditioned room, stay out of the sun, and check up on relatives and neighbors. Do not leave young children and pets in unattended vehicles.
Car interiors will reach lethal temperatures in a matter of minutes. Take extra precautions when outside. Wear lightweight and loose-fitting clothing. Try to limit strenuous activities to early morning or evening. Take action when you see symptoms of heat exhaustion and heat stroke. Heat stroke is an emergency. Call 911. From the Norman Forecast Office, here is the forecast for Stillwater and surrounding area. Tonight, mostly clear. Lows around 80. South winds 10 to 15 miles an hour. Heat index values up to 109 early until midnight. Monday, sunny, hot with highs around 103. Southwest winds 10 to 15 miles an hour. Monday night, mostly clear. Lows around 80. South winds 5 to 10 miles an hour. Heat index values up to 106 early until midnight. Tuesday, sunny, hot with highs around 104. South winds 5 to 10 miles an hour. Tuesday night, partly cloudy. Lows around 80. Southeast winds 5 to 10 miles an hour. Heat index values up to 106 early until midnight. Wednesday, mostly sunny. Hot with highs around 100. Heat index values up to 105. Wednesday night, partly cloudy. Lows in the upper 70s. Thursday, mostly sunny. Hot with highs around 100. Heat index values up to 105. Thursday night, partly cloudy. Lows in the upper 70s. Heat index values up to 105 early until midnight. Friday, mostly sunny. Hot with highs around 100. Heat index values up to 105. Friday night, a slight chance of thunderstorms until midnight. Mostly clear with a slight chance of showers. Lows in the mid-70s. Chance of rain 20%. Heat index values up to 105 early until midnight. Saturday, sunny. Highs in the mid-90s. Saturday night, mostly clear. Lows in the lower 70s. Sunday, sunny. Highs in the lower 90s. 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It's Stillwater, it was sunny. The temperature was 100 degrees, the dew point 67, and the relative humidity 33%, producing a heat index of 105. The wind was south at 15 miles an hour. The pressure was 29.87 inches and falling. At Ponca City, it was sunny. The temperature was 101, the dew point 68, and the relative humidity 34%, producing a heat index of 106. The wind was south at 12. The pressure was 29.85 inches and falling. At Guthrie, it was sunny. The temperature was 100, the dew point 67, and the relative humidity 33%, producing a heat index of 105. The wind was south at 10. The pressure was 29.86 inches and falling. Observations from around the region. It was mostly sunny, with a temperature of 102 at Wichita, 99 at Oklahoma City, 97 at Dallas-Fort Worth, 98 at Tulsa, at 95 at Springfield. Once again at 7 p.m., at Stillwater, it was sunny. The temperature was 100, and the heat index was 105. Heat advisory in effect from noon to 9 p.m. Central Daylight Time Monday. Extreme heat warning remains in effect until 9 p.m. Central Daylight Time this evening. What? For the extreme heat warning, dangerously hot conditions with heat index values up to 113. For the heat advisory, heat index values up to 110 expected. Where? Portions of central, northern, and northwest Oklahoma. When? For the extreme heat warning, until 9 p.m. Central Daylight Time this evening. For the heat advisory, from noon to 9 p.m. Central Daylight Time Monday. Impacts, heat-related illnesses increase significantly during extreme heat and high humidity events. Hot temperatures and high humidity may cause heat illnesses. Drink plenty of fluids, stay in an air-conditioned room, stay out of the sun, and check up on relatives and neighbors. Take extra precautions when outside. Wear lightweight and loose-fitting clothing. Try to limit strenuous activities to early morning or evening.
Take action when you see symptoms of heat exhaustion and heat stroke. Heat advisory in effect from noon to 8 p.m. Central Daylight Time Monday. Extreme heat warning now in effect until 8 p.m. Central Daylight Time this evening. What? For the extreme heat warning Sunday, dangerously hot conditions with heat index values up to 114 expected. For the heat advisory Monday, heat index values up to 110 expected. Where? Okfuski, Creek, Northeast Osage, Ottawa, Pawnee, Southeast Osage, and Western Osage counties. When? For the extreme heat warning Sunday, until 8 p.m. Central Daylight Time this evening. For the heat advisory Monday, from noon to 8 p.m. Central Daylight Time. Impacts. Heat-related illnesses increase significantly during extreme heat and high humidity events. Heat-related illnesses are possible, especially impacting those not acclimated to the conditions or those performing strenuous activities. Drink plenty of fluids, stay in an air-conditioned room, stay out of the sun, and check up on relatives and neighbors. Do not leave young children and pets in unattended vehicles. Car interiors will reach lethal temperatures in a matter of minutes. Take extra precautions when outside. Wear lightweight and loose-fitting clothing. Try to limit strenuous activities to early morning or evening. Take action when you see symptoms of heat exhaustion and heat stroke. Heat stroke is an emergency. Call 911. From the Norman Forecast Office, here is the forecast for Stillwater and surrounding area. Tonight, mostly clear. Lows around 80. South winds 10 to 15 miles an hour. Heat index values up to 109 early until midnight. Monday, sunny, hot with highs around 103. Southwest winds 10 to 15 miles an hour. Monday night, mostly clear. Lows around 80. South winds 5 to 10 miles an hour. Heat index values up to 106 early until midnight. Tuesday, sunny, hot with highs around 104. South winds 5 to 10 miles an hour. Tuesday night, partly cloudy. Lows around 80. Southeast winds 5 to 10 miles an hour. Heat index values up to 106 early until midnight. Wednesday, mostly sunny. Hot with highs around 100. Heat index values up to 105. Wednesday night, partly cloudy. Lows in the upper 70s. Thursday, mostly sunny. Hot with highs around 100. Heat index values up to 105. Thursday night, partly cloudy. Lows in the upper 70s. Heat index values up to 105 early until midnight. Friday, mostly sunny. Hot with highs around 100. Heat index values up to 105. Friday night, a slight chance of thunderstorms until midnight. Mostly clear with a slight chance of showers. Lows in the mid-70s. Chance of rain 20%. Heat index values up to 105 early until midnight. Saturday, sunny. Highs in the mid-90s. Saturday night, mostly clear. Lows in the lower 70s. Sunday, sunny. Highs in the lower 90s. 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It's Stillwater, it was sunny. The temperature was 100 degrees. The dew point 67, and the relative humidity 33%, producing a heat index of 105. The wind was south at 15 miles an hour. The pressure was 29.87 inches and falling. At evening, it was mostly sunny. The temperature was 102, and the heat index was 106. The wind was south at 14. At Guthrie, it was sunny. The temperature was 100. And the heat index was 105. The wind was south at 10. Observations from around the region. Skies ranged from sunny to mostly sunny, and temperatures were between 95 and 102 degrees. Once again at 7 p.m., it's Stillwater, it was sunny. The temperature was 100,
and the heat index was 105.

and neighbors. 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Wear lightweight and loose-fitting clothing. 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Take action when you see symptoms of heat exhaustion and heat stroke. Heat advisory in effect from noon to 8 p.m. Central Daylight Time Monday. Extreme heat warning now in effect until 8 p.m. Central Daylight Time this evening. What? For the extreme heat warning Sunday, dangerously hot conditions with heat index values up to 114 expected. For the heat advisory Monday, heat index values up to 110 expected. Where? Okluski, Creek, Northeast Osage, Ottawa, Pawnee, Southeast Osage, and Western Osage counties. When? For the extreme heat warning Sunday, until 8 p.m. Central Daylight Time this evening. For the heat advisory Monday, from noon to 8 p.m. Central Daylight Time. Impacts. Heat-related illnesses increase significantly during extreme heat and high humidity events. Heat-related illnesses are possible, especially impacting those not acclimated to the conditions or those performing strenuous activities. Drink plenty of fluids, stay in an air-conditioned room, stay out of the sun, and check up on relatives and neighbors. Do not leave young children and pets in unattended vehicles. Car interiors will reach lethal temperatures in a matter of minutes. Take extra precautions when outside. Wear lightweight and loose-fitting clothing. Try to limit strenuous activities to early morning or evening. Take action when you see symptoms of heat exhaustion and heat stroke. Heat stroke is an emergency. Call 911. From the Norman Forecast Office, here is the forecast for Stillwater and surrounding area. Tonight, mostly clear. Lows around 80. South winds 10 to 15 miles an hour. Heat index values up to 109 early until midnight. Monday, sunny, hot with highs around 103. Southwest winds 10 to 15 miles an hour. Monday night, mostly clear. Lows around 80. South winds 5 to 10 miles an hour. Heat index values up to 106 early until midnight. Tuesday, sunny, hot with highs around 104. South winds 5 to 10 miles an hour. Tuesday night, partly cloudy. Lows around 80. Southeast winds 5 to 10 miles an hour. Heat index values up to 106 early until midnight. Wednesday, mostly sunny. Hot with highs around 100. Heat index values up to 105. Wednesday night, partly cloudy. Lows in the upper 70s. Thursday, mostly sunny. Hot with highs around 100. Heat index values up to 105. Thursday night, partly cloudy. Lows in the upper 70s. Heat index values up to 105 early until midnight. Friday, mostly sunny. Hot with highs around 100. Heat index values up to 105. Friday night, a slight chance of thunderstorms until midnight. Mostly clear with a slight chance of showers. Lows in the mid-70s. Chance of rain 20%. Heat index values up to 105 early until midnight. Saturday, sunny. Highs in the mid-90s. Saturday night, mostly clear. Lows in the lower 70s. Sunday, sunny. Highs in the lower 90s. 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It's Stillwater. It was sunny. The temperature was 100 degrees, the dew point 67, and the relative humidity 33%, producing a heat index of 105. The wind was south at 15 miles an hour. The pressure was 29.87 inches and falling. At Enid, it was mostly sunny. The temperature was 102, and the heat index was 106. The wind was south at 14. At Guthrie, it was sunny. The temperature was 100, and the heat index was 105. The wind was south at 10. Observations from around the region. Skies ranged from sunny to mostly sunny, and temperatures were between 95 and 102 degrees. Once again at 7 p.m., at Stillwater, it was sunny. The temperature was 100, and the heat index was 105. Heat advisory in effect from noon to 9 p.m.

Central Daylight Time Monday. Extreme heat warning remains in effect until 9 p.m. Central Daylight Time this evening. What? For the extreme heat warning, dangerously hot conditions with heat index values up to 113. For the heat advisory, heat index values up to 110 expected. Where? Portions of central, northern, and northwest Oklahoma. When? For the extreme heat warning, until 9 p.m. Central Daylight Time this evening. For the heat advisory, from noon to 9 p.m. Central Daylight Time Monday. Impacts. Heat-related illnesses increase significantly during extreme heat and high humidity events. Hot temperatures and high humidity may cause heat illnesses. Drink plenty of fluids, stay in an air-conditioned room, stay out of the sun, and check up on relatives and neighbors. Take extra precautions when outside. Wear lightweight and loose-fitting clothing. Try to limit strenuous activities to early morning or evening. Take action when you see symptoms of heat exhaustion and heat stroke. Heat advisory in effect from noon to 8 p.m. Central Daylight Time Monday. Extreme heat warning now in effect until 8 p.m. Central Daylight Time this evening. What? For the extreme heat warning Sunday, dangerously hot conditions with heat index values up to 114 expected. For the heat advisory Monday, heat index values up to 110 expected. Where? Okfuski, Creek, Northeast Osage, Ottawa, Pawnee, Southeast Osage, and Western Osage counties. When? For the extreme heat warning Sunday until 8 p.m. Central Daylight Time this evening. For the heat advisory Monday, from noon to 8 p.m. Central Daylight Time. Impacts. Heat-related illnesses increase significantly during extreme heat and high humidity events. Heat-related illnesses are possible, especially impacting those not acclimated to the conditions or those performing strenuous activities. Drink plenty of fluids, stay in an air-conditioned room, stay out of the sun, and check up on relatives and neighbors. Do not leave young children and pets in unattended vehicles. Car interiors will reach lethal temperatures in a matter of minutes. Take extra precautions when outside. Wear lightweight and loose-fitting clothing. Try to limit strenuous activities to early morning or evening. Take action when you see symptoms of heat exhaustion and heat stroke. Heat stroke is an emergency. Call 911. From the Norman Forecast Office, here is the forecast for Stillwater and surrounding area. Tonight, mostly clear. Lows around 80. South winds 10 to 15 miles an hour. Heat index values up to 109 early until midnight. Monday, sunny, hot with highs around 103. Southwest winds 10 to 15 miles an hour. Monday night, mostly clear. Lows around 80. South winds 5 to 10 miles an hour. Heat index values up to 106 early until midnight. Tuesday, sunny, hot with highs around 104. South winds 5 to 10 miles an hour. Tuesday night, partly cloudy. Lows around 80. Southeast winds 5 to 10 miles an hour. Heat index values up to 106 early until midnight. Wednesday, mostly sunny. Hot with highs around 100. Heat index values up to 105. Wednesday night, partly cloudy. Lows in the upper 70s. Thursday, mostly sunny. Hot with highs around 100. Heat index values up to 105. Thursday night, partly cloudy. Lows in the upper 70s. Heat index values up to 105 early until midnight. Friday, mostly sunny. Hot with highs around 100. Heat index values up to 105. Friday night, a slight chance of thunderstorms until midnight. Mostly clear with a slight chance of showers. Lows in the mid-70s. Chance of rain 20%. Heat index values up to 105 early until midnight. Saturday, sunny. Highs in the mid-90s. Saturday night, mostly clear. Lows in the lower 70s. Sunday, sunny. Highs in the lower 90s. 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It's Stillwater, it was sunny. The temperature was 100 degrees, the dew point 67, and the relative humidity 33%.

producing a heat index of 105. The wind was south at 15 miles an hour. The pressure was 29.87 inches and falling. At Enid, it was mostly sunny. The temperature was 102, and the heat index was 106. The wind was south at 14. At Guthrie, it was sunny. The temperature was 100, and the heat index was 105. The wind was south at 10. Observations from around the region. Skies ranged from sunny to mostly sunny, and temperatures were between 95 and 102 degrees. Once again at 7 p.m., at Stillwater, it was sunny. The temperature was 100, and the heat index was 105. Heat advisory in effect from noon to 9 p.m. Central Daylight Time Monday. Extreme heat warning remains in effect until 9 p.m. Central Daylight Time this evening. What? For the extreme heat warning, dangerously hot conditions with heat index values up to 113. For the heat advisory, heat index values up to 110 expected. Where? Portions of central, northern, and northwest Oklahoma. When? For the extreme heat warning, until 9 p.m. Central Daylight Time this evening. For the heat advisory, from noon to 9 p.m. Central Daylight Time Monday. Impacts. Heat-related illnesses increase significantly during extreme heat and high humidity events. Hot temperatures and high humidity may cause heat illnesses. Drink plenty of fluids, stay in an air-conditioned room, stay out of the sun, and check up on relatives and neighbors. Take extra precautions when outside. Wear lightweight and loose-fitting clothing. Try to limit strenuous activities to early morning or evening. Take action when you see symptoms of heat exhaustion and heat stroke. 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Heat advisory in effect from noon to 8 p.m. Central Daylight Time Monday. Extreme heat warning now in effect until 8 p.m. Central Daylight Time this evening. What? For the extreme heat warning Sunday, dangerously hot conditions with heat index values up to 114 expected. For the heat advisory Monday, heat index values up to 110 expected. Where? Okfuskee, Creek, Northeast Osage, Ottawa, Pawnee, Southeast Osage, and Western Osage counties. When? For the extreme heat warning Sunday, until 8 p.m. Central Daylight Time this evening. For the heat advisory Monday, from noon to 8 p.m. Central Daylight Time. Impacts. Heat-related illnesses increase significantly during extreme heat and high humidity events. Heat-related illnesses are possible, especially impacting those not acclimated to the conditions or those performing strenuous activities. Drink plenty of fluids, stay in an air-conditioned room, stay out of the sun, and check up on relatives and neighbors. Do not leave young children and pets in unattended vehicles. Car interiors will reach lethal temperatures in a matter of minutes. Take extra precautions when outside. Wear lightweight and loose-fitting clothing. Try to limit strenuous activities to early morning or evening. Take action when you see symptoms of heat exhaustion and heat stroke. Heat stroke is an emergency. Call 911. From the Norman Forecast Office, here is the forecast for Stillwater and surrounding area. Tonight, mostly clear. Lows around 80. South winds 10 to 15 miles an hour. Heat index values up to 109 early until midnight. Monday, sunny, hot with highs around 103. Southwest winds 10 to 15 miles an hour. Monday night, mostly clear. Lows around 80. South winds 5 to 10 miles an hour. Heat index values up to 106 early until midnight. Tuesday, sunny, hot with highs around 104. South winds 5 to 10 miles an hour. Tuesday night, partly cloudy. Lows around 80. Southeast winds 5 to 10 miles an hour. Heat index values up to 106 early until midnight. Wednesday, mostly sunny. Hot with highs around 100. Heat index values up to 105. Wednesday night, partly cloudy. Lows in the upper 70s. Thursday, mostly sunny. Hot with

Highs around 100. Heat index values up to 105. Thursday night, partly cloudy. Lows in the upper 70s. Heat index values up to 105 early until midnight. Friday, mostly sunny. Hot with highs around 100. Heat index values up to 105. Friday night, a slight chance of thunderstorms until midnight. Mostly clear with a slight chance of showers. Lows in the mid-70s. Chance of rain 20%. Heat index values up to 105 early until midnight. Saturday, sunny. Highs in the mid-90s. Heat index values up to 105 early until midnight. Saturday, sunny. Highs in the mid-90s. Saturday night, mostly clear. Lows in the lower 70s. Sunday, sunny. Highs in the lower 90s. 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It's Stillwater, it was sunny. The temperature was 100 degrees, the dew point 67, and the relative humidity 33%, producing a heat index of 105. The wind was south at 15 miles an hour. The pressure was 29.87 inches and falling. At Enid, it was mostly sunny. The temperature was 102, and the heat index was 106. The wind was south at 14. At Guthrie, it was sunny. The temperature was 100, and the heat index was 105. The wind was south at 10. Observations from around the region. Skies ranged from sunny to mostly sunny, and temperatures were between 95 and 102 degrees. Once again at 7 p.m., it's Stillwater, it was sunny. The temperature was 100, and the heat index was 105. Heat advisory in effect from noon to 9 p.m. Central Daylight Time Monday. Extreme heat warning remains in effect until 9 p.m. Central Daylight Time this evening. What? For the extreme heat warning, dangerously hot conditions with heat index values up to 113. For the heat advisory, heat index values up to 110 expected. Where? Portions of central, northern, and northwest Oklahoma. When? For the extreme heat warning, until 9 p.m. Central Daylight Time this evening. For the heat advisory, from noon to 9 p.m. Central Daylight Time Monday. Impacts, heat-related illnesses increase significantly during extreme heat and high humidity events. Hot temperatures and high humidity may cause heat illnesses. Drink plenty of fluids, stay in an air-conditioned room, stay out of the sun, and check up on relatives and neighbors. Take extra precautions when outside. Wear lightweight and loose-fitting clothing. Try to limit strenuous activities to early morning or evening. Take action when you see symptoms of heat exhaustion and heat stroke. Heat advisory in effect from noon to 8 p.m. Central Daylight Time Monday. Extreme heat warning now in effect until 8 p.m. Central Daylight Time this evening. What? For the extreme heat warning Sunday, dangerously hot conditions with heat index values up to 114 expected. For the heat advisory Monday, heat index values up to 110 expected. Where? Okfuski, Creek, Northeast Osage, Ottawa, Pawnee, Southeast Osage, and Western Osage counties. When? For the extreme heat warning Sunday, until 8 p.m. Central Daylight Time this evening. For the heat advisory Monday, from noon to 8 p.m. Central Daylight Time. Impacts, heat-related illnesses increase significantly during extreme heat and high humidity events. Heat-related illnesses are possible, especially impacting those not acclimated to the conditions or those performing strenuous activities. Drink plenty of fluids, stay in an air-conditioned room, stay out of the sun, and check up on relatives and neighbors. Do not leave young children and pets in unattended vehicles. Car interiors will reach lethal temperatures in a matter of minutes. Take extra precautions when outside. Wear lightweight and loose-fitting clothing. Try to limit strenuous activities to early morning or evening. Take action when you see symptoms of heat exhaustion and heat stroke. Heat stroke is an emergency. Call 911. From the Norman Forecast Office, here is the forecast for Stillwater and surrounding area. Tonight, mostly clear. Lows around 80. South winds 10 to 15 miles an hour.

Index values up to 109 early until midnight. Monday, sunny, hot with highs around 103. Southwest winds 10 to 15 miles an hour. Monday night, mostly clear. Lows around 80. South winds 5 to 10 miles an hour. Heat index values up to 106 early until midnight. Tuesday, sunny, hot with highs around 104. South winds 5 to 10 miles an hour. Tuesday night, partly cloudy. Lows around 80. Southeast winds 5 to 10 miles an hour. Heat index values up to 106 early until midnight. Wednesday, mostly sunny. Hot with highs around 100. Heat index values up to 105. Wednesday night, partly cloudy. Lows in the upper 70s. Thursday, mostly sunny. Hot with highs around 100. Heat index values up to 105. Thursday night, partly cloudy. Lows in the upper 70s. Heat index values up to 105 early until midnight. Friday, mostly sunny. Hot with highs around 100. Heat index values up to 105. Friday night, a slight chance of thunderstorms until midnight. Mostly clear with a slight chance of showers. Lows in the mid-70s. Chance of rain 20%. Heat index values up to 105 early until midnight. Saturday, sunny. Highs in the mid-90s. Saturday night, mostly clear. Lows in the lower 70s. Sunday, sunny. Highs in the lower 90s. 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It's Stillwater, it was sunny. The temperature was 100 degrees, the dew point 67, and the relative humidity 33%, producing a heat index of 105. The wind was south at 15 miles an hour. The pressure was 29.87 inches and falling. At Enid, it was mostly sunny. The temperature was 102, and the heat index was 106. The wind was south at 14. At Guthrie, it was sunny. The temperature was 100, and the heat index was 105. The wind was south at 10. Observations from around the region. Skies ranged from sunny to mostly sunny, and temperatures were between 95 and 102 degrees. Once again at 7 p.m., it's Stillwater, it was sunny. The temperature was 100, and the heat index was 105. Heat advisory in effect from noon to 9 p.m. Central Daylight Time Monday. Extreme heat warning remains in effect until 9 p.m. Central Daylight Time this evening. What? For the extreme heat warning, dangerously hot conditions with heat index values up to 113. For the heat advisory, heat index values up to 110 expected. Where? Portions of central, northern, and northwest Oklahoma. When? For the extreme heat warning, until 9 p.m. Central Daylight Time this evening. For the heat advisory, from noon to 9 p.m. Central Daylight Time Monday. Impacts, heat-related illnesses increase significantly during extreme heat and high humidity events. Hot temperatures and high humidity may cause heat illnesses. Drink plenty of fluids, stay in an air-conditioned room, stay out of the sun, and check up on relatives and neighbors. Take extra precautions when outside. Wear lightweight and loose-fitting clothing. 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Take action when you see symptoms of heat exhaustion and heat stroke. Heat advisory in effect from noon to 8 p.m. Central Daylight Time Monday. Extreme heat warning now in effect until 8 p.m. Central Daylight Time this evening. What? For the extreme heat warning Sunday, dangerously hot conditions with heat index values up to 114 expected. For the heat advisory Monday, heat index values up to 110 expected. Where? Okfuski, Creek, Northeast Osage, Ottawa, Pawnee, Southeast Osage, and Western Osage counties. When? For the extreme heat warning Sunday, until 8 p.m. Central Daylight Time this evening. For the heat advisory Monday, from noon to 8 p.m. Central Daylight Time. Impacts, heat-related illnesses increase significantly during extreme heat and high humidity events. Heat-related illnesses are possible, especially impacting those not acclimated to the conditions.

for those performing strenuous activities. Drink plenty of fluids, stay in an air-conditioned room, stay out of the sun, and check up on relatives and neighbors. Do not leave young children and pets in unattended vehicles. Car interiors will reach lethal temperatures in a matter of minutes. Take extra precautions when outside. 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Try to limit strenuous activities to early morning or evening. Take action when you see symptoms of heat exhaustion and heat stroke. Heat stroke is an emergency. Call 911. From the Norman Forecast Office, here is the forecast for Stillwater and surrounding area. Tonight, mostly clear. Lows around 80. South winds 10 to 15 miles an hour. Heat index values up to 109 early until midnight. Monday, sunny, hot with highs around 103. Southwest winds 10 to 15 miles an hour. Monday night, mostly clear. Lows around 80. South winds 5 to 10 miles an hour. Heat index values up to 106 early until midnight. Tuesday, sunny, hot with highs around 104. South winds 5 to 10 miles an hour. Tuesday night, partly cloudy. Lows around 80. Southeast winds 5 to 10 miles an hour. Heat index values up to 106 early until midnight. Wednesday, mostly sunny. Hot with highs around 100. Heat index values up to 105. Wednesday night, partly cloudy. Lows in the upper 70s. Thursday, mostly sunny. Hot with highs around 100. Heat index values up to 105. Thursday night, partly cloudy. Lows in the upper 70s. Heat index values up to 105 early until midnight. Friday, mostly sunny. Hot with highs around 100. Heat index values up to 105. Friday night, a slight chance of thunderstorms until midnight. Mostly clear with a slight chance of showers. Lows in the mid-70s. Chance of rain 20%. Heat index values up to 105 early until midnight. Saturday, sunny. Highs in the mid-90s. Saturday night, mostly clear. Lows in the lower 70s. Sunday, sunny. Highs in the lower 90s. 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It's Stillwater. It was sunny. The temperature was 100 degrees. The dew point 67, and the relative humidity 33%, producing a heat index of 105. The wind was south at 15 miles an hour. The pressure was 29.87 inches and falling. At Enid, it was mostly sunny. The temperature was 102, and the heat index was 106. The wind was south at 14. At Guthrie, it was sunny. The temperature was 100. And the heat index was 105. The wind was south at 10. Observations from around the region. Skies ranged from sunny to mostly sunny, and temperatures were between 95 and 102 degrees. Once again at 7 p.m., at Stillwater, it was sunny. The temperature was 100, and the heat index was 105. Heat advisory in effect from noon to 9 p.m. Central Daylight Time Monday. Extreme heat warning remains in effect until 9 p.m. Central Daylight Time this evening. What? For the extreme heat warning, dangerously hot conditions with heat index values up to 113. For the heat advisory, heat index values up to 110 expected. Where? Portions of central, northern, and northwest Oklahoma. When? For the extreme heat warning, until 9 p.m. Central Daylight Time this evening. For the heat advisory, from noon to 9 p.m. Central Daylight Time Monday. Impacts, heat-related illnesses increase significantly during extreme heat and high humidity events. Hot temperatures and high humidity may cause heat illnesses. Drink plenty of fluids, stay in an air-conditioned room, stay out of the sun, and check up on relatives and neighbors.
Take extra precautions when outside. Wear lightweight and loose-fitting clothing. Try to limit strenuous activities to early morning or evening. Take action when you see symptoms of heat exhaustion and heat stroke. Heat advisory in effect from noon to 8 p.m. Central Daylight Time Monday. Extreme heat warning now in effect until 8 p.m. Central Daylight Time this evening. What? For the extreme heat warning Sunday, dangerously hot conditions with heat index values up to 114 expected. For the heat advisory Monday, heat index values up to 110 expected. Where? Okfuskee, Creek, Northeast Osage, Ottawa, Pawnee, Southeast Osage, and Western Osage counties. When? For the extreme heat warning Sunday, until 8 p.m. Central Daylight Time this evening. For the heat advisory Monday, from noon to 8 p.m. Central Daylight Time. Impacts. Heat-related illnesses increase significantly during extreme heat and high humidity events. Heat-related illnesses are possible, especially impacting those not acclimated to the conditions or those performing strenuous activities. Drink plenty of fluids, stay in an air-conditioned room, stay out of the sun, and check up on relatives and neighbors. Do not leave young children and pets in unattended vehicles. Car interiors will reach lethal temperatures in a matter of minutes. Take extra precautions when outside. Wear lightweight and loose-fitting clothing. Try to limit strenuous activities to early morning or evening. Take action when you see symptoms of heat exhaustion and heat stroke. Heat stroke is an emergency. Call 911. From the Norman Forecast Office, here is the forecast for Stillwater and surrounding area. Tonight, mostly clear. Lows around 80. South winds 10 to 15 miles an hour. Heat index values up to 109 early until midnight. Monday, sunny, hot with highs around 103. Southwest winds 10 to 15 miles an hour. Monday night, mostly clear. Lows around 80. South winds 5 to 10 miles an hour. Heat index values up to 106 early until midnight. Tuesday, sunny, hot with highs around 104. South winds 5 to 10 miles an hour. Tuesday night, partly cloudy. Lows around 80. Southeast winds 5 to 10 miles an hour. Heat index values up to 106 early until midnight. Wednesday, mostly sunny. Hot with highs around 100. Heat index values up to 105. Wednesday night, partly cloudy. Lows in the upper 70s. Thursday, mostly sunny. Hot with highs around 100. Heat index values up to 105. Thursday night, partly cloudy. Lows in the upper 70s. Heat index values up to 105 early until midnight. Friday, mostly sunny. Hot with highs around 100. Heat index values up to 105. Friday night, a slight chance of thunderstorms until midnight. Mostly clear with a slight chance of showers. Lows in the mid-70s. Chance of rain 20%. Heat index values up to 105 early until midnight. Saturday, sunny. Highs in the mid-90s. Saturday night, mostly clear. Lows in the lower 70s. Sunday, sunny. Highs in the lower 90s. 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It's Stillwater. It was sunny. The temperature was 100 degrees, the dew point 67, and the relative humidity 33%, producing a heat index of 105. The wind was south at 15 miles an hour. The pressure was 29.87 inches and falling. At Enid, it was mostly sunny. The temperature was 102, and the heat index was 106. The wind was south at 14. At Guthrie, it was sunny. The temperature was 100, and the heat index was 105. The wind was south at 10. Observations from around the region. Skies ranged from sunny to mostly sunny, and temperatures were between 95 and 102 degrees. Once again at 7 p.m., it's Stillwater, it was sunny. The temperature was 100, and the heat index was 105. Heat advisory in effect from noon to 9 p.m. Central Daylight Time Monday,
Extreme heat warning remains in effect until 9 p.m. Central Daylight Time this evening. What? For the extreme heat warning, dangerously hot conditions with heat index values up to 113. For the heat advisory, heat index values up to 110 expected. Where? Portions of central, northern, and northwest Oklahoma. When? For the extreme heat warning, until 9 p.m. Central Daylight Time this evening. For the heat advisory, from noon to 9 p.m. Central Daylight Time Monday. Impacts, heat-related illnesses increase significantly during extreme heat and high humidity events. Hot temperatures and high humidity may cause heat illnesses. Drink plenty of fluids, stay in an air-conditioned room, stay out of the sun, and check up on relatives and neighbors. Take extra precautions when outside. Wear lightweight and loose-fitting clothing. Try to limit strenuous activities to early morning or evening. Take action when you see symptoms of heat exhaustion and heat stroke. Heat advisory in effect from noon to 8 p.m. Central Daylight Time Monday. Extreme heat warning now in effect until 8 p.m. Central Daylight Time this evening. What? For the extreme heat warning Sunday, dangerously hot conditions with heat index values up to 114 expected. For the heat advisory Monday, heat index values up to 110 expected. Where? Okfuski, Creek, Northeast Osage, Ottawa, Pawnee, Southeast Osage, and Western Osage counties. When? For the extreme heat warning Sunday until 8 p.m. Central Daylight Time this evening. For the heat advisory Monday, from noon to 8 p.m. Central Daylight Time. Impacts, heat-related illnesses increase significantly during extreme heat and high humidity events. Heat-related illnesses are possible, especially impacting those not acclimated to the conditions or those performing strenuous activities. Drink plenty of fluids, stay in an air-conditioned room, stay out of the sun, and check up on relatives and neighbors. Do not leave young children and pets in unattended vehicles. Car interiors will reach lethal temperatures in a matter of minutes. Take extra precautions when outside. Wear lightweight and loose-fitting clothing. Try to limit strenuous activities to early morning or evening. Take action when you see symptoms of heat exhaustion and heat stroke. Heat stroke is an emergency. Call 911. From the Norman Forecast Office, here is the forecast for Stillwater and surrounding area. Tonight, mostly clear. Lows around 80. South winds 10 to 15 miles an hour. Heat index values up to 109 early until midnight. Monday, sunny, hot with highs around 103. Southwest winds 10 to 15 miles an hour. Monday night, mostly clear. Lows around 80. South winds 5 to 10 miles an hour. Heat index values up to 106 early until midnight. Tuesday, sunny, hot with highs around 104. South winds 5 to 10 miles an hour. Tuesday night, partly cloudy. Lows around 80. Southeast winds 5 to 10 miles an hour. Heat index values up to 106 early until midnight. Wednesday, mostly sunny. Hot with highs around 100. Heat index values up to 105. Wednesday night, partly cloudy. Lows in the upper 70s. Thursday, mostly sunny. Hot with highs around 100. Heat index values up to 105. Thursday night, partly cloudy. Lows in the upper 70s. Heat index values up to 105 early until midnight. Friday, mostly sunny. Hot with highs around 100. Heat index values up to 105. Friday night, a slight chance of thunderstorms until midnight. Mostly clear with a slight chance of showers. Lows in the mid-70s. Chance of rain 20%. Heat index values up to 105 early until midnight. Saturday, sunny. Highs in the mid-90s. Saturday night, mostly clear. Lows in the lower 70s. Sunday, sunny. Highs in the lower 90s. 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And here are 7 p.m. weather observations. It's still water. It was sunny.
The temperature was 100 degrees, the dew point 67, and the relative humidity 33%, producing a heat index of 105. The wind was south at 15 miles an hour. The pressure was 29.87 inches and falling. At noon, it was mostly sunny. The temperature was 102, and the heat index was 106. The wind was south at 14. At Guthrie, it was sunny. The temperature was 100, and the heat index was 105. The wind was south at 10. Observations from around the region. Skies ranged from sunny to mostly sunny, and temperatures were between 95 and 102 degrees. Once again at 7 p.m., at Stillwater, it was sunny. The temperature was 100, and the heat index was 105. Heat advisory in effect from noon to 9 p.m. Central Daylight Time Monday. Extreme heat warning remains in effect until 9 p.m. Central Daylight Time this evening. What? For the extreme heat warning, dangerously hot conditions with heat index values up to 113. For the heat advisory, heat index values up to 110 expected. Where? Portions of central, northern, and northwest Oklahoma. When? For the extreme heat warning, until 9 p.m. Central Daylight Time this evening. For the heat advisory, from noon to 9 p.m. Central Daylight Time Monday. Impacts. Heat-related illnesses increase significantly during extreme heat and high humidity events. Hot temperatures and high humidity may cause heat illnesses. Drink plenty of fluids, stay in an air-conditioned room, stay out of the sun, and check up on relatives and neighbors. Take extra precautions when outside. Wear lightweight and loose-fitting clothing. Try to limit strenuous activities to early morning or evening. Take action when you see symptoms of heat exhaustion and heat stroke. 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Extreme heat warning will expire at 8 p.m. Central Daylight Time this evening. Heat advisory remains in effect from noon to 8 p.m. Central Daylight Time Monday. What? Heat index values up to 110 expected. Where? Portions of northwest and west central Arkansas and east central, northeast, and southeast Oklahoma. When? From noon to 8 p.m. Central Daylight Time Monday. Impacts. Heat-related illnesses are possible, especially impacting those not acclimated to the conditions or those performing strenuous activities. Take extra precautions when outside. Wear lightweight and loose-fitting clothing. Try to limit strenuous activities to early morning or evening. 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Anyone overcome by heat should be moved to a cool and shaded location. Heat stroke is an emergency. Call 911. From the Norman Forecast Office, here is the forecast for Stillwater and surrounding area. Tonight, mostly clear. Lows around 80. South winds 10 to 15 miles an hour. Heat index values up to 109 early until midnight. Monday, sunny, hot with highs around 103. Southwest winds 10 to 15 miles an hour. Monday night, mostly clear. Lows around 80. South winds 5 to 10 miles an hour. Heat index values up to 106 early until midnight. Tuesday, sunny, hot with highs around 104. South winds 5 to 10 miles an hour. Tuesday night, partly cloudy. Lows around 80. Southeast winds 5 to 10 miles an hour. Heat index values up to 106 early until midnight. Wednesday, mostly sunny. Hot with highs around 100. Heat index values up to 105. Wednesday night, partly cloudy. Lows in the upper 70s. Thursday, mostly sunny. Hot with highs around 100. Heat index values up to 105. Thursday night, partly cloudy. Lows in the upper 70s. Heat index values up to 105 early until midnight. Friday, mostly sunny. Hot with highs around 100.
heat index values up to 105. Friday night, a slight chance of thunderstorms until midnight. Mostly clear.

with a slight chance of showers. Lows in the mid-70s. Chance of rain 20%. Heat index values up to 105 early until midnight. Saturday, sunny. Highs in the mid-90s. Saturday night, mostly clear. Lows in the lower 70s. Sunday, sunny. Highs in the lower 90s. You're listening to Stillwater Weather Radio and your 8 p.m. weather observations. It's Stillwater. It was clear. The temperature was 97 degrees, the dew point 68, and the relative humidity 38%, producing a heat index of 102. The wind was south at 13 miles an hour. The pressure was 29.87 inches and steady. At Guthrie, the temperature was 96 degrees, the dew point 68, and the relative humidity 39%, producing a heat index of 101. The wind was south at 10 miles an hour. The pressure was 29.86 inches and steady. Observations from around the region. It was partly cloudy, with a temperature of 98 at Wichita, 96 at Oklahoma City, 95 at Dallas-Fort Worth, 96 at Tulsa, and 91 at Springfield. Once again at 8 p.m., at Stillwater, it was clear. The temperature was 97, and the heat index was 102. Heat advisory in effect from noon to 9 p.m. Central Daylight Time Monday. Extreme heat warning remains in effect until 9 p.m. Central Daylight Time this evening. What? For the extreme heat warning, dangerously hot conditions with heat index values up to 113. For the heat advisory, heat index values up to 110 expected. Where? Portions of central, northern, and northwest Oklahoma. When? For the extreme heat warning, until 9 p.m. Central Daylight Time this evening. For the heat advisory, from noon to 9 p.m. Central Daylight Time Monday. Impacts, heat-related illnesses increase significantly during extreme heat and high humidity events. Hot temperatures and high humidity may cause heat illnesses. Drink plenty of fluids, stay in an air-conditioned room, stay out of the sun, and check up on relatives and neighbors. Take extra precautions when outside. Wear lightweight and loose-fitting clothing. Try to limit strenuous activities to early morning or evening. Take action when you see symptoms of heat exhaustion and heat stroke. Extreme heat warning will expire at 8 p.m. Central Daylight Time this evening. Heat advisory remains in effect from noon to 8 p.m. Central Daylight Time Monday. What? Heat index values up to 110 expected. Where? Portions of northwest and west central Arkansas and east central, northeast, and southeast Oklahoma. When? From noon to 8 p.m. Central Daylight Time Monday. Impacts. Heat-related illnesses are possible, especially impacting those not acclimated to the conditions or those performing strenuous activities. Take extra precautions when outside. Wear lightweight and loose-fitting clothing. Try to limit strenuous activities to early morning or evening. 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Anyone overcome by heat should be moved to a cool and shaded location. Heat stroke is an emergency. Call 911. From the Norman Forecast Office, here is the forecast for Stillwater and surrounding area. Tonight, mostly clear. Lows around 80. South winds 10 to 15 miles an hour. Heat index values up to 109 early until midnight. Monday, sunny, hot with highs around 103. Southwest winds 10 to 15 miles an hour. Monday night, mostly clear. Lows around 80. South winds 5 to 10 miles an hour. Heat index values up to 106 early until midnight. Tuesday, sunny, hot with highs around 104. South winds 5 to 10 miles an hour. Tuesday night, partly cloudy. Lows around 80. Southeast winds 5 to 10 miles an hour. Heat index values up to 106 early until midnight. Wednesday, mostly sunny. Hot with highs around 100. Heat index values up to 105. Wednesday night, partly cloudy. Lows in the upper 70s. Thursday, mostly sunny.
hot with highs around 100. Heat index values up to 105. Thursday night, partly cloudy. Lows in the upper 70s. Heat index values up to 105 early until midnight. Friday, mostly sunny. Hot with highs around 100. Heat index values up to 105. Friday night, a slight chance of thunderstorms until midnight. Mostly clear with a slight chance of showers. Lows in the mid-70s. Chance of rain 20%. Heat index values up to 105 early until midnight. Saturday, sunny. Highs in the mid-90s. Saturday night, mostly clear. Lows in the lower 70s. Sunday, sunny. Highs in the lower 90s. You're listening to Stillwater Weather Radio, and here are 8 p.m. weather observations. It's Stillwater, it was clear. The temperature was 97 degrees, the dew point 68, and the relative humidity 38%, producing a heat index of 102. The wind was south at 13 miles an hour. The pressure was 29.87 inches and steady. At Guthrie, the temperature was 96 degrees, the dew point 68, and the relative humidity 39%, producing a heat index of 101. The wind was south at 10 miles an hour. The pressure was 29.86 inches and steady. Observations from around the region. It was partly cloudy, with a temperature of 98 at Wichita, 96 at Oklahoma City, 95 at Dallas-Fort Worth, 96 at Tulsa, and 91 at Springfield. Once again at 8 p.m., it's still water, it was clear. The temperature was 97, and the heat index was 102. Heat advisory in effect from noon to 9 p.m. Central Daylight Time Monday. Extreme heat warning remains in effect until 9 p.m. Central Daylight Time this evening. What? For the extreme heat warning, dangerously hot conditions with heat index values up to 113. For the heat advisory, heat index values up to 110 expected. Where? Portions of central, northern, and northwest Oklahoma. When? For the extreme heat warning, until 9 p.m. Central Daylight Time this evening. For the heat advisory, from noon to 9 p.m. Central Daylight Time Monday. Impacts, heat-related illnesses increase significantly during extreme heat and high humidity events. Hot temperatures and high humidity may cause heat illnesses. Drink plenty of fluids, stay in an air-conditioned room, stay out of the sun, and check up on relatives and neighbors. Take extra precautions when outside. Wear lightweight and loose-fitting clothing. Try to limit strenuous activities to early morning or evening. Take action when you see symptoms of heat exhaustion and heat stroke. Extreme heat warning will expire at 8 p.m. Central Daylight Time this evening. Heat advisory remains in effect from noon to 8 p.m. Central Daylight Time Monday. What? Heat index values up to 110 expected. Where? Portions of northwest and west central Arkansas and east central, northeast, and southeast Oklahoma. When? From noon to 8 p.m. Central Daylight Time Monday. Impacts. Heat-related illnesses are possible, especially impacting those not acclimated to the conditions or those performing strenuous activities. Take extra precautions when outside. Wear lightweight and loose-fitting clothing. Try to limit strenuous activities to early morning or evening. 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To reduce risk during outdoor work, the Occupational Safety and Health Administration recommends scheduling frequent rest breaks in shaded or air-conditioned environments. Anyone overcome by heat should be moved to a cool and shaded location. Heat stroke is an emergency. Call 911. From the Norman Forecast Office, here is the forecast for Stillwater and surrounding area. Tonight, mostly clear. Lows around 80. South winds 10 to 15 miles an hour. Heat index values up to 109 early until midnight. Monday, sunny, hot with highs around 103. Southwest winds 10 to 15 miles an hour. Monday night, mostly clear. Lows around 80. South winds 5 to 10 miles an hour. Heat index values up to 106 early until midnight. Tuesday, sunny, hot with highs around 104. South winds 5 to 10 miles an hour.
Tuesday night, partly cloudy. Lows around 80. Southeast winds 5 to 10 miles an hour. Heat index values up to 106 early until midnight. Wednesday, mostly sunny. Hot with highs around 100. Heat index values up to 105. Wednesday night, partly cloudy. Lows in the upper 70s. Thursday, mostly sunny. Hot with highs around 100. Heat index values up to 105. Thursday night, partly cloudy. Lows in the upper 70s. Heat index values up to 105 early until midnight. Friday, mostly sunny. Hot with highs around 100. Heat index values up to 105. Friday night, a slight chance of thunderstorms until midnight. Mostly clear with a slight chance of showers. Lows in the mid-70s. Chance of rain 20%. Heat index values up to 105 early until midnight. Saturday, sunny. Highs in the mid-90s. Saturday night, mostly clear. Lows in the lower 70s. Sunday, sunny. Highs in the lower 90s. 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It's Stillwater, it was clear. The temperature was 97 degrees, the dew point 68, and the relative humidity 38%, producing a heat index of 102. The wind was south at 13 miles an hour. The pressure was 29.87 inches and steady. At Ponca City, it was clear. The temperature was 97, the dew point 69, and the relative humidity 40%, producing a heat index of 103. The wind was south at 15. The pressure was 29.85 inches and steady. At Enid, it was partly cloudy. The temperature was 99, the dew point 65, and the relative humidity 32%, producing a heat index of 102. The wind was south at 17. The pressure was 29.81 inches and steady. At Guthrie, the temperature was 96 degrees, the dew point 68, and the relative humidity 39%, producing a heat index of 101. The wind was south at 10 miles an hour. The pressure was 29.86 inches and steady. Observations from around the region. Skies ranged from clear to partly cloudy, and temperatures were between 91 and 99 degrees. Once again at 8 p.m., it's Stillwater, it was clear. The temperature was 97, and the heat index was 102. This is your weather radio station WNG654 in Stillwater, operating on a frequency of 162.50 MHz. 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Heat advisory in effect from noon to 9 p.m. Central Daylight Time Monday. Extreme heat warning remains in effect until 9 p.m. Central Daylight Time this evening. What? For the extreme heat warning, dangerously hot conditions with heat index values up to 113. For the heat advisory, heat index values up to 110 expected. Where? Portions of central, northern, and northwest Oklahoma. When? For the extreme heat warning, until 9 p.m. Central Daylight Time this evening. For the heat advisory, from noon to 9 p.m. Central Daylight Time Monday. Impacts, heat-related illnesses increase significantly during extreme heat and high humidity events. Hot temperatures and high humidity may cause heat illnesses. Drink plenty of fluids, stay in an air-conditioned room, stay out of the sun, and check up on relatives and neighbors. Take extra precautions when outside. Wear lightweight and loose-fitting clothing. Try to limit strenuous activities to early morning or evening. Take action when you see symptoms of heat exhaustion and heat stroke. Extreme heat warning will expire at 8 p.m. Central Daylight Time this evening. Heat advisory remains in effect from noon to 8 p.m. Central Daylight Time Monday. What? Heat index values up to 110 expected. Where? Portions of northwest and west central Arkansas and east central, northeast, and southeast Oklahoma. When? From noon to 8 p.m. Central Daylight Time Monday. Impacts, heat-related illnesses are possible, especially impacting those not acclimated to the conditions or those performing strenuous activities. Take extra precautions when out.

southwest winds 10 to 15 miles an hour. Monday night, mostly clear. Lows around 80. South winds 5 to 10 miles an hour. Heat index values up to 106 early until midnight. Tuesday, sunny, hot with highs around 104. South winds 5 to 10 miles an hour. Tuesday night, partly cloudy. Lows around 80. Southeast winds 5 to 10 miles an hour. Heat index values up to 106 early until midnight. Wednesday, mostly sunny. Hot with highs around 100. Heat index values up to 105. Wednesday night, partly cloudy. Lows in the upper 70s. Thursday, mostly sunny. Hot with highs around 100. Heat index values up to 105. Thursday night, partly cloudy. Lows in the upper 70s. Heat index values up to 105 early until midnight. Friday, mostly sunny. Hot with highs around 100. Heat index values up to 105. Friday night, a slight chance of thunderstorms until midnight. Mostly clear with a slight chance of showers. Lows in the mid 70s. Chance of rain 20%. Heat index values up to 105 early until midnight. Saturday, sunny. Highs in the mid-90s. Saturday night, mostly clear. Lows in the lower 70s. Sunday, sunny. Highs in the lower 90s. 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It's Stillwater, it was clear. The temperature was 97 degrees, the dew point 68, and the relative humidity 38%, producing a heat index of 102. The wind was south at 13 miles an hour. The pressure was 29.87 inches and steady. At Ponca City, it was clear. The temperature was 97, the dew point 69, and the relative humidity 40%, producing a heat index of 103. The wind was south at 15. The pressure was 29.85 inches and steady. At Enid, it was partly cloudy. The temperature was 99, the dew point 65, and the relative humidity 32%, producing a heat index of 102. The wind was south at 17. The pressure was 29.81 inches and steady. At Guthrie, the temperature was 96 degrees, the dew point 68, and the relative humidity 39%, producing a heat index of 101. The wind was south at 10 miles an hour. The pressure was 29.86 inches and steady. Observations from around the region. Skies ranged from clear to partly cloudy, and temperatures were between 91 and 99 degrees. Once again at 8 p.m., it's still water, it was clear. The temperature was 97, and the heat index was 102. Heat advisory in effect from noon to 9 p.m. Central Daylight Time Monday. Extreme heat warning remains in effect until 9 p.m. Central Daylight Time this evening. What? For the extreme heat warning, dangerously hot conditions with heat index values up to 113. For the heat advisory, heat index values up to 110 expected. Where? Portions of central, northern, and northwest Oklahoma. When, for the extreme heat warning, until 9 p.m. Central Daylight Time this evening. For the heat advisory, from noon to 9 p.m. Central Daylight Time Monday. Impacts, heat-related illnesses increase significantly during extreme heat and high humidity events. Hot temperatures and high humidity may cause heat illnesses. Drink plenty of fluids, stay in an air-conditioned room, stay out of the sun, and check up on relatives and neighbors. Take extra precautions when outside. Wear lightweight and loose-fitting clothing. Try to limit strenuous activities to early morning or evening. Take action when you see symptoms of heat exhaustion and heat stroke. Extreme heat warning will expire at 8 p.m. Central Daylight Time this evening. Heat advisory remains in effect from noon to 8 p.m. Central Daylight Time Monday. What? Heat index values up to 110 expected. Where? Portions of northwest and west central Arkansas and east central, northeast, and southeast Oklahoma. When? From noon to 8 p.m. Central Daylight Time Monday. Impacts. Heat-related illnesses are possible, especially

directly impacting those not acclimated to the conditions or those performing strenuous activities. 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Heat stroke is an emergency. Call 911. From the Norman Forecast Office, here is the forecast for Stillwater and surrounding area. Tonight, mostly clear. Lows around 80. South winds 10 to 15 miles an hour. Heat index values up to 109 early until midnight. Monday, sunny, hot with highs around 103. Southwest winds 10 to 15 miles an hour. Monday night, mostly clear. Lows around 80. South winds 5 to 10 miles an hour. Heat index values up to 106 early until midnight. Tuesday, sunny, hot with highs around 104. South winds 5 to 10 miles an hour. Tuesday night, partly cloudy. Lows around 80. Southeast winds 5 to 10 miles an hour. Heat index values up to 106 early until midnight. Wednesday, mostly sunny. Hot with highs around 100. Heat index values up to 105. Wednesday night, partly cloudy. Lows in the upper 70s. Thursday, mostly sunny. Hot with highs around 100. Heat index values up to 105. Thursday night, partly cloudy. Lows in the upper 70s. Heat index values up to 105 early until midnight. Friday, mostly sunny. Hot with highs around 100. Heat index values up to 105. Friday night, a slight chance of thunderstorms until midnight. Mostly clear with a slight chance of showers. Lows in the mid-70s. Chance of rain 20%. Heat index values up to 105 early until midnight. Saturday, sunny. Highs in the mid-90s. Saturday night, mostly clear. Lows in the lower 70s. Sunday, sunny. Highs in the lower 90s. 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It's Stillwater, it was clear. The temperature was 97 degrees, the dew point 68, and the relative humidity 38%, producing a heat index of 102. The wind was south at 13 miles an hour. The pressure was 29.87 inches and steady. At Ponca City, it was clear. The temperature was 97, the dew point 69, and the relative humidity 40%, producing a heat index of 103. The wind was south at 15. The pressure was 29.85 inches and steady. At Enid, it was partly cloudy. The temperature was 99, the dew point 65, and the relative humidity 32%, producing a heat index of 102. The wind was south at 17. The pressure was 29.81 inches and steady. At Guthrie, the temperature was 96 degrees, the dew point 68, and the relative humidity 39%, producing a heat index of 101. The wind was south at 10 miles an hour. The pressure was 29.86 inches and steady. Observations from around the region. Skies ranged from clear to partly cloudy, and temperatures were between 91 and 99 degrees. Once again at 8 p.m., at Stillwater, it was clear. The temperature was 97, and the heat index was 102. Heat advisory in effect from noon to 9 p.m. Central Daylight Time Monday. Extreme heat warning remains in effect until 9 p.m. Central Daylight Time this evening. What? For the extreme heat warning, dangerously hot conditions with heat index values up to 113. For the heat advisory, heat index values up to 110 expected. Where? Portions of central, northern, and northwest Oklahoma. When? For the extreme heat warning, until 9 p.m. Central Daylight Time this evening. For the heat advisory, from noon to 9 p.m. Central Daylight Time Monday. Impacts, heat-related illnesses.

increase significantly during extreme heat and high humidity events. Hot temperatures and high humidity may cause heat illnesses. 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Take extra precautions when outside. Wear lightweight and loose-fitting clothing. Try to limit strenuous activities to early morning or evening. Take action when you see symptoms of heat exhaustion and heat stroke. Extreme heat warning will expire at 8 p.m. Central Daylight Time this evening. Heat advisory remains in effect from noon to 8 p.m. Central Daylight Time Monday. What? Heat index values up to 110 expected. Where? Portions of northwest and west central Arkansas and east central, northeast, and southeast Oklahoma. When? From noon to 8 p.m. Central Daylight Time Monday. Impacts. Heat-related illnesses are possible, especially impacting those not acclimated to the conditions or those performing strenuous activities. Take extra precautions when outside. Wear lightweight and loose-fitting clothing. Try to limit strenuous activities to early morning or evening. Take action when you see symptoms of heat exhaustion and heat stroke. To reduce risk during outdoor work, the Occupational Safety and Health Administration recommends scheduling frequent rest breaks in shaded or air-conditioned environments. Anyone overcome by heat should be moved to a cool and shaded location. Heat stroke is an emergency. Call 911. 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From the Norman Forecast Office, here is the forecast for Stillwater and surrounding area. Tonight, mostly clear. Lows around 80. South winds 10 to 15 miles an hour. Heat index values up to 109 early until midnight. Monday, sunny, hot with highs around 103. Southwest winds 10 to 15 miles an hour. Monday night, mostly clear. Lows around 80. South winds 5 to 10 miles an hour. Heat index values up to 106 early until midnight. Tuesday, sunny, hot with highs around 104. South winds 5 to 10 miles an hour. Tuesday night, partly cloudy. Lows around 80. Southeast winds 5 to 10 miles an hour. Heat index values up to 106 early until midnight. Wednesday, mostly sunny. Hot with highs around 100. Heat index values up to 105. Wednesday night, partly cloudy. Lows in the upper 70s. Thursday, mostly sunny. Hot with highs around 100. Heat index values up to 105. Thursday night, partly cloudy. Lows in the upper 70s. Heat index values up to 105 early until midnight. Friday, mostly sunny. Hot with highs around 100. Heat index values up to 105. Friday night, a slight chance of thunderstorms until midnight. Mostly clear with a slight chance of showers. Lows in the mid-70s. Chance of rain 20%. Heat index values up to 105 early until midnight. Saturday, sunny. Highs in the mid-90s. Saturday night, mostly clear. Lows in the lower 70s. Sunday, sunny. Highs in the lower 90s. 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It's Stillwater, it was clear. The temperature was 97 degrees, the dew point 68, and the relative humidity 38%, producing a heat index of 102. The wind was south at 13 miles an hour. The pressure was 29.87 inches and steady. At Ponca City, it was clear. The temperature was 97, the dew point 69, and the relative humidity 40%, producing a heat index of 103. The wind was south at 15. The pressure was 29.85 inches and steady. At Enid, it was partly cloudy. The temperature was 99, the dew point 65, and the relative humidity 32%, producing a heat index of 102. The wind was south at 17. The pressure was 29.81 inches and steady. At Guthrie,

The temperature was 96. The pressure was 29.81 inches and steady. Ed Guthrie. The temperature was 96 degrees, the dew point 68, and the relative humidity 39%, producing a heat index of 101. The wind was south at 10 miles an hour. The pressure was 29.86 inches and steady. Observations from around the region. Skies ranged from clear to partly cloudy, and temperatures were between 91 and 99 degrees. Once again at 8 p.m., at Stillwater, it was clear. The temperature was 97, and the heat index was 102. Heat advisory in effect from noon to 9 p.m. Central Daylight Time Monday. Extreme heat warning remains in effect until 9 p.m. Central Daylight Time this evening. What? For the extreme heat warning, dangerously hot conditions with heat index values up to 113. For the heat advisory, heat index values up to 110 expected. Where? Portions of central, northern, and northwest Oklahoma. When? For the extreme heat warning, until 9 p.m. Central Daylight Time this evening. For the heat advisory, from noon to 9 p.m. Central Daylight Time Monday. Impacts. Heat-related illnesses increase significantly during extreme heat and high humidity events. Hot temperatures and high humidity may cause heat illnesses. Drink plenty of fluids, stay in an air-conditioned room, stay out of the sun, and check up on relatives and neighbors. Take extra precautions when outside. Wear lightweight and loose-fitting clothing. Try to limit strenuous activities to early morning or evening. Take action when you see symptoms of heat exhaustion and heat stroke. Extreme heat warning will expire at 8 p.m. Central Daylight Time this evening. Heat advisory remains in effect from noon to 8 p.m. Central Daylight Time Monday. What? Heat index values up to 110 expected. Where? Portions of northwest and west central Arkansas and east central, northeast, and southeast Oklahoma. When? From noon to 8 p.m. Central Daylight Time Monday. Impacts. Heat-related illnesses are possible, especially impacting those not acclimated to the conditions or those performing strenuous activities. Take extra precautions when outside. Wear lightweight and loose-fitting clothing. Try to limit strenuous activities to early morning or evening. 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Anyone overcome by heat should be moved to a cool and shaded location. Heat stroke is an emergency. Call 911. From the Norman Forecast Office, here is the forecast for Stillwater and surrounding area. Tonight, mostly clear. Lows around 80. South winds 10 to 15 miles an hour. Heat index values up to 109 early until midnight. Monday, sunny, hot with highs around 103. Southwest winds 10 to 15 miles an hour. Monday night, mostly clear. Lows around 80. South winds 5 to 10 miles an hour. Heat index values up to 106 early until midnight. Tuesday, sunny, hot with highs around 104. South winds 5 to 10 miles an hour. Tuesday night, partly cloudy. Lows around 80. Southeast winds 5 to 10 miles an hour. Heat index values up to 106 early until midnight. Wednesday, mostly sunny. Hot with highs around 100. Heat index values up to 105. Wednesday night, partly cloudy. Lows in the upper 70s. Thursday, mostly sunny. Hot with highs around 100. Heat index values up to 105. Thursday night, partly cloudy. Lows in the upper 70s. Heat index values up to 105 early until midnight. Friday, mostly sunny. Hot with highs around 100. Heat index values up to 105. Friday night, a slight chance of thunderstorms until midnight. Mostly clear with a slight chance of showers. Lows in the mid-70s. Chance of rain 20%. Heat index values up to 105 early until midnight. Saturday, sunny. Highs in the mid-90s. Saturday night, mostly clear. Lows in the low.

or 70s. Sunday, sunny. Highs in the lower 90s. 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It's Stillwater. It was clear. The temperature was 97 degrees, the dew point 68, and the relative humidity 38%, producing a heat index of 102. The wind was out at 13 miles an hour. The pressure was 29.87 inches and steady. At Ponca City, it was clear. The temperature was 97, the dew point 69, and the relative humidity 40%, producing a heat index of 103. The wind was out at 15. The pressure was 29.85 inches and steady. At Enid, it was partly cloudy. The temperature was 99, the dew point 65, and the relative humidity 32%, producing a heat index of 102. The wind was out at 17. The pressure was 29.81 inches and steady. At Guthrie, the temperature was 96 degrees, the dew point 68, and the relative humidity 39%, producing a heat index of 101. The wind was south at 10 miles an hour. The pressure was 29.86 inches and steady. Observations from around the region. Skies ranged from clear to partly cloudy, and temperatures were between 91 and 99 degrees. Once again at 8 p.m., it's still water, it was clear. The temperature was 97, and the heat index was 102. Heat advisory in effect from noon to 9 p.m. Central Daylight Time Monday. Extreme heat warning remains in effect until 9 p.m. Central Daylight Time this evening. What? For the extreme heat warning, dangerously hot conditions with heat index values up to 113. For the heat advisory, heat index values up to 110 expected. Where? Portions of central, northern, and northwest Oklahoma. When? For the extreme heat warning, until 9 p.m. Central Daylight Time this evening. For the heat advisory, from noon to 9 p.m. Central Daylight Time Monday. Impacts. Heat-related illnesses increase significantly during extreme heat and high humidity events. Hot temperatures and high humidity may cause heat illnesses. Drink plenty of fluids, stay in an air-conditioned room, stay out of the sun, and check up on relatives and neighbors. Take extra precautions when outside. Wear lightweight and loose-fitting clothing. Try to limit strenuous activities to early morning or evening. Take action when you see symptoms of heat exhaustion and heat stroke. Extreme heat warning will expire at 8 p.m. Central Daylight Time this evening. Heat advisory remains in effect from noon to 8 p.m. Central Daylight Time Monday. What? Heat index values up to 110 expected. Where? Portions of northwest and west central Arkansas and east central, northeast, and southeast Oklahoma. When? From noon to 8 p.m. Central Daylight Time Monday. Impacts. Heat-related illnesses are possible, especially impacting those not acclimated to the conditions or those performing strenuous activities. Take extra precautions when outside. Wear lightweight and loose-fitting clothing. Try to limit strenuous activities to early morning or evening. Take action when you see symptoms of heat exhaustion and heat stroke. To reduce risk during outdoor work, the Occupational Safety and Health Administration recommends scheduling frequent rest breaks in shaded or air-conditioned environments. Anyone overcome by heat should be moved to a cool and shaded location. Heat stroke is an emergency. Call 911. From the Norman Forecast Office, here is the forecast for Stillwater and surrounding area. Tonight, mostly clear. Lows around 80. South winds 10 to 15 miles an hour. Heat index values up to 109 early until midnight. Monday, sunny, hot with highs around 103. Southwest winds 10 to 15 miles an hour. Monday night, mostly clear. Lows around 80. South winds 5 to 10 miles an hour. Heat index values up to 106 early until midnight. Tuesday, sunny, hot with highs around 104. South winds 5 to 10 miles an hour. Tuesday night, partly cloudy. Lows around 80. Southeast winds 5 to 10 miles an hour. Heat index values up to 106 early until midnight. Wednesday, mostly sunny. Hot with highs around 100.

heat index values up to 105. Wednesday night, partly cloudy. Lows in the upper 70s. Thursday, mostly sunny. Hot with highs around 100. Heat index values up to 105. Thursday night, partly cloudy. Lows in the upper 70s. Heat index values up to 105 early until midnight. Friday, mostly sunny. Hot with highs around 100. Heat index values up to 105. Friday night, a slight chance of thunderstorms until midnight. Mostly clear with a slight chance of showers. Lows in the mid-70s. Chance of rain 20%. Heat index values up to 105 early until midnight. Saturday, sunny. Highs in the mid-90s. Saturday night, mostly clear. Lows in the lower 70s. Sunday, sunny. Highs in the lower 90s. 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It's Stillwater. It was clear. The temperature was 97 degrees, the dew point 68, and the relative humidity 38%, producing a heat index of 102. The wind was south at 13 miles an hour. The pressure was 29.87 inches and steady. At Ponca City, it was clear. The temperature was 97, the dew point 69, and the relative humidity 40%, producing a heat index of 103. The wind was south at 15. The pressure was 29.85 inches and steady. At Enid, it was partly cloudy. The temperature was 99, the dew point 65, and the relative humidity 32%, producing a heat index of 102. The wind was south at 17. The pressure was 29.81 inches and steady. At Guthrie, the temperature was 96 degrees, the dew point 68, and the relative humidity 39%, producing a heat index of 101. The wind was south at 10 miles an hour. The pressure was 29.86 inches and steady. Observations from around the region. Skies ranged from clear to partly cloudy, and temperatures were between 91 and 99 degrees. Once again at 8 p.m., at Stillwater, it was clear. The temperature was 97, and the heat index was 102. Heat advisory in effect from noon to 9 p.m. Central Daylight Time Monday. Extreme heat warning remains in effect until 9 p.m. Central Daylight Time this evening. What? For the extreme heat warning, dangerously hot conditions with heat index values up to 113. For the heat advisory, heat index values up to 110 expected. Where? Portions of central, northern, and northwest Oklahoma. When, for the extreme heat warning, until 9 p.m. Central Daylight Time this evening. For the heat advisory, from noon to 9 p.m. Central Daylight Time Monday. Impacts, heat-related illnesses increase significantly during extreme heat and high humidity events. Hot temperatures and high humidity may cause heat illnesses. Drink plenty of fluids, stay in an air-conditioned room, stay out of the sun, and check up on relatives and neighbors. Take extra precautions when outside. Wear lightweight and loose-fitting clothing. Try to limit strenuous activities to early morning or evening. Take action when you see symptoms of heat exhaustion and need stroke. Extreme heat warning will expire at 8 p.m. Central Daylight Time this evening. Heat advisory remains in effect from noon to 8 p.m. Central Daylight Time Monday. What? Heat index values up to 110 expected. Where? Portions of northwest and west central Arkansas and east central, northeast, and southeast Oklahoma. When? From noon to 8 p.m. Central Daylight Time Monday. Impacts. Heat-related illnesses are possible, especially impacting those not acclimated to the conditions or those performing strenuous activities. Take extra precautions when outside. Wear lightweight and loose-fitting clothing. Try to limit strenuous activities to early morning or evening. 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

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From the Norman Forecast Office, here is the forecast for Stillwater and surrounding area. Tonight, mostly clear. Lows around 80. South winds 10 to 15 miles an hour. Heat index values up to 109 early until midnight. Monday, sunny, hot with highs around 103. Southwest winds 10 to 15 miles an hour. Monday night, mostly clear. Lows around 80. South winds 5 to 10 miles an hour. Heat index values up to 106 early until midnight. Tuesday, sunny, hot with highs around 104. South winds 5 to 10 miles an hour. Tuesday night, partly cloudy. Lows around 80. Southeast winds 5 to 10 miles an hour. Heat index values up to 106 early until midnight. Wednesday, mostly sunny. Hot with highs around 100. Heat index values up to 105. Wednesday night, partly cloudy. Lows in the upper 70s. Thursday, mostly sunny. Hot with highs around 100. Heat index values up to 105. Thursday night, partly cloudy. Lows in the upper 70s. Heat index values up to 105 early until midnight. Friday, mostly sunny. Hot with highs around 100. Heat index values up to 105. Friday night, a slight chance of thunderstorms until midnight. Mostly clear with a slight chance of showers. Lows in the mid-70s. Chance of rain 20%. Heat index values up to 105 early until midnight. Saturday, sunny. Highs in the mid-90s. Saturday night, mostly clear. Lows in the lower 70s. Sunday, sunny. Highs in the lower 90s. 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It's Stillwater, it was clear. The temperature was 97 degrees, the dew point 68, and the relative humidity 38%, producing a heat index of 102. The wind was south at 13 miles an hour. The pressure was 29.87 inches and steady. At Ponca City, it was clear. The temperature was 97, the dew point 69, and the relative humidity 40%, producing a heat index of 103. The wind was south at 15. The pressure was 29.85 inches and steady. At Enid, it was partly cloudy. The temperature was 99, the dew point 65, and the relative humidity 32%, producing a heat index of 102. The wind was south at 17. The pressure was 29.81 inches and steady. At Guthrie, the temperature was 96 degrees, the dew point 68, and the relative humidity 39%, producing a heat index of 101. The wind was south at 10 miles an hour. The pressure was 29.86 inches and steady. Observations from around the region. Skies ranged from clear to partly cloudy, and temperatures were between 91 and 99 degrees. Once again at 8 p.m., it's Stillwater, it was clear. The temperature was 97, and the heat index was 102. Heat advisory in effect from noon to 9 p.m. Central Daylight Time Monday. Extreme heat warning remains in effect until 9 p.m. Central Daylight Time this evening. What? For the extreme heat warning, dangerously hot conditions with heat index values up to 113. For the heat advisory, heat index values up to 110 expected. Where? Portions of central, northern, and northwest Oklahoma. When? For the extreme heat warning, until 9 p.m. Central Daylight Time this evening. For the heat advisory, from noon to 9 p.m. Central Daylight Time Monday. Impacts, heat-related illnesses increase significantly during extreme heat and high humidity events. Hot temperatures and high humidity may cause heat illnesses. Drink plenty of fluids, stay in an air-conditioned room, stay out of the sun, and check up on relatives and neighbors. Take extra precautions when outside. Wear lightweight and loose-fitting clothing. Try to limit strenuous activities to early.

morning or evening. Take action when you see symptoms of heat exhaustion and heat stroke. Extreme heat warning will expire at 8 p.m. Central Daylight Time this evening. Heat advisory remains in effect from noon to 8 p.m. Central Daylight Time Monday. What? Heat index values up to 110 expected. Where? Portions of northwest and west central Arkansas and east central, northeast, and southeast Oklahoma. When? From noon to 8 p.m. Central Daylight Time Monday. Impacts. Heat-related illnesses are possible, especially impacting those not acclimated to the conditions or those performing strenuous activities. Take extra precautions when outside. Wear lightweight and loose-fitting clothing. Try to limit strenuous activities to early morning or evening. 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Anyone overcome by heat should be moved to a cool and shaded location. Heat stroke is an emergency. Call 911. From the Norman Forecast Office, here is the forecast for Stillwater and surrounding area. Tonight, mostly clear. Lows around 80. South winds 10 to 15 miles an hour. Heat index values up to 109 early until midnight. Monday, sunny, hot with highs around 103. Southwest winds 10 to 15 miles an hour. Monday night, mostly clear. Lows around 80. South winds 5 to 10 miles an hour. Heat index values up to 106 early until midnight. Tuesday, sunny, hot with highs around 104. South winds 5 to 10 miles an hour. Tuesday night, partly cloudy. Lows around 80. Southeast winds 5 to 10 miles an hour. Heat index values up to 106 early until midnight. Wednesday, mostly sunny. Hot with highs around 100. Heat index values up to 105. Wednesday night, partly cloudy. Lows in the upper 70s. Thursday, mostly sunny. Hot with highs around 100. Heat index values up to 105. Thursday night, partly cloudy. Lows in the upper 70s. Heat index values up to 105 early until midnight. Friday, mostly sunny. Hot with highs around 100. Heat index values up to 105. Friday night, a slight chance of thunderstorms until midnight. Mostly clear with a slight chance of showers. Lows in the mid-70s. Chance of rain 20%. Heat index values up to 105 early until midnight. Saturday, sunny. Highs in the mid-90s. Saturday night, mostly clear. Lows in the lower 70s. Sunday, sunny. Highs in the lower 90s. 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Any or 8 p.m. weather observations. It's Stillwater. It was clear. The temperature was 97 degrees, the dew point 68, and the relative humidity 38%, producing a heat index of 102. The wind was south at 13 miles an hour. The pressure was 29.87 inches and steady. At Ponca City, it was clear. The temperature was 97, the dew point 69, and the relative humidity 40%, producing a heat index of 103. The wind was south at 15. The pressure was 29.85 inches and steady. At Enid, it was partly cloudy. The temperature was 99, the dew point 65, and the relative humidity 32%, producing a heat index of 102. The wind was south at 17. The pressure was 29.81 inches and steady. At Guthrie, the temperature was 96 degrees, the dew point 68, and the relative humidity 39%, producing a heat index of 101. The wind was south at 10 miles an hour. The pressure was 29.86 inches and steady. Observations from around the region. Skies ranged from clear to partly cloudy, and temperatures were between 91 and 99 degrees. Once again at 8 p.m., it's Stillwater, it was clear. The temperature was 97, and the heat index was 102.
Heat advisory in effect from noon to 9 p.m. Central Daylight Time Monday. Extreme heat warning remains in effect until 9 p.m. Central Daylight Time this evening. What? For the extreme heat warning, dangerously hot conditions with heat index values up to 113. For the heat advisory, heat index values up to 110 expected. Where? Portions of central, northern, and northwest Oklahoma. When? For the extreme heat warning, until 9 p.m. Central Daylight Time this evening. For the heat advisory, from noon to 9 p.m. Central Daylight Time Monday. Impacts. Heat-related illnesses increase significantly during extreme heat and high humidity events. Hot temperatures and high humidity may cause heat illnesses. Drink plenty of fluids, stay in an air-conditioned room, stay out of the sun, and check up on relatives and neighbors. Take extra precautions when outside. Wear lightweight and loose-fitting clothing. Try to limit strenuous activities to early morning or evening. Take action when you see symptoms of heat exhaustion and heat stroke. 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Extreme heat warning will expire at 8 p.m. Central Daylight Time this evening. Heat advisory remains in effect from noon to 8 p.m. Central Daylight Time Monday. What? Heat index values up to 110 expected. Where? Portions of northwest and west central Arkansas and east central, northeast, and southeast Oklahoma. When? From noon to 8 p.m. Central Daylight Time Monday. Impacts. Heat-related illnesses are possible, especially impacting those not acclimated to the conditions or those performing strenuous activities. Take extra precautions when outside. Wear lightweight and loose-fitting clothing. Try to limit strenuous activities to early morning or evening. 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Anyone overcome by heat should be moved to a cool and shaded location. Heat stroke is an emergency. Call 911. From the Norman Forecast Office, here is the forecast for Stillwater and surrounding area. Tonight, mostly clear. Lows around 80. South winds 10 to 15 miles an hour. Heat index values up to 109 early until midnight. Monday, sunny, hot with highs around 103. Southwest winds 10 to 15 miles an hour. Monday night, mostly clear. Lows around 80. South winds 5 to 10 miles an hour. Heat index values up to 106 early until midnight. Tuesday, sunny, hot with highs around 104. South winds 5 to 10 miles an hour. Tuesday night, partly cloudy. Lows around 80. Southeast winds 5 to 10 miles an hour. Heat index values up to 106 early until midnight. Wednesday, mostly sunny. Hot with highs around 100. Heat index values up to 105. Wednesday night, partly cloudy. Lows in the upper 70s. Thursday, mostly sunny. Hot with highs around 100. Heat index values up to 105. Thursday night, partly cloudy. Lows in the upper 70s. Heat index values up to 105 early until midnight. Friday, mostly sunny. Hot with highs around 100. Heat index values up to 105. Friday night, a slight chance of thunderstorms until midnight. Mostly clear with a slight chance of showers. Lows in the mid-70s. Chance of rain 20%. Heat index values up to 105 early until midnight. Saturday, sunny. Highs in the mid-90s. Saturday night, mostly clear. Lows in the lower 70s. Sunday, sunny. Highs in the lower 90s. 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At Stillwater, it was clear. The temperature was 93 degrees, the dew point 68, and the relative humidity 43%. The wind was south at 12 miles an hour.
The pressure was 29.87 inches and steady. At Guthrie, it was clear. The temperature was

92. The wind was south at 10. Observations from around the region. At Springfield, it was clear, with a temperature of 87. It was partly cloudy, with a temperature of 92 at Wichita, 91 at Oklahoma City, 93 at Dallas-Fort Worth, and 94 at Tulsa. Once again at 9 p.m., at Stillwater, it was clear. The temperature was 93. Heat advisory in effect from noon to 9 p.m. Central Daylight Time Monday. Extreme heat warning remains in effect until 9 p.m. Central Daylight Time this evening. What? For the extreme heat warning, dangerously hot conditions with heat index values up to 113. For the heat advisory, heat index values up to 110 expected. Where? Portions of central, northern, and northwest Oklahoma. When? For the extreme heat warning, until 9 p.m. Central Daylight Time this evening. For the heat advisory, from noon to 9 p.m. Central Daylight Time Monday. Impacts. Heat-related illnesses increase significantly during extreme heat and high humidity events. Hot temperatures and high humidity may cause heat illnesses. Drink plenty of fluids, stay in an air-conditioned room, stay out of the sun, and check up on relatives and neighbors. Take extra precautions when outside. Wear lightweight and loose-fitting clothing. Try to limit strenuous activities to early morning or evening. Take action when you see symptoms of heat exhaustion and heat stroke. Extreme heat warning will expire at 8 p.m. Central Daylight Time this evening. Heat advisory remains in effect from noon to 8 p.m. Central Daylight Time Monday. What? Heat index values up to 110 expected. Where? Portions of northwest and west central Arkansas and east central, northeast, and southeast Oklahoma. When? From noon to 8 p.m. Central Daylight Time Monday. Impacts. Heat-related illnesses are possible, especially impacting those not acclimated to the conditions or those performing strenuous activities. Take extra precautions when outside. Wear lightweight and loose-fitting clothing. Try to limit strenuous activities to early morning or evening. Take action when you see symptoms of heat exhaustion and heat stroke. 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Anyone overcome by heat should be moved to a cool and shaded location. Heat stroke is an emergency. Call 911. From the Norman Forecast Office, here is the forecast for Stillwater and surrounding area. Tonight, mostly clear. Lows around 80. South winds 10 to 15 miles an hour. Heat index values up to 109 early until midnight. Monday, sunny, hot with highs around 103. Southwest winds 10 to 15 miles an hour. Monday night, mostly clear. Lows around 80. South winds 5 to 10 miles an hour. Heat index values up to 106 early until midnight. Tuesday, sunny, hot with highs around 104. South winds 5 to 10 miles an hour. Tuesday night, partly cloudy. Lows around 80. Southeast winds 5 to 10 miles an hour. Heat index values up to 106 early until midnight. Wednesday, mostly sunny. Hot with highs around 100. Heat index values up to 105. Wednesday night, partly cloudy. Lows in the upper 70s. Thursday, mostly sunny. Hot with highs around 100. Heat index values up to 105. Thursday night, partly cloudy. Lows in the upper 70s. Heat index values up to 105 early until midnight. Friday, mostly sunny. Hot with highs around 100. Heat index values up to 105. Friday night, a slight chance of thunderstorms until midnight. Mostly clear with a slight chance of showers. Lows in the mid-70s. Chance of rain 20%. Heat index values up to 105 early until midnight. Saturday, sunny. Highs in the mid-90s. Saturday night, mostly clear. Lows in the lower 70s. Sunday, sunny. Highs in the lower 90s. 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At Stillwater, it was clear. The temperature

temperature was 93 degrees, the dew point 68, and the relative humidity 43%. The wind was south at 12 miles an hour. The pressure was 29.87 inches and steady. At Guthrie, it was clear. The temperature was 92. The wind was south at 10. Observations from around the region. At Springfield, it was clear, with a temperature of 87. It was partly cloudy, with a temperature of 92 at Wichita, 91 at Oklahoma City, 93 at Dallas-Fort Worth, and 94 at Tulsa. Once again at 9 p.m., at Stillwater, it was clear. The temperature was 93. Heat advisory in effect from noon to 9 p.m. Central Daylight Time Monday. Extreme heat warning remains in effect until 9 p.m. Central Daylight Time this evening. What? For the extreme heat warning, dangerously hot conditions with heat index values up to 113. For the heat advisory, heat index values up to 110 expected. Where? Portions of central, northern, and northwest Oklahoma. When? For the extreme heat warning, until 9 p.m. Central Daylight Time this evening. For the heat advisory, from noon to 9 p.m. Central Daylight Time Monday. Impacts, heat-related illnesses increase significantly during extreme heat and high humidity events. Hot temperatures and high humidity may cause heat illnesses. Drink plenty of fluids, stay in an air-conditioned room, stay out of the sun, and check up on relatives and neighbors. Take extra precautions when outside. Wear lightweight and loose-fitting clothing. Try to limit strenuous activities to early morning or evening. Take action when you see symptoms of heat exhaustion and heat stroke. Extreme heat warning will expire at 8 p.m. Central Daylight Time this evening. Heat advisory remains in effect from noon to 8 p.m. Central Daylight Time Monday. What? Heat index values up to 110 expected. Where? Portions of northwest and west central Arkansas and east central, northeast, and southeast Oklahoma. When? From noon to 8 p.m. Central Daylight Time Monday. Impacts, heat-related illnesses are possible, especially impacting those not acclimated to the conditions or those performing strenuous activities. Take extra precautions when outside. Wear lightweight and loose-fitting clothing. Try to limit strenuous activities to early morning or evening. Take action when you see symptoms of heat exhaustion and heat stroke. To reduce risk during outdoor work, the Occupational Safety and Health Administration recommends scheduling frequent rest breaks in shaded or air-conditioned environments. Anyone overcome by heat should be moved to a cool and shaded location. Heat stroke is an emergency. Call 911. From the Norman Forecast Office, here is the forecast for Stillwater and surrounding area. Tonight, mostly clear. Lows around 80. South winds 10 to 15 miles an hour. Heat index values up to 109 early until midnight. Monday, sunny, hot with highs around 103. Southwest winds 10 to 15 miles an hour. Monday night, mostly clear. Lows around 80. South winds 5 to 10 miles an hour. Heat index values up to 106 early until midnight. Tuesday, sunny, hot with highs around 104. South winds 5 to 10 miles an hour. Tuesday night, partly cloudy. Lows around 80. Southeast winds 5 to 10 miles an hour. Heat index values up to 106 early until midnight. Wednesday, mostly sunny. Hot with highs around 100. Heat index values up to 105. Wednesday night, partly cloudy. Lows in the upper 70s. Thursday, mostly sunny. Hot with highs around 100. Heat index values up to 105. Thursday night, partly cloudy. Lows in the upper 70s. Heat index values up to 105 early until midnight. Friday, mostly sunny. Hot with highs around 100. Heat index values up to 105. Friday night, a slight chance of thunderstorms until midnight. Mostly clear with a slight chance of showers. Lows in the mid-70s. Chance of rain 20%. Heat index values up to 105 early until midnight. Saturday, sunny. Highs in the mid-90s. Saturday night, mostly clear.

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Sunday, sunny. Highs in the lower 90s. You are listening to Stillwater Weather Radio, and here are 9 p.m. weather observations. At Stillwater, it was clear. The temperature was 93 degrees, the dew point 68, and the relative humidity 43%. The wind was south at 12 miles an hour. The pressure was 29.87 inches and steady. At Guthrie, it was clear. The temperature was 92. The wind was south at 10. Observations from around the region. Skies ranged from clear to partly cloudy, and temperatures were between 87 and 94 degrees. Once again at 9 p.m., at Stillwater, it was clear. The temperature was 93. 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Heat advisory in effect from noon to 9 p.m. Central Daylight Time Monday. Extreme heat warning remains in effect until 9 p.m. Central Daylight Time this evening. What? For the extreme heat warning, dangerously hot conditions with heat index values up to 113. For the heat advisory, heat index values up to 110 expected. Where? Portions of central, northern, and northwest Oklahoma. When? For the extreme heat warning, until 9 p.m. Central Daylight Time this evening. For the heat advisory, from noon to 9 p.m. Central Daylight Time Monday. Impacts. Heat-related illnesses increase significantly during extreme heat and high humidity events. Hot temperatures and high humidity may cause heat illnesses. Drink plenty of fluids, stay in an air-conditioned room, stay out of the sun, and check up on relatives and neighbors. Take extra precautions when outside. Wear lightweight and loose-fitting clothing. Try to limit strenuous activities to early morning or evening. Take action when you see symptoms of heat exhaustion and heat stroke. Extreme heat warning will expire at 8 p.m. Central Daylight Time this evening. Heat advisory remains in effect from noon to 8 p.m. Central Daylight Time Monday. What? Heat index values up to 110 expected. Where? Portions of northwest and west central Arkansas and east central, northeast, and southeast Oklahoma. When? From noon to 8 p.m. Central Daylight Time Monday. Impacts. Heat-related illnesses are possible, especially impacting those not acclimated to the conditions or those performing strenuous activities. Take extra precautions when outside. Wear lightweight and loose-fitting clothing. Try to limit strenuous activities to early morning or evening. 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Anyone overcome by heat should be moved to a cool and shaded location. Heat stroke is an emergency. Call 911. From the Norman Forecast Office, here is the forecast for Stillwater and surrounding area. Tonight, mostly clear. Lows around 80. South winds 10 to 15 miles an hour. Heat index values up to 109 early until midnight. Monday, sunny, hot with highs around 103. Southwest winds 10 to 15 miles an hour. Monday night, mostly clear. Lows around 80. South winds 5 to 10 miles an hour. Heat index values up to 106 early until midnight. Tuesday, sunny, hot with highs around 104. South winds 5 to 10 miles an hour. Tuesday night, partly cloudy. Lows around 80. Southeast winds 5 to 10 miles an hour. Heat index values up to 106 early until midnight. Wednesday, mostly sunny. Hot with highs around 100. Heat index values up to 105. Wednesday night, partly cloudy. Lows in the upper 70s. Thursday, mostly sunny. Hot with highs around 100. Heat index values up to 105. Thursday night, partly cloudy. Lows in the upper 70s. Heat index values up to 105 early until midnight. Friday, mostly sunny. Hot with highs around 100. Heat in

7 inches and steady. At Guthrie, it was clear. The temperature was 92. The wind was south at 10. Observations from around the region. Skies ranged from clear to partly cloudy, and temperatures were between 87 and 94 degrees. Once again at 9 p.m., at Stillwater, it was clear. The temperature was 93. Heat advisory in effect from noon to 9 p.m. Central Daylight Time Monday. Extreme heat warning remains in effect until 9 p.m. Central Daylight Time this evening. What? For the extreme heat warning, dangerously hot conditions with heat index values up to 113. For the heat advisory, heat index values up to 110 expected. Where? Portions of central, northern, and northwest Oklahoma. When? For the extreme heat warning, until 9 p.m. Central Daylight Time this evening. For the heat advisory, from noon to 9 p.m. Central Daylight Time Monday. Impacts. Heat-related illnesses increase significantly during extreme heat and high humidity events. Hot temperatures and high humidity may cause heat illnesses. Drink plenty of fluids, stay in an air-conditioned room, stay out of the sun, and check up on relatives and neighbors. Take extra precautions when outside. Wear lightweight and loose-fitting clothing. Try to limit strenuous activities to early morning or evening. Take action when you see symptoms of heat exhaustion and heat stroke. Extreme heat warning will expire at 8 p.m. Central Daylight Time this evening. Heat advisory remains in effect from noon to 8 p.m. Central Daylight Time Monday. What? Heat index values up to 110 expected. Where? Portions of northwest and west central Arkansas and east central, northeast, and southeast Oklahoma. When? From noon to 8 p.m. Central Daylight Time Monday. Impacts. Heat-related illnesses are possible, especially impacting those not acclimated to the conditions or those performing strenuous activities. Take extra precautions when outside. Wear lightweight and loose-fitting clothing. Try to limit strenuous activities to early morning or evening. Take action when you see symptoms of heat exhaustion and heat stroke. To reduce risk during outdoor work, the Occupational Safety and Health Administration recommends scheduling frequent rest breaks in shaded or air-conditioned environments. Anyone overcome by heat should be moved to a cool and shaded location. Heat stroke is an emergency. Call 911. From the Norman Forecast Office, here is the forecast for Stillwater and surrounding area. Tonight, mostly clear. Lows around 80. South winds 10 to 15 miles an hour. Heat index values up to 109 early until midnight. Monday, sunny, hot with highs around 103. Southwest winds 10 to 15 miles an hour. Monday night, mostly clear. Lows around 80. South winds 5 to 10 miles an hour. Heat index values up to 106 early until midnight. Tuesday, sunny, hot with highs around 104. South winds 5 to 10 miles an hour. Tuesday night, partly cloudy. Lows around 80. Southeast winds 5 to 10 miles an hour. Heat index values up to 106 early until midnight. Wednesday, mostly sunny. Hot with highs around 100. Heat index values up to 105. Wednesday night, partly cloudy. Lows in the upper 70s. Thursday, mostly sunny. Hot with highs around 100. Heat index values up to 105. Thursday night, partly cloudy. Lows in the upper 70s. Heat index values up to 105 early until midnight. Friday, mostly sunny. Hot with highs around 100. Heat index values up to 105. Friday night, a slight chance of thunderstorms until midnight. Mostly clear with a slight chance of showers. Lows in the mid-70s. Chance of rain 20%. Heat index values up to 105 early until midnight. Saturday, sunny. Highs in the mid-90s. Saturday night, mostly clear. Lows in the lower 70s. Sunday, sunny. Highs in the lower 90s. 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And here are 9 p.m. weather observations. At Stillwater, it was clear. The temperature was 93 degrees.

the dew point 68, and the relative humidity 43%. The wind was south at 12 miles an hour. The pressure was 29.87 inches and steady. At Guthrie, it was clear. The temperature was 92. The wind was south at 10. Observations from around the region. Skies ranged from clear to partly cloudy, and temperatures were between 87 and 94 degrees. Once again at 9 p.m., at Stillwater, it was clear. The temperature was 93. Heat advisory in effect from noon to 9 p.m. Central Daylight Time Monday. Extreme heat warning remains in effect until 9 p.m. Central Daylight Time this evening. What? For the extreme heat warning, dangerously hot conditions with heat index values up to 113. For the heat advisory, heat index values up to 110 expected. Where? Portions of central, northern, and northwest Oklahoma. When? For the extreme heat warning, until 9 p.m. Central Daylight Time this evening. For the heat advisory, from noon to 9 p.m. Central Daylight Time Monday. Impacts, heat-related illnesses increase significantly during extreme heat and high humidity events. Hot temperatures and high humidity may cause heat illnesses. Drink plenty of fluids, stay in an air-conditioned room, stay out of the sun, and check up on relatives and neighbors. Take extra precautions when outside. Wear lightweight and loose-fitting clothing. Try to limit strenuous activities to early morning or evening. Take action when you see symptoms of heat exhaustion and heat stroke. Extreme heat warning will expire at 8 p.m. Central Daylight Time this evening. Heat advisory remains in effect from noon to 8 p.m. Central Daylight Time Monday. What? Heat index values up to 110 expected. Where? Portions of northwest and west central Arkansas and east central, northeast, and southeast Oklahoma. When? From noon to 8 p.m. Central Daylight Time Monday. Impacts, heat-related illnesses are possible, especially impacting those not acclimated to the conditions or those performing strenuous activities. Take extra precautions when outside. Wear lightweight and loose-fitting clothing. Try to limit strenuous activities to early morning or evening. Take action when you see symptoms of heat exhaustion and heat stroke. To reduce risk during outdoor work, the Occupational Safety and Health Administration recommends scheduling frequent rest breaks in shaded or air-conditioned environments. Anyone overcome by heat should be moved to a cool and shaded location. Heat stroke is an emergency. Call 911. From the Norman Forecast Office, here is the forecast for Stillwater and surrounding area. Tonight, mostly clear. Lows around 80. South winds 10 to 15 miles an hour. Heat index values up to 109 early until midnight. Monday, sunny, hot with highs around 103. Southwest winds 10 to 15 miles an hour. Monday night, mostly clear. Lows around 80. South winds 5 to 10 miles an hour. Heat index values up to 106 early until midnight. Tuesday, sunny, hot with highs around 104. South winds 5 to 10 miles an hour. Tuesday night, partly cloudy. Lows around 80. Southeast winds 5 to 10 miles an hour. Heat index values up to 106 early until midnight. Wednesday, mostly sunny. Hot with highs around 100. Heat index values up to 105. Wednesday night, partly cloudy. Lows in the upper 70s. Thursday, mostly sunny. Hot with highs around 100. Heat index values up to 105. Thursday night, partly cloudy. Lows in the upper 70s. Heat index values up to 105 early until midnight. Friday, mostly sunny. Hot with highs around 100. Heat index values up to 105. Friday night, a slight chance of thunderstorms until midnight. Mostly clear with a slight chance of showers. Lows in the mid-70s. Chance of rain 20%. Heat index values up to 105 early until midnight. Saturday, sunny. Highs in the mid-90s. Saturday night, mostly clear. Lows in the lower 70s. Sunday, sunny. Highs in the lower 90s. You're listening to

Stillwater Weather Radio, and here are 9 p.m. weather observations. It's Stillwater, it was clear. The temperature was 93 degrees, the dew point 68, and the relative humidity 43%. The wind was south at 12 miles an hour. The pressure was 29.87 inches and steady. At Guthrie, it was clear. The temperature was 92. The wind was south at 10. Observations from around the region. Skies ranged from clear to partly cloudy, and temperatures were between 87 and 94 degrees. Once again at 9 p.m., at Stillwater, it was clear. The temperature was 93. This is your weather radio station WNG654 in Stillwater, operating on a frequency of 162.50 MHz. 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Heat advisory in effect from noon to 9 p.m. Central Daylight Time Monday. Extreme heat warning remains in effect until 9 p.m. Central Daylight Time this evening. What? For the extreme heat warning, dangerously hot conditions with heat index values up to 113. For the heat advisory, heat index values up to 110 expected. Where? Portions of central, northern, and northwest Oklahoma. When? For the extreme heat warning, until 9 p.m. Central Daylight Time this evening. For the heat advisory, from noon to 9 p.m. Central Daylight Time Monday. Impacts. Heat-related illnesses increase significantly during extreme heat and high humidity events. Hot temperatures and high humidity may cause heat illnesses. Drink plenty of fluids, stay in an air-conditioned room, stay out of the sun, and check up on relatives and neighbors. Take extra precautions when outside. Wear lightweight and loose-fitting clothing. Try to limit strenuous activities to early morning or evening. Take action when you see symptoms of heat exhaustion and heat stroke. Extreme heat warning will expire at 8 p.m. Central Daylight Time this evening. Heat advisory remains in effect from noon to 8 p.m. Central Daylight Time Monday. What? Heat index values up to 110 expected. Where? Portions of northwest and west central Arkansas and east central, northeast, and southeast Oklahoma. When? From noon to 8 p.m. Central Daylight Time Monday. Impacts. Heat-related illnesses are possible, especially impacting those not acclimated to the conditions or those performing strenuous activities. Take extra precautions when outside. Wear lightweight and loose-fitting clothing. Try to limit strenuous activities to early morning or evening. 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Anyone overcome by heat should be moved to a cool and shaded location. Heat stroke is an emergency. Call 911. From the Norman Forecast Office, here is the forecast for Stillwater and surrounding area. Tonight, mostly clear. Lows around 80. South winds 10 to 15 miles an hour. Heat index values up to 109 early until midnight. Monday, sunny, hot with highs around 103. Southwest winds 10 to 15 miles an hour. Monday night, mostly clear. Lows around 80. South winds 5 to 10 miles an hour. Heat index values up to 106 early until midnight. Tuesday, sunny, hot with highs around 104. South winds 5 to 10 miles an hour. Tuesday night, partly cloudy. Lows around 80. Southeast winds 5 to 10 miles an hour. Heat index values up to 106 early until midnight. Wednesday, mostly sunny. Hot with southeast winds 5 to 10 miles an hour. Heat index values up to 106 early until midnight. Wednesday, mostly sunny. Hot with highs around 100. Heat index values up to 105. Wednesday night, partly cloudy. Lows in the upper 70s. Thursday, mostly sunny. Hot with highs around 100. Heat index values up to 105. Thursday night, partly cloudy. Lows in the upper 70s. Heat index values up to 105 early until midnight. Friday, mostly sunny. Hot

highs around 100. Heat index values up to 105. Friday night, a slight chance of thunderstorms until midnight. Mostly clear with a slight chance of showers. Lows in the mid-70s. Chance of rain 20%. Heat index values up to 105 early until midnight. Saturday, sunny. Highs in the mid-90s. Saturday night, mostly clear. Lows in the lower 70s. Sunday, sunny. Highs in the lower 90s. 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At Stillwater, it was clear. The temperature was 93 degrees, the dew point 68, and the relative humidity 43%. The wind was south at 12 miles an hour. The pressure was 29.87 inches and steady. At Guthrie, it was clear. The temperature was 92. The wind was south at 10. Observations from around the region. Skies ranged from clear to partly cloudy, and temperatures were between 87 and 94 degrees. Once again at 9 p.m., at Stillwater, it was clear. The temperature was 93. Heat advisory in effect from noon to 9 p.m. Central Daylight Time Monday. Extreme heat warning remains in effect until 9 p.m. Central Daylight Time this evening. What? For the extreme heat warning, dangerously hot conditions with heat index values up to 113. For the heat advisory, heat index values up to 110 expected. Where? Portions of central, northern, and northwest Oklahoma. When? For the extreme heat warning, until 9 p.m. Central Daylight Time this evening. For the heat advisory, from noon to 9 p.m. Central Daylight Time Monday. Impacts, heat-related illnesses increase significantly during extreme heat and high humidity events. Hot temperatures and high humidity may cause heat illnesses. Drink plenty of fluids, stay in an air-conditioned room, stay out of the sun, and check up on relatives and neighbors. Take extra precautions when outside. Wear lightweight and loose-fitting clothing. Try to limit strenuous activities to early morning or evening. Take action when you see symptoms of heat exhaustion and need stroke. Extreme heat warning will expire at 8 p.m. Central Daylight Time this evening. Heat advisory remains in effect from noon to 8 p.m. Central Daylight Time Monday. What? Heat index values up to 110 expected. Where? Portions of northwest and west central Arkansas and east central, northeast, and southeast Oklahoma. When? From noon to 8 p.m. Central Daylight Time Monday. Impacts, heat-related illnesses are possible, especially impacting those not acclimated to the conditions or those performing strenuous activities. Take extra precautions when outside. Wear lightweight and loose-fitting clothing. Try to limit strenuous activities to early morning or evening. Take action when you see symptoms of heat exhaustion and heat stroke. To reduce risk during outdoor work, the Occupational Safety and Health Administration recommends scheduling frequent rest breaks in shaded or air-conditioned environments. Anyone overcome by heat should be moved to a cool and shaded location. Heat stroke is an emergency. Call 911. From the Norman Forecast Office, here is the forecast for Stillwater and surrounding area. Tonight, mostly clear. Lows around 80. South winds 10 to 15 miles an hour. Heat index values up to 109 early until midnight. Monday, sunny, hot with highs around 103. Southwest winds 10 to 15 miles an hour. Monday night, mostly clear. Lows around 80. South winds 5 to 10 miles an hour. Heat index values up to 106 early until midnight. Tuesday, sunny, hot with highs around 104. South winds 5 to 10 miles an hour. Tuesday night, partly cloudy. Lows around 80. Southeast winds 5 to 10 miles an hour. Heat index values up to 106 early until midnight. Wednesday, mostly sunny. Hot with highs around 100. Heat index values up to 105. Wednesday night, partly cloudy. Lows in the upper 70s. Thursday, mostly sunny. Hot with highs around 100. Heat index values up to 105. Thursday night, partly cloudy.

lows in the upper 70s. Heat index values up to 105 early until midnight. Friday, mostly sunny. Hot with highs around 100. Heat index values up to 105. Friday night, a slight chance of thunderstorms until midnight. Mostly clear with a slight chance of showers. Lows in the mid-70s. Chance of rain 20%. Heat index values up to 105 early until midnight. Saturday, sunny. Highs in the mid-90s. Saturday night, mostly clear. Lows in the lower 70s. Sunday, sunny. Highs in the lower 90s. 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It's Stillwater, it was clear. The temperature was 93 degrees, the dew point 68, and the relative humidity 43%. The wind was south at 12 miles an hour. The pressure was 29.87 inches and steady. At Guthrie, it was clear. The temperature was 92. The wind was south at 10. Observations from around the region. Skies ranged from clear to partly cloudy, and temperatures were between 87 and 94 degrees. Once again at 9 p.m., it's Stillwater, it was clear. The temperature was 93. Heat advisory in effect from noon to 9 p.m. Central Daylight Time Monday. Extreme heat warning remains in effect until 9 p.m. Central Daylight Time this evening. What? For the extreme heat warning, dangerously hot conditions with heat index values up to 113. For the heat advisory, heat index values up to 110 expected. Where? Portions of central, northern, and northwest Oklahoma. When? For the extreme heat warning, until 9 p.m. Central Daylight Time this evening. For the heat advisory, from noon to 9 p.m. Central Daylight Time Monday. Impacts. Heat-related illnesses increase significantly during extreme heat and high humidity events. Hot temperatures and high humidity may cause heat illnesses. Drink plenty of fluids, stay in an air-conditioned room, stay out of the sun, and check up on relatives and neighbors. Take extra precautions when outside. Wear lightweight and loose-fitting clothing. 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Take action when you see symptoms of heat exhaustion and heat stroke. Extreme heat warning will expire at 8 p.m. Central Daylight Time this evening. Heat advisory remains in effect from noon to 8 p.m. Central Daylight Time Monday. What? Heat index values up to 110 expected. Where? Portions of northwest and west central Arkansas and east central, northeast, and southeast Oklahoma. When? From noon to 8 p.m. Central Daylight Time Monday. Impacts. Heat-related illnesses are possible, especially impacting those not acclimated to the conditions or those performing strenuous activities. Take extra precautions when outside. Wear lightweight and loose-fitting clothing. Try to limit strenuous activities to early morning or evening. Take action when you see symptoms of heat exhaustion and heat stroke. To reduce risk during outdoor work, the Occupational Safety and Health Administration recommends scheduling frequent rest breaks in shaded or air-conditioned environments. Anyone overcome by heat should be moved to a cool and shaded location. Heat stroke is an emergency. Call 911. From the Norman Forecast Office, here is the forecast for Stillwater and surrounding area. Tonight, mostly clear. Lows around 80. South winds 10 to 15 miles an hour. Heat index values up to 109 early until midnight. Monday, sunny, hot with highs around 103. Southwest winds 10 to 15 miles an hour. Monday night, mostly clear. Lows around 80. South winds 5 to 10 miles an hour. Heat index values up to 106 early until midnight. Tuesday, sunny, hot with highs around 104. South winds 5 to 10 miles an hour. Tuesday night, partly cloudy. Lows around 80. Southeast winds 5 to 10 miles an hour. Heat index values up to 106 early until midnight. Wednesday, mostly sunny. Hot with highs around 100. Heat index values up to 105. Wednesday night, partly cloudy. Lows in the upper 70s. Thursday, mostly sunny.

hot with highs around 100. Heat index values up to 105. Thursday night, partly cloudy. Lows in the upper 70s. Heat index values up to 105 early until midnight. Friday, mostly sunny. Hot with highs around 100. Heat index values up to 105. Friday night, a slight chance of thunderstorms until midnight. Mostly clear with a slight chance of showers. Lows in the mid-70s. Chance of rain 20%. Heat index values up to 105 early until midnight. Saturday, sunny. Highs in the mid-90s. Saturday night, mostly clear. Lows in the lower 70s. Sunday, sunny. Highs in the lower 90s. 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At Stillwater, it was clear. The temperature was 93 degrees, the dew point 68, and the relative humidity 43%. The wind was south at 12 miles an hour. The pressure was 29.87 inches and steady. At Guthrie, it was clear. The temperature was 92. The wind was south at 10. Observations from around the region. Skies ranged from clear to partly cloudy, and temperatures were between 87 and 94 degrees. Once again at 9 p.m., at Stillwater, it was clear. The temperature was 93. Heat advisory in effect from noon to 9 p.m. Central Daylight Time Monday. Extreme heat warning remains in effect until 9 p.m. Central Daylight Time this evening. What, for the extreme heat warning, dangerously hot conditions with heat index values up to 113. For the heat advisory, heat index values up to 110 expected. Where, portions of central, northern, and northwest Oklahoma. When, for the extreme heat warning, until 9 p.m. Central Daylight Time this evening. For the heat advisory, from noon to 9 p.m. Central Daylight Time Monday. Impacts, heat-related illnesses increase significantly during extreme heat and high humidity events. Hot temperatures and high humidity may cause heat illnesses. Drink plenty of fluids, stay in an air-conditioned room, stay out of the sun, and check up on relatives and neighbors. Take extra precautions when outside. Wear lightweight and loose-fitting clothing. Try to limit strenuous activities to early morning or evening. Take action when you see symptoms of heat exhaustion and heat stroke. Extreme heat warning will expire at 8 p.m. Central Daylight Time this evening. Heat advisory remains in effect from noon to 8 p.m. Central Daylight Time Monday. What? Heat index values up to 110 expected. Where? Portions of northwest and west central Arkansas and east central, northeast, and southeast Oklahoma. When? From noon to 8 p.m. Central Daylight Time Monday. Impacts, heat-related illnesses are possible, especially impacting those not acclimated to the conditions or those performing strenuous activities. Take extra precautions when outside. Wear lightweight and loose-fitting clothing. Try to limit strenuous activities to early morning or evening. Take action when you see symptoms of heat exhaustion and heat stroke. To reduce risk during outdoor work, the Occupational Safety and Health Administration recommends scheduling frequent rest breaks in shaded or air-conditioned environments. Anyone overcome by heat should be moved to a cool and shaded location. Heat stroke is an emergency. Call 911. From the Norman Forecast Office, here is the forecast for Stillwater and surrounding area. Tonight, mostly clear. Lows around 80. South winds 10 to 15 miles an hour. Heat index values up to 109 early until midnight. Monday, sunny, hot with highs around 103. Southwest winds 10 to 15 miles an hour. Monday night, mostly clear. Lows around 80. South winds 5 to 10 miles an hour. Heat index values up to 106 early until midnight. Tuesday, sunny, hot with highs around 104. South winds 5 to 10 miles an hour. Tuesday night, partly cloudy.
Lows around 80. Southeast winds 5 to 10 miles an hour. Heat index values up to 106 early until midnight. Wednesday, mostly sunny. Hot with highs around 100. Heat index values up to 105. Wednesday night, partly cloudy. Lows in the upper 70s. Thursday, mostly sunny. Hot with highs around 100. Heat index values up to 105. Thursday night, partly cloudy. Lows in the upper 70s. Heat index values up to 105 early until midnight. Friday, mostly sunny. Hot with highs around 100. Heat index values up to 105. Friday night, a slight chance of thunderstorms until midnight. Mostly clear with a slight chance of showers. Lows in the mid-70s. Chance of rain 20%. Heat index values up to 105 early until midnight. Saturday, sunny. Highs in the mid-90s. Saturday night, mostly clear. Lows in the lower 70s. Sunday, sunny. Highs in the lower 90s. 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At Stillwater, it was clear. The temperature was 93 degrees, the dew point 68, and the relative humidity 43%. The wind was south at 12 miles an hour. The pressure was 29.87 inches and steady. At Guthrie, it was clear. The temperature was 92. The wind was south at 10. Observations from around the region. Skies ranged from clear to partly cloudy, and temperatures were between 87 and 94 degrees. Once again at 9 p.m., at Stillwater, it was clear. The temperature was 93. Heat advisory in effect from noon to 9 p.m. Central Daylight Time Monday. Extreme heat warning remains in effect until 9 p.m. Central Daylight Time this evening. What? For the extreme heat warning, dangerously hot conditions with heat index values up to 113. For the heat advisory, heat index values up to 110 expected. Where? Portions of central, northern, and northwest Oklahoma. When? For the extreme heat warning, until 9 p.m. Central Daylight Time this evening. For the heat advisory, from noon to 9 p.m. Central Daylight Time Monday. Impacts, heat-related illnesses increase significantly during extreme heat and high humidity events. Hot temperatures and high humidity may cause heat illnesses. Drink plenty of fluids, stay in an air-conditioned room, stay out of the sun, and check up on relatives and neighbors. Take extra precautions when outside. Wear lightweight and loose-fitting clothing. Try to limit strenuous activities to early morning or evening. Take action when you see symptoms of heat exhaustion and heat stroke. Extreme heat warning will expire at 8 p.m. Central Daylight Time this evening. Heat advisory remains in effect from noon to 8 p.m. Central Daylight Time Monday. What? Heat index values up to 110 expected. Where? Portions of northwest and west central Arkansas and east central, northeast, and southeast Oklahoma. When? From noon to 8 p.m. Central Daylight Time Monday. Impacts. Heat-related illnesses are possible, especially impacting those not acclimated to the conditions or those performing strenuous activities. Take extra precautions when outside. Wear lightweight and loose-fitting clothing. Try to limit strenuous activities to early morning or evening. 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Anyone overcome by heat should be moved to a cool and shaded location. Heat stroke is an emergency. Call 911. From the Norman Forecast Office, here is the forecast for Stillwater and surrounding area. Tonight, mostly clear. Lows around 80. South winds 10 to 15 miles an hour. Heat index values up to 109 early until midnight. Monday, sunny, hot with highs around 103. Southwest winds 10 to 15 miles an hour. Monday night, mostly clear. Lows around 80. South winds 5 to 10 miles an hour. Heat index values up to 106 early until midnight.

sunny, hot with highs around 104. South winds 5 to 10 miles an hour. Tuesday night, partly cloudy. Lows around 80. Southeast winds 5 to 10 miles an hour. Heat index values up to 106 early until midnight. Wednesday, mostly sunny. Hot with highs around 100. Heat index values up to 105. Wednesday night, partly cloudy. Lows in the upper 70s. Thursday, mostly sunny. Hot with highs around 100. Heat index values up to 105. Thursday night, partly cloudy. Lows in the upper 70s. Heat index values up to 105 early until midnight. Friday, mostly sunny. Hot with highs around 100. Heat index values up to 105. Friday night, a slight chance of thunderstorms until midnight. Mostly clear with a slight chance of showers. Lows in the mid-70s. Chance of rain 20%. Heat index values up to 105 early until midnight. Saturday, sunny. Highs in the mid-90s. Saturday night, mostly clear. Lows in the lower 70s. Sunday, sunny. Highs in the lower 90s. 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At Stillwater, it was clear. The temperature was 93 degrees, the dew point 68, and the relative humidity 43%. The wind was south at 12 miles an hour. The pressure was 29.87 inches and steady. At Guthrie, it was clear. The temperature was 92. The wind was south at 10. Observations from around the region. Skies ranged from clear to partly cloudy, and temperatures were between 87 and 94 degrees. Once again at 9 p.m., at Stillwater, it was clear. The temperature was 93. Heat advisory in effect from noon to 9 p.m. Central Daylight Time Monday. Extreme heat warning remains in effect until 9 p.m. Central Daylight Time this evening. What? For the extreme heat warning, dangerously hot conditions with heat index values up to 113. For the heat advisory, heat index values up to 110 expected. Where? Portions of central, northern, and northwest Oklahoma. When? For the extreme heat warning, until 9 p.m. Central Daylight Time this evening. For the heat advisory, from noon to 9 p.m. Central Daylight Time Monday. Impacts, heat-related illnesses increase significantly during extreme heat and high humidity events. Hot temperatures and high humidity may cause heat illnesses. Drink plenty of fluids, stay in an air-conditioned room, stay out of the sun, and check up on relatives and neighbors. Take extra precautions when outside. Wear lightweight and loose-fitting clothing. Try to limit strenuous activities to early morning or evening. Take action when you see symptoms of heat exhaustion and heat stroke. Extreme heat warning will expire at 8 p.m. Central Daylight Time this evening. Heat advisory remains in effect from noon to 8 p.m. Central Daylight Time Monday. What? Heat index values up to 110 expected. Where? Portions of northwest and west central Arkansas and east central, northeast, and southeast Oklahoma. When? From noon to 8 p.m. Central Daylight Time Monday. Impacts, heat-related illnesses are possible, especially impacting those not acclimated to the conditions or those performing strenuous activities. Take extra precautions when outside. Wear lightweight and loose-fitting clothing. Try to limit strenuous activities to early morning or evening. Take action when you see symptoms of heat exhaustion and heat stroke. To reduce risk during outdoor work, the Occupational Safety and Health Administration recommends scheduling frequent rest breaks in shaded or air-conditioned environments. Anyone overcome by heat should be moved to a cool and shaded location. Heat stroke is an emergency. Call 911. From the Norman Forecast Office, here is the forecast for Stillwater and surrounding area. Tonight, mostly clear. Lows around 80. South winds 10 to 15 miles an hour. Heat index values up to 109 early until midnight. Monday, sunny, hot with highs around 103. Southwest winds 10 to 15 miles an hour. Monday night, mostly clear.

blows around 80. South winds 5 to 10 miles an hour. Heat index values up to 106 early until midnight. Tuesday, sunny, hot with highs around 104. South winds 5 to 10 miles an hour. Tuesday night, partly cloudy. Lows around 80. Southeast winds 5 to 10 miles an hour. Heat index values up to 106 early until midnight. Wednesday, mostly sunny. Hot with highs around 100. Values up to 105. Wednesday night, partly cloudy. Lows in the upper 70s. Thursday, mostly sunny. Hot with highs around 100. Heat index values up to 105. Thursday night, partly cloudy. Lows in the upper 70s. Heat index values up to 105 early until midnight. Friday, mostly sunny. Hot with highs around 100. Heat index values up to 105. Friday night, a slight chance of thunderstorms until midnight. Mostly clear with a slight chance of showers. Lows in the mid-70s. Chance of rain 20%. Heat index values up to 105 early until midnight. Saturday, sunny. Highs in the mid-90s. Saturday night, mostly clear. Lows in the lower 70s. Sunday, sunny. Highs in the lower 90s. 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At Stillwater, it was clear. The temperature was 93 degrees, the dew point 68, and the relative humidity 43%. The wind was south at 12 miles an hour. The pressure was 29.87 inches and steady. At Guthrie, it was clear. The temperature was 92. The wind was south at 10. Observations from around the region. Skies ranged from clear to partly cloudy, and temperatures were between 87 and 94 degrees. Once again at 9 p.m., at Stillwater, it was clear. The temperature was 93. Heat advisory in effect from noon to 9 p.m. Central Daylight Time Monday. Extreme heat warning remains in effect until 9 p.m. Central Daylight Time this evening. What? For the extreme heat warning, dangerously hot conditions with heat index values up to 113. For the heat advisory, heat index values up to 110 expected. Where? Portions of central, northern, and northwest Oklahoma. When? For the extreme heat warning, until 9 p.m. Central Daylight Time this evening. For the heat advisory, from noon to 9 p.m. Central Daylight Time Monday. Impacts, heat-related illnesses increase significantly during extreme heat and high humidity events. Hot temperatures and high humidity may cause heat illnesses. Drink plenty of fluids, stay in an air-conditioned room, stay out of the sun, and check up on relatives and neighbors. Take extra precautions when outside. Wear lightweight and loose-fitting clothing. Try to limit strenuous activities to early morning or evening. Take action when you see symptoms of heat exhaustion and heat stroke. Extreme heat warning will expire at 8 p.m. Central Daylight Time this evening. Heat advisory remains in effect from noon to 8 p.m. Central Daylight Time Monday. What? Heat index values up to 110 expected. Where? Portions of northwest and west central Arkansas and east central, northeast, and southeast Oklahoma. When? From noon to 8 p.m. Central Daylight Time Monday. Impacts. Heat-related illnesses are possible, especially impacting those not acclimated to the conditions or those performing strenuous activities. Take extra precautions when outside. Wear lightweight and loose-fitting clothing. Try to limit strenuous activities to early morning or evening. 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Anyone overcome by heat should be moved to a cool and shaded location. Heat stroke is an emergency. 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From the Norman Forecast Office, here is the forecast.

for Stillwater and surrounding area. Tonight, mostly clear. Lows around 80. South winds 10 to 15 miles an hour. Heat index values up to 109 early until midnight. Monday, sunny, hot with highs around 103. Southwest winds 10 to 15 miles an hour. Monday night, mostly clear. Lows around 80. South winds 5 to 10 miles an hour. Heat index values up to 106 early until midnight. Tuesday, sunny, hot with highs around 104. South winds 5 to 10 miles an hour. Tuesday night, partly cloudy. Lows around 80. Southeast winds 5 to 10 miles an hour. Heat index values up to 106 early until midnight. Wednesday, mostly sunny. Hot with highs around 100. Heat index values up to 105. Wednesday night, partly cloudy. Lows in the upper 70s. Thursday, mostly sunny. Hot with highs around 100. Heat index values up to 105. Thursday night, partly cloudy. Lows in the upper 70s. Heat index values up to 105 early until midnight. Friday, mostly sunny. Hot with highs around 100. Heat index values up to 105. Friday night, a slight chance of thunderstorms until midnight. Mostly clear with a slight chance of showers. Lows in the mid-70s. Chance of rain 20%. Heat index values up to 105 early until midnight. Saturday, sunny. Highs in the mid-90s. Saturday night, mostly clear. Lows in the lower 70s. Sunday, sunny. Highs in the lower 90s. 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At Stillwater, it was clear. The temperature was 90 degrees, the dew point 68, and the relative humidity 48%. The wind was south at 12 miles an hour. The pressure was 29.88 inches and rising. At Guthrie, it was clear. The temperature was 90. The wind was south at 10. Observations from around the region. It was clear, with a temperature of 87 at Oklahoma City, 90 at Dallas-Fort Worth, and 84 at Springfield. It was partly cloudy, with a temperature of 89 at Wichita, and 92 at Tulsa. Once again at 10 p.m., at Stillwater, it was clear. The temperature was 90. Heat advisory in effect from noon to 9 p.m. Central Daylight Time Monday. Extreme heat warning remains in effect until 9 p.m. Central Daylight Time this evening. What? For the extreme heat warning, dangerously hot conditions with heat index values up to 113. For the heat advisory, heat index values up to 110 expected. Where? Portions of central, northern, and northwest Oklahoma. When? For the extreme heat warning, until 9 p.m. Central Daylight Time this evening. For the heat advisory, from noon to 9 p.m. Central Daylight Time Monday. Impacts, heat-related illnesses increase significantly during extreme heat and high humidity events. Hot temperatures and high humidity may cause heat illnesses. Drink plenty of fluids, stay in an air-conditioned room, stay out of the sun, and check up on relatives and neighbors. Take extra precautions when outside. Wear lightweight and loose-fitting clothing. Try to limit strenuous activities to early morning or evening. Take action when you see symptoms of heat exhaustion and heat stroke. Extreme heat warning will expire at 8 p.m. Central Daylight Time this evening. Heat advisory remains in effect from noon to 8 p.m. Central Daylight Time Monday. What? Heat index values up to 110 expected. Where? Portions of northwest and west central Arkansas and east central, northeast, and southeast Oklahoma. When? From noon to 8 p.m. Central Daylight Time Monday. Impacts, heat-related illnesses are possible, especially impacting those not acclimated to the conditions or those performing strenuous activities. Take extra precautions when outside. Wear lightweight and loose-fitting clothing. Try to limit strenuous activities to early morning or evening. Take action when you see symptoms of heat exhaustion and heat stroke. To reduce risk during outdoor work, the Occupational Safety and Health Administration recommends scheduling frequent rest breaks and

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From the Norman Forecast Office, here is the forecast for Stillwater and surrounding area. Tonight, mostly clear. Lows around 80. South winds 10 to 15 miles an hour. Heat index values up to 109 early until midnight. Monday, sunny, hot with highs around 103. Southwest winds 10 to 15 miles an hour. Monday night, mostly clear. Lows around 80. South winds 5 to 10 miles an hour. Heat index values up to 106 early until midnight. Tuesday, sunny, hot with highs around 104. South winds 5 to 10 miles an hour. Tuesday night, partly cloudy. Lows around 80. Southeast winds 5 to 10 miles an hour. Heat index values up to 106 early until midnight. Wednesday, mostly sunny. Hot with highs around 100. Heat index values up to 105. Wednesday night, partly cloudy. Lows in the upper 70s. Thursday, mostly sunny. Hot with highs around 100. Heat index values up to 105. Thursday night, partly cloudy. Lows in the upper 70s. Heat index values up to 105 early until midnight. Friday, mostly sunny. Hot with highs around 100. Heat index values up to 105. Friday night, a slight chance of thunderstorms until midnight. Mostly clear with a slight chance of showers. Lows in the mid-70s. Chance of rain 20%. Heat index values up to 105 early until midnight. Saturday, sunny. Highs in the mid-90s. Saturday night, mostly clear. Lows in the lower 70s. Sunday, sunny. Highs in the lower 90s. You're listening to Stillwater Weather Radio, and here are 10 p.m. weather observations. It's Stillwater. It was clear. The temperature was 90 degrees, the dew point 68, and the relative humidity 48%. The wind was south at 12 miles an hour. The pressure was 29.88 inches and rising. At Guthrie, it was clear. The temperature was 90. The wind was south at 10. Observations from around the region. It was clear, with a temperature of 87 at Oklahoma City, 90 at Dallas-Fort Worth, and 84 at Springfield. It was partly cloudy, with a temperature of 89 at Wichita, and 92 at Tulsa. Once again at 10 p.m., it's Stillwater, it was clear. The temperature was 90. Heat advisory in effect from noon to 9 p.m. Central Daylight Time Monday. Extreme heat warning remains in effect until 9 p.m. Central Daylight Time this evening. What? For the extreme heat warning, dangerously hot conditions with heat index values up to 113. For the heat advisory, heat index values up to 110 expected. Where? Portions of central, northern, and northwest Oklahoma. When? For the extreme heat warning, until 9 p.m. Central Daylight Time this evening. For the heat advisory, from noon to 9 p.m. Central Daylight Time Monday. Impacts, heat-related illnesses increase significantly during extreme heat and high humidity events. Hot temperatures and high humidity may cause heat illnesses. Drink plenty of fluids, stay in an air-conditioned room, stay out of the sun, and check up on relatives and neighbors. Take extra precautions when outside. Wear lightweight and loose-fitting clothing. Try to limit strenuous activities to early morning or evening. Take action when you see symptoms of heat exhaustion and heat stroke. Extreme heat warning will expire at 8 p.m. Central Daylight Time this evening. Heat advisory remains in effect from noon to 8 p.m. Central Daylight Time Monday. What? Heat index values up to 110 expected. Where? Portions of northwest and west central Arkansas and east central, northeast, and southeast Oklahoma. When? From noon to 8 p.m. Central Daylight Time Monday. Impacts, heat-related illnesses are possible, especially impacting those not acclimated to the conditions or those performing strenuous activities. Take extra precautions when outside. Wear lightweight and loose-fitting clothing. Try to

Limit strenuous activities to early morning or evening. 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Heat stroke is an emergency. Call 911. 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From the Norman Forecast Office, here is the forecast for Stillwater and surrounding area. Tonight, mostly clear. Lows around 80. South winds 10 to 15 miles an hour. Heat index values up to 109 early until midnight. Monday, sunny, hot with highs around 103. Southwest winds 10 to 15 miles an hour. Monday night, mostly clear. Lows around 80. South winds 5 to 10 miles an hour. Heat index values up to 106 early until midnight. Tuesday, sunny, hot with highs around 104. South winds 5 to 10 miles an hour. Tuesday night, partly cloudy. Lows around 80. Southeast winds 5 to 10 miles an hour. Heat index values up to 106 early until midnight. Wednesday, mostly sunny. Hot with highs around 100. Heat index values up to 105. Wednesday night, partly cloudy. Lows in the upper 70s. Thursday, mostly sunny. Hot with highs around 100. Heat index values up to 105. Thursday night, partly cloudy. Lows in the upper 70s. Heat index values up to 105 early until midnight. Friday, mostly sunny. Hot with highs around 100. Heat index values up to 105. Friday night, a slight chance of thunderstorms until midnight. Mostly clear with a slight chance of showers. Lows in the mid-70s. Chance of rain 20%. Heat index values up to 105 early until midnight. Saturday, sunny. Highs in the mid-90s. Saturday night, mostly clear. Lows in the lower 70s. Sunday, sunny. Highs in the lower 90s. 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It's Stillwater, it was clear. The temperature was 90 degrees, the dew point 68, and the relative humidity 48%. The wind was south at 12 miles an hour. The pressure was 29.88 inches and rising. At Enid, it was clear. The temperature was 92. The wind was southeast at 10. At Guthrie, it was clear. The temperature was 90. The wind was south at 10. Observations from around the region. Skies ranged from clear to partly cloudy, and temperatures were between 84 and 92 degrees. Once again at 10 p.m., it's Stillwater, it was clear. The temperature was 90. Heat advisory in effect from noon to 9 p.m. Central Daylight Time Monday. Extreme heat warning remains in effect until 9 p.m. Central Daylight Time this evening. What? For the extreme heat warning, dangerously hot conditions with heat index values up to 113. For the heat advisory, heat index values up to 110 expected. Where? Portions of central, northern, and northwest Oklahoma. When? For the extreme heat warning, until 9 p.m. Central Daylight Time this evening. For the heat advisory, from noon to 9 p.m. Central Daylight Time Monday. Impacts. Heat-related illnesses increase significantly during extreme heat and high humidity events. Hot temperatures and high humidity may cause heat illnesses. Drink plenty of fluids, stay in an air-conditioned room, stay out of the sun, and check up on relatives and neighbors. Take extra precautions when outside. Wear lightweight and loose-fitting clothing. 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Take action when you see symptoms of heat exhaustion and heat stroke. Extreme heat warning will expire at 8 p.m. Central Daylight Time this evening. Heat advisory remains in effect from noon to 8 p.m. Central Daylight Time Monday.

clear. Lows around 80. South winds 10 to 15 miles an hour. Heat index values up to 109 early until midnight. Monday, sunny, hot with highs around 103. Southwest winds 10 to 15 miles an hour. Monday night, mostly clear. Lows around 80. South winds 5 to 10 miles an hour. Heat index values up to 106 early until midnight. Tuesday, sunny, hot with highs around 104. South winds 5 to 10 miles an hour. Tuesday night, partly cloudy. Lows around 80. Southeast winds 5 to 10 miles an hour. Heat index values up to 106 early until midnight. Wednesday, mostly sunny. Hot with highs around 100. Heat index values up to 105. Wednesday night, partly cloudy. Lows in the upper 70s. Thursday, mostly sunny. Hot with highs around 100. Heat index values up to 105. Thursday night, partly cloudy. Lows in the upper 70s. Heat index values up to 105 early until midnight. Friday, mostly sunny. Hot with highs around 100. Heat index values up to 105. Friday night, a slight chance of thunderstorms until midnight. Mostly clear with a slight chance of showers. Lows in the mid-70s. Chance of rain 20%. Heat index values up to 105 early until midnight. Saturday, sunny. Highs in the mid-90s. Saturday night, mostly clear. Lows in the lower 70s. Sunday, sunny. Highs in the lower 90s. 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It's Stillwater, it was clear. The temperature was 90 degrees, the dew point 68, and the relative humidity 48%. The wind was south at 12 miles an hour. The pressure was 29.88 inches and rising. At Enid, it was clear. The temperature was 92. The wind was southeast at 10. At Guthrie, it was clear. The temperature was 90. The wind was south at 10. Observations from around the region. Skies ranged from clear to partly cloudy, and temperatures were between 84 and 92 degrees. Once again at 10 p.m., at Stillwater, it was clear. The temperature was 90. Heat advisory in effect from noon to 9 p.m. Central Daylight Time Monday. Extreme heat warning remains in effect until 9 p.m. Central Daylight Time this evening. What? For the extreme heat warning, dangerously hot conditions with heat index values up to 113. For the heat advisory, heat index values up to 110 expected. Where? Portions of central, northern, and northwest Oklahoma. When? For the extreme heat warning, until 9 p.m. Central Daylight Time this evening. For the heat advisory, from noon to 9 p.m. Central Daylight Time Monday. Impacts, heat-related illnesses increase significantly during extreme heat and high humidity events. Hot temperatures and high humidity may cause heat illnesses. Drink plenty of fluids, stay in an air-conditioned room, stay out of the sun, and check up on relatives and neighbors. Take extra precautions when outside. Wear lightweight and loose-fitting clothing. Try to limit strenuous activities to early morning or evening. Take action when you see symptoms of heat exhaustion and heat stroke. Extreme heat warning will expire at 8 p.m. Central Daylight Time this evening. Heat advisory remains in effect from noon to 8 p.m. Central Daylight Time Monday. What? Heat index values up to 110 expected. Where? Portions of northwest and west central Arkansas and east central, northeast, and southeast Oklahoma. When? From noon to 8 p.m. Central Daylight Time Monday. Impacts. Heat-related illnesses are possible, especially impacting those not acclimated to the conditions or those performing strenuous activities. Take extra precautions when outside. Wear lightweight and loose-fitting clothing. Try to limit strenuous activities to early morning or evening. Take action when you see symptoms of heat exhaustion and heat stroke. To reduce risk during outdoor work, the Occupational Safety and Health Administration recommends scheduling frequent rest breaks in shaded or air-conditioned environments. Anyone overcome

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Call 911. From the Norman Forecast Office, here is the forecast for Stillwater and surrounding area. Tonight, mostly clear. Lows around 80. South winds 10 to 15 miles an hour. Heat index values up to 109 early until midnight. Monday, sunny, hot with highs around 103. Southwest winds 10 to 15 miles an hour. Monday night, mostly clear. Lows around 80. South winds 5 to 10 miles an hour. Heat index values up to 106 early until midnight. Tuesday, sunny, hot with highs around 104. South winds 5 to 10 miles an hour. Tuesday night, partly cloudy. Lows around 80. Southeast winds 5 to 10 miles an hour. Heat index values up to 106 early until midnight. Wednesday, mostly sunny. Hot with highs around 100. Heat index values up to 105. Wednesday night, partly cloudy. Lows in the upper 70s. Thursday, mostly sunny. Hot with highs around 100. Heat index values up to 105. Thursday night, partly cloudy. Lows in the upper 70s. Heat index values up to 105 early until midnight. Friday, mostly sunny. Hot with highs around 100. Heat index values up to 105. Friday night, a slight chance of thunderstorms until midnight. Mostly clear with a slight chance of showers. Lows in the mid-70s. Chance of rain 20%. Heat index values up to 105 early until midnight. Saturday, sunny. Highs in the mid-90s. Saturday night, mostly clear. Lows in the lower 70s. Sunday, sunny. Highs in the lower 90s. 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It's Stillwater, it was clear. The temperature was 90 degrees, the dew point 68, and the relative humidity 48%. The wind was south at 12 miles an hour. The pressure was 29.88 inches and rising. At Enid, it was clear. The temperature was 92. The wind was southeast at 10. At Guthrie, it was clear. The temperature was 90. The wind was south at 10. Observations from around the region. Skies ranged from clear to partly cloudy, and temperatures were between 84 and 92 degrees. Once again at 10 p.m., it's Stillwater, it was clear. The temperature was 90. Heat advisory in effect from noon to 9 p.m. Central Daylight Time Monday. Extreme heat warning remains in effect until 9 p.m. Central Daylight Time this evening. What? For the extreme heat warning, dangerously hot conditions with heat index values up to 113. For the heat advisory, heat index values up to 110 expected. Where? Portions of central, northern, and northwest Oklahoma. When? For the extreme heat warning, until 9 p.m. Central Daylight Time this evening. For the heat advisory, from noon to 9 p.m. Central Daylight Time Monday. Impacts, heat-related illnesses increase significantly during extreme heat and high humidity events. Hot temperatures and high humidity may cause heat illnesses. Drink plenty of fluids, stay in an air-conditioned room, stay out of the sun, and check up on relatives and neighbors. Take extra precautions when outside. Wear lightweight and loose-fitting clothing. Try to limit strenuous activities to early morning or evening. Take action when you see symptoms of heat exhaustion and heat stroke. 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Extreme heat warning will expire at 8 p.m. Central Daylight Time this evening. Heat advisory remains in effect from noon to 8 p.m. Central Daylight Time Monday. What? Heat index values up to 110 expected. Where? Portions of northwest and west central Arkansas and east central, northeast, and southeast Oklahoma. When? From noon to 8 p.m. Central Daylight Time Monday. Impacts, heat-related illnesses.

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Heat stroke is an emergency. Call 911. From the Norman Forecast Office, here is the forecast for Stillwater and surrounding area. Tonight, mostly clear. Lows around 80. South winds 10 to 15 miles an hour. Heat index values up to 109 early until midnight. Monday, sunny, hot with highs around 103. Southwest winds 10 to 15 miles an hour. Monday night, mostly clear. Lows around 80. South winds 5 to 10 miles an hour. Heat index values up to 106 early until midnight. Tuesday, sunny, hot with highs around 104. South winds 5 to 10 miles an hour. Tuesday night, partly cloudy. Lows around 80. Southeast winds 5 to 10 miles an hour. Heat index values up to 106 early until midnight. Wednesday, mostly sunny. Hot with highs around 100. Heat index values up to 105. Wednesday night, partly cloudy. Lows in the upper 70s. Thursday, mostly sunny. Hot with highs around 100. Heat index values up to 105. Thursday night, partly cloudy. Lows in the upper 70s. Heat index values up to 105 early until midnight. Friday, mostly sunny. Hot with highs around 100. Heat index values up to 105. Friday night, a slight chance of thunderstorms until midnight. Mostly clear with a slight chance of showers. Lows in the mid-70s. Chance of rain 20%. Heat index values up to 105 early until midnight. Saturday, sunny. Highs in the mid-90s. Saturday night, mostly clear. Lows in the lower 70s. Sunday, sunny. Highs in the lower 90s. 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At Stillwater, it was clear. The temperature was 90 degrees, the dew point 68, and the relative humidity 48%. The wind was south at 12 miles an hour. The pressure was 29.88 inches and rising. At Enid, it was clear. The temperature was 92. The wind was southeast at 10. At Guthrie, it was clear. The temperature was 90. The wind was south at 10. The temperature was 92. The wind was southeast at 10. At Guthrie, it was clear. The temperature was 90. The wind was south at 10. Observations from around the region. Skies ranged from clear to partly cloudy, and temperatures were between 84 and 92 degrees. Once again at 10 p.m., at Stillwater, it was clear. The temperature was 90. Heat advisory in effect from noon to 9 p.m. Central Daylight Time Monday. Extreme heat warning remains in effect until 9 p.m. Central Daylight Time this evening. What? For the extreme heat warning, dangerously hot conditions with heat index values up to 113. For the heat advisory, heat index values up to 110 expected. Where? Portions of central, northern, and northwest Oklahoma. When? For the extreme heat warning, until 9 p.m. Central Daylight Time this evening. For the heat advisory, from noon to 9 p.m. Central Daylight Time Monday. Impacts, heat-related illnesses increase significantly during extreme heat and high humidity events. Hot temperatures and high humidity may cause heat illnesses. Drink plenty of fluids, stay in an air-conditioned room, stay out of the sun, and check up on relatives and neighbors. Take extra precautions when outside. Wear lightweight and loose-fitting clothing. Try to limit strenuous activities to early morning or evening. Take action when you see symptoms of heat exhaustion and heat stroke. Extreme heat warning will

fire at 8 p.m. Central Daylight Time this evening. Heat advisory remains in effect from noon to 8 p.m. Central Daylight Time Monday. What? Heat index values up to 110 expected. Where? Portions of northwest and west central Arkansas and east central, northeast, and southeast Oklahoma. When? From noon to 8 p.m. Central Daylight Time Monday. Impacts. Heat-related illnesses are possible, especially impacting those not acclimated to the conditions or those performing strenuous activities. Take extra precautions when outside. Wear lightweight and loose-fitting clothing. Try to limit strenuous activities to early morning or evening. 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Anyone overcome by heat should be moved to a cool and shaded location. Heat stroke is an emergency. Call 911. From the Norman Forecast Office, here is the forecast for Stillwater and surrounding area. Tonight, mostly clear. Lows around 80. South winds 10 to 15 miles an hour. Heat index values up to 109 early until midnight. Monday, sunny, hot with highs around 103. Southwest winds 10 to 15 miles an hour. Monday night, mostly clear. Lows around 80. South winds 5 to 10 miles an hour. Heat index values up to 106 early until midnight. Tuesday, sunny, hot with highs around 104. South winds 5 to 10 miles an hour. Tuesday night, partly cloudy. Lows around 80. Southeast winds 5 to 10 miles an hour. Heat index values up to 106 early until midnight. Wednesday, mostly sunny. Hot with highs around 100. Heat index values up to 105. Wednesday night, partly cloudy. Lows in the upper 70s. Thursday, mostly sunny. Hot with highs around 100. Heat index values up to 105. Thursday night, partly cloudy. Lows in the upper 70s. Heat index values up to 105 early until midnight. Friday, mostly sunny. Hot with highs around 100. Heat index values up to 105. Friday night, a slight chance of thunderstorms until midnight. Mostly clear with a slight chance of showers. Lows in the mid-70s. Chance of rain 20%. Heat index values up to 105 early until midnight. Saturday, sunny. Highs in the mid-90s. Saturday night, mostly clear. Lows in the lower 70s. Sunday, sunny. Highs in the lower 90s. 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It's Stillwater. It was clear. The temperature was 90 degrees, the dew point 68, and the relative humidity 48%. The wind was south at 12 miles an hour. The pressure was 29.88 inches and rising. At Enid, it was clear. The temperature was 92. The wind was southeast at 10. At Guthrie, it was clear. The temperature was 90. The wind was south at 10. Observations from around the region. Skies ranged from clear to partly cloudy, and temperatures were between 84 and 92 degrees. Once again at 10 p.m., at Stillwater, it was clear. The temperature was 90. Heat advisory in effect from noon to 9 p.m. Central Daylight Time Monday. Extreme heat warning remains in effect until 9 p.m. Central Daylight Time this evening. What? For the extreme heat warning, dangerously hot conditions with heat index values up to 113. For the heat advisory, heat index values up to 110 expected. Where? Portions of central, northern, and northwest Oklahoma. When? For the extreme heat warning, until 9 p.m. Central Daylight Time this evening. For the heat advisory, from noon to 9 p.m. Central Daylight Time Monday. Impacts. Heat-related illnesses increase significantly during extreme heat and high humidity events. Hot temperatures and high humidity may cause heat illnesses. Drink plenty of fluids, stay in an air-conditioned room, stay out of the sun, and check up on relatives and neighbors. Take extra precautions.

Cautions when outside. Wear lightweight and loose-fitting clothing. Try to limit strenuous activities to early morning or evening. Take action when you see symptoms of heat exhaustion and need stroke. Extreme heat warning will expire at 8 p.m. Central Daylight Time this evening. Heat advisory remains in effect from noon to 8 p.m. Central Daylight Time Monday. What? Heat index values up to 110 expected. Where? Portions of northwest and west central Arkansas and east central, northeast, and southeast Oklahoma. When? From noon to 8 p.m. Central Daylight Time Monday. Impacts. Heat-related illnesses are possible, especially impacting those not acclimated to the conditions or those performing strenuous activities. Take extra precautions when outside. Wear lightweight and loose-fitting clothing. Try to limit strenuous activities to early morning or evening. 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Anyone overcome by heat should be moved to a cool and shaded location. Heat stroke is an emergency. Call 911. From the Norman Forecast Office, here is the forecast for Stillwater and surrounding area. Tonight, mostly clear. Lows around 80. South winds 10 to 15 miles an hour. Heat index values up to 109 early until midnight. Monday, sunny, hot with highs around 103. Southwest winds 10 to 15 miles an hour. Monday night, mostly clear. Lows around 80. South winds 5 to 10 miles an hour. Heat index values up to 106 early until midnight. Tuesday, sunny, hot with highs around 104. South winds 5 to 10 miles an hour. Tuesday night, partly cloudy. Lows around 80. Southeast winds 5 to 10 miles an hour. Heat index values up to 106 early until midnight. Wednesday, mostly sunny. Hot with highs around 100. Heat index values up to 105. Wednesday night, partly cloudy. Lows in the upper 70s. Thursday, mostly sunny. Hot with highs around 100. Heat index values up to 105. Thursday night, partly cloudy. Lows in the upper 70s. Heat index values up to 105 early until midnight. Friday, mostly sunny. Hot with highs around 100. Heat index values up to 105. Friday night, a slight chance of thunderstorms until midnight. Mostly clear with a slight chance of showers. Lows in the mid-70s. Chance of rain 20%. Heat index values up to 105 early until midnight. Saturday, sunny. Highs in the mid-90s. Saturday night, mostly clear. Lows in the lower 70s. Sunday, sunny. Highs in the lower 90s. 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It's Stillwater, it was clear. The temperature was 90 degrees, the dew point 68, and the relative humidity 48%. The wind was south at 12 miles an hour. The pressure was 29.88 inches and rising. At Enid, it was clear. The temperature was 92. The wind was southeast at 10. At Guthrie, it was clear. The temperature was 90. The wind was south at 10. Observations from around the region. Skies ranged from clear to partly cloudy, and temperatures were between 84 and 92 degrees. Once again at 10 p.m., at Stillwater, it was clear. The temperature was 90. 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Heat advisory in effect from noon to 9 p.m. Central Daylight Time Monday. Extreme heat warning remains in effect until 9 p.m. Central Daylight Time this evening. What? For the extreme heat warning, dangerously hot conditions with heat index values up to 113. For the heat advisory, heat index values up to 110 expected. Where? Portions of central, northern, and northwest.

Oklahoma. When, for the extreme heat warning, until 9 p.m. Central Daylight Time this evening. For the heat advisory, from noon to 9 p.m. Central Daylight Time Monday. Impacts, heat-related illnesses increase significantly during extreme heat and high humidity events. Hot temperatures and high humidity may cause heat illnesses. Drink plenty of fluids, stay in an air-conditioned room, stay out of the sun, and check up on relatives and neighbors. Take extra precautions when outside. Wear lightweight and loose-fitting clothing. Try to limit strenuous activities to early morning or evening. Take action when you see symptoms of heat exhaustion and heat stroke. Extreme heat warning will expire at 8 p.m. Central Daylight Time this evening. Heat advisory remains in effect from noon to 8 p.m. Central Daylight Time Monday. What? Heat index values up to 110 expected. Where? Portions of northwest and west central Arkansas and east central, northeast, and southeast Oklahoma. When? From noon to 8 p.m. Central Daylight Time Monday. Impacts. Heat-related illnesses are possible, especially impacting those not acclimated to the conditions or those performing strenuous activities. Take extra precautions when outside. Wear lightweight and loose-fitting clothing. Try to limit strenuous activities to early morning or evening. 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Anyone overcome by heat should be moved to a cool and shaded location. Heat stroke is an emergency. Call 911. From the Norman Forecast Office, here is the forecast for Stillwater and surrounding area. Tonight, mostly clear. Lows around 80. South winds 10 to 15 miles an hour. Heat index values up to 109 early until midnight. Monday, sunny, hot with highs around 103. Southwest winds 10 to 15 miles an hour. Monday night, mostly clear. Lows around 80. South winds 5 to 10 miles an hour. Heat index values up to 106 early until midnight. Tuesday, sunny, hot with highs around 104. South winds 5 to 10 miles an hour. Tuesday night, partly cloudy. Lows around 80. Southeast winds 5 to 10 miles an hour. Heat index values up to 106 early until midnight. Wednesday, mostly sunny. Hot with highs around 100. Heat index values up to 105. Wednesday night, partly cloudy. Lows in the upper 70s. Thursday, mostly sunny. Hot with highs around 100. Heat index values up to 105. Thursday night, partly cloudy. Lows in the upper 70s. Heat index values up to 105 early until midnight. Friday, mostly sunny. Hot with highs around 100. Heat index values up to 105. Friday night, a slight chance of thunderstorms until midnight. Mostly clear with a slight chance of showers. Lows in the mid-70s. Chance of rain 20%. Heat index values up to 105 early until midnight. Saturday, sunny. Highs in the mid-90s. Saturday night, mostly clear. Lows in the lower 70s. Sunday, sunny. Highs in the lower 90s. 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It's Stillwater, it was clear. The temperature was 90 degrees, the dew point 68, and the relative humidity 48%. The wind was south at 12 miles an hour. The pressure was 29.88 inches and rising. At Enid, it was clear. The temperature was 92. The wind was southeast at 10. At Guthrie, it was clear. The temperature was 90. The wind was south at 10. Observations from around the region. Skies ranged from clear to partly cloudy, and temperatures were between 84 and 92 degrees. Once again at 10 p.m., at Stillwater, it was clear. The temperature was 90. Heat advisory in effect from noon to 9 p.m. Central Daylight Time Monday. Extreme heat warning remains in effect until 9 p.m. Central Daylight Time this evening.
What? For the extreme heat warning, dangerously hot conditions with heat index values up to 113. For the heat advisory, heat index values up to 110 expected. Where? Portions of central, northern, and northwest Oklahoma. When? For the extreme heat warning, until 9 p.m. Central Daylight Time this evening. For the heat advisory, from noon to 9 p.m. Central Daylight Time Monday. Impacts. Heat-related illnesses increase significantly during extreme heat and high humidity events. Hot temperatures and high humidity may cause heat illnesses. Drink plenty of fluids, stay in an air-conditioned room, stay out of the sun, and check up on relatives and neighbors. Take extra precautions when outside. Wear lightweight and loose-fitting clothing. Try to limit strenuous activities to early morning or evening. Take action when you see symptoms of heat exhaustion and heat stroke. Extreme heat warning will expire at 8 p.m. Central Daylight Time this evening. Heat advisory remains in effect from noon to 8 p.m. Central Daylight Time Monday. What? Heat index values up to 110 expected. Where? Portions of northwest and west central Arkansas and east central, northeast, and southeast Oklahoma. When? From noon to 8 p.m. Central Daylight Time Monday. Impacts. Heat-related illnesses are possible, especially impacting those not acclimated to the conditions or those performing strenuous activities. Take extra precautions when outside. Wear lightweight and loose-fitting clothing. Try to limit strenuous activities to early morning or evening. 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Anyone overcome by heat should be moved to a cool and shaded location. Heat stroke is an emergency. Call 911. From the Norman Forecast Office, here is the forecast for Stillwater and surrounding area. Tonight, mostly clear. Lows around 80. South winds 10 to 15 miles an hour. Heat index values up to 109 early until midnight. Monday, sunny, hot with highs around 103. Southwest winds 10 to 15 miles an hour. Monday night, mostly clear. Lows around 80. South winds 5 to 10 miles an hour. Heat index values up to 106 early until midnight. Tuesday, sunny, hot with highs around 104. South winds 5 to 10 miles an hour. Tuesday night, partly cloudy. Lows around 80. Southeast winds 5 to 10 miles an hour. Heat index values up to 106 early until midnight. Wednesday, mostly sunny. Hot with highs around 100. Heat index values up to 105. Wednesday night, partly cloudy. Lows in the upper 70s. Thursday, mostly sunny. Hot with highs around 100. Heat index values up to 105. Thursday night, partly cloudy. Lows in the upper 70s. Heat index values up to 105 early until midnight. Friday, mostly sunny. Hot with highs around 100. Heat index values up to 105. Friday night, a slight chance of thunderstorms until midnight. Mostly clear with a slight chance of showers. Lows in the mid-70s. Chance of rain 20%. Heat index values up to 105 early until midnight. Saturday, sunny. Highs in the mid-90s. Saturday night, mostly clear. Lows in the lower 70s. Sunday, sunny. Highs in the lower 90s. 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It's Stillwater, it was clear. The temperature was 90 degrees, the dew point 68, and the relative humidity 48%. The wind was south at 12 miles an hour. The pressure was 29.88 inches and rising. At Enid, it was clear. The temperature was 92. The wind was southeast at 10. At Guthrie, it was clear. The temperature was 90. The wind was south at 10. Observations from around the region. Skies ranged from clear to partly cloudy, and temperatures were between 84 and 92 degrees. Once again at 10 p.m.,
It's still water. It was clear. The temperature was 90. Heat advisory in effect from noon to 9 p.m. Central Daylight Time Monday. Extreme heat warning remains in effect until 9 p.m. Central Daylight Time this evening. What? For the extreme heat warning, dangerously hot conditions with heat index values up to 113. For the heat advisory, heat index values up to 110 expected. Where? Portions of central, northern, and northwest Oklahoma. When? For the extreme heat warning, until 9 p.m. Central Daylight Time this evening. For the heat advisory, from noon to 9 p.m. Central Daylight Time Monday. Impacts, heat-related illnesses increase significantly during extreme heat and high humidity events. Hot temperatures and high humidity may cause heat illnesses. Drink plenty of fluids, stay in a air-conditioned room, stay out of the sun, and check up on relatives and neighbors. Take extra precautions when outside. Wear lightweight and loose-fitting clothing. Try to limit strenuous activities to early morning or evening. Take action when you see symptoms of heat exhaustion and heat stroke. Extreme heat warning will expire at 8 p.m. Central Daylight Time this evening. Heat advisory remains in effect from noon to 8 p.m. Central Daylight Time Monday. What? Heat index values up to 110 expected. Where? Portions of northwest and west central Arkansas and east central, northeast, and southeast Oklahoma. When? From noon to 8 p.m. Central Daylight Time Monday. Impacts. Heat-related illnesses are possible, especially impacting those not acclimated to the conditions or those performing strenuous activities. Take extra precautions when outside. Wear lightweight and loose-fitting clothing. Try to limit strenuous activities to early morning or evening. Take action when you see symptoms of heat exhaustion and heat stroke. To reduce risk during outdoor work, the Occupational Safety and Health Administration recommends scheduling frequent rest breaks in shaded or air-conditioned environments. Anyone overcome by heat should be moved to a cool and shaded location. Heat stroke is an emergency. Call 911. Heat advisory remains in effect from noon to 8 p.m. Central Daylight Time Monday. What? Heat index values up to 110 expected. Where? Portions of northwest and west central Arkansas and east central, northeast, and southeast Oklahoma. When? From noon to 8 p.m. Central Daylight Time Monday. Impacts. Heat-related illnesses are possible, especially impacting those not acclimated to the conditions or those performing strenuous activities. Take extra precautions when outside. Wear lightweight and loose-fitting clothing. Try to limit strenuous activities to early morning or evening. 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Anyone overcome by heat should be moved to a cool and shaded location. Heat stroke is an emergency. Call 911. From the Norman Forecast Office, here is the forecast for Stillwater and surrounding area. Tonight, mostly clear. Lows around 80. South winds 10 to 15 miles an hour. Heat index values up to 109 early until midnight. Monday, sunny, hot with highs around 103. Southwest winds 10 to 15 miles an hour. Monday night, mostly clear. Lows around 80. South winds 5 to 10 miles an hour. Heat index values up to 106 early until midnight. Tuesday, sunny, hot with highs around 104. South winds 5 to 10 miles an hour. Tuesday night, partly cloudy. Lows around 80. Southeast winds 5 to 10 miles an hour. Heat index values up to 106 early until midnight. Wednesday, mostly sunny. Hot with highs around 100. Heat index values up to 105. Wednesday night, partly cloudy. Lows in the upper 70s. Thursday, mostly sunny. Hot with highs around 100. Heat index values up to 105. Thursday night, partly cloudy. Lows in the upper 70s. Heat index values up to 105 early until midnight. Friday, mostly sunny. Hot with highs around 100. Heat index values up to 105.

night, a slight chance of thunderstorms until midnight. Mostly clear with a slight chance of showers. Lows in the mid-70s. Chance of rain 20%. Heat index values up to 105 early until midnight. Saturday, sunny. Highs in the mid-90s. Saturday night, mostly clear. Lows in the lower 70s. Sunday, sunny. Highs in the lower 90s. 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At Stillwater, it was clear. The temperature was 90 degrees, the dew point 68, and the relative humidity 48%. The wind was south at 12 miles an hour. The pressure was 29.88 inches and rising. At Enid, it was clear. The temperature was 92. The wind was southeast at 10. At Guthrie, it was clear. The temperature was 90. The wind was south at 10. Observations from around the region. Skies ranged from clear to partly cloudy, and temperatures were between 84 and 92 degrees. Once again at 10 p.m., at Stillwater, it was clear. The temperature was 90. Heat advisory in effect from noon to 9 p.m. Central Daylight Time Monday. Extreme heat warning remains in effect until 9 p.m. Central Daylight Time this evening. What? For the extreme heat warning, dangerously hot conditions with heat index values up to 113. For the heat advisory, heat index values up to 110 expected. Where? Portions of central, northern, and northwest Oklahoma. When? For the extreme heat warning, until 9 p.m. Central Daylight Time this evening. For the heat advisory, from noon to 9 p.m. Central Daylight Time Monday. Impacts, heat-related illnesses increase significantly during extreme heat and high humidity events. Hot temperatures and high humidity may cause heat illnesses. Drink plenty of fluids, stay in an air-conditioned room, stay out of the sun, and check up on relatives and neighbors. Take extra precautions when outside. Wear lightweight and loose-fitting clothing. Try to limit strenuous activities to early morning or evening. Take action when you see symptoms of heat exhaustion and heat stroke. Extreme heat warning will expire at 8 p.m. Central Daylight Time this evening. Heat advisory remains in effect from noon to 8 p.m. Central Daylight Time Monday. What? Heat index values up to 110 expected. Where? Portions of northwest and west central Arkansas and east central, northeast, and southeast Oklahoma. When? From noon to 8 p.m. Central Daylight Time Monday. Impacts. Heat-related illnesses are possible, especially impacting those not acclimated to the conditions or those performing strenuous activities. Take extra precautions when outside. Wear lightweight and loose-fitting clothing. Try to limit strenuous activities to early morning or evening. Take action when you see symptoms of heat exhaustion and heat stroke. To reduce risk during outdoor work, the Occupational Safety and Health Administration recommends scheduling frequent rest breaks in shaded or air-conditioned environments. Anyone overcome by heat should be moved to a cool and shaded location. Heat stroke is an emergency. Call 911. Heat advisory remains in effect from noon to 8 p.m. Central Daylight Time Monday. What? Heat index values up to 110 expected. Where? Portions of northwest and west central Arkansas and east central, northeast, and southeast Oklahoma. When? From noon to 8 p.m. Central Daylight Time Monday. Impacts. Heat-related illnesses are possible, especially impacting those not acclimated to the conditions or those performing strenuous activities. Take extra precautions when outside. Wear lightweight and loose-fitting clothing. Try to limit strenuous activities to early morning or evening. Take action when you see symptoms of heat exhaustion and heat stroke. 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Anyone overcome by heat should be moved to a cool and shaded location. Heat stroke is an emergency. Call 911. From the Norman Forecast Office, here is the forecast for Stillwater

and surrounding area. Tonight, mostly clear. Lows around 80. South winds 10 to 15 miles an hour. Heat index values up to 109 early until midnight. Monday, sunny, hot with highs around 103. Southwest winds 10 to 15 miles an hour. Monday night, mostly clear. Lows around 80. South winds 5 to 10 miles an hour. Heat index values up to 106 early until midnight. Tuesday, sunny, hot with highs around 104. South winds 5 to 10 miles an hour. Tuesday night, partly cloudy. Lows around 80. Southeast winds 5 to 10 miles an hour. Heat index values up to 106 early until midnight. Wednesday, mostly sunny. Hot with highs around 100. Heat index values up to 105. Wednesday night, partly cloudy. Lows in the upper 70s. Thursday, mostly sunny. Hot with highs around 100. Heat index values up to 105. Thursday night, partly cloudy. Lows in the upper 70s. Heat index values up to 105 early until midnight. Friday, mostly sunny. Hot with highs around 100. Heat index values up to 105. Friday night, a slight chance of thunderstorms until midnight. Mostly clear with a slight chance of showers. Lows in the mid-70s. Chance of rain 20%. Heat index values up to 105 early until midnight. Saturday, sunny. Highs in the mid-90s. Saturday night, mostly clear. Lows in the lower 70s. Sunday, sunny. Highs in the lower 90s. 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It's Stillwater, it was clear. The temperature was 88 degrees, the dew point 68, and the relative humidity 51%. The wind was south at 13 miles an hour. The pressure was 29.90 inches and rising. At Ponca City, it was clear. The temperature was 90, the dew point 69, and the relative humidity 50%. The pressure was 29.88 inches and rising. At Guthrie, it was clear. The temperature was 88, the dew point 68, and the relative humidity 51%. The wind was south at 15. The pressure was 29.89 inches and rising. Observations from around the region. It was clear, with a temperature of 83 at Oklahoma City, 89 at Dallas-Fort Worth, 91 at Tulsa, and 81 at Springfield. At Wichita, it was partly cloudy, with a temperature of 87. Once again at 11 p.m., at Stillwater, it was clear. The temperature was 88. Heat advisory in effect from noon to 9 p.m. Central Daylight Time Monday. Extreme heat warning remains in effect until 9 p.m. Central Daylight Time this evening. What? For the extreme heat warning, dangerously hot conditions with heat index values up to 113. For the heat advisory, heat index values up to 110 expected. Where? Portions of central, northern, and northwest Oklahoma. When? For the extreme heat warning, until 9 p.m. Central Daylight Time this evening. For the heat advisory, from noon to 9 p.m. Central Daylight Time Monday. Impacts, heat-related illnesses increase significantly during extreme heat and high humidity events. Hot temperatures and high humidity may cause heat illnesses. Drink plenty of fluids, stay in an air-conditioned room, stay out of the sun, and check up on relatives and neighbors. Take extra precautions when outside. Wear lightweight and loose-fitting clothing. Try to limit strenuous activities to early morning or evening. Take action when you see symptoms of heat exhaustion and heat stroke. Extreme heat warning will expire at 8 p.m. Central Daylight Time this evening. Heat advisory remains in effect from noon to 8 p.m. Central Daylight Time Monday. What? Heat index values up to 110 expected. Where? Portions of northwest and west central Arkansas and east central, northeast, and southeast Oklahoma. When? From noon to 8 p.m. Central Daylight Time Monday. Impacts, heat-related illnesses are possible, especially impacting those not acclimated to the conditions or those performing strenuous activities.

extra precautions when outside. 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Anyone overcome by heat should be moved to a cool and shaded location. Heat stroke is an emergency. Call 911. Heat advisory remains in effect from noon to 8 p.m. Central Daylight Time Monday. What? Heat index values up to 110 expected. Where? Portions of northwest and west central Arkansas and east central, northeast, and southeast Oklahoma. When? From noon to 8 p.m. Central Daylight Time Monday. Impacts. Heat-related illnesses are possible, especially impacting those not acclimated to the conditions or those performing strenuous activities. Take extra precautions when outside. Wear lightweight and loose-fitting clothing. Try to limit strenuous activities to early morning or evening. Take action when you see symptoms of heat exhaustion and heat stroke. 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Anyone overcome by heat should be moved to a cool and shaded location. Heat stroke is an emergency. Call 911. From the Norman Forecast Office, here is the forecast for Stillwater and surrounding area. Tonight, mostly clear. Lows around 80. South winds 10 to 15 miles an hour. Heat index values up to 109 early until midnight. Monday, sunny, hot with highs around 103. Southwest winds 10 to 15 miles an hour. Monday night, mostly clear. Lows around 80. South winds 5 to 10 miles an hour. Heat index values up to 106 early until midnight. Tuesday, sunny, hot with highs around 104. South winds 5 to 10 miles an hour. Tuesday night, partly cloudy. Lows around 80. Southeast winds 5 to 10 miles an hour. Heat index values up to 106 early until midnight. Wednesday, mostly sunny. Hot with highs around 100. Heat index values up to 105. Wednesday night, partly cloudy. Lows in the upper 70s. Thursday, mostly sunny. Hot with highs around 100. Heat index values up to 105. Thursday night, partly cloudy. Lows in the upper 70s. Heat index values up to 105 early until midnight. Friday, mostly sunny. Hot with highs around 100. Heat index values up to 105. Friday night, a slight chance of thunderstorms until midnight. Mostly clear with a slight chance of showers. Lows in the mid-70s. Chance of rain 20%. Heat index values up to 105 early until midnight. Saturday, sunny. Highs in the mid-90s. Saturday night, mostly clear. Lows in the lower 70s. Sunday, sunny. Highs in the lower 90s. 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NERA 11 p.m. weather observations. It's still water. It was clear. The temperature was 88 degrees, the dew point 68, and the relative humidity 51%. The wind was south at 13 miles an hour. The pressure was 29.90 inches and rising. At Guthrie, it was clear. The temperature was 88. The wind was south at 15. Observations from around the region. Skies ranged from clear to partly cloudy. It was 87 at Wichita, 90 at Woodward, and 83 at Oklahoma City. Dallas-Fort Worth reported 89, Tulsa reported 91, and Springfield reported 81. Once again at 11 p.m., at Stillwater, it was clear. The temperature was 88. 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Programming originates from the National Weather Service Forecast Office in Norman, Oklahoma. Heat advisory in effect from noon to 9 p.m. Central Daylight Time Monday. Extreme heat warning remains in effect until 9 p.m. Central Daylight Time.

this evening. What? For the extreme heat warning. Dangerously hot conditions with heat index values up to 113. For the heat advisory, heat index values up to 110 expected. Where? Portions of central, northern, and northwest Oklahoma. When? For the extreme heat warning, until 9 p.m. Central Daylight Time this evening. For the heat advisory, from noon to 9 p.m. Central Daylight Time Monday. Impacts. Heat-related illnesses increase significantly during extreme heat and high humidity events. Hot temperatures and high humidity may cause heat illnesses. Drink plenty of fluids, stay in an air-conditioned room, stay out of the sun, and check up on relatives and neighbors. Take extra precautions when outside. Wear lightweight and loose-fitting clothing. Try to limit strenuous activities to early morning or evening. Take action when you see symptoms of heat exhaustion and need stroke. Extreme heat warning will expire at 8 p.m. Central Daylight Time this evening. Heat advisory remains in effect from noon to 8 p.m. Central Daylight Time Monday. What? Heat index values up to 110 expected. Where? Portions of northwest and west central Arkansas and east central, northeast, and southeast Oklahoma. When? From noon to 8 p.m. Central Daylight Time Monday. Impacts. Heat-related illnesses are possible, especially impacting those not acclimated to the conditions or those performing strenuous activities. Take extra precautions when outside. Wear lightweight and loose-fitting clothing. Try to limit strenuous activities to early morning or evening. Take action when you see symptoms of heat exhaustion and heat stroke. To reduce risk during outdoor work, the Occupational Safety and Health Administration recommends scheduling frequent rest breaks in shaded or air-conditioned environments. Anyone overcome by heat should be moved to a cool and shaded location. Heat stroke is an emergency. Call 911. Heat advisory remains in effect from noon to 8 p.m. Central Daylight Time Monday. What? Heat index values up to 110 expected. Where? Portions of northwest and west central Arkansas and east central, northeast, and southeast Oklahoma. When? From noon to 8 p.m. Central Daylight Time Monday. Impacts. Heat-related illnesses are possible, especially impacting those not acclimated to the conditions or those performing strenuous activities. Take extra precautions when outside. Wear lightweight and loose-fitting clothing. Try to limit strenuous activities to early morning or evening. Take action when you see symptoms of heat exhaustion and heat stroke. 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Anyone overcome by heat should be moved to a cool and shaded location. Heat stroke is an emergency. Call 911. From the Norman Forecast Office, here is the forecast for Stillwater and surrounding area. Tonight, mostly clear. Lows around 80. South winds 10 to 15 miles an hour. Heat index values up to 109 early until midnight. Monday, sunny, hot with highs around 103. Southwest winds 10 to 15 miles an hour. Monday night, mostly clear. Lows around 80. South winds 5 to 10 miles an hour. Heat index values up to 106 early until midnight. Tuesday, sunny, hot with highs around 104. South winds 5 to 10 miles an hour. Tuesday night, partly cloudy. Lows around 80. Southeast winds 5 to 10 miles an hour. Heat index values up to 106 early until midnight. Wednesday, mostly sunny. Hot with highs around 100. Heat index values up to 105. Wednesday night, partly cloudy. Lows in the upper 70s. Thursday, mostly sunny. Hot with highs around 100. Heat index values up to 105. Thursday night, partly cloudy. Lows in the upper 70s. Heat index values up to 105 early until midnight. Friday, mostly sunny. Hot with highs around 100. Heat index values up to 105. Friday night, a slight chance of thunderstorms until midnight. Mostly clear with a slight chance of showers. Lows in the mid-70s. Chance of rain 20%. Heat index values

Fort Worth reported 89, Tulsa reported 91, and Springfield reported 81. Once again at 11 p.m., it's still water. It was clear. The temperature was 88. Heat advisory in effect from noon to 9 p.m. Central Daylight Time Monday. Extreme heat warning remains in effect until 9 p.m. Central Daylight Time this evening. What? For the extreme heat warning, dangerously hot conditions with heat index values up to 113. For the heat advisory, heat index values up to 110 expected. Where? Portions of central, northern, and northwest Oklahoma. When? For the extreme heat warning, until 9 p.m. Central Daylight Time this evening. For the heat advisory, from noon to 9 p.m. Central Daylight Time Monday. Impacts. Heat-related illnesses increase significantly during extreme heat and high humidity events. Hot temperatures and high humidity may cause heat illnesses. Drink plenty of fluids, stay in an air-conditioned room, stay out of the sun, and check up on relatives and neighbors. Take extra precautions when outside. Wear lightweight and loose-fitting clothing. Try to limit strenuous activities to early morning or evening. Take action when you see symptoms of heat exhaustion and heat stroke. Extreme heat warning will expire at 8 p.m. Central Daylight Time this evening. Heat advisory remains in effect from noon to 8 p.m. Central Daylight Time Monday. What? Heat index values up to 110 expected. Where? Portions of northwest and west central Arkansas and east central, northeast, and southeast Oklahoma. When? From noon to 8 p.m. Central Daylight Time Monday. Impacts. Heat-related illnesses are possible, especially impacting those not acclimated to the conditions or those performing strenuous activities. Take extra precautions when outside. Wear lightweight and loose-fitting clothing. Try to limit strenuous activities to early morning or evening. Take action when you see symptoms of heat exhaustion and heat stroke. To reduce risk during outdoor work, the Occupational Safety and Health Administration recommends scheduling frequent rest breaks in shaded or air-conditioned environments. Anyone overcome by heat should be moved to a cool and shaded location. Heat stroke is an emergency. Call 911. Heat advisory remains in effect from noon to 8 p.m. Central Daylight Time Monday. What? Heat index values up to 110 expected. Where? Portions of northwest and west central Arkansas and east central, northeast, and southeast Oklahoma. When? From noon to 8 p.m. Central Daylight Time Monday. Impacts. Heat-related illnesses are possible, especially impacting those not acclimated to the conditions or those performing strenuous activities. Take extra precautions when outside. Wear lightweight and loose-fitting clothing. Try to limit strenuous activities to early morning or evening. Take action when you see symptoms of heat exhaustion and heat stroke. To reduce risk during outdoor work, the Occupational Safety and Health Administration recommends scheduling frequent rest breaks in shaded or air-conditioned environments. Anyone overcome by heat should be moved to a cool and shaded location. Heat stroke is an emergency. Call 911. From the Norman Forecast Office, here is the forecast for Stillwater and surrounding area. Tonight, mostly clear. Lows around 80. South winds 10 to 15 miles an hour. Heat index values up to 109 early until midnight. Monday, sunny, hot with highs around 103. Southwest winds 10 to 15 miles an hour. Monday night, mostly clear. Lows around 80. South winds 5 to 10 miles an hour. Heat index values up to 106 early until midnight. Tuesday, sunny, hot with highs around 104. South winds 5 to 10 miles an hour. Tuesday night, partly cloudy. Lows around 80. Southeast winds 5 to 10 miles an hour. Heat index values up to 106 early until midnight. Wednesday, mostly sunny. Hot with highs around 100. Heat index values up to 105. Wednesday night, partly cloudy. Lows in the upper 70s. Thursday, mostly sunny. Hot with highs around 100. Heat index values up to 105. Thursday night, partly cloudy. Lows in the upper 70s. Heat index values up to 105 early until midnight.

Friday, mostly sunny. Hot with highs around 100. Heat index values up to 105. Friday night, a slight chance of thunderstorms until midnight. Mostly clear with a slight chance of showers. Lows in the mid-70s. Chance of rain 20%. Heat index values up to 105 early until midnight. Saturday, sunny. Highs in the mid-90s. Saturday night, mostly clear. Lows in the lower 70s. Sunday, sunny. Highs in the lower 90s. You're listening to Stillwater Weather Radio, NERA 11 p.m. weather observations. It's Stillwater. It was clear. The temperature was 88 degrees, the dew point 68, and the relative humidity 51%. The wind was south at 13 miles an hour. The pressure was 29.90 inches and rising. At Guthrie, it was clear. The temperature was 88. The wind was south at 15. Observations from around the region. Skies ranged from clear to partly cloudy. It was 87 at Wichita, 90 at Woodward, and 83 at Oklahoma City. Dallas-Fort Worth reported 89, Tulsa reported 91, and Springfield reported 81. Once again at 11 p.m., it's still water, it was clear. The temperature was 88. Heat advisory in effect from noon to 9 p.m. Central Daylight Time Monday. Extreme heat warning remains in effect until 9 p.m. Central Daylight Time this evening. What? For the extreme heat warning, dangerously hot conditions with heat index values up to 113. For the heat advisory, heat index values up to 110 expected. Where? Portions of central, northern, and northwest Oklahoma. When? For the extreme heat warning, until 9 p.m. Central Daylight Time this evening. For the heat advisory, from noon to 9 p.m. Central Daylight Time Monday. Impacts, heat-related illnesses increase significantly during extreme heat and high humidity events. Hot temperatures and high humidity may cause heat illnesses. Drink plenty of fluids, stay in an air-conditioned room, stay out of the sun, and check up on relatives and neighbors. Take extra precautions when outside. Wear lightweight and loose-fitting clothing. Try to limit strenuous activities to early morning or evening. Take action when you see symptoms of heat exhaustion and heat stroke. Extreme heat warning will expire at 8 p.m. Central Daylight Time this evening. Heat advisory remains in effect from noon to 8 p.m. Central Daylight Time Monday. What? Heat index values up to 110 expected. Where? Portions of northwest and west central Arkansas and east central, northeast, and southeast Oklahoma. When? From noon to 8 p.m. Central Daylight Time Monday. Impacts, heat-related illnesses are possible, especially impacting those not acclimated to the conditions or those performing strenuous activities. Take extra precautions when outside. Wear lightweight and loose-fitting clothing. Try to limit strenuous activities to early morning or evening. Take action when you see symptoms of heat exhaustion and heat stroke. To reduce risk during outdoor work, the Occupational Safety and Health Administration recommends scheduling frequent rest breaks in shaded or air-conditioned environments. Anyone overcome by heat should be moved to a cool and shaded location. Heat stroke is an emergency. Call 911. 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Programming originates from the National Weather Service Forecast Office in Norman, Oklahoma. Heat advisory remains in effect from noon to 8 p.m. Central Daylight Time Monday. What? Heat index values up to 110 expected. Where? Portions of northwest and west central Arkansas and east central, northeast, and southeast Oklahoma. When? From noon to 8 p.m. Central Daylight Time Monday. Impacts, heat-related illnesses are possible, especially impacting those not acclimated to the conditions or those performing strenuous activities. Take extra precautions when outside. Wear lightweight and loose-fitting clothing. Try to limit strenuous activities to early morning or evening. Take action when you see symptoms of heat exhaustion and heat stroke. To reduce risk during outdoor work, the Occupational Safety and Health Administration recommends scheduling frequent rest breaks in shaded or air-conditioned environments.

when overcome, my heat should be moved to a cool and shaded location. 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Call 911. From the Norman Forecast Office, here is the forecast for Stillwater and surrounding area. Tonight, mostly clear. Lows around 80. South winds 10 to 15 miles an hour. Heat index values up to 109 early until midnight. Monday, sunny, hot with highs around 103. Southwest winds 10 to 15 miles an hour. Monday night, mostly clear. Lows around 80. South winds 5 to 10 miles an hour. Heat index values up to 106 early until midnight. Tuesday, sunny, hot with highs around 104. South winds 5 to 10 miles an hour. Tuesday night, partly cloudy. Lows around 80. Southeast winds 5 to 10 miles an hour. Heat index values up to 106 early until midnight. Wednesday, mostly sunny. Hot with highs around 100. Heat index values up to 105. Wednesday night, partly cloudy. Lows in the upper 70s. Thursday, mostly sunny. Hot with highs around 100. Heat index values up to 105. Thursday night, partly cloudy. Lows in the upper 70s. Heat index values up to 105 early until midnight. Friday, mostly sunny. Hot with highs around 100. Heat index values up to 105. Friday night, a slight chance of thunderstorms until midnight. Mostly clear with a slight chance of showers. Lows in the mid-70s. Chance of rain 20%. Heat index values up to 105 early until midnight. Saturday, sunny. Highs in the mid-90s. Saturday night, mostly clear. Lows in the lower 70s. Sunday, sunny. Highs in the lower 90s. 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At Stillwater, it was clear. The temperature was 88 degrees, the dew point 68, and the relative humidity 51%. The wind was south at 13 miles an hour. The pressure was 29.90 inches and rising. At Guthrie, it was clear. The relative humidity 51%. The wind was south at 13 miles an hour. The pressure was 29.90 inches and rising. At Guthrie, it was clear. The temperature was 88. The wind was south at 15. Observations from around the region. Skies ranged from clear to partly cloudy. It was 87 at Wichita, 90 at Woodward, and 83 at Oklahoma City. Dallas-Fort Worth reported 89, Tulsa reported 91, and Springfield reported 81. Once again at 11 p.m., at Stillwater, it was clear. The temperature was 88. Heat advisory in effect from noon to 9 p.m. Central Daylight Time Monday. Extreme heat warning remains in effect until 9 p.m. Central Daylight Time this evening. What? For the extreme heat warning, dangerously hot conditions with heat index values up to 113. For the heat advisory, heat index values up to 110 expected. Where? Portions of central, northern, and northwest Oklahoma. When? For the extreme heat warning, until 9 p.m. Central Daylight Time this evening. For the heat advisory, from noon to 9 p.m. Central Daylight Time Monday. Impacts. Heat-related illnesses increase significantly during extreme heat and high humidity events. Hot temperatures and high humidity may cause heat illnesses. Drink plenty of fluids, stay in an air-conditioned room, stay out of the sun, and check up on relatives and neighbors. Take extra precautions when outside. Wear lightweight and loose-fitting clothing. Try to limit strenuous activities to early morning or evening. Take action when you see symptoms of heat exhaustion and heat stroke. Extreme heat warning will expire at 8 p.m. Central Daylight Time this evening. Heat advisory remains in effect from noon to 8 p.m. Central Daylight Time Monday. What? Heat index values up to 110 expected. Where? Portions of northwest and west central Arkansas and east central, northeast, and southeast Oklahoma. When? From noon to 8 p.m. Central Daylight Time Monday. Impacts, heat-related illnesses are

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Call 911. Extreme heat warning in effect from noon to 8 p.m. Central Daylight Time Monday. What? Dangerously hot conditions with heat index values up to 115 expected. Where? Okfuski Creek, Northeast Osage, Pawnee, Southeast Osage, and Western Osage counties. When? From noon to 8 p.m. Central Daylight Time Monday. Impacts. Heat-related illnesses increase significantly during extreme heat and high humidity events. Drink plenty of fluids, stay in an air-conditioned room, stay out of the sun, and check up on relatives and neighbors. Do not leave young children and pets in unattended vehicles. Car interiors will reach lethal temperatures in a matter of minutes. Extreme heat warning in effect from noon to 8 p.m. Central Daylight Time Monday. What? Dangerously hot conditions with heat index values up to 115 expected. Where? Okfuski Creek, Northeast Osage, Pawnee, Southeast Osage, and Western Osage counties. When? From noon to 8 p.m. Central Daylight Time Monday. Impacts. Heat-related illnesses increase significantly during extreme heat and high humidity events. Drink plenty of fluids, stay in an air-conditioned room, stay out of the sun, and check up on relatives and neighbors. Do not leave young children and pets in unattended vehicles. Car interiors will reach lethal temperatures in a matter of minutes. From the Norman Forecast Office, here is the forecast for Stillwater and surrounding area. Tonight, mostly clear. Lows around 80. South winds 10 to 15 miles an hour. Heat index values up to 109 early until midnight. Monday, sunny, hot with highs around 103. Southwest winds 10 to 15 miles an hour. Monday night, mostly clear. Lows around 80. South winds 5 to 10 miles an hour. Heat index values up to 106 early until midnight. Tuesday, sunny, hot with highs around 104. South winds 5 to 10 miles an hour. Tuesday night, partly cloudy. Lows around 80. Southeast winds 5 to 10 miles an hour. Heat index values up to 106 early until midnight. Wednesday, mostly sunny. Hot with highs around 100. Heat index values up to 105. Wednesday night, partly cloudy. Lows in the upper 70s. Thursday, mostly sunny. Hot with highs around 100. Heat index values up to 105. Thursday night, partly cloudy. Lows in the upper 70s. Heat index values up to 105 early until midnight. Friday, mostly sunny. Hot with highs around 100. Heat index values up to 105. Friday night, a slight chance of thunderstorms until midnight. Mostly clear with a slight chance of showers. Lows in the mid-70s. Chance of rain 20%. Heat index values up to 105 early until midnight. Saturday, sunny. Highs in the mid-90s. Saturday night, mostly clear. Lows in the lower 70s. Sunday, sunny. Highs in the lower 90s. 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It's Stillwater, it was clear. The temperature was 88 degrees, the dew point 68, and the relative humidity 51%. The wind was south at 13 miles an hour. The pressure was 29.90 inches and rising. At Guthrie, it was clear. The temperature was 88. The wind was south at 15. Observations from around the region. Skies ranged from clear to partly cloudy. It was 87 at Wichita, 90 at Woodward, and 83 at Oklahoma City. Dallas-Fort Worth reported

89, Tulsa reported 91, and Springfield reported 81. Once again at 11 p.m., it's still water. It was clear. The temperature was 88. Heat advisory in effect from noon to 9 p.m. Central Daylight Time Monday. Extreme heat warning remains in effect until 9 p.m. Central Daylight Time this evening. What? For the extreme heat warning, dangerously hot conditions with heat index values up to 113. For the heat advisory, heat index values up to 110 expected. Where? Portions of central, northern, and northwest Oklahoma. When? For the extreme heat warning, until 9 p.m. Central Daylight Time this evening. For the heat advisory, from noon to 9 p.m. Central Daylight Time Monday. Impacts. Heat-related illnesses increase significantly during extreme heat and high humidity events. Hot temperatures and high humidity may cause heat illnesses. Drink plenty of fluids, stay in an air-conditioned room, stay out of the sun, and check up on relatives and neighbors. Take extra precautions when outside. Wear lightweight and loose-fitting clothing. Try to limit strenuous activities to early morning or evening. Take action when you see symptoms of heat exhaustion and heat stroke. Extreme heat warning will expire at 8 p.m. Central Daylight Time this evening. Heat advisory remains in effect from noon to 8 p.m. Central Daylight Time Monday. What? Heat index values up to 110 expected. Where? Portions of northwest and west central Arkansas and east central, northeast, and southeast Oklahoma. When? From noon to 8 p.m. Central Daylight Time Monday. Impacts. Heat-related illnesses are possible, especially impacting those not acclimated to the conditions or those performing strenuous activities. Take extra precautions when outside. Wear lightweight and loose-fitting clothing. Try to limit strenuous activities to early morning or evening. Take action when you see symptoms of heat exhaustion and heat stroke. To reduce risk during outdoor work, the Occupational Safety and Health Administration recommends scheduling frequent rest breaks in shaded or air-conditioned environments. Anyone overcome by heat should be moved to a cool and shaded location. Heat stroke is an emergency. Call 911. Extreme heat warning in effect from noon to 8 p.m. Central Daylight Time Monday. What? Dangerously hot conditions with heat index values up to 115 expected. Where? Okfuski, Creek, Northeast Osage, Pawnee, Southeast Osage, and Western Osage counties. When? From noon to 8 p.m. Central Daylight Time Monday. Impacts. Heat-related illnesses increase significantly during extreme heat and high humidity events. Drink plenty of fluids, stay in an air-conditioned room, stay out of the sun, and check up on relatives and neighbors. Do not leave young children and pets in unattended vehicles. Car interiors will reach lethal temperatures in a matter of minutes. Extreme heat warning in effect from noon to 8 p.m. Central Daylight Time Monday. What? Dangerously hot conditions with heat index values up to 115 expected. Where? Okfuski, Creek, Northeast Osage, Pawnee, Southeast Osage, and Western Osage counties. When? From noon to 8 p.m. Central Daylight Time Monday. Impacts. Heat-related illnesses increase significantly during extreme heat and high humidity events. Drink plenty of fluids, stay in an air-conditioned room, stay out of the sun, and check up on relatives and neighbors. Do not leave young children and pets in unattended vehicles. Car interiors will reach lethal temperatures in a matter of minutes. 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Programming originates from the National Weather Service Forecast Office in Norman, Oklahoma. From the Norman Forecast Office, here is the forecast for Stillwater and surrounding area. Tonight, mostly clear. Lows around 80. South winds 10 to 15 miles an hour. Heat index values up to 109 early until midnight. Monday, sunny, hot with highs around 103. Southwest winds 10 to 15 miles an hour. Monday night, mostly clear. Lows around 80. South winds 5 to 10 miles an hour. Heat index values up to 106 early until midnight. Tuesday, sunny, hot with highs around 104.

south winds 5 to 10 miles an hour. Tuesday night, partly cloudy. Lows around 80. Southeast winds 5 to 10 miles an hour. Heat index values up to 106 early until midnight. Wednesday, mostly sunny. Hot with highs around 100. Heat index values up to 105. Wednesday night, partly cloudy. Lows in the upper 70s. Thursday, mostly sunny. Hot with highs around 100. Heat index values up to 105. Thursday night, partly cloudy. Lows in the upper 70s. Heat index values up to 105 early until midnight. Friday, mostly sunny. Hot with highs around 100. Heat index values up to 105. Friday night, a slight chance of thunderstorms until midnight. Mostly clear with a slight chance of showers. Lows in the mid-70s. Chance of rain 20%. Heat index values up to 105 early until midnight. Saturday, sunny. Highs in the mid-90s. Saturday night, mostly clear. Lows in the lower 70s. Sunday, sunny. Highs in the lower 90s. 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It's Stillwater. It was clear. The temperature was 88 degrees, the dew point 68, and the relative humidity 51%. The wind was south at 13 miles an hour. The pressure was 29.90 inches and rising. At Guthrie, it was clear. The temperature was 88. The wind was south at 15. Observations from around the region. Skies ranged from clear to partly cloudy. It was 87 at Wichita, 90 at Woodward, and 83 at Oklahoma City. Dallas-Fort Worth reported 89, Tulsa reported 91, and Springfield reported 81. Once again at 11 p.m., it's still water, it was clear. The temperature was 88. Heat advisory in effect from noon to 9 p.m. Central Daylight Time Monday. Extreme heat warning remains in effect until 9 p.m. Central Daylight Time this evening. What? For the extreme heat warning, dangerously hot conditions with heat index values up to 113. For the heat advisory, heat index values up to 110 expected. Where? Portions of central, northern, and northwest Oklahoma. When? For the extreme heat warning, until 9 p.m. Central Daylight Time this evening. For the heat advisory, from noon to 9 p.m. Central Daylight Time Monday. Impacts, heat-related illnesses increase significantly during extreme heat and high humidity events. Hot temperatures and high humidity may cause heat illnesses. Drink plenty of fluids, stay in an air-conditioned room, stay out of the sun, and check up on relatives and neighbors. Take extra precautions when outside. Wear lightweight and loose-fitting clothing. Try to limit strenuous activities to early morning or evening. Take action when you see symptoms of heat exhaustion and heat stroke. Extreme heat warning will expire at 8 p.m. Central Daylight Time this evening. Heat advisory remains in effect from noon to 8 p.m. Central Daylight Time Monday. What? Heat index values up to 110 expected. Where? Portions of northwest and west central Arkansas and east central, northeast, and southeast Oklahoma. When? From noon to 8 p.m. Central Daylight Time Monday. Impacts. Heat-related illnesses are possible, especially impacting those not acclimated to the conditions or those performing strenuous activities. Take extra precautions when outside. Wear lightweight and loose-fitting clothing. Try to limit strenuous activities to early morning or evening. Take action when you see symptoms of heat exhaustion and heat stroke. To reduce risk during outdoor work, the Occupational Safety and Health Administration recommends scheduling frequent rest breaks in shaded or air-conditioned environments. Anyone overcome by heat should be moved to a cool and shaded location. Heat stroke is an emergency. Call 911. Extreme heat warning in effect from noon to 8 p.m. Central Daylight Time Monday. What? Dangerously hot conditions with heat index values up to 115 expected. Where? Okfuski, Creek, Northeast Osage, Pawnee, Southeast Osage, and Western Osage counties. When? From noon to 8 p.m. Central Daylight Time Monday. Impacts.
heat-related illnesses increase significantly during extreme heat and high humidity events. Drink plenty of fluids, stay in an air-conditioned room, stay out of the sun, and check up on relatives and neighbors. Do not leave young children and pets in unattended vehicles. Car interiors will reach lethal temperatures in a matter of minutes. From the Norman Forecast Office, here is the forecast for Stillwater and surrounding area. Tonight, mostly clear. Lows around 80. South winds 10 to 15 miles an hour. Heat index values up to 109 early until midnight. Monday, sunny, hot with highs around 103. Southwest winds 10 to 15 miles an hour. Monday night, mostly clear. Lows around 80. South winds 5 to 10 miles an hour. Heat index values up to 106 early until midnight. Tuesday, sunny, hot with highs around 104. South winds 5 to 10 miles an hour. Tuesday night, partly cloudy. Lows around 80. Southeast winds 5 to 10 miles an hour. Heat index values up to 106 early until midnight. Wednesday, mostly sunny. Hot with highs around 100. Heat index values up to 105. Wednesday night, partly cloudy. Lows in the upper 70s. Thursday, mostly sunny. Hot with highs around 100. Heat index values up to 105. Thursday night, partly cloudy. Lows in the upper 70s. Heat index values up to 105 early until midnight. Friday, mostly sunny. Hot with highs around 100. Heat index values up to 105. Friday night, a slight chance of thunderstorms until midnight. Mostly clear with a slight chance of showers. Lows in the mid-70s. Chance of rain 20%. Heat index values up to 105 early until midnight. Saturday, sunny. Highs in the mid-90s. Saturday night, mostly clear. Lows in the lower 70s. Sunday, sunny. Highs in the lower 90s. 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It's Stillwater. It was clear. The temperature was 88 degrees, the dew point 68, and the relative humidity 51%. The wind was south at 13 miles an hour. The pressure was 29.90 inches and rising. At Guthrie, it was clear. The temperature was 88. The wind was south at 15. Observations from around the region. Skies ranged from clear to partly cloudy. It was 87 at Wichita, 90 at Woodward, and 83 at Oklahoma City. Dallas-Fort Worth reported 89, Tulsa reported 91, and Springfield reported 81. Once again at 11 p.m., at Stillwater, it was clear. The temperature was 88. Heat advisory in effect from noon to 9 p.m. Central Daylight Time Monday. Extreme heat warning remains in effect until 9 p.m. Central Daylight Time this evening. What, for the extreme heat warning, dangerously hot conditions with heat index values up to 113. For the heat advisory, heat index values up to 110 expected. Where, portions of central, northern, and northwest Oklahoma. When, for the extreme heat warning, until 9 p.m. Central Daylight Time this evening. For the heat advisory, from noon to 9 p.m. Central Daylight Time Monday. Impacts, heat-related illnesses increase significantly during extreme heat and high humidity events. Hot temperatures and high humidity may cause heat illnesses. Drink plenty of fluids, stay in an air-conditioned room, stay out of the sun, and check up on relatives and neighbors. Take extra precautions when outside. Wear lightweight and loose-fitting clothing. Try to limit strenuous activities to early morning or evening. Take action when you see symptoms of heat exhaustion and heat stroke. Extreme heat warning will expire at 8 p.m. Central Daylight Time this evening. Heat advisory remains in effect from noon to 8 p.m. Central Daylight Time Monday. What? Heat index values up to 110 expected. Where? Portions of northwest and west central Arkansas and east central, northeast, and southeast Oklahoma. When? From noon to 8 p.m. Central Daylight Time Monday. Impact.

Heat-related illnesses are possible, especially impacting those not acclimated to the conditions or those performing strenuous activities. Take extra precautions when outside. 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Try to limit strenuous activities to early morning or evening. 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Heat stroke is an emergency. Call 911. Extreme heat warning in effect from noon to 8 p.m. Central Daylight Time Monday. What? Dangerously hot conditions with heat index values up to 115 expected. Where? Okfuskee Creek, Northeast Osage, Pawnee, Southeast Osage, and Western Osage counties. When? From noon to 8 p.m. Central Daylight Time Monday. Impacts. Heat-related illnesses increase significantly during extreme heat and high humidity events. Drink plenty of fluids, stay in an air-conditioned room, stay out of the sun, and check up on relatives and neighbors. Do not leave young children and pets in unattended vehicles. Car interiors will reach lethal temperatures in a matter of minutes. From the Norman Forecast Office, here is the forecast for Stillwater and surrounding area. Tonight, mostly clear. Lows around 80. South winds 10 to 15 miles an hour. Heat index values up to 109 early until midnight. Monday, sunny, hot with highs around 103. Southwest winds 10 to 15 miles an hour. Monday night, mostly clear. Lows around 80. South winds 5 to 10 miles an hour. Heat index values up to 106 early until midnight. Tuesday, sunny, hot with highs around 104. South winds 5 to 10 miles an hour. Tuesday night, partly cloudy. Lows around 80. Southeast winds 5 to 10 miles an hour. Heat index values up to 106 early until midnight. Wednesday, mostly sunny. Hot with highs around 100. Heat index values up to 105. Wednesday night, partly cloudy. Lows in the upper 70s. Thursday, mostly sunny. Hot with highs around 100. Heat index values up to 105. Thursday night, partly cloudy. Lows in the upper 70s. Heat index values up to 105 early until midnight. Friday, mostly sunny. Hot with highs around 100. Heat index values up to 105. Friday night, a slight chance of thunderstorms until midnight. Mostly clear with a slight chance of showers. Lows in the mid-70s. Chance of rain 20%. Heat index values up to 105 early until midnight. Saturday, sunny. Highs in the mid-90s. Saturday night, mostly clear. Lows in the lower 70s. Sunday, sunny. Highs in the lower 90s. 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It's Stillwater, it was clear. The temperature was 88 degrees, the dew point 68, and the relative humidity 51%. The wind was south at 13 miles an hour. The pressure was 29.90 inches and rising. At Guthrie, it was clear. The temperature was 88. The wind was south at 15. Observations from around the region. Skies ranged from clear to partly cloudy. It was 87 at Wichita, 90 at Woodward, and 83 at Oklahoma City. Dallas-Fort Worth reported 89, Tulsa reported 91, and Springfield reported 81. Once again at 11 p.m., at Stillwater, it was clear. The temperature was 88. Heat advisory in effect from noon to 9 p.m. Central Daylight Time Monday. Extreme heat warning remains in effect until 9 p.m. Central Daylight Time this evening. What? For the extreme heat warning, dangerously hot conditions with heat index values up to 100.

13. For the heat advisory, heat index values up to 110 expected. Where? Portions of central, northern, and northwest Oklahoma. When? For the extreme heat warning, until 9 p.m. Central Daylight Time this evening. For the heat advisory, from noon to 9 p.m. Central Daylight Time Monday. Impacts. Heat-related illnesses increase significantly during extreme heat and high humidity events. Hot temperatures and high humidity may cause heat illnesses. Drink plenty of fluids, stay in an air-conditioned room, stay out of the sun, and check up on relatives and neighbors. Take extra precautions when outside. Wear lightweight and loose-fitting clothing. Try to limit strenuous activities to early morning or evening. Take action when you see symptoms of heat exhaustion and heat stroke. Extreme heat warning will expire at 8 p.m. Central Daylight Time this evening. Heat advisory remains in effect from noon to 8 p.m. Central Daylight Time Monday. What? Heat index values up to 110 expected. Where? Portions of northwest and west central Arkansas and east central, northeast, and southeast Oklahoma. When? From noon to 8 p.m. Central Daylight Time Monday. Impacts. Heat-related illnesses are possible, especially impacting those not acclimated to the conditions or those performing strenuous activities. Take extra precautions when outside. Wear lightweight and loose-fitting clothing. Try to limit strenuous activities to early morning or evening. Take action when you see symptoms of heat exhaustion and heat stroke. To reduce risk during outdoor work, the Occupational Safety and Health Administration recommends scheduling frequent rest breaks in shaded or air-conditioned environments. Anyone overcome by heat should be moved to a cool and shaded location. Heat stroke is an emergency. Call 911. Extreme heat warning in effect from noon to 8 p.m. Central Daylight Time Monday. What? Dangerously hot conditions with heat index values up to 115 expected. Where? Okfuskee Creek, Northeast Osage, Pawnee, Southeast Osage, and Western Osage counties. When? From noon to 8 p.m. Central Daylight Time Monday. Impacts. Heat-related illnesses increase significantly during extreme heat and high humidity events. Drink plenty of fluids, stay in an air-conditioned room, stay out of the sun, and check up on relatives and neighbors. Do not leave young children and pets in unattended vehicles. Car interiors will reach lethal temperatures in a matter of minutes. From the Norman Forecast Office, here is the forecast for Stillwater and surrounding area. Tonight, mostly clear. Lows around 80. South winds 10 to 15 miles an hour. Heat index values up to 109 early until midnight. Monday, sunny, hot with highs around 103. Southwest winds 10 to 15 miles an hour. Monday night, mostly clear. Lows around 80. South winds 5 to 10 miles an hour. Heat index values up to 106 early until midnight. Tuesday, sunny, hot with highs around 104. South winds 5 to 10 miles an hour. Tuesday night, partly cloudy. Lows around 80. Southeast winds 5 to 10 miles an hour. Heat index values up to 106 early until midnight. Wednesday, mostly sunny. Hot with highs around 100. Heat index values up to 105. Wednesday night, partly cloudy. Lows in the upper 70s. Thursday, mostly sunny. Hot with highs around 100. Heat index values up to 105. Thursday night, partly cloudy. Lows in the upper 70s. Heat index values up to 105 early until midnight. Friday, mostly sunny. Hot with highs around 100. Heat index values up to 105. Friday night, a slight chance of thunderstorms until midnight. Mostly clear with a slight chance of showers. Lows in the mid 70s. Chance of rain 20%. Heat index values up to 105 early until midnight. Saturday, sunny. Highs in the mid-90s. Saturday night, mostly clear. Lows in the lower 70s. Sunday, sunny. Highs in the lower 90s. 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It's still

water, it was clear. The temperature was 86 degrees, the dew point 68, and the relative humidity 54%. The wind was south at 12 miles an hour. The pressure was 29.89 inches and falling. At Guthrie, it was clear. The temperature was 87. The wind was south at 13. Observations from around the region. It was clear, with a temperature of 81 at Oklahoma City, 87 at Dallas-Fort Worth, 89 at Tulsa, and 81 at Springfield. At Wichita, it was partly cloudy, with a temperature of 87. Once again at midnight, at Stillwater, it was clear. The temperature was 86. Heat advisory in effect from noon to 9 p.m. Central Daylight Time Monday. Extreme heat warning remains in effect until 9 p.m. Central Daylight Time this evening. What? For the extreme heat warning, dangerously hot conditions with heat index values up to 113. For the heat advisory, heat index values up to 110 expected. Where? Portions of central, northern, and northwest Oklahoma. When? For the extreme heat warning, until 9 p.m. Central Daylight Time this evening. For the heat advisory, from noon to 9 p.m. Central Daylight Time Monday. Impacts, heat-related illnesses increase significantly during extreme heat and high humidity events. Hot temperatures and high humidity may cause heat illnesses. Drink plenty of fluids, stay in an air-conditioned room, stay out of the sun, and check up on relatives and neighbors. Take extra precautions when outside. Wear lightweight and loose-fitting clothing. Try to limit strenuous activities to early morning or evening. Take action when you see symptoms of heat exhaustion and heat stroke. Extreme heat warning will expire at 8 p.m. Central Daylight Time this evening. Heat advisory remains in effect from noon to 8 p.m. Central Daylight Time Monday. What? Heat index values up to 110 expected. Where? Portions of northwest and west central Arkansas and east central, northeast, and southeast Oklahoma. When? From noon to 8 p.m. Central Daylight Time Monday. Impacts, heat-related illnesses are possible, especially impacting those not acclimated to the conditions or those performing strenuous activities. Take extra precautions when outside. Wear lightweight and loose-fitting clothing. Try to limit strenuous activities to early morning or evening. Take action when you see symptoms of heat exhaustion and heat stroke. To reduce risk during outdoor work, the Occupational Safety and Health Administration recommends scheduling frequent rest breaks in shaded or air-conditioned environments. Anyone overcome by heat should be moved to a cool and shaded location. Heat stroke is an emergency. Call 911. Extreme heat warning in effect from noon to 8 p.m. Central Daylight Time Monday. What? Dangerously hot conditions with heat index values up to 115 expected. Where? Okfuski, Creek, Northeast Osage, Pawnee, Southeast Osage, and Western Osage counties. When? From noon to 8 p.m. Central Daylight Time Monday. Impacts, heat-related illnesses increase significantly during extreme heat and high humidity events. Drink plenty of fluids, stay in an air-conditioned room, stay out of the sun, and check up on relatives and neighbors. Do not leave young children and pets in unattended vehicles. Car interiors will reach lethal temperatures in a matter of minutes. From the Norman Forecast Office, here is the forecast for Stillwater and surrounding area. Tonight, mostly clear. Lows around 80. South winds 10 to 15 miles an hour. Heat index values up to 109 early until midnight. Monday, sunny, hot with highs around 103. Southwest winds 10 to 15 miles an hour. Monday night, mostly clear. Lows around 80. South winds 5 to 10 miles an hour. Heat index values up to 106 early until midnight. Tuesday, sunny, hot with highs around 104. South winds 5 to 10 miles an hour. Tuesday night, partly cloudy. Lows around 80. Southeast winds 5 to 10 miles an hour. Heat index values up to 106 early until midnight. Wednesday, mostly sunny. Hot with highs around 100. Heat index values up to 105. Wednesday night, partly cloudy. Lows in the upper 70s.

Thursday, mostly sunny. Hot with highs around 100. Heat index values up to 105. Thursday night, partly cloudy. Lows in the upper 70s. Heat index values up to 105 early until midnight. Friday, mostly sunny. Hot with highs around 100. Heat index values up to 105. Friday night, a slight chance of thunderstorms until midnight. Mostly clear with a slight chance of showers. Lows in the mid-70s. Chance of rain 20%. Heat index values up to 105 early until midnight. Saturday, sunny. Highs in the mid-90s. Saturday night, mostly clear. Lows in the lower 70s. Sunday, sunny. Highs in the lower 90s. 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At Stillwater, it was clear. The temperature was 86 degrees, the dew point 68, and the relative humidity 54%. The wind was south at 12 miles an hour. The pressure was 29.89 inches and falling. At Guthrie, it was clear. The temperature was 87. The wind was south at 13. Observations from around the region. It was clear, with a temperature of 81 at Oklahoma City, 87 at Dallas-Fort Worth, 89 at Tulsa, and 81 at Springfield. At Wichita, it was partly cloudy, with a temperature of 87. Once again at midnight, at Stillwater, it was clear. The temperature was 86. 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At Stillwater, it was clear. The temperature was 86 degrees, the dew point 68, and the relative humidity 54%. The wind was south at 12 miles an hour. The pressure was 29.89 inches and falling. At Ponca City, it was clear. The temperature was 89, the dew point 68, and the relative humidity 49%. The wind was south at 10, gusting to 22. The pressure was 29.88 inches and steady. At Guthrie, it was clear. The temperature was 87, the dew point 66, and the relative humidity 49%. The wind was south at 13. The pressure was 29.89 inches and steady. Observations from around the region. It was clear, with a temperature of 81 at Oklahoma City, 87 at Dallas-Fort Worth, 89 at Tulsa, and 81 at Springfield. At Wichita, it was partly cloudy, with a temperature of 87. Once again at midnight, at Stillwater, it was clear. The temperature was 86. Heat advisory in effect from noon to 9 p.m. Central Daylight Time Monday. Extreme heat warning remains in effect until 9 p.m. Central Daylight Time this evening. What? For the extreme heat warning, dangerously hot conditions with heat index values up to 113. For the heat advisory, heat index values up to 110 expected. Where? Portions of central, northern, and northwest Oklahoma. When? For the extreme heat warning, until 9 p.m. Central Daylight Time this evening. For the heat advisory, from noon to 9 p.m. Central Daylight Time Monday. Impacts. Heat-related illnesses increase significantly during extreme heat and high humidity events. Hot temperatures and high humidity may cause heat illnesses. Drink plenty of fluids, stay in an air-conditioned room, stay out of the sun, and check up on relatives and neighbors. Take extra precautions when outside. Wear lightweight and loose-fitting clothing. Try to limit strenuous activities to early morning or evening. Take action when you see symptoms of heat exhaustion and heat stroke. 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Extreme heat warning will expire at 8 p.m. Central Daylight Time this evening. Heat advisory remains in effect from noon to 8 p.m. Central Daylight Time Monday. What? Heat index values up to 110 expected. Where? Portions of northwest and west central Arkansas and east central, northeast, and southeast Oklahoma. When? From noon to 8 p.m. Central Daylight Time Monday. Impacts. Heat-related illnesses are possible, especially impacting

those not acclimated to the conditions or those performing strenuous activities. Take extra precautions when outside. Wear lightweight and loose-fitting clothing. 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Anyone overcome by heat should be moved to a cool and shaded location. Heat stroke is an emergency. Call 911. Extreme heat warning in effect from noon to 8 p.m. Central Daylight Time Monday. What? Dangerously hot conditions with heat index values up to 115 expected. Where? Okfuskee, Creek, Northeast Osage, Pawnee, Southeast Osage, and Western Osage counties. When? From noon to 8 p.m. Central Daylight Time Monday. Impacts. Heat-related illnesses increase significantly during extreme heat and high humidity events. Drink plenty of fluids, stay in an air-conditioned room, stay out of the sun, and check up on relatives and neighbors. Do not leave young children and pets in unattended vehicles. Car interiors will reach lethal temperatures in a matter of minutes. From the Norman Forecast Office, here is the forecast for Stillwater and surrounding area. Tonight, mostly clear. Lows around 80. South winds 10 to 15 miles an hour. Heat index values up to 109 early until midnight. Monday, sunny, hot with highs around 103. Southwest winds 10 to 15 miles an hour. Monday night, mostly clear. Lows around 80. South winds 5 to 10 miles an hour. Heat index values up to 106 early until midnight. Tuesday, sunny, hot with highs around 104. South winds 5 to 10 miles an hour. Tuesday night, partly cloudy. Lows around 80. Southeast winds 5 to 10 miles an hour. Heat index values up to 106 early until midnight. Wednesday, mostly sunny. Hot with highs around 100. Heat index values up to 105. Wednesday night, partly cloudy. Lows in the upper 70s. Thursday, mostly sunny. Hot with highs around 100. Heat index values up to 105. Thursday night, partly cloudy. Lows in the upper 70s. Heat index values up to 105 early until midnight. Friday, mostly sunny. Hot with highs around 100. Heat index values up to 105. Friday night, a slight chance of thunderstorms until midnight. Mostly clear with a slight chance of showers. Lows in the mid-70s. Chance of rain 20%. Heat index values up to 105 early until midnight. Saturday, sunny. Highs in the mid-90s. Saturday night, mostly clear. Lows in the lower 70s. Sunday, sunny. Highs in the lower 90s. 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It's Stillwater, it was clear. The temperature was 86 degrees, the dew point 68, and the relative humidity 54%. The wind was south at 12 miles an hour. The pressure was 29.89 inches and falling. At Ponca City, it was clear. The temperature was 89, the dew point 68, and the relative humidity 49%. The wind was south at 10, gusting to 22. The pressure was 29.88 inches and steady. At Guthrie, it was clear. The temperature was 87, the dew point 66, and the relative humidity 49%. The wind was south at 13. The pressure was 29.89 inches and steady. Observations from around the region. It was clear, with a temperature of 81 at Oklahoma City, 87 at Dallas-Fort Worth, 89 at Tulsa, and 81 at Springfield. At Wichita, it was partly cloudy, with a temperature of 87. Once again at midnight, at Stillwater, it was clear. The temperature was 86. Heat advisory in effect from noon to 9 p.m. Central Daylight Time Monday. Extreme heat warning remains in effect until 9 p.m. Central Daylight Time this evening. What? For the extreme heat warning, dangerously hot conditions.

stroke. Extreme heat warning will expire at 8 p.m. Central Daylight Time this evening. Heat advisory remains in effect from noon to 8 p.m. Central Daylight Time Monday. What? Heat index values up to 110 expected. Where? Portions of northwest and west central Arkansas and east central, northeast, and southeast Oklahoma. When? From noon to 8 p.m. Central Daylight Time Monday. Impacts. Heat-related illnesses are possible, especially impacting those not acclimated to the conditions or those performing strenuous activities. Take extra precautions when outside. Wear lightweight and loose-fitting clothing. Try to limit strenuous activities to early morning or evening. Take action when you see symptoms of heat exhaustion and heat stroke. To reduce risk during outdoor work, the Occupational Safety and Health Administration recommends scheduling frequent rest breaks in shaded or air-conditioned environments. Anyone overcome by heat should be moved to a cool and shaded location. Heat stroke is an emergency. Call 911. Extreme heat warning in effect from noon to 8 p.m. Central Daylight Time Monday. What? Dangerously hot conditions with heat index values up to 115 expected. Where? Okfuski, Creek, Northeast Osage, Pawnee, Southeast Osage, and Western Osage counties. When? From noon to 8 p.m. Central Daylight Time Monday. Impacts. Heat-related illnesses increase significantly during extreme heat and high humidity events. Drink plenty of fluids, stay in an air-conditioned room, stay out of the sun, and check up on relatives and neighbors. Do not leave young children and pets in unattended vehicles. Car interiors will reach lethal temperatures in a matter of minutes. From the Norman Forecast Office, here is the forecast for Stillwater and surrounding area. Tonight, mostly clear. Lows around 80. South winds 10 to 15 miles an hour. Heat index values up to 109 early until midnight. Monday, sunny, hot with highs around 103. Southwest winds 10 to 15 miles an hour. Monday night, mostly clear. Lows around 80. South winds 5 to 10 miles an hour. Heat index values up to 106 early until midnight. Tuesday, sunny, hot with highs around 104. South winds 5 to 10 miles an hour. Tuesday night, partly cloudy. Lows around 80. Southeast winds 5 to 10 miles an hour. Heat index values up to 106 early until midnight. Wednesday, mostly sunny. Hot with highs around 100. Heat index values up to 105. Wednesday night, partly cloudy. Lows in the upper 70s. Thursday, mostly sunny. Hot with highs around 100. Heat index values up to 105. Thursday night, partly cloudy. Lows in the upper 70s. Heat index values up to 105 early until midnight. Friday, mostly sunny. Hot with highs around 100. Heat index values up to 105. Friday night, a slight chance of thunderstorms until midnight. Mostly clear with a slight chance of showers. Lows in the mid 70s. Chance of rain 20%. Heat index values up to 105 early until midnight. Saturday, sunny. Highs in the mid-90s. Saturday night, mostly clear. Lows in the lower 70s. Sunday, sunny. Highs in the lower 90s. You are listening to Stillwater Weather Radio, and here are midnight weather observations. It's Stillwater, it was clear. The temperature was 86 degrees, the dew point 68, and the relative humidity 54%. The wind was south at 12 miles an hour. The pressure was 29.89 inches and falling. At Ponca City, it was clear. The temperature was 89, the dew point 68, and the relative humidity 49%. The wind was south at 10, gusting to 22. The pressure was 29.88 inches and steady. At Guthrie, it was clear. The temperature was 87, the dew point 66, and the relative humidity 49%. The wind was south at 13. The pressure was 29.89 inches and steady. Observations from around the region. It was clear, with a temperature of 81 at Oklahoma City,

87 at Dallas-Fort Worth, 89 at Tulsa, and 81 at Springfield. At Wichita, it was partly cloudy, with a temperature of 87. Once again at midnight, at Stillwater, it was clear. The temperature was 86. Heat advisory in effect from noon to 9 p.m. Central Daylight Time Monday. Extreme heat warning remains in effect until 9 p.m. Central Daylight Time this evening. What? For the extreme heat warning, dangerously hot conditions with heat index values up to 113. For the heat advisory, heat index values up to 110 expected. Where? Portions of central, northern, and northwest Oklahoma. When? For the extreme heat warning, until 9 p.m. Central Daylight Time this evening. For the heat advisory, from noon to 9 p.m. Central Daylight Time Monday. Impacts. Heat-related illnesses increase significantly during extreme heat and high humidity events. Hot temperatures and high humidity may cause heat illnesses. Drink plenty of fluids, stay in an air-conditioned room, stay out of the sun, and check up on relatives and neighbors. Take extra precautions when outside. Wear lightweight and loose-fitting clothing. Try to limit strenuous activities to early morning or evening. Take action when you see symptoms of heat exhaustion and heat stroke. Extreme heat warning in effect from noon today to 9 p.m. Central Daylight Time this evening. What? Dangerously hot conditions with heat index values up to 112 expected. Where? Portions of central, northern, and northwest Oklahoma. When? From noon today to 9 p.m. Central Daylight Time this evening. Impacts. Heat-related illnesses increase significantly during extreme heat and high humidity events. Drink plenty of fluids, stay in an air-conditioned room, stay out of the sun, and check up on relatives and neighbors. Extreme heat warning in effect from noon today to 9 p.m. Central Daylight Time this evening. What? Dangerously hot conditions with heat index values up to 112 expected. Where? Portions of central, northern, and northwest Oklahoma. When? From noon today to 9 p.m. Central Daylight Time this evening. Impacts. Heat-related illnesses increase significantly during extreme heat and high humidity events. Drink plenty of fluids, stay in an air-conditioned room, stay out of the sun, and check up on relatives and neighbors. 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Extreme heat warning will expire at 8 p.m. Central Daylight Time this evening. Heat advisory remains in effect from noon to 8 p.m. Central Daylight Time Monday. What? Heat index values up to 110 expected. Where? Portions of northwest and west central Arkansas and east central, northeast, and southeast Oklahoma. When? From noon to 8 p.m. Central Daylight Time Monday. Impacts. Heat-related illnesses are possible, especially impacting those not acclimated to the conditions or those performing strenuous activities. Take extra precautions when outside. Wear lightweight and loose-fitting clothing. Try to limit strenuous activities to early morning or evening. Take action when you see symptoms of heat exhaustion and heat stroke. To reduce risk during outdoor work, the Occupational Safety and Health Administration recommends scheduling frequent rest breaks in shaded or air-conditioned environments. Anyone overcome by heat should be moved to a cool and shaded location. Heat stroke is an emergency. Call 911. Extreme heat warning in effect from noon to 8 p.m. Monday. But dangerously hot conditions with heat index values of 115 expected. Where? Okfuskee Creek, Northeast Osage, Pawnee, Southeast Osage, and Western Osage counties. When? From noon to 8 p.m. Central Daylight Time Monday. Impacts. Heat-related illnesses increase significantly during extreme heat and high humidity events. Drink plenty of fluids, stay in an air-conditioned room, stay out of the sun, and check up on relatives and neighbors. Do not leave young children and pets in unattended vehicles. Car interiors will reach lethal temperatures in a matter of minutes. From the Norman Forecast Office, here is the forecast for Stillwater and surrounding area. Rest of tonight, mostly clear. Lows around 80. South winds around 10 miles.

an hour with gusts up to 20 miles an hour. Monday, sunny, hot with highs around 103. Southwest winds 10 to 15 miles an hour. Monday night, mostly clear. Lows around 80. South winds 5 to 10 miles an hour. Heat index values up to 106 early until midnight. Tuesday, sunny, hot with highs around 104. South winds 5 to 10 miles an hour. Tuesday night, partly cloudy. Lows around 80. Southeast winds 5 to 10 miles an hour. Heat index values up to 106 early until midnight. Wednesday, mostly sunny. Hot with highs around 100. Heat index values up to 105. Wednesday night, partly cloudy. Lows in the upper 70s. Thursday, mostly sunny. Hot with highs around 100. Heat index values up to 105. Thursday night, partly cloudy. Lows in the upper 70s. Heat index values up to 105 early until midnight. Friday, mostly sunny. Hot with highs around 100. Heat index values up to 105. Friday night, a slight chance of thunderstorms until midnight. Mostly clear with a slight chance of showers. Lows in the mid-70s. Chance of rain 20%. Heat index values up to 105 early until midnight. Saturday, sunny. Highs in the mid-90s. Saturday night, mostly clear. Lows in the lower 70s. Sunday, sunny. Highs in the lower 90s. 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Lows in the lower 70s. Sunday, sunny. Highs in the lower 90s. 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It's Stillwater, it was clear. The temperature was 86 degrees, the dew point 68, and the relative humidity 54%. The wind was south at 12 miles an hour. The pressure was 29.89 inches and falling. At Ponca City, it was clear. The temperature was 89, the dew point 68, and the relative humidity 49%. The wind was south at 10, gusting to 22. The pressure was 29.88 inches and steady. At Guthrie, it was clear. The temperature was 87, the dew point 66, and the relative humidity 49%. The wind was south at 13. The pressure was 29.89 inches and steady. Observations from around the region. It was clear, with a temperature of 81 at Oklahoma City, 87 at Dallas-Fort Worth, 89 at Tulsa, and 81 at Springfield. At Wichita, it was partly cloudy, with a temperature of 87. Once again at midnight, at Stillwater, it was clear. The temperature was 86. Heat advisory in effect from noon to 9 p.m. Central Daylight Time Monday. Extreme heat warning remains in effect until 9 p.m. Central Daylight Time this evening. What? For the extreme heat warning, dangerously hot conditions with heat index values up to 113. For the heat advisory, heat index values up to 110 expected. Where? Portions of central, northern, and northwest Oklahoma. When? For the extreme heat warning, until 9 p.m. Central Daylight Time this evening. For the heat advisory, from noon to 9 p.m. Central Daylight Time Monday. Impacts. Heat-related illnesses increase significantly during extreme heat and high humidity events. Hot temperatures and high humidity may cause heat illnesses. Drink plenty of fluids, stay in an air-conditioned room, stay out of the sun, and check up on relatives and neighbors. Take extra precautions when outside. Wear lightweight and loose-fitting clothing. Try to limit strenuous activities to early morning or evening. Take action when you see symptoms of heat exhaustion and heat stroke. Extreme heat warning in effect from noon today to 9 p.m. Central Daylight Time this evening. What? Dangerously hot conditions with heat index values up to 112 expected. Where? Portions of central, northern, and northwest Oklahoma. When? From noon today to 9 p.m. Central Daylight Time this evening. Impacts. Heat-related illnesses increase significantly during extreme heat and high humidity events. Drink plenty of fluids. Stay in an air-conditioned room.

stay out of the sun, and check up on relatives and neighbors. Extreme heat warning in effect from noon today to 9 p.m. Central Daylight Time this evening. What? Dangerously hot conditions with heat index values up to 112 expected. Where? Portions of central, northern, and northwest Oklahoma. When? From noon today to 9 p.m. Central Daylight Time this evening. Impacts. Heat-related illnesses increase significantly during extreme heat and high humidity events. Drink plenty of fluids, stay in an air-conditioned room, stay out of the sun, and check up on relatives and neighbors. Extreme heat warning will expire at 8 p.m. Central Daylight Time this evening. Heat advisory remains in effect from noon to 8 p.m. Central Daylight Time Monday. What? Heat index values up to 110 expected. Where? Portions of northwest and west central Arkansas and east central, northeast, and southeast Oklahoma. When? From noon to 8 p.m. Central Daylight Time Monday. Impacts. Heat-related illnesses are possible, especially impacting those not acclimated to the conditions or those performing strenuous activities. Take extra precautions when outside. Wear lightweight and loose-fitting clothing. Try to limit strenuous activities to early morning or evening. Take action when you see symptoms of heat exhaustion and heat stroke. To reduce risk during outdoor work, the Occupational Safety and Health Administration recommends scheduling frequent rest breaks in shaded or air-conditioned environments. Anyone overcome by heat should be moved to a cool and shaded location. Heat stroke is an emergency. Call 911. Extreme heat warning in effect from noon to 8 p.m. Central Daylight Time Monday. What? Dangerously hot conditions with heat index values up to 115 expected. Where? Okfuskee Creek, Northeast Osage, Pawnee, Southeast Osage, and Western Osage counties. When? From noon to 8 p.m. Central Daylight Time Monday. Impacts. Heat-related illnesses increase significantly during extreme heat and high humidity events. Drink plenty of fluids, stay in an air-conditioned room, stay out of the sun, and check up on relatives and neighbors. Do not leave young children and pets in unattended vehicles. Car interiors will reach lethal temperatures in a matter of minutes. From the Norman Forecast Office, here is the forecast for Stillwater and surrounding area. Rest of tonight, mostly clear. Lows around 80. South winds around 10 miles an hour with gusts up to 20 miles an hour. Monday, sunny, hot with highs around 103. Southwest winds 10 to 15 miles an hour. Monday night, mostly clear. Lows around 80. South winds 5 to 10 miles an hour. Heat index values up to 106 early until midnight. Tuesday, sunny, hot with highs around 104. South winds 5 to 10 miles an hour. Tuesday night, partly cloudy. Lows around 80. Southeast winds 5 to 10 miles an hour. Heat index values up to 106 early until midnight. Wednesday, mostly sunny. Hot with highs around 100. Heat index values up to 105. Wednesday night, partly cloudy. Lows in the upper 70s. Thursday, mostly sunny. Hot with highs around 100. Heat index values up to 105. Thursday night, partly cloudy. Lows in the upper 70s. Heat index values up to 105 early until midnight. Friday, mostly sunny. Hot with highs around 100. Heat index values up to 105. Friday night, a slight chance of thunderstorms until midnight. Mostly clear with a slight chance of showers. Lows in the mid-70s. Chance of rain 20%. Heat index values up to 105 early until midnight. Saturday, sunny. Highs in the mid-90s. Saturday night, mostly clear. Lows in the lower 70s. Sunday, sunny. Highs in the lower 90s. 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It's Stillwater. It was clear. The temperature was 86 degrees, the dew point 68, and the relative humidity 54%. The wind was south at 12 miles an hour. The pressure was 29.89 inches and falling.
At Ponca City, it was clear. The temperature was 89, the dew point 68, and the relative humidity 49%. The wind was south at 10, gusting to 22. The pressure was 29.88 inches and steady. At Guthrie, it was clear. The temperature was 87, the dew point 66, and the relative humidity 49%. The wind was south at 13. The pressure was 29.89 inches and steady. Observations from around the region. It was clear, with a temperature of 81 at Oklahoma City, 87 at Dallas-Fort Worth, 89 at Tulsa, and 81 at Springfield. At Wichita, it was partly cloudy, with a temperature of 87. Once again at midnight, at Stillwater, it was clear. The temperature was 86. Heat advisory in effect from noon to 9 p.m. Central Daylight Time Monday. Extreme heat warning remains in effect until 9 p.m. Central Daylight Time this evening. What? For the extreme heat warning, dangerously hot conditions with heat index values up to 113. For the heat advisory, heat index values up to 110 expected. Where? Portions of central, northern, and northwest Oklahoma. When? For the extreme heat warning, until 9 p.m. Central Daylight Time this evening. For the heat advisory, from noon to 9 p.m. Central Daylight Time Monday. Impacts, heat-related illnesses increase significantly during extreme heat and high humidity events. Hot temperatures and high humidity may cause heat illnesses. Drink plenty of fluids, stay in an air-conditioned room, stay out of the sun, and check up on relatives and neighbors. Take extra precautions when outside. Wear lightweight and loose-fitting clothing. Try to limit strenuous activities to early morning or evening. Take action when you see symptoms of heat exhaustion and heat stroke. Extreme heat warning in effect from noon today to 9 p.m. Central Daylight Time this evening. What? Dangerously hot conditions with heat index values up to 112 expected. Where? Portions of central, northern, and northwest Oklahoma. When? From noon today to 9 p.m. Central Daylight Time this evening. Impacts, heat-related illnesses increase significantly during extreme heat and high humidity events. Drink plenty of fluids, stay in an air-conditioned room, stay out of the sun, and check up on relatives and neighbors. Extreme heat warning will expire at 8 p.m. Central Daylight Time this evening. Heat advisory remains in effect from noon to 8 p.m. Central Daylight Time Monday. What? Heat index values up to 110 expected. Where? Portions of northwest and west central Arkansas and east central, northeast, and southeast Oklahoma. When? From noon to 8 p.m. Central Daylight Time Monday. Impacts. Heat-related illnesses are possible, especially impacting those not acclimated to the conditions or those performing strenuous activities. Take extra precautions when outside. Wear lightweight and loose-fitting clothing. Try to limit strenuous activities to early morning or evening. 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Anyone overcome by heat should be moved to a cool and shaded location. Heat stroke is an emergency. Call 911. 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Programming originates from the National Weather Service Forecast Office in Norman, Oklahoma. Extreme heat warning in effect from noon to 8 p.m. Central Daylight Time Monday. What? Dangerously hot conditions with heat index values up to 115 expected. Where? Okfuskee, Creek, Northeast Osage, Pawnee, Southeast Osage, and Western Osage counties. When? From noon to 8 p.m. Central Daylight Time Monday. Impacts, heat-related illnesses increase significantly during extreme heat and high humidity events. Drink plenty of fluids, stay in an air-conditioned room, stay out of the sun, and check up on relatives and neighbors. Do not leave young children and pets in unattended vehicles. Car interiors will reach lethal temperatures in a matter of minutes. From the Norman Forecast Office, here is the forecast for Stillwater and surrounding area. Rest of tonight, mostly clear. Lows around 80.
South winds around.

10 miles an hour with gusts up to 20 miles an hour. Monday, sunny, hot with highs around 103. Southwest winds 10 to 15 miles an hour. Monday night, mostly clear. Lows around 80. South winds 5 to 10 miles an hour. Heat index values up to 106 early until midnight. Tuesday, sunny, hot with highs around 104. South winds 5 to 10 miles an hour. Tuesday night, partly cloudy. Lows around 80. Southeast winds 5 to 10 miles an hour. Heat index values up to 106 early until midnight. Wednesday, mostly sunny. Hot with highs around 100. Heat index values up to 105. Wednesday night, partly cloudy. Lows in the upper 70s. Thursday, mostly sunny. Hot with highs around 100. Heat index values up to 105. Thursday night, partly cloudy. Lows in the upper 70s. Heat index values up to 105 early until midnight. Friday, mostly sunny. Hot with highs around 100. Heat index values up to 105. Friday night, a slight chance of thunderstorms until midnight. Mostly clear with a slight chance of showers. Lows in the mid-70s. Chance of rain 20%. Heat index values up to 105 early until midnight. Saturday, sunny. Highs in the mid-90s. Saturday night, mostly clear. Lows in the lower 70s. Sunday, sunny. Highs in the lower 90s. 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It's Stillwater, it was clear. The temperature was 86 degrees, the dew point 68, and the relative humidity 54%. The wind was south at 12 miles an hour. The pressure was 29.89 inches and falling. At Ponca City, it was clear. The temperature was 89, the dew point 68, and the relative humidity 49%. The wind was south at 10, gusting to 22. The pressure was 29.88 inches and steady. At Guthrie, it was clear. The temperature was 87, the dew point 66, and the relative humidity 49%. The wind was south at 13. The pressure was 29.89 inches and steady. Observations from around the region. It was clear, with a temperature of 81 at Oklahoma City, 87 at Dallas-Fort Worth, 89 at Tulsa, and 81 at Springfield. At Wichita, it was partly cloudy, with a temperature of 87. Once again at midnight, at Stillwater, it was clear. The temperature was 86. Heat advisory in effect from noon to 9 p.m. Central Daylight Time Monday. Extreme heat warning remains in effect until 9 p.m. Central Daylight Time this evening. What? For the extreme heat warning, dangerously hot conditions with heat index values up to 113. For the heat advisory, heat index values up to 110 expected. Where? Portions of central, northern, and northwest Oklahoma. When? For the extreme heat warning, until 9 p.m. Central Daylight Time this evening. For the heat advisory, from noon to 9 p.m. Central Daylight Time Monday. Impacts, heat-related illnesses increase significantly during extreme heat and high humidity events. Hot temperatures and high humidity may cause heat illnesses. Drink plenty of fluids, stay in an air-conditioned room, stay out of the sun, and check up on relatives and neighbors. Take extra precautions when outside. Wear lightweight and loose-fitting clothing. Try to limit strenuous activities to early morning or evening. Take action when you see symptoms of heat exhaustion and heat stroke. Extreme heat warning in effect from noon today to 9 p.m. Central Daylight Time this evening. What? Dangerously hot conditions with heat index values up to 112 expected. Where? Portions of central, northern, and northwest Oklahoma. When? From noon today to 9 p.m. Central Daylight Time this evening. Impacts, heat-related illnesses increase significantly during extreme heat and high humidity events. Drink plenty of fluids, stay in an air-conditioned room, stay out of the sun, and check up on relatives and neighbors. Extreme heat warning will expire at 8 p.m. Central Daylight Time this evening.

advisory remains in effect from noon to 8 p.m. Central Daylight Time Monday. What? Heat index values up to 110 expected. Where? Portions of northwest and west central Arkansas and east central, northeast, and southeast Oklahoma. When? From noon to 8 p.m. Central Daylight Time Monday. Impacts. Heat-related illnesses are possible, especially impacting those not acclimated to the conditions or those performing strenuous activities. Take extra precautions when outside. Wear lightweight and loose-fitting clothing. Try to limit strenuous activities to early morning or evening. Take action when you see symptoms of heat exhaustion and heat stroke. To reduce risk during outdoor work, the Occupational Safety and Health Administration recommends scheduling frequent rest breaks in shaded or air-conditioned environments. Anyone overcome by heat should be moved to a cool and shaded location. Heat stroke is an emergency. Call 911. Extreme heat warning in effect from noon to 8 p.m. Central Daylight Time Monday. What? Dangerously hot conditions with heat index values up to 115 expected. Where? Okluski, Creek, Northeast Osage, Pawnee, Southeast Osage, and Western Osage counties. When? From noon to 8 p.m. Central Daylight Time Monday. Impacts. Heat-related illnesses increase significantly during extreme heat and high humidity events. Drink plenty of fluids, stay in an air-conditioned room, stay out of the sun, and check up on relatives and neighbors. Do not leave young children and pets in unattended vehicles. Car interiors will reach lethal temperatures in a matter of minutes. From the Norman Forecast Office, here is the forecast for Stillwater and surrounding area. Rest of tonight, mostly clear. Lows around 80. South winds around 10 miles an hour with gusts up to 20 miles an hour. Monday, sunny, hot with highs around 103. Southwest winds 10 to 15 miles an hour. Monday night, mostly clear. Lows around 80. South winds 5 to 10 miles an hour. Heat index values up to 106 early until midnight. Tuesday, sunny, hot with highs around 104. South winds 5 to 10 miles an hour. Tuesday night, partly cloudy. Lows around 80. Southeast winds 5 to 10 miles an hour. Heat index values up to 106 early until midnight. Wednesday, mostly sunny. Hot with highs around 100. Heat index values up to 105. Wednesday night, partly cloudy. Lows in the upper 70s. Thursday, mostly sunny. Hot with highs around 100. Heat index values up to 105. Thursday night, partly cloudy. Lows in the upper 70s. Heat index values up to 105 early until midnight. Friday, mostly sunny. Hot with highs around 100. Heat index values up to 105. Friday night, a slight chance of thunderstorms until midnight. Mostly clear with a slight chance of showers. Lows in the mid-70s. Chance of rain 20%. Heat index values up to 105 early until midnight. Saturday, sunny. Highs in the mid-90s. Saturday night, mostly clear. Lows in the lower 70s. Sunday, sunny. Highs in the lower 90s. 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It's Stillwater, it was clear. The temperature was 86 degrees, the dew point 68, and the relative humidity 54%. The wind was south at 12 miles an hour. The pressure was 29.89 inches and falling. At Ponca City, it was clear. The temperature was 89, the dew point 68, and the relative humidity 49%. The wind was south at 10, gusting to 22. The pressure was 29.88 inches and steady. At Guthrie, it was clear. The temperature was 87, the dew point 66, and the relative humidity 49%. The wind was south at 13. The pressure was 29.89 inches and steady. Observations from around the region. It was clear, with a temperature of 81 at Oklahoma City, 87 at Dallas-Fort Worth, 89 at Tulsa, and 81 at Springfield. At Wichita, it was partly cloudy, with a temperature

temperature of 87. Once again at midnight, at Stillwater, it was clear. The temperature was 86. Heat advisory in effect from noon to 9 p.m. Central Daylight Time Monday. Extreme heat warning remains in effect until 9 p.m. Central Daylight Time this evening. What? For the extreme heat warning, dangerously hot conditions with heat index values up to 113. For the heat advisory, heat index values up to 110 expected. Where? Portions of central, northern, and northwest Oklahoma. When? For the extreme heat warning, until 9 p.m. Central Daylight Time this evening. For the heat advisory, from noon to 9 p.m. Central Daylight Time Monday. Impacts. Heat-related illnesses increase significantly during extreme heat and high humidity events. Hot temperatures and high humidity may cause heat illnesses. Drink plenty of fluids, stay in an air-conditioned room, stay out of the sun, and check up on relatives and neighbors. Take extra precautions when outside. Wear lightweight and loose-fitting clothing. Try to limit strenuous activities to early morning or evening. Take action when you see symptoms of heat exhaustion and heat stroke. Extreme heat warning in effect from noon today to 9 p.m. Central Daylight Time this evening. What? Dangerously hot conditions with heat index values up to 112 expected. Where? Portions of central, northern, and northwest Oklahoma. When? From noon today to 9 p.m. Central Daylight Time this evening. Impacts. Heat-related illnesses increase significantly during extreme heat and high humidity events. Drink plenty of fluids, stay in an air-conditioned room, stay out of the sun, and check up on relatives and neighbors. Extreme heat warning will expire at 8 p.m. Central Daylight Time this evening. Heat advisory remains in effect from noon to 8 p.m. Central Daylight Time Monday. What? Heat index values up to 110 expected. Where? Portions of northwest and west central Arkansas and east central, northeast, and southeast Oklahoma. When? From noon to 8 p.m. Central Daylight Time Monday. Impacts. 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Take extra precautions when outside. 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Extreme heat warning in effect from noon to 8 p.m. Central Daylight Time Monday. What? Dangerously hot conditions with heat index values up to 115 expected. Where? Okfuski, Creek, Northeast Osage, Pawnee, Southeast Osage, and Western Osage counties. When? From noon to 8 p.m. Central Daylight Time Monday. Impacts. Heat-related illnesses increase significantly during extreme heat and high humidity events. Drink plenty of fluids, stay in an air-conditioned room, stay out of the sun, and check up on relatives and neighbors. Do not leave young children and pets in unattended vehicles. Car interiors will reach lethal temperatures in a matter of minutes. From the Norman Forecast Office, here is the forecast for Stillwater and surrounding area. Rest of tonight, mostly clear. Lows around 80. South winds around 10 miles an hour with gusts up to 20 miles an hour. Monday, sunny, hot with highs around 103. Southwest winds 10 to 15 miles an hour. Monday night, mostly clear. Lows around 80. South winds 5 to 10 miles an hour. Heat index values up to 106 early until midnight. Tuesday, sunny, hot with highs around 104. South winds 5 to 10 miles an hour. Tuesday night, partly cloudy. Lows around 80. Southeast winds 5 to 10 miles an hour. Heat index values up to 106 early until midnight. Wednesday, mostly sunny.

hot with highs around 100. Heat index values up to 105. Wednesday night, partly cloudy. Lows in the upper 70s. Thursday, mostly sunny. Hot with highs around 100. Heat index values up to 105. Thursday night, partly cloudy. Lows in the upper 70s. Heat index values up to 105 early until midnight. Friday, mostly sunny. Hot with highs around 100. Heat index values up to 105. Friday night, a slight chance of thunderstorms until midnight. Mostly clear with a slight chance of showers. Lows in the mid-70s. Chance of rain 20%. Heat index values up to 105 early until midnight. Saturday, sunny. Highs in the mid-90s. Saturday night, mostly clear. Lows in the lower 70s. Sunday, sunny. Highs in the lower 90s. 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It's Stillwater. It was clear. The temperature was 85 degrees, the dew point 67, and the relative humidity 54%. The wind was south at 13 miles an hour. The pressure was 29.90 inches and rising. At Guthrie, it was clear. The temperature was 85. The wind was south at 13. Observations from around the region. It was clear, with a temperature of 81 at Oklahoma City, 86 at Dallas-Fort Worth, 88 at Tulsa, and 80 at Springfield. At Wichita, it was partly cloudy, with a temperature of 87. Once again at 1 a.m., at Stillwater, it was clear. The temperature was 85. Heat advisory in effect from noon to 9 p.m. Central Daylight Time Monday. Extreme heat warning remains in effect until 9 p.m. Central Daylight Time this evening. What? For the extreme heat warning, dangerously hot conditions with heat index values up to 113. For the heat advisory, heat index values up to 110 expected. Where? Portions of central, northern, and northwest Oklahoma. When? For the extreme heat warning, until 9 p.m. Central Daylight Time this evening. For the heat advisory, from noon to 9 p.m. Central Daylight Time Monday. Impacts. Heat-related illnesses increase significantly during extreme heat and high humidity events. Hot temperatures and high humidity may cause heat illnesses. Drink plenty of fluids, stay in an air-conditioned room, stay out of the sun, and check up on relatives and neighbors. Take extra precautions when outside. Wear lightweight and loose-fitting clothing. Try to limit strenuous activities to early morning or evening. Take action when you see symptoms of heat exhaustion and heat stroke. Extreme heat warning in effect from noon today to 9 p.m. Central Daylight Time this evening. What? Dangerously hot conditions with heat index values up to 112 expected. Where? Portions of central, northern, and northwest Oklahoma. When? From noon today to 9 p.m. Central Daylight Time this evening. Impacts. Heat-related illnesses increase significantly during extreme heat and high humidity events. Drink plenty of fluids, stay in an air-conditioned room, stay out of the sun, and check up on relatives and neighbors. Extreme heat warning will expire at 8 p.m. Central Daylight Time this evening. Heat advisory remains in effect from noon to 8 p.m. Central Daylight Time Monday. What? Heat index values up to 110 expected. Where? Portions of northwest and west central Arkansas and east central, northeast, and southeast Oklahoma. When? From noon to 8 p.m. Central Daylight Time Monday. Impacts. Heat-related illnesses are possible, especially impacting those not acclimated to the conditions or those performing strenuous activities. Take extra precautions when outside. Wear lightweight and loose-fitting clothing. Try to limit strenuous activities to early morning or evening. 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To reduce risk during outdoor work, the Occupational Safety and Health Administration recommends scheduling frequent rest breaks in shaded or air-conditioned environments. Anyone overcome by heat should be moved to a cool and shaded location. Heat stroke is an emergency. Call 911. Extreme heat warning in effect from noon to 8 p.m. Central Daylight Time Monday. What? Dangerously hot conditions.

patients with heat index values up to 115 expected. Ware, Okfuskee, Creek, Northeast Osage, Pawnee, Southeast Osage, and Western Osage counties. When, from noon to 8 p.m. Central Daylight Time Monday. Impacts, heat-related illnesses increase significantly during extreme heat and high humidity events. Drink plenty of fluids, stay in an air-conditioned room, stay out of the sun, and check up on relatives and neighbors. Do not leave young children and pets in unattended vehicles. Car interiors will reach lethal temperatures in a matter of minutes. From the Norman Forecast Office, here is the forecast for Stillwater and surrounding area. Rest of tonight, mostly clear. Lows around 80. South winds around 10 miles an hour with gusts up to 20 miles an hour. Monday, sunny, hot with highs around 103. Southwest winds 10 to 15 miles an hour. Monday night, mostly clear. Lows around 80. South winds 5 to 10 miles an hour. Heat index values up to 106 early until midnight. Tuesday, sunny, hot with highs around 104. South winds 5 to 10 miles an hour. Tuesday night, partly cloudy. Lows around 80. Southeast winds 5 to 10 miles an hour. Heat index values up to 106 early until midnight. Wednesday, mostly sunny. Hot with highs around 100. Heat index values up to 105. Wednesday night, partly cloudy. Lows in the upper 70s. Thursday, mostly sunny. Hot with highs around 100. Heat index values up to 105. Thursday night, partly cloudy. Lows in the upper 70s. Heat index values up to 105 early until midnight. Friday, mostly sunny. Hot with highs around 100. Heat index values up to 105. Friday night, a slight chance of thunderstorms until midnight. Mostly clear with a slight chance of showers. Lows in the mid-70s. Chance of rain 20%. Heat index values up to 105 early until midnight. Saturday, sunny. Highs in the mid-90s. Saturday night, mostly clear. Lows in the lower 70s. Sunday, sunny. Highs in the lower 90s. 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At Stillwater, it was clear. The temperature was 85 degrees, the dew point 67, and the relative humidity 54%. The wind was south at 13 miles an hour. The pressure was 29.90 inches and rising. At Guthrie, it was clear. The temperature was 85. The wind was south at 13. Observations from around the region. It was clear, with a temperature of 81 at Oklahoma City, 86 at Dallas-Fort Worth, 88 at Tulsa, and 80 at Springfield. At Wichita, it was partly cloudy, with a temperature of 87. Once again at 1 a.m., at Stillwater, it was clear. The temperature was 85. Heat advisory in effect from noon to 9 p.m. Central Daylight Time Monday. Extreme heat warning remains in effect until 9 p.m. Central Daylight Time this evening. What? For the extreme heat warning, dangerously hot conditions with heat index values up to 113. For the heat advisory, heat index values up to 110 expected. Where? Portions of central, northern, and northwest Oklahoma. When? For the extreme heat warning, until 9 p.m. Central Daylight Time this evening. For the heat advisory, from noon to 9 p.m. Central Daylight Time Monday. Impacts, heat-related illnesses increase significantly during extreme heat and high humidity events. Hot temperatures and high humidity may cause heat illnesses. Drink plenty of fluids, stay in an air-conditioned room, stay out of the sun, and check up on relatives and neighbors. Take extra precautions when outside. Wear lightweight and loose-fitting clothing. Try to limit strenuous activities to early morning or evening. Take action when you see symptoms of heat exhaustion and heat stroke. Extreme heat warning in effect from noon today to 9 p.m. Central Daylight Time this evening. What? Dangerously hot conditions with heat index values up to 112 expected. Where? Portions of central.

Central, Northern, and Northwest Oklahoma. When? From noon today to 9 p.m. Central Daylight Time this evening. Impacts. Heat-related illnesses increase significantly during extreme heat and high humidity events. Drink plenty of fluids, stay in an air-conditioned room, stay out of the sun, and check up on relatives and neighbors. Extreme heat warning will expire at 8 p.m. Central Daylight Time this evening. Heat advisory remains in effect from noon to 8 p.m. Central Daylight Time Monday. What? Heat index values up to 110 expected. Where? Portions of northwest and west central Arkansas and east central, northeast, and southeast Oklahoma. When? From noon to 8 p.m. Central Daylight Time Monday. Impacts. Heat-related illnesses are possible, especially impacting those not acclimated to the conditions or those performing strenuous activities. Take extra precautions when outside. Wear lightweight and loose-fitting clothing. Try to limit strenuous activities to early morning or evening. Take action when you see symptoms of heat exhaustion and heat stroke. To reduce risk during outdoor work, the Occupational Safety and Health Administration recommends scheduling frequent rest breaks in shaded or air-conditioned environments. Anyone overcome by heat should be moved to a cool and shaded location. Heat stroke is an emergency. Call 911. Extreme heat warning in effect from noon to 8 p.m. Central Daylight Time Monday. What? Dangerously hot conditions with heat index values up to 115 expected. Where? Okfuski Creek, Northeast Osage, Pawnee, Southeast Osage, and Western Osage counties. When? From noon to 8 p.m. Central Daylight Time Monday. Impacts. Heat-related illnesses increase significantly during extreme heat and high humidity events. Drink plenty of fluids, stay in an air-conditioned room, stay out of the sun, and check up on relatives and neighbors. Do not leave young children and pets in unattended vehicles. Car interiors will reach lethal temperatures in a matter of minutes. From the Norman Forecast Office, here is the forecast for Stillwater and surrounding area. Rest of tonight, mostly clear. Lows around 80. South winds around 10 miles an hour with gusts up to 20 miles an hour. Monday, sunny, hot with highs around 103. Southwest winds 10 to 15 miles an hour. Monday night, mostly clear. Lows around 80. South winds 5 to 10 miles an hour. Heat index values up to 106 early until midnight. Tuesday, sunny, hot with highs around 104. South winds 5 to 10 miles an hour. Tuesday night, partly cloudy. Lows around 80. Southeast winds 5 to 10 miles an hour. Heat index values up to 106 early until midnight. Wednesday, mostly sunny. Hot with highs around 100. Heat index values up to 105. Wednesday night, partly cloudy. Lows in the upper 70s. Thursday, mostly sunny. Hot with highs around 100. Heat index values up to 105. Thursday night, partly cloudy. Lows in the upper 70s. Heat index values up to 105 early until midnight. Friday, mostly sunny. Hot with highs around 100. Heat index values up to 105. Friday night, a slight chance of thunderstorms until midnight. Mostly clear with a slight chance of showers. Lows in the mid-70s. Chance of rain 20%. Heat index values up to 105 early until midnight. Saturday, sunny. Highs in the mid-90s. Saturday night, mostly clear. Lows in the lower 70s. Sunday, sunny. Highs in the lower 90s. 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It's Stillwater. It was clear. The temperature was 85 degrees. The dew point 67, and the relative humidity 54%. The wind was south at 13 miles an hour. The pressure was 29.90 inches and rising. At Enid, it was clear.

The temperature was 86. The wind was southeast at 13. At Guthrie, it was clear. The temperature was 85. The wind was south at 13. Observations from around the region. It was clear, with a temperature of 81 at Oklahoma City, 86 at Dallas-Fort Worth, 88 at Tulsa, and 80 at Springfield. At Wichita, it was partly cloudy, with a temperature of 87. Once again at 1 a.m., at Stillwater, it was clear. The temperature was 85. Heat advisory in effect from noon to 9 p.m. Central Daylight Time Monday. Extreme heat warning remains in effect until 9 p.m. Central Daylight Time this evening. What? For the extreme heat warning, dangerously hot conditions with heat index values up to 113. For the heat advisory, heat index values up to 110 expected. Where? Portions of central, northern, and northwest Oklahoma. When? For the extreme heat warning, until 9 p.m. Central Daylight Time this evening. For the heat advisory, from noon to 9 p.m. Central Daylight Time Monday. Impacts. Heat-related illnesses increase significantly during extreme heat and high humidity events. Hot temperatures and high humidity may cause heat illnesses. Drink plenty of fluids, stay in an air-conditioned room, stay out of the sun, and check up on relatives and neighbors. Take extra precautions when outside. Wear lightweight and loose-fitting clothing. Try to limit strenuous activities to early morning or evening. Take action when you see symptoms of heat exhaustion and heat stroke. Extreme heat warning in effect from noon today to 9 p.m. Central Daylight Time this evening. What? Dangerously hot conditions with heat index values up to 112 expected. Where? Portions of central, northern, and northwest Oklahoma. When? From noon today to 9 p.m. Central Daylight Time this evening. Impacts. Heat-related illnesses increase significantly during extreme heat and high humidity events. Drink plenty of fluids, stay in an air-conditioned room, stay out of the sun, and check up on relatives and neighbors. Extreme heat warning will expire at 8 p.m. Central Daylight Time this evening. Heat advisory remains in effect from noon to 8 p.m. Central Daylight Time Monday. What? Heat index values up to 110 expected. Where? Portions of northwest and west central Arkansas and east central, northeast, and southeast Oklahoma. When? From noon to 8 p.m. Central Daylight Time Monday. Impacts. Heat-related illnesses are possible, especially impacting those not acclimated to the conditions or those performing strenuous activities. Take extra precautions when outside. Wear lightweight and loose-fitting clothing. Try to limit strenuous activities to early morning or evening. Take action when you see symptoms of heat exhaustion and heat stroke. To reduce risk during outdoor work, the Occupational Safety and Health Administration recommends scheduling frequent rest breaks in shaded or air-conditioned environments. Anyone overcome by heat should be moved to a cool and shaded location. Heat stroke is an emergency. Call 911. Extreme heat warning in effect from noon to 8 p.m. Central Daylight Time Monday. What? Dangerously hot conditions with heat index values up to 115 expected. Where? Okfuski, Creek, Northeast Osage, Pawnee, Southeast Osage, and Western Osage counties. When? From noon to 8 p.m. Central Daylight Time Monday. Impacts. Heat-related illnesses increase significantly during extreme heat and high humidity events. Drink plenty of fluids, stay in an air-conditioned room, stay out of the sun, and check up on relatives and neighbors. Do not leave young children and pets in unattended vehicles. Car interiors will reach lethal temperatures in a matter of minutes. From the Norman Forecast Office, here is the forecast for Stillwater and surrounding area. Rest of tonight, mostly clear. Lows around 80. South winds around 10 miles an hour with gusts up to 20 miles an hour. Monday, sunny, hot with highs around 103. Southwest winds 10 to 15 miles an hour. Monday night, mostly clear. Lows around 80. South winds 5 to 10 miles an hour. Heat index values up to 106 early until midnight. Tuesday, sunny, hot with highs around 104. South winds 5 to 10 miles an hour. Tuesday night, partly cloudy,

clear with a slight chance of showers. Lows in the mid-70s. Chance of rain 20%. Heat index values up to 105 early until midnight. Saturday, sunny. Highs in the mid-90s. Saturday night, mostly clear. Lows in the lower 70s. Sunday, sunny. Highs in the lower 90s. You're listening to Stillwater Weather Radio, and here are 1 a.m. weather observations. It's Stillwater. It was clear. The temperature was 85 degrees, the dew point 67, and the relative humidity 54%. The wind was south at 13 miles an hour. The pressure was 29.90 inches and rising. At Enid, it was clear. The temperature was 86. The wind was southeast at 13. At Guthrie, it was clear. The temperature was 85. The wind was south at 13. Observations from around the region. It was clear, with a temperature of 81 at Oklahoma City, 86 at Dallas-Fort Worth, 88 at Tulsa, and 80 at Springfield. At Wichita, it was partly cloudy, with a temperature of 87. Once again at 1 a.m., at Stillwater, it was clear. The temperature was 85. Heat advisory in effect from noon to 9 p.m. Central Daylight Time Monday. Extreme heat warning remains in effect until 9 p.m. Central Daylight Time this evening. What? For the extreme heat warning, dangerously hot conditions with heat index values up to 113. For the heat advisory, heat index values up to 110 expected. Where? Portions of central, northern, and northwest Oklahoma. When? For the extreme heat warning, until 9 p.m. Central Daylight Time this evening. For the heat advisory, from noon to 9 p.m. Central Daylight Time Monday. Impacts. Heat-related illnesses increase significantly during extreme heat and high humidity events. Hot temperatures and high humidity may cause heat illnesses. Drink plenty of fluids, stay in an air-conditioned room, stay out of the sun, and check up on relatives and neighbors. Take extra precautions when outside. Wear lightweight and loose-fitting clothing. Try to limit strenuous activities to early morning or evening. Take action when you see symptoms of heat exhaustion and heat stroke. Extreme heat warning in effect from noon today to 9 p.m. Central Daylight Time this evening. What? Dangerously hot conditions with heat index values up to 112 expected. Where? Portions of central, northern, and northwest Oklahoma. When? From noon today to 9 p.m. Central Daylight Time this evening. Impacts. Heat-related illnesses increase significantly during extreme heat and high humidity events. Drink plenty of fluids, stay in an air-conditioned room, stay out of the sun, and check up on relatives and neighbors. Extreme heat warning will expire at 8 p.m. Central Daylight Time this evening. Heat advisory remains in effect from noon to 8 p.m. Central Daylight Time Monday. What? Heat index values up to 110 expected. Where? Portions of northwest and west central Arkansas and east central, northeast, and southeast Oklahoma. When? From noon to 8 p.m. Central Daylight Time Monday. Impacts. Heat-related illnesses are possible, especially impacting those not acclimated to the conditions or those performing strenuous activities. Take extra precautions when outside. Wear lightweight and loose-fitting clothing. Try to limit strenuous activities to early morning or evening. Take action when you see symptoms of heat exhaustion and heat stroke. To reduce risk during outdoor work, the Occupational Safety and Health Administration recommends scheduling frequent rest breaks in shaded or air-conditioned environments. Anyone overcome by heat should be moved to a cool and shaded location. Heat stroke is an emergency. Call 911. Extreme heat warning in effect from noon to 8 p.m. Central Daylight Time Monday. What? Dangerously hot conditions with heat index values up to 115 expected. Where? Okfuskee, Creek, Northeast Osage, Pawnee, Southeast Osage, and Western Osage counties. When? From noon to 8 p.m. Central Daylight Time Monday. Impacts. Heat-related illnesses increase significantly during extreme heat and high humidity events. Drink plenty of fluids, stay in an air-conditioned room, stay out of the sun, and check up on relatives and neighbors. Do not leave young children and pets in unattended vehicles. 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

will reach lethal temperatures in a matter of minutes. From the Norman Forecast Office, here is the forecast for Stillwater and surrounding area. Rest of tonight, mostly clear. Lows around 80. South winds around 10 miles an hour with gusts up to 20 miles an hour. Monday, sunny, hot with highs around 103. Southwest winds 10 to 15 miles an hour. Monday night, mostly clear. Lows around 80. South winds 5 to 10 miles an hour. Heat index values up to 106 early until midnight. Tuesday, sunny, hot with highs around 104. South winds 5 to 10 miles an hour. Tuesday night, partly cloudy. Lows around 80. Southeast winds 5 to 10 miles an hour. Heat index values up to 106 early until midnight. Wednesday, mostly sunny. Hot with highs around 100. Heat index values up to 105. Wednesday night, partly cloudy. Lows in the upper 70s. Thursday, mostly sunny. Hot with highs around 100. Heat index values up to 105. Thursday night, partly cloudy. Lows in the upper 70s. Heat index values up to 105 early until midnight. Friday, mostly sunny. Hot with highs around 100. Heat index values up to 105. Friday night, a slight chance of thunderstorms until midnight. Mostly clear with a slight chance of showers. Lows in the mid-70s. Chance of rain 20%. Heat index values up to 105 early until midnight. Saturday, sunny. Highs in the mid-90s. Saturday night, mostly clear. Lows in the lower 70s. Sunday, sunny. Highs in the lower 90s. 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At Stillwater, it was clear. The temperature was 85 degrees, the dew point 67, and the relative humidity 54%. The wind was south at 13 miles an hour. The pressure was 29.90 inches and rising. At Enid, it was clear. The temperature was 86. The wind was southeast at 13. At Guthrie, it was clear. The temperature was 85. The wind was south at 13. Observations from around the region. It was clear, with a temperature of 81 at Oklahoma City, 86 at Dallas-Fort Worth, 88 at Tulsa, and 80 at Springfield. At Wichita, it was partly cloudy, with a temperature of 87. Once again at 1 a.m., at Stillwater, it was clear. The temperature was 85. Heat advisory in effect from noon to 9 p.m. Central Daylight Time Monday. Extreme heat warning remains in effect until 9 p.m. Central Daylight Time this evening. What? For the extreme heat warning, dangerously hot conditions with heat index values up to 113. For the heat advisory, heat index values up to 110 expected. Where? Portions of central, northern, and northwest Oklahoma. When? For the extreme heat warning, until 9 p.m. Central Daylight Time this evening. For the heat advisory, from noon to 9 p.m. Central Daylight Time Monday. Impacts, heat-related illnesses increase significantly during extreme heat and high humidity events. Hot temperatures and high humidity may cause heat illnesses. Drink plenty of fluids, stay in an air-conditioned room, stay out of the sun, and check up on relatives and neighbors. Take extra precautions when outside. Wear lightweight and loose-fitting clothing. Try to limit strenuous activities to early morning or evening. Take action when you see symptoms of heat exhaustion and heat stroke. Extreme heat warning in effect from noon today to 9 p.m. Central Daylight Time this evening. What? Dangerously hot conditions with heat index values up to 112 expected. Where? Portions of central, northern, and northwest Oklahoma. When? From noon today to 9 p.m. Central Daylight Time this evening. Impacts, heat-related illnesses increase significantly during extreme

heat and high humidity events. Drink plenty of fluids, stay in an air-conditioned room, stay out of the sun, and check up on relatives and neighbors. Extreme heat warning will expire at 8 p.m. Central Daylight Time this evening. Heat advisory remains in effect from noon to 8 p.m. Central Daylight Time Monday. What? Heat index values up to 110 expected. Where? Portions of northwest and west central Arkansas and east central, northeast, and southeast Oklahoma. When? From noon to 8 p.m. Central Daylight Time Monday. Impacts. Heat-related illnesses are possible, especially impacting those not acclimated to the conditions or those performing strenuous activities. Take extra precautions when outside. Wear lightweight and loose-fitting clothing. Try to limit strenuous activities to early morning or evening. Take action when you see symptoms of heat exhaustion and heat stroke. To reduce risk during outdoor work, the Occupational Safety and Health Administration recommends scheduling frequent rest breaks in shaded or air-conditioned environments. Anyone overcome by heat should be outdoor work. The Occupational Safety and Health Administration recommends scheduling frequent rest breaks in shaded or air-conditioned environments. Anyone overcome by heat should be moved to a cool and shaded location. Heat stroke is an emergency. Call 911. Extreme heat warning in effect from noon to 8 p.m. Central Daylight Time Monday. What? Dangerously hot conditions with heat index values up to 115 expected. Where? Okfuski, Creek, Northeast Osage, Pawnee, Southeast Osage, and Western Osage counties. When? From noon to 8 p.m. Central Daylight Time Monday. Impacts. Heat-related illnesses increase significantly during extreme heat and high humidity events. Drink plenty of fluids, stay in an air-conditioned room, stay out of the sun, and check up on relatives and neighbors. Do not leave young children and pets in unattended vehicles. Car interiors will reach lethal temperatures in a matter of minutes. From the Norman Forecast Office, here is the forecast for Stillwater and surrounding area. Rest of tonight, mostly clear. Near steady temperature in the lower 80s. South winds 5 to 10 miles an hour with gusts up to 20 miles an hour. Monday, sunny, hot with highs around 104. Southwest winds 5 to 10 miles an hour with gusts up to 20 miles an hour. Monday night, mostly clear. Lows in the upper 70s. South winds 5 to 10 miles an hour. Heat index values up to 107 early until midnight. Tuesday, mostly sunny. Hot with highs around 103. South winds 5 to 10 miles an hour. Tuesday night, partly cloudy. Lows in the upper 70s. Southeast winds 5 to 10 miles an hour. Heat index values up to 106 early until midnight. Wednesday, mostly sunny. Hot with highs around 100. Heat index values up to 105. Wednesday night, partly cloudy. Lows in the upper 70s. Heat index values up to 105 early until midnight. Thursday, mostly sunny. Highs in the upper 90s. Heat index values up to 105. Thursday night, partly cloudy. A slight chance of showers and thunderstorms after midnight. Lows in the upper 70s. Chance of rain 20%. Friday, partly sunny in the morning, then clearing. Highs in the upper 90s. Heat index values up to 105 in the afternoon. Friday night, mostly clear. Lows in the mid-70s. Heat index values up to 105 early until midnight. Saturday, sunny. Highs in the lower 90s. Saturday night, mostly clear. Lows in the upper 60s. Sunday, sunny. Highs in the lower 90s. 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At Stillwater, it was clear. The temperature was 85 degrees, the dew point 67, and the relative humidity 54%. The wind was south at 13 miles an hour. The pressure was 29.90 inches and rising. At Enid, it was clear. The temperature was 86. The wind was southeast at 13. At Guthrie, it was clear. The temperature was 85. The wind was south at 13.

observations from around the region. It was clear, with a temperature of 81 at Oklahoma City, 86 at Dallas-Fort Worth, 88 at Tulsa, and 80 at Springfield. At Wichita, it was partly cloudy, with a temperature of 87. Once again at 1 a.m., at Stillwater, it was clear. The temperature was 85. Heat advisory in effect from noon to 9 p.m. Central Daylight Time Monday. Extreme heat warning remains in effect until 9 p.m. Central Daylight Time this evening. What? For the extreme heat warning, dangerously hot conditions with heat index values up to 113. For the heat advisory, heat index values up to 110 expected. Where? Portions of central, northern, and northwest Oklahoma. When? For the extreme heat warning, until 9 p.m. Central Daylight Time this evening. For the heat advisory, from noon to 9 p.m. Central Daylight Time Monday. Impacts. Heat-related illnesses increase significantly during extreme heat and high humidity events. Hot temperatures and high humidity may cause heat illnesses. Drink plenty of fluids, stay in an air-conditioned room, stay out of the sun, and check up on relatives and neighbors. Take extra precautions when outside. Wear lightweight and loose-fitting clothing. Try to limit strenuous activities to early morning or evening. Take action when you see symptoms of heat exhaustion and heat stroke. Extreme heat warning in effect from noon today to 9 p.m. Central Daylight Time this evening. What? Dangerously hot conditions with heat index values up to 112 expected. Where? Portions of central, northern, and northwest Oklahoma. When? From noon today to 9 p.m. Central Daylight Time this evening. Impacts. Heat-related illnesses increase significantly during extreme heat and high humidity events. Drink plenty of fluids, stay in an air-conditioned room, stay out of the sun, and check up on relatives and neighbors. Extreme heat warning will expire at 8 p.m. Central Daylight Time this evening. Heat advisory remains in effect from noon to 8 p.m. Central Daylight Time Monday. What? Heat index values up to 110 expected. Where? Portions of northwest and west central Arkansas and east central, northeast, and southeast Oklahoma. When? From noon to 8 p.m. Central Daylight Time Monday. Impacts. Heat-related illnesses are possible, especially impacting those not acclimated to the conditions or those performing strenuous activities. Take extra precautions when outside. Wear lightweight and loose-fitting clothing. Try to limit strenuous activities to early morning or evening. Take action when you see symptoms of heat exhaustion and heat stroke. To reduce risk during outdoor work, the Occupational Safety and Health Administration recommends scheduling frequent rest breaks in shaded or air-conditioned environments. Anyone overcome by heat should be moved to a cool and shaded location. Heat stroke is an emergency. Call 911. Extreme heat warning in effect from noon to 8 p.m. Central Daylight Time Monday. What? Dangerously hot conditions with heat index values up to 115 expected. Where? Okfuski, Creek, Northeast Osage, Pawnee, Southeast Osage, and Western Osage counties. When? From noon to 8 p.m. Central Daylight Time Monday. Impacts. Heat-related illnesses increase significantly during extreme heat and high humidity events. Drink plenty of fluids, stay in an air-conditioned room, stay out of the sun, and check up on relatives and neighbors. Do not leave young children and pets in unattended vehicles. Car interiors will reach lethal temperatures in a matter of minutes. From the Norman Forecast Office, here is the forecast for Stillwater and surrounding area. Rest of tonight, mostly clear. Near steady temperature in the lower 80s. South winds 5 to 10 miles an hour with gusts up to 20 miles an hour. Monday, sunny, hot with highs around 104. Southwest winds 5 to 10 miles an hour with gusts up to 20 miles an hour. Monday night, mostly clear. Lows in the upper 70s. South winds 5 to 10 miles an hour. Heat index values up to 107 early until midnight. Tuesday, mostly sunny. Hot with highs around 103. South winds 5 to 10 miles an hour. Tuesday night, partly cloudy. Lows in the upper 70s. Southeast winds 5 to 10 miles an hour. Heat index values

to 106 early until midnight. Wednesday, mostly sunny. Hot with highs around 100. Heat index values up to 105. Wednesday night, partly cloudy. Lows in the upper 70s. Heat index values up to 105 early until midnight. Thursday, mostly sunny. Highs in the upper 90s. Heat index values up to 105. Thursday night, partly cloudy. A slight chance of showers and thunderstorms after midnight. Lows in the upper 70s. Chance of rain 20%. Friday, partly sunny in the morning, then clearing. Highs in the upper 90s. Heat index values up to 105 in the afternoon. Friday night, mostly clear. Lows in the mid-70s. Heat index values up to 105 early until midnight. Saturday, sunny. Highs in the lower 90s. Saturday night, mostly clear. Lows in the upper 60s. Sunday, sunny. Highs in the lower 90s. 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It's Stillwater. It was clear. The temperature was 85 degrees, the dew point 67, and the relative humidity 54%. The wind was south at 13 miles an hour. The pressure was 29.90 inches and rising. At Enid, it was clear. The temperature was 86. The wind was southeast at 13. At Guthrie, it was clear. The temperature was 85. The wind was south at 13. Observations from around the region. It was clear, with a temperature of 81 at Oklahoma City, 86 at Dallas-Fort Worth, 88 at Tulsa, and 80 at Springfield. At Wichita, it was partly cloudy, with a temperature of 87. Once again at 1 a.m., at Stillwater, it was clear. The temperature was 85. 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Heat advisory in effect from noon to 9 p.m. Central Daylight Time Monday. Extreme heat warning remains in effect until 9 p.m. Central Daylight Time this evening. What? For the extreme heat warning, dangerously hot conditions with heat index values up to 113. For the heat advisory, heat index values up to 110 expected. Where? Portions of central, northern, and northwest Oklahoma. When? For the extreme heat warning, until 9 p.m. Central Daylight Time this evening. For the heat advisory, from noon to 9 p.m. Central Daylight Time Monday. Impacts. Heat-related illnesses increase significantly during extreme heat and high humidity events. Hot temperatures and high humidity may cause heat illnesses. Drink plenty of fluids, stay in an air-conditioned room, stay out of the sun, and check up on relatives and neighbors. Take extra precautions when outside. Wear lightweight and loose-fitting clothing. Try to limit strenuous activities to early morning or evening. Take action when you see symptoms of heat exhaustion and heat stroke. Extreme heat warning in effect from noon today to 9 p.m. Central Daylight Time this evening. What? Dangerously hot conditions with heat index values up to 112 expected. Where? Portions of central, northern, and northwest Oklahoma. When? From noon today to 9 p.m. Central Daylight Time this evening. Impacts. Heat-related illnesses increase significantly during extreme heat and high humidity events. Drink plenty of fluids, stay in an air-conditioned room, stay out of the sun, and check up on relatives and neighbors. Extreme heat warning will expire at 8 p.m. Central Daylight Time this evening. Heat advisory remains in effect from noon to 8 p.m. Central Daylight Time Monday. What? Heat index values up to 110 expected. Where? Portions of northwest and west central Arkansas and east central, northeast, and southeast Oklahoma. When? From noon to 8 p.m. Central Daylight Time Monday. Impacts. Heat-related illnesses are possible, especially impacting those not acclimated to the conditions or those performing strenuous activities. Take extra precautions when outside. Wear lightweight and loose-fitting clothing. Try to limit strenuous activities to early morning or evening. 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

symptoms of heat exhaustion and heat stroke. 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Anyone overcome by heat should be moved to a cool and shaded location. Heat stroke is an emergency. Call 911. Extreme heat warning in effect from noon to 8 p.m. Central Daylight Time Monday. What? Dangerously hot conditions with heat index values up to 115 expected. Where? Okfuskee, Creek, Northeast Osage, Pawnee, Southeast Osage, and Western Osage counties. When? From noon to 8 p.m. Central Daylight Time Monday. Impacts. Heat-related illnesses increase significantly during extreme heat and high humidity events. Drink plenty of fluids, stay in an air-conditioned room, stay out of the sun, and check up on relatives and neighbors. Do not leave young children and pets in unattended vehicles. Car interiors will reach lethal temperatures in a matter of minutes. From the Norman Forecast Office, here is the forecast for Stillwater and surrounding area. Rest of tonight, mostly clear. Near steady temperature in the lower 80s. South winds 5 to 10 miles an hour with gusts up to 20 miles an hour. Monday, sunny, hot with highs around 104. Southwest winds 5 to 10 miles an hour with gusts up to 20 miles an hour. Monday night, mostly clear. Lows in the upper 70s. South winds 5 to 10 miles an hour. Heat index values up to 107 early until midnight. Tuesday, mostly sunny. Hot with highs around 103. South winds 5 to 10 miles an hour. Tuesday night, partly cloudy. Lows in the upper 70s. Southeast winds 5 to 10 miles an hour. Heat index values up to 106 early until midnight. Wednesday, mostly sunny. Hot with highs around 100. Heat index values up to 105. Wednesday night, partly cloudy. Lows in the upper 70s. Heat index values up to 105 early until midnight. Thursday, mostly sunny. Highs in the upper 90s. Heat index values up to 105. Thursday night, partly cloudy. A slight chance of showers and thunderstorms after midnight. Lows in the upper 70s. Chance of rain 20%. Friday, partly sunny in the morning, then clearing. Highs in the upper 90s. Heat index values up to 105 in the afternoon. Friday night, mostly clear. Lows in the mid-70s. Heat index values up to 105 early until midnight. Saturday, sunny. Highs in the lower 90s. Saturday night, mostly clear. Lows in the upper 60s. Sunday, sunny. Highs in the lower 90s. 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It's Stillwater, it was clear. The temperature was 85 degrees, the dew point 67, and the relative humidity 54%. The wind was south at 13 miles an hour. The pressure was 29.90 inches and rising. At Enid, it was clear. The temperature was 86. The wind was southeast at 13. At Guthrie, it was clear. The temperature was 85. The wind was south at 13. Observations from around the region. It was clear, with a temperature of 81 at Oklahoma City, 86 at Dallas-Fort Worth, 88 at Tulsa, and 80 at Springfield. At Wichita, it was partly cloudy, with a temperature of 87. Once again at 1 a.m., at Stillwater, it was clear. The temperature was 85. Heat advisory in effect from noon to 9 p.m. Central Daylight Time Monday. Extreme heat warning remains in effect until 9 p.m. Central Daylight Time this evening. What? For the extreme heat warning, dangerously hot conditions with heat index values up to 113. For the heat advisory, heat index values up to 110 expected. Where? Portions of central, northern, and northwest Oklahoma. When? For the extreme heat warning, until 9 p.m. Central Daylight Time this evening. For the heat advisory, from noon to 9 p.m. Central Daylight Time Monday. Impacts, heat-related illnesses increase significantly during extreme

heat and high humidity events. Hot temperatures and high humidity may cause heat illnesses. 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Take extra precautions when outside. Wear lightweight and loose-fitting clothing. Try to limit strenuous activities to early morning or evening. Take action when you see symptoms of heat exhaustion and heat stroke. Extreme heat warning in effect from noon today to 9 p.m. Central Daylight Time this evening. What? Dangerously hot conditions with heat index values up to 112 expected. Where? Portions of central, northern, and northwest Oklahoma. When? From noon today to 9 p.m. Central Daylight Time this evening. Impacts. Heat-related illnesses increase significantly during extreme heat and high humidity events. Drink plenty of fluids, stay in an air-conditioned room, stay out of the sun, and check up on relatives and neighbors. Extreme heat warning will expire at 8 p.m. Central Daylight Time this evening. Heat advisory remains in effect from noon to 8 p.m. Central Daylight Time Monday. What? Heat index values up to 110 expected. Where? Portions of northwest and west central Arkansas and east central, northeast, and southeast Oklahoma. When? From noon to 8 p.m. Central Daylight Time Monday. Impacts. Heat-related illnesses are possible, especially impacting those not acclimated to the conditions or those performing strenuous activities. Take extra precautions when outside. Wear lightweight and loose-fitting clothing. Try to limit strenuous activities to early morning or evening. Take action when you see symptoms of heat exhaustion and heat stroke. To reduce risk during outdoor work, the Occupational Safety and Health Administration recommends scheduling frequent rest breaks in shaded or air-conditioned environments. Anyone overcome by heat should be moved to a cool and shaded location. Heat stroke is an emergency. Call 911. Extreme heat warning in effect from noon to 8 p.m. Central Daylight Time Monday. What? Dangerously hot conditions with heat index values up to 115 expected. Where? Okfuskee, Creek, Northeast Osage, Pawnee, Southeast Osage, and Western Osage counties. When? From noon to 8 p.m. Central Daylight Time Monday. Impacts. Heat-related illnesses increase significantly during extreme heat and high humidity events. Drink plenty of fluids, stay in an air-conditioned room, stay out of the sun, and check up on relatives and neighbors. Do not leave young children and pets in unattended vehicles. Car interiors will reach lethal temperatures in a matter of minutes. From the Norman Forecast Office, here is the forecast for Stillwater and surrounding area. Rest of tonight, mostly clear. Near steady temperature in the lower 80s. South winds 5 to 10 miles an hour with gusts up to 20 miles an hour. Monday, sunny, hot with highs around 104. Southwest winds 5 to 10 miles an hour with gusts up to 20 miles an hour. Monday night, mostly clear. Lows in the upper 70s. South winds 5 to 10 miles an hour. Heat index values up to 107 early until midnight. Tuesday, mostly sunny. Hot with highs around 103. South winds 5 to 10 miles an hour. Tuesday night, partly cloudy. Lows in the upper 70s. Southeast winds 5 to 10 miles an hour. Heat index values up to 106 early until midnight. Wednesday, mostly sunny. Hot with highs around 100. Heat index values up to 105. Wednesday night, partly cloudy. Lows in the upper 70s. Heat index values up to 105 early until midnight. Thursday, mostly sunny. Highs in the upper 90s. Heat index values up to 105. Thursday night, partly cloudy. A slight chance of showers and thunderstorms after midnight. Lows in the upper 70s. Chance of rain 20%. Friday, partly sunny in the morning, then clearing. Highs in the upper 90s. Heat index values up to 105 in the afternoon. Friday night, mostly clear. Lows in the mid-70s. Heat index values up to 105 early until midnight. Saturday, sunny. Highs in the lower 90s. Saturday night, mostly clear.

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Sunday, sunny. Highs in the lower 90s. You are listening to Stillwater Weather Radio, and here are 1 a.m. weather observations. At Stillwater, it was clear. The temperature was 85 degrees, the dew point 67, and the relative humidity 54%. The wind was south at 13 miles an hour. The pressure was 29.90 inches and rising. At Enid, it was clear. The temperature was 86. The wind was southeast at 13. At Guthrie, it was clear. The temperature was 85. The wind was south at 13. Observations from around the region. It was clear, with a temperature of 81 at Oklahoma City, 86 at Dallas-Fort Worth, 88 at Tulsa, and 80 at Springfield. At Wichita, it was partly cloudy, with a temperature of 87. Once again at 1 a.m., at Stillwater, it was clear. The temperature was 85. Heat advisory in effect from noon to 9 p.m. Central Daylight Time Monday. Extreme heat warning remains in effect until 9 p.m. Central Daylight Time this evening. What? For the extreme heat warning, dangerously hot conditions with heat index values up to 113. For the heat advisory, heat index values up to 110 expected. Where? Portions of central, northern, and northwest Oklahoma. When? For the extreme heat warning, until 9 p.m. Central Daylight Time this evening. For the heat advisory, from noon to 9 p.m. Central Daylight Time Monday. Impacts, heat-related illnesses increase significantly during extreme heat and high humidity events. Hot temperatures and high humidity may cause heat illnesses. Drink plenty of fluids, stay in an air-conditioned room, stay out of the sun, and check up on relatives and neighbors. Take extra precautions when outside. Wear lightweight and loose-fitting clothing. Try to limit strenuous activities to early morning or evening. Take action when you see symptoms of heat exhaustion and heat stroke. 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Extreme heat warning in effect from noon today to 9 p.m. Central Daylight Time this evening. What? Dangerously hot conditions with heat index values up to 112 expected. Where? Portions of central, northern, and northwest Oklahoma. When? From noon today to 9 p.m. Central Daylight Time this evening. Impacts. Heat-related illnesses increase significantly during extreme heat and high humidity events. Drink plenty of fluids, stay in an air-conditioned room, stay out of the sun, and check up on relatives and neighbors. Extreme heat warning will expire at 8 p.m. Central Daylight Time this evening. Heat advisory remains in effect from noon to 8 p.m. Central Daylight Time Monday. What? Heat index values up to 110 expected. Where? Portions of northwest and west central Arkansas and east central, northeast, and southeast Oklahoma. When? From noon to 8 p.m. Central Daylight Time Monday. Impacts. Heat-related illnesses are possible, especially impacting those not acclimated to the conditions or those performing strenuous activities. Take extra precautions when outside. Wear lightweight and loose-fitting clothing. Try to limit strenuous activities to early morning or evening. Take action when you see symptoms of heat exhaustion and heat stroke. To reduce risk during outdoor work, the Occupational Safety and Health Administration recommends scheduling frequent rest breaks in shaded or air-conditioned environments. Anyone overcome by heat should be moved to a cool and shaded location. Heat stroke is an emergency. Call 911. Extreme heat warning in effect from noon to 8 p.m. Central Daylight Time Monday. What? Dangerously hot conditions with heat index values up to 115 expected. Where? Okfuskee Creek, Northeast Osage, Pawnee, Southeast Osage, and Western Osage counties. When? From noon to 8 p.m. Central Daylight Time Monday. Impacts. Heat-related illnesses increase significantly during extreme heat and high humidity events. Drink plenty of fluids, stay in an air-conditioned room, stay out of the sun, and check up on relatives and neighbors. Do not leave young children and pets in unattended vehicles. Car interiors will reach lethal temperatures in a matter

matter of minutes. From the Norman Forecast Office, here is the forecast for Stillwater and surrounding area. Rest of tonight, mostly clear. Near steady temperature in the lower 80s. South winds 5 to 10 miles an hour with gusts up to 20 miles an hour. Monday, sunny, hot with highs around 104. Southwest winds 5 to 10 miles an hour with gusts up to 20 miles an hour. Monday night, mostly clear. Lows in the upper 70s. South winds 5 to 10 miles an hour. Heat index values up to 107 early until midnight. Tuesday, mostly sunny. Hot with highs around 103. South winds 5 to 10 miles an hour. Tuesday night, partly cloudy. Lows in the upper 70s. Southeast winds 5 to 10 miles an hour. Heat index values up to 106 early until midnight. Wednesday, mostly sunny. Hot with highs around 100. Heat index values up to 105. Wednesday night, partly cloudy. Lows in the upper 70s. Heat index values up to 105 early until midnight. Thursday, mostly sunny. Highs in the upper 90s. Heat index values up to 105. Thursday night, partly cloudy. A slight chance of showers and thunderstorms after midnight. Lows in the upper 70s. Chance of rain 20%. Friday, partly sunny in the morning, then clearing. Highs in the upper 90s. Heat index values up to 105 in the afternoon. Friday night, mostly clear. Lows in the mid-70s. Heat index values up to 105 early until midnight. Saturday, sunny. Highs in the lower 90s. Saturday night, mostly clear. Lows in the upper 60s. Sunday, sunny. Highs in the lower 90s. 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It's Stillwater, it was clear. The temperature was 83 degrees, the dew point 66, and the relative humidity 56%. The wind was south at 12 miles an hour. The pressure was 29.89 inches and falling. At Guthrie, it was clear. The temperature was 84. The wind was south at 10. Observations from around the region. It was clear, with a temperature of 79 at Oklahoma City, 86 at Dallas-Fort Worth, 87 at Tulsa, and 79 at Springfield. At Wichita, it was partly cloudy, with a temperature of 85. Once again at 2 a.m., at Stillwater, it was clear. The temperature was 83. Extreme heat warning in effect from noon today to 9 p.m. Central Daylight Time this evening. What? Dangerously hot conditions with heat index values up to 112 expected. Where? Portions of central, northern, and northwest Oklahoma. When? From noon today to 9 p.m. Central Daylight Time this evening. Impacts. Heat-related illnesses increase significantly during extreme heat and high humidity events. Drink plenty of fluids, stay in an air-conditioned room, stay out of the sun, and check up on relatives and neighbors. Extreme heat warning will expire at 8 p.m. Central Daylight Time this evening. Heat advisory remains in effect from noon to 8 p.m. Central Daylight Time Monday. What? Heat index values up to 110 expected. Where? Portions of northwest and west central Arkansas and east central, northeast, and southeast Oklahoma. When? From noon to 8 p.m. Central Daylight Time Monday. Impacts. Heat-related illnesses are possible, especially impacting those not acclimated to the conditions or those performing strenuous activities. Take extra precautions when outside. Wear lightweight and loose-fitting clothing. Try to limit strenuous activities to early morning or evening. Take action when you see symptoms of heat exhaustion and heat stroke. To reduce risk during outdoor work, the Occupational Safety and Health Administration recommends scheduling frequent rest breaks in shaded or air-conditioned environments. Anyone overcome by heat should be moved to a cool and shaded location. Heat stroke is an emergency. Call 911. Extreme heat warning in effect from noon to 8 p.m. Central Daylight Time Monday. What? Dangerously hot conditions with heat index values up to 115 expected. Where? Okfuskee,

Creek, Northeast Osage, Pawnee, Southeast Osage, and Western Osage counties. When, from noon to 8 p.m. Central Daylight Time Monday. Impacts, heat-related illnesses increase significantly during extreme heat and high humidity events. Drink plenty of fluids, stay in an air-conditioned room, stay out of the sun, and check up on relatives and neighbors. Do not leave young children and pets in unattended vehicles. Car interiors will reach lethal temperatures in a matter of minutes. From the Norman Forecast Office, here is the forecast for Stillwater and surrounding area. Rest of tonight, mostly clear. Near steady temperature in the lower 80s. South winds 5 to 10 miles an hour with gusts up to 20 miles an hour. Monday, sunny, hot with highs around 104. Southwest winds 5 to 10 miles an hour with gusts up to 20 miles an hour. Monday night, mostly clear. Lows in the upper 70s. South winds 5 to 10 miles an hour. Heat index values up to 107 early until midnight. Tuesday, mostly sunny. Hot with highs around 103. South winds 5 to 10 miles an hour. Tuesday night, partly cloudy. Lows in the upper 70s. Southeast winds 5 to 10 miles an hour. Heat index values up to 106 early until midnight. Wednesday, mostly sunny. Hot with highs around 100. Heat index values up to 105. Wednesday night, partly cloudy. Lows in the upper 70s. Heat index values up to 105 early until midnight. Thursday, mostly sunny. Highs in the upper 90s. Heat index values up to 105. Thursday night, partly cloudy. A slight chance of showers and thunderstorms after midnight. Lows in the upper 70s. Chance of rain 20%. Friday, partly sunny in the morning, then clearing. Highs in the upper 90s. Heat index values up to 105 in the afternoon. Friday night, mostly clear. Lows in the mid-70s. Heat index values up to 105 early until midnight. Saturday, sunny. Highs in the lower 90s. Saturday night, mostly clear. Lows in the upper 60s. Sunday, sunny. Highs in the lower 90s. 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It's Stillwater, it was clear. The temperature was 83 degrees, the dew point 66, and the relative humidity 56%. The wind was south at 12 miles an hour. The pressure was 29.89 inches and falling. At Guthrie, it was clear. The temperature was 84. The wind was south at 10. Observations from around the region. It was clear, with a temperature of 79 at Oklahoma City, 86 at Dallas-Fort Worth, 87 at Tulsa, and 79 at Springfield. At Wichita, it was partly cloudy, with a temperature of 85. Once again at 2 a.m., at Stillwater, it was clear. The temperature was 83. Extreme heat warning in effect from noon today to 9 p.m. Central Daylight Time this evening. What? Dangerously hot conditions with heat index values up to 112 expected. Where? Portions of central, northern, and northwest Oklahoma. When? From noon today to 9 p.m. Central Daylight Time this evening. Impacts, heat-related illnesses increase significantly during extreme heat and high humidity events. Drink plenty of fluids, stay in an air-conditioned room, stay out of the sun, and check up on relatives and neighbors. Extreme heat warning will expire at 8 p.m. Central Daylight Time this evening. Heat advisory remains in effect from noon to 8 p.m. Central Daylight Time Monday. What? Heat index values up to 110 expected. Where? Portions of northwest and west central Arkansas and east central, northeast, and southeast Oklahoma. When? From noon to 8 p.m. Central Daylight Time Monday. Impacts, heat-related illnesses are possible, especially impacting those not acclimated to the conditions or those performing strenuous activities. Take extra precautions when outside. Wear lightweight and loose-fitting clothing. 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

to reduce risk during outdoor work. The Occupational Safety and Health Administration recommends scheduling frequent rest breaks in shaded or air-conditioned environments. 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Call 911. Extreme heat warning in effect from noon to 8 p.m. Central Daylight Time Monday. What? Dangerously hot conditions with heat index values up to 115 expected. Where? Okfuskee Creek, Northeast Osage, Pawnee, Southeast Osage, and Western Osage counties. When? From noon to 8 p.m. Central Daylight Time Monday. Impacts. Heat-related illnesses increase significantly during extreme heat and high humidity events. Drink plenty of fluids, stay in an air-conditioned room, stay out of the sun, and check up on relatives and neighbors. Do not leave young children and pets in unattended vehicles. Car interiors will reach lethal temperatures in a matter of minutes. From the Norman Forecast Office, here is the forecast for Stillwater and surrounding area. Rest of tonight, mostly clear. Near steady temperature in the lower 80s. South winds 5 to 10 miles an hour with gusts up to 20 miles an hour. Monday, sunny, hot with highs around 104. Southwest winds 5 to 10 miles an hour with gusts up to 20 miles an hour. Monday night, mostly clear. Lows in the upper 70s. South winds 5 to 10 miles an hour. Heat index values up to 107 early until midnight. Tuesday, mostly sunny. Hot with highs around 103. South winds 5 to 10 miles an hour. Tuesday night, partly cloudy. Lows in the upper 70s. Southeast winds 5 to 10 miles an hour. Heat index values up to 106 early until midnight. Wednesday, mostly sunny. Hot with highs around 100. Heat index values up to 105. Wednesday night, partly cloudy. Lows in the upper 70s. Heat index values up to 105 early until midnight. Thursday, mostly sunny. Highs in the upper 90s. Heat index values up to 105. Thursday night, partly cloudy. A slight chance of showers and thunderstorms after midnight. Lows in the upper 70s. Chance of rain 20%. Friday, partly sunny in the morning, then clearing. Highs in the upper 90s. Heat index values up to 105 in the afternoon. Friday night, mostly clear. Lows in the mid-70s. Heat index values up to 105 early until midnight. Saturday, sunny. Highs in the lower 90s. Saturday night, mostly clear. Lows in the upper 60s. Sunday, sunny. Highs in the lower 90s. 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At Stillwater, it was clear. The temperature was 83 degrees. The dew point 66, and the relative humidity 56%. The wind was south at 12 miles an hour. The pressure was 29.89 inches and falling. At Enid, it was clear. The temperature was 83. The wind was south at 10. At Guthrie, it was clear. The temperature was 84. The wind was south at 10. Observations from around the region. Skies ranged from clear to partly cloudy, and temperatures were between 79 and 87 degrees. Once again at 2 a.m., at Stillwater, it was clear. The temperature was 83. Extreme heat warning in effect from noon today to 9 p.m. Central Daylight Time this evening. What? Dangerously hot conditions with heat index values up to 112 expected. Where? Portions of central, northern, and northwest Oklahoma. When? From noon today to 9 p.m. Central Daylight Time this evening. Impacts. Heat-related illnesses increase significantly during extreme heat and high humidity events. Drink plenty of fluids, stay in an air-conditioned room, stay out of the sun, and check up on relatives and neighbors.

extreme heat warning will expire at 8 p.m. Central Daylight Time this evening. Heat advisory remains in effect from noon to 8 p.m. Central Daylight Time Monday. What? Heat index values up to 110 expected. Where? Portions of northwest and west central Arkansas and east central, northeast, and southeast Oklahoma. When? From noon to 8 p.m. Central Daylight Time Monday. Impacts. Heat-related illnesses are possible, especially impacting those not acclimated to the conditions or those performing strenuous activities. Take extra precautions when outside. Wear lightweight and loose-fitting clothing. Try to limit strenuous activities to early morning or evening. Take action when you see symptoms of heat exhaustion and heat stroke. To reduce risk during outdoor work, the Occupational Safety and Health Administration recommends scheduling frequent rest breaks in shaded or air-conditioned environments. Anyone overcome by heat should be moved to a cool and shaded location. Heat stroke is an emergency. Call 911. Extreme heat warning in effect from noon to 8 p.m. Central Daylight Time Monday. What? Dangerously hot conditions with heat index values up to 115 expected. Where? Okfuskee Creek, Northeast Osage, Pawnee, Southeast Osage, and Western Osage counties. When? From noon to 8 p.m. Central Daylight Time Monday. Impacts. Heat-related illnesses increase significantly during extreme heat and high humidity events. Drink plenty of fluids, stay in an air-conditioned room, stay out of the sun, and check up on relatives and neighbors. Do not leave young children and pets in unattended vehicles. Car interiors will reach lethal temperatures in a matter of minutes. From the Norman Forecast Office, here is the forecast for Stillwater and surrounding area. Rest of tonight, mostly clear. Near steady temperature in the lower 80s. South winds 5 to 10 miles an hour with gusts up to 20 miles an hour. Monday, sunny, hot with highs around 104. Southwest winds 5 to 10 miles an hour with gusts up to 20 miles an hour. Monday night, mostly clear. Lows in the upper 70s. South winds 5 to 10 miles an hour. Heat index values up to 107 early until midnight. Tuesday, mostly sunny. Hot with highs around 103. South winds 5 to 10 miles an hour. Tuesday night, partly cloudy. Lows in the upper 70s. Southeast winds 5 to 10 miles an hour. Heat index values up to 106 early until midnight. Wednesday, mostly sunny. Hot with highs around 100. Heat index values up to 105. Wednesday night, partly cloudy. Lows in the upper 70s. Heat index values up to 105 early until midnight. Thursday, mostly sunny. Highs in the upper 90s. Heat index values up to 105. Thursday night, partly cloudy. A slight chance of showers and thunderstorms after midnight. Lows in the upper 70s. Chance of rain 20%. Friday, partly sunny in the morning, then clearing. Highs in the upper 90s. Heat index values up to 105 in the afternoon. Friday night, mostly clear. Lows in the mid-70s. Heat index values up to 105 early until midnight. Saturday, sunny. Highs in the lower 90s. Saturday night, mostly clear. Lows in the upper 60s. Sunday, sunny. Highs in the lower 90s. 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It's Stillwater. It was clear. The temperature was 83 degrees, the dew point 66, and the relative humidity 56%. The wind was south at 12 miles an hour. The pressure was 29.89 inches and falling. At Enid, it was clear. The temperature was 83. The wind was south at 10. At Guthrie, it was clear. The temperature was 84. The wind was south at 10. Observations from around the region. Skies ranged from clear to partly cloudy, and temperatures were between 79 and 87 degrees. Once again at 2 a.m., at Stillwater, it was clear. The temperature was 83. Extreme heat warning in effect from noon today to 9 p.m. Central Daylight Time this evening.

Daylight Time Monday. Impacts. Heat-related illnesses are possible, especially impacting those not acclimated to the conditions or those performing strenuous activities. 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Heat stroke is an emergency. Call 911. Extreme heat warning in effect from noon to 8 p.m. Central Daylight Time Monday. What? Dangerously hot conditions with heat index values up to 115 expected. Where? Okfuski Creek, Northeast Osage, Pawnee, Southeast Osage, and Western Osage counties. When? From noon to 8 p.m. Central Daylight Time Monday. Impacts. Heat-related illnesses increase significantly during extreme heat and high humidity events. Drink plenty of fluids, stay in an air-conditioned room, stay out of the sun, and check up on relatives and neighbors. Do not leave young children and pets in unattended vehicles. Car interiors will reach lethal temperatures in a matter of minutes. From the Norman Forecast Office, here is the forecast for Stillwater and surrounding area. Rest of tonight, mostly clear. Near steady temperature in the lower 80s. South winds 5 to 10 miles an hour with gusts up to 20 miles an hour. Monday, sunny, hot with highs around 104. Southwest winds 5 to 10 miles an hour with gusts up to 20 miles an hour. Monday night, mostly clear. Lows in the upper 70s. South winds 5 to 10 miles an hour. Heat index values up to 107 early until midnight. Tuesday, mostly sunny. Hot with highs around 103. South winds 5 to 10 miles an hour. Tuesday night, partly cloudy. Lows in the upper 70s. Southeast winds 5 to 10 miles an hour. Heat index values up to 106 early until midnight. Wednesday, mostly sunny. Hot with highs around 100. Heat index values up to 105. Wednesday night, partly cloudy. Lows in the upper 70s. Heat index values up to 105 early until midnight. Thursday, mostly sunny. Highs in the upper 90s. Heat index values up to 105. Thursday night, partly cloudy. A slight chance of showers and thunderstorms after midnight. Lows in the upper 70s. Chance of rain 20%. Friday, partly sunny in the morning, then clearing. Highs in the upper 90s. Heat index values up to 105 in the afternoon. Friday night, mostly clear. Lows in the mid-70s. Heat index values up to 105 early until midnight. Saturday, sunny. Highs in the lower 90s. Saturday night, mostly clear. Lows in the upper 60s. Sunday, sunny. Highs in the lower 90s. You're listening to Stillwater Weather Radio, and here are 2 a.m. weather observations. It's Stillwater. It was clear. The temperature was 83 degrees, the dew point 66, and the relative humidity 56%. The wind was south at 12 miles an hour. The pressure was 29.89 inches and falling. At evening, it was clear. The temperature was 83. The wind was south at 10. At Guthrie, it was clear. The temperature was 84. The wind was south at 10. Observations from around the region. Skies ranged from clear to partly cloudy, and temperatures were between 79 and 87 degrees. Once again at 2 a.m., it's Stillwater, it was clear. The temperature was 83. Extreme heat warning in effect from noon today to 9 p.m. Central Daylight Time this evening. What? Dangerously hot conditions with heat index values up to 112 expected. Where? Portions of central, northern, and northwest Oklahoma. When? From noon today to 9 p.m. Central Daylight Time this evening. Impacts. Heat-related illnesses increase significantly during extreme heat and high humidity events.

plenty of fluids, stay in an air-conditioned room, stay out of the sun, and check up on relatives and neighbors. Extreme heat warning will expire at 8 p.m. Central Daylight Time this evening. Heat advisory remains in effect from noon to 8 p.m. Central Daylight Time Monday. What? Heat index values up to 110 expected. Where? Portions of northwest and west central Arkansas and east central, northeast, and southeast Oklahoma. When? From noon to 8 p.m. Central Daylight Time Monday. Impacts. Heat-related illnesses are possible, especially impacting those not acclimated to the conditions or those performing strenuous activities. Take extra precautions when outside. Wear lightweight and loose-fitting clothing. Try to limit strenuous activities to early morning or evening. 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Heat stroke is an emergency. Call 911. 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Extreme heat warning in effect from noon to 8 p.m. Central Daylight Time Monday. What? Dangerously hot conditions with heat index values up to 115 expected. Where? Okfuski Creek, Northeast Osage, Pawnee, Southeast Osage, and Western Osage counties. When? From noon to 8 p.m. Central Daylight Time Monday. Impacts. Heat-related illnesses increase significantly during extreme heat and high humidity events. Drink plenty of fluids, stay in an air-conditioned room, stay out of the sun, and check up on relatives and neighbors. Do not leave young children and pets in unattended vehicles. Car interiors will reach lethal temperatures in a matter of minutes. From the Norman Forecast Office, here is the forecast for Stillwater and surrounding area. Rest of tonight, mostly clear. Near steady temperature in the lower 80s. South winds 5 to 10 miles an hour with gusts up to 20 miles an hour. Monday, sunny, hot with highs around 104. Southwest winds 5 to 10 miles an hour with gusts up to 20 miles an hour. Monday night, mostly clear. Lows in the upper 70s. South winds 5 to 10 miles an hour. Heat index values up to 107 early until midnight. Tuesday, mostly sunny. Hot with highs around 103. South winds 5 to 10 miles an hour. Tuesday night, partly cloudy. Lows in the upper 70s. Southeast winds 5 to 10 miles an hour. Heat index values up to 106 early until midnight. Wednesday, mostly sunny. Hot with highs around 100. Heat index values up to 105. Wednesday night, partly cloudy. Lows in the upper 70s. Heat index values up to 105 early until midnight. Thursday, mostly sunny. Highs in the upper 90s. Heat index values up to 105. Thursday night, partly cloudy. A slight chance of showers and thunderstorms after midnight. Lows in the upper 70s. Chance of rain 20%. Friday, partly sunny in the morning, then clearing. Highs in the upper 90s. Heat index values up to 105 in the afternoon. Friday night, mostly clear. Lows in the mid-70s. Heat index values up to 105 early until midnight. Saturday, sunny. Highs in the lower 90s. Saturday night, mostly clear. Lows in the upper 60s. Sunday, sunny. Highs in the lower 90s. 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It's Stillwater, it was clear. The temperature was 83 degrees, the dew point 66, and the relative humidity 56%. The wind was south at 12 miles an hour. The pressure was 29.89 inches and falling. At Enid, it was clear. The temperature was 83. The wind was south at 10. At Guthrie, it was clear. The temperature was 84.

The wind was south at 10. Observations from around the region. Skies ranged from clear to partly cloudy, and temperatures were between 79 and 87 degrees. Once again at 2 a.m., it's still water, it was clear. The temperature was 83. Extreme heat warning in effect from noon today to 9 p.m. Central Daylight Time this evening. It was clear. The temperature was 83. Extreme heat warning in effect from noon today to 9 p.m. Central Daylight Time this evening. What? Dangerously hot conditions with heat index values up to 112 expected. Where? Portions of central, northern, and northwest Oklahoma. When? From noon today to 9 p.m. Central Daylight Time this evening. Impacts. Heat-related illnesses increase significantly during extreme heat and high humidity events. Drink plenty of fluids, stay in an air-conditioned room, stay out of the sun, and check up on relatives and neighbors. Extreme heat warning will expire at 8 p.m. Central Daylight Time this evening. Heat advisory remains in effect from noon to 8 p.m. Central Daylight Time Monday. What? Heat index values up to 110 expected. Where? Portions of northwest and west central Arkansas and east central, northeast, and southeast Oklahoma. When? From noon to 8 p.m. Central Daylight Time Monday. Impacts. Heat-related illnesses are possible, especially impacting those not acclimated to the conditions or those performing strenuous activities. Take extra precautions when outside. Wear lightweight and loose-fitting clothing. Try to limit strenuous activities to early morning or evening. Take action when you see symptoms of heat exhaustion and heat stroke. To reduce risk during outdoor work, the Occupational Safety and Health Administration recommends scheduling frequent rest breaks in shaded or air-conditioned environments. Anyone overcome by heat should be moved to a cool and shaded location. Heat stroke is an emergency. Call 911. Extreme heat warning in effect from noon to 8 p.m. Central Daylight Time Monday. What? Dangerously hot conditions with heat index values up to 115 expected. Where? Okfuskee Creek, Northeast Osage, Pawnee, Southeast Osage, and Western Osage counties. When? From noon to 8 p.m. Central Daylight Time Monday. Impacts. Heat-related illnesses increase significantly during extreme heat and high humidity events. Drink plenty of fluids, stay in an air-conditioned room, stay out of the sun, and check up on relatives and neighbors. Do not leave young children and pets in unattended vehicles. Car interiors will reach lethal temperatures in a matter of minutes. From the Norman Forecast Office, here is the forecast for Stillwater and surrounding area. Rest of tonight, mostly clear. Near steady temperature in the lower 80s. South winds 5 to 10 miles an hour with gusts up to 20 miles an hour. Monday, sunny, hot with highs around 104. Southwest winds 5 to 10 miles an hour with gusts up to 20 miles an hour. Monday night, mostly clear. Lows in the upper 70s. South winds 5 to 10 miles an hour. Heat index values up to 107 early until midnight. Tuesday, mostly sunny. Hot with highs around 103. South winds 5 to 10 miles an hour. Tuesday night, partly cloudy. Lows in the upper 70s. Southeast winds 5 to 10 miles an hour. Heat index values up to 106 early until midnight. Wednesday, mostly sunny. Hot with highs around 100. Heat index values up to 105. Wednesday night, partly cloudy. Lows in the upper 70s. Heat index values up to 105 early until midnight. Thursday, mostly sunny. Highs in the upper 90s. Heat index values up to 105. Thursday night, partly cloudy. A slight chance of showers and thunderstorms after midnight. Lows in the upper 70s. Chance of rain 20%. Friday, partly sunny in the morning, then clearing. Highs in the upper 90s. Heat index values up to 105 in the afternoon. Friday night, mostly clear. Lows in the mid-70s. Heat index values up to 105 early until midnight. Saturday, sunny. Highs in the lower 90s. Saturday night, mostly clear.

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Sunday, sunny. Highs in the lower 90s. You're listening to Stillwater Weather Radio, and here are 2 a.m. weather observations. It's Stillwater, it was clear. The temperature was 83 degrees, the dew point 66, and the relative humidity 56%. The wind was south at 12 miles an hour. The pressure was 29.89 inches and falling. At Enid, it was clear. The temperature was 83. The wind was south at 10. At Guthrie, it was clear. The temperature was 84. The wind was south at 10. Observations from around the region. Skies ranged from clear to partly cloudy, and temperatures were between 79 and 87 degrees. Once again at 2 a.m., at Stillwater, it was clear. The temperature was 83. Extreme heat warning in effect from noon today to 9 p.m. Central Daylight Time this evening. What? Dangerously hot conditions with heat index values up to 112 expected. Where? Portions of central, northern, and northwest Oklahoma. When? From noon today to 9 p.m. Central Daylight Time this evening. Impacts. Heat-related illnesses increase significantly during extreme heat and high humidity events. Drink plenty of fluids, stay in an air-conditioned room, stay out of the sun, and check up on relatives and neighbors. Extreme heat warning will expire at 8 p.m. Central Daylight Time this evening. Heat advisory remains in effect from noon to 8 p.m. Central Daylight Time Monday. What? Heat index values up to 110 expected. Where? Portions of northwest and west central Arkansas and east central, northeast, and southeast Oklahoma. When? From noon to 8 p.m. Central Daylight Time Monday. Impacts. Heat-related illnesses are possible, especially impacting those not acclimated to the conditions or those performing strenuous activities. Take extra precautions when outside. Wear lightweight and loose-fitting clothing. Try to limit strenuous activities to early morning or evening. Take action when you see symptoms of heat exhaustion and heat stroke. To reduce risk during outdoor work, the Occupational Safety and Health Administration recommends scheduling frequent rest breaks in shaded or air-conditioned environments. Anyone overcome by heat should be moved to a cool and shaded location. Heat stroke is an emergency. Call 911. Extreme heat warning in effect from noon to 8 p.m. Central Daylight Time Monday. What? Dangerously hot conditions with heat index values up to 115 expected. Where? Okfuskee, Creek, Northeast Osage, Pawnee, Southeast Osage, and Western Osage counties. When? From noon to 8 p.m. Central Daylight Time Monday. Impacts. Heat-related illnesses increase significantly during extreme heat and high humidity events. Drink plenty of fluids, stay in an air-conditioned room, stay out of the sun, and check up on relatives and neighbors. Do not leave young children and pets in unattended vehicles. Car interiors will reach lethal temperatures in a matter of minutes. From the Norman Forecast Office, here is the forecast for Stillwater and surrounding area. Rest of tonight, mostly clear. Near steady temperature in the lower 80s. South winds 5 to 10 miles an hour with gusts up to 20 miles an hour. Monday, sunny, hot with highs around 104. Southwest winds 5 to 10 miles an hour with gusts up to 20 miles an hour. Monday night, mostly clear. Lows in the upper 70s. South winds 5 to 10 miles an hour. Heat index values up to 107 early until midnight. Tuesday, mostly sunny. Hot with highs around 103. South winds 5 to 10 miles an hour. Tuesday night, partly cloudy. Lows in the upper 70s. Southeast winds 5 to 10 miles an hour. Heat index values up to 106 early until midnight. Wednesday, mostly sunny. Hot with highs around 100. Heat index values up to 105. Wednesday night, partly cloudy. Lows in the upper 70s. Heat index values up to 105 early until midnight. Thursday, mostly sunny. Highs in the upper 90s. Heat index values up to 105. Thursday night, partly cloudy. A slight chance of showers and thunderstorms after midnight.

night. Lows in the upper 70s. Chance of rain 20%. Friday, partly sunny in the morning, then clearing. Highs in the upper 90s. Heat index values up to 105 in the afternoon. Friday night, mostly clear. Lows in the mid-70s. Heat index values up to 105 early until midnight. Saturday, sunny. Highs in the lower 90s. Saturday night, mostly clear. Lows in the upper 60s. Sunday, sunny. Highs in the lower 90s. 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At Stillwater, it was clear. The temperature was 83 degrees, the dew point 66, and the relative humidity 56%. The wind was south at 12 miles an hour. The pressure was 29.89 inches and falling. At Enid, it was clear. The temperature was 83. The wind was south at 10. At Guthrie, it was clear. The temperature was 84. The wind was south at 10. Observations from around the region. Skies ranged from clear to partly cloudy, and temperatures were between 79 and 87 degrees. Once again at 2 a.m., at Stillwater, it was clear. The temperature was 83. This is your weather radio station WNG654 in Stillwater, operating on a frequency of 162.50 MHz. 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Extreme heat warning in effect from noon today to 9 p.m. Central Daylight Time this evening. What? Dangerously hot conditions with heat index values up to 112 expected. Where? Portions of central, northern, and northwest Oklahoma. When? From noon today to 9 p.m. Central Daylight Time this evening. Impacts. Heat-related illnesses increase significantly during extreme heat and high humidity events. Drink plenty of fluids, stay in an air-conditioned room, stay out of the sun, and check up on relatives and neighbors. Extreme heat warning will expire at 8 p.m. Central Daylight Time this evening. Heat advisory remains in effect from noon to 8 p.m. Central Daylight Time Monday. What? Heat index values up to 110 expected. Where? Portions of northwest and west central Arkansas and east central, northeast, and southeast Oklahoma. When? From noon to 8 p.m. Central Daylight Time Monday. Impacts. Heat-related illnesses are possible, especially impacting those not acclimated to the conditions or those performing strenuous activities. Take extra precautions when outside. Wear lightweight and loose-fitting clothing. Try to limit strenuous activities to early morning or evening. Take action when you see symptoms of heat exhaustion and heat stroke. To reduce risk during outdoor work, the Occupational Safety and Health Administration recommends scheduling frequent rest breaks in shaded or air-conditioned environments. Anyone overcome by heat should be moved to a cool and shaded location. Heat stroke is an emergency. Call 911. Extreme heat warning in effect from noon to 8 p.m. Central Daylight Time Monday. What? Dangerously hot conditions with heat index values up to 115 expected. Where? Okfuskee, Creek, Northeast Osage, Pawnee, Southeast Osage, and Western Osage counties. When? From noon to 8 p.m. Central Daylight Time Monday. Impacts. Heat-related illnesses increase significantly during extreme heat and high humidity events. Drink plenty of fluids, stay in an air-conditioned room, stay out of the sun, and check up on relatives and neighbors. Do not leave young children and pets in unattended vehicles. Car interiors will reach lethal temperatures in a matter of minutes. From the Norman Forecast Office, here is the forecast for Stillwater and surrounding area. Rest of tonight, mostly clear. Near steady temperature in the lower 80s. South winds 5 to 10 miles an hour with gusts up to 20 miles an hour. Monday, sunny, hot with highs around 104. Southwest winds 5 to 10 miles an hour with gusts up to 20 miles an hour. Monday night, mostly clear. Lows in the upper 70s. South winds 5 to 10 miles an hour. Heat index values up to 107 early until midnight. Tuesday, mostly sunny. Hot with highs around 103.

south winds 5 to 10 miles an hour. Tuesday night, partly cloudy. Lows in the upper 70s. Southeast winds 5 to 10 miles an hour. Heat index values up to 106 early until midnight. Wednesday, mostly sunny. Hot with highs around 100. Heat index values up to 105. Wednesday night, partly cloudy. Lows in the upper 70s. Heat index values up to 105 early until midnight. Thursday, mostly sunny. Highs in the upper 90s. Heat index values up to 105. Thursday night, partly cloudy. A slight chance of showers and thunderstorms after midnight. Lows in the upper 70s. Chance of rain 20%. Friday, partly sunny in the morning, then clearing. Highs in the upper 90s. Heat index values up to 105 in the afternoon. Friday night, mostly clear. Lows in the mid-70s. Heat index values up to 105 early until midnight. Saturday. Highs in the lower 90s. Saturday night, mostly clear. Lows in the upper 60s. Sunday, sunny. Highs in the lower 90s. 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It's Stillwater, it was clear. The temperature was 83 degrees, the dew point 66, and the relative humidity 56%. The wind was south at 12 miles an hour. The pressure was 29.89 inches and falling. At Enid, it was clear. The temperature was 83. The wind was south at 10. At Guthrie, it was clear. The temperature was 84. The wind was south at 10. Observations from around the region. Skies ranged from clear to partly cloudy, and temperatures were between 79 and 87 degrees. Once again at 2 a.m., at Stillwater, it was clear. The temperature was 83. Extreme heat warning in effect from noon today to 9 p.m. Central Daylight Time this evening. What? Dangerously hot conditions with heat index values up to 112 expected. Where? Portions of central, northern, and northwest Oklahoma. When? From noon today to 9 p.m. Central Daylight Time this evening. Impacts. Heat-related illnesses increase significantly during extreme heat and high humidity events. Drink plenty of fluids, stay in an air-conditioned room, stay out of the sun, and check up on relatives and neighbors. Extreme heat warning will expire at 8 p.m. Central Daylight Time this evening. Heat advisory remains in effect from noon to 8 p.m. Central Daylight Time Monday. What? Heat index values up to 110 expected. Where? Portions of northwest and west central Arkansas and east central, northeast, and southeast Oklahoma. When? From noon to 8 p.m. Central Daylight Time Monday. Impacts. Heat-related illnesses are possible, especially impacting those not acclimated to the conditions or those performing strenuous activities. Take extra precautions when outside. Wear lightweight and loose-fitting clothing. Try to limit strenuous activities to early morning or evening. Take action when you see symptoms of heat exhaustion and heat stroke. To reduce risk during outdoor work, the Occupational Safety and Health Administration recommends scheduling frequent rest breaks in shaded or air-conditioned environments. Anyone overcome by heat should be moved to a cool and shaded location. Heat stroke is an emergency. Call 911. Extreme heat warning in effect from noon to 8 p.m. Central Daylight Time Monday. What? Dangerously hot conditions with heat index values up to 115 expected. Where? Okfuskee Creek, Northeast Osage, Pawnee, Southeast Osage, and Western Osage counties. When? From noon to 8 p.m. Central Daylight Time Monday. Impacts. Heat-related illnesses increase significantly during extreme heat and high humidity events. Drink plenty of fluids, stay in an air-conditioned room, stay out of the sun, and check up on relatives and neighbors. Do not leave young children and pets in unattended vehicles. Car interiors will reach lethal temperatures in a matter of minutes. From the Norman Forecast Office, here is the forecast for Stillwater and surrounding area. Rest of tonight, mostly clear. Near steady temperature in the lower 80s. South winds 5 to

and mild an hour with gusts up to 20 miles an hour. Monday, sunny, hot with highs around 104. Southwest winds 5 to 10 miles an hour with gusts up to 20 miles an hour. Monday night, mostly clear. Lows in the upper 70s. South winds 5 to 10 miles an hour. Heat index values up to 107 early until midnight. Tuesday, mostly sunny. Hot with highs around 103. South winds 5 to 10 miles an hour. Tuesday night, partly cloudy. Lows in the upper 70s. Southeast winds 5 to 10 miles an hour. Heat index values up to 106 early until midnight. Wednesday, mostly sunny. Hot with highs around 100. Heat index values up to 105. Wednesday night, partly cloudy. Lows in the upper 70s. Heat index values up to 105 early until midnight. Thursday, mostly sunny. Highs in the upper 90s. Heat index values up to 105. Thursday night, partly cloudy. A slight chance of showers and thunderstorms after midnight. Lows in the upper 70s. Chance of rain 20%. Friday, partly sunny in the morning, then clearing. Highs in the upper 90s. Heat index values up to 105 in the afternoon. Friday night, mostly clear. Lows in the mid-70s. Heat index values up to 105 early until midnight. Saturday, sunny. Highs in the lower 90s. Saturday night, mostly clear. Lows in the upper 60s. Sunday, sunny. Highs in the lower 90s. 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It's Stillwater. It was clear. The temperature was 83 degrees, the dew point 66, and the relative humidity 56%. The wind was south at 12 miles an hour. The pressure was 29.89 inches and falling. At Enid, it was clear. The temperature was 83. The wind was south at 10. At Guthrie, it was clear. The temperature was 84. The wind was south at 10. Observations from around the region. Skies ranged from clear to partly cloudy, and temperatures were between 79 and 87 degrees. Once again at 2 a.m., at Stillwater, it was clear. The temperature was 83. Extreme heat warning in effect from noon today to 9 p.m. Central Daylight Time this evening. What? Dangerously hot conditions with heat index values up to 112 expected. Where? Portions of central, northern, and northwest Oklahoma. When? From noon today to 9 p.m. Central Daylight Time this evening. Impacts. Heat-related illnesses increase significantly during extreme heat and high humidity events. Drink plenty of fluids, stay in an air-conditioned room, stay out of the sun, and check up on relatives and neighbors. Extreme heat warning will expire at 8 p.m. Central Daylight Time this evening. Heat advisory remains in effect from noon to 8 p.m. Central Daylight Time Monday. What? Heat index values up to 110 expected. Where? Portions of northwest and west central Arkansas and east central, northeast, and southeast Oklahoma. When? From noon to 8 p.m. Central Daylight Time Monday. Impacts. Heat-related illnesses are possible, especially impacting those not acclimated to the conditions or those performing strenuous activities. Take extra precautions when outside. Wear lightweight and loose-fitting clothing. Try to limit strenuous activities to early morning or evening. Take action when you see symptoms of heat exhaustion and heat stroke. To reduce risk during outdoor work, the Occupational Safety and Health Administration recommends scheduling frequent rest breaks in shaded or air-conditioned environments. Anyone overcome by heat should be moved to a cool and shaded location. Heat stroke is an emergency. Call 911. Extreme heat warning in effect from noon to 8 p.m. Central Daylight Time Monday. What? Dangerously hot conditions with heat index values up to 115 expected. Where? Okfuski Creek, Northeast Osage, Pawnee, Southeast Osage, and Western Osage counties. When? From noon to 8 p.m. Central Daylight Time Monday. Impacts. Heat-related illnesses increase significantly during extreme heat and high humidity.

humidity events. Drink plenty of fluids, stay in an air-conditioned room, stay out of the sun, and check up on relatives and neighbors. Do not leave young children and pets in unattended vehicles. Car interiors will reach lethal temperatures in a matter of minutes. From the Norman Forecast Office, here is the forecast for Stillwater and surrounding area. Rest of tonight, mostly clear. Near steady temperature in the lower 80s. South winds 5 to 10 miles an hour with gusts up to 20 miles an hour. Monday, sunny, hot with highs around 104. Southwest winds 5 to 10 miles an hour with gusts up to 20 miles an hour. Monday night, mostly clear. Lows in the upper 70s. South winds 5 to 10 miles an hour. Heat index values up to 107 early until midnight. Tuesday, mostly sunny. Hot with highs around 103. South winds 5 to 10 miles an hour. Tuesday night, partly cloudy. Lows in the upper 70s. Southeast winds 5 to 10 miles an hour. Heat index values up to 106 early until midnight. Wednesday, mostly sunny. Hot with highs around 100. Heat index values up to 105. Wednesday night, partly cloudy. Lows in the upper 70s. Heat index values up to 105 early until midnight. Thursday, mostly sunny. Highs in the upper 90s. Heat index values up to 105. Thursday night, partly cloudy. A slight chance of showers and thunderstorms after midnight. Lows in the upper 70s. Chance of rain 20%. Friday, partly sunny in the morning, then clearing. Highs in the upper 90s. Heat index values up to 105 in the afternoon. Friday night, mostly clear. Lows in the mid-70s. Heat index values up to 105 early until midnight. Saturday, sunny. Highs in the lower 90s. Saturday night, mostly clear. Lows in the upper 60s. Sunday, sunny. Highs in the lower 90s. 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At Stillwater, it was clear. The temperature was 83 degrees, the dew point 66, and the relative humidity 56%. The wind was south at 12 miles an hour. The pressure was 29.89 inches and falling. At Enid, it was clear. The temperature was 83. The wind was south at 10. At Guthrie, it was clear. The temperature was 84. The wind was south at 10. Observations from around the region. Skies ranged from clear to partly cloudy, and temperatures were between 79 and 87 degrees. Once again at 2 a.m., at Stillwater, it was clear. The temperature was 83. Extreme heat warning in effect from noon today to 9 p.m. Central Daylight Time this evening. What? Dangerously hot conditions with heat index values up to 112 expected. Where? Portions of central, northern, and northwest Oklahoma. When? From noon today to 9 p.m. Central Daylight Time this evening. Impacts. Heat-related illnesses increase significantly during extreme heat and high humidity events. Drink plenty of fluids, stay in an air-conditioned room, stay out of the sun, and check up on relatives and neighbors. Extreme heat warning will expire at 8 p.m. Central Daylight Time this evening. Heat advisory remains in effect from noon to 8 p.m. Central Daylight Time Monday. What? Heat index values up to 110 expected. Where? Portions of northwest and west central Arkansas and east central, northeast, and southeast Oklahoma. When? From noon to 8 p.m. Central Daylight Time Monday. Impacts. Heat-related illnesses are possible, especially impacting those not acclimated to the conditions or those performing strenuous activities. Take extra precautions when outside. Wear lightweight and loose-fitting clothing. Try to limit strenuous activities to early morning or evening. 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

to reduce risk during outdoor work. The Occupational Safety and Health Administration recommends scheduling frequent rest breaks in shaded or air-conditioned environments. Anyone overcome by heat should be moved to a cool and shaded location. Heat stroke is an emergency. Call 911. Extreme heat warning in effect from noon to 8 p.m. Central Daylight Time Monday. What? Dangerously hot conditions with heat index values up to 115 expected. Where? Okfuskee, Creek, Northeast Osage, Pawnee, Southeast Osage, and Western Osage counties. When? From noon to 8 p.m. Central Daylight Time Monday. Impacts. Heat-related illnesses increase significantly during extreme heat and high humidity events. Drink plenty of fluids, stay in an air-conditioned room, stay out of the sun, and check up on relatives and neighbors. Do not leave young children and pets in unattended vehicles. Car interiors will reach lethal temperatures in a matter of minutes. From the Norman Forecast Office, here is the forecast for Stillwater and surrounding area. Rest of tonight, mostly clear. Near steady temperature in the lower 80s. South winds 5 to 10 miles an hour with gusts up to 20 miles an hour. Monday, sunny, hot with highs around 104. Southwest winds 5 to 10 miles an hour with gusts up to 20 miles an hour. Monday night, mostly clear. Lows in the upper 70s. South winds 5 to 10 miles an hour. Heat index values up to 107 early until midnight. Tuesday, mostly sunny. Hot with highs around 103. South winds 5 to 10 miles an hour. Tuesday night, partly cloudy. Lows in the upper 70s. Southeast winds 5 to 10 miles an hour. Heat index values up to 106 early until midnight. Wednesday, mostly sunny. Hot with highs around 100. Heat index values up to 105. Wednesday night, partly cloudy. Lows in the upper 70s. Heat index values up to 105 early until midnight. Thursday, mostly sunny. Highs in the upper 90s. Heat index values up to 105. Thursday night, partly cloudy. A slight chance of showers and thunderstorms after midnight. Lows in the upper 70s. Chance of rain 20%. Friday, partly sunny in the morning, then clearing. Highs in the upper 90s. Heat index values up to 105 in the afternoon. Friday night, mostly clear. Lows in the mid-70s. Heat index values up to 105 early until midnight. Saturday, sunny. Highs in the lower 90s. Saturday night, mostly clear. Lows in the upper 60s. Sunday, sunny. Highs in the lower 90s. 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Observations from around the region. It was clear, with a temperature of 75 at Oklahoma City and 77 at Springfield. Extreme heat warning in effect from noon today to 9 p.m. Central Daylight Time this evening. What? Dangerously hot conditions with heat index values up to 112 expected. Where? Portions of central, northern, and northwest Oklahoma. When? From noon today to 9 p.m. Central Daylight Time this evening. Impacts. Heat-related illnesses increase significantly during extreme heat and high humidity events. Drink plenty of fluids, stay in an air-conditioned room, stay out of the sun, and check up on relatives and neighbors. Extreme heat warning will expire at 8 p.m. Central Daylight Time this evening. Heat advisory remains in effect from noon to 8 p.m. Central Daylight Time Monday. What? Heat index values up to 110 expected. Where? Portions of northwest and west central Arkansas and east central, northeast, and southeast Oklahoma. When? From noon to 8 p.m. Central Daylight Time Monday. Impacts. Heat-related illnesses are possible, especially impacting those not acclimated to the conditions or those performing strenuous activities. Take extra precautions when outside. Wear lightweight and loose-fitting clothing. Try to limit strenuous activities to early morning or evening. Take action when you see symptoms of heat exhaustion and heat stroke. 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

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Call 911. Extreme heat warning in effect from noon to 8 p.m. Central Daylight Time Monday. What? Dangerously hot conditions with heat index values up to 115 expected. Where? Okfuskee, Creek, Northeast Osage, Pawnee, Southeast Osage, and Western Osage counties. When? From noon to 8 p.m. Central Daylight Time Monday. Impacts. Heat-related illnesses increase significantly during extreme heat and high humidity events. Drink plenty of fluids, stay in an air-conditioned room, stay out of the sun, and check up on relatives and neighbors. Do not leave young children and pets in unattended vehicles. Car interiors will reach lethal temperatures in a matter of minutes. From the Norman Forecast Office, here is the forecast for Stillwater and surrounding area. Rest of tonight, mostly clear. Near steady temperature in the lower 80s. South winds 5 to 10 miles an hour with gusts up to 20 miles an hour. Monday, sunny, hot with highs around 104. Southwest winds 5 to 10 miles an hour with gusts up to 20 miles an hour. Monday night, mostly clear. Lows in the upper 70s. South winds 5 to 10 miles an hour. Heat index values up to 107 early until midnight. Tuesday, mostly sunny. Hot with highs around 103. South winds 5 to 10 miles an hour. Tuesday night, partly cloudy. Lows in the upper 70s. Southeast winds 5 to 10 miles an hour. Heat index values up to 106 early until midnight. Wednesday, mostly sunny. Hot with highs around 100. Heat index values up to 105. Wednesday night, partly cloudy. Lows in the upper 70s. Heat index values up to 105 early until midnight. Thursday, mostly sunny. Highs in the upper 90s. Heat index values up to 105. Thursday night, partly cloudy. A slight chance of showers and thunderstorms after midnight. Lows in the upper 70s. Chance of rain 20%. Friday, partly sunny in the morning, then clearing. Highs in the upper 90s. Heat index values up to 105 in the afternoon. Friday night, mostly clear. Lows in the mid-70s. Heat index values up to 105 early until midnight. Saturday, sunny. Highs in the lower 90s. Saturday night, mostly clear. Lows in the upper 60s. Sunday, sunny. Highs in the lower 90s. 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Observations from around the region. It was clear, with a temperature of 75 at Oklahoma City and 77 at Springfield. Extreme heat warning in effect from noon today to 9 p.m. Central Daylight Time this evening. What? Dangerously hot conditions with heat index values up to 112 expected. Where? Portions of central, northern, and northwest Oklahoma. When? From noon today to 9 p.m. Central Daylight Time this evening. Impacts. Heat-related illnesses increase significantly during extreme heat and high humidity events. Drink plenty of fluids, stay in an air-conditioned room, stay out of the sun, and check up on relatives and neighbors. Extreme heat warning will expire at 8 p.m. Central Daylight Time this evening. Heat advisory remains in effect from noon to 8 p.m. Central Daylight Time Monday. What? Heat index values up to 110 expected. Where? Portions of northwest and west central Arkansas and east central, northeast, and southeast Oklahoma. When? From noon to 8 p.m. Central Daylight Time Monday. Impacts. Heat-related illnesses are possible, especially impacting those not acclimated to the conditions or those performing strenuous activities. Take extra precautions when outside. Wear lightweight and loose-fitting clothing. Try to limit strenuous activities to early morning or evening. Take action when you see symptoms of heat exhaustion and heat stroke. To reduce risk during outdoor work, the Occupational Safety and Health Administration recommends scheduling frequent rest breaks in shaded or air-conditioned environments. Anyone overcome by heat should be moved to a cool

shaded location. Heat stroke is an emergency. Call 911. Extreme heat warning in effect from noon to 8 p.m. Central Daylight Time Monday. What? Dangerously hot conditions with heat index values up to 115 expected. Where? Okfuski, Creek, Northeast Osage, Pawnee, Southeast Osage, and Western Osage counties. When? From noon to 8 p.m. Central Daylight Time Monday. Impacts. Heat-related illnesses increase significantly during extreme heat and high humidity events. Drink plenty of fluids, stay in an air-conditioned room, stay out of the sun, and check up on relatives and neighbors. Do not leave young children and pets in unattended vehicles. Car interiors will reach lethal temperatures in a matter of minutes. From the Norman Forecast Office, here is the forecast for Stillwater and surrounding area. Rest of tonight, mostly clear. Near steady temperature in the lower 80s. South winds 5 to 10 miles an hour with gusts up to 20 miles an hour. Monday, sunny, hot with highs around 104. Southwest winds 5 to 10 miles an hour with gusts up to 20 miles an hour. Monday night, mostly clear. Lows in the upper 70s. South winds 5 to 10 miles an hour. Heat index values up to 107 early until midnight. Tuesday, mostly sunny. Hot with highs around 103. South winds 5 to 10 miles an hour. Tuesday night, partly cloudy. Lows in the upper 70s. Southeast winds 5 to 10 miles an hour. Heat index values up to 106 early until midnight. Wednesday, mostly sunny. Hot with highs around 100. Heat index values up to 105. Wednesday night, partly cloudy. Lows in the upper 70s. Heat index values up to 105 early until midnight. Thursday, mostly sunny. Highs in the upper 90s. Heat index values up to 105. Thursday night, partly cloudy. A slight chance of showers and thunderstorms after midnight. Lows in the upper 70s. Chance of rain 20%. Friday, partly sunny in the morning, then clearing. Highs in the upper 90s. Heat index values up to 105 in the afternoon. Friday night, mostly clear. Lows in the mid-70s. Heat index values up to 105 early until midnight. Saturday, sunny. Highs in the lower 90s. Saturday night, mostly clear. Lows in the upper 60s. Sunday, sunny. Highs in the lower 90s. 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It's Stillwater. It was clear. The temperature was 80 degrees, the dew point 66, and the relative humidity 62%. The wind was south at 8 miles an hour. The pressure was 29.89 inches and steady. At Ponca City, it was clear. The temperature was 84, the dew point 66, and the relative humidity 54%. The wind was south at 6. The pressure was 29.87 inches and steady. At Enid, it was clear. The temperature was 80, the dew point 67, and the relative humidity 63%. The wind was south at 10. The pressure was 29.83 inches and falling. At Guthrie, it was clear. The temperature was 84, the dew point 64, and the relative humidity 50%. The wind was south at 8. The pressure was 29.88 inches and steady. Observations from around the region. Skies ranged from clear to partly cloudy. It was 82 at Wichita, 83 at Woodward, and 75 at Oklahoma City. Dallas-Fort Worth reported 85, Tulsa reported 86, and Springfield reported 77. Once again at 3 a.m., it's Stillwater, it was clear. The temperature was 80. Extreme heat warning in effect from noon today to 9 p.m. Central Daylight Time this evening. What? Dangerously hot conditions with heat index values up to 100.

112 expected. Where? Portions of central, northern, and northwest Oklahoma. When? From noon today to 9 p.m. Central Daylight Time this evening. Impacts. Heat-related illnesses increase significantly during extreme heat and high humidity events. Drink plenty of fluids, stay in an air-conditioned room, stay out of the sun, and check up on relatives and neighbors. Extreme heat warning will expire at 8 p.m. Central Daylight Time this evening. Heat advisory remains in effect from noon to 8 p.m. Central Daylight Time Monday. What? Heat index values up to 110 expected. Where? Portions of northwest and west central Arkansas and east central, northeast, and southeast Oklahoma. When? From noon to 8 p.m. Central Daylight Time Monday. Impacts. Heat-related illnesses are possible, especially impacting those not acclimated to the conditions or those performing strenuous activities. Take extra precautions when outside. Wear lightweight and loose-fitting clothing. Try to limit strenuous activities to early morning or evening. Take action when you see symptoms of heat exhaustion and heat stroke. To reduce risk during outdoor work, the Occupational Safety and Health Administration recommends scheduling frequent rest breaks in shaded or air-conditioned environments. Anyone overcome by heat should be moved to a cool and shaded location. Heat stroke is an emergency. Call 911. Extreme heat warning in effect from noon to 8 p.m. Central Daylight Time Monday. What? Dangerously hot conditions with heat index values up to 115 expected. Where? Okfuskee, Creek, Northeast Osage, Pawnee, Southeast Osage, and Western Osage counties. When? From noon to 8 p.m. Central Daylight Time Monday. Impacts. Heat-related illnesses increase significantly during extreme heat and high humidity events. Drink plenty of fluids, stay in an air-conditioned room, stay out of the sun, and check up on relatives and neighbors. Do not leave young children and pets in unattended vehicles. Car interiors will reach lethal temperatures in a matter of minutes. From the Norman Forecast Office, here is the forecast for Stillwater and surrounding area. Rest of tonight, mostly clear. Near steady temperature in the lower 80s. South winds 5 to 10 miles an hour with gusts up to 20 miles an hour. Monday, sunny, hot with highs around 104. Southwest winds 5 to 10 miles an hour with gusts up to 20 miles an hour. Monday night, mostly clear. Lows in the upper 70s. South winds 5 to 10 miles an hour. Heat index values up to 107 early until midnight. Tuesday, mostly sunny. Hot with highs around 103. South winds 5 to 10 miles an hour. Tuesday night, partly cloudy. Lows in the upper 70s. Southeast winds 5 to 10 miles an hour. Heat index values up to 106 early until midnight. Wednesday, mostly sunny. Hot with highs around 100. Heat index values up to 105. Wednesday night, partly cloudy. Lows in the upper 70s. Heat index values up to 105 early until midnight. Thursday, mostly sunny. Highs in the upper 90s. Heat index values up to 105. Thursday night, partly cloudy. A slight chance of showers and thunderstorms after midnight. Lows in the upper 70s. Chance of rain 20%. Friday, partly sunny in the morning, then clearing. Highs in the upper 90s. Heat index values up to 105 in the afternoon. Friday night, mostly clear. Lows in the mid-70s. Heat index values up to 105 early until midnight. Saturday, sunny. Highs in the lower 90s. Saturday night, mostly clear. Lows in the upper 60s. Sunday, sunny. Highs in the lower 90s. 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It's Stillwater, it was clear. The temperature was 80 degrees, the dew point 66, and the relative humidity 62%. The wind was south at 8 miles an hour. The pressure was 29.89 inches and steady. At Ponca City, it was clear. The temperature was 84, the dew point 66, and the relative humidity 54%. The wind

It was clear. The temperature was 80. Extreme heat warning in effect from noon today to 9 p.m. Central Daylight Time this evening. What? Dangerously hot conditions with heat index values up to 112 expected. Where? Portions of central, northern, and northwest Oklahoma. When? From noon today to 9 p.m. Central Daylight Time this evening. Impacts. Heat-related illnesses increase significantly during extreme heat and high humidity events. Drink plenty of fluids, stay in an air-conditioned room, stay out of the sun, and check up on relatives and neighbors. Extreme heat warning will expire at 8 p.m. Central Daylight Time this evening. Heat advisory remains in effect from noon to 8 p.m. Central Daylight Time Monday. What? Heat index values up to 110 expected. Where? Portions of northwest and west central Arkansas and east central, northeast, and southeast Oklahoma. When? From noon to 8 p.m. Central Daylight Time Monday. Impacts. Heat-related illnesses are possible, especially impacting those not acclimated to the conditions or those performing strenuous activities. Take extra precautions when outside. Wear lightweight and loose-fitting clothing. Try to limit strenuous activities to early morning or evening. Take action when you see symptoms of heat exhaustion and heat stroke. To reduce risk during outdoor work, the Occupational Safety and Health Administration recommends scheduling frequent rest breaks in shaded or air-conditioned environments. Anyone overcome by heat should be moved to a cool and shaded location. Heat stroke is an emergency. Call 911. Extreme heat warning in effect from noon to 8 p.m. Central Daylight Time Monday. What? Dangerously hot conditions with heat index values up to 115 expected. Where? Okvusky, Creek, Northeast Osage, Pawnee, Southeast Osage, and Western Osage counties. When? From noon to 8 p.m. Central Daylight Time Monday. Impacts. Heat-related illnesses increase significantly during extreme heat and high humidity events. Drink plenty of fluids, stay in an air-conditioned room, stay out of the sun, and check up on relatives and neighbors. Do not leave young children and pets in unattended vehicles. Car interiors will reach lethal temperatures in a matter of minutes. From the Norman Forecast Office, here is the forecast for Stillwater and surrounding area. Rest of tonight, mostly clear. Near steady temperature in the lower 80s. South winds 5 to 10 miles an hour with gusts up to 20 miles an hour. Monday, sunny, hot with highs around 104. Southwest winds 5 to 10 miles an hour with gusts up to 20 miles an hour. Monday night, mostly clear. Lows in the upper 70s. South winds 5 to 10 miles an hour. Heat index values up to 107 early until midnight. Tuesday, mostly sunny. Hot with highs around 103. South winds 5 to 10 miles an hour. Tuesday night, partly cloudy. Lows in the upper 70s. Southeast winds 5 to 10 miles an hour. Heat index values up to 106 early until midnight. Wednesday, mostly sunny. Hot with highs around 100. Heat index values up to 105. Wednesday night, partly cloudy. Lows in the upper 70s. Heat index values up to 105 early until midnight. Thursday, mostly sunny. Highs in the upper 90s. Heat index values up to 105. Thursday night, partly cloudy. A slight chance of showers and thunderstorms after midnight. Lows in the upper 70s. Chance of rain 20%. Friday, partly sunny in the morning, then clearing. Highs in the upper 90s. Heat index values up to 105 in the afternoon. Friday night, mostly clear. Lows in the mid-70s. Heat index values up to 105 early until midnight. Saturday, sunny. Highs in the lower 90s. Saturday night, mostly clear. Lows in the upper 60s. Sunday, sunny. Highs in the lower 90s. 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It's Stillwater, it was clear. The temperature was 80 degrees, the dew point 66, and the relative humidity 62%. The wind was south at 8 miles an hour.

The pressure was 29.89 inches and steady. At Ponca City, it was clear. The temperature was 84, the dew point 66, and the relative humidity 54%. The wind was south at 6. The pressure was 29.87 inches and steady. At Unit, it was clear. The temperature was 80, the dew point 67, and the relative humidity 63%. The wind was south at 10. The pressure was 29.83 inches and falling. At Guthrie, it was clear. The temperature was 84, the dew point 64, and the relative humidity 50%. The wind was south at 8. The pressure was 29.88 inches and steady. Observations from around the region. Skies ranged from clear to partly cloudy. It was 82 at Wichita, 83 at Woodward, and 75 at Oklahoma City. Dallas-Fort Worth reported 85, Tulsa reported 86, and Springfield reported 77. Once again at 3 a.m., at Stillwater, it was clear. The temperature was 80. 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Extreme heat warning in effect from noon today to 9 p.m. Central Daylight Time this evening. What? Dangerously hot conditions with heat index values up to 112 expected. Where? Portions of central, northern, and northwest Oklahoma. When? From noon today to 9 p.m. Central Daylight Time this evening. Impacts. Heat-related illnesses increase significantly during extreme heat and high humidity events. Drink plenty of fluids, stay in an air-conditioned room, stay out of the sun, and check up on relatives and neighbors. Extreme heat warning will expire at 8 p.m. Central Daylight Time this evening. Heat advisory remains in effect from noon to 8 p.m. Central Daylight Time Monday. What? Heat index values up to 110 expected. Where? Portions of northwest and west central Arkansas and east central, northeast, and southeast Oklahoma. When? From noon to 8 p.m. Central Daylight Time Monday. Impacts. Heat-related illnesses are possible, especially impacting those not acclimated to the conditions or those performing strenuous activities. Take extra precautions when outside. Wear lightweight and loose-fitting clothing. Try to limit strenuous activities to early morning or evening. 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To reduce risk during outdoor work, the Occupational Safety and Health Administration recommends scheduling frequent rest breaks in shaded or air-conditioned environments. Anyone overcome by heat should be moved to a cool and shaded location. Heat stroke is an emergency. Call 911. Extreme heat warning in effect from noon to 8 p.m. Central Daylight Time Monday. What? Dangerously hot conditions with heat index values up to 115 expected. Where? Okfuskee Creek, Northeast Osage, Pawnee, Southeast Osage, and Western Osage counties. When? From noon to 8 p.m. Central Daylight Time Monday. Impacts. Heat-related illnesses increase significantly during extreme heat and high humidity events. Drink plenty of fluids, stay in an air-conditioned room, stay out of the sun, and check up on relatives and neighbors. Do not leave young children and pets in unattended vehicles. Car interiors will reach lethal temperatures in a matter of minutes. From the Norman Forecast Office, here is the forecast for Stillwater and surrounding area. Rest of tonight, mostly clear. Near steady temperature in the lower 80s. South winds 5 to 10 miles an hour with gusts up to 20 miles an hour. Monday, sunny, hot with highs around 104. Southwest winds 5 to 10 miles an hour with gusts up to 20 miles an hour. Monday night, mostly clear. Lows in the upper 70s. South winds 5 to 10 miles an hour. Heat index values up to 107 early until midnight. Tuesday, mostly sunny. South winds 5 to 10 miles an hour. Heat index values up to 107 early until midnight. Tuesday, mostly sunny. Hot with highs around 103. South winds 5 to 10 miles an hour. Tuesday night, partly cloudy. Lows in the

upper 70s. Southeast winds 5 to 10 miles an hour. Heat index values up to 106 early until midnight. Wednesday, mostly sunny. Hot with highs around 100. Heat index values up to 105. Wednesday night, partly cloudy. Lows in the upper 70s. Heat index values up to 105 early until midnight. Thursday, mostly sunny. Highs in the upper 90s. Heat index values up to 105. Thursday night, partly cloudy. A slight chance of showers and thunderstorms after midnight. Lows in the upper 70s. Chance of rain 20%. Friday, partly sunny in the morning, then clearing. Highs in the upper 90s. Heat index values up to 105 in the afternoon. Friday night, mostly clear. Lows in the mid-70s. Heat index values up to 105 early until midnight. Saturday, sunny. Highs in the lower 90s. Saturday night, mostly clear. Lows in the upper 60s. Sunday, sunny. Highs in the lower 90s. 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At Stillwater, it was clear. The temperature was 80 degrees, the dew point 66, and the relative humidity 62%. The wind was south at 8 miles an hour. The pressure was 29.89 inches and steady. At Ponca City, it was clear. The temperature was 84, the dew point 66, and the relative humidity 54%. The wind was south at 6. The pressure was 29.87 inches and steady. At Enid, it was clear. The temperature was 80, the dew point 67, and the relative humidity 63%. The wind was south at 10. The pressure was 29.83 inches and falling. At Guthrie, it was clear. The temperature was 84, the dew point 64, and the relative humidity 50%. The wind was south at 8. The pressure was 29.88 inches and steady. Observations from around the region. Skies ranged from clear to partly cloudy. It was 82 at Wichita, 83 at Woodward, and 75 at Oklahoma City. Dallas-Fort Worth reported 85, Tulsa reported 86, and Springfield reported 77. Once again at 3 a.m., at Stillwater, it was clear. The temperature was 80. Extreme heat warning in effect from noon today to 9 p.m. Central Daylight Time this evening. What? Dangerously hot conditions with heat index values up to 112 expected. Where? Portions of central, northern, and northwest Oklahoma. When? From noon today to 9 p.m. Central Daylight Time this evening. Impacts. Heat-related illnesses increase significantly during extreme heat and high humidity events. Drink plenty of fluids, stay in an air-conditioned room, stay out of the sun, and check up on relatives and neighbors. Extreme heat warning will expire at 8 p.m. Central Daylight Time this evening. Heat advisory remains in effect from noon to 8 p.m. Central Daylight Time Monday. What? Heat index values up to 110 expected. Where? Portions of northwest and west central Arkansas and east central, northeast, and southeast Oklahoma. When? From noon to 8 p.m. Central Daylight Time Monday. Impacts. Heat-related illnesses are possible, especially impacting those not acclimated to the conditions or those performing strenuous activities. Take extra precautions when outside. Wear lightweight and loose-fitting clothing. Try to limit strenuous activities to early morning or evening. Take action when you see symptoms of heat exhaustion and heat stroke. To reduce risk during outdoor work, the Occupational Safety and Health Administration recommends scheduling frequent rest breaks in shaded or air-conditioned environments. Anyone overcome by heat should be moved to a cool and shaded location. Heat stroke is an emergency. Call 911. Extreme heat warning in effect from noon to 8 p.m. Central Daylight Time Monday. What? Dangerously hot conditions with heat index values up to 115 expected. Where? Okfuski, Creek, Northeast Osage, Pawnee, Southeast Osage, and Western Osage counties. When? From noon to 8 p.m. Central Daylight Time Monday.
impacts, heat-related illnesses increase significantly during extreme heat and high humidity events. Drink plenty of fluids, stay in an air-conditioned room, stay out of the sun, and check up on relatives and neighbors. Do not leave young children and pets in unattended vehicles. Car interiors will reach lethal temperatures in a matter of minutes. From the Norman Forecast Office, here is the forecast for Stillwater and surrounding area. Rest of tonight, mostly clear. Near steady temperature in the lower 80s. South winds 5 to 10 miles an hour with gusts up to 20 miles an hour. Monday, sunny, hot with highs around 104. Southwest winds 5 to 10 miles an hour with gusts up to 20 miles an hour. Monday night, mostly clear. Lows in the upper 70s. South winds 5 to 10 miles an hour. Heat index values up to 107 early until midnight. Tuesday, mostly sunny. Hot with highs around 103. South winds 5 to 10 miles an hour. Tuesday night, partly cloudy. Lows in the upper 70s. Southeast winds 5 to 10 miles an hour. Heat index values up to 106 early until midnight. Wednesday, mostly sunny. Hot with highs around 100. Heat index values up to 105. Wednesday night, partly cloudy. Lows in the upper 70s. Heat index values up to 105 early until midnight. Thursday, mostly sunny. Highs in the upper 90s. Heat index values up to 105. Thursday night, partly cloudy. A slight chance of showers and thunderstorms after midnight. Lows in the upper 70s. Chance of rain 20%. Friday, partly sunny in the morning, then clearing. Highs in the upper 90s. Heat index values up to 105 in the afternoon. Friday night, mostly clear. Lows in the mid-70s. Heat index values up to 105 early until midnight. Saturday, sunny. Highs in the lower 90s. Saturday night, mostly clear. Lows in the upper 60s. Sunday, sunny. Highs in the lower 90s. 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It's Stillwater, it was clear. The temperature was 80 degrees, the dew point 66, and the relative humidity 62%. The wind was south at 8 miles an hour. The pressure was 29.89 inches and steady. At Ponca City, it was clear. The temperature was 84, the dew point 66, and the relative humidity 54%. The wind was south at 6. The pressure was 29.87 inches and steady. At Enid, it was clear. The temperature was 80, the dew point 67, and the relative humidity 63%. The wind was south at 10. The pressure was 29.83 inches and falling. At Guthrie, it was clear. The temperature was 84, the dew point 64, and the relative humidity 50%. The wind was south at 8. The pressure was 29.88 inches and steady. Observations from around the region. Skies ranged from clear to partly cloudy. It was 82 at Wichita, 83 at Woodward, and 75 at Oklahoma City. Dallas-Fort Worth reported 85, Tulsa reported 86, and Springfield reported 77. Once again at 3 a.m., at Stillwater, it was clear. The temperature was 80. Extreme heat warning in effect from noon today to 9 p.m. Central Daylight Time this evening. What? Dangerously hot conditions with heat index values up to 112 expected. Where? Portions of central, northern, and northwest Oklahoma. When? From noon today to 9 p.m. Central Daylight Time this evening. Impacts. Heat-related illnesses increase significantly during extreme heat and high humidity events. Drink plenty of fluids, stay in an air-conditioned room, stay out of the sun, and check up on relatives and neighbors. Extreme heat warning will expire at 8 p.m. Central Daylight Time this evening. Heat advisory remains in effect from noon to 8 p.m. Central Daylight Time Monday. What? Heat index values up to 110 expected. Where? Portions of northwest and west central Arkansas and east central, northeast,
in southeast Oklahoma. When, from noon to 8 p.m. Central Daylight Time,

Monday. Impacts. 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Call 911. 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Extreme heat warning in effect from noon to 8 p.m. Central Daylight Time Monday. What? Dangerously hot conditions with heat index values up to 115 expected. Where? Okfuskee, Creek, Northeast Osage, Pawnee, Southeast Osage, and Western Osage counties. When? From noon to 8 p.m. Central Daylight Time Monday. Impacts. Heat-related illnesses increase significantly during extreme heat and high humidity events. Drink plenty of fluids, stay in an air-conditioned room, stay out of the sun, and check up on relatives and neighbors. Do not leave young children and pets in unattended vehicles. Car interiors will reach lethal temperatures in a matter of minutes. From the Norman Forecast Office, here is the forecast for Stillwater and surrounding area. Rest of tonight, mostly clear. Near steady temperature in the lower 80s. South winds 5 to 10 miles an hour with gusts up to 20 miles an hour. Monday, sunny, hot with highs around 104. Southwest winds 5 to 10 miles an hour with gusts up to 20 miles an hour. Monday night, mostly clear. Lows in the upper 70s. South winds 5 to 10 miles an hour. Heat index values up to 107 early until midnight. Tuesday, mostly sunny. Hot with highs around 103. South winds 5 to 10 miles an hour. Tuesday night, partly cloudy. Lows in the upper 70s. Southeast winds 5 to 10 miles an hour. Heat index values up to 106 early until midnight. Wednesday, mostly sunny. Hot with highs around 100. Heat index values up to 105. Wednesday night, partly cloudy. Lows in the upper 70s. Heat index values up to 105 early until midnight. Thursday, mostly sunny. Highs in the upper 90s. Heat index values up to 105. Thursday night, partly cloudy. A slight chance of showers and thunderstorms after midnight. Lows in the upper 70s. Chance of rain 20%. Friday, partly sunny in the morning, then clearing. Highs in the upper 90s. Heat index values up to 105 in the afternoon. Friday night, mostly clear. Lows in the mid-70s. Heat index values up to 105 early until midnight. Saturday, sunny. Highs in the lower 90s. Saturday night, mostly clear. Lows in the upper 60s. Sunday, sunny. Highs in the lower 90s. 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It's Stillwater. It was clear. The temperature was 80 degrees, the dew point 66, and the relative humidity 62%. The wind was south at 8 miles an hour. The pressure was 29.89 inches and steady. At Ponca City, it was clear. The temperature was 84, the dew point 66, and the relative humidity 54%. The wind was south at 6. The pressure was 29.87 inches and steady. At Enid, it was clear. The temperature was 80, the dew point 67, and the relative humidity 63%. The wind was south at 10. The pressure was 29.83 inches and falling. At Guthrie, it was clear. The temperature was 84, the dew point 64, and the relative humidity 50%. The wind was south at 8. The pressure was 29.88 inches and steady.

Observations from around the region. Skies ranged from clear to partly cloudy. It was 82 at Wichita, 83 at Woodward, and 75 at Oklahoma City. Dallas-Fort Worth reported 85, Tulsa reported 86, and Springfield reported 77. Once again at 3 a.m., at Stillwater, it was clear. The temperature was 80. Extreme heat warning in effect from noon today to 9 p.m. Central Daylight Time this evening. What? Dangerously hot conditions with heat index values up to 112 expected. Where? Portions of central, northern, and northwest Oklahoma. When? From noon today to 9 p.m. Central Daylight Time this evening. Impacts. Heat-related illnesses increase significantly during extreme heat and high humidity events. Drink plenty of fluids, stay in an air-conditioned room, stay out of the sun, and check up on relatives and neighbors. Extreme heat warning will expire at 8 p.m. Central Daylight Time this evening. Heat advisory remains in effect from noon to 8 p.m. Central Daylight Time Monday. What? Heat index values up to 110 expected. Where? Portions of northwest and west central Arkansas and east central, northeast, and southeast Oklahoma. When? From noon to 8 p.m. Central Daylight Time Monday. Impacts. Heat-related illnesses are possible, especially impacting those not acclimated to the conditions or those performing strenuous activities. Take extra precautions when outside. Wear lightweight and loose-fitting clothing. Try to limit strenuous activities to early morning or evening. Take action when you see symptoms of heat exhaustion and heat stroke. To reduce risk during outdoor work, the Occupational Safety and Health Administration recommends scheduling frequent rest breaks in shaded or air-conditioned environments. Anyone overcome by heat should be moved to a cool and shaded location. Heat stroke is an emergency. Call 911. Extreme heat warning in effect from noon to 8 p.m. Central Daylight Time Monday. What? Dangerously hot conditions with heat index values up to 115 expected. Where? Okfuskee Creek, Northeast Osage, Pawnee, Southeast Osage, and Western Osage counties. When? From noon to 8 p.m. Central Daylight Time Monday. Impacts. Heat-related illnesses increase significantly during extreme heat and high humidity events. Drink plenty of fluids, stay in an air-conditioned room, stay out of the sun, and check up on relatives and neighbors. Do not leave young children and pets in unattended vehicles. Car interiors will reach lethal temperatures in a matter of minutes. From the Norman Forecast Office, here is the forecast for Stillwater and surrounding area. Rest of tonight, mostly clear. Near steady temperature in the lower 80s. South winds 5 to 10 miles an hour with gusts up to 20 miles an hour. Monday, sunny, hot with highs around 104. Southwest winds 5 to 10 miles an hour with gusts up to 20 miles an hour. Monday night, mostly clear. Lows in the upper 70s. South winds 5 to 10 miles an hour. Heat index values up to 107 early until midnight. Tuesday, mostly sunny. Hot with highs around 103. South winds 5 to 10 miles an hour. Tuesday night, partly cloudy. Lows in the upper 70s. Southeast winds 5 to 10 miles an hour. Heat index values up to 106 early until midnight. Wednesday, mostly sunny. Hot with highs around 100. Heat index values up to 105. Wednesday night, partly cloudy. Lows in the upper 70s. Heat index values up to 105 early until midnight. Thursday, mostly sunny. Highs in the upper 90s. Heat index values up to 105. Thursday night, partly cloudy. A slight chance of showers and thunderstorms after midnight. Lows in the upper 70s. Chance of rain 20%. Friday, partly sunny in the morning, then clearing. Highs in the upper 90s. Heat index values up to 105 in the afternoon. Friday night, mostly clear. Lows in the mid-70s. Heat index values up to 105 early until midnight. Saturday, sunny. Highs in the lower 90s. Saturday night, mostly clear. Lows in the upper 60s.

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Highs in the lower 90s. You're listening to Stillwater Weather Radio, and here are 3 a.m. weather observations. It's Stillwater. It was clear. The temperature was 80 degrees, the dew point 66, and the relative humidity 62%. The wind was south at 8 miles an hour. The pressure was 29.89 inches and steady. At Ponca City, it was clear. The temperature was 84, the dew point 66, and the relative humidity 54%. The wind was south at 6. The pressure was 29.87 inches and steady. At Enid, it was clear. The temperature was 80, the dew point 67, and the relative humidity 63%. The wind was south at 10. The pressure was 29.83 inches and falling. At Guthrie, it was clear. The temperature was 84, the dew point 64, and the relative humidity 50%. The wind was south at 8. The pressure was 29.88 inches and steady. Observations from around the region. Skies ranged from clear to partly cloudy. It was 82 at Wichita, 83 at Woodward, and 75 at Oklahoma City. Dallas-Fort Worth reported 85, Tulsa reported 86, and Springfield reported 77. Once again at 3 a.m., it's still water, it was clear. The temperature was 80. Extreme heat warning in effect from noon today to 9 p.m. Central Daylight Time this evening. What? Dangerously hot conditions with heat index values up to 112 expected. Where? Portions of central, northern, and northwest Oklahoma. When? From noon today to 9 p.m. Central Daylight Time this evening. Impacts. Heat-related illnesses increase significantly during extreme heat and high humidity events. Drink plenty of fluids, stay in an air-conditioned room, stay out of the sun, and check up on relatives and neighbors. Extreme heat warning will expire at 8 p.m. Central Daylight Time this evening. Heat advisory remains in effect from noon to 8 p.m. Central Daylight Time Monday. What? Heat index values up to 110 expected. Where? Portions of northwest and west central Arkansas and east central, northeast, and southeast Oklahoma. When? From noon to 8 p.m. Central Daylight Time Monday. Impacts. Heat-related illnesses are possible, especially impacting those not acclimated to the conditions or those performing strenuous activities. Take extra precautions when outside. Wear lightweight and loose-fitting clothing. Try to limit strenuous activities to early morning or evening. Take action when you see symptoms of heat exhaustion and heat stroke. To reduce risk during outdoor work, the Occupational Safety and Health Administration recommends scheduling frequent rest breaks in shaded or air-conditioned environments. Anyone overcome by heat should be moved to a cool and shaded location. Heat stroke is an emergency. Call 911. Extreme heat warning in effect from noon to 8 p.m. Central Daylight Time Monday. What? Dangerously hot conditions with heat index values up to 115 expected. Where? Okfuskee, Creek, Northeast Osage, Pawnee, Southeast Osage, and Western Osage counties. When? From noon to 8 p.m. Central Daylight Time Monday. Impacts. Heat-related illnesses increase significantly during extreme heat and high humidity events. Drink plenty of fluids, stay in an air-conditioned room, stay out of the sun, and check up on relatives and neighbors. Do not leave young children and pets in unattended vehicles. Car interiors will reach lethal temperatures in a matter of minutes. From the Norman Forecast Office, here is the forecast for Stillwater and surrounding area. Rest of tonight, mostly clear. Near steady temperature in the lower 80s. South winds 5 to 10 miles an hour with gusts up to 20 miles an hour. Monday, sunny, hot with highs around 104. Southwest winds 5 to 10 miles an hour with gusts up to 20 miles an hour. Monday night, mostly clear. Lows in the upper 70s. South winds 5 to 10 miles an hour. Heat index values up to 107 early until midnight. Tuesday, mostly sunny. Hot with highs around 103. South winds 5 to 10 miles an hour. Tuesday night, partly cloudy. Lows in the upper 70s. Southeast winds 5 to 10 miles an hour.

heat index values up to 106 early until midnight. Wednesday, mostly sunny. Hot with highs around 100. Heat index values up to 105. Wednesday night, partly cloudy. Lows in the upper 70s. Heat index values up to 105 early until midnight. Thursday, mostly sunny. Highs in the upper 90s. Heat index values up to 105. Thursday night, partly cloudy. A slight chance of showers and thunderstorms after midnight. Lows in the upper 70s. Chance of rain 20%. Friday, partly sunny in the morning, then clearing. Highs in the upper 90s. Heat index values up to 105 in the afternoon. Friday night, mostly clear. Lows in the mid-70s. Heat index values up to 105 early until midnight. Saturday, sunny. Highs in the lower 90s. Saturday night, mostly clear. Lows in the upper 60s. Sunday, sunny. Highs in the lower 90s. 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It's Stillwater. It was clear. The temperature was 80 degrees, the dew point 66, and the relative humidity 62%. The wind was south at 8 miles an hour. The pressure was 29.89 inches and steady. At Ponca City, it was clear. The temperature was 84, the dew point 66, and the relative humidity 54%. The wind was south at 6. The pressure was 29.87 inches and steady. At Enid, it was clear. The temperature was 80, the dew point 67, and the relative humidity 63%. The wind was south at 10. The pressure was 29.83 inches and falling. At Guthrie, it was clear. The temperature was 84, the dew point 64, and the relative humidity 50%. The wind was south at 8. The pressure was 29.88 inches and steady. Observations from around the region. Skies ranged from clear to partly cloudy. It was 82 at Wichita, 83 at Woodward, and 75 at Oklahoma City. Dallas-Fort Worth reported 85, Tulsa reported 86, and Springfield reported 77. Once again at 3 a.m., it's Stillwater, it was clear. The temperature was 80. Extreme heat warning in effect from noon today to 9 p.m. Central Daylight Time this evening. What? Dangerously hot conditions with heat index values up to 112 expected. Where? Portions of central, northern, and northwest Oklahoma. When? From noon today to 9 p.m. Central Daylight Time this evening. Impacts. Heat-related illnesses increase significantly during extreme heat and high humidity events. Drink plenty of fluids, stay in an air-conditioned room, stay out of the sun, and check up on relatives and neighbors. Extreme heat warning will expire at 8 p.m. Central Daylight Time this evening. Heat advisory remains in effect from noon to 8 p.m. Central Daylight Time Monday. What? Heat index values up to 110 expected. Where? Portions of northwest and west central Arkansas and east central, northeast, and southeast Oklahoma. When? From noon to 8 p.m. Central Daylight Time Monday. Impacts. Heat-related illnesses are possible, especially impacting those not acclimated to the conditions or those performing strenuous activities. Take extra precautions when outside. Wear lightweight and loose-fitting clothing. Try to limit strenuous activities to early morning or evening. Take action when you see symptoms of heat exhaustion and heat stroke. To reduce risk during outdoor work, the Occupational Safety and Health Administration recommends scheduling frequent rest breaks in shaded or air-conditioned environments. Anyone overcome by heat should be moved to a cool and shaded location. Heat stroke is an emergency. Call 911. Extreme heat warning in effect from noon to 8 p.m. Central Daylight Time Monday. What? Dangerously hot conditions with heat index values up to 115 expected. Where? Okfuskee, Creek, Northeast Osage, Pawnee, Southeast Osage.

Osage and western Osage counties. When, from noon to 8 p.m. Central Daylight Time Monday. Impacts: heat-related illnesses increase significantly during extreme heat and high humidity events. Drink plenty of fluids, stay in an air-conditioned room, stay out of the sun, and check up on relatives and neighbors. Do not leave young children and pets in unattended vehicles. Car interiors will reach lethal temperatures in a matter of minutes. From the Norman Forecast Office, here is the forecast for Stillwater and surrounding area. Rest of tonight, mostly clear. Near steady temperature in the lower 80s. South winds 5 to 10 miles an hour with gusts up to 20 miles an hour. Monday, sunny, hot with highs around 104. Southwest winds 5 to 10 miles an hour with gusts up to 20 miles an hour. Monday night, mostly clear. Lows in the upper 70s. South winds 5 to 10 miles an hour. Heat index values up to 107 early until midnight. Tuesday, mostly sunny. Hot with highs around 103. South winds 5 to 10 miles an hour. Tuesday night, partly cloudy. Lows in the upper 70s. Southeast winds 5 to 10 miles an hour. Heat index values up to 106 early until midnight. Wednesday, mostly sunny. Hot with highs around 100. Heat index values up to 105. Wednesday night, partly cloudy. Lows in the upper 70s. Heat index values up to 105 early until midnight. Thursday, mostly sunny. Highs in the upper 90s. Heat index values up to 105. Thursday night, partly cloudy. A slight chance of showers and thunderstorms after midnight. Lows in the upper 70s. Chance of rain 20%. Friday, partly sunny in the morning, then clearing. Highs in the upper 90s. Heat index values up to 105 in the afternoon. Friday night, mostly clear. Lows in the mid-70s. Heat index values up to 105 early until midnight. Saturday, sunny. Highs in the lower 90s. Saturday night, mostly clear. Lows in the upper 60s. Sunday, sunny. Highs in the lower 90s. 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It's Stillwater. It was clear. The temperature was 80 degrees, the dew point 66, and the relative humidity 62%. The wind was south at 9 miles an hour. The pressure was 29.88 inches and falling. At Guthrie, it was clear. The temperature was 83. The wind was south at 8. Observations from around the region. It was clear, with a temperature of 72 at Oklahoma City, 84 at Dallas-Fort Worth, 85 at Tulsa, and 78 at Springfield. At Wichita, it was partly cloudy, with a temperature of 80. Once again at 4 a.m., at Stillwater, it was clear. The temperature was 80. Extreme heat warning in effect from noon today to 9 p.m. Central Daylight Time this evening. What? Dangerously hot conditions with heat index values up to 112 expected. Where? Portions of central, northern, and northwest Oklahoma. When? From noon today to 9 p.m. Central Daylight Time this evening. Impacts: heat-related illnesses increase significantly during extreme heat and high humidity events. Drink plenty of fluids, stay in an air-conditioned room, stay out of the sun, and check up on relatives and neighbors. Extreme heat warning will expire at 8 p.m. Central Daylight Time this evening. Heat advisory remains in effect from noon to 8 p.m. Central Daylight Time Monday. What? Heat index values up to 110 expected. Where? Portions of northwest and west central Arkansas and east central, northeast, and southeast Oklahoma. When? From noon to 8 p.m. Central Daylight Time Monday. Impacts: heat-related illnesses are possible, especially impacting those not acclimated to the conditions or those performing strenuous activities. Take extra precautions when outside. Wear lightweight and loose-fitting clothing. 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
The Occupational Safety and Health Administration recommends scheduling frequent rest breaks in shaded or air-conditioned environments. Anyone overcome by heat should be moved to a cool and shaded location. Heat stroke is an emergency. Call 911. Extreme heat warning in effect from noon to 8 p.m. Central Daylight Time Monday. What? Dangerously hot conditions with heat index values up to 115 expected. Where? Okfuski, Creek, Northeast Osage, Pawnee, Southeast Osage, and Western Osage counties. When? From noon to 8 p.m. Central Daylight Time Monday. Impacts. Heat-related illnesses increase significantly during extreme heat and high humidity events. Drink plenty of fluids, stay in an air-conditioned room, stay out of the sun, and check up on relatives and neighbors. Do not leave young children and pets in unattended vehicles. Car interiors will reach lethal temperatures in a matter of minutes. From the Norman Forecast Office, here is the forecast for Stillwater and surrounding area. Rest of tonight, mostly clear. Near steady temperature in the lower 80s. South winds 5 to 10 miles an hour with gusts up to 20 miles an hour. Monday, sunny, hot with highs around 104. Southwest winds 5 to 10 miles an hour with gusts up to 20 miles an hour. Monday night, mostly clear. Lows in the upper 70s. South winds 5 to 10 miles an hour. Heat index values up to 107 early until midnight. Tuesday, mostly sunny. Hot with highs around 103. South winds 5 to 10 miles an hour. Tuesday night, partly cloudy. Lows in the upper 70s. Southeast winds 5 to 10 miles an hour. Heat index values up to 106 early until midnight. Wednesday, mostly sunny. Hot with highs around 100. Heat index values up to 105. Wednesday night, partly cloudy. Lows in the upper 70s. Heat index values up to 105 early until midnight. Thursday, mostly sunny. Highs in the upper 90s. Heat index values up to 105. Thursday night, partly cloudy. A slight chance of showers and thunderstorms after midnight. Lows in the upper 70s. Chance of rain 20%. Friday, partly sunny in the morning, then clearing. Highs in the upper 90s. Heat index values up to 105 in the afternoon. Friday night, mostly clear. Lows in the mid-70s. Heat index values up to 105 early until midnight. Saturday, sunny. Highs in the lower 90s. Saturday night, mostly clear. Lows in the upper 60s. Sunday, sunny. Highs in the lower 90s. 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It's Stillwater, it was clear. The temperature was 80 degrees, the dew point 66, and the relative humidity 62%. The wind was south at 9 miles an hour. The pressure was 29.88 inches and falling. At Guthrie, it was clear. The temperature was 83. The wind was south at 8. Observations from around the region. It was clear, with a temperature of 72 at Oklahoma City, 84 at Dallas-Fort Worth, 85 at Tulsa, and 78 at Springfield. At Wichita, it was partly cloudy, with a temperature of 80. Once again at 4 a.m., at Stillwater, it was clear. The temperature was 80. Extreme heat warning in effect from noon today to 9 p.m. Central Daylight Time this evening. What? Dangerously hot conditions with heat index values up to 112 expected. Where? Portions of central, northern, and northwest Oklahoma. When? From noon today to 9 p.m. Central Daylight Time this evening. Impacts. Heat-related illnesses increase significantly during extreme heat and high humidity events. Drink plenty of fluids, stay in an air-conditioned room, stay out of the sun, and check up on relatives and neighbors. Extreme heat warning will expire at 8 p.m. Central Daylight Time this evening. Heat advisory remains in effect from noon to 8 p.m. Central Daylight Time Monday. What? Heat index values up to 110 expected. Where? Portions of northwest and west central Arkansas and east central, northeast,
in southeast Oklahoma. When, from noon to 8 p.m. Central Daylight Time Monday. Impacts, heat-related illnesses are possible, especially impacting those not acclimated to the conditions or those performing strenuous activities. Take extra precautions when outside. Wear lightweight and loose-fitting clothing. 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Take action when you see symptoms of heat exhaustion and heat stroke. 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Heat stroke is an emergency. Call 911. 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Extreme heat warning in effect from noon to 8 p.m. Central Daylight Time Monday. What? Dangerously hot conditions with heat index values up to 115 expected. Where? Okfuski, Creek, Northeast Osage, Pawnee, Southeast Osage, and Western Osage counties. When? From noon to 8 p.m. Central Daylight Time Monday. Impacts, heat-related illnesses increase significantly during extreme heat and high humidity events. Drink plenty of fluids, stay in an air-conditioned room, stay out of the sun, and check up on relatives and neighbors. Do not leave young children and pets in unattended vehicles. Car interiors will reach lethal temperatures in a matter of minutes. From the Norman Forecast Office, here is the forecast for Stillwater and surrounding area. Rest of tonight, mostly clear. Near steady temperature in the lower 80s. South winds 5 to 10 miles an hour with gusts up to 20 miles an hour. Monday, sunny, hot with highs around 104. Southwest winds 5 to 10 miles an hour with gusts up to 20 miles an hour. Monday night, mostly clear. Lows in the upper 70s. South winds 5 to 10 miles an hour. Heat index values up to 107 early until midnight. Tuesday, mostly sunny. Hot with highs around 103. South winds 5 to 10 miles an hour. Tuesday night, partly cloudy. Lows in the upper 70s. Southeast winds 5 to 10 miles an hour. Heat index values up to 106 early until midnight. Wednesday, mostly sunny. Hot with highs around 100. Heat index values up to 105. Wednesday night, partly cloudy. Lows in the upper 70s. Heat index values up to 105 early until midnight. Thursday, mostly sunny. Highs in the upper 90s. Heat index values up to 105. Thursday night, partly cloudy. A slight chance of showers and thunderstorms after midnight. Lows in the upper 70s. Chance of rain 20%. Friday, partly sunny in the morning, then clearing. Highs in the upper 90s. Heat index values up to 105 in the afternoon. Friday night, mostly clear. Lows in the mid-70s. Heat index values up to 105 early until midnight. Saturday, sunny. Highs in the lower 90s. Saturday night, mostly clear. Lows in the upper 60s. Sunday, sunny. Highs in the lower 90s. 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It's Stillwater, it was clear. The temperature was 80 degrees, the dew point 66, and the relative humidity 62%. The wind was south at 9 miles an hour. The pressure was 29.88 inches and falling. At Ponca City, it was clear. The temperature was 83, the dew point 66, and the relative humidity 56%. The wind was south at 7. The pressure was 29.86 inches and falling. At Enid, it was clear. The temperature was 79, the dew point 66, and the relative humidity 63%. The wind was south at 10. The pressure was 29.83 inches and steady. At Guthrie, it was clear. The temperature was 83, the dew point 64, and the relative humidity 52%.
The wind was south at 8. The pressure was 20.

9.88 inches and steady. Observations from around the region. Skies ranged from clear to partly cloudy. It was 80 at Wichita, 81 at Woodward, and 72 at Oklahoma City. Dallas-Fort Worth reported 84, Tulsa reported 85, and Springfield reported 78. Once again at 4 a.m., at Stillwater, it was clear. The temperature was 80. Extreme heat warning in effect from noon today to 9 p.m. Central Daylight Time this evening. What? Dangerously hot conditions with heat index values up to 112 expected. Where? Portions of central, northern, and northwest Oklahoma. When? From noon today to 9 p.m. Central Daylight Time this evening. Impacts. Heat-related illnesses increase significantly during extreme heat and high humidity events. Drink plenty of fluids, stay in an air-conditioned room, stay out of the sun, and check up on relatives and neighbors. Extreme heat warning will expire at 8 p.m. Central Daylight Time this evening. Heat advisory remains in effect from noon to 8 p.m. Central Daylight Time Monday. What? Heat index values up to 110 expected. Where? Portions of northwest and west central Arkansas and east central, northeast, and southeast Oklahoma. When? From noon to 8 p.m. Central Daylight Time Monday. Impacts. Heat-related illnesses are possible, especially impacting those not acclimated to the conditions or those performing strenuous activities. Take extra precautions when outside. Wear lightweight and loose-fitting clothing. Try to limit strenuous activities to early morning or evening. Take action when you see symptoms of heat exhaustion and heat stroke. To reduce risk during outdoor work, the Occupational Safety and Health Administration recommends scheduling frequent rest breaks in shaded or air-conditioned environments. Anyone overcome by heat should be moved to a cool and shaded location. Heat stroke is an emergency. Call 911. Extreme heat warning in effect from noon to 8 p.m. Central Daylight Time Monday. What? Dangerously hot conditions with heat index values up to 115 expected. Where? Okfuskee, Creek, Northeast Osage, Pawnee, Southeast Osage, and Western Osage counties. When? From noon to 8 p.m. Central Daylight Time Monday. Impacts. Heat-related illnesses increase significantly during extreme heat and high humidity events. Drink plenty of fluids, stay in an air-conditioned room, stay out of the sun, and check up on relatives and neighbors. Do not leave young children and pets in unattended vehicles. Car interiors will reach lethal temperatures in a matter of minutes. From the Norman Forecast Office, here is the forecast for Stillwater and surrounding area. Rest of tonight, mostly clear. Near steady temperature in the lower 80s. South winds 5 to 10 miles an hour with gusts up to 20 miles an hour. Monday, sunny, hot with highs around 104. Southwest winds 5 to 10 miles an hour with gusts up to 20 miles an hour. Monday night, mostly clear. Lows in the upper 70s. South winds 5 to 10 miles an hour. Heat index values up to 107 early until midnight. Tuesday, mostly sunny. Hot with highs around 103. South winds 5 to 10 miles an hour. Tuesday night, partly cloudy. Lows in the upper 70s. Southeast winds 5 to 10 miles an hour. Heat index values up to 106 early until midnight. Wednesday, mostly sunny. Hot with highs around 100. Heat index values up to 105. Wednesday night, partly cloudy. Lows in the upper 70s. Heat index values up to 105 early until midnight. Thursday, mostly sunny. Highs in the upper 90s. Heat index values up to 105. Thursday night, partly cloudy. A slight chance of showers and thunderstorms after midnight. Lows in the upper 70s. Chance of rain 20%. Friday, partly sunny in the morning, then clearing. Highs in the upper 90s. Heat index values up to 105 in the afternoon. Friday night, mostly clear. Lows in the mid-70s. Heat index values up to 105 early until midnight. Saturday, sunny. Highs in the lower 90s. Saturday night, mostly clear.

The pressure was 29.83 inches and steady. At Guthrie, it was clear. The temperature was 83, the dew point 64, and the relative humidity 52%. The wind was south at 8. The pressure was 29.88 inches and steady. Observations from around the region. Skies ranged from clear to partly cloudy. It was 80 at Wichita, 81 at Woodward, and 72 at Oklahoma City. Dallas-Fort Worth reported 84, Tulsa reported 85, and Springfield reported 78. Once again at 4 a.m., at Stillwater, it was clear. The temperature was 80. Extreme heat warning in effect from noon today to 9 p.m. Central Daylight Time this evening. What? Dangerously hot conditions with heat index values up to 112 expected. Where? Portions of central, northern, and northwest Oklahoma. When? From noon today to 9 p.m. Central Daylight Time this evening. Impacts. Heat-related illnesses increase significantly during extreme heat and high humidity events. Drink plenty of fluids, stay in an air-conditioned room, stay out of the sun, and check up on relatives and neighbors. Extreme heat warning will expire at 8 p.m. Central Daylight Time this evening. Heat advisory remains in effect from noon to 8 p.m. Central Daylight Time Monday. What? Heat index values up to 110 expected. Where? Portions of northwest and west central Arkansas and east central, northeast, and southeast Oklahoma. When? From noon to 8 p.m. Central Daylight Time Monday. Impacts. Heat-related illnesses are possible, especially impacting those not acclimated to the conditions or those performing strenuous activities. Take extra precautions when outside. Wear lightweight and loose-fitting clothing. Try to limit strenuous activities to early morning or evening. Take action when you see symptoms of heat exhaustion and heat stroke. To reduce risk during outdoor work, the Occupational Safety and Health Administration recommends scheduling frequent rest breaks in shaded or air-conditioned environments. Anyone overcome by heat should be moved to a cool and shaded location. Heat stroke is an emergency. Call 911. Extreme heat warning in effect from noon to 8 p.m. Central Daylight Time Monday. What? Dangerously hot conditions with heat index values up to 115 expected. Where? Okfuskee, Creek, Northeast Osage, Pawnee, Southeast Osage, and Western Osage counties. When? From noon to 8 p.m. Central Daylight Time Monday. Impacts. Heat-related illnesses increase significantly during extreme heat and high humidity events. Drink plenty of fluids, stay in an air-conditioned room, stay out of the sun, and check up on relatives and neighbors. Do not leave young children and pets in unattended vehicles. Car interiors will reach lethal temperatures in a matter of minutes. From the Norman Forecast Office, here is the forecast for Stillwater and surrounding area. Rest of tonight, mostly clear. Near steady temperature in the lower 80s. South winds 5 to 10 miles an hour with gusts up to 20 miles an hour. Monday, sunny, hot with highs around 104. Southwest winds 5 to 10 miles an hour with gusts up to 20 miles an hour. Monday night, mostly clear. Lows in the upper 70s. South winds 5 to 10 miles an hour. Heat index values up to 107 early until midnight. Tuesday, mostly sunny. Hot with highs around 103. South winds 5 to 10 miles an hour. Tuesday night, partly cloudy. Lows in the upper 70s. Southeast winds 5 to 10 miles an hour. Heat index values up to 106 early until midnight. Wednesday, mostly sunny. Hot with highs around 100. Heat index values up to 105. Wednesday night, partly cloudy. Lows in the upper 70s. Heat index values up to 105 early until midnight. Thursday, mostly sunny. Highs in the upper 90s. Heat index values up to 105. Thursday night, partly cloudy. A slight chance of showers and thunderstorms after midnight. Lows in the upper 70s. Chance of rain 20%. Friday, partly sunny in the morning, then clearing. Highs in the upper 90s. Heat index values up to 105 in the afternoon. Friday night,

mostly clear. Lows in the mid-70s. Heat index values up to 105 early until midnight. Saturday, sunny. Highs in the lower 90s. Saturday night, mostly clear. Lows in the upper 60s. Sunday, sunny. Highs in the lower 90s. 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It's Stillwater. It was clear. The temperature was 80 degrees, the dew point 66, and the relative humidity 62%. The wind was south at 9 miles an hour. The pressure was 29.88 inches and falling. At Ponca City, it was clear. The temperature was 83, the dew point 66, and the relative humidity 56%. The wind was south at 7. The pressure was 29.86 inches and falling. At Enid, it was clear. The temperature was 79, the dew point 66, and the relative humidity 63%. The wind was south at 10. The pressure was 29.83 inches and steady. At Guthrie, it was clear. The temperature was 83, the dew point 64, and the relative humidity 52%. The wind was south at 8. The pressure was 29.88 inches and steady. Observations from around the region. Skies ranged from clear to partly cloudy. It was 80 at Wichita, 81 at Woodward, and 72 at Oklahoma City. Dallas-Fort Worth reported 84, Tulsa reported 85, and Springfield reported 78. Once again at 4 a.m., it's Stillwater, it was clear. The temperature was 80. Extreme heat warning in effect from noon today to 9 p.m. Central Daylight Time this evening. What? Dangerously hot conditions with heat index values up to 112 expected. Where? Portions of central, northern, and northwest Oklahoma. When? From noon today to 9 p.m. Central Daylight Time this evening. Impacts. Heat-related illnesses increase significantly during extreme heat and high humidity events. Drink plenty of fluids, stay in an air-conditioned room, stay out of the sun, and check up on relatives and neighbors. Extreme heat warning will expire at 8 p.m. Central Daylight Time this evening. Heat advisory remains in effect from noon to 8 p.m. Central Daylight Time Monday. What? Heat index values up to 110 expected. Where? Portions of northwest and west central Arkansas and east central, northeast, and southeast Oklahoma. When? From noon to 8 p.m. Central Daylight Time Monday. Impacts. Heat-related illnesses are possible, especially impacting those not acclimated to the conditions or those performing strenuous activities. Take extra precautions when outside. Wear lightweight and loose-fitting clothing. Try to limit strenuous activities to early morning or evening. Take action when you see symptoms of heat exhaustion and heat stroke. To reduce risk during outdoor work, the Occupational Safety and Health Administration recommends scheduling frequent rest breaks in shaded or air-conditioned environments. Anyone overcome by heat should be moved to a cool and shaded location. Heat stroke is an emergency. Call 911. Extreme heat warning in effect from noon to 8 p.m. Central Daylight Time Monday. What? Dangerously hot conditions with heat? Heat stroke is an emergency. Call 911. Extreme heat warning in effect from noon to 8 p.m. Central Daylight Time Monday. What? Dangerously hot conditions with heat index values up to 115 expected. Where? Okfuski, Creek, Northeast Osage, Pawnee, Southeast Osage, and Western Osage counties. When? From noon to 8 p.m. Central Daylight Time Monday. Impacts. Heat-related illnesses increase significantly during extreme heat and high humidity events. Drink plenty of fluids, stay in an air-conditioned room, stay out of the sun, and check up on relatives and neighbors. Do not leave young children and pets in unattended vehicles. Car interiors will reach lethal temperatures in a matter of minutes. From the Norman Forecast Office, here is the forecast for Stillwater and surrounding area. Rest of tonight, mostly clear. Near steady.

temperature in the lower 80s. South winds 5 to 10 miles an hour with gusts up to 20 miles an hour. Monday, sunny, hot with highs around 104. Southwest winds 5 to 10 miles an hour with gusts up to 20 miles an hour. Monday night, mostly clear. Lows in the upper 70s. South winds 5 to 10 miles an hour. Heat index values up to 107 early until midnight. Tuesday, mostly sunny. Hot with highs around 103. South winds 5 to 10 miles an hour. Tuesday night, partly cloudy. Lows in the upper 70s. Southeast winds 5 to 10 miles an hour. Heat index values up to 106 early until midnight. Wednesday, mostly sunny. Hot with highs around 100. Heat index values up to 105. Wednesday night, partly cloudy. Lows in the upper 70s. Heat index values up to 105 early until midnight. Thursday, mostly sunny. Highs in the upper 90s. Heat index values up to 105. Thursday night, partly cloudy. A slight chance of showers and thunderstorms after midnight. Lows in the upper 70s. Chance of rain 20%. Friday, partly sunny in the morning, then clearing. Highs in the upper 90s. Heat index values up to 105 in the afternoon. Friday night, mostly clear. Lows in the mid-70s. Heat index values up to 105 early until midnight. Saturday, sunny. Highs in the lower 90s. Saturday night, mostly clear. Lows in the upper 60s. Sunday, sunny. Highs in the lower 90s. 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It's Stillwater, it was clear. The temperature was 80 degrees, the dew point 66, and the relative humidity 62%. The wind was south at 9 miles an hour. The pressure was 29.88 inches and falling. At Ponca City, it was clear. The temperature was 83, the dew point 66, and the relative humidity 56%. The wind was south at 7. The pressure was 29.86 inches and falling. At Enid, it was clear. The temperature was 79, the dew point 66, and the relative humidity 63%. The wind was south at 10. The pressure was 29.83 inches and steady. At Guthrie, it was clear. The temperature was 83, the dew point 64, and the relative humidity 52%. The wind was south at 8. The pressure was 29.88 inches and steady. Observations from around the region. Skies ranged from clear to partly cloudy. It was 80 at Wichita, 81 at Woodward, and 72 at Oklahoma City. Dallas-Fort Worth reported 84, Tulsa reported 85, and Springfield reported 78. Once again at 4 a.m., at Stillwater, it was clear. The temperature was 80. Extreme heat warning in effect from noon today to 9 p.m. Central Daylight Time this evening. What? Dangerously hot conditions with heat index values up to 112 expected. Where? Portions of central, northern, and northwest Oklahoma. When? From noon today to 9 p.m. Central Daylight Time this evening. Impacts. Heat-related illnesses increase significantly during extreme heat and high humidity events. Drink plenty of fluids, stay in an air-conditioned room, stay out of the sun, and check up on relatives and neighbors. Extreme heat warning will expire at 8 p.m. Central Daylight Time this evening. Heat advisory remains in effect from noon to 8 p.m. Central Daylight Time Monday. What? Heat index values up to 110 expected. Where? Portions of northwest and west central Arkansas and east central, northeast, and southeast Oklahoma. When? From noon to 8 p.m. Central Daylight Time Monday. Impacts. Heat-related illnesses are possible, especially impacting those not acclimated to the conditions or those performing strenuous activities. Take extra precautions when outside. Wear lightweight and loose-fitting clothing. Try to limit strenuous activities to early morning or evening. 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
The Occupational Safety and Health Administration recommends scheduling frequent rest breaks in shaded or air-conditioned environments. Anyone overcome by heat should be moved to a cool and shaded location. Heat stroke is an emergency. Call 911. Extreme heat warning in effect from noon to 8 p.m. Central Daylight Time Monday. What? Dangerously hot conditions with heat index values up to 115 expected. Where? Okfuski, Creek, Northeast Osage, Pawnee, Southeast Osage, and Western Osage counties. When? From noon to 8 p.m. Central Daylight Time Monday. Impacts. Heat-related illnesses increase significantly during extreme heat and high humidity events. Drink plenty of fluids, stay in an air-conditioned room, stay out of the sun, and check up on relatives and neighbors. Do not leave young children and pets in unattended vehicles. Car interiors will reach lethal temperatures in a matter of minutes. From the Norman Forecast Office, here is the forecast for Stillwater and surrounding area. Rest of tonight, mostly clear. Near steady temperature in the lower 80s. South winds 5 to 10 miles an hour with gusts up to 20 miles an hour. Monday, sunny, hot with highs around 104. Southwest winds 5 to 10 miles an hour with gusts up to 20 miles an hour. Monday night, mostly clear. Lows in the upper 70s. South winds 5 to 10 miles an hour. Heat index values up to 107 early until midnight. Tuesday, mostly sunny. Hot with highs around 103. South winds 5 to 10 miles an hour. Tuesday night, partly cloudy. Lows in the upper 70s. Southeast winds 5 to 10 miles an hour. Heat index values up to 106 early until midnight. Wednesday, mostly sunny. Hot with highs around 100. Heat index values up to 105. Wednesday night, partly cloudy. Lows in the upper 70s. Heat index values up to 105 early until midnight. Thursday, mostly sunny. Highs in the upper 90s. Heat index values up to 105. Thursday night, partly cloudy. A slight chance of showers and thunderstorms after midnight. Lows in the upper 70s. Chance of rain 20%. Friday, partly sunny in the morning, then clearing. Highs in the upper 90s. Heat index values up to 105 in the afternoon. Friday night, mostly clear. Lows in the mid-70s. Heat index values up to 105 early until midnight. Saturday, sunny. Highs in the lower 90s. Saturday night, mostly clear. Lows in the upper 60s. Sunday, sunny. Highs in the lower 90s. 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It's Stillwater, it was clear. The temperature was 80 degrees, the dew point 66, and the relative humidity 62%. The wind was south at 9 miles an hour. The pressure was 29.88 inches and falling. At Ponca City, it was clear. The temperature was 83, the dew point 66, and the relative humidity 56%. The wind was south at 7. The pressure was 29.86 inches and falling. At Enid, it was clear. The temperature was 79, the dew point 66, and the relative humidity 63%. The wind was south at 10. The pressure was 29.83 inches and steady. At Guthrie, it was clear. The temperature was 83, the dew point 64, and the relative humidity 52%. The wind was south at 8. The pressure was 29.88 inches and steady. Observations from around the region. Skies ranged from clear to partly cloudy. It was 80 at Wichita, 81 at Woodward, and 72 at Oklahoma City. Dallas-Fort Worth reported 84, Tulsa reported 85, and Springfield reported 78. Once again at 4 a.m., at Stillwater, it was clear. The temperature was 80. Extreme heat warning in effect from noon today to 9 p.m. Central Daylight Time this evening. What? Dangerously hot conditions with heat index values up to 112 expected. Where? Portions of central, northern, and northwest Oklahoma,
When, from noon today to

9 p.m. Central Daylight Time this evening. Impacts. Heat-related illnesses increase significantly during extreme heat and high humidity events. Drink plenty of fluids, stay in an air-conditioned room, stay out of the sun, and check up on relatives and neighbors. 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Extreme heat warning will expire at 8 p.m. Central Daylight Time this evening. Heat advisory remains in effect from noon to 8 p.m. Central Daylight Time Monday. What? Heat index values up to 110 expected. Where? Portions of northwest and west central Arkansas and east central, northeast, and southeast Oklahoma. When? From noon to 8 p.m. Central Daylight Time Monday. Impacts. Heat-related illnesses are possible, especially impacting those not acclimated to the conditions or those performing strenuous activities. Take extra precautions when outside. Wear lightweight and loose-fitting clothing. Try to limit strenuous activities to early morning or evening. Take action when you see symptoms of heat exhaustion and heat stroke. To reduce risk during outdoor work, the Occupational Safety and Health Administration recommends scheduling frequent rest breaks in shaded or air-conditioned environments. Anyone overcome by heat should be moved to a cool and shaded location. Heat stroke is an emergency. Call 911. Extreme heat warning in effect from noon to 8 p.m. Central Daylight Time Monday. What? Dangerously hot conditions with heat index values up to 115 expected. Where? Okfuskee Creek, Northeast Osage, Pawnee, Southeast Osage, and Western Osage counties. When? From noon to 8 p.m. Central Daylight Time Monday. Impacts. Heat-related illnesses increase significantly during extreme heat and high humidity events. Drink plenty of fluids, stay in an air-conditioned room, stay out of the sun, and check up on relatives and neighbors. Do not leave young children and pets in unattended vehicles. Car interiors will reach lethal temperatures in a matter of minutes. From the Norman Forecast Office, here is the forecast for Stillwater and surrounding area. Rest of tonight, mostly clear. Near steady temperature in the lower 80s. South winds 5 to 10 miles an hour with gusts up to 20 miles an hour. Monday, sunny, hot with highs around 104. Southwest winds 5 to 10 miles an hour with gusts up to 20 miles an hour. Monday night, mostly clear. Lows in the upper 70s. South winds 5 to 10 miles an hour. Heat index values up to 107 early until midnight. Tuesday, mostly sunny. Hot with highs around 103. South winds 5 to 10 miles an hour. Tuesday night, partly cloudy. Lows in the upper 70s. Southeast winds 5 to 10 miles an hour. Heat index values up to 106 early until midnight. Wednesday, mostly sunny. Hot with highs around 100. Heat index values up to 105. Wednesday night, partly cloudy. Lows in the upper 70s. Heat index values up to 105 early until midnight. Thursday, mostly sunny. Highs in the upper 90s. Heat index values up to 105. Thursday night, partly cloudy. A slight chance of showers and thunderstorms after midnight. Lows in the upper 70s. Chance of rain 20%. Friday, partly sunny in the morning, then clearing. Highs in the upper 90s. Heat index values up to 105 in the afternoon. Friday night, mostly clear. Lows in the mid-70s. Heat index values up to 105 early until midnight. Saturday, sunny. Highs in the lower 90s. Saturday night, mostly clear. Lows in the upper 60s. Sunday, sunny. Highs in the lower 90s. 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It's Stillwater, it was clear. The temperature was 80 degrees, the dew point 66, and the relative humidity 62%. The wind was south at 9 miles an hour. The pressure was 29.88 inches and falling. At Ponca City, it was clear.

the temperature was 83, the dew point 66, and the relative humidity 56%. The wind was south at 7. The pressure was 29.86 inches and falling. At Enid, it was clear. The temperature was 79, the dew point 66, and the relative humidity 63%. The wind was south at 10. The pressure was 29.83 inches and steady. At Guthrie, it was clear. The temperature was 83, the dew point 64, and the relative humidity 52%. The wind was south at 8. The pressure was 29.88 inches and steady. Observations from around the region. Skies ranged from clear to partly cloudy. It was 80 at Wichita, 81 at Woodward, and 72 at Oklahoma City. Dallas-Fort Worth reported 84, Tulsa reported 85, and Springfield reported 78. Once again at 4 a.m., it's still water, it was clear. The temperature was 80. Extreme heat warning in effect from noon today to 9 p.m. Central Daylight Time this evening. What? Dangerously hot conditions with heat index values up to 112 expected. Where? Portions of central, northern, and northwest Oklahoma. When? From noon today to 9 p.m. Central Daylight Time this evening. Impacts. Heat-related illnesses increase significantly during extreme heat and high humidity events. Drink plenty of fluids, stay in an air-conditioned room, stay out of the sun, and check up on relatives and neighbors. Extreme heat warning will expire at 8 p.m. Central Daylight Time this evening. Heat advisory remains in effect from noon to 8 p.m. Central Daylight Time Monday. What? Heat index values up to 110 expected. Where? Portions of northwest and west central Arkansas and east central, northeast, and southeast Oklahoma. When? From noon to 8 p.m. Central Daylight Time Monday. Impacts. Heat-related illnesses are possible, especially impacting those not acclimated to the conditions or those performing strenuous activities. Take extra precautions when outside. Wear lightweight and loose-fitting clothing. Try to limit strenuous activities to early morning or evening. 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To reduce risk during outdoor work, the Occupational Safety and Health Administration recommends scheduling frequent rest breaks in shaded or air-conditioned environments. Anyone overcome by heat should be moved to a cool and shaded location. Heat stroke is an emergency. Call 911. Extreme heat warning in effect from noon to 8 p.m. Central Daylight Time Monday. What? Dangerously hot conditions with heat index values up to 115 expected. Where? Okfuski, Creek, Northeast Osage, Pawnee, Southeast Osage, and Western Osage counties. When? From noon to 8 p.m. Central Daylight Time Monday. Impacts. Heat-related illnesses increase significantly during extreme heat and high humidity events. Drink plenty of fluids, stay in an air-conditioned room, stay out of the sun, and check up on relatives and neighbors. Do not leave young children and pets in unattended vehicles. Car interiors will reach lethal temperatures in a matter of minutes. From the Norman Forecast Office, here is the forecast for Stillwater and surrounding area. Rest of tonight, mostly clear. Near steady temperature in the lower 80s. South winds 5 to 10 miles an hour with gusts up to 20 miles an hour. Monday, sunny, hot with highs around 104. Southwest winds 5 to 10 miles an hour with gusts up to 20 miles an hour. Monday night, mostly clear. Lows in the upper 70s. South winds 5 to 10 miles an hour. Heat index values up to 107 early until midnight. Tuesday, mostly sunny. Hot with highs around 103. South winds 5 to 10 miles an hour. Tuesday night, partly cloudy. Lows in the upper 70s. Southeast winds 5 to 10 miles an hour. Heat index values up to 106 early until midnight. Wednesday, mostly sunny. Hot with highs around 100. Heat index values up to 105. Wednesday night, partly cloudy. Lows in the upper 70s. Heat index values up to 105 early until midnight. Thursday, mostly sunny. Highs in the upper 90s. Heat index values.

up to 105. Thursday night, partly cloudy. A slight chance of showers and thunderstorms after midnight. Lows in the upper 70s. Chance of rain 20%. Friday, partly sunny in the morning, then clearing. Highs in the upper 90s. Heat index values up to 105 in the afternoon. Friday night, mostly clear. Lows in the mid-70s. Heat index values up to 105 early until midnight. Saturday, sunny. Highs in the lower 90s. Saturday night, mostly clear. Lows in the upper 60s. Sunday, sunny. Highs in the lower 90s. 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It's Stillwater. It was clear. The temperature was 80 degrees, the dew point 66, and the relative humidity 62%. The wind was south at 9 miles an hour. The pressure was 29.88 inches and falling. At Ponca City, it was clear. The temperature was 83, the dew point 66, and the relative humidity 56%. The wind was south at 7. The pressure was 29.86 inches and falling. At Enid, it was clear. The temperature was 79, the dew point 66, and the relative humidity 63%. The wind was south at 10. The pressure was 29.83 inches and steady. At Guthrie, it was clear. The temperature was 83, the dew point 64, and the relative humidity 52%. The wind was south at 8. The pressure was 29.88 inches and steady. Observations from around the region. Skies ranged from clear to partly cloudy. It was 80 at Wichita, 81 at Woodward, and 72 at Oklahoma City. Dallas-Fort Worth reported 84, Tulsa reported 85, and Springfield reported 78. Once again at 4 a.m., it's still water, it was clear. The temperature was 80. Extreme heat warning in effect from noon today to 9 p.m. Central Daylight Time this evening. What? Dangerously hot conditions with heat index values up to 112 expected. Where? Portions of central, northern, and northwest Oklahoma. When? From noon today to 9 p.m. Central Daylight Time this evening. Impacts. Heat-related illnesses increase significantly during extreme heat and high humidity events. Drink plenty of fluids, stay in an air-conditioned room, stay out of the sun, and check up on relatives and neighbors. Extreme heat warning will expire at 8 p.m. Central Daylight Time this evening. Heat advisory remains in effect from noon to 8 p.m. Central Daylight Time Monday. What? Heat index values up to 110 expected. Where? Portions of northwest and west central Arkansas and east central, northeast, and southeast Oklahoma. When? From noon to 8 p.m. Central Daylight Time Monday. Impacts. Heat-related illnesses are possible, especially impacting those not acclimated to the conditions or those performing strenuous activities. Take extra precautions when outside. Wear lightweight and loose-fitting clothing. Try to limit strenuous activities to early morning or evening. Take action when you see symptoms of heat exhaustion and heat stroke. To reduce risk during outdoor work, the Occupational Safety and Health Administration recommends scheduling frequent rest breaks in shaded or air-conditioned environments. Anyone overcome by heat should be moved to a cool and shaded location. Heat stroke is an emergency. Call 911. Extreme heat warning in effect from noon to 8 p.m. Central Daylight Time Monday. What? Dangerously hot conditions with heat index values up to 115 expected. Where? Okfuski, Creek, Northeast Osage, Pawnee, Southeast Osage, and Western Osage counties. When? From noon to 8 p.m. Central Daylight Time Monday. Impacts. Heat-related illnesses increase significantly during extreme heat and high humidity events. Drink plenty of fluids, stay in an air-conditioned room, stay out of the sun, and check up on relatives and neighbors. Do not leave young children and pets in unattended vehicles. Car interiors will reach lethal temperatures in a matter of minutes. From the Norman Forecast Office, here is the forecast for Stillwater and surrounding area. West of tonight, mostly clear. Near steady temperature in the lower 80s. South winds 5 to 10 miles an hour with

gusts up to 20 miles an hour. Monday, sunny, hot with highs around 104. Southwest winds 5 to 10 miles an hour with gusts up to 20 miles an hour. Monday night, mostly clear. Lows in the upper 70s. South winds 5 to 10 miles an hour. Heat index values up to 107 early until midnight. Tuesday, mostly sunny. Hot with highs around 103. South winds 5 to 10 miles an hour. Tuesday night, partly cloudy. Lows in the upper 70s. Southeast winds 5 to 10 miles an hour. Heat index values up to 106 early until midnight. Wednesday, mostly sunny. Hot with highs around 100. Heat index values up to 105. Wednesday night, partly cloudy. Lows in the upper 70s. Heat index values up to 105 early until midnight. Thursday, mostly sunny. Highs in the upper 90s. Heat index values up to 105. Thursday night, partly cloudy. A slight chance of showers and thunderstorms after midnight. Lows in the upper 70s. Chance of rain 20%. Friday, partly sunny in the morning, then clearing. Highs in the upper 90s. Heat index values up to 105 in the afternoon. Friday night, mostly clear. Lows in the mid-70s. Heat index values up to 105 early until midnight. Saturday, sunny. Highs in the lower 90s. Saturday night, mostly clear. Lows in the upper 60s. Sunday, sunny. Highs in the lower 90s. 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At Stillwater, it was clear. The temperature was 80 degrees, the dew point 66, and the relative humidity 62%. The wind was south at 9 miles an hour. The pressure was 29.88 inches and falling. At Ponca City, it was clear. The temperature was 83, the dew point 66, and the relative humidity 56%. The wind was south at 7. The pressure was 29.86 inches and falling. At Enid, it was clear. The temperature was 79, the dew point 66, and the relative humidity 63%. The wind was south at 10. The pressure was 29.83 inches and steady. At Guthrie, it was clear. The temperature was 83, the dew point 64, and the relative humidity 52%. The wind was south at 8. The pressure was 29.88 inches and steady. Observations from around the region. Skies ranged from clear to partly cloudy. It was 80 at Wichita, 81 at Woodward, and 72 at Oklahoma City. Dallas-Fort Worth reported 84, Tulsa reported 85, and Springfield reported 78. Once again at 4 a.m., at Stillwater, it was clear. The temperature was 80. 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At Stillwater, it was clear. The temperature was 78 degrees, the dew point 65, and the relative humidity 63%. The wind was south at 8 miles an hour. The pressure was 29.88 inches and steady. At Guthrie, it was clear. The temperature was 79. The wind was south at 5. Observations from around the region. It was clear, with a temperature of 73 at Oklahoma City, 82 at Dallas-Fort Worth, 83 at Tulsa, and 78 at Springfield. At Wichita, it was partly cloudy, with a temperature of 79. Once again at 5 a.m., at Stillwater, it was clear. The temperature was 78. Extreme heat warning in effect from noon today to 9 p.m. Central Daylight Time this evening. What? Dangerously hot conditions with heat index values up to 112 expected. Where? Portions of central, northern, and northwest Oklahoma. When? From noon today to 9 p.m. Central Daylight Time this evening. Impacts. Heat-related illnesses increase.

significantly during extreme heat and high humidity events. Drink plenty of fluids, stay in an air-conditioned room, stay out of the sun, and check up on relatives and neighbors. Extreme heat warning will expire at 8 p.m. Central Daylight Time this evening. Heat advisory remains in effect from noon to 8 p.m. Central Daylight Time Monday. What? Heat index values up to 110 expected. Where? Portions of northwest and west central Arkansas and east central, northeast, and southeast Oklahoma. When? From noon to 8 p.m. Central Daylight Time Monday. Impacts. Heat-related illnesses are possible, especially impacting those not acclimated to the conditions or those performing strenuous activities. Take extra precautions when outside. Wear lightweight and loose-fitting clothing. Try to limit strenuous activities to early morning or evening. Take action when you see symptoms of heat exhaustion and heat stroke. To reduce risk during outdoor work, the Occupational Safety and Health Administration recommends scheduling frequent rest breaks in shaded or air-conditioned environments. Anyone overcome by heat should be moved to a cool and shaded location. Heat stroke is an emergency. Call 911. Extreme heat warning in effect from noon to 8 p.m. Central Daylight Time Monday. What? Dangerously hot conditions with heat index values up to 115 expected. Where? Okfuskee Creek, Northeast Osage, Pawnee, Southeast Osage, and Western Osage counties. When? From noon to 8 p.m. Central Daylight Time Monday. Impacts. Heat-related illnesses increase significantly during extreme heat and high humidity events. Drink plenty of fluids, stay in an air-conditioned room, stay out of the sun, and check up on relatives and neighbors. Do not leave young children and pets in unattended vehicles. Car interiors will reach lethal temperatures in a matter of minutes. From the Norman Forecast Office, here is the forecast for Stillwater and surrounding area. Rest of tonight, mostly clear. Near steady temperature in the lower 80s. South winds 5 to 10 miles an hour with gusts up to 20 miles an hour. Monday, sunny, hot with highs around 104. Southwest winds 5 to 10 miles an hour with gusts up to 20 miles an hour. Monday night, mostly clear. Lows in the upper 70s. South winds 5 to 10 miles an hour. Heat index values up to 107 early until midnight. Tuesday, mostly sunny. Hot with highs around 103. South winds 5 to 10 miles an hour. Tuesday night, partly cloudy. Lows in the upper 70s. Southeast winds 5 to 10 miles an hour. Heat index values up to 106 early until midnight. Wednesday, mostly sunny. Hot with highs around 100. Heat index values up to 105. Wednesday night, partly cloudy. Lows in the upper 70s. Heat index values up to 105 early until midnight. Thursday, mostly sunny. Highs in the upper 90s. Heat index values up to 105. Thursday night, partly cloudy. A slight chance of showers and thunderstorms after midnight. Lows in the upper 70s. Chance of rain 20%. Friday, partly sunny in the morning, then clearing. Highs in the upper 90s. Heat index values up to 105 in the afternoon. Friday night, mostly clear. Lows in the mid-70s. Heat index values up to 105 early until midnight. Saturday, sunny. Highs in the lower 90s. Saturday night, mostly clear. Lows in the upper 60s. Sunday, sunny. Highs in the lower 90s. 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It's Stillwater. It was clear. The temperature was 78 degrees, the dew point 65, and the relative humidity 63%. The wind was south at 8 miles an hour. The pressure was 29.88 inches and steady. At Guthrie, it was clear. The temperature was 79. The wind was south at 5. Observations from around the region. It was clear, with a temperature of 73 at Oklahoma City, 82 at Dallas-Fort Worth, 83 at Tulsa, and 78 at Springfield. At Wichita, it was partly cloudy, with a temperature of 79.

Once again at 5 a.m., it's still water, it was clear. The temperature was 78. Extreme heat warning in effect from noon today to 9 p.m. Central Daylight Time this evening. What? Dangerously hot conditions with heat index values up to 112 expected. Where? Portions of central, northern, and northwest Oklahoma. When? From noon today to 9 p.m. Central Daylight Time this evening. Impacts. Heat-related illnesses increase significantly during extreme heat and high humidity events. Drink plenty of fluids, stay in an air-conditioned room, stay out of the sun, and check up on relatives and neighbors. Extreme heat warning will expire at 8 p.m. Central Daylight Time this evening. Heat advisory remains in effect from noon to 8 p.m. Central Daylight Time Monday. What? Heat index values up to 110 expected. Where? Portions of northwest and west central Arkansas and east central, northeast, and southeast Oklahoma. When? From noon to 8 p.m. Central Daylight Time Monday. Impacts. Heat-related illnesses are possible, especially impacting those not acclimated to the conditions or those performing strenuous activities. Take extra precautions when outside. Wear lightweight and loose-fitting clothing. Try to limit strenuous activities to early morning or evening. Take action when you see symptoms of heat exhaustion and heat stroke. To reduce risk during outdoor work, the Occupational Safety and Health Administration recommends scheduling frequent rest breaks in shaded or air-conditioned environments. Anyone overcome by heat should be moved to a cool and shaded location. Heat stroke is an emergency. Call 911. Extreme heat warning in effect from noon to 8 p.m. Central Daylight Time Monday. What? Dangerously hot conditions with heat index values up to 115 expected. Where? Okfuskee, Creek, Northeast Osage, Pawnee, Southeast Osage, and Western Osage counties. When? From noon to 8 p.m. Central Daylight Time Monday. Impacts. Heat-related illnesses increase significantly during extreme heat and high humidity events. Drink plenty of fluids, stay in an air-conditioned room, stay out of the sun, and check up on relatives and neighbors. Do not leave young children and pets in unattended vehicles. Car interiors will reach lethal temperatures in a matter of minutes. From the Norman Forecast Office, here is the forecast for Stillwater and surrounding area. Rest of tonight, mostly clear. Near steady temperature in the lower 80s. South winds 5 to 10 miles an hour with gusts up to 20 miles an hour. Monday, sunny, hot with highs around 104. Southwest winds 5 to 10 miles an hour with gusts up to 20 miles an hour. Monday night, mostly clear. Lows in the upper 70s. South winds 5 to 10 miles an hour. Heat index values up to 107 early until midnight. Tuesday, mostly sunny. Hot with highs around 103. South winds 5 to 10 miles an hour. Tuesday night, partly cloudy. Lows in the upper 70s. Southeast winds 5 to 10 miles an hour. Heat index values up to 106 early until midnight. Wednesday, mostly sunny. Hot with highs around 100. Heat index values up to 105. Wednesday night, partly cloudy. Lows in the upper 70s. Heat index values up to 105 early until midnight. Thursday, mostly sunny. Highs in the upper 90s. Heat index values up to 105. Thursday night, partly cloudy. A slight chance of showers and thunderstorms after midnight. Lows in the upper 70s. Chance of rain 20%. Friday, partly sunny in the morning, then clearing. Highs in the upper 90s. Heat index values up to 105 in the afternoon. Friday night, mostly clear. Lows in the mid-70s. Heat index values up to 105 early until midnight. Saturday, sunny. Highs in the lower 90s. Saturday night, mostly clear. Lows in the upper 60s. Sunday, sunny. Highs in the lower 90s. 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It's Stillwater, it was clear. The temperature was 78 degrees, the dew point 65, and the relative humidity.

humidity 63%. The wind was south at 8 miles an hour. The pressure was 29.88 inches and steady. At Enid, it was clear. The temperature was 79. The wind was south at 10. At Guthrie, it was clear. The temperature was 79. The wind was south at 5. Observations from around the region. Skies ranged from clear to partly cloudy. It was 79 at Wichita, 78 at Woodward, and 73 at Oklahoma City. Dallas-Fort Worth reported 82, Tulsa reported 83, and Springfield reported 78. Once again at 5 a.m., at Stillwater, it was clear. The temperature was 78. 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Extreme heat warning in effect from noon today to 9 p.m. Central Daylight Time this evening. What? Dangerously hot conditions with heat index values up to 112 expected. Where? Portions of central, northern, and northwest Oklahoma. When? From noon today to 9 p.m. Central Daylight Time this evening. Impacts. Heat-related illnesses increase significantly during extreme heat and high humidity events. Drink plenty of fluids, stay in an air-conditioned room, stay out of the sun, and check up on relatives and neighbors. Extreme heat warning will expire at 8 p.m. Central Daylight Time this evening. Heat advisory remains in effect from noon to 8 p.m. Central Daylight Time Monday. What? Heat index values up to 110 expected. Where? Portions of northwest and west central Arkansas and east central, northeast, and southeast Oklahoma. When? From noon to 8 p.m. Central Daylight Time Monday. Impacts. Heat-related illnesses are possible, especially impacting those not acclimated to the conditions or those performing strenuous activities. Take extra precautions when outside. Wear lightweight and loose-fitting clothing. Try to limit strenuous activities to early morning or evening. Take action when you see symptoms of heat exhaustion and heat stroke. To reduce risk during outdoor work, the Occupational Safety and Health Administration recommends scheduling frequent rest breaks in shaded or air-conditioned environments. Anyone overcome by heat should be moved to a cool and shaded location. Heat stroke is an emergency. Call 911. Extreme heat warning in effect from noon to 8 p.m. Central Daylight Time Monday. What? Dangerously hot conditions with heat index values up to 115 expected. Where? Okfuskee, Creek, Northeast Osage, Pawnee, Southeast Osage, and Western Osage counties. When? From noon to 8 p.m. Central Daylight Time Monday. Impacts. Heat-related illnesses increase significantly during extreme heat and high humidity events. Drink plenty of fluids, stay in an air-conditioned room, stay out of the sun, and check up on relatives and neighbors. Do not leave young children and pets in unattended vehicles. Car interiors will reach lethal temperatures in a matter of minutes. From the Norman Forecast Office, here is the forecast for Stillwater and surrounding area. Rest of tonight, mostly clear. Near steady temperature in the lower 80s. South winds 5 to 10 miles an hour with gusts up to 20 miles an hour. Monday, sunny, hot with highs around 104. Southwest winds 5 to 10 miles an hour with gusts up to 20 miles an hour. Monday night, mostly clear. Lows in the upper 70s. South winds 5 to 10 miles an hour. Heat index values up to 107 early until midnight. Tuesday, mostly sunny. Hot with highs around 103. South winds 5 to 10 miles an hour. Tuesday night, partly cloudy. Lows in the upper 70s. Southeast winds 5 to 10 miles an hour. Heat index values up to 106 early until midnight. Wednesday, mostly sunny. Hot with highs around 100. Heat index values up to 105. Wednesday night, partly cloudy. Lows in the upper 70s. Heat index values up to 105 early until midnight. Thursday, mostly sunny. Highs in the upper 90s. Heat index values up to 105. Thursday night.

partly cloudy. A slight chance of showers and thunderstorms after midnight. Lows in the upper 70s. Chance of rain 20%. Friday, partly sunny in the morning, then clearing. Highs in the upper 90s. Heat index values up to 105 in the afternoon. Friday night, mostly clear. Lows in the mid-70s. Heat index values up to 105 early until midnight. Saturday, sunny. Highs in the lower 90s. Saturday night, mostly clear. Lows in the upper 60s. Sunday, sunny. Highs in the lower 90s. 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It's Stillwater, it was clear. The temperature was 78 degrees, the dew point 65, and the relative humidity 63%. The wind was south at 8 miles an hour. The pressure was 29.88 inches and steady. At Enid, it was clear. The temperature was 79. The wind was south at 10. At Guthrie, it was clear. The temperature was 79. The wind was south at 5. Observations from around the region. Skies ranged from clear to partly cloudy. It was 79 at Wichita, 78 at Woodward, and 73 at Oklahoma City. Dallas-Fort Worth reported 82, Tulsa reported 83, and Springfield reported 78. Once again at 5 a.m., it's still water, it was clear. The temperature was 78. Extreme heat warning in effect from noon today to 9 p.m. Central Daylight Time this evening. What? Dangerously hot conditions with heat index values up to 112 expected. Where? Portions of central, northern, and northwest Oklahoma. When? From noon today to 9 p.m. Central Daylight Time this evening. Impacts. Heat-related illnesses increase significantly during extreme heat and high humidity events. Drink plenty of fluids, stay in an air-conditioned room, stay out of the sun, and check up on relatives and neighbors. Extreme heat warning will expire at 8 p.m. Central Daylight Time this evening. Heat advisory remains in effect from noon to 8 p.m. Central Daylight Time Monday. What? Heat index values up to 110 expected. Where? Portions of northwest and west central Arkansas and east central, northeast, and southeast Oklahoma. When? From noon to 8 p.m. Central Daylight Time Monday. Impacts. Heat-related illnesses are possible, especially impacting those not acclimated to the conditions or those performing strenuous activities. Take extra precautions when outside. Wear lightweight and loose-fitting clothing. Try to limit strenuous activities to early morning or evening. Take action when you see symptoms of heat exhaustion and heat stroke. To reduce risk during outdoor work, the Occupational Safety and Health Administration recommends scheduling frequent rest breaks in shaded or air-conditioned environments. Anyone overcome by heat should be moved to a cool and shaded location. Heat stroke is an emergency. Call 911. Extreme heat warning in effect from noon to 8 p.m. Central Daylight Time Monday. What? Dangerously hot conditions with heat index values up to 115 expected. Where? Okfuskee, Creek, Northeast Osage, Pawnee, Southeast Osage, and Western Osage counties. When? From noon to 8 p.m. Central Daylight Time Monday. Impacts. Heat-related illnesses increase significantly during extreme heat and high humidity events. Drink plenty of fluids, stay in an air-conditioned room, stay out of the sun, and check up on relatives and neighbors. Do not leave young children and pets in unattended vehicles. Car interiors will reach lethal temperatures in a matter of minutes. From the Norman Forecast Office, here is the forecast for Stillwater and surrounding area. Rest of tonight, mostly clear. Near steady temperature in the lower 80s. South winds 5 to 10 miles an hour with gusts up to 20 miles an hour. Monday, sunny, hot with highs around 104. Southwest winds 5 to 10 miles an hour with gusts up to 20 miles an hour. Monday night, mostly clear. Lows in the upper 70s. South winds 5 to 10 miles an hour. Heat index values up to 107 early until midnight. Tuesday, mostly sunny. Hot with highs around 103. South winds 5.

Friday night, mostly clear. Lows in the mid-70s. Heat index values up to 105 early until midnight. Saturday, sunny. Highs in the lower 90s. Saturday night, mostly clear. Lows in the upper 60s. Sunday, sunny. Highs in the lower 90s. 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It's Stillwater, it was clear. The temperature was 78 degrees, the dew point 65, and the relative humidity 63%. The wind was south at 8 miles an hour. The pressure was 29.88 inches and steady. At Enid, it was clear. The temperature was 79. The wind was south at 10. At Guthrie, it was clear. The temperature was 79. The wind was south at 5. Observations from around the region. Skies ranged from clear to partly cloudy. It was 79 at Wichita, 78 at Woodward, and 73 at Oklahoma City. Dallas-Fort Worth reported 82, Tulsa reported 83, and Springfield reported 78. Once again at 5 a.m., at Stillwater, it was clear. The temperature was 78. Extreme heat warning in effect from noon today to 9 p.m. Central Daylight Time this evening. What? Dangerously hot conditions with heat index values up to 112 expected. Where? Portions of central, northern, and northwest Oklahoma. When? From noon today to 9 p.m. Central Daylight Time this evening. Impacts. Heat-related illnesses increase significantly during extreme heat and high humidity events. Drink plenty of fluids, stay in an air-conditioned room, stay out of the sun, and check up on relatives and neighbors. Extreme heat warning will expire at 8 p.m. Central Daylight Time this evening. Heat advisory remains in effect from noon to 8 p.m. Central Daylight Time Monday. What? Heat index values up to 110 expected. Where? Portions of northwest and west central Arkansas and east central, northeast, and southeast Oklahoma. When? From noon to 8 p.m. Central Daylight Time Monday. Impacts. Heat-related illnesses are possible, especially impacting those not acclimated to the conditions or those performing strenuous activities. Take extra precautions when outside. Wear lightweight and loose-fitting clothing. Try to limit strenuous activities to early morning or evening. Take action when you see symptoms of heat exhaustion and heat stroke. To reduce risk during outdoor work, the Occupational Safety and Health Administration recommends scheduling frequent rest breaks in shaded or air-conditioned environments. Anyone overcome by heat should be moved to a cool and shaded location. Heat stroke is an emergency. Call 911. Extreme heat warning in effect from noon to 8 p.m. Central Daylight Time Monday. What? Dangerously hot conditions with heat index values up to 115 expected. Where? Okfuskee, Creek, Northeast Osage, Pawnee, Southeast Osage, and Western Osage counties. When? From noon to 8 p.m. Central Daylight Time Monday. Impacts. Heat-related illnesses increase significantly during extreme heat and high humidity events. Drink plenty of fluids, stay in an air-conditioned room, stay out of the sun, and check up on relatives and neighbors. Do not leave young children and pets in unattended vehicles. Car interiors will reach lethal temperatures in a matter of minutes. 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From the Norman Forecast Office, here is the forecast for Stillwater and surrounding area. Rest of tonight, mostly clear. Near steady temperature in the lower 80s. South winds 5 to 10 miles an hour with gusts up to 20 miles an hour. Monday, sunny, hot with highs around 104. Southwest winds 5 to 10 miles an hour with gusts up to 20 miles an hour. Monday night, mostly clear. Lows in the upper 70s. South winds 5 to 10 miles an hour. Heat index values up to 107 early until midnight. Tuesday, mostly sunny. Hot with highs around 103. South winds 5 to 10 miles an hour. Tuesday night, partly cloudy.

lows in the upper 70s. Southeast winds 5 to 10 miles an hour. Heat index values up to 106 early until midnight. Wednesday, mostly sunny. Hot with highs around 100. Heat index values up to 105. Wednesday night, partly cloudy. Lows in the upper 70s. Heat index values up to 105 early until midnight. Thursday, mostly sunny. Highs in the upper 90s. Heat index values up to 105. Thursday night, partly cloudy. A slight chance of showers and thunderstorms after midnight. Lows in the upper 70s. Chance of rain 20%. Friday, partly sunny in the morning, then clearing. Highs in the upper 90s. Heat index values up to 105 in the afternoon. Friday night, mostly clear. Lows in the mid-70s. Heat index values up to 105 early until midnight. Saturday, sunny. Highs in the lower 90s. Saturday night, mostly clear. Lows in the upper 60s. Sunday, sunny. Highs in the lower 90s. 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It's Stillwater, it was clear. The temperature was 78 degrees, the dew point 65, and the relative humidity 63%. The wind was south at 8 miles an hour. The pressure was 29.88 inches and steady. At Enid, it was clear. The temperature was 79. The wind was south at 10. At Guthrie, it was clear. The temperature was 79. The wind was south at 5. Observations from around the region. Skies ranged from clear to partly cloudy. It was 79 at Wichita, 78 at Woodward, and 73 at Oklahoma City. Dallas-Fort Worth reported 82, Tulsa reported 83, and Springfield reported 78. Once again at 5 a.m., at Stillwater, it was clear. The temperature was 78. Extreme heat warning in effect from noon today to 9 p.m. Central Daylight Time this evening. What? Dangerously hot conditions with heat index values up to 112 expected. Where? Portions of central, northern, and northwest Oklahoma. When? From noon today to 9 p.m. Central Daylight Time this evening. Impacts. Heat-related illnesses increase significantly during extreme heat and high humidity events. Drink plenty of fluids, stay in an air-conditioned room, stay out of the sun, and check up on relatives and neighbors. Extreme heat warning will expire at 8 p.m. Central Daylight Time this evening. Heat advisory remains in effect from noon to 8. Extreme heat warning will expire at 8 p.m. Central Daylight Time this evening. Heat advisory remains in effect from noon to 8 p.m. Central Daylight Time Monday. What? Heat index values up to 110 expected. Where? Portions of northwest and west central Arkansas and east central, northeast, and southeast Oklahoma. When? From noon to 8 p.m. Central Daylight Time Monday. Impacts. Heat-related illnesses are possible, especially impacting those not acclimated to the conditions or those performing strenuous activities. Take extra precautions when outside. Wear lightweight and loose-fitting clothing. Try to limit strenuous activities to early morning or evening. Take action when you see symptoms of heat exhaustion and heat stroke. To reduce risk during outdoor work, the Occupational Safety and Health Administration recommends scheduling frequent rest breaks in shaded or air-conditioned environments. Anyone overcome by heat should be moved to a cool and shaded location. Heat stroke is an emergency. Call 911. Extreme heat warning in effect from noon to 8 p.m. Central Daylight Time Monday. What? Dangerously hot conditions with heat index values up to 115 expected. Where? Okfuskee, Creek, Northeast Osage, Pawnee, Southeast Osage, and Western Osage counties. When? From noon to 8 p.m. Central Daylight Time Monday. Impacts. Heat-related illnesses increase significantly during extreme heat and high humidity events. Drink plenty of fluids, stay in an air-conditioned room, stay out of the sun, and check up on relatives and neighbors. Do not leave young children and pets in unattended vehicles. Car interiors will reach lethal temperatures in a matter of minutes. From the Norman

Forecast offers. Here is the forecast for Stillwater and surrounding area. Rest of tonight, mostly clear. Near steady temperature in the lower 80s. South winds 5 to 10 miles an hour with gusts up to 20 miles an hour. Monday, sunny, hot with highs around 104. Southwest winds 5 to 10 miles an hour with gusts up to 20 miles an hour. Monday night, mostly clear. Lows in the upper 70s. South winds 5 to 10 miles an hour. Heat index values up to 107 early until midnight. Tuesday, mostly sunny. Hot with highs around 103. South winds 5 to 10 miles an hour. Tuesday night, partly cloudy. Lows in the upper 70s. Southeast winds 5 to 10 miles an hour. Heat index values up to 106 early until midnight. Wednesday, mostly sunny. Hot with highs around 100. Heat index values up to 105. Wednesday night, partly cloudy. Lows in the upper 70s. Heat index values up to 105 early until midnight. Thursday, mostly sunny. Highs in the upper 90s. Heat index values up to 105. Thursday night, partly cloudy. A slight chance of showers and thunderstorms after midnight. Lows in the upper 70s. Chance of rain 20%. Friday, partly sunny in the morning, then clearing. Highs in the upper 90s. Heat index values up to 105 in the afternoon. Friday night, mostly clear. Lows in the mid-70s. Heat index values up to 105 early until midnight. Saturday, sunny. Highs in the lower 90s. Saturday night, mostly clear. Lows in the upper 60s. Sunday, sunny. Highs in the lower 90s. 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It's Stillwater, it was clear. The temperature was 78 degrees, the dew point 65, and the relative humidity 63%. The wind was south at 8 miles an hour. The pressure was 29.88 inches and steady. At Enid, it was clear. The temperature was 79. The wind was south at 10. At Guthrie, it was clear. The temperature was 79. The wind was south at 5. Observations from around the region. Skies ranged from clear to partly cloudy. It was 79 at Wichita, 78 at Woodward, and 73 at Oklahoma City. Dallas-Fort Worth reported 82, Tulsa reported 83, and Springfield reported 78. Once again at 5 a.m., at Stillwater, it was clear. The temperature was 78. Extreme heat warning in effect from noon today to 9 p.m. Central Daylight Time this evening. What? Dangerously hot conditions with heat index values up to 112 expected. Where? Portions of central, northern, and northwest Oklahoma. When? From noon today to 9 p.m. Central Daylight Time this evening. Impacts. Heat-related illnesses increase significantly during extreme heat and high humidity events. Drink plenty of fluids, stay in an air-conditioned room, stay out of the sun, and check up on relatives and neighbors. Extreme heat warning will expire at 8 p.m. Central Daylight Time this evening. Heat advisory remains in effect from noon to 8 p.m. Central Daylight Time Monday. What? Heat index values up to 110 expected. Where? Portions of northwest and west central Arkansas and east central, northeast, and southeast Oklahoma. When? From noon to 8 p.m. Central Daylight Time Monday. Impacts. Heat-related illnesses are possible, especially impacting those not acclimated to the conditions or those performing strenuous activities. Take extra precautions when outside. Wear lightweight and loose-fitting clothing. Try to limit strenuous activities to early morning or evening. Take action when you see symptoms of heat exhaustion and heat stroke. To reduce risk during outdoor work, the Occupational Safety and Health Administration recommends scheduling frequent rest breaks in shaded or air-conditioned environments. Anyone overcome by heat should be moved to a cool and shaded location. Heat stroke is an emergency. Call 911. Extreme heat warning in effect from noon to 8 p.m. Central Daylight Time Monday. What? Dangerous?

mostly hot conditions with heat index values up to 115 expected. Where? Okfuski Creek, Northeast Osage, Pawnee, Southeast Osage, and Western Osage counties. When? From noon to 8 p.m. Central Daylight Time Monday. Impacts. Heat-related illnesses increase significantly during extreme heat and high humidity events. Drink plenty of fluids, stay in an air-conditioned room, stay out of the sun, and check up on relatives and neighbors. Do not leave young children and pets in unattended vehicles. Car interiors will reach lethal temperatures in a matter of minutes. From the Norman Forecast Office, here is the forecast for Stillwater and surrounding area. Today, sunny, hot with highs around 104. Southwest winds 5 to 10 miles an hour with gusts up to 20 miles an hour. Tonight, mostly clear. Lows in the upper 70s. South winds 5 to 10 miles an hour. Heat index values up to 107 early until midnight. Tuesday, mostly sunny. Hot with highs around 103. South winds 5 to 10 miles an hour. Tuesday night, partly cloudy. Lows in the upper 70s. Southeast winds 5 to 10 miles an hour. Heat index values up to 106 early until midnight. Wednesday, mostly sunny. Hot with highs around 100. South winds 5 to 10 miles an hour. Heat index values up to 107. Wednesday night, partly cloudy. Lows in the upper 70s. Heat index values up to 105 early until midnight. Thursday, mostly sunny. Highs in the upper 90s. Heat index values up to 105. Thursday night, partly cloudy. A slight chance of showers and thunderstorms after midnight. Lows in the upper 70s. Chance of rain 20%. Friday, partly sunny in the morning, then clearing. Highs in the upper 90s. Heat index values up to 105 in the afternoon. Friday night, mostly clear. Lows in the mid-70s. Heat index values up to 105 early until midnight. Saturday, sunny. Highs in the lower 90s. Saturday night, mostly clear. Lows in the upper 60s. Sunday, sunny. Highs in the lower 90s. 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NERR 5 a.m. weather observations. It's still water. It was clear. The temperature was 78 degrees, the dew point 65, and the relative humidity 63%. The wind was south at 8 miles an hour. The pressure was 29.88 inches and steady. And humid, it was clear. The temperature was 79. The wind was south at 10. At Guthrie, it was clear. The temperature was 79. The wind was south at 5. Observations from around the region. Skies ranged from clear to partly cloudy. It was 79 at Wichita, 78 at Woodward, and 73 at Oklahoma City. Dallas-Fort Worth reported 82, Tulsa reported 83, and Springfield reported 78. Once again at 5 a.m., it's still water, it was clear. The temperature was 78. Extreme heat warning in effect from noon today to 9 p.m. Central Daylight Time this evening. What? Dangerously hot conditions with heat index values up to 112 expected. Where? Portions of central, northern, and northwest Oklahoma. When? From noon today to 9 p.m. Central Daylight Time this evening. Impacts. Heat-related illnesses increase significantly during extreme heat and high humidity events. Drink plenty of fluids, stay in an air-conditioned room, stay out of the sun, and check up on relatives and neighbors. 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Extreme heat warning will expire at 8 p.m. Central Daylight Time this evening. Heat advisory remains in effect from noon to 8 p.m. Central Daylight Time Monday. What? Heat index values up to 110 expected. Where? Portions of northwest and west central Arkansas and east central, northeast, and southeast Oklahoma. When? From noon to 8 p.m. Central Daylight.

Time Monday. 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Call 911. Extreme heat warning in effect from noon to 8 p.m. Central Daylight Time Monday. What? Dangerously hot conditions with heat index values up to 115 expected. Where? Okfuskee Creek, Northeast Osage, Pawnee, Southeast Osage, and Western Osage counties. When? From noon to 8 p.m. Central Daylight Time Monday. Impacts. Heat-related illnesses increase significantly during extreme heat and high humidity events. Drink plenty of fluids, stay in an air-conditioned room, stay out of the sun, and check up on relatives and neighbors. Do not leave young children and pets in unattended vehicles. Car interiors will reach lethal temperatures in a matter of minutes. From the Norman Forecast Office, here is the forecast for Stillwater and surrounding area. Today, sunny, hot with highs around 104. Southwest winds 5 to 10 miles an hour with gusts up to 20 miles an hour. Tonight, mostly clear. Lows in the upper 70s. South winds 5 to 10 miles an hour. Heat index values up to 107 early until midnight. Tuesday, mostly sunny. Hot with highs around 103. South winds 5 to 10 miles an hour. Tuesday night, partly cloudy. Lows in the upper 70s. Southeast winds 5 to 10 miles an hour. Heat index values up to 106 early until midnight. Wednesday, mostly sunny. Hot with highs around 100. South winds 5 to 10 miles an hour. Heat index values up to 107. Wednesday night, partly cloudy. Lows in the upper 70s. Heat index values up to 105 early until midnight. Thursday, mostly sunny. Highs in the upper 90s. Heat index values up to 105. Thursday night, partly cloudy. A slight chance of showers and thunderstorms after midnight. Lows in the upper 70s. Chance of rain 20%. Friday, partly sunny in the morning, then clearing. Highs in the upper 90s. Heat index values up to 105 in the afternoon. Friday night, mostly clear. Lows in the mid-70s. Heat index values up to 105 early until midnight. Saturday, sunny. Highs in the lower 90s. Saturday night, mostly clear. Lows in the upper 60s. Sunday, sunny. Highs in the lower 90s. 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It's Stillwater. It was clear. The temperature was 78 degrees, the dew point 65, and the relative humidity 63%. The wind was south at 8 miles an hour. The pressure was 29.88 inches and steady. At Enid, it was clear. The temperature was 79. The wind was south at 10. At Guthrie, it was clear. The temperature was 79. The wind was south at 5. Observations from around the region. Skies ranged from clear to partly cloudy. It was 79 at Wichita, 78 at Woodward, and 73 at Oklahoma City. Dallas-Fort Worth reported 82, Tulsa reported 83, and Springfield reported 78. Once again at 5 a.m., at Stillwater, it was clear. The temperature was 78. Extreme heat warning in effect from noon today to 9 p.m. Central Daylight Time this evening. What? Dangerously hot conditions with heat index values up to 112 expected. Where? Portions of central, northern, and northwest Oklahoma. When? From noon today to 9 p.m. Central Daylight Time this evening. Impacts. Heat-related illnesses increase significantly during extreme heat and high humidity events.

drink plenty of fluids, stay in an air-conditioned room, stay out of the sun, and check up on relatives and neighbors. Extreme heat warning will expire at 8 p.m. Central Daylight Time this evening. Heat advisory remains in effect from noon to 8 p.m. Central Daylight Time Monday. What? Heat index values up to 110 expected. Where? Portions of northwest and west central Arkansas and east central, northeast, and southeast Oklahoma. When? From noon to 8 p.m. Central Daylight Time Monday. Impacts. Heat-related illnesses are possible, especially impacting those not acclimated to the conditions or those performing strenuous activities. Take extra precautions when outside. Wear lightweight and loose-fitting clothing. Try to limit strenuous activities to early morning or evening. Take action when you see symptoms of heat exhaustion and heat stroke. To reduce risk during outdoor work, the Occupational Safety and Health Administration recommends scheduling frequent rest breaks in shaded or air-conditioned environments. Anyone overcome by heat should be moved to a cool and shaded location. Heat stroke is an emergency. Call 911. Extreme heat warning in effect from noon to 8 p.m. Central Daylight Time Monday. What? Dangerously hot conditions with heat index values up to 115 expected. Where? Okfuskee Creek, Northeast Osage, Pawnee, Southeast Osage, and Western Osage counties. When? From noon to 8 p.m. Central Daylight Time Monday. Impacts. Heat-related illnesses increase significantly during extreme heat and high humidity events. Drink plenty of fluids, stay in an air-conditioned room, stay out of the sun, and check up on relatives and neighbors. Do not leave young children and pets in unattended vehicles. Car interiors will reach lethal temperatures in a matter of minutes. From the Norman Forecast Office, here is the forecast for Stillwater and surrounding area. Today, sunny, hot with highs around 104. Southwest winds 5 to 10 miles an hour with gusts up to 20 miles an hour. Tonight, mostly clear. Lows in the upper 70s. South winds 5 to 10 miles an hour. Heat index values up to 107 early until midnight. Tuesday, mostly sunny. Hot with highs around 103. South winds 5 to 10 miles an hour. Tuesday night, partly cloudy. Lows in the upper 70s. Southeast winds 5 to 10 miles an hour. Heat index values up to 106 early until midnight. Wednesday, mostly sunny. Hot with highs around 100. South winds 5 to 10 miles an hour. Heat index values up to 107. Wednesday night, partly cloudy. Lows in the upper 70s. Heat index values up to 105 early until midnight. Thursday, mostly sunny. Highs in the upper 90s. Heat index values up to 105. Thursday night, partly cloudy. A slight chance of showers and thunderstorms after midnight. Lows in the upper 70s. Chance of rain 20%. Friday, partly sunny in the morning, then clearing. Highs in the upper 90s. Heat index values up to 105 in the afternoon. Friday night, mostly clear. Lows in the mid-70s. Heat index values up to 105 early until midnight. Saturday, sunny. Highs in the lower 90s. Saturday night, mostly clear. Lows in the upper 60s. Sunday, sunny. Highs in the lower 90s. 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NERR 5 a.m. weather observations. It's Stillwater. It was clear. The temperature was 78 degrees, the dew point 65, and the relative humidity 63%. The wind was south at 8 miles an hour. The pressure was 29.88 inches and steady. At Enid, it was clear. The temperature was 79. The wind was south at 10. At Guthrie, it was clear. The temperature was 79. The wind was south at 5. Observations from around the region. Skies ranged from clear to partly cloudy. It was 79 at Wichita, 78 at Woodward, and 73 at Oklahoma City. Dallas-Fort Worth reported 82, Tulsa reported 83, and Springfield reported 78. Once again at 5 a.m.

It's still water. It was clear. The temperature was 78. Extreme heat warning in effect from noon today to 9 p.m. Central Daylight Time this evening. What? Dangerously hot conditions with heat index values up to 112 expected. Where? Portions of central, northern, and northwest Oklahoma. When? From noon today to 9 p.m. Central Daylight Time this evening. Impacts. Heat-related illnesses increase significantly during extreme heat and high humidity events. Drink plenty of fluids, stay in an air-conditioned room, stay out of the sun, and check up on relatives and neighbors. Extreme heat warning will expire at 8 p.m. Central Daylight Time this evening. Heat advisory remains in effect from noon to 8 p.m. Central Daylight Time Monday. What? Heat index values up to 110 expected. Where? Portions of northwest and west central Arkansas and east central, northeast, and southeast Oklahoma. When? From noon to 8 p.m. Central Daylight Time Monday. Impacts. Heat-related illnesses are possible, especially impacting those not acclimated to the conditions or those performing strenuous activities. Take extra precautions when outside. Wear lightweight and loose-fitting clothing. Try to limit strenuous activities to early morning or evening. Take action when you see symptoms of heat exhaustion and heat stroke. To reduce risk during outdoor work, the Occupational Safety and Health Administration recommends scheduling frequent rest breaks in shaded or air-conditioned environments. Anyone overcome by heat should be moved to a cool and shaded location. Heat stroke is an emergency. Call 911. Extreme heat warning in effect from noon to 8 p.m. Central Daylight Time Monday. What? Dangerously hot conditions with heat index values up to 115 expected. Where? Okfuski Creek, Northeast Osage, Pawnee, Southeast Osage, and Western Osage counties. When? From noon to 8 p.m. Central Daylight Time Monday. Impacts. Heat-related illnesses increase significantly during extreme heat and high humidity events. Drink plenty of fluids, stay in an air-conditioned room, stay out of the sun, and check up on relatives and neighbors. Do not leave young children and pets in unattended vehicles. Car interiors will reach lethal temperatures in a matter of minutes. From the Norman Forecast Office, here is the forecast for Stillwater and surrounding area. Today, sunny, hot with highs around 104. Southwest winds 5 to 10 miles an hour with gusts up to 20 miles an hour. Tonight, mostly clear. Lows in the upper 70s. South winds 5 to 10 miles an hour. Heat index values up to 107 early until midnight. Tuesday, mostly sunny. Hot with highs around 103. South winds 5 to 10 miles an hour. Tuesday night, partly cloudy. Lows in the upper 70s. Southeast winds 5 to 10 miles an hour. Heat index values up to 106 early until midnight. Wednesday, mostly sunny. Hot with highs around 100. South winds 5 to 10 miles an hour. Heat index values up to 107. Wednesday night, partly cloudy. Lows in the upper 70s. Heat index values up to 105 early until midnight. Thursday, mostly sunny. Highs in the upper 90s. Heat index values up to 105. Thursday night, partly cloudy. A slight chance of showers and thunderstorms after midnight. Lows in the upper 70s. Chance of rain 20%. Friday, partly sunny in the morning, then clearing. Highs in the upper 90s. Heat index values up to 105 in the afternoon. Friday night, mostly clear. Lows in the mid-70s. Heat index values up to 105 early until midnight. Saturday, sunny. Highs in the lower 90s. Saturday night, mostly clear. Lows in the upper 60s. Sunday, sunny. Highs in the lower 90s. 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It's Stillwater. It was clear.

The temperature was 78 degrees, the dew point 65, and the relative humidity 63%. The wind was south at 8 miles an hour. The pressure was 29.88 inches and steady. At Enid, it was clear. The temperature was 79. The wind was south at 10. At Guthrie, it was clear. The temperature was 79. The wind was south at 5. Observations from around the region. Skies ranged from clear to partly cloudy. It was 79 at Wichita, 78 at Woodward, and 73 at Oklahoma City. Dallas-Fort Worth reported 82, Tulsa reported 83, and Springfield reported 78. Once again at 5 a.m., at Stillwater, it was clear. The temperature was 78. Extreme heat warning in effect from noon today to 9 p.m. Central Daylight Time this evening. What? Dangerously hot conditions with heat index values up to 112 expected. Where? Portions of central, northern, and northwest Oklahoma. When? From noon today to 9 p.m. Central Daylight Time this evening. Impacts. Heat-related illnesses increase significantly during extreme heat and high humidity events. Drink plenty of fluids, stay in an air-conditioned room, stay out of the sun, and check up on relatives and neighbors. Extreme heat warning will expire at 8 p.m. Central Daylight Time this evening. Heat advisory remains in effect from noon to 8 p.m. Central Daylight Time Monday. What? Heat index values up to 110 expected. Where? Portions of northwest and west central Arkansas and east central, northeast, and southeast Oklahoma. When? From noon to 8 p.m. Central Daylight Time Monday. Impacts. Heat-related illnesses are possible, especially impacting those not acclimated to the conditions or those performing strenuous activities. Take extra precautions when outside. Wear lightweight and loose-fitting clothing. Try to limit strenuous activities to early morning or evening. Take action when you see symptoms of heat exhaustion and heat stroke. To reduce risk during outdoor work, the Occupational Safety and Health Administration recommends scheduling frequent rest breaks in shaded or air-conditioned environments. Anyone overcome by heat should be moved to a cool and shaded location. Heat stroke is an emergency. Call 911. Extreme heat warning in effect from noon to 8 p.m. Central Daylight Time Monday. What? Dangerously hot conditions with heat index values up to 115 expected. Where? Okfuskee Creek, Northeast Osage, Pawnee, Southeast Osage, and Western Osage counties. When? From noon to 8 p.m. Central Daylight Time Monday. Impacts. Heat-related illnesses increase significantly during extreme heat and high humidity events. Drink plenty of fluids, stay in an air-conditioned room, stay out of the sun, and check up on relatives and neighbors. Do not leave young children and pets in unattended vehicles. Car interiors will reach lethal temperatures in a matter of minutes. From the Norman Forecast Office, here is the forecast for Stillwater and surrounding area. Today, sunny, hot with highs around 104. Southwest winds 5 to 10 miles an hour with gusts up to 20 miles an hour. Tonight, mostly clear. Lows in the upper 70s. South winds 5 to 10 miles an hour. Heat index values up to 107 early until midnight. Tuesday, mostly sunny. Hot with highs around 103. South winds 5 to 10 miles an hour. Tuesday night, partly cloudy. Lows in the upper 70s. Southeast winds 5 to 10 miles an hour. Heat index values up to 106 early until midnight. Wednesday, mostly sunny. Hot with highs around 100. South winds 5 to 10 miles an hour. Heat index values up to 107. Wednesday night, partly cloudy. Lows in the upper 70s. Heat index values up to 105 early until midnight. Thursday, mostly sunny. Highs in the upper 90s. Heat index values up to 105. Thursday night, partly cloudy. A slight chance of showers and thunderstorms after midnight. Lows in the upper 70s. Chance of rain 20%. Friday, partly sunny in the morning, then clearing. Highs in the upper 90s.
heat index values up to 105 in the afternoon. Friday night, mostly clear. Lows in the mid-70s. Heat index values up to 105 early until midnight. Saturday, sunny. Highs in the lower 90s. Saturday night, mostly clear. Lows in the upper 60s. Sunday, sunny. Highs in the lower 90s. 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At Stillwater, it was clear. The temperature was 77 degrees, the dew point 65, and the relative humidity 66%. The wind was south at 7 miles an hour. The pressure was 29.89 inches and rising. At Guthrie, it was clear. The temperature was 76. The wind was south at 6. Observations from around the region. It was clear, with a temperature of 71 at Oklahoma City, 82 at Tulsa, and 77 at Springfield. It was partly cloudy, with a temperature of 78 at Wichita, and 81 at Dallas-Fort Worth. Once again at 6 a.m., at Stillwater, it was clear. The temperature was 77. Extreme heat warning in effect from noon today to 9 p.m. Central Daylight Time this evening. What? Dangerously hot conditions with heat index values up to 112 expected. Where? Portions of central, northern, and northwest Oklahoma. When? From noon today to 9 p.m. Central Daylight Time this evening. Impacts. Heat-related illnesses increase significantly during extreme heat and high humidity events. Drink plenty of fluids, stay in an air-conditioned room, stay out of the sun, and check up on relatives and neighbors. Extreme heat warning will expire at 8 p.m. Central Daylight Time this evening. Heat advisory remains in effect from noon to 8 p.m. Central Daylight Time Monday. What? Heat index values up to 110 expected. Where? Portions of northwest and west central Arkansas and east central, northeast, and southeast Oklahoma. When? From noon to 8 p.m. Central Daylight Time Monday. Impacts. Heat-related illnesses are possible, especially impacting those not acclimated to the conditions or those performing strenuous activities. Take extra precautions when outside. Wear lightweight and loose-fitting clothing. Try to limit strenuous activities to early morning or evening. 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To reduce risk during outdoor work, the Occupational Safety and Health Administration recommends scheduling frequent rest breaks in shaded or air-conditioned environments. Anyone overcome by heat should be moved to a cool and shaded location. Heat stroke is an emergency. Call 911. Extreme heat warning in effect from noon to 8 p.m. Central Daylight Time Monday. What? Dangerously hot conditions with heat index values up to 115 expected. Where? Okfuskee Creek, Northeast Osage, Pawnee, Southeast Osage, and Western Osage counties. When? From noon to 8 p.m. Central Daylight Time Monday. Impacts. Heat-related illnesses increase significantly during extreme heat and high humidity events. Drink plenty of fluids, stay in an air-conditioned room, stay out of the sun, and check up on relatives and neighbors. Do not leave young children and pets in unattended vehicles. Car interiors will reach lethal temperatures in a matter of minutes. From the Norman Forecast Office, here is the forecast for Stillwater and surrounding area. Today, sunny, hot with highs around 104. Southwest winds 5 to 10 miles an hour with gusts up to 20 miles an hour. Tonight, mostly clear. Lows in the upper 70s. South winds 5 to 10 miles an hour. Heat index values up to 107 early until midnight. Tuesday, mostly sunny. Hot with highs around 103. South winds 5 to 10 miles an hour. Tuesday night, partly cloudy. Lows in the upper 70s. Southeast winds 5 to 10 miles an hour. Heat index values up to 106 early until midnight. Wednesday, mostly sunny. Hot with highs around 100. South winds 5 to 10 miles an hour. Heat index values up to 107. Wednesday night, partly cloudy. Lows in the upper 70s. Heat index values up to 105 early until midnight. Thursday,
mostly sunny. Highs in the

upper 90s. Heat index values up to 105. Thursday night, partly cloudy. A slight chance of showers and thunderstorms after midnight. Lows in the upper 70s. Chance of rain 20%. Friday, partly sunny in the morning, then clearing. Highs in the upper 90s. Heat index values up to 105 in the afternoon. Friday night, mostly clear. Lows in the mid-70s. Heat index values up to 105 early until midnight. Saturday, sunny. Highs in the lower 90s. Saturday night, mostly clear. Lows in the upper 60s. Sunday, sunny. Highs in the lower 90s. 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It's Stillwater. It was clear. The temperature was 77 degrees, the dew point 65, and the relative humidity 66%. The wind was south at 7 miles an hour. The pressure was 29.89 inches and rising. At Guthrie, it was clear. The temperature was 76. The wind was south at 6. Observations from around the region. It was clear, with a temperature of 71 at Oklahoma City, 82 at Tulsa, and 77 at Springfield. It was partly cloudy, with a temperature of 78 at Wichita, and 81 at Dallas-Fort Worth. Once again at 6 a.m., at Stillwater, it was clear. The temperature was 77. Extreme heat warning in effect from noon today to 9 p.m. Central Daylight Time this evening. What? Dangerously hot conditions with heat index values up to 112 expected. Where? Portions of central, northern, and northwest Oklahoma. When? From noon today to 9 p.m. Central Daylight Time this evening. Impacts. Heat-related illnesses increase significantly during extreme heat and high humidity events. Drink plenty of fluids, stay in an air-conditioned room, stay out of the sun, and check up on relatives and neighbors. Extreme heat warning will expire at 8 p.m. Central Daylight Time this evening. Heat advisory remains in effect from noon to 8 p.m. Central Daylight Time Monday. What? Heat index values up to 110 expected. Where? Portions of northwest and west central Arkansas and east central, northeast, and southeast Oklahoma. When? From noon to 8 p.m. Central Daylight Time Monday. Impacts. Heat-related illnesses are possible, especially impacting those not acclimated to the conditions or those performing strenuous activities. Take extra precautions when outside. Wear lightweight and loose-fitting clothing. Try to limit strenuous activities to early morning or evening. Take action when you see symptoms of heat exhaustion and heat stroke. To reduce risk during outdoor work, the Occupational Safety and Health Administration recommends scheduling frequent rest breaks in shaded or air-conditioned environments. Anyone overcome by heat should be moved to a cool and shaded location. Heat stroke is an emergency. Call 911. Extreme heat warning in effect from noon to 8 p.m. Central Daylight Time Monday. What? Dangerously hot conditions with heat index values up to 115 expected. Where? Okfuski Creek, Northeast Osage, Pawnee, Southeast Osage, and Western Osage counties. When? From noon to 8 p.m. Central Daylight Time Monday. Impacts. Heat-related illnesses increase significantly during extreme heat and high humidity events. Drink plenty of fluids, stay in an air-conditioned room, stay out of the sun, and check up on relatives and neighbors. Do not leave young children and pets in unattended vehicles. Car interiors will reach lethal temperatures in a matter of minutes. 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From the Norman Forecast Office, here is the forecast for Stillwater and surrounding area. Today, sunny. Hot with highs around 104. Southwest winds 5 to 10 miles an hour with gusts up to 20 miles an hour. Tonight, mostly clear. Lows in the upper 70s. South winds 5 to 10 miles an hour. Heat index values up to 107 early until midnight. Tuesday, mostly sunny. Hot with highs around 103.

South winds 5 to 10 miles an hour. Tuesday night, partly cloudy. Lows in the upper 70s. Southeast winds 5 to 10 miles an hour. Heat index values up to 106 early until midnight. Wednesday, mostly sunny. Hot with highs around 100. South winds 5 to 10 miles an hour. Heat index values up to 107. Wednesday night, partly cloudy. Lows in the upper 70s. Heat index values up to 105 early until midnight. Thursday, mostly sunny. Highs in the upper 90s. Heat index values up to 105. Thursday night, partly cloudy. A slight chance of showers and thunderstorms after midnight. Lows in the upper 70s. Chance of rain 20%. Friday, partly sunny in the morning, then clearing. Highs in the upper 90s. Heat index values up to 105 in the afternoon. Friday night, mostly clear. Lows in the mid-70s. Heat index values up to 105 early until midnight. Saturday, sunny. Highs in the lower 90s. Saturday night, mostly clear. Lows in the upper 60s. Sunday, sunny. Highs in the lower 90s. You're listening to Stillwater Weather Radio, and here are 6 a.m. weather observations. It's Stillwater, it was clear. The temperature was 77 degrees, the dew point 65, and the relative humidity 66%. The wind was south at 7 miles an hour. The pressure was 29.89 inches and rising. At Guthrie, it was clear. The temperature was 76. The wind was south at 6. Observations from around the region. Skies ranged from clear to partly cloudy. It was 78 at Wichita, 78 at Woodward, and 71 at Oklahoma City. Dallas-Fort Worth reported 81, Tulsa reported 82, and Springfield reported 77. Once again at 6 a.m., it's Stillwater, it was clear. The temperature was 77. Extreme heat warning in effect from noon today to 9 p.m. Central Daylight Time this evening. What? Dangerously hot conditions with heat index values up to 112 expected. Where? Portions of central, northern, and northwest Oklahoma. When? From noon today to 9 p.m. Central Daylight Time this evening. Impacts. Heat-related illnesses increase significantly during extreme heat and high humidity events. Drink plenty of fluids, stay in an air-conditioned room, stay out of the sun, and check up on relatives and neighbors. Extreme heat warning will expire at 8 p.m. Central Daylight Time this evening. Heat advisory remains in effect from noon to 8 p.m. Central Daylight Time Monday. What? Heat index values up to 110 expected. Where? Portions of northwest and west central Arkansas and east central, northeast, and southeast Oklahoma. When? From noon to 8 p.m. Central Daylight Time Monday. Impacts. Heat-related illnesses are possible, especially impacting those not acclimated to the conditions or those performing strenuous activities. Take extra precautions when outside. Wear lightweight and loose-fitting clothing. Try to limit strenuous activities to early morning or evening. Take action when you see symptoms of heat exhaustion and heat stroke. To reduce risk during outdoor work, the Occupational Safety and Health Administration recommends scheduling frequent rest breaks in shaded or air-conditioned environments. Anyone overcome by heat should be moved to a cool and shaded location. Heat stroke is an emergency. Call 911. Extreme heat warning in effect from noon to 8 p.m. Central Daylight Time Monday. What? Dangerously hot conditions with heat index values up to 115 expected. Where? Okfuski, Creek, Northeast Osage, Pawnee, Southeast Osage, and Western Osage counties. When? From noon to 8 p.m. Central Daylight Time Monday. Impacts. Heat-related illnesses increase significantly during extreme heat and high humidity events. Drink plenty of fluids, stay in an air-conditioned room, stay out of the sun, and check up on relatives and neighbors. Do not leave young children and pets in unattended vehicles. Car interiors will reach lethal temperatures in a matter of minutes. From the Norman Forecast Office, here is the forecast for Stillwater and surrounding area. Today,

sunny, hot with highs around 104. Southwest winds 5 to 10 miles an hour with gusts up to 20 miles an hour. Tonight, mostly clear. Lows in the upper 70s. South winds 5 to 10 miles an hour. Heat index values up to 107 early until midnight. Tuesday, mostly sunny. Hot with highs around 103. South winds 5 to 10 miles an hour. Tuesday night, partly cloudy. Lows in the upper 70s. Southeast winds 5 to 10 miles an hour. Heat index values up to 106 early until midnight. Wednesday, mostly sunny. Hot with highs around 100. South winds 5 to 10 miles an hour. Heat index values up to 107. Wednesday night, partly cloudy. Lows in the upper 70s. Heat index values up to 105 early until midnight. Thursday, mostly sunny. Highs in the upper 90s. Heat index values up to 105. Thursday night, partly cloudy. A slight chance of showers and thunderstorms after midnight. Lows in the upper 70s. Chance of rain 20%. Friday, partly sunny in the morning, then clearing. Highs in the upper 90s. Heat index values up to 105 in the afternoon. Friday night, mostly clear. Lows in the mid-70s. Heat index values up to 105 early until midnight. Saturday, sunny. Highs in the lower 90s. Saturday night, mostly clear. Lows in the upper 60s. Sunday, sunny. Highs in the lower 90s. You're listening to Stillwater Weather Radio, and here are 6 a.m. weather observations. It's Stillwater. It was clear. The temperature was 77 degrees, the dew point 65, and the relative humidity 66%. The wind was south at 7 miles an hour. The pressure was 29.89 inches and rising. At Guthrie, it was clear. The temperature was 76. The wind was south at 6. Observations from around the region. Skies ranged from clear to partly cloudy. It was 78 at Wichita, 78 at Woodward, and 71 at Oklahoma City. Dallas-Fort Worth reported 81, Tulsa reported 82, and Springfield reported 77. Once again at 6 a.m., it's Stillwater, it was clear. The temperature was 77. Extreme heat warning in effect from noon today to 9 p.m. Central Daylight Time this evening. What? Dangerously hot conditions with heat index values up to 112 expected. Where? Portions of central, northern, and northwest Oklahoma. When? From noon today to 9 p.m. Central Daylight Time this evening. Impacts. Heat-related illnesses increase significantly during extreme heat and high humidity events. Drink plenty of fluids, stay in an air-conditioned room, stay out of the sun, and check up on relatives and neighbors. Extreme heat warning will expire at 8 p.m. Central Daylight Time this evening. Heat advisory remains in effect from noon to 8 p.m. Central Daylight Time Monday. What? Heat index values up to 110 expected. Where? Portions of northwest and west central Arkansas and east central, northeast, and southeast Oklahoma. When? From noon to 8 p.m. Central Daylight Time Monday. Impacts. Heat-related illnesses are possible, especially impacting those not acclimated to the conditions or those performing strenuous activities. Take extra precautions when outside. Wear lightweight and loose-fitting clothing. Try to limit strenuous activities to early morning or evening. Take action when you see symptoms of heat exhaustion and heat stroke. To reduce risk during outdoor work, the Occupational Safety and Health Administration recommends scheduling frequent rest breaks in shaded or air-conditioned environments. Anyone overcome by heat should be moved to a cool and shaded location. Heat stroke is an emergency. Call 911. Extreme heat warning in effect from noon to 8 p.m. Central Daylight Time Monday. What? Dangerously hot conditions with heat index values up to 115 expected. Where? Okfuskee, Creek, Northeast Osage, Pawnee, Southeast Osage, and Western Osage counties. When? From noon to 8 p.m. Central Daylight Time Monday. Impacts. Heat-related illnesses increase significantly.

3. South winds 5 to 10 miles an hour. Tuesday night, partly cloudy. Lows in the upper 70s. Southeast winds 5 to 10 miles an hour. Heat index values up to 106 early until midnight. Wednesday, mostly sunny. Hot with highs around 100. South winds 5 to 10 miles an hour. Heat index values up to 107. Wednesday night, partly cloudy. Lows in the upper 70s. Heat index values up to 105 early until midnight. Thursday, mostly sunny. Highs in the upper 90s. Heat index values up to 105. Thursday night, partly cloudy. A slight chance of showers and thunderstorms after midnight. Lows in the upper 70s. Chance of rain 20%. Friday, partly sunny in the morning, then clearing. Highs in the upper 90s. Heat index values up to 105 in the afternoon. Friday night, mostly clear. Lows in the mid-70s. Heat index values up to 105 early until midnight. Saturday, sunny. Highs in the lower 90s. Saturday night, mostly clear. Lows in the upper 60s. Sunday, sunny. Highs in the lower 90s. You're listening to Stillwater Weather Radio, and here are 6 a.m. weather observations. It's Stillwater. It was clear. The temperature was 77 degrees, the dew point 65, and the relative humidity 66%. The wind was south at 7 miles an hour. The pressure was 29.89 inches and rising. At Guthrie, it was clear. The temperature was 76. The wind was south at 6. Observations from around the region. Skies ranged from clear to partly cloudy. It was 78 at Wichita, 78 at Woodward, and 71 at Oklahoma City. Dallas-Fort Worth reported 81, Tulsa reported 82, and Springfield reported 77. Once again at 6 a.m., it's Stillwater, it was clear. The temperature was 77. Extreme heat warning in effect from noon today to 9 p.m. Central Daylight Time this evening. What? Dangerously hot conditions with heat index values up to 112 expected. Where? Portions of central, northern, and northwest Oklahoma. When? From noon today to 9 p.m. Central Daylight Time this evening. Impacts. Heat-related illnesses increase significantly during extreme heat and high humidity events. Drink plenty of fluids, stay in an air-conditioned room, stay out of the sun, and check up on relatives and neighbors. Extreme heat warning will expire at 8 p.m. Central Daylight Time this evening. Heat advisory remains in effect from noon to 8 p.m. Central Daylight Time Monday. What? Heat index values up to 110 expected. Where? Portions of northwest and west central Arkansas and east central, northeast, and southeast Oklahoma. When? From noon to 8 p.m. Central Daylight Time Monday. Impacts. Heat-related illnesses are possible, especially impacting those not acclimated to the conditions or those performing strenuous activities. Take extra precautions when outside. Wear lightweight and loose-fitting clothing. Try to limit strenuous activities to early morning or evening. Take action when you see symptoms of heat exhaustion and heat stroke. 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Anyone overcome by heat should be moved to a cool and shaded location. Heat stroke is an emergency. Call 911. 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Extreme heat warning in effect from noon to 8 p.m. Central Daylight Time Monday. What? Dangerously hot conditions with heat index values up to 115 expected. Where? Okfuskee, Creek, Northeast Osage, Pawnee, Southeast Osage, and Western Osage Counties. When? From noon to 8 p.m. Central Daylight Time Monday. Impacts. Heat-related illnesses increase significantly during extreme heat and high humidity events. 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

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From the Norman Forecast Office, here is the forecast for Stillwater and surrounding area. Today, sunny, hot with highs around 104. Southwest winds 5 to 10 miles an hour with gusts up to 20 miles an hour. Tonight, mostly clear. Lows in the upper 70s. South winds 5 to 10 miles an hour. Heat index values up to 107 early until midnight. Tuesday, mostly sunny. Hot with highs around 103. South winds 5 to 10 miles an hour. Tuesday night, partly cloudy. Lows in the upper 70s. Southeast winds 5 to 10 miles an hour. Heat index values up to 106 early until midnight. Wednesday, mostly sunny. Hot with highs around 100. South winds 5 to 10 miles an hour. Heat index values up to 107. Wednesday night, partly cloudy. Lows in the upper 70s. Heat index values up to 105 early until midnight. Thursday, mostly sunny. Highs in the upper 90s. Heat index values up to 105. Thursday night, partly cloudy. A slight chance of showers and thunderstorms after midnight. Lows in the upper 70s. Chance of rain 20%. Friday, partly sunny in the morning, then clearing. Highs in the upper 90s. Heat index values up to 105 in the afternoon. Friday night, mostly clear. Lows in the mid-70s. Heat index values up to 105 early until midnight. Saturday, sunny. Highs in the lower 90s. Saturday night, mostly clear. Lows in the upper 60s. Sunday, sunny. Highs in the lower 90s. 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It's Stillwater. It was clear. The highs in the lower 90s. You're listening to Stillwater Weather Radio, and here are 6 a.m. weather observations. It's Stillwater. It was clear. The temperature was 77 degrees, the dew point 65, and the relative humidity 66%. The wind was south at 7 miles an hour. The pressure was 29.89 inches and rising. At Guthrie, it was clear. The temperature was 76. The wind was south at 6. Observations from around the region. Skies ranged from clear to partly cloudy. It was 78 at Wichita, 78 at Woodward, and 71 at Oklahoma City. Dallas-Fort Worth reported 81, Tulsa reported 82, and Springfield reported 77. Once again at 6 a.m., at Stillwater, it was clear. The temperature was 77. Extreme heat warning in effect from noon today to 9 p.m. Central Daylight Time this evening. What? Dangerously hot conditions with heat index values up to 112 expected. Where? Portions of central, northern, and northwest Oklahoma. When? From noon today to 9 p.m. Central Daylight Time this evening. Impacts. Heat-related illnesses increase significantly during extreme heat and high humidity events. Drink plenty of fluids. Stay in an air-conditioned room, stay out of the sun, and check up on relatives and neighbors. Extreme heat warning will expire at 8 p.m. Central Daylight Time this evening. Heat advisory remains in effect from noon to 8 p.m. Central Daylight Time Monday. What? Heat index values up to 110 expected. Where? Portions of northwest and west central Arkansas and east central, northeast, and southeast Oklahoma. When? From noon to 8 p.m. Central Daylight Time Monday. Impacts. Heat-related illnesses are possible, especially impacting those not acclimated to the conditions or those performing strenuous activities. Take extra precautions when outside. Wear lightweight and loose-fitting clothing. 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Heat stroke is an emergency. 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

1. Extreme heat warning in effect from noon to 8 p.m. Central Daylight Time Monday. What? Dangerously hot conditions with heat index values up to 115 expected. Where? Okfuski Creek, Northeast Osage, Pawnee, Southeast Osage, and Western Osage counties. When? From noon to 8 p.m. Central Daylight Time Monday. Impacts. Heat-related illnesses increase significantly during extreme heat and high humidity events. Drink plenty of fluids, stay in an air-conditioned room, stay out of the sun, and check up on relatives and neighbors. Do not leave young children and pets in unattended vehicles. Car interiors will reach lethal temperatures in a matter of minutes. From the Norman Forecast Office, here is the forecast for Stillwater and surrounding area. Today, sunny, hot with highs around 104. Southwest winds 5 to 10 miles an hour with gusts up to 20 miles an hour. Tonight, mostly clear. Lows in the upper 70s. South winds 5 to 10 miles an hour. Heat index values up to 107 early until midnight. Tuesday, mostly sunny. Hot with highs around 103. South winds 5 to 10 miles an hour. Tuesday night, partly cloudy. Lows in the upper 70s. Southeast winds 5 to 10 miles an hour. Heat index values up to 106 early until midnight. Wednesday, mostly sunny. Hot with highs around 100. South winds 5 to 10 miles an hour. Heat index values up to 107. Wednesday night, partly cloudy. Lows in the upper 70s. Heat index values up to 105 early until midnight. Thursday, mostly sunny. Highs in the upper 90s. Heat index values up to 105. Thursday night, partly cloudy. A slight chance of showers and thunderstorms after midnight. Lows in the upper 70s. Chance of rain 20%. Friday, partly sunny in the morning, then clearing. Highs in the upper 90s. Heat index values up to 105 in the afternoon. Friday night, mostly clear. Lows in the mid-70s. Heat index values up to 105 early until midnight. Saturday, sunny. Highs in the lower 90s. Saturday night, mostly clear. Lows in the upper 60s. Sunday, sunny. Highs in the lower 90s. You're listening to Stillwater Weather Radio, and here are 6 a.m. weather observations. It's Stillwater. It was clear. The temperature was 77 degrees, the dew point 65, and the relative humidity 66%. The wind was south at 7 miles an hour. The pressure was 29.89 inches and rising. At Guthrie, it was clear. The temperature was 76. The wind was south at 6. Observations from around the region. Skies ranged from clear to partly cloudy. It was 78 at Wichita, 78 at Woodward, and 71 at Oklahoma City. Dallas-Fort Worth reported 81, Tulsa reported 82, and Springfield reported 77. Once again at 6 a.m., at Stillwater, it was clear. The temperature was 77. Extreme heat warning in effect from noon today to 9 p.m. Central Daylight Time this evening. What? Dangerously hot conditions with heat index values up to 112 expected. Where? Portions of central, northern, and northwest Oklahoma. When? From noon today to 9 p.m. Central Daylight Time this evening. Impacts. Heat-related illnesses increase significantly during extreme heat and high humidity events. Drink plenty of fluids, stay in an air-conditioned room, stay out of the sun, and check up on relatives and neighbors. Extreme heat warning will expire at 8 p.m. Central Daylight Time this evening. Heat advisory remains in effect from noon to 8 p.m. Central Daylight Time Monday. What? Heat index values up to 110 expected. Where? Portions of northwest and west central Arkansas and east central, northeast, and southeast Oklahoma. When? From noon to 8 p.m. Central Daylight Time Monday. Impacts. Heat-related illnesses are possible, especially impacting those not acclimated to the conditions or those performing strenuous activities. Take extra precautions when outside.
Wear lightweight and loose-fitting clothing. Try to limit strenuous activities to early morning or evening. Take action when you see symptoms of heat exhaustion and heat stroke. To reduce risk during outdoor work, the Occupational Safety and Health Administration recommends scheduling frequent rest breaks in shaded or air-conditioned environments. Anyone overcome by heat should be moved to a cool and shaded location. Heat stroke is an emergency. Call 911. Extreme heat warning in effect from noon to 8 p.m. Central Daylight Time Monday. What? Dangerously hot conditions with heat index values up to 115 expected. Where? Okluski, Creek, Northeast Osage, Pawnee, Southeast Osage, and Western Osage counties. When? From noon to 8 p.m. Central Daylight Time Monday. Impacts. Heat-related illnesses increase significantly during extreme heat and high humidity events. Drink plenty of fluids, stay in an air-conditioned room, stay out of the sun, and check up on relatives and neighbors. Do not leave young children and pets in unattended vehicles. Car interiors will reach lethal temperatures in a matter of minutes. From the Norman Forecast Office, here is the forecast for Stillwater and surrounding area. Today, sunny, hot with highs around 104. Southwest winds 5 to 10 miles an hour with gusts up to 20 miles an hour. Tonight, mostly clear. Lows in the upper 70s. South winds 5 to 10 miles an hour. Heat index values up to 107 early until midnight. Tuesday, mostly sunny. Hot with highs around 103. South winds 5 to 10 miles an hour. Tuesday night, partly cloudy. Lows in the upper 70s. Southeast winds 5 to 10 miles an hour. Heat index values up to 106 early until midnight. Wednesday, mostly sunny. Hot with highs around 100. South winds 5 to 10 miles an hour. Heat index values up to 107. Wednesday night, partly cloudy. Lows in the upper 70s. Heat index values up to 105 early until midnight. Thursday, mostly sunny. Highs in the upper 90s. Heat index values up to 105. Thursday night, partly cloudy. A slight chance of showers and thunderstorms after midnight. Lows in the upper 70s. Chance of rain 20%. Friday, partly sunny in the morning, then clearing. Highs in the upper 90s. Heat index values up to 105 in the afternoon. Friday night, mostly clear. Lows in the mid-70s. Heat index values up to 105 early until midnight. Saturday, sunny. Highs in the lower 90s. Saturday night, mostly clear. Lows in the upper 60s. Sunday, sunny. Highs in the lower 90s. You're listening to Stillwater Weather Radio, and here are 6 a.m. weather observations. It's still water. It was clear. The temperature was 77 degrees, the dew point 65, and the relative humidity 66%. The wind was south at 7 miles an hour. The pressure was 29.89 inches and rising. At Guthrie, it was clear. The temperature was 76. The wind was south at 6. Observations from around the region. Skies ranged from clear to partly cloudy. It was 78 at Wichita, 78 at Woodward, and 71 at Oklahoma City. Dallas-Fort Worth reported 81, Tulsa reported 82, and Springfield reported 77. Once again at 6 a.m., at Stillwater, it was clear. The temperature was 77. This is your weather radio station WNG-654 in Stillwater, operating on a frequency of 162.50 megahertz. Programming originates from the National Weather Service Forecast Office in Norman, Oklahoma. Extreme heat warning in effect from noon today to 9 p.m. Central Daylight Time this evening. What? Dangerously hot conditions with heat index values up to 112 expected. Where? Portions of central, northern, and northwest Oklahoma. When? From noon today to 9 p.m. Central Daylight Time this evening. Impacts. Heat-related illnesses increase significantly during extreme heat and high humidity events.
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sun and check up on relatives and neighbors. Extreme heat warning will expire at 8 p.m. Central Daylight Time this evening. Heat advisory remains in effect from noon to 8 p.m. Central Daylight Time Monday. What? Heat index values up to 110 expected. Where? Portions of northwest and west central Arkansas and east central, northeast, and southeast Oklahoma. When? From noon to 8 p.m. Central Daylight Time Monday. Impacts. Heat-related illnesses are possible, especially impacting those not acclimated to the conditions or those performing strenuous activities. Take extra precautions when outside. Wear lightweight and loose-fitting clothing. Try to limit strenuous activities to early morning or evening. Take action when you see symptoms of heat exhaustion and heat stroke. To reduce risk during outdoor work, the Occupational Safety and Health Administration recommends scheduling frequent rest breaks in shaded or air-conditioned environments. Anyone overcome by heat should be moved to a cool and shaded location. Heat stroke is an emergency. Call 911. Extreme heat warning in effect from noon to 8 p.m. Central Daylight Time Monday. What? Dangerously hot conditions with heat index values up to 115 expected. Where? Okfuskee Creek, Northeast Osage, Pawnee, Southeast Osage, and Western Osage counties. When? From noon to 8 p.m. Central Daylight Time Monday. Impacts. Heat-related illnesses increase significantly during extreme heat and high humidity events. Drink plenty of fluids, stay in an air-conditioned room, stay out of the sun, and check up on relatives and neighbors. Do not leave young children and pets in unattended vehicles. Car interiors will reach lethal temperatures in a matter of minutes. From the Norman Forecast Office, here is the forecast for Stillwater and surrounding area. Today, sunny, hot with highs around 104. South 5 to 10 miles an hour with gusts up to 20 miles an hour. Tonight, mostly clear. Lows in the upper 70s. South winds 5 to 10 miles an hour. Heat index values up to 107 early until midnight. Tuesday, mostly sunny. Hot with highs around 103. South winds 5 to 10 miles an hour. Tuesday night, partly cloudy. Lows in the upper 70s. Southeast winds 5 to 10 miles an hour. Heat index values up to 106 early until midnight. Wednesday, mostly sunny. Hot with highs around 100. South winds 5 to 10 miles an hour. Heat index values up to 107. Wednesday night, partly cloudy. Lows in the upper 70s. Heat index values up to 105 early until midnight. Thursday, mostly sunny. Highs in the upper 90s. Heat index values up to 105. Thursday night, partly cloudy. A slight chance of showers and thunderstorms after midnight. Lows in the upper 70s. Chance of rain 20%. Friday, partly sunny in the morning, then clearing. Highs in the upper 90s. Heat index values up to 105 in the afternoon. Friday night, mostly clear. Lows in the mid-70s. Heat index values up to 105 early until midnight. Saturday, sunny. Highs in the lower 90s. Saturday night, mostly clear. Lows in the upper 60s. Sunday, sunny. Highs in the lower 90s. You're listening to Stillwater Weather Radio, and here are 6 a.m. weather observations. It's Stillwater. It was clear. The temperature was 77 degrees, the dew point 65, and the relative humidity 66%. The wind was south at 7 miles an hour. The pressure was 29.89 inches and rising. At Guthrie, it was clear. The temperature was 76. The wind was south at 6. Observations from around the region. Skies ranged from clear to partly cloudy. It was 78 at Wichita, 78 at Woodward, and 71 at Oklahoma City. Dallas-Fort Worth reported 81, Tulsa reported 82, and Springfield reported 77. Once again at 6 a.m., at Stillwater, it was clear. The temperature was 77. Extreme heat warning in effect from noon today to 9 p.m. Central Daylight Time this evening.

Dangerously hot conditions with heat index values up to 112 expected. Where? Portions of central, northern, and northwest Oklahoma. When? From noon today to 9 p.m. Central Daylight Time this evening. Impacts. Heat-related illnesses increase significantly during extreme heat and high humidity events. Drink plenty of fluids, stay in an air-conditioned room, stay out of the sun, and check up on relatives and neighbors. Extreme heat warning will expire at 8 p.m. Central Daylight Time this evening. Heat advisory remains in effect from noon to 8 p.m. Central Daylight Time Monday. What? Heat index values up to 110 expected. Where? Portions of northwest and west central Arkansas and east central, northeast, and southeast Oklahoma. When? From noon to 8 p.m. Central Daylight Time Monday. Impacts. Heat-related illnesses are possible, especially impacting those not acclimated to the conditions or those performing strenuous activities. Take extra precautions when outside. Wear lightweight and loose-fitting clothing. Try to limit strenuous activities to early morning or evening. Take action when you see symptoms of heat exhaustion and heat stroke. To reduce risk during outdoor work, the Occupational Safety and Health Administration recommends scheduling frequent rest breaks in shaded or air-conditioned environments. Anyone overcome by heat should be moved to a cool and shaded location. Heat stroke is an emergency. Call 911. Extreme heat warning in effect from noon to 8 p.m. Central Daylight Time Monday. What? Dangerously hot conditions with heat index values up to 115 expected. Where? Okfuskee, Creek, Northeast Osage, Pawnee, Southeast Osage, and Western Osage counties. When? From noon to 8 p.m. Central Daylight Time Monday. Impacts. Heat-related illnesses increase significantly during extreme heat and high humidity events. Drink plenty of fluids, stay in an air-conditioned room, stay out of the sun, and check up on relatives and neighbors. Do not leave young children and pets in unattended vehicles. Car interiors will reach lethal temperatures in a matter of minutes. From the Norman Forecast Office, here is the forecast for Stillwater and surrounding area. Today, sunny, hot with highs around 104. Southwest winds 5 to 10 miles an hour with gusts up to 20 miles an hour. Tonight, mostly clear. Lows in the upper 70s. South winds 5 to 10 miles an hour. Heat index values up to 107 early until midnight. Tuesday, mostly sunny. Hot with highs around 103. South winds 5 to 10 miles an hour. Tuesday night, partly cloudy. Lows in the upper 70s. Southeast winds 5 to 10 miles an hour. Heat index values up to 106 early until midnight. Wednesday, mostly sunny. Hot with highs around 100. South winds 5 to 10 miles an hour. Heat index values up to 107. Wednesday night, partly cloudy. Lows in the upper 70s. Heat index values up to 105 early until midnight. Thursday, mostly sunny. Highs in the upper 90s. Heat index values up to 105. Thursday night, partly cloudy. A slight chance of showers and thunderstorms after midnight. Lows in the upper 70s. Chance of rain 20%. Friday, partly sunny in the morning, then clearing. Highs in the upper 90s. Heat index values up to 105 in the afternoon. Friday night, mostly clear. Lows in the mid-70s. Heat index values up to 105 early until midnight. Saturday, sunny. Highs in the lower 90s. Saturday night, mostly clear. Lows in the upper 60s. Sunday, sunny. Highs in the lower 90s. You're listening to Stillwater Weather Radio, and here are 6 a.m. weather observations. It's Stillwater, it was clear. The temperature was 77 degrees, the dew point 65, and the relative humidity 66%. The wind was south at 7 miles an hour. The pressure was 29.89 inches and rising. At Guthrie, it was clear. The temperature was 76. The wind was south at 6. Observations from around the region. Skies ranged from clear to partly cloudy.
It was 78 at Wichita, 78 at Woodward, and 71 at Oklahoma City. Dallas-Fort Worth reported 81, Tulsa reported 82, and Springfield reported 77. Once again at 6 a.m., at Stillwater, it was clear. The temperature was 77. Extreme heat warning in effect from noon today to 9 p.m. Central Daylight Time this evening. What? Dangerously hot conditions with heat index values up to 112 expected. Where? Portions of central, northern, and northwest Oklahoma. When? From noon today to 9 p.m. Central Daylight Time this evening. Impacts. Heat-related illnesses increase significantly during extreme heat and high humidity events. Drink plenty of fluids, stay in an air-conditioned room, stay out of the sun, and check up on relatives and neighbors. Extreme heat warning will expire at 8 p.m. Central Daylight Time this evening. Heat advisory remains in effect from noon to 8 p.m. Central Daylight Time Monday. What? Heat index values up to 110 expected. Where? Portions of northwest and west central Arkansas and east central, northeast, and southeast Oklahoma. When? From noon to 8 p.m. Central Daylight Time Monday. Impacts. Heat-related illnesses are possible, especially impacting those not acclimated to the conditions or those performing strenuous activities. Take extra precautions when outside. Wear lightweight and loose-fitting clothing. Try to limit strenuous activities to early morning or evening. Take action when you see symptoms of heat exhaustion and heat stroke. To reduce risk during outdoor work, the Occupational Safety and Health Administration recommends scheduling frequent rest breaks in shaded or air-conditioned environments. Anyone overcome by heat should be moved to a cool and shaded location. Heat stroke is an emergency. Call 911. Extreme heat warning in effect from noon to 8 p.m. Central Daylight Time Monday. What? Dangerously hot conditions with heat index values up to 115 expected. Where? Okfuski, Creek, Northeast Osage, Pawnee, Southeast Osage, and Western Osage counties. When? From noon to 8 p.m. Central Daylight Time Monday. Impacts. Heat-related illnesses increase significantly during extreme heat and high humidity events. Drink plenty of fluids, stay in an air-conditioned room, stay out of the sun, and check up on relatives and neighbors. Do not leave young children and pets in unattended vehicles. Car interiors will reach lethal temperatures in a matter of minutes. From the Norman Forecast Office, here is the forecast for Stillwater and surrounding area. Today, sunny, hot with highs around 104. Southwest winds 5 to 10 miles an hour with gusts up to 20 miles an hour. Tonight, mostly clear. Lows in the upper 70s. South winds 5 to 10 miles an hour. Heat index values up to 107 early until midnight. Tuesday, mostly sunny. Hot with highs around 103. South winds 5 to 10 miles an hour. Tuesday night, partly cloudy. Lows in the upper 70s. Southeast winds 5 to 10 miles an hour. Heat index values up to 106 early until midnight. Wednesday, mostly sunny. Hot with highs around 100. South winds 5 to 10 miles an hour. Heat index values up to 107. Wednesday night, partly cloudy. Lows in the upper 70s. Heat index values up to 105 early until midnight. Thursday, mostly sunny. Highs in the upper 90s. Heat index values up to 105. Thursday night, partly cloudy. A slight chance of showers and thunderstorms after midnight. Lows in the upper 70s. Chance of rain 20%. Friday, partly sunny in the morning, then clearing. Highs in the upper 90s. Heat index values up to 105 in the afternoon. Friday night, mostly clear. Lows in the mid-70s. Heat index values up to 105 early until midnight. Saturday, sunny. Highs in the lower 90s. Saturday night, mostly clear. Lows in the upper 60s. Sunday, sunny. Highs in the lower 90s. 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
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At Stillwater, it was clear. The temperature was 77 degrees, the dew point 65, and the relative humidity 66%. The wind was south at 7 miles an hour. The pressure was 29.89 inches and rising. At Guthrie, it was clear. The temperature was 76. The wind was south at 6. Observations from around the region. Skies ranged from clear to partly cloudy. It was 78 at Wichita, 78 at Woodward, and 71 at Oklahoma City. Dallas-Fort Worth reported 81, Tulsa reported 82, and Springfield reported 77. Once again at 6 a.m., at Stillwater, it was clear. The temperature was 77. Extreme heat warning in effect from noon today to 9 p.m. Central Daylight Time this evening. What? Dangerously hot conditions with heat index values up to 112 expected. Where? Portions of central, northern, and northwest Oklahoma. When? From noon today to 9 p.m. Central Daylight Time this evening. Impacts. Heat-related illnesses increase significantly during extreme heat and high humidity events. Drink plenty of fluids, stay in an air-conditioned room, stay out of the sun, and check up on relatives and neighbors. Extreme heat warning will expire at 8 p.m. Central Daylight Time this evening. Heat advisory remains in effect from noon to 8 p.m. Central Daylight Time Monday. What? Heat index values up to 110 expected. Where? Portions of northwest and west central Arkansas and east central, northeast, and southeast Oklahoma. When? From noon to 8 p.m. Central Daylight Time Monday. Impacts. Heat-related illnesses are possible, especially impacting those not acclimated to the conditions or those performing strenuous activities. Take extra precautions when outside. Wear lightweight and loose-fitting clothing. Try to limit strenuous activities to early morning or evening. Take action when you see symptoms of heat exhaustion and heat stroke. To reduce risk during outdoor work, the Occupational Safety and Health Administration recommends scheduling frequent rest breaks in shaded or air-conditioned environments. Anyone overcome by heat should be moved to a cool and shaded location. Heat stroke is an emergency. Call 911. Extreme heat warning in effect from noon to 8 p.m. Central Daylight Time Monday. What? Dangerously hot conditions with heat index values up to 115 expected. Where? Okfuskee, Creek, Northeast Osage, Pawnee, Southeast Osage, and Western Osage counties. When? From noon to 8 p.m. Central Daylight Time Monday. Impacts. Heat-related illnesses increase significantly during extreme heat and high humidity events. Drink plenty of fluids, stay in an air-conditioned room, stay out of the sun, and check up on relatives and neighbors. Do not leave young children and pets in unattended vehicles. Car interiors will reach lethal temperatures in a matter of minutes. From the Norman Forecast Office, here is the forecast for Stillwater and surrounding area. Today, sunny, hot with highs around 104. Southwest winds 5 to 10 miles an hour with gusts up to 20 miles an hour. Tonight, mostly clear. Lows in the upper 70s. South winds 5 to 10 miles an hour. Heat index values up to 107 early until midnight. Tuesday, mostly sunny. Hot with highs around 103. South winds 5 to 10 miles an hour. Tuesday night, partly cloudy. Lows in the upper 70s. Southeast winds 5 to 10 miles an hour. Heat index values up to 106 early until midnight. Wednesday, mostly sunny. Hot with highs around 100. South winds 5 to 10 miles an hour. Heat index values up to 107. Wednesday night, partly cloudy. Lows in the upper 70s. Heat index values up to 105 early until midnight. Thursday, mostly sunny. Highs in the upper 90s. Heat index values up to 105. Thursday night, partly cloudy. A slight chance of showers and thunderstorms after midnight. Lows in the upper 70s. Chance of rain 20%.
Friday, partly sunny in the morning, then clearing. Highs in the upper 90s. Heat index values up to 105 in the afternoon. Friday night, mostly clear. Lows in the mid-70s. Heat index values up to 105 early until midnight. Saturday, sunny. Highs in the lower 90s. Saturday night, mostly clear. Lows in the upper 60s. Sunday, sunny. Highs in the lower 90s. You're listening to Stillwater Weather Radio, and here are 7 a.m. weather observations. It's Stillwater. It was clear. The temperature was 76 degrees, the dew point 65, and the relative humidity 68%. The wind was south at 7 miles an hour. The pressure was 29.90 inches and rising. At Guthrie, it was clear. The temperature was 75. The wind was south at 6. Observations from around the region. It was clear, with a temperature of 71 at Oklahoma City, 81 at Tulsa, and 77 at Springfield. It was partly cloudy, with a temperature of 77 at Wichita, and 80 at Dallas-Fort Worth. Once again at 7 a.m., it's still water, it was clear. The temperature was 76. Extreme heat warning in effect from noon today to 9 p.m. Central Daylight Time this evening. What? Dangerously hot conditions with heat index values up to 112 expected. Where? Portions of central, northern, and northwest Oklahoma. When? From noon today to 9 p.m. Central Daylight Time this evening. Impacts. Heat-related illnesses increase significantly during extreme heat and high humidity events. Drink plenty of fluids, stay in an air-conditioned room, stay out of the sun, and check up on relatives and neighbors. Extreme heat warning will expire at 8 p.m. Central Daylight Time this evening. Heat advisory remains in effect from noon to 8 p.m. Central Daylight Time Monday. What? Heat index values up to 110 expected. Where? Portions of northwest and west central Arkansas and east central, northeast, and southeast Oklahoma. When? From noon to 8 p.m. Central Daylight Time Monday. Impacts. Heat-related illnesses are possible, especially impacting those not acclimated to the conditions or those performing strenuous activities. Take extra precautions when outside. Wear lightweight and loose-fitting clothing. Try to limit strenuous activities to early morning or evening. Take action when you see symptoms of heat exhaustion and heat stroke. To reduce risk during outdoor work, the Occupational Safety and Health Administration recommends scheduling frequent rest breaks in shaded or air-conditioned environments. Anyone overcome by heat should be moved to a cool and shaded location. Heat stroke is an emergency. Call 911. Extreme heat warning in effect from noon to 8 p.m. Central Daylight Time Monday. What? Dangerously hot conditions with heat index values up to 115 expected. Where? Okfuskee, Creek, Northeast Osage, Pawnee, Southeast Osage, and Western Osage counties. When? From noon to 8 p.m. Central Daylight Time Monday. Impacts. Heat-related illnesses increase significantly during extreme heat and high humidity events. Drink plenty of fluids, stay in an air-conditioned room, stay out of the sun, and check up on relatives and neighbors. Do not leave young children and pets in unattended vehicles. Car interiors will reach lethal temperatures in a matter of minutes. From the Norman Forecast Office, here is the forecast for Stillwater and surrounding area. Today, sunny, hot with highs around 104. Southwest winds 5 to 10 miles an hour with gusts up to 20 miles an hour. Tonight, mostly clear. Lows in the upper 70s. South winds 5 to 10 miles an hour. Heat index values up to 107 early until midnight. Tuesday, mostly sunny. Hot with highs around 103. South winds 5 to 10 miles an hour. Tuesday night, partly cloudy. Lows in the upper 70s. Southeast winds 5 to 10 miles an hour. Heat index values up to 106 early until midnight. Wednesday, mostly sunny. Hot with highs around 100. South winds 5 to 10 miles an hour. Heat index values up to 107. Wednesday night, partly cloudy. Lows in the upper 70s.

heat index values up to 105 early until midnight. Thursday, mostly sunny. Highs in the upper 90s. Heat index values up to 105. Thursday night, partly cloudy. A slight chance of showers and thunderstorms after midnight. Lows in the upper 70s. Chance of rain 20%. Friday, partly sunny in the morning, then clearing. Highs in the upper 90s. Heat index values up to 105 in the afternoon. Friday night, mostly clear. Lows in the mid-70s. Heat index values up to 105 early until midnight. Saturday, sunny. Highs in the lower 90s. Saturday night, mostly clear. Lows in the upper 60s. Sunday, sunny. Highs in the lower 90s. 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It's Stillwater. It was clear. The temperature was 76 degrees, the dew point 65, and the relative humidity 68%. The wind was out at 7 miles an hour. The pressure was 29.90 inches and rising. At Guthrie, it was clear. The temperature was 75. The wind was out at 6. Observations from around the region. It was clear, with a temperature of 71 at Oklahoma City, 81 at Tulsa, and 77 at Springfield. It was partly cloudy, with a temperature of 77 at Wichita, and 80 at Dallas-Fort Worth. Once again at 7 a.m., it's still water, it was clear. The temperature was 76. 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It's Stillwater, it was clear. The temperature was 76 degrees, the dew point 65, and the relative humidity 68%. The wind was out at 7 miles an hour. The pressure was 29.90 inches and rising. At Enid, it was clear. The temperature was 76. The wind was out at 7. At Guthrie, it was clear. The temperature was 75. The wind was out at 6. Observations from around the region. Skies ranged from clear to partly cloudy. It was 77 at Wichita, 77 at Woodward, and 71 at Oklahoma City. Dallas-Fort Worth reported 80, Tulsa reported 81, and Springfield reported 77. Once again at 7 a.m., at Stillwater, it was clear. The temperature was 76. Extreme heat warning in effect from noon today to 9 p.m. Central Daylight Time this evening. What? Dangerously hot conditions with heat index values up to 112 expected. Where? Portions of central, northern, and northwest Oklahoma. When? From noon today to 9 p.m. Central Daylight Time this evening. Impacts. Heat-related illnesses increase significantly during extreme heat and high humidity events. Drink plenty of fluids, stay in an air-conditioned room, stay out of the sun, and check up on relatives and neighbors. Extreme heat warning will expire at 8 p.m. Central Daylight Time this evening. Heat advisory remains in effect from noon to 8 p.m. Central Daylight Time Monday. What? Heat index values up to 110 expected. Where? Portions of northwest and west central Arkansas and east central, northeast, and southeast Oklahoma. When? From noon to 8 p.m. Central Daylight Time Monday. Impacts. Heat-related illnesses are possible, especially impacting those not acclimated to the conditions or those performing strenuous activities. Take extra precautions when outside. Wear lightweight and loose-fitting clothing. Try to limit strenuous activities to early morning or evening. 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To reduce risk during outdoor work, the Occupational Safety and Health Administration recommends scheduling frequent rest breaks in shaded or air-conditioned environments. Anyone overcome by heat should be moved to a cool and shaded location. Heat stroke is an emergency. Call 911. 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Programming originates from the National Weather Service Forecast Office in Norman, Oklahoma. Extreme heat warning in effect from noon to 8 p.m. Central Daylight Time Monday.
What? Dangerously hot conditions with heat index values up to 115 expected. Where? Okfuskee Creek, Northeast Osage, Pawnee, Southeast Osage, and Western Osage counties. When? From noon to 8 p.m. Central Daylight Time Monday. Impacts. Heat-related illnesses increase significantly during extreme heat and high humidity events. Drink plenty of fluids, stay in an air-conditioned room, stay out of the sun, and check up on relatives and neighbors. Do not leave young children and pets in unattended vehicles. Car interiors will reach lethal temperatures in a matter of minutes. From the Norman Forecast Office, here is the forecast for Stillwater and surrounding area. Today, sunny, hot with highs around 104. Southwest winds 5 to 10 miles an hour with gusts up to 20 miles an hour. Tonight, mostly clear. Lows in the upper 70s. South winds 5 to 10 miles an hour. Heat index values up to 107 early until midnight. Tuesday, mostly sunny. Hot with highs around 103. South winds 5 to 10 miles an hour. Tuesday night, partly cloudy. Lows in the upper 70s. Southeast winds 5 to 10 miles an hour. Heat index values up to 106 early until midnight. Wednesday, mostly sunny. Hot with highs around 100. South winds 5 to 10 miles an hour. Heat index values up to 107. Wednesday night, partly cloudy. Lows in the upper 70s. Heat index values up to 105 early until midnight. Thursday, mostly sunny. Highs in the upper 90s. Heat index values up to 105. Thursday night, partly cloudy. A slight chance of showers and thunderstorms after midnight. Lows in the upper 70s. Chance of rain 20%. Friday, partly sunny in the morning, then clearing. Highs in the upper 90s. Heat index values up to 105 in the afternoon. Friday night, mostly clear. Lows in the mid-70s. Heat index values up to 105 early until midnight. Saturday, sunny. Highs in the lower 90s. Saturday night, mostly clear. Lows in the upper 60s. Sunday, sunny. Highs in the lower 90s. You're listening to Stillwater Weather Radio, and here are 7 a.m. weather observations. It's Stillwater. It was clear. The temperature was 76 degrees, the dew point 65, and the relative humidity 68%. The wind was south at 7 miles an hour. The pressure was 29.90 inches and rising. At Enid, it was clear. The temperature was 76. The wind was south at 7. At Guthrie, it was clear. The temperature was 75. The wind was south at 6. Observations from around the region. Skies ranged from clear to partly cloudy. It was 77 at Wichita, 77 at Woodward, and 71 at Oklahoma City. Dallas-Fort Worth reported 80, Tulsa reported 81, and Springfield reported 77. Once again at 7 a.m., at Stillwater, it was clear. The temperature was 76. Extreme heat warning in effect from noon today to 9 p.m. Central Daylight Time this evening. What? Dangerously hot conditions with heat index values up to 112 expected. Where? Portions of central, northern, and northwest Oklahoma. When? From noon today to 9 p.m. Central Daylight Time this evening. Impacts. Heat-related illnesses increase significantly during extreme heat and high humidity events. Drink plenty of fluids, stay in an air-conditioned room, stay out of the sun, and check up on relatives and neighbors. Extreme heat warning will expire at 8 p.m. Central Daylight Time this evening. Heat advisory remains in effect from noon to 8 p.m. Central Daylight Time Monday. What? Heat index values up to 110 expected. Where? Portions of northwest and west central Arkansas and east central, northeast, and southeast Oklahoma. When? From noon to 8 p.m. Central Daylight Time Monday. Impacts. Heat-related illnesses are possible, especially impacting those not acclimated to the conditions or those performing strenuous activities. Take extra precautions when outside.
Wear lightweight and loose-fitting clothing. Try to limit strenuous activities to early morning or evening. Take action when you see symptoms of heat exhaustion and heat stroke. To reduce risk during outdoor work, the Occupational Safety and Health Administration recommends scheduling frequent rest breaks in shaded or air-conditioned environments. Anyone overcome by heat should be moved to a cool and shaded location. Heat stroke is an emergency. Call 911. Extreme heat warning in effect from noon to 8 p.m. Central Daylight Time Monday. What? Dangerously hot conditions with heat index values up to 115 expected. Where? Okfuskee Creek, Northeast Osage, Pawnee, Southeast Osage, and Western Osage counties. When? From noon to 8 p.m. Central Daylight Time Monday. Impacts. Heat-related illnesses increase significantly during extreme heat and high humidity events. Drink plenty of fluids, stay in an air-conditioned room, stay out of the sun, and check up on relatives and neighbors. Do not leave young children and pets in unattended vehicles. Car interiors will reach lethal temperatures in a matter of minutes. From the Norman Forecast Office, here is the forecast for Stillwater and surrounding area. Today, sunny, hot with highs around 104. Southwest winds 5 to 10 miles an hour with gusts up to 20 miles an hour. Tonight, mostly clear. Lows in the upper 70s. South winds 5 to 10 miles an hour. Heat index values up to 107 early until midnight. Tuesday, mostly sunny. Hot with highs around 103. South winds 5 to 10 miles an hour. Tuesday night, partly cloudy. Lows in the upper 70s. Southeast winds 5 to 10 miles an hour. Heat index values up to 106 early until midnight. Wednesday, mostly sunny. Hot with highs around 100. South winds 5 to 10 miles an hour. Heat index values up to 107. Wednesday night, partly cloudy. Lows in the upper 70s. Heat index values up to 105 early until midnight. Thursday, mostly sunny. Highs in the upper 90s. Heat index values up to 105. Thursday night, partly cloudy. A slight chance of showers and thunderstorms after midnight. Lows in the upper 70s. Chance of rain 20%. Friday, partly sunny in the morning, then clearing. Highs in the upper 90s. Heat index values up to 105 in the afternoon. Friday night, mostly clear. Lows in the mid-70s. Heat index values up to 105 early until midnight. Saturday, sunny. Highs in the lower 90s. Saturday night, mostly clear. Lows in the upper 60s. Sunday, sunny. Highs in the lower 90s. 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At Stillwater, it was clear. The temperature was 76 degrees, the dew point 65, and the relative humidity 68%. The wind was south at 7 miles an hour. The pressure was 29.90 inches and rising. At Enid, it was clear. The temperature was 76. The wind was south at 7. At Guthrie, it was clear. The temperature was 75. The wind was south at 6. Observations from around the region. Skies ranged from clear to partly cloudy. It was 77 at Wichita, 77 at Woodward, and 71 at Oklahoma City. Dallas-Fort Worth reported 80, Tulsa reported 81, and Springfield reported 77. Once again at 7 a.m., at Stillwater, it was clear. The temperature was 76. Extreme heat warning in effect from noon today to 9 p.m. Central Daylight Time this evening. What? Dangerously hot conditions with heat index values up to 112 expected. Where? Portions of central, northern, and northwest Oklahoma. When? From noon today to 9 p.m. Central Daylight Time this evening. Impacts. Heat-related illnesses increase significantly during extreme heat and high humidity events. Drink plenty of fluids, stay in an air-conditioned room, stay out of the sun, and check up on relatives and neighbors.
Extreme heat warning will expire at 8 p.m. Central Daylight Time this evening. Heat advisory remains in effect from noon to 8 p.m. Central.

call 911. Extreme heat warning in effect from noon to 8 p.m. Central Daylight Time Monday. What? Dangerously hot conditions with heat index values up to 115 expected. Where? Okfuskee Creek, Northeast Osage, Pawnee, Southeast Osage, and Western Osage counties. When? From noon to 8 p.m. Central Daylight Time Monday. Impacts. Heat-related illnesses increase significantly during extreme heat and high humidity events. Drink plenty of fluids, stay in an air-conditioned room, stay out of the sun, and check up on relatives and neighbors. Do not leave young children and pets in unattended vehicles. Car interiors will reach lethal temperatures in a matter of minutes. From the Norman Forecast Office, here is the forecast for Stillwater and surrounding area. Today, sunny, hot with highs around 104. Southwest winds 5 to 10 miles an hour with gusts up to 20 miles an hour. Tonight, mostly clear. Lows in the upper 70s. South winds 5 to 10 miles an hour. Heat index values up to 107 early until midnight. Tuesday, mostly sunny. Hot with highs around 103. South winds 5 to 10 miles an hour. Tuesday night, partly cloudy. Lows in the upper 70s. Southeast winds 5 to 10 miles an hour. Heat index values up to 106 early until midnight. Wednesday, mostly sunny. Hot with highs around 100. South winds 5 to 10 miles an hour. Heat index values up to 107. Wednesday night, partly cloudy. Lows in the upper 70s. Heat index values up to 105 early until midnight. Thursday, mostly sunny. Highs in the upper 90s. Heat index values up to 105. Thursday night, partly cloudy. A slight chance of showers and thunderstorms after midnight. Lows in the upper 70s. Chance of rain 20%. Partly sunny in the morning, then clearing. Highs in the upper 90s. Heat index values up to 105 in the afternoon. Friday night, mostly clear. Lows in the mid-70s. Heat index values up to 105 early until midnight. Saturday, sunny. Highs in the lower 90s. Saturday night, mostly clear. Lows in the upper 60s. Sunday, sunny. Highs in the lower 90s. 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At Stillwater, it was clear. The temperature was 76 degrees, the dew point 65, and the relative humidity 68%. The wind was south at 7 miles an hour. The pressure was 29.90 inches and rising. At Enid, it was clear. The temperature was 76. The wind was south at 7. At Guthrie, it was clear. The temperature was 75. The wind was south at 6. Observations from around the region. Skies ranged from clear to partly cloudy. It was 77 at Wichita, 77 at Woodward, and 71 at Oklahoma City. Dallas-Fort Worth reported 80, Tulsa reported 81, and Springfield reported 77. Once again at 7 a.m., at Stillwater, it was clear. The temperature was 76. Extreme heat warning in effect from noon today to 9 p.m. Central Daylight Time this evening. What? Dangerously hot conditions with heat index values up to 112 expected. Where? Portions of central, northern, and northwest Oklahoma. When? From noon today to 9 p.m. Central Daylight Time this evening. Impacts. Heat-related illnesses increase significantly during extreme heat and high humidity events. Drink plenty of fluids, stay in an air-conditioned room, stay out of the sun, and check up on relatives and neighbors. Extreme heat warning will expire at 8 p.m. Central Daylight Time this evening. Heat advisory remains in effect from noon to 8 p.m. Central Daylight Time Monday. What? Heat index values up to 110 expected,

0: Where?
1: Portions of northwest and west central Arkansas and east central, northeast, and southeast Oklahoma. When? From noon to 8 p.m. Central Daylight Time Monday. Impacts. Heat-related illnesses are possible, especially impacting those not acclimated to the conditions or those performing strenuous activities. Take extra precautions when outside. Wear lightweight and loose-fitting clothing. Try to limit strenuous activities to early morning or evening. Take action when you see symptoms of heat exhaustion and heat stroke. To reduce risk during outdoor work, the Occupational Safety and Health Administration recommends scheduling frequent rest breaks in shaded or air-conditioned environments. Anyone overcome by heat should be moved to a cool and shaded location. Heat stroke is an emergency. Call 911. Extreme heat warning in effect from noon to 8 p.m. Central Daylight Time Monday. What? Dangerously hot conditions with heat index values up to 115 expected. Where? Okfuskee Creek, Northeast Osage, Pawnee, Southeast Osage, and Western Osage counties. When? From noon to 8 p.m. Central Daylight Time Monday. Impacts. Heat-related illnesses increase significantly during extreme heat and high humidity events. Drink plenty of fluids, stay in an air-conditioned room, stay out of the sun, and check up on relatives and neighbors. Do not leave young children and pets in unattended vehicles. Car interiors will reach lethal on relatives and neighbors. Do not leave young children and pets in unattended vehicles. Car interiors will reach lethal temperatures in a matter of minutes. From the Norman Forecast Office, here is the forecast for Stillwater and surrounding area. Today, sunny, hot with highs around 104. Southwest winds 5 to 10 miles an hour with gusts up to 20 miles an hour. Tonight, mostly clear. Lows in the upper 70s. South winds 5 to 10 miles an hour. Heat index values up to 107 early until midnight. Tuesday, mostly sunny. Hot with highs around 103. South winds 5 to 10 miles an hour. Tuesday night, partly cloudy. Lows in the upper 70s. Southeast winds 5 to 10 miles an hour. Heat index values up to 106 early until midnight. Wednesday, mostly sunny. Hot with highs around 100. South winds 5 to 10 miles an hour. Heat index values up to 107. Wednesday night, partly cloudy. Lows in the upper 70s. Heat index values up to 105 early until midnight. Thursday, mostly sunny. Highs in the upper 90s. Heat index values up to 105. Thursday night, partly cloudy. A slight chance of showers and thunderstorms after midnight. Lows in the upper 70s. Chance of rain 20%. Friday, partly sunny in the morning, then clearing. Highs in the upper 90s. Heat index values up to 105 in the afternoon. Friday night, mostly clear. Lows in the mid-70s. Heat index values up to 105 early until midnight. Saturday, sunny. Highs in the lower 90s. Saturday night, mostly clear. Lows in the upper 60s. Sunday, sunny. Highs in the lower 90s. 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It's Stillwater. It was clear. The temperature was 76 degrees, the dew point 65, and the relative humidity 68%. The wind was south at 7 miles an hour. The pressure was 29.90 inches and rising. At Enid, it was clear. The temperature was 76. The wind was south at 7. At Guthrie, it was clear. The temperature was 75. The wind was south at 6. Observations from around the region. Skies ranged from clear to partly cloudy. It was 77 at Wichita, 77 at Woodward, and 71 at Oklahoma City. Dallas-Fort Worth reported 80, Tulsa reported 81, and Springfield reported 77. Once again at 7 a.m., it's Stillwater, it was clear. The temperature was 76. Extreme heat warning in effect from noon today to 9 p.m. Central Daylight Time this evening. What? Dangerously hot conditions.

with heat index values up to 112 expected. Where? Portions of central, northern, and northwest Oklahoma. When? From noon today to 9 p.m. Central Daylight Time this evening. Impacts. Heat-related illnesses increase significantly during extreme heat and high humidity events. Drink plenty of fluids, stay in an air-conditioned room, stay out of the sun, and check up on relatives and neighbors. Extreme heat warning will expire at 8 p.m. Central Daylight Time this evening. Heat advisory remains in effect from noon to 8 p.m. Central Daylight Time Monday. What? Heat index values up to 110 expected. Where? Portions of northwest and west central Arkansas and east central, northeast, and southeast Oklahoma. When? From noon to 8 p.m. Central Daylight Time Monday. Impacts. Heat-related illnesses are possible, especially impacting those not acclimated to the conditions or those performing strenuous activities. Take extra precautions when outside. Wear lightweight and loose-fitting clothing. Try to limit strenuous activities to early morning or evening. Take action when you see symptoms of heat exhaustion and heat stroke. To reduce risk during outdoor work, the Occupational Safety and Health Administration recommends scheduling frequent rest breaks in shaded or air-conditioned environments. Anyone overcome by heat should be moved to a cool and shaded location. Heat stroke is an emergency. Call 911. Extreme heat warning in effect from noon to 8 p.m. Central Daylight Time Monday. What? Dangerously hot conditions with heat index values up to 115 expected. Where? Okvusky Creek, Northeast Osage, Pawnee, Southeast Osage, and Western Osage counties. When? From noon to 8 p.m. Central Daylight Time Monday. Impacts. Heat-related illnesses increase significantly during extreme heat and high humidity events. Drink plenty of fluids, stay in an air-conditioned room, stay out of the sun, and check up on relatives and neighbors. Do not leave young children and pets in unattended vehicles. Car interiors will reach lethal temperatures in a matter of minutes. From the Norman Forecast Office, here is the forecast for Stillwater and surrounding area. Today, sunny, hot with highs around 104. Southwest winds 5 to 10 miles an hour with gusts up to 20 miles an hour. Tonight, mostly clear. Lows in the upper 70s. South winds 5 to 10 miles an hour. Heat index values up to 107 early until midnight. Tuesday, mostly sunny. Hot with highs around 103. South winds 5 to 10 miles an hour. Tuesday night, partly cloudy. Lows in the upper 70s. Southeast winds 5 to 10 miles an hour. Heat index values up to 106 early until midnight. Wednesday, mostly sunny. Hot with highs around 100. South winds 5 to 10 miles an hour. Heat index values up to 107. Wednesday night, partly cloudy. Lows in the upper 70s. Heat index values up to 105 early until midnight. Thursday, mostly sunny. Highs in the upper 90s. Heat index values up to 105. Thursday night, partly cloudy. A slight chance of showers and thunderstorms after midnight. Lows in the upper 70s. Chance of rain 20%. Friday, partly sunny in the morning, then clearing. Highs in the upper 90s. Heat index values up to 105 in the afternoon. Friday night, mostly clear. Lows in the mid-70s. Heat index values up to 105 early until midnight. Saturday, sunny. Highs in the lower 90s. Saturday night, mostly clear. Lows in the upper 60s. Sunday, sunny. Highs in the lower 90s. 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It's Stillwater. It was clear. The temperature was 76 degrees, the dew point 65, and the relative humidity 68%. The wind was south at 7 miles an hour. The pressure was 29.90 inches and rising. At Enid, it was clear. The temperature was 76. The wind was south at 7. At Guthrie, it was clear. The temperature was 75. The wind was south at 6.

observations from around the region. Skies ranged from clear to partly cloudy. It was 77 at Wichita, 77 at Woodward, and 71 at Oklahoma City. Dallas-Fort Worth reported 80, Tulsa reported 81, and Springfield reported 77. Once again at 7 a.m., it's still water, it was clear. The temperature was 76. Extreme heat warning in effect from noon today to 9 p.m. Central Daylight Time this evening. What? Dangerously hot conditions with heat index values up to 112 expected. Where? Portions of central, northern, and northwest Oklahoma. When? From noon today to 9 p.m. Central Daylight Time this evening. Impacts. Heat-related illnesses increase significantly during extreme heat and high humidity events. Drink plenty of fluids, stay in an air-conditioned room, stay out of the sun, and check up on relatives and neighbors. Extreme heat warning will expire at 8 p.m. Central Daylight Time this evening. Heat advisory remains in effect from noon to 8 p.m. Central Daylight Time Monday. What? Heat index values up to 110 expected. Where? Portions of northwest and west central Arkansas and east central, northeast, and southeast Oklahoma. When? From noon to 8 p.m. Central Daylight Time Monday. Impacts. Heat-related illnesses are possible, especially impacting those not acclimated to the conditions or those performing strenuous activities. Take extra precautions when outside. Wear lightweight and loose-fitting clothing. Try to limit strenuous activities to early morning or evening. Take action when you see symptoms of heat exhaustion and heat stroke. To reduce risk during outdoor work, the Occupational Safety and Health Administration recommends scheduling frequent rest breaks in shaded or air-conditioned environments. Anyone overcome by heat should be moved to a cool and shaded location. Heat stroke is an emergency. Call 911. Extreme heat warning in effect from noon to 8 p.m. Central Daylight Time Monday. What? Dangerously hot conditions with heat index values up to 115 expected. Where? Okfuski, Creek, Northeast Osage, Pawnee, Southeast Osage, and Western Osage counties. When? From noon to 8 p.m. Central Daylight Time Monday. Impacts. Heat-related illnesses increase significantly during extreme heat and high humidity events. Drink plenty of fluids, stay in an air-conditioned room, stay out of the sun, and check up on relatives and neighbors. Do not leave young children and pets in unattended vehicles. Car interiors will reach lethal temperatures in a matter of minutes. 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From the Norman Forecast Office, here is the forecast for Stillwater and surrounding area. Today, sunny, hot with highs around 104. Southwest winds 5 to 10 miles an hour with gusts up to 20 miles an hour. Tonight, mostly clear. Lows in the upper 70s. South winds 5 to 10 miles an hour. Heat index values up to 107 early until midnight. Tuesday, mostly sunny. Hot with highs around 103. South winds 5 to 10 miles an hour. Tuesday night, partly cloudy. Lows in the upper 70s. Southeast winds 5 to 10 miles an hour. Heat index values up to 106 early until midnight. Wednesday, mostly sunny. Hot with highs around 100. South winds 5 to 10 miles an hour. Heat index values up to 107. Wednesday night, partly cloudy. Lows in the upper 70s. Heat index values up to 105 early until midnight. Thursday, mostly sunny. Highs in the upper 90s. Heat index values up to 105. Thursday night, partly cloudy. A slight chance of showers and thunderstorms after midnight. Lows in the upper 70s. Chance of rain 20%. Friday, partly sunny in the morning, then clearing. Highs in the upper 90s. Heat index values up to 105 in the afternoon. Friday night, mostly clear. Lows in the mid-70s. Heat index values up to 105 early until midnight. Saturday, sunny,

Highs in the lower 90s. Saturday night, mostly clear. Lows in the upper 60s. Sunday, sunny. Highs in the lower 90s. You're listening to Stillwater Weather Radio, and here are 7 a.m. weather observations. It's Stillwater. It was clear. The temperature was 76 degrees, the dew point 65, and the relative humidity 68%. The wind was south at 7 miles an hour. The pressure was 29.90 inches and rising. At Enid, it was clear. The temperature was 76. The wind was south at 7. At Guthrie, it was clear. The temperature was 75. The wind was south at 6. Observations from around the region. Skies ranged from clear to partly cloudy. It was 77 at Wichita, 77 at Woodward, and 71 at Oklahoma City. Dallas-Fort Worth reported 80, Tulsa reported 81, and Springfield reported 77. Once again at 7 a.m., it's still water, it was clear. The temperature was 76. Extreme heat warning in effect from noon today to 9 p.m. Central Daylight Time this evening. What? Dangerously hot conditions with heat index values up to 112 expected. Where? Portions of central, northern, and northwest Oklahoma. When? From noon today to 9 p.m. Central Daylight Time this evening. Impacts. Heat-related illnesses increase significantly during extreme heat and high humidity events. Drink plenty of fluids, stay in an air-conditioned room, stay out of the sun, and check up on relatives and neighbors. Extreme heat warning will expire at 8 p.m. Central Daylight Time this evening. Heat advisory remains in effect from noon to 8 p.m. Central Daylight Time Monday. What? Heat index values up to 110 expected. Where? Portions of northwest and west central Arkansas and east central, northeast, and southeast Oklahoma. When? From noon to 8 p.m. Central Daylight Time Monday. Impacts. Heat-related illnesses are possible, especially impacting those not acclimated to the conditions or those performing strenuous activities. Take extra precautions when outside. Wear lightweight and loose-fitting clothing. Try to limit strenuous activities to early morning or evening. Take action when you see symptoms of heat exhaustion and heat stroke. To reduce risk during outdoor work, the Occupational Safety and Health Administration recommends scheduling frequent rest breaks in shaded or air-conditioned environments. Anyone overcome by heat should be moved to a cool and shaded location. Heat stroke is an emergency. Call 911. Extreme heat warning in effect from noon to 8 p.m. Central Daylight Time Monday. What? Dangerously hot conditions with heat index values up to 115 expected. Where? Okfuskee, Creek, Northeast Osage, Pawnee, Southeast Osage, and Western Osage counties. When? From noon to 8 p.m. Central Daylight Time Monday. Impacts. Heat-related illnesses increase significantly during extreme heat and high humidity events. Drink plenty of fluids, stay in an air-conditioned room, stay out of the sun, and check up on relatives and neighbors. Do not leave young children and pets in unattended vehicles. Car interiors will reach lethal temperatures in a matter of minutes. From the Norman Forecast Office, here is the forecast for Stillwater and surrounding area. Today, sunny, hot with highs around 104. Southwest winds 5 to 10 miles an hour with gusts up to 20 miles an hour. Tonight, mostly clear. Lows in the upper 70s. South winds 5 to 10 miles an hour. Heat index values up to 107 early until midnight. Tuesday, mostly sunny. Hot with highs around 103. South winds 5 to 10 miles an hour. Tuesday night, partly cloudy. Lows in the upper 70s. Southeast winds 5 to 10 miles an hour. Heat index values up to 106 early until midnight. Wednesday, mostly sunny. Hot with highs around 100. South winds 5 to 10 miles an hour. Heat index values up to 107. Wednesday night, partly cloudy. Lows in the upper 70s. Heat index values up to 105 early until midnight. Thursday, mostly sunny. Highs in the upper 90s. Heat index values up to 100.

5. Thursday night, partly cloudy. A slight chance of showers and thunderstorms after midnight. Lows in the upper 70s. Chance of rain 20%. Friday, partly sunny in the morning, then clearing. Highs in the upper 90s. Heat index values up to 105 in the afternoon. Friday night, mostly clear. Lows in the mid-70s. Heat index values up to 105 early until midnight. Saturday, sunny. Highs in the lower 90s. Saturday night, mostly clear. Lows in the upper 60s. Sunday, sunny. Highs in the lower 90s. 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It's Stillwater. It was clear. The temperature was 76 degrees, the dew point 65, and the relative humidity 68%. The wind was south at 7 miles an hour. The pressure was 29.90 inches and rising. At Enid, it was clear. The temperature was 76. The wind was south at 7. At Guthrie, it was clear. The temperature was 75. The wind was south at 6. Observations from around the region. Skies ranged from clear to partly cloudy. It was 77 at Wichita, 77 at Woodward, and 71 at Oklahoma City. Dallas-Fort Worth reported 80, Tulsa reported 81, and Springfield reported 77. Once again at 7 a.m., it's still water, it was clear. The temperature was 76. Extreme heat warning in effect from noon today to 9 p.m. Central Daylight Time this evening. What? Dangerously hot conditions with heat index values up to 112 expected. Where? Portions of central, northern, and northwest Oklahoma. When? From noon today to 9 p.m. Central Daylight Time this evening. Impacts. Heat-related illnesses increase significantly during extreme heat and high humidity events. Drink plenty of fluids, stay in an air-conditioned room, stay out of the sun, and check up on relatives and neighbors. Extreme heat warning will expire at 8 p.m. Central Daylight Time this evening. Heat advisory remains in effect from noon to 8 p.m. Central Daylight Time Monday. What? Heat index values up to 110 expected. Where? Portions of northwest and west central Arkansas and east central, northeast, and southeast Oklahoma. When? From noon to 8 p.m. Central Daylight Time Monday. Impacts. Heat-related illnesses are possible, especially impacting those not acclimated to the conditions or those performing strenuous activities. Take extra precautions when outside. Wear lightweight and loose-fitting clothing. Try to limit strenuous activities to early morning or evening. Take action when you see symptoms of heat exhaustion and heat stroke. To reduce risk during outdoor work, the Occupational Safety and Health Administration recommends scheduling frequent rest breaks in shaded or air-conditioned environments. Anyone overcome by heat should be moved to a cool and shaded location. Heat stroke is an emergency. Call 911. Extreme heat warning in effect from noon to 8 p.m. Central Daylight Time Monday. What? Dangerously hot conditions with heat index values up to 115 expected. Where? Okfuski, Creek, Northeast Osage, Pawnee, Southeast Osage, and Western Osage counties. When? From noon to 8 p.m. Central Daylight Time Monday. Impacts. Heat-related illnesses increase significantly during extreme heat and high humidity events. Drink plenty of fluids, stay in an air-conditioned room, stay out of the sun, and check up on relatives and neighbors. Do not leave young children and pets in unattended vehicles. Car interiors will reach lethal temperatures in a matter of minutes. From the Norman Forecast Office, here is the forecast for Stillwater and surrounding area. Today, sunny, hot with highs around 104. Southwest winds 5 to 10 miles an hour with gusts up to 20 miles an hour. Tonight, mostly clear. Lows in the upper 70s. South winds 5 to 10 miles an hour. Heat index values up to 107 early until midnight. Tuesday, mostly sunny. Hot with highs around 103. South winds 5 to 10 miles an hour. Tuesday night, partly cloudy. Lows in the upper 70s.
southeast winds 5 to 10 miles an hour. Heat index values up to 106 early until midnight. Wednesday, mostly sunny. Hot with highs around 100. South winds 5 to 10 miles an hour. Heat index values up to 107. Wednesday night, partly cloudy. Lows in the upper 70s. Heat index values up to 105 early until midnight. Thursday, mostly sunny. Highs in the upper 90s. Heat index values up to 105. Thursday night, partly cloudy. A slight chance of showers and thunderstorms after midnight. Lows in the upper 70s. Chance of rain 20%. Friday, partly sunny in the morning, then clearing. Highs in the upper 90s. Heat index values up to 105 in the afternoon. Friday night, mostly clear. Lows in the mid-70s. Heat index values up to 105 early until midnight. Saturday, sunny. Highs in the lower 90s. Saturday night, mostly clear. Lows in the upper 60s. Sunday, sunny. Highs in the lower 90s. 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At Stillwater, it was clear. The temperature was 76 degrees, the dew point 65, and the relative humidity 68%. The wind was south at 7 miles an hour. The pressure was 29.90 inches and rising. At Enid, it was clear. The temperature was 76. The wind was south at 7. At Guthrie, it was clear. The temperature was 75. The wind was south at 6. Observations from around the region. Skies ranged from clear to partly cloudy. It was 77 at Wichita, 77 at Woodward, and 71 at Oklahoma City. Dallas-Fort Worth reported 80, Tulsa reported 81, and Springfield reported 77. Once again at 7 a.m., at Stillwater, it was clear. The temperature was 76. Extreme heat warning in effect from noon today to 9 p.m. Central Daylight Time this evening. What? Dangerously hot conditions with heat index values up to 112 expected. Where? Portions of central, northern, and northwest Oklahoma. When? From noon today to 9 p.m. Central Daylight Time this evening. Impacts. Heat-related illnesses increase significantly during extreme heat and high humidity events. Drink plenty of fluids, stay in an air-conditioned room, stay out of the sun, and check up on relatives and neighbors. 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Extreme heat warning will expire at 8 p.m. Central Daylight Time this evening. Heat advisory remains in effect from noon to 8 p.m. Central Daylight Time Monday. What? Heat index values up to 110 expected. Where? Portions of northwest and west central Arkansas and east central, northeast, and southeast Oklahoma. When? From noon to 8 p.m. Central Daylight Time Monday. Impacts. Heat-related illnesses are possible, especially impacting those not acclimated to the conditions or those performing strenuous activities. Take extra precautions when outside. Wear lightweight and loose-fitting clothing. Try to limit strenuous activities to early morning or evening. Take action when you see symptoms of heat exhaustion and heat stroke. To reduce risk during outdoor work, the Occupational Safety and Health Administration recommends scheduling frequent rest breaks in shaded or air-conditioned environments. Anyone overcome by heat should be moved to a cool and shaded location. Heat stroke is an emergency. Call 911. Extreme heat warning in effect from noon to 8 p.m. Central Daylight Time Monday. What? Dangerously hot conditions with heat index values up to 115 expected. Where? Okfuski, Creek, Northeast Osage, Pawnee, Southeast Osage, and Western Osage counties. When? From noon to 8 p.m. Central Daylight Time Monday. Impacts. Heat-related illnesses increase significantly during extreme heat and high humidity events. Drink plenty of fluids, stay in an air-conditioned room, stay out of the sun, and check up on relatives and neighbors.
Do not leave young children and pets in unattended vehicles. Car interiors will reach lethal temperatures in a matter of minutes. From the Norman Forecast Office, here is the forecast for Stillwater and surrounding area. Today, sunny, hot with highs around 104. Southwest winds 5 to 10 miles an hour with gusts up to 20 miles an hour. Tonight, mostly clear. Lows in the upper 70s. South winds 5 to 10 miles an hour. Heat index values up to 107 early until midnight. Tuesday, mostly sunny. Hot with highs around 103. South winds 5 to 10 miles an hour. Tuesday night, partly cloudy. Lows in the upper 70s. Southeast winds 5 to 10 miles an hour. Heat index values up to 106 early until midnight. Wednesday, mostly sunny. Hot with highs around 100. South winds 5 to 10 miles an hour. Heat index values up to 107. Wednesday night, partly cloudy. Lows in the upper 70s. Heat index values up to 105 early until midnight. Thursday, mostly sunny. Highs in the upper 90s. Heat index values up to 105. Thursday night, partly cloudy. A slight chance of showers and thunderstorms after midnight. Lows in the upper 70s. Chance of rain 20%. Friday, partly sunny in the morning, then clearing. Highs in the upper 90s. Heat index values up to 105 in the afternoon. Friday night, mostly clear. Lows in the mid-70s. Heat index values up to 105 early until midnight. Saturday, sunny. Highs in the lower 90s. Saturday night, mostly clear. Lows in the upper 60s. Sunday, sunny. Highs in the lower 90s. 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It's Stillwater, it was sunny. The temperature was 81 degrees, the dew point 65, and the relative humidity 58%. The wind was south at 7 miles an hour. The pressure was 29.90 inches and steady. At Enid, it was sunny. The temperature was 81. The wind was southeast at 10. At Guthrie, it was sunny. The temperature was 80. The wind was south at 6. Observations from around the region. It was sunny, with a temperature of 80 at Wichita, 77 at Oklahoma City, 83 at Tulsa, and 79 at Springfield. At Dallas-Fort Worth, it was mostly sunny, with a temperature of 82. Once again at 8 a.m., at Stillwater, it was sunny. The temperature was 81. Extreme heat warning in effect from noon today to 9 p.m. Central Daylight Time this evening. What? Dangerously hot conditions with heat index values up to 112 expected. Where? Portions of central, northern, and northwest Oklahoma. When? From noon today to 9 p.m. Central Daylight Time this evening. Impacts. Heat-related illnesses increase significantly during extreme heat and high humidity events. Drink plenty of fluids, stay in an air-conditioned room, stay out of the sun, and check up on relatives and neighbors. Extreme heat warning in effect from noon to 8 p.m. Central Daylight Time Monday. What? Dangerously hot conditions with heat index values up to 115 expected. Where? Okfuski, Creek, Northeast Osage, Pawnee, Southeast Osage, and Western Osage counties. When? From noon to 8 p.m. Central Daylight Time Monday. Impacts. Heat-related illnesses increase significantly during extreme heat and high humidity events. Drink plenty of fluids, stay in an air-conditioned room, stay out of the sun, and check up on relatives and neighbors. Do not leave young children and pets in unattended vehicles. Car interiors will reach lethal temperatures in a matter of minutes. From the Norman Forecast Office, here is the forecast for Stillwater and surrounding area. Today, sunny, hot with highs around 104. Southwest winds 5 to 10 miles an hour with gusts up to 20 miles an hour. Tonight, mostly clear. Lows in the upper 70s. South winds 5 to 10 miles an hour. Heat index values up to 107 early until midnight.
Tuesday, mostly sunny. Hot with highs around 103. South winds 5 to 10 miles an hour. Tuesday night, partly cloudy. Lows in the upper 70s. Southeast winds 5 to 10 miles an hour. Heat index values up to 106 early until midnight. Wednesday, mostly sunny. Hot with highs around 100. South winds 5 to 10 miles an hour. Heat index values up to 107. Wednesday night, partly cloudy. Lows in the upper 70s. Heat index values up to 105 early until midnight. Thursday, mostly sunny. Highs in the upper 90s. Heat index values up to 105. Thursday night, partly cloudy. A slight chance of showers and thunderstorms after midnight. Lows in the upper 70s. Chance of rain 20%. Friday, partly sunny in the morning, then clearing. Highs in the upper 90s. Heat index values up to 105 in the afternoon. Friday night, mostly clear. Lows in the mid-70s. Heat index values up to 105 early until midnight. Saturday, sunny. Highs in the lower 90s. Saturday night, mostly clear. Lows in the upper 60s. Sunday, sunny. Highs in the lower 90s. 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It's Stillwater. It was sunny. The temperature was 81 degrees, the dew point 65, and the relative humidity 58%. The wind was south at 7 miles an hour. The pressure was 29.90 inches and steady. At Enid, it was sunny. The temperature was 81. The wind was southeast at 10. At Guthrie, it was sunny. The temperature was 80. The wind was south at 6. Observations from around the region. It was sunny, with a temperature of 80 at Wichita, 77 at Oklahoma City, 83 at Tulsa, and 79 at Springfield. At Dallas-Fort Worth, it was mostly sunny, with a temperature of 82. Once again at 8 a.m., at Stillwater, it was sunny. The temperature was 81. Extreme heat warning in effect from noon today to 9 p.m. Central Daylight Time this evening. What? Dangerously hot conditions with heat index values up to 112 expected. Where? Portions of central, northern, and northwest Oklahoma. When? From noon today to 9 p.m. Central Daylight Time this evening. Impacts. Heat-related illnesses increase significantly during extreme heat and high humidity events. Drink plenty of fluids, stay in an air-conditioned room, stay out of the sun, and check up on relatives and neighbors. Extreme heat warning in effect from noon to 8 p.m. Central Daylight Time Monday. What? Dangerously hot conditions with heat index values up to 115 expected. Where? Okfuski, Creek, Northeast Osage, Pawnee, Southeast Osage, and Western Osage counties. When? From noon to 8 p.m. Central Daylight Time Monday. Impacts. Heat-related illnesses increase significantly during extreme heat and high humidity events. Drink plenty of fluids, stay in an air-conditioned room, stay out of the sun, and check up on relatives and neighbors. Do not leave young children and pets in unattended vehicles. Car interiors will reach lethal temperatures in a matter of minutes. From the Norman Forecast Office, here is the forecast for Stillwater and surrounding area. Today, sunny, hot with highs around 104. Southwest winds 5 to 10 miles an hour with gusts up to 20 miles an hour. Tonight, mostly clear. Lows in the upper 70s. South winds 5 to 10 miles an hour. Heat index values up to 107 early until midnight. Tuesday, mostly sunny. Hot with highs around 103. South winds 5 to 10 miles an hour. Tuesday night, partly cloudy. Lows in the upper 70s. Southeast winds 5 to 10 miles an hour. Heat index values up to 106 early until midnight. Wednesday, mostly sunny. Hot with highs around 100. South winds 5 to 10 miles an hour. Heat index values up to 107. Wednesday night, partly cloudy. Lows in the upper 70s.
heat index values up to 100.

5 early until midnight. Thursday, mostly sunny. Highs in the upper 90s. Heat index values up to 105. Thursday night, partly cloudy. A slight chance of showers and thunderstorms after midnight. Lows in the upper 70s. Chance of rain 20%. Friday, partly sunny in the morning, then clearing. Highs in the upper 90s. Heat index values up to 105 in the afternoon. Friday night, mostly clear. Lows in the mid-70s. Heat index values up to 105 early until midnight. Saturday, sunny. Highs in the lower 90s. Saturday night, mostly clear. Lows in the upper 60s. Sunday, sunny. Highs in the lower 90s. 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It's Stillwater. It was sunny. The temperature was 81 degrees, the dew point 65, and the relative humidity 58%. The wind was south at 7 miles an hour. The pressure was 29.90 inches and steady. At Enid, it was sunny. The temperature was 81. The wind was southeast at 10. At Guthrie, it was sunny. The temperature was 80. The wind was south at 6. Observations from around the region. Skies ranged from sunny to mostly sunny, and temperatures were between 77 and 83 degrees. Once again at 8 a.m., it's Stillwater, it was sunny. The temperature was 81. Extreme heat warning in effect from noon today to 9 p.m. Central Daylight Time this evening. What? Dangerously hot conditions with heat index values up to 112 expected. Where? Portions of central, northern, and northwest Oklahoma. When? From noon today to 9 p.m. Central Daylight Time this evening. Impacts. Heat-related illnesses increase significantly during extreme heat and high humidity events. Drink plenty of fluids, stay in an air-conditioned room, stay out of the sun, and check up on relatives and neighbors. Extreme heat warning in effect from noon to 8 p.m. Central Daylight Time Monday. What? Dangerously hot conditions with heat index values up to 115 expected. Where? Okfuski, Creek, Northeast Osage, Pawnee, Southeast Osage, and Western Osage counties. When? From noon to 8 p.m. Central Daylight Time Monday. Impacts. Heat-related illnesses increase significantly during extreme heat and high humidity events. Drink plenty of fluids, stay in an air-conditioned room, stay out of the sun, and check up on relatives and neighbors. Do not leave young children and pets in unattended vehicles. Car interiors will reach lethal temperatures in a matter of minutes. 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From the Norman Forecast Office, here is the forecast for Stillwater and surrounding area. Today, sunny, hot with highs around 104. Southwest winds 5 to 10 miles an hour with gusts up to 20 miles an hour. Tonight, mostly clear. Lows in the upper 70s. South winds 5 to 10 miles an hour. Heat index values up to 107 early until midnight. Tuesday, mostly sunny. Hot with highs around 103. South winds 5 to 10 miles an hour. Tuesday night, partly cloudy. Lows in the upper 70s. Southeast winds 5 to 10 miles an hour. Heat index values up to 106 early until midnight. Wednesday, mostly sunny. Hot with highs around 100. South winds 5 to 10 miles an hour. Heat index values up to 107. Wednesday night, partly cloudy. Lows in the upper 70s. Heat index values up to 105 early until midnight. Thursday, mostly sunny. Highs in the upper 90s. Heat index values up to 105. Thursday night, partly cloudy. A slight chance of showers and thunderstorms after midnight. Lows in the upper 70s. Chance of rain 20%. Friday, partly sunny in the morning, then clearing. Highs in the upper 90s.
heat index values up to 105 in the afternoon. Friday night, mostly clear. Lows in the mid-70s. Heat index values up to 105 early until midnight. Saturday, sunny. Highs in the lower 90s. Saturday night, mostly clear. Lows in the upper 60s. Sunday, sunny. Highs in the lower 90s. 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It's Stillwater. It was sunny. The temperature was 81 degrees, the dew point 65, and the relative humidity 58%. The wind was south at 7 miles an hour. The pressure was 29.90 inches and steady. At Enid, it was sunny. The temperature was 81. The wind was southeast at 10. At Guthrie, it was sunny. The temperature was 80. The wind was south at 6. Observations from around the region. Skies ranged from sunny to mostly sunny, and temperatures were between 77 and 83 degrees. Once again at 8 a.m., it's Stillwater, it was sunny. The temperature was 81. Extreme heat warning in effect from noon today to 9 p.m. Central Daylight Time this evening. What? Dangerously hot conditions with heat index values up to 112 expected. Where? Portions of central, northern, and northwest Oklahoma. When? From noon today to 9 p.m. Central Daylight Time this evening. Impacts. Heat-related illnesses increase significantly during extreme heat and high humidity events. Drink plenty of fluids, stay in an air-conditioned room, stay out of the sun, and check up on relatives and neighbors. Extreme heat warning in effect from noon to 8 p.m. Central Daylight Time Monday. What? Dangerously hot conditions with heat index values up to 115 expected. Where? Okfuskee, Creek, Northeast Osage, Pawnee, Southeast Osage, and Western Osage counties. When? From noon to 8 p.m. Central Daylight Time Monday. Impacts. Heat-related illnesses increase significantly during extreme heat and high humidity events. Drink plenty of fluids, stay in an air-conditioned room, stay out of the sun, and check up on relatives and neighbors. Do not leave young children and pets in unattended vehicles. Car interiors will reach lethal temperatures in a matter of minutes. From the Norman Forecast Office, here is the forecast for Stillwater and surrounding area. Today, sunny, hot with highs around 104. Southwest winds 5 to 10 miles an hour with gusts up to 20 miles an hour. Tonight, mostly clear. Lows in the upper 70s. South winds 5 to 10 miles an hour. Heat index values up to 107 early until midnight. Tuesday, mostly sunny. Hot with highs around 103. South winds 5 to 10 miles an hour. Tuesday night, partly cloudy. Lows in the upper 70s. Southeast winds 5 to 10 miles an hour. Heat index values up to 106 early until midnight. Wednesday, mostly sunny. Hot with highs around 100. South winds 5 to 10 miles an hour. Heat index values up to 107. Wednesday night, partly cloudy. Lows in the upper 70s. Heat index values up to 105 early until midnight. Thursday, mostly sunny. Highs in the upper 90s. Heat index values up to 105. Thursday night, partly cloudy. A slight chance of showers and thunderstorms after midnight. Lows in the upper 70s. Chance of rain 20%. Friday, partly sunny in the morning, then clearing. Highs in the upper 90s. Heat index values up to 105 in the afternoon. Friday night, mostly clear. Lows in the mid-70s. Heat index values up to 105 early until midnight. Saturday, sunny. Highs in the lower 90s. Saturday night, mostly clear. Lows in the upper 60s. Sunday, sunny. Highs in the lower 90s. 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It's Stillwater. It was sunny. The temperature was 81 degrees, the dew point 65, and the relative humidity 58%.
The wind was south at 7 miles an hour. The pressure was 29.90 inches and steady. At evening, it was sunny. The temperature was 81. The wind was southeast at 10. At Guthrie, it was sunny. The temperature was 80. The wind was south at 6. Observations from around the region. Skies ranged from sunny to mostly sunny, and temperatures were between 77 and 83 degrees. Once again at 8 a.m., at Stillwater, it was sunny. The temperature was 81. Extreme heat warning in effect from noon today to 9 p.m. Central Daylight Time this evening. What? Dangerously hot conditions with heat index values up to 112 expected. Where? Portions of central, northern, and northwest Oklahoma. When? From noon today to 9 p.m. Central Daylight Time this evening. Impacts. Heat-related illnesses increase significantly during extreme heat and high humidity events. Drink plenty of fluids, stay in an air-conditioned room, stay out of the sun, and check up on relatives and neighbors. Extreme heat warning in effect from noon to 8 p.m. Central Daylight Time Monday. What? Dangerously hot conditions with heat index values up to 115 expected. Where? Okfuski, Creek, Northeast Osage, Pawnee, Southeast Osage, and Western Osage counties. When? From noon to 8 p.m. Central Daylight Time Monday. Impacts. Heat-related illnesses increase significantly during extreme heat and high humidity events. Drink plenty of fluids, stay in an air-conditioned room, stay out of the sun, and check up on relatives and neighbors. Do not leave young children and pets in unattended vehicles. Car interiors will reach lethal temperatures in a matter of minutes. From the Norman Forecast Office, here is the forecast for Stillwater and surrounding area. Today, sunny, hot with highs around 104. Southwest winds 5 to 10 miles an hour with gusts up to 20 miles an hour. Tonight, mostly clear. Lows in the upper 70s. South winds 5 to 10 miles an hour. Heat index values up to 107 early until midnight. Tuesday, mostly sunny. Hot with highs around 103. South winds 5 to 10 miles an hour. Tuesday night, partly cloudy. Lows in the upper 70s. Southeast winds 5 to 10 miles an hour. Heat index values up to 106 early until midnight. Wednesday, mostly sunny. Hot with highs around 100. South winds 5 to 10 miles an hour. Heat index values up to 107. Wednesday night, partly cloudy. Lows in the upper 70s. Heat index values up to 105 early until midnight. Thursday, mostly sunny. Highs in the upper 90s. Heat index values up to 105. Thursday night, partly cloudy. A slight chance of showers and thunderstorms after midnight. Lows in the upper 70s. Chance of rain 20%. Friday, partly sunny in the morning, then clearing. Highs in the upper 90s. Heat index values up to 105 in the afternoon. Friday night, mostly clear. Lows in the mid-70s. Heat index values up to 105 early until midnight. Saturday, sunny. Highs in the lower 90s. Saturday night, mostly clear. Lows in the upper 60s. Sunday, sunny. Highs in the lower 90s. 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It's Stillwater, it was sunny. The temperature was 81 degrees, the dew point 65, and the relative humidity 58%. The wind was south at 7 miles an hour. The pressure was 29.90 inches and steady. At evening, it was sunny. The temperature was 81. The wind was southeast at 10. At Guthrie, it was sunny. The temperature was 80. The wind was south at 6. Observations from around the region. Skies ranged from sunny to mostly sunny, and temperatures were between 77 and 83 degrees. Once again at 8 a.m., at Stillwater, it was sunny. The temperature was 81. Extreme heat warning in effect from noon today to 9 p.m. Central Daylight Time this evening.
What? Dangerously hot conditions with heat index value.

significantly during extreme heat and high humidity events. Drink plenty of fluids, stay in an air-conditioned room, stay out of the sun, and check up on relatives and neighbors. Do not leave young children and pets in unattended vehicles. Car interiors will reach lethal temperatures in a matter of minutes. From the Norman Forecast Office, here is the forecast for Stillwater and surrounding area. Today, sunny, hot with highs around 104. Southwest winds 5 to 10 miles an hour with gusts up to 20 miles an hour. Tonight, mostly clear. Lows in the upper 70s. South winds 5 to 10 miles an hour. Heat index values up to 107 early until midnight. Tuesday, mostly sunny. Hot with highs around 103. South winds 5 to 10 miles an hour. Tuesday night, partly cloudy. Lows in the upper 70s. Southeast winds 5 to 10 miles an hour. Heat index values up to 106 early until midnight. Wednesday, mostly sunny. Hot with highs around 100. South winds 5 to 10 miles an hour. Heat index values up to 107. Wednesday night, partly cloudy. Lows in the upper 70s. Heat index values up to 105 early until midnight. Thursday, mostly sunny. Highs in the upper 90s. Heat index values up to 105. Thursday night, partly cloudy. A slight chance of showers and thunderstorms after midnight. Lows in the upper 70s. Chance of rain 20%. Friday, partly sunny in the morning, then clearing. Highs in the upper 90s. Heat index values up to 105 in the afternoon. Friday night, mostly clear. Lows in the mid-70s. Heat index values up to 105 early until midnight. Saturday, sunny. Highs in the lower 90s. Saturday night, mostly clear. Lows in the upper 60s. Sunday, sunny. Highs in the lower 90s. 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It's Stillwater, it was sunny. The temperature was 81 degrees, the dew point 65, and the relative humidity 58%. The wind was south at 7 miles an hour. The pressure was 29.90 inches and steady. At Enid, it was sunny. The temperature was 81. The wind was southeast at 10. At Guthrie, it was sunny. The temperature was 80. The wind was south at 6. Observations from around the region. Skies ranged from sunny to mostly sunny, and temperatures were between 77 and 83 degrees. Once again at 8 a.m., it's Stillwater, it was sunny. The temperature was 81. Extreme heat warning in effect from noon today to 9 p.m. Central Daylight Time this evening. What? Dangerously hot conditions with heat index values up to 112 expected. Where? Portions of central, northern, and northwest Oklahoma. When? From noon today to 9 p.m. Central Daylight Time this evening. Impacts. Heat-related illnesses increase significantly during extreme heat and high humidity events. Drink plenty of fluids, stay in an air-conditioned room, stay out of the sun, and check up on relatives and neighbors. Extreme heat warning in effect from noon to 8 p.m. Central Daylight Time Monday. What? Dangerously hot conditions with heat index values up to 115 expected. Where? Okfuskee Creek, Northeast Osage, Pawnee, Southeast Osage, and Western Osage counties. When? From noon to 8 p.m. Central Daylight Time Monday. Impacts. Heat-related illnesses increase significantly during extreme heat and high humidity events. Drink plenty of fluids, stay in an air-conditioned room, stay out of the sun, and check up on relatives and neighbors. Do not leave young children and pets in unattended vehicles. Car interiors will reach lethal temperatures in a matter of minutes. From the Norman Forecast Office, here is the forecast for Stillwater and surrounding area. Today, sunny, hot with high

is around 104. Southwest winds 5 to 10 miles an hour with gusts up to 20 miles an hour. Tonight, mostly clear. Lows in the upper 70s. South winds 5 to 10 miles an hour. Heat index values up to 107 early until midnight. Tuesday, mostly sunny. Hot with highs around 103. South winds 5 to 10 miles an hour. Tuesday night, partly cloudy. Lows in the upper 70s. Southeast winds 5 to 10 miles an hour. Heat index values up to 106 early until midnight. Wednesday, mostly sunny. Hot with highs around 100. South winds 5 to 10 miles an hour. Heat index values up to 107. Wednesday night, partly cloudy. Lows in the upper 70s. Heat index values up to 107. Wednesday night, partly cloudy. Lows in the upper 70s. Heat index values up to 105 early until midnight. Thursday, mostly sunny. Highs in the upper 90s. Heat index values up to 105. Thursday night, partly cloudy. A slight chance of showers and thunderstorms after midnight. Lows in the upper 70s. Chance of rain 20%. Friday, partly sunny in the morning, then clearing. Highs in the upper 90s. Heat index values up to 105 in the afternoon. Friday night, mostly clear. Lows in the mid-70s. Heat index values up to 105 early until midnight. Saturday, sunny. Highs in the lower 90s. Saturday night, mostly clear. Lows in the upper 60s. Sunday, sunny. Highs in the lower 90s. 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It's Stillwater. It was sunny. The temperature was 81 degrees, the dew point 65, and the relative humidity 58%. The wind was south at 7 miles an hour. The pressure was 29.90 inches and steady. At Enid, it was sunny. The temperature was 81. The wind was southeast at 10. At Guthrie, it was sunny. The temperature was 80. The wind was south at 6. Observations from around the region. Skies ranged from sunny to mostly sunny, and temperatures were between 77 and 83 degrees. Once again at 8 a.m., it's still water, it was sunny. The temperature was 81. Extreme heat warning in effect from noon today to 9 p.m. Central Daylight Time this evening. What? Dangerously hot conditions with heat index values up to 112 expected. Where? Portions of central, northern, and northwest Oklahoma. When? From noon today to 9 p.m. Central Daylight Time this evening. Impacts. Heat-related illnesses increase significantly during extreme heat and high humidity events. Drink plenty of fluids, stay in an air-conditioned room, stay out of the sun, and check up on relatives and neighbors. Extreme heat warning in effect from noon to 8 p.m. Central Daylight Time Monday. What? Dangerously hot conditions with heat index values up to 115 expected. Where? Okfuskee, Creek, Northeast Osage, Pawnee, Southeast Osage, and Western Osage counties. When? From noon to 8 p.m. Central Daylight Time Monday. Impacts. Heat-related illnesses increase significantly during extreme heat and high humidity events. Drink plenty of fluids, stay in an air-conditioned room, stay out of the sun, and check up on relatives and neighbors. Do not leave young children and pets in unattended vehicles. Car interiors will reach lethal temperatures in a matter of minutes. From the Norman Forecast Office, here is the forecast for Stillwater and surrounding area. Today, sunny, hot with highs around 104. Southwest winds 5 to 10 miles an hour with gusts up to 20 miles an hour. Tonight, mostly clear. Lows in the upper 70s. South winds 5 to 10 miles an hour. Heat index values up to 107 early until midnight. Tuesday, mostly sunny. Hot with highs around 103. South winds 5 to 10 miles an hour. Tuesday night, partly cloudy. Lows in the upper 70s. Southeast

winds 5 to 10 miles an hour. Heat index values up to 106 early until midnight. Wednesday, mostly sunny. Hot with highs around 100. South winds 5 to 10 miles an hour. Heat index values up to 107. Wednesday night, partly cloudy. Lows in the upper 70s. Heat index values up to 105 early until midnight. Thursday, mostly sunny. Highs in the upper 90s. Heat index values up to 105. Thursday night, partly cloudy. A slight chance of showers and thunderstorms after midnight. Lows in the upper 70s. Chance of rain 20%. Friday, partly sunny in the morning, then clearing. Highs in the upper 90s. Heat index values up to 105 in the afternoon. Friday night, mostly clear. Lows in the mid-70s. Heat index values up to 105 early until midnight. Saturday, sunny. Highs in the lower 90s. Saturday night, mostly clear. Lows in the upper 60s. Sunday, sunny. Highs in the lower 90s. 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It's Stillwater. It was sunny. The temperature was 81 degrees, the dew point 65, and the relative humidity 58%. The wind was south at 7 miles an hour. The pressure was 29.90 inches and steady. At Enid, it was sunny. The temperature was 81. The wind was southeast at 10. At Guthrie, it was sunny. The temperature was 80. The wind was south at 6. Observations from around the region. Skies ranged from sunny to mostly sunny, and temperatures were between 77 and 83 degrees. Once again at 8 a.m., it's still water, it was sunny. The temperature was 81. Extreme heat warning in effect from noon today to 9 p.m. Central Daylight Time this evening. What? Dangerously hot conditions with heat index values up to 112 expected. Where? Portions of central, northern, and northwest Oklahoma. When? From noon today to 9 p.m. Central Daylight Time this evening. Impacts. Heat-related illnesses increase significantly during extreme heat and high humidity events. Drink plenty of fluids, stay in an air-conditioned room, stay out of the sun, and check up on relatives and neighbors. Extreme heat warning in effect from noon to 8 p.m. Central Daylight Time Monday. What? Dangerously hot conditions with heat index values up to 115 expected. Where? Okluski, Creek, Northeast Osage, Pawnee, Southeast Osage, and Western Osage counties. When? From noon to 8 p.m. Central Daylight Time Monday. Impacts. Heat-related illnesses increase significantly during extreme heat and high humidity events. Drink plenty of fluids, stay in an air-conditioned room, stay out of the sun, and check up on relatives and neighbors. Do not leave young children and pets in unattended vehicles. Car interiors will reach lethal temperatures in a matter of minutes. From the Norman Forecast Office, here is the forecast for Stillwater and surrounding area. Today, sunny, hot with highs around 104. Southwest winds 5 to 10 miles an hour with gusts up to 20 miles an hour. Tonight, mostly clear. Lows in the upper 70s. South winds 5 to 10 miles an hour. Heat index values up to 107 early until midnight. Tuesday, mostly sunny. Hot with highs around 103. South winds 5 to 10 miles an hour. Tuesday night, partly cloudy. Lows in the upper 70s. Southeast winds 5 to 10 miles an hour. Heat index values up to 106 early until midnight. Wednesday, mostly sunny. Hot with highs around 100. South winds 5 to 10 miles an hour. Heat index values up to 107. Wednesday night, partly cloudy. Lows in the upper 70s. Heat index values up to 105 early until midnight. Thursday, mostly sunny. Highs in the upper 90s. Heat index values up to 105. Thursday night, partly cloudy. A slight chance of showers and thunderstorms after midnight. Lows in the upper 70s.

chance of rain 20%. Friday, partly sunny in the morning, then clearing. Highs in the upper 90s. Heat index values up to 105 in the afternoon. Friday night, mostly clear. Lows in the mid-70s. Heat index values up to 105 early until midnight. Saturday, sunny. Highs in the lower 90s. Saturday night, mostly clear. Lows in the upper 60s. Sunday, sunny. Highs in the lower 90s. 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It's Stillwater. It was sunny. The temperature was 81 degrees, the dew point 65, and the relative humidity 58%. The wind was south at 7 miles an hour. The pressure was 29.90 inches and steady. At Enid, it was sunny. The temperature was 81. The wind was southeast at 10. At Guthrie, it was sunny. The temperature was 80. The wind was south at 6. Observations from around the region. Skies ranged from sunny to mostly sunny, and temperatures were between 77 and 83 degrees. Once again at 8 a.m., it's Stillwater, it was sunny. The temperature was 81. Extreme heat warning in effect from noon today to 9 p.m. Central Daylight Time this evening. What? Dangerously hot conditions with heat index values up to 112 expected. Where? Portions of central, northern, and northwest Oklahoma. When? From noon today to 9 p.m. Central Daylight Time this evening. Impacts. Heat-related illnesses increase significantly during extreme heat and high humidity events. Drink plenty of fluids, stay in an air-conditioned room, stay out of the sun, and check up on relatives and neighbors. 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Programming originates from the National Weather Service Forecast Office in Norman, Oklahoma. Extreme heat warning in effect from noon to 8 p.m. Central Daylight Time Monday. What? Dangerously hot conditions with heat index values up to 115 expected. Where? Okfuski, Creek, Northeast Osage, Pawnee, Southeast Osage, and Western Osage counties. When? From noon to 8 p.m. Central Daylight Time Monday. Impacts. Heat-related illnesses increase significantly during extreme heat and high humidity events. Drink plenty of fluids, stay in an air-conditioned room, stay out of the sun, and check up on relatives and neighbors. Do not leave young children and pets in unattended vehicles. Car interiors will reach lethal temperatures in a matter of minutes. From the Norman Forecast Office, here is the forecast for Stillwater and surrounding area. Today, sunny, hot with highs around 104. Southwest winds 5 to 10 miles an hour with gusts up to 20 miles an hour. Tonight, mostly clear. Lows in the upper 70s. South winds 5 to 10 miles an hour. Heat index values up to 107 early until midnight. Tuesday, mostly sunny. Hot with highs around 103. South winds 5 to 10 miles an hour. Tuesday night, partly cloudy. Lows in the upper 70s. Southeast winds 5 to 10 miles an hour. Heat index values up to 106 early until midnight. Wednesday, mostly sunny. Hot with highs around 100. South winds 5 to 10 miles an hour. Heat index values up to 107. Wednesday night, partly cloudy. Lows in the upper 70s. Heat index values up to 105 early until midnight. Thursday, mostly sunny. Highs in the upper 90s. Heat index values up to 105. Thursday night, partly cloudy. A slight chance of showers and thunderstorms after midnight. Lows in the upper 70s. Chance of rain 20%. Friday, partly sunny in the morning, then clearing. Highs in the upper 90s. Heat index values up to 105 in the afternoon. Friday night, mostly clear. Lows in the mid-70s. Heat index values up to 105 early until midnight. Saturday, sunny. Highs in the lower 90s. Saturday night, mostly clear.
Lows in the upper 60s. Sunday, sunny. Highs in the lower 90s. 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It's Stillwater. It was sunny. The temperature was 81 degrees, the dew point 65, and the relative humidity 58%. The wind was south at 7 miles an hour. The pressure was 29.90 inches and steady. At Enid, it was sunny. The temperature was 81. The wind was southeast at 10. At Guthrie, it was sunny. The temperature was 80. The wind was south at 6. Observations from around the region. Skies ranged from sunny to mostly sunny, and temperatures were between 77 and 83 degrees. Once again at 8 a.m., it's still water, it was sunny. The temperature was 81. Extreme heat warning in effect from noon today to 9 p.m. Central Daylight Time this evening. What? Dangerously hot conditions with heat index values up to 112 expected. Where? Portions of central, northern, and northwest Oklahoma. When? From noon today to 9 p.m. Central Daylight Time this evening. Impacts. Heat-related illnesses increase significantly during extreme heat and high humidity events. Drink plenty of fluids, stay in an air-conditioned room, stay out of the sun, and check up on relatives and neighbors. Extreme heat warning in effect from noon to 8 p.m. Central Daylight Time Monday. What? Dangerously hot conditions with heat index values up to 115 expected. Where? Okfuskee Creek, Northeast Osage, Pawnee, Southeast Osage, and Western Osage counties. When? From noon to 8 p.m. Central Daylight Time Monday. Impacts. Heat-related illnesses increase significantly during extreme heat and high humidity events. Drink plenty of fluids, stay in an air-conditioned room, stay out of the sun, and check up on relatives and neighbors. Do not leave young children and pets in unattended vehicles. Car interiors will reach lethal temperatures in a matter of minutes. From the Norman Forecast Office, here is the forecast for Stillwater and surrounding area. Today, sunny, hot with highs around 104. Southwest winds 5 to 10 miles an hour with gusts up to 20 miles an hour. Tonight, mostly clear. Lows in the upper 70s. South winds 5 to 10 miles an hour. Heat index values up to 107 early until midnight. Tuesday, mostly sunny. Hot with highs around 103. South winds 5 to 10 miles an hour. Tuesday night, partly cloudy. Lows in the upper 70s. Southeast winds 5 to 10 miles an hour. Heat index values up to 106 early until midnight. Wednesday, mostly sunny. Hot with highs around 100. South winds 5 to 10 miles an hour. Heat index values up to 107. Wednesday night, partly cloudy. Lows in the upper 70s. Heat index values up to 105 early until midnight. Thursday, mostly sunny. Highs in the upper 90s. Heat index values up to 105. Thursday night, partly cloudy. A slight chance of showers and thunderstorms after midnight. Lows in the upper 70s. Chance of rain 20%. Friday, partly sunny in the morning, then clearing. Highs in the upper 90s. Heat index values up to 105 in the afternoon. Friday night, mostly clear. Lows in the mid-70s. Heat index values up to 105 early until midnight. Saturday, sunny. Highs in the lower 90s. Saturday night, mostly clear. Lows in the upper 60s. Sunday, sunny. Highs in the lower 90s. 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It's Stillwater. It was sunny. The temperature was 81 degrees, the dew point 65, and the relative humidity 58%. The wind was south at 7 miles an hour. The pressure was 29.90 inches and steady. At Enid, it was sunny. The temperature was 81. The wind was southeast at 10. At Guthrie, it was sunny. The temperature was 80. The wind was south at 6.
observations from around the region. Skies ranged from sunny to mostly sunny, and temperatures were between 77 and 83 degrees. Once again at 8 a.m., at Stillwater, it was sunny. The temperature was 81. Extreme heat warning in effect from noon today to 9 p.m. Central Daylight Time this evening. What? Dangerously hot conditions with heat index values up to 112 expected. Where? Portions of central, northern, and northwest Oklahoma. When? From noon today to 9 p.m. Central Daylight Time this evening. Impacts. Heat-related illnesses increase significantly during extreme heat and high humidity events. Drink plenty of fluids, stay in an air-conditioned room, stay out of the sun, and check up on relatives and neighbors. Extreme heat warning in effect from noon to 8 p.m. Central Daylight Time Monday. What? Dangerously hot conditions with heat index values up to 115 expected. Where? Okfuskee Creek, Northeast Osage, Pawnee, Southeast Osage, and Western Osage counties. When? From noon to 8 p.m. Central Daylight Time Monday. Impacts. Heat-related illnesses increase significantly during extreme heat and high humidity events. Drink plenty of fluids, stay in an air-conditioned room, stay out of the sun, and check up on relatives and neighbors. Do not leave young children and pets in unattended vehicles. Car interiors will reach lethal temperatures in a matter of minutes. From the Norman Forecast Office, here is the forecast for Stillwater and surrounding area. Today, sunny, hot with highs around 104. Southwest winds 5 to 10 miles an hour with gusts up to 20 miles an hour. Tonight, mostly clear. Lows in the upper 70s. South winds 5 to 10 miles an hour. Heat index values up to 107 early until midnight. Tuesday, mostly sunny. Hot with highs around 103. South winds 5 to 10 miles an hour. Tuesday night, partly cloudy. Lows in the upper 70s. Southeast winds 5 to 10 miles an hour. Heat index values up to 106 early until midnight. Wednesday, mostly sunny. Hot with highs around 100. South winds 5 to 10 miles an hour. Heat index values up to 107. Wednesday night, partly cloudy. Lows in the upper 70s. Heat index values up to 105 early until midnight. Thursday, mostly sunny. Highs in the upper 90s. Heat index values up to 105. Thursday night, partly cloudy. A slight chance of showers and thunderstorms after midnight. Lows in the upper 70s. Chance of rain 20%. Friday, partly sunny in the morning, then clearing. Highs in the upper 90s. Heat index values up to 105 in the afternoon. Friday night, mostly clear. Lows in the mid-70s. Heat index values up to 105 early until midnight. Saturday, sunny. Highs in the lower 90s. Saturday night, mostly clear. Lows in the upper 60s. Sunday, sunny. Highs in the lower 90s. 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It's Stillwater, it was sunny. The temperature was 81 degrees, the dew point 65, and the relative humidity 58%. The wind was south at 7 miles an hour. The pressure was 29.90 inches and steady. At Enid, it was sunny. The temperature was 81. The wind was southeast at 10. At Guthrie, it was sunny. The temperature was 80. The wind was south at 6. Observations from around the region. Skies ranged from sunny to mostly sunny, and temperatures were between 77 and 83 degrees. Once again at 8 a.m., at Stillwater, it was sunny. The temperature was 81. Extreme heat warning in effect from noon today to 9 p.m. Central Daylight Time this evening. What? Dangerously hot conditions with heat index values up to 112 expected. Where? Portions of central, northern, and northwest Oklahoma. When? From noon today to 9 p.m. Central Daylight Time this evening. Impacts. Heat-related illnesses increase significantly during extreme heat and high humidity events.
drink plenty of fluids, stay in an air-conditioned room, stay out of the sun, and check up on relatives and neighbors. Extreme heat warning in effect from noon to 8 p.m. Central Daylight Time Monday. What? Dangerously hot conditions with heat index values up to 115 expected. Where? Okfuskee Creek, Northeast Osage, Pawnee, Southeast Osage, and Western Osage counties. When? From noon to 8 p.m. Central Daylight Time Monday. Impacts. Heat-related illnesses increase significantly during extreme heat and high humidity events. Drink plenty of fluids, stay in an air-conditioned room, stay out of the sun, and check up on relatives and neighbors. Do not leave young children and pets in unattended vehicles. Car interiors will reach lethal temperatures in a matter of minutes. From the Norman Forecast Office, here is the forecast for Stillwater and surrounding area. Today, sunny, hot with highs around 104. Southwest winds 5 to 10 miles an hour with gusts up to 20 miles an hour. Tonight, mostly clear. Lows in the upper 70s. South winds 5 to 10 miles an hour. Heat index values up to 107 early until midnight. Tuesday, mostly sunny. Hot with highs around 103. South winds 5 to 10 miles an hour. Tuesday night, partly cloudy. Lows in the upper 70s. Southeast winds 5 to 10 miles an hour. Heat index values up to 106 early until midnight. Wednesday, mostly sunny. Hot with highs around 100. South winds 5 to 10 miles an hour. Heat index values up to 107. Wednesday night, partly cloudy. Lows in the upper 70s. Heat index values up to 105 early until midnight. Thursday, mostly sunny. Highs in the upper 90s. Heat index values up to 105. Thursday night, partly cloudy. A slight chance of showers and thunderstorms after midnight. Lows in the upper 70s. Chance of rain 20%. Friday, partly sunny in the morning, then clearing. Highs in the upper 90s. Heat index values up to 105 in the afternoon. Friday night, mostly clear. Lows in the mid-70s. Heat index values up to 105 early until midnight. Saturday, sunny. Highs in the lower 90s. Saturday night, mostly clear. Lows in the upper 60s. Sunday, sunny. Highs in the lower 90s. 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It's Stillwater. It was sunny. The temperature was 81 degrees, the dew point 65, and the relative humidity 58%. The wind was south at 7 miles an hour. The pressure was 29.90 inches and steady. At Enid, it was sunny. The temperature was 81. The wind was southeast at 10. At Guthrie, it was sunny. The temperature was 80. The wind was south at 6. Observations from around the region. Skies ranged from sunny to mostly sunny, and temperatures were between 77 and 83 degrees. Once again at 8 a.m., it's Stillwater, it was sunny. The temperature was 81. Extreme heat warning in effect from noon today to 9 p.m. Central Daylight Time this evening. What? Dangerously hot conditions with heat index values up to 112 expected. Where? Portions of central, northern, and northwest Oklahoma. When? From noon today to 9 p.m. Central Daylight Time this evening. Impacts. Heat-related illnesses increase significantly during extreme heat and high humidity events. Drink plenty of fluids, stay in an air-conditioned room, stay out of the sun, and check up on relatives and neighbors. Extreme heat warning in effect from noon to 8 p.m. Central Daylight Time Monday. What? Dangerously hot conditions with heat index values up to 115 expected. Where? Okfuskee Creek, Northeast Osage, Pawnee, Southeast Osage, and Western Osage counties. When?

from noon to 8 p.m. Central Daylight Time Monday. Impact: heat-related illnesses increase significantly during extreme heat and high humidity events. Drink plenty of fluids, stay in an air-conditioned room, stay out of the sun, and check up on relatives and neighbors. Do not leave young children and pets in unattended vehicles. Car interiors will reach lethal temperatures in a matter of minutes. From the Norman Forecast Office, here is the forecast for Stillwater and surrounding area. Today, sunny, hot with highs around 104. Southwest winds 5 to 10 miles an hour with gusts up to 20 miles an hour. Tonight, mostly clear. Lows in the upper 70s. South winds 5 to 10 miles an hour. Heat index values up to 107 early until midnight. Tuesday, mostly sunny. Hot with highs around 103. South winds 5 to 10 miles an hour. Tuesday night, partly cloudy. Lows in the upper 70s. Southeast winds 5 to 10 miles an hour. Heat index values up to 106 early until midnight. Wednesday, mostly sunny. Hot with highs around 100. South winds 5 to 10 miles an hour. Heat index values up to 107. Wednesday night, partly cloudy. Lows in the upper 70s. Heat index values up to 105 early until midnight. Thursday, mostly sunny. Highs in the upper 90s. Heat index values up to 105. Thursday night, partly cloudy. A slight chance of showers and thunderstorms after midnight. Lows in the upper 70s. Chance of rain 20%. Friday, partly sunny in the morning, then clearing. Highs in the upper 90s. Heat index values up to 105 in the afternoon. Friday night, mostly clear. Lows in the mid-70s. Heat index values up to 105 early until midnight. Saturday, sunny. Highs in the lower 90s. Saturday night, mostly clear. Lows in the upper 60s. Sunday, sunny. Highs in the lower 90s. 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At Enid, it was sunny. The temperature was 86. The wind was south at 13. Observations from around the region. Extreme heat warning in effect from noon today to 9 p.m. Central Daylight Time this evening. What? Dangerously hot conditions with heat index values up to 112 expected. Where? Portions of central, northern, and northwest Oklahoma. When? From noon today to 9 p.m. Central Daylight Time this evening. Impacts: heat-related illnesses increase significantly during extreme heat and high humidity events. Drink plenty of fluids, stay in an air-conditioned room, stay out of the sun, and check up on relatives and neighbors. Extreme heat warning in effect from noon to 8 p.m. Central Daylight Time Monday. What? Dangerously hot conditions with heat index values up to 115 expected. Where? Okfuski, Creek, Northeast Osage, Pawnee, Southeast Osage, and Western Osage counties. When? From noon to 8 p.m. Central Daylight Time Monday. Impacts: heat-related illnesses increase significantly during extreme heat and high humidity events. Drink plenty of fluids, stay in an air-conditioned room, stay out of the sun, and check up on relatives and neighbors. Do not leave young children and pets in unattended vehicles. Car interiors will reach lethal temperatures in a matter of minutes. From the Norman Forecast Office, here is the forecast for Stillwater and surrounding area. Today, sunny, hot with highs around 104. Southwest winds 5 to 10 miles an hour with gusts up to 20 miles an hour. Tonight, mostly clear. Lows in the upper 70s. South winds 5 to 10 miles an hour. Heat index values up to 107 early until midnight. Tuesday, mostly sunny. Hot with highs around 103. South winds 5 to 10 miles an hour. Tuesday night, partly cloudy. Lows in the upper 70s. Southeast winds 5 to 10 miles an hour. Heat index values up to 106 early until midnight. Wednesday, mostly sunny. Hot with highs around 100.
south winds 5 to 10 miles an hour. Heat index values up to 107. Wednesday night, partly cloudy. Lows in the upper 70s. Heat index values up to 105 early until midnight. Thursday, mostly sunny. Highs in the upper 90s. Heat index values up to 105. Thursday night, partly cloudy. A slight chance of showers and thunderstorms after midnight. Lows in the upper 70s. Chance of rain 20%. Friday, partly sunny in the morning, then clearing. Highs in the upper 90s. Heat index values up to 105 in the afternoon. Friday night, mostly clear. Lows in the mid-70s. Heat index values up to 105 early until midnight. Saturday, sunny. Highs in the lower 90s. Saturday night, mostly clear. Lows in the upper 60s. Sunday, sunny. Highs in the lower 90s. 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At Enid, it was sunny. The temperature was 86. The wind was south at 13. Observations from around the region. Extreme heat warning in effect from noon today to 9 p.m. Central Daylight Time this evening. What? Dangerously hot conditions with heat index values up to 112 expected. Where? Portions of central, northern, and northwest Oklahoma. When? From noon today to 9 p.m. Central Daylight Time this evening. Impacts. Heat-related illnesses increase significantly during extreme heat and high humidity events. Drink plenty of fluids, stay in an air-conditioned room, stay out of the sun, and check up on relatives and neighbors. Extreme heat warning in effect from noon to 8 p.m. Central Daylight Time Monday. What? Dangerously hot conditions with heat index values up to 115 expected. Where? Okfuski, Creek, Northeast Osage, Pawnee, Southeast Osage, and Western Osage counties. When? From noon to 8 p.m. Central Daylight Time Monday. Impacts. Heat-related illnesses increase significantly during extreme heat and high humidity events. Drink plenty of fluids, stay in an air-conditioned room, stay out of the sun, and check up on relatives and neighbors. Do not leave young children and pets in unattended vehicles. Car interiors will reach lethal temperatures in a matter of minutes. From the Norman Forecast Office, here is the forecast for Stillwater and surrounding area. Today, sunny, hot with highs around 104. Southwest winds 5 to 10 miles an hour with gusts up to 20 miles an hour. Tonight, mostly clear. Lows in the upper 70s. South winds 5 to 10 miles an hour. Heat index values up to 107 early until midnight. Tuesday, mostly sunny. Hot with highs around 103. South winds 5 to 10 miles an hour. Tuesday night, partly cloudy. Lows in the upper 70s. Southeast winds 5 to 10 miles an hour. Heat index values up to 106 early until midnight. Wednesday, mostly sunny. Hot with highs around 100. South winds 5 to 10 miles an hour. Heat index values up to 107. Wednesday night, partly cloudy. Lows in the upper 70s. Heat index values up to 105 early until midnight. Thursday, mostly sunny. Highs in the upper 90s. Heat index values up to 105. Thursday night, partly cloudy. A slight chance of showers and thunderstorms after midnight. Lows in the upper 70s. Chance of rain 20%. Friday, partly sunny in the morning, then clearing. Highs in the upper 90s. Heat index values up to 105 in the afternoon. Friday night, mostly clear. Lows in the mid-70s. Heat index values up to 105 early until midnight. Saturday, sunny. Highs in the lower 90s. Saturday night, mostly clear. Lows in the upper 60s. Sunday, sunny. Highs in the lower 90s. 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At Enid, it was sunny. The temperature was 86.
The wind was south at 13. Observations from around the region. 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At Enid, it was sunny. The temperature was 86, the dew point 66, and the relative humidity 51%. The wind was south at 13. The pressure was 29.86 inches and steady. Observations from around the region. Extreme heat warning in effect from noon today to 9 p.m. Central Daylight Time this evening. What? Dangerously hot conditions with heat index values up to 112 expected. Where? Portions of central, northern, and northwest Oklahoma. When? From noon today to 9 p.m. Central Daylight Time this evening. Impacts. Heat-related illnesses increase significantly during extreme heat and high humidity events. Drink plenty of fluids, stay in an air-conditioned room, stay out of the sun, and check up on relatives and neighbors. Extreme heat warning in effect from noon to 8 p.m. Central Daylight Time Monday. What? Dangerously hot conditions with heat index values up to 115 expected. Where? Okvusky Creek, Northeast Osage, Pawnee, Southeast Osage, and Western Osage counties. When? From noon to 8 p.m. Central Daylight Time Monday. Impacts. Heat-related illnesses increase significantly during extreme heat and high humidity events. Drink plenty of fluids, stay in an air-conditioned room, stay out of the sun, and check up on relatives and neighbors. Do not leave young children and pets in unattended vehicles. Car interiors will reach lethal temperatures in a matter of minutes. 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From the Norman Forecast Office, here is the forecast for Stillwater and surrounding area. Today, sunny, hot with highs around 104. Southwest winds 5 to 10 miles an hour with gusts up to 20 miles an hour. Tonight, mostly clear. Lows in the upper 70s. South winds 5 to 10 miles an hour. Heat index values up to 107 early until midnight. Tuesday, mostly sunny. Hot with highs around 103. South winds 5 to 10 miles an hour. Tuesday night, partly cloudy. Lows in the upper 70s. Southeast winds 5 to 10 miles an hour. Heat index values up to 106 early until midnight. Wednesday, mostly sunny. Hot with highs around 100. South winds 5 to 10 miles an hour. Heat index values up to 107. Wednesday night, partly cloudy. Lows in the upper 70s. Heat index values up to 105 early until midnight. Thursday, mostly sunny. Highs in the upper 90s. Heat index values up to 105. Thursday night, partly cloudy. A slight chance of showers and thunderstorms after midnight. Lows in the upper 70s. Chance of rain 20%. Friday, partly sunny in the morning, then clearing. Highs in the upper 90s. Heat index values up to 105 in the afternoon. Friday night, mostly clear. Lows in the mid-70s. Heat index values up to 105 early until midnight. Saturday, sunny. Highs in the lower 90s. Saturday night, mostly clear. Lows in the upper 60s. Sunday, sunny. Highs in the lower 90s. 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At Enid, it was sunny. The temperature was 86, the dew point 66, and the relative humidity 51%. The wind was south at 13. The pressure was 29.86 inches and steady. Observations from around the region. Extreme heat warning in effect from noon today to 9 p.m. Central Daylight Time this evening. What? Dangerously hot conditions with heat index values up to 112 expected. Where? Portions of central, northern, and northwest Oklahoma. When? From noon today to 9 p.m. Central Daylight Time this evening.
Impacts: heat-related illnesses increase significantly during extreme heat and high humidity events.

drink plenty of fluids, stay in an air-conditioned room, stay out of the sun, and check up on relatives and neighbors. Extreme heat warning in effect from noon to 8 p.m. Central Daylight Time Monday. What? Dangerously hot conditions with heat index values up to 115 expected. Where? Okfuskee, Creek, Northeast Osage, Pawnee, Southeast Osage, and Western Osage counties. When? From noon to 8 p.m. Central Daylight Time Monday. Impacts. Heat-related illnesses increase significantly during extreme heat and high humidity events. Drink plenty of fluids, stay in an air-conditioned room, stay out of the sun, and check up on relatives and neighbors. Do not leave young children and pets in unattended vehicles. Car interiors will reach lethal temperatures in a matter of minutes. From the Norman Forecast Office, here is the forecast for Stillwater and surrounding area. Today, sunny, hot with highs around 104. Southwest winds 5 to 10 miles an hour with gusts up to 20 miles an hour. Tonight, mostly clear. Lows in the upper 70s. South winds 5 to 10 miles an hour. Heat index values up to 107 early until midnight. Tuesday, mostly sunny. Hot with highs around 103. South winds 5 to 10 miles an hour. Tuesday night, partly cloudy. Lows in the upper 70s. Southeast winds 5 to 10 miles an hour. Heat index values up to 106 early until midnight. Wednesday, mostly sunny. Hot with highs around 100. South winds 5 to 10 miles an hour. Heat index values up to 107. Wednesday night, partly cloudy. Lows in the upper 70s. Heat index values up to 105 early until midnight. Thursday, mostly sunny. Highs in the upper 90s. Heat index values up to 105. Thursday night, partly cloudy. A slight chance of showers and thunderstorms after midnight. Lows in the upper 70s. Chance of rain 20%. Friday, partly sunny in the morning, then clearing. Highs in the upper 90s. Heat index values up to 105 in the afternoon. Friday night, mostly clear. Lows in the mid-70s. Heat index values up to 105 early until midnight. Saturday, sunny. Highs in the lower 90s. Saturday night, mostly clear. Lows in the upper 60s. Sunday, sunny. Highs in the lower 90s. 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At Enid, it was sunny. The temperature was 86, the dew point 66, and the relative humidity 51%. The wind was south at 13. The pressure was 29.86 inches and steady. Observations from around the region. Extreme heat warning in effect from noon today to 9 p.m. Central Daylight Time this evening. What? Dangerously hot conditions with heat index values up to 112 expected. Where? Portions of central, northern, and northwest Oklahoma. When? From noon today to 9 p.m. Central Daylight Time this evening. Impacts. Heat-related illnesses increase significantly during extreme heat and high humidity events. Drink plenty of fluids, stay in an air-conditioned room, stay out of the sun, and check up on relatives and neighbors. Extreme heat warning in effect from noon to 8 p.m. Central Daylight Time Monday. What? Dangerously hot conditions with heat index values up to 115 expected. Where? Okfuskee, Creek, Northeast Osage, Pawnee, Southeast Osage, and Western Osage counties. When? From noon to 8 p.m. Central Daylight Time Monday. Impacts. Heat-related illnesses increase significantly during extreme heat and high humidity events. Drink plenty of fluids, stay in an air-conditioned room, stay out of the sun, and check up on relatives and neighbors. Do not leave young children and pets in unattended vehicles. Car interiors will reach lethal temperatures in a matter of minutes. From the Norman Forecast Office, here is the forecast for Stillwater and surrounding area. Today, sunny, hot with highs around 104. Southwest winds 5 to 10 miles an hour with gusts up to 20 miles an hour. Tonight, mostly clear.

lows in the upper 70s. South winds 5 to 10 miles an hour. Heat index values up to 107 early until midnight. Tuesday, mostly sunny. Hot with highs around 103. South winds 5 to 10 miles an hour. Tuesday night, partly cloudy. Lows in the upper 70s. Southeast winds 5 to 10 miles an hour. Heat index values up to 106 early until midnight. Wednesday, mostly sunny. Hot with highs around 100. South winds 5 to 10 miles an hour. Heat index values up to 107. Wednesday night, partly cloudy. Lows in the upper 70s. Heat index values up to 105 early until midnight. Thursday, mostly sunny. Highs in the upper 90s. Heat index values up to 105. Thursday night, partly cloudy. A slight chance of showers and thunderstorms after midnight. Lows in the upper 70s. Chance of rain 20%. Friday, partly sunny in the morning, then clearing. Highs in the upper 90s. Heat index values up to 105 in the afternoon. Friday night, mostly clear. Lows in the mid-70s. Heat index values up to 105 early until midnight. Saturday, sunny. Highs in the lower 90s. Saturday night, mostly clear. Lows in the upper 60s. Sunday, sunny. Highs in the lower 90s. 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At Enid, it was sunny. The temperature was 86, the dew point 66, and the relative humidity 51%. The wind was south at 13. The pressure was 29.86 inches and steady. Observations from around the region. Extreme heat warning in effect from noon today to 9 p.m. Central Daylight Time this evening. What? Dangerously hot conditions with heat index values up to 112 expected. Where? Portions of central, northern, and northwest Oklahoma. When? From noon today to 9 p.m. Central Daylight Time this evening. Impacts. Heat-related illnesses increase significantly during extreme heat and high humidity events. Drink plenty of fluids, stay in an air-conditioned room, stay out of the sun, and check up on relatives and neighbors. Extreme heat warning in effect from noon to 8 p.m. Central Daylight Time Monday. What? Dangerously hot conditions with heat index values up to 115 expected. Where? Okfuski, Creek, Northeast Osage, Pawnee, Southeast Osage, and Western Osage counties. When? From noon to 8 p.m. Central Daylight Time Monday. Impacts. Heat-related illnesses increase significantly during extreme heat and high humidity events. Drink plenty of fluids, stay in an air-conditioned room, stay out of the sun, and check up on relatives and neighbors. Do not leave young children and pets in unattended vehicles. Car interiors will reach lethal temperatures in a matter of minutes. From the Norman Forecast Office, here is the forecast for Stillwater and surrounding area. Today, sunny, hot with highs around 104. Southwest winds 5 to 10 miles an hour with gusts up to 20 miles an hour. Tonight, mostly clear. Lows in the upper 70s. South winds 5 to 10 miles an hour. Heat index values up to 107 early until midnight. Tuesday, mostly sunny. Hot with highs around 103. South winds 5 to 10 miles an hour. Tuesday night, partly cloudy. Lows in the upper 70s. Southeast winds 5 to 10 miles an hour. Heat index values up to 106 early until midnight. Wednesday, mostly sunny. Hot with highs around 100. South winds 5 to 10 miles an hour. Heat index values up to 107. Wednesday night, partly cloudy. Lows in the upper 70s. Heat index values up to 105 early until midnight. Thursday, mostly sunny. Highs in the upper 90s. Heat index values up to 105. Thursday night, partly cloudy. A slight chance of showers and thunderstorms after midnight. Lows in the upper 70s. Chance of rain 20%.

Central Daylight Time this evening. What? Dangerously hot conditions with heat index values up to 112 expected. Where? Portions of central, northern, and northwest Oklahoma. When? From noon today to 9 p.m. Central Daylight Time this evening. Impacts. Heat-related illnesses increase significantly during extreme heat and high humidity events. Drink plenty of fluids, stay in an air-conditioned room, stay out of the sun, and check up on relatives and neighbors. Extreme heat warning in effect from noon to 8 p.m. Central Daylight Time Monday. What? Dangerously hot conditions with heat index values up to 115 expected. Where? Okfuski, Creek, Northeast Osage, Pawnee, Southeast Osage, and Western Osage counties. When? From noon to 8 p.m. Central Daylight Time Monday. Impacts. Heat-related illnesses increase significantly during extreme heat and high humidity events. Drink plenty of fluids, stay in an air-conditioned room, stay out of the sun, and check up on relatives and neighbors. Do not leave young children and pets in unattended vehicles. Car interiors will reach lethal temperatures in a matter of minutes. 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From the Norman Forecast Office, here is the forecast for Stillwater and surrounding area. Today, sunny, hot with highs around 104. Southwest winds 5 to 10 miles an hour with gusts up to 20 miles an hour. Tonight, mostly clear. Lows in the upper 70s. South winds 5 to 10 miles an hour. Heat index values up to 107 early until midnight. Tuesday, mostly sunny. Hot with highs around 103. South winds 5 to 10 miles an hour. Tuesday night, partly cloudy. Lows in the upper 70s. Southeast winds 5 to 10 miles an hour. Heat index values up to 106 early until midnight. Wednesday, mostly sunny. Hot with highs around 100. South winds 5 to 10 miles an hour. Heat index values up to 107. Wednesday night, partly cloudy. Lows in the upper 70s. Heat index values up to 105 early until midnight. Thursday, mostly sunny. Highs in the upper 90s. Heat index values up to 105. Thursday night, partly cloudy. A slight chance of showers and thunderstorms after midnight. Lows in the upper 70s. Chance of rain 20%. Friday, partly sunny in the morning, then clearing. Highs in the upper 90s. Heat index values up to 105 in the afternoon. Friday night, mostly clear. Lows in the mid-70s. Heat index values up to 105 early until midnight. Saturday, sunny. Highs in the lower 90s. Saturday night, mostly clear. Lows in the upper 60s. Sunday, sunny. Highs in the lower 90s. 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At Enid, it was sunny. The temperature was 86, the dew point 66, and the relative humidity 51%. The wind was south at 13. The pressure was 29.86 inches and steady. Observations from around the region. Extreme heat warning in effect from noon today to 9 p.m. Central Daylight Time this evening. What? Dangerously hot conditions with heat index values up to 112 expected. Where? Portions of central, northern, and northwest Oklahoma. When? From noon today to 9 p.m. Central Daylight Time this evening. Impacts. Heat-related illnesses increase significantly during extreme heat and high humidity events. Drink plenty of fluids, stay in an air-conditioned room, stay out of the sun, and check up on relatives and neighbors. Extreme heat warning in effect from noon to 8 p.m. Central Daylight Time Monday. What? Dangerously hot conditions with heat index values up to 115 expected. Where? Okfuski, Creek, Northeast Osage, Pawnee, Southeast Osage, and Western Osage counties. When? From noon to 8 p.m. Central Daylight Time Monday.

heat-related illnesses increase significantly during extreme heat and high humidity events. To 8 p.m. Central Daylight Time Monday. Impacts. Heat-related illnesses increase significantly during extreme heat and high humidity events. Drink plenty of fluids, stay in an air-conditioned room, stay out of the sun, and check up on relatives and neighbors. Do not leave young children and pets in unattended vehicles. Car interiors will reach lethal temperatures in a matter of minutes. From the Norman Forecast Office, here is the forecast for Stillwater and surrounding area. Today, sunny, hot with highs around 104. Southwest winds 5 to 10 miles an hour with gusts up to 20 miles an hour. Tonight, mostly clear. Lows in the upper 70s. South winds 5 to 10 miles an hour. Heat index values up to 107 early until midnight. Tuesday, mostly sunny. Hot with highs around 103. South winds 5 to 10 miles an hour. Tuesday night, partly cloudy. Lows in the upper 70s. Southeast winds 5 to 10 miles an hour. Heat index values up to 106 early until midnight. Wednesday, mostly sunny. Hot with highs around 100. South winds 5 to 10 miles an hour. Heat index values up to 107. Wednesday night, partly cloudy. Lows in the upper 70s. Heat index values up to 105 early until midnight. Thursday, mostly sunny. Highs in the upper 90s. Heat index values up to 105. Thursday night, partly cloudy. A slight chance of showers and thunderstorms after midnight. Lows in the upper 70s. Chance of rain 20%. Friday, partly sunny in the morning, then clearing. Highs in the upper 90s. Heat index values up to 105 in the afternoon. Friday night, mostly clear. Lows in the mid-70s. Heat index values up to 105 early until midnight. Saturday, sunny. Highs in the lower 90s. Saturday night, mostly clear. Lows in the upper 60s. Sunday, sunny. Highs in the lower 90s. 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At Enid, it was sunny. The temperature was 86, the dew point 66, and the relative humidity 51%. The wind was south at 13. The pressure was 29.86 inches and steady. Observations from around the region. Extreme heat warning in effect from noon today to 9 p.m. Central Daylight Time this evening. What? Dangerously hot conditions with heat index values up to 112 expected. Where? Portions of central, northern, and northwest Oklahoma. When? From noon today to 9 p.m. Central Daylight Time this evening. Impacts. Heat-related illnesses increase significantly during extreme heat and high humidity events. Drink plenty of fluids, stay in an air-conditioned room, stay out of the sun, and check up on relatives and neighbors. Extreme heat warning in effect from noon to 8 p.m. Central Daylight Time Monday. What? Dangerously hot conditions with heat index values up to 115 expected. Where? Okfuski, Creek, Northeast Osage, Pawnee, Southeast Osage, and Western Osage counties. When? From noon to 8 p.m. Central Daylight Time Monday. Impacts. Heat-related illnesses increase significantly during extreme heat and high humidity events. Drink plenty of fluids, stay in an air-conditioned room, stay out of the sun, and check up on relatives and neighbors. Do not leave young children and pets in unattended vehicles. Car interiors will reach lethal temperatures in a matter of minutes. From the Norman Forecast Office, here is the forecast for Stillwater and surrounding area. Today, sunny, hot with highs around 104. Southwest winds 5 to 10 miles an hour with gusts up to 20 miles an hour. Tonight, mostly clear. Lows in the upper 70s. South winds 5 to 10 miles an hour. Heat index values up to 107 early until midnight. Tuesday, mostly sunny. Hot with highs around 103. South winds 5 to 10 miles an hour. Tuesday night, partly cloudy. Lows in

the upper 70s. Southeast winds 5 to 10 miles an hour. Heat index values up to 106 early until midnight. Wednesday, mostly sunny. Hot with highs around 100. South winds 5 to 10 miles an hour. Heat index values up to 107. Wednesday night, partly cloudy. Lows in the upper 70s. Heat index values up to 105 early until midnight. Thursday, mostly sunny. Highs in the upper 90s. Heat index values up to 105. Thursday night, partly cloudy. A slight chance of showers and thunderstorms after midnight. Lows in the upper 70s. Chance of rain 20%. Friday, partly sunny in the morning, then clearing. Highs in the upper 90s. Heat index values up to 105 in the afternoon. Friday night, mostly clear. Lows in the mid-70s. Heat index values up to 105 early until midnight. Saturday, sunny. Highs in the lower 90s. Saturday night, mostly clear. Lows in the upper 60s. Sunday, sunny. Highs in the lower 90s. 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At Enid, it was sunny. The temperature was 86, the dew point 66, and the relative humidity 51%. The wind was south at 13. The pressure was 29.86 inches and steady. Observations from around the region. Extreme heat warning in effect from noon today to 9 p.m. Central Daylight Time this evening. What? Dangerously hot conditions with heat index values up to 112 expected. Where? Portions of central, northern, and northwest Oklahoma. When? From noon today to 9 p.m. Central Daylight Time this evening. Impacts. Heat-related illnesses increase significantly during extreme heat and high humidity events. Drink plenty of fluids, stay in an air-conditioned room, stay out of the sun, and check up on relatives and neighbors. Extreme heat warning in effect from noon to 8 p.m. Central Daylight Time Monday. What? Dangerously hot conditions with heat index values up to 115 expected. Where? Okfuski, Creek, Northeast Osage, Pawnee, Southeast Osage, and Western Osage counties. When? From noon to 8 p.m. Central Daylight Time Monday. Impacts. Heat-related illnesses increase significantly during extreme heat and high humidity events. Drink plenty of fluids, stay in an air-conditioned room, stay out of the sun, and check up on relatives and neighbors. Do not leave young children and pets in unattended vehicles. Car interiors will reach lethal temperatures in a matter of minutes. From the Norman Forecast Office, here is the forecast for Stillwater and surrounding area. Today, sunny, hot with highs around 104. Southwest winds 5 to 10 miles an hour with gusts up to 20 miles an hour. Tonight, mostly clear. Lows in the upper 70s. South winds 5 to 10 miles an hour. Heat index values up to 107 early until midnight. Tuesday, mostly sunny. Hot with highs around 103. South winds 5 to 10 miles an hour. Tuesday night, partly cloudy. Lows in the upper 70s. Southeast winds 5 to 10 miles an hour. Heat index values up to 106 early until midnight. Wednesday, mostly sunny. Hot with highs around 100. South winds 5 to 10 miles an hour. Heat index values up to 107. Wednesday night, partly cloudy. Lows in the upper 70s. Heat index values up to 105 early until midnight. Thursday, mostly sunny. Highs in the upper 90s. Heat index values up to 105. Thursday night, partly cloudy. A slight chance of showers and thunderstorms after midnight. Lows in the upper 70s. Chance of rain 20%. Friday, partly sunny in the morning, then clearing. Highs in the upper 90s. Heat index values up to 105 in the afternoon. Friday night, mostly clear. Lows in the mid-70s. Heat index values up to 105 early until midnight. Saturday, sunny. Highs in the lower 90s.
Saturday night, mostly clear. Lows in the upper 60s. Sunday, sunny. Highs in the lower 90s. 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At Enid, it was sunny. The temperature was 86, the dew point 66, and the relative humidity 51%. The wind was south at 13. The pressure was 29.86 inches and steady. Observations from around the region. Extreme heat warning in effect from noon today to 9 p.m. Central Daylight Time this evening. What? Dangerously hot conditions with heat index values up to 112 expected. Where? Portions of central, northern, and northwest Oklahoma. When? From noon today to 9 p.m. Central Daylight Time this evening. Impacts. Heat-related illnesses increase significantly during extreme heat and high humidity events. Drink plenty of fluids, stay in an air-conditioned room, stay out of the sun, and check up on relatives and neighbors. 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Programming originates from the National Weather Service Forecast Office in Norman, Oklahoma. Extreme heat warning in effect from noon to 8 p.m. Central Daylight Time Monday. What? Dangerously hot conditions with heat index values up to 115 expected. Where? Okfuskee, Creek, Northeast Osage, Pawnee, Southeast Osage, and Western Osage counties. When? From noon to 8 p.m. Central Daylight Time Monday. Impacts. Heat-related illnesses increase significantly during extreme heat and high humidity events. Drink plenty of fluids, stay in an air-conditioned room, stay out of the sun, and check up on relatives and neighbors. Do not leave young children and pets in unattended vehicles. Car interiors will reach lethal temperatures in a matter of minutes. From the Norman Forecast Office, here is the forecast for Stillwater and surrounding area. Today, sunny, hot with highs around 104. Southwest winds 5 to 10 miles an hour with gusts up to 20 miles an hour. Tonight, mostly clear. Lows in the upper 70s. South winds 5 to 10 miles an hour. Heat index values up to 107 early until midnight. Tuesday, mostly sunny. Hot with highs around 103. South winds 5 to 10 miles an hour. Tuesday night, partly cloudy. Lows in the upper 70s. Southeast winds 5 to 10 miles an hour. Heat index values up to 106 early until midnight. Wednesday, mostly sunny. Hot with highs around 100. South winds 5 to 10 miles an hour. Heat index values up to 107. Wednesday night, partly cloudy. Lows in the upper 70s. Heat index values up to 105 early until midnight. Thursday, mostly sunny. Highs in the upper 90s. Heat index values up to 105. Thursday night, partly cloudy. A slight chance of showers and thunderstorms after midnight. Lows in the upper 70s. Chance of rain 20%. Friday, partly sunny in the morning, then clearing. Highs in the upper 90s. Heat index values up to 105 in the afternoon. Friday night, mostly clear. Lows in the mid-70s. Heat index values up to 105 early until midnight. Saturday, sunny. Highs in the lower 90s. Saturday night, mostly clear. Lows in the upper 60s. Sunday, sunny. Highs in the lower 90s. 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At Enid, it was sunny. The temperature was 86, the dew point 66, and the relative humidity 51%. The wind was south at 13. The pressure was 29.86 inches and steady. Observations from around the region. Extreme heat warning in effect from noon today to 9 p.m. Central Daylight Time this evening. What? Dangerously hot conditions with heat index values up to 112 expected. Where? Portions of central, northern, and northwest Oklahoma. When? From noon today to 9 p.m. Central Daylight Time this evening. Impacts. Heat
heat-related illnesses increase significantly during extreme heat and high humidity events. Drink plenty of fluids, stay in an air-conditioned room, stay out of the sun, and check up on relatives and neighbors. Extreme heat warning in effect from noon to 8 p.m. Central Daylight Time Monday. What? Dangerously hot conditions with heat index values up to 115 expected. Where? Okfuski Creek, Northeast Osage, Pawnee, Southeast Osage, and Western Osage counties. When? From noon to 8 p.m. Central Daylight Time Monday. Impacts. Heat-related illnesses increase significantly during extreme heat and high humidity events. Drink plenty of fluids, stay in an air-conditioned room, stay out of the sun, and check up on relatives and neighbors. Do not leave young children and pets in unattended vehicles. Car interiors will reach lethal temperatures in a matter of minutes. From the Norman Forecast Office, here is the forecast for Stillwater and surrounding area. Today, sunny, hot with highs around 104. Southwest winds 5 to 10 miles an hour with gusts up to 20 miles an hour. Tonight, mostly clear. Lows in the upper 70s. South winds 5 to 10 miles an hour. Heat index values up to 107 early until midnight. Tuesday, mostly sunny. Hot with highs around 103. South winds 5 to 10 miles an hour. Tuesday night, partly cloudy. Lows in the upper 70s. Southeast winds 5 to 10 miles an hour. Heat index values up to 106 early until midnight. Wednesday, mostly sunny. Hot with highs around 100. South winds 5 to 10 miles an hour. Heat index values up to 107. Wednesday night, partly cloudy. Lows in the upper 70s. Heat index values up to 105 early until midnight. Thursday, mostly sunny. Highs in the upper 90s. Heat index values up to 105. Thursday night, partly cloudy. A slight chance of showers and thunderstorms after midnight. Lows in the upper 70s. Chance of rain 20%. Friday, partly sunny in the morning, then clearing. Highs in the upper 90s. Heat index values up to 105 in the afternoon. Friday night, mostly clear. Lows in the mid-70s. Heat index values up to 105 early until midnight. Saturday, sunny. Highs in the lower 90s. Saturday night, mostly clear. Lows in the upper 60s. Sunday, sunny. Highs in the lower 90s. 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At Enid, it was sunny. The temperature was 86, the dew point 66, and the relative humidity 51%. The wind was south at 13. The pressure was 29.86 inches and steady. Observations from around the region. Extreme heat warning in effect from noon today to 9 p.m. Central Daylight Time this evening. What? Dangerously hot conditions with heat index values up to 112 expected. Where? Portions of central, northern, and northwest Oklahoma. When? From noon today to 9 p.m. Central Daylight Time this evening. Impacts. Heat-related illnesses increase significantly during extreme heat and high humidity events. Drink plenty of fluids, stay in an air-conditioned room, stay out of the sun, and check up on relatives and neighbors. Extreme heat warning in effect from noon to 8 p.m. Central Daylight Time Monday. What? Dangerously hot conditions with heat index values up to 115 expected. Where? Okfuski Creek, Northeast Osage, Pawnee, Southeast Osage, and Western Osage counties. When? From noon to 8 p.m. Central Daylight Time Monday. Impacts. Heat-related illnesses increase significantly during extreme heat and high humidity events. Drink plenty of fluids, stay in an air-conditioned room, stay out of the sun, and check up on relatives and neighbors. Do not leave young children and pets in unattended vehicles. Car interiors will reach lethal temperatures in a matter of minutes. From the Norman Forecast Office, here is the forecast for Stillwater and surrounding area. Today, sunny, hot with highs around 104. Southwest winds 5 to 10 miles.

miles an hour with gusts up to 20 miles an hour. Tonight, mostly clear. Lows in the upper 70s. South winds 5 to 10 miles an hour. Heat index values up to 107 early until midnight. Tuesday, mostly sunny. Hot with highs around 103. South winds 5 to 10 miles an hour. Tuesday night, partly cloudy. Lows in the upper 70s. Southeast winds 5 to 10 miles an hour. Heat index values up to 106 early until midnight. Wednesday, mostly sunny. Hot with highs around 100. South winds 5 to 10 miles an hour. Heat index values up to 107. Wednesday night, partly cloudy. Lows in the upper 70s. Heat index values up to 105 early until midnight. Thursday, mostly sunny. Highs in the upper 90s. Heat index values up to 105. Thursday night, partly cloudy. A slight chance of showers and thunderstorms after midnight. Lows in the upper 70s. Chance of rain 20%. Friday, partly sunny in the morning, then clearing. Highs in the upper 90s. Heat index values up to 105 in the afternoon. Friday night, mostly clear. Lows in the mid-70s. Heat index values up to 105 early until midnight. Saturday, sunny. Highs in the lower 90s. Saturday night, mostly clear. Lows in the upper 60s. Sunday, sunny. Highs in the lower 90s. 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At Enid, it was sunny. The temperature was 86, the dew point 66, and the relative humidity 51%. The wind was south at 13. The pressure was 29.86 inches and steady. Observations from around the region. Extreme heat warning in effect from noon today to 9 p.m. Central Daylight Time this evening. What? Dangerously hot conditions with heat index values up to 112 expected. Where? Portions of central, northern, and northwest Oklahoma. When? From noon today to 9 p.m. Central Daylight Time this evening. Impacts. Heat-related illnesses increase significantly during extreme heat and high humidity events. Drink plenty of fluids, stay in an air-conditioned room, stay out of the sun, and check up on relatives and neighbors. Extreme heat warning in effect from noon to 8 p.m. Central Daylight Time Monday. What? Dangerously hot conditions with heat index values up to 115 expected. Where? Okfuski, Creek, Northeast Osage, Pawnee, Southeast Osage, and Western Osage counties. When? From noon to 8 p.m. Central Daylight Time Monday. Impacts. Heat-related illnesses increase significantly during extreme heat and high humidity events. Drink plenty of fluids, stay in an air-conditioned room, stay out of the sun, and check up on relatives and neighbors. Do not leave young children and pets in unattended vehicles. Car interiors will reach lethal temperatures in a matter of minutes. From the Norman Forecast Office, here is the forecast for Stillwater and surrounding area. Today, sunny, hot with highs around 104. Southwest winds 5 to 10 miles an hour with gusts up to 20 miles an hour. Tonight, mostly clear. Lows in the upper 70s. South winds 5 to 10 miles an hour. Heat index values up to 107 early until midnight. Tuesday, mostly sunny. Hot with highs around 103. South winds 5 to 10 miles an hour. Tuesday night, partly cloudy. Lows in the upper 70s. Southeast winds 5 to 10 miles an hour. Heat index values up to 106 early until midnight. Wednesday, mostly sunny. Hot with highs around 100. South winds 5 to 10 miles an hour. Heat index values up to 107. Wednesday night, partly cloudy. Lows in the upper 70s. Heat index values up to 105 early until midnight. Thursday, mostly sunny. Highs in the upper 90s. Heat index values up to 105. Thursday night, partly cloudy. A slight chance of showers and thunderstorms after midnight.
lows in the upper 70s. Chance of rain 20%. Friday, partly sunny in the morning, then clearing. Highs in the upper 90s. Heat index values up to 105 in the afternoon. Friday night, mostly clear. Lows in the mid-70s. Heat index values up to 105 early until midnight. Saturday, sunny. Highs in the lower 90s. Saturday night, mostly clear. Lows in the upper 60s. Sunday, sunny. Highs in the lower 90s. 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At Enid, it was sunny. The temperature was 86, the dew point 66, and the relative humidity 51%. The wind was south at 13. The pressure was 29.86 inches and steady. Observations from around the region. 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Programming originates from the National Weather Service Forecast Office in Norman, Oklahoma. Extreme heat warning in effect from noon today to 9 p.m. Central Daylight Time this evening. What? Dangerously hot conditions with heat index values up to 112 expected. Where? Portions of central, northern, and northwest Oklahoma. When? From noon today to 9 p.m. Central Daylight Time this evening. Impacts. Heat-related illnesses increase significantly during extreme heat and high humidity events. Drink plenty of fluids, stay in an air-conditioned room, stay out of the sun, and check up on relatives and neighbors. Extreme heat warning in effect from noon to 8 p.m. Central Daylight Time Monday. What? Dangerously hot conditions with heat index values up to 115 expected. Where? Okfuskee Creek, Northeast Osage, Pawnee, Southeast Osage, and Western Osage counties. When? From noon to 8 p.m. Central Daylight Time Monday. Impacts. Heat-related illnesses increase significantly during extreme heat and high humidity events. Drink plenty of fluids, stay in an air-conditioned room, stay out of the sun, and check up on relatives and neighbors. Do not leave young children and pets in unattended vehicles. Car interiors will reach lethal temperatures in a matter of minutes. From the Norman Forecast Office, here is the forecast for Stillwater and surrounding area. Today, sunny, hot with highs around 104. Southwest winds 5 to 10 miles an hour with gusts up to 20 miles an hour. Tonight, mostly clear. Lows in the upper 70s. South winds 5 to 10 miles an hour. Heat index values up to 107 early until midnight. Tuesday, mostly sunny. Hot with highs around 103. South winds 5 to 10 miles an hour. Tuesday night, partly cloudy. Lows in the upper 70s. Southeast winds 5 to 10 miles an hour. Heat index values up to 106 early until midnight. Wednesday, mostly sunny. Hot with highs around 100. South winds 5 to 10 miles an hour. Heat index values up to 107. Wednesday night, partly cloudy. Lows in the upper 70s. Heat index values up to 105 early until midnight. Thursday, mostly sunny. Highs in the upper 90s. Heat index values up to 105. Thursday night, partly cloudy. A slight chance of showers and thunderstorms after midnight. Lows in the upper 70s. Chance of rain 20%. Friday, partly sunny in the morning, then clearing. Highs in the upper 90s. Heat index values up to 105 in the afternoon. Friday night, mostly clear. Lows in the mid-70s. Heat index values up to 105 early until midnight. Saturday, sunny. Highs in the lower 90s. Saturday night, mostly clear. Lows in the upper 60s. Sunday, sunny. Highs in the lower 90s. 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Observations from around the region. Extreme heat warning in effect from noon today to 9 p.m. Central Daylight Time this evening.
What? Dangerously hot conditions with heat index values up to 112 expected. Where? Portions of central, northern, and northwest Oklahoma. When? From noon today to 9 p.m. Central Daylight Time this evening. Impacts. Heat-related illnesses increase significantly during extreme heat and high humidity events. Drink plenty of fluids, stay in an air-conditioned room, stay out of the sun, and check up on relatives and neighbors. Extreme heat warning in effect from noon to 8 p.m. Central Daylight Time Monday. What? Dangerously hot conditions with heat index values up to 115 expected. Where? Okfuski, Creek, Northeast Osage, Pawnee, Southeast Osage, and Western Osage counties. When? From noon to 8 p.m. Central Daylight Time Monday. Impacts. Heat-related illnesses increase significantly during extreme heat and high humidity events. Drink plenty of fluids, stay in an air-conditioned room, stay out of the sun, and check up on relatives and neighbors. Do not leave young children and pets in unattended vehicles. Car interiors will reach lethal temperatures in a matter of minutes. From the Norman Forecast Office, here is the forecast for Stillwater and surrounding area. Today, sunny, hot with highs around 104. Southwest winds 5 to 10 miles an hour with gusts up to 20 miles an hour. Tonight, mostly clear. Lows in the upper 70s. South winds 5 to 10 miles an hour. Heat index values up to 107 early until midnight. Tuesday, mostly sunny. Hot with highs around 103. South winds 5 to 10 miles an hour. Tuesday night, partly cloudy. Lows in the upper 70s. Southeast winds 5 to 10 miles an hour. Heat index values up to 106 early until midnight. Wednesday, mostly sunny. Hot with highs around 100. South winds 5 to 10 miles an hour. Heat index values up to 107. Wednesday night, partly cloudy. Lows in the upper 70s. Heat index values up to 105 early until midnight. Thursday, mostly sunny. Highs in the upper 90s. Heat index values up to 105. Thursday night, partly cloudy. A slight chance of showers and thunderstorms after midnight. Lows in the upper 70s. Chance of rain 20%. Friday, partly sunny in the morning, then clearing. Highs in the upper 90s. Heat index values up to 105 in the afternoon. Friday night, mostly clear. Lows in the mid-70s. Heat index values up to 105 early until midnight. Saturday, sunny. Highs in the lower 90s. Saturday night, mostly clear. Lows in the upper 60s. Sunday, sunny. Highs in the lower 90s. 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Observations from around the region. Extreme heat warning in effect from noon today to 9 p.m. Central Daylight Time this evening. What? Dangerously hot conditions with heat index values up to 112 expected. Where? Portions of central, northern, and northwest Oklahoma. When? From noon today to 9 p.m. Central Daylight Time this evening. Impacts. Heat-related illnesses increase significantly during extreme heat and high humidity events. Drink plenty of fluids, stay in an air-conditioned room, stay out of the sun, and check up on relatives and neighbors. Extreme heat warning in effect from noon to 8 p.m. Central Daylight Time Monday. What? Dangerously hot conditions with heat index values up to 115 expected. Where? Okfuski, Creek, Northeast Osage, Pawnee, Southeast Osage, and Western Osage counties. When? From noon to 8 p.m. Central Daylight Time Monday. Impacts. Heat-related illnesses increase significantly during extreme heat and high humidity events. Drink plenty of fluids, stay in an air-conditioned room, stay out of the sun, and check up on relatives and neighbors. Do not leave young children and pets in unattended vehicles. Car interiors will reach lethal temperatures in a matter of minutes. From the Norman Forecast Office, here is the forecast for Stillwater and surrounding area. Today, sunny, hot with highs around 104.
Southwest winds 5 to 10 miles an hour with gusts up to 20.

miles an hour. Tonight, mostly clear. Lows in the upper 70s. South winds 5 to 10 miles an hour. Heat index values up to 107 early until midnight. Tuesday, mostly sunny. Hot with highs around 103. South winds 5 to 10 miles an hour. Tuesday night, partly cloudy. Lows in the upper 70s. Southeast winds 5 to 10 miles an hour. Heat index values up to 106 early until midnight. Wednesday, mostly sunny. Hot with highs around 100. South winds 5 to 10 miles an hour. Heat index values up to 107. Wednesday night, partly cloudy. Lows in the upper 70s. Heat index values up to 105 early until midnight. Thursday, mostly sunny. Highs in the upper 90s. Heat index values up to 105. Thursday night, partly cloudy. A slight chance of showers and thunderstorms after midnight. Lows in the upper 70s. Chance of rain 20%. Friday, partly sunny in the morning, then clearing. Highs in the upper 90s. Heat index values up to 105 in the afternoon. Friday night, mostly clear. Lows in the mid-70s. Heat index values up to 105 early until midnight. Saturday, sunny. Highs in the lower 90s. Saturday night, mostly clear. Lows in the upper 60s. Sunday, sunny. Highs in the lower 90s. 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Observations from around the region. Extreme heat warning in effect from noon today to 9 p.m. Central Daylight Time this evening. What? Dangerously hot conditions with heat index values up to 112 expected. Where? Portions of central, northern, and northwest Oklahoma. When? From noon today to 9 p.m. Central Daylight Time this evening. Impacts. Heat-related illnesses increase significantly during extreme heat and high humidity events. Drink plenty of fluids, stay in an air-conditioned room, stay out of the sun, and check up on relatives and neighbors. Extreme heat warning in effect from noon to 8 p.m. Central Daylight Time Monday. What? Dangerously hot conditions with heat index values up to 115 expected. Where? Okfuski Creek, Northeast Osage, Pawnee, Southeast Osage, and Western Osage counties. When? From noon to 8 p.m. Central Daylight Time Monday. Impacts. Heat-related illnesses increase significantly during extreme heat and high humidity events. Drink plenty of fluids, stay in an air-conditioned room, stay out of the sun, and check up on relatives and neighbors. Do not leave young children and pets in unattended vehicles. Car interiors will reach lethal temperatures in a matter of minutes. From the Norman Forecast Office, here is the forecast for Stillwater and surrounding area. Today, sunny, hot with highs around 104. Southwest winds 5 to 10 miles an hour with gusts up to 20 miles an hour. Tonight, mostly clear. Lows in the upper 70s. South winds 5 to 10 miles an hour. Heat index values up to 107 early until midnight. Tuesday, mostly sunny. Hot with highs around 103. South winds 5 to 10 miles an hour. Tuesday night, partly cloudy. Lows in the upper 70s. Southeast winds 5 to 10 miles an hour. Heat index values up to 106 early until midnight. Wednesday, mostly sunny. Hot with highs around 100. South winds 5 to 10 miles an hour. Heat index values up to 107. Wednesday night, partly cloudy. Lows in the upper 70s. Heat index values up to 105 early until midnight. Thursday, mostly sunny. Highs in the upper 90s. Heat index values up to 105. Thursday night, partly cloudy. A slight chance of showers and thunderstorms after midnight. Lows in the upper 70s. Chance of rain 20%. Friday, partly sunny in the morning, then clearing. Highs in the upper 90s. Heat index values up to 105 in the afternoon. Friday night, mostly clear.

lows in the mid-70s. Heat index values up to 105 early until midnight. Saturday, sunny. Highs in the lower 90s. Saturday night, mostly clear. Lows in the upper 60s. Sunday, sunny. Highs in the lower 90s. 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At Enid, it was sunny. The temperature was 90. The wind was south at 12. Observations from around the region. Extreme heat warning in effect from noon today to 9 p.m. Central Daylight Time this evening. What? Dangerously hot conditions with heat index values up to 112 expected. Where? Portions of central, northern, and northwest Oklahoma. When? From noon today to 9 p.m. Central Daylight Time this evening. Impacts. Heat-related illnesses increase significantly during extreme heat and high humidity events. Drink plenty of fluids, stay in an air-conditioned room, stay out of the sun, and check up on relatives and neighbors. 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Programming originates from the National Weather Service Forecast Office in Norman, Oklahoma. Extreme heat warning in effect from noon to 8 p.m. Central Daylight Time Monday. What? Dangerously hot conditions with heat index values up to 115 expected. Where? Okfuski, Creek, Northeast Osage, Pawnee, Southeast Osage, and Western Osage counties. When? From noon to 8 p.m. Central Daylight Time Monday. Impacts. Heat-related illnesses increase significantly during extreme heat and high humidity events. Drink plenty of fluids, stay in an air-conditioned room, stay out of the sun, and check up on relatives and neighbors. Do not leave young children and pets in unattended vehicles. Car interiors will reach lethal temperatures in a matter of minutes. From the Norman Forecast Office, here is the forecast for Stillwater and surrounding area. Today, sunny, hot with highs around 104. Southwest winds 5 to 10 miles an hour with gusts up to 20 miles an hour. Tonight, mostly clear. Lows in the upper 70s. South winds 5 to 10 miles an hour. Heat index values up to 107 early until midnight. Tuesday, mostly sunny. Hot with highs around 103. South winds 5 to 10 miles an hour. Tuesday night, partly cloudy. Lows in the upper 70s. Southeast winds 5 to 10 miles an hour. Heat index values up to 106 early until midnight. Wednesday, mostly sunny. Hot with highs around 100. South winds 5 to 10 miles an hour. Heat index values up to 107. Wednesday night, partly cloudy. Lows in the upper 70s. Heat index values up to 105 early until midnight. Thursday, mostly sunny. Highs in the upper 90s. Heat index values up to 105. Thursday night, partly cloudy. A slight chance of showers and thunderstorms after midnight. Lows in the upper 70s. Chance of rain 20%. Friday, partly sunny in the morning, then clearing. Highs in the upper 90s. Heat index values up to 105 in the afternoon. Friday night, mostly clear. Lows in the mid-70s. Heat index values up to 105 early until midnight. Saturday, sunny. Highs in the lower 90s. Saturday night, mostly clear. Lows in the upper 60s. Sunday, sunny. Highs in the lower 90s. 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At Enid, it was sunny. The temperature was 90. The wind was south at 12. Observations from around the region. Extreme heat warning in effect from noon today to 9 p.m. Central Daylight Time this evening. What? Dangerously hot conditions with heat index values up to 112 expected. Where? Portions of central, northern, and northwest Oklahoma. When? From noon today to 9 p.m. Central Daylight Time this evening. Impacts. Heat-related illnesses increase significantly during extreme heat and high humidity events.

drink plenty of fluids, stay in an air-conditioned room, stay out of the sun, and check up on relatives and neighbors. Extreme heat warning in effect from noon to 8 p.m. Central Daylight Time Monday. What? Dangerously hot conditions with heat index values up to 115 expected. Where? Okfuskee Creek, Northeast Osage, Pawnee, Southeast Osage, and Western Osage counties. When? From noon to 8 p.m. Central Daylight Time Monday. Impacts. Heat-related illnesses increase significantly during extreme heat and high humidity events. Drink plenty of fluids. Stay in an air-conditioned room. Stay out of the sun. And check up on relatives and neighbors. Do not leave young children and pets in unattended vehicles. Car interiors will reach lethal temperatures in a matter of minutes. From the Norman Forecast Office, here is the forecast for Stillwater and surrounding area. Today, sunny, hot with highs around 104. Southwest winds 5 to 10 miles an hour with gusts up to 20 miles an hour. Tonight, mostly clear. Lows in the upper 70s. South winds 5 to 10 miles an hour. Heat index values up to 107 early until midnight. Tuesday, mostly sunny. Hot with highs around 103. South winds 5 to 10 miles an hour. Tuesday night, partly cloudy. Lows in the upper 70s. Southeast winds 5 to 10 miles an hour. Heat index values up to 106 early until midnight. Wednesday, mostly sunny. Hot with highs around 100. South winds 5 to 10 miles an hour. Heat index values up to 107. Wednesday night, partly cloudy. Lows in the upper 70s. Heat index values up to 105 early until midnight. Thursday, mostly sunny. Highs in the upper 90s. Heat index values up to 105. Thursday night, partly cloudy. A slight chance of showers and thunderstorms after midnight. Lows in the upper 70s. Chance of rain 20%. Friday, partly sunny in the morning, then clearing. Highs in the upper 90s. Heat index values up to 105 in the afternoon. Friday night, mostly clear. Lows in the mid-70s. Heat index values up to 105 early until midnight. Saturday, sunny. Highs in the lower 90s. Saturday night, mostly clear. Lows in the upper 60s. Sunday, sunny. Highs in the lower 90s. 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At Enid, it was sunny. The temperature was 90. The wind was south at 12. Observations from around the region. Extreme heat warning in effect from noon today to 9 p.m. Central Daylight Time this evening. What? Dangerously hot conditions with heat index values up to 112 expected. Where? Portions of central, northern, and northwest Oklahoma. When? From noon today to 9 p.m. Central Daylight Time this evening. Impacts. Heat-related illnesses increase significantly during extreme heat and high humidity events. Drink plenty of fluids. Stay in an air-conditioned room. Stay out of the sun. And check up on relatives and neighbors. Extreme heat warning in effect from noon to 8 p.m. Central Daylight Time Monday. What? Dangerously hot conditions with heat index values up to 115 expected. Where? Okfuskee Creek, Northeast Osage, Pawnee, Southeast Osage, and Western Osage counties. When? From noon to 8 p.m. Central Daylight Time Monday. Impacts. Heat-related illnesses increase significantly during extreme heat and high humidity events. 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Stay in an air-conditioned room. Stay out of the sun, and check up on relatives and neighbors. Do not leave young children and pets in unattended vehicles. Car interiors will reach lethal temperatures in a matter of minutes. From the Norman Forecast Office, here is the forecast for Stillwater and surrounding area. Today, sunny, hot with highs around 104. Southwest winds 5 to 10 miles an hour with gusts up to 20 miles an hour. Tonight, mostly clear. Lows in the upper 70s. South winds 5 to 10 miles an hour. Heat index values up to 107

early until midnight. Tuesday, mostly sunny. Hot with highs around 103. South winds 5 to 10 miles an hour. Tuesday night, partly cloudy. Lows in the upper 70s. Southeast winds 5 to 10 miles an hour. Heat index values up to 106 early until midnight. Wednesday, mostly sunny. Hot with highs around 100. South winds 5 to 10 miles an hour. Heat index values up to 107. Wednesday night, partly cloudy. Lows in the upper 70s. Heat index values up to 105 early until midnight. Thursday, mostly sunny. Highs in the upper 90s. Heat index values up to 105. Thursday night, partly cloudy. A slight chance of showers and thunderstorms after midnight. Lows in the upper 70s. Chance of rain 20%. Friday, partly sunny in the morning, then clearing. Highs in the upper 90s. Heat index values up to 105 in the afternoon. Friday night, mostly clear. Lows in the mid-70s. Heat index values up to 105 early until midnight. Saturday, sunny. Highs in the lower 90s. Saturday night, mostly clear. Lows in the upper 60s. Sunday, sunny. Highs in the lower 90s. 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At Enid, it was sunny. The temperature was 90. The wind was south at 12. Observations from around the region. Extreme heat warning in effect from noon today to 9 p.m. Central Daylight Time this evening. What? Dangerously hot conditions with heat index values up to 112 expected. Where? Portions of central, northern, and northwest Oklahoma. When? From noon today to 9 p.m. Central Daylight Time this evening. Impacts. Heat-related illnesses increase significantly during extreme heat and high humidity events. Drink plenty of fluids, stay in an air-conditioned room, stay out of the sun, and check up on relatives and neighbors. Extreme heat warning in effect from noon to 8 p.m. Central Daylight Time Monday. What? Dangerously hot conditions with heat index values up to 115 expected. Where? Okfuskee Creek, Northeast Osage, Pawnee, Southeast Osage, and Western Osage counties. When? From noon to 8 p.m. Central Daylight Time Monday. Impacts. Heat-related illnesses increase significantly during extreme heat and high humidity events. Drink plenty of fluids, stay in an air-conditioned room, stay out of the sun, and check up on relatives and neighbors. Do not leave young children and pets in unattended vehicles. Car interiors will reach lethal temperatures in a matter of minutes. From the Norman Forecast Office, here is the forecast for Stillwater and surrounding area. Today, sunny, hot with highs around 104. Southwest winds 5 to 10 miles an hour with gusts up to 20 miles an hour. Tonight, mostly clear. Lows in the upper 70s. South winds 5 to 10 miles an hour. Heat index values up to 107 early until midnight. Tuesday, mostly sunny. Hot with highs around 103. South winds 5 to 10 miles an hour. Tuesday night, partly cloudy. Lows in the upper 70s. Southeast winds 5 to 10 miles an hour. Heat index values up to 106 early until midnight. Wednesday, mostly sunny. Hot with highs around 100. South winds 5 to 10 miles an hour. Heat index values up to 107. Wednesday night, partly cloudy. Lows in the upper 70s. Heat index values up to 105 early until midnight. Thursday, mostly sunny. Highs in the upper 90s. Heat index values up to 105. Thursday night, partly cloudy. A slight chance of showers and thunderstorms after midnight. Lows in the upper 70s. Chance of rain 20%. Friday, partly sunny in the morning, then clearing. Highs in the upper 90s. Heat index values up to 105 in the afternoon. Friday night, mostly clear. Lows in the mid-70s. Heat index values up to 105 early.

increase significantly during extreme heat and high humidity events. Drink plenty of fluids, stay in an air-conditioned room, stay out of the sun, and check up on relatives and neighbors. 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Programming originates from the National Weather Service Forecast Office in Norman, Oklahoma. Extreme heat warning in effect from noon to 8 p.m. Central Daylight Time Monday. What? Dangerously hot conditions with heat index values up to 115 expected. Where? Okfuskee Creek, Northeast Osage, Pawnee, Southeast Osage, and Western Osage counties. When? From noon to 8 p.m. Central Daylight Time Monday. Impacts. Heat-related illnesses increase significantly during extreme heat and high humidity events. Drink plenty of fluids, stay in an air-conditioned room, stay out of the sun, and check up on relatives and neighbors. Do not leave young children and pets in unattended vehicles. Car interiors will reach lethal temperatures in a matter of minutes. From the Norman Forecast Office, here is the forecast for Stillwater and surrounding area. Today, sunny, hot with highs around 104. Southwest winds 5 to 10 miles an hour with gusts up to 20 miles an hour. Tonight, mostly clear. Lows in the upper 70s. South winds 5 to 10 miles an hour. Heat index values up to 107 early until midnight. Tuesday, mostly sunny. Hot with highs around 103. South winds 5 to 10 miles an hour. Tuesday night, partly cloudy. Lows in the upper 70s. Southeast winds 5 to 10 miles an hour. Heat index values up to 106 early until midnight. Wednesday, mostly sunny. Hot with highs around 100. South winds 5 to 10 miles an hour. Heat index values up to 107. Wednesday night, partly cloudy. Lows in the upper 70s. Heat index values up to 105 early until midnight. Thursday, mostly sunny. Highs in the upper 90s. Heat index values up to 105. Thursday night, partly cloudy. A slight chance of showers and thunderstorms after midnight. Lows in the upper 70s. Chance of rain 20%. Friday, partly sunny in the morning, then clearing. Highs in the upper 90s. Heat index values up to 105 in the afternoon. Friday night, mostly clear. Lows in the mid-70s. Heat index values up to 105 early until midnight. Saturday, sunny. Highs in the lower 90s. Saturday night, mostly clear. Lows in the upper 60s. Sunday, sunny. Highs in the lower 90s. 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And here are 10 a.m. weather observations. At Enid, it was sunny. The temperature was 90. The wind was south at 12. Observations from around the region. Extreme heat warning in effect from noon today to 9 p.m. Central Daylight Time this evening. What? Dangerously hot conditions with heat index values up to 112 expected. Where? Portions of central, northern, and northwest Oklahoma. When? From noon today to 9 p.m. Central Daylight Time this evening. Impacts. Heat-related illnesses increase significantly during extreme heat and high humidity events. Drink plenty of fluids, stay in an air-conditioned room, stay out of the sun, and check up on relatives and neighbors. Extreme heat warning in effect from noon to 8 p.m. Central Daylight Time Monday. What? Dangerously hot conditions with heat index values up to 115 expected. Where? Okfuskee Creek, p.m. Central Daylight Time Monday. What? Dangerously hot conditions with heat index values up to 115 expected. Where? Okfuskee Creek, Northeast Osage, Pawnee, Southeast Osage, and Western Osage counties. When? From noon to 8 p.m. Central Daylight Time Monday. Impacts. Heat-related illnesses increase significantly during extreme heat and high humidity events. Drink plenty of fluids, stay in an air-conditioned room, stay out of the sun, and check up on relatives and neighbors. Do not leave young children and pets in unattended vehicles.

car interiors will reach lethal temperatures in a matter of minutes. From the Norman Forecast Office, here is the forecast for Stillwater and surrounding area. Today, sunny, hot with highs around 104. Southwest winds 5 to 10 miles an hour with gusts up to 20 miles an hour. Tonight, mostly clear. Lows in the upper 70s. South winds 5 to 10 miles an hour. Heat index values up to 107 early until midnight. Tuesday, mostly sunny. Hot with highs around 103. South winds 5 to 10 miles an hour. Tuesday night, partly cloudy. Lows in the upper 70s. Southeast winds 5 to 10 miles an hour. Heat index values up to 106 early until midnight. Wednesday, mostly sunny. Hot with highs around 100. South winds 5 to 10 miles an hour. Heat index values up to 107. Wednesday night, partly cloudy. Lows in the upper 70s. Heat index values up to 105 early until midnight. Thursday, mostly sunny. Highs in the upper 90s. Heat index values up to 105. Thursday night, partly cloudy. A slight chance of showers and thunderstorms after midnight. Lows in the upper 70s. Chance of rain 20%. Friday, partly sunny in the morning, then clearing. Highs in the upper 90s. Heat index values up to 105 in the afternoon. Friday night, mostly clear. Lows in the mid-70s. Heat index values up to 105 early until midnight. Saturday, sunny. Highs in the lower 90s. Saturday night, mostly clear. Lows in the upper 60s. Sunday, sunny. Highs in the lower 90s. 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At Enid, it was sunny. The temperature was 90. The wind was south at 12. Observations from around the region. Extreme heat warning in effect from noon today to 9 p.m. Central Daylight Time this evening. What? Dangerously hot conditions with heat index values up to 112 expected. Where? Portions of central, northern, and northwest Oklahoma. When? From noon today to 9 p.m. Central Daylight Time this evening. Impacts. Heat-related illnesses increase significantly during extreme heat and high humidity events. Drink plenty of fluids, stay in an air-conditioned room, stay out of the sun, and check up on relatives and neighbors. Extreme heat warning in effect from noon to 8 p.m. Central Daylight Time Monday. What? Dangerously hot conditions with heat index values up to 115 expected. Where? Okfuski, Creek, Northeast Osage, Pawnee, Southeast Osage, and Western Osage counties. When? From noon to 8 p.m. Central Daylight Time Monday. Impacts. Heat-related illnesses increase significantly during extreme heat and high humidity events. Drink plenty of fluids, stay in an air-conditioned room, stay out of the sun, and check up on relatives and neighbors. Do not leave young children and pets in unattended vehicles. Car interiors will reach lethal temperatures in a matter of minutes. From the Norman Forecast Office, here is the forecast for Stillwater and surrounding area. Today, sunny, hot with highs around 104. Southwest winds 5 to 10 miles an hour with gusts up to 20 miles an hour. Tonight, mostly clear. Lows in the upper 70s. South winds 5 to 10 miles an hour. Heat index values up to 107 early until midnight. Tuesday, mostly sunny. Hot with highs around 103. South winds 5 to 10 miles an hour. Tuesday night, partly cloudy. Lows in the upper 70s. Southeast winds 5 to 10 miles an hour. Heat index values up to 106 early until midnight. Wednesday, mostly sunny. Hot with highs around 100. South winds 5 to 10 miles an hour. Heat index values up to 107. Wednesday night, partly cloudy. Lows in the upper 70s. Heat index values up to 105 early until midnight. Thursday, mostly sunny. Highs in the upper 90s. Heat index

values up to 105. Thursday night, partly cloudy. A slight chance of showers and thunderstorms after midnight. Lows in the upper 70s. Chance of rain 20%. Friday, partly sunny in the morning, then clearing. Highs in the upper 90s. Heat index values up to 105 in the afternoon. Friday night, mostly clear. Lows in the mid-70s. Heat index values up to 105 early until midnight. Saturday, sunny. Highs in the lower 90s. Saturday night, mostly clear. Lows in the upper 60s. Sunday, sunny. Highs in the lower 90s. 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At Enid, it was sunny. The temperature was 90. The wind was south at 12. Observations from around the region. Extreme heat warning in effect from noon today to 9 p.m. Central Daylight Time this evening. What? Dangerously hot conditions with heat index values up to 112 expected. Where? Portions of central, northern, and northwest Oklahoma. When? From noon today to 9 p.m. Central Daylight Time this evening. Impacts. Heat-related illnesses increase significantly during extreme heat and high humidity events. Drink plenty of fluids, stay in an air-conditioned room, stay out of the sun, and check up on relatives and neighbors. Extreme heat warning in effect from noon to 8 p.m. Central Daylight Time Monday. What? Dangerously hot conditions with heat index values up to 115 expected. Where? Okfuskee Creek, Northeast Osage, Pawnee, Southeast Osage, and Western Osage counties. When? From noon to 8 p.m. Central Daylight Time Monday. Impacts. Heat-related illnesses increase significantly during extreme heat and high humidity events. Drink plenty of fluids, stay in an air-conditioned room, stay out of the sun, and check up on relatives and neighbors. Do not leave young children and pets in unattended vehicles. Car interiors will reach lethal temperatures in a matter of minutes. From the Norman Forecast Office, here is the forecast for Stillwater and surrounding area. Today, sunny, hot with highs around 104. Southwest winds 5 to 10 miles an hour with gusts up to 20 miles an hour. Tonight, mostly clear. Lows in the upper 70s. South winds 5 to 10 miles an hour. Heat index values up to 107 early until midnight. Tuesday, mostly sunny. Hot with highs around 103. South winds 5 to 10 miles an hour. Tuesday night, partly cloudy. Lows in the upper 70s. Southeast winds 5 to 10 miles an hour. Heat index values up to 106 early until midnight. Wednesday, mostly sunny. Hot with highs around 100. South winds 5 to 10 miles an hour. Heat index values up to 107. Wednesday night, partly cloudy. Lows in the upper 70s. Heat index values up to 105 early until midnight. Thursday, mostly sunny. Highs in the upper 90s. Heat index values up to 105. Thursday night, partly cloudy. A slight chance of showers and thunderstorms after midnight. Lows in the upper 70s. Chance of rain 20%. Friday, partly sunny in the morning, then clearing. Highs in the upper 90s. Heat index values up to 105 in the afternoon. Friday night, mostly clear. Lows in the mid-70s. Heat index values up to 105 early until midnight. Saturday, sunny. Highs in the lower 90s. Saturday night, mostly clear. Lows in the upper 60s. Sunday, sunny. Highs in the lower 90s. 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At Enid, it was sunny. The temperature was 90. The wind was south at 12. Observations from around the region. Extreme heat warning in effect from noon today to 9 p.m. Central Daylight Time this evening. What? Dangerously hot conditions with heat index values up to 112 expected. Where? Portions of central, northern, and northwest Oklahoma. When? From noon today to

9 p.m. Central Daylight Time this evening. Impacts. Heat-related illnesses increase significantly during extreme heat and high humidity events. Drink plenty of fluids, stay in an air-conditioned room, stay out of the sun, and check up on relatives and neighbors. 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Extreme heat warning in effect from noon to 8 p.m. Central Daylight Time Monday. What? Dangerously hot conditions with heat index values up to 115 expected. Where? Okfuski, Creek, Northeast Osage, Pawnee, Southeast Osage, and Western Osage counties. When? From noon to 8 p.m. Central Daylight Time Monday. Impacts. Heat-related illnesses increase significantly during extreme heat and high humidity events. Drink plenty of fluids, stay in an air-conditioned room, stay out of the sun, and check up on relatives and neighbors. Do not leave young children and pets in unattended vehicles. Car interiors will reach lethal temperatures in a matter of minutes. From the Norman Forecast Office, here is the forecast for Stillwater and surrounding area. Today, sunny, hot with highs around 104. Southwest winds 5 to 10 miles an hour with gusts up to 20 miles an hour. Tonight, mostly clear. Lows in the upper 70s. South winds 5 to 10 miles an hour. Heat index values up to 107 early until midnight. Tuesday, mostly sunny. Hot with highs around 103. South winds 5 to 10 miles an hour. Tuesday night, partly cloudy. Lows in the upper 70s. Southeast winds 5 to 10 miles an hour. Heat index values up to 106 early until midnight. Wednesday, mostly sunny. Hot with highs around 100. South winds 5 to 10 miles an hour. Heat index values up to 107. Wednesday night, partly cloudy. Lows in the upper 70s. Heat index values up to 105 early until midnight. Thursday, mostly sunny. Highs in the upper 90s. Heat index values up to 105. Thursday night, partly cloudy. A slight chance of showers and thunderstorms after midnight. Lows in the upper 70s. Chance of rain 20%. Friday, partly sunny in the morning, then clearing. Highs in the upper 90s. Heat index values up to 105 in the afternoon. Friday night, mostly clear. Lows in the mid-70s. Heat index values up to 105 early until midnight. Saturday, sunny. Highs in the lower 90s. Saturday night, mostly clear. Lows in the upper 60s. Sunday, sunny. Highs in the lower 90s. 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At Enid, it was sunny. The temperature was 90. The wind was south at 12. Observations from around the region. Extreme heat warning in effect from noon today to 9 p.m. Central Daylight Time this evening. What? Dangerously hot conditions with heat index values up to 112 expected. Where? Portions of central, northern, and northwest Oklahoma. When? From noon today to 9 p.m. Central Daylight Time this evening. Impacts. Heat-related illnesses increase significantly during extreme heat and high humidity events. Drink plenty of fluids, stay in an air-conditioned room, stay out of the sun, and check up on relatives and neighbors. Extreme heat warning in effect from noon to 8 p.m. Central Daylight Time Monday. What? Dangerously hot conditions with heat index values up to 115 expected. Where? Okfuski, Creek, Northeast Osage, Pawnee, Southeast Osage, and Western Osage counties. When? From noon to 8 p.m. Central Daylight Time Monday. Impacts. Heat-related illnesses increase significantly during extreme heat and high humidity events. Drink plenty of fluids, stay in an air-conditioned room, stay out of the sun, and check up on relatives and neighbors. Do not leave young children and pets in unattended vehicles. Car interiors will reach lethal temperatures in a matter of minutes.
From the Norman Forecast Office, here is the forecast for Stillwater and surrounding area. Today, sunny, hot with highs around 104. Southwest winds 5 to 10 miles an hour with gusts up to 20 miles an hour. Tonight, mostly clear. Lows in the upper 70s. South winds 5 to 10 miles an hour. Heat index values up to 107 early until midnight. Tuesday, mostly sunny. Hot with highs around 103. South winds 5 to 10 miles an hour. Tuesday night, partly cloudy. Lows in the upper 70s. Southeast winds 5 to 10 miles an hour. Heat index values up to 106 early until midnight. Wednesday, mostly sunny. Hot with highs around 100. South winds 5 to 10 miles an hour. Heat index values up to 107. Wednesday night, partly cloudy. Lows in the upper 70s. Heat index values up to 105 early until midnight. Thursday, mostly sunny. Highs in the upper 90s. Heat index values up to 105. Thursday night, partly cloudy. A slight chance of showers and thunderstorms after midnight. Lows in the upper 70s. Chance of rain 20%. Friday, partly sunny in the morning, then clearing. Highs in the upper 90s. Heat index values up to 105 in the afternoon. Friday night, mostly clear. Lows in the mid-70s. Heat index values up to 105 early until midnight. Saturday, sunny. Highs in the lower 90s. Saturday night, mostly clear. Lows in the upper 60s. Sunday, sunny. Highs in the lower 90s. 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At Enid, it was sunny. The temperature was 90. The wind was south at 12. Observations from around the region. Extreme heat warning in effect from noon today to 9 p.m. Central Daylight Time this evening. What? Dangerously hot conditions with heat index values up to 112 expected. Where? Portions of central, northern, and northwest Oklahoma. When? From noon today to 9 p.m. Central Daylight Time this evening. Impacts. Heat-related illnesses increase significantly during extreme heat and high humidity events. Drink plenty of fluids, stay in an air-conditioned room, stay out of the sun, and check up on relatives and neighbors. Extreme heat warning in effect from noon to 8 p.m. Central Daylight Time Monday. What? Dangerously hot conditions with heat index values up to 115 expected. Where? Okluski, Creek, Northeast Osage, Pawnee, Southeast Osage, and Western Osage counties. When? From noon to 8 p.m. Central Daylight Time Monday. Impacts. Heat-related illnesses increase significantly during extreme heat and high humidity events. Drink plenty of fluids, stay in an air-conditioned room, stay out of the sun, and check up on relatives and neighbors. Do not leave young children and pets in unattended vehicles. Car interiors will reach lethal temperatures in a matter of minutes. From the Norman Forecast Office, here is the forecast for Stillwater and surrounding area. Today, sunny, hot with highs around 104. Southwest winds 5 to 10 miles an hour with gusts up to 20 miles an hour. Tonight, mostly clear. Lows in the upper 70s. South winds 5 to 10 miles an hour. Heat index values up to 107 early until midnight. Tuesday, mostly sunny. Hot with highs around 103. South winds 5 to 10 miles an hour. Tuesday night, partly cloudy. Lows in the upper 70s. Southeast winds 5 to 10 miles an hour. Heat index values up to 106 early until midnight. Wednesday, mostly sunny. Hot with highs around 100. South winds 5 to 10 miles an hour. Heat index values up to 107. Wednesday night, partly cloudy. Lows in the upper 70s. Heat index values up to 105 early until midnight. Thursday, mostly sunny. Highs in the upper 90s. Heat index values up to 105. Thursday night, partly cloudy.
A slight chance of showers and thunderstorms after midnight. Lows in the upper 70s. Chance of rain 20%. Friday, partly sunny in the morning, then clearing. Highs in the upper 90s. Heat index values up to 105 in the afternoon. Friday night, mostly clear. Lows in the mid-70s. Heat index values up to 105 early until midnight. Saturday, sunny. Highs in the lower 90s. Saturday night, mostly clear. Lows in the upper 60s. Sunday, sunny. Highs in the lower 90s. 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At Enid, it was sunny. The temperature was 90. The wind was south at 12. Observations from around the region. Extreme heat warning in effect from noon today to 9 p.m. Central Daylight Time this evening. What? Dangerously hot conditions with heat index values up to 112 expected. Where? Portions of central, northern, and northwest Oklahoma. When? From noon today to 9 p.m. Central Daylight Time this evening. Impacts. Heat-related illnesses increase significantly during extreme heat and high humidity events. Drink plenty of fluids, stay in an air-conditioned room, stay out of the sun, and check up on relatives and neighbors. Extreme heat warning in effect from noon to 8 p.m. Central Daylight Time Monday. What? Dangerously hot conditions with heat index values up to 115 expected. Where? Okfuski Creek, Northeast Osage, Pawnee, Southeast Osage, and Western Osage counties. When? From noon to 8 p.m. Central Daylight Time Monday. Impacts. Heat-related illnesses increase significantly during extreme heat and high humidity events. Drink plenty of fluids, stay in an air-conditioned room, stay out of the sun, and check up on relatives and neighbors. Do not leave young children and pets in unattended vehicles. Car interiors will reach lethal temperatures in a matter of minutes. From the Norman Forecast Office, here is the forecast for Stillwater and surrounding area. Today, sunny, hot with highs around 104. Southwest winds 5 to 10 miles an hour with gusts up to 20 miles an hour. Tonight, mostly clear. Lows in the upper 70s. South winds 5 to 10 miles an hour. Heat index values up to 107 early until midnight. Tuesday, mostly sunny. Hot with highs around 103. South winds 5 to 10 miles an hour. Tuesday night, partly cloudy. Lows in the upper 70s. Southeast winds 5 to 10 miles an hour. Heat index values up to 106 early until midnight. Wednesday, mostly sunny. Hot with highs around 100. South winds 5 to 10 miles an hour. Heat index values up to 107. Wednesday night, partly cloudy. Lows in the upper 70s. Heat index values up to 105 early until midnight. Thursday, mostly sunny. Highs in the upper 90s. Heat index values up to 105. Thursday night, partly cloudy. A slight chance of showers and thunderstorms after midnight. Lows in the upper 70s. Chance of rain 20%. Friday, partly sunny in the morning, then clearing. Highs in the upper 90s. Heat index values up to 105 in the afternoon. Friday night, mostly clear. Lows in the mid-70s. Heat index values up to 105 early until midnight. Saturday, sunny. Highs in the lower 90s. Saturday night, mostly clear. Lows in the upper 60s. Sunday, sunny. Highs in the lower 90s. 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At Enid, it was sunny. The temperature was 90. The wind was south at 12. Observations from around the region. Extreme heat warning in effect from noon today to 9 p.m. Central Daylight Time this evening. What? Dangerously hot conditions with heat index values up to 112 expected. Where? Portions of central, northern, and northwest Oklahoma. When? From noon today to 9 p.m. Central Daylight Time this evening.
impacts, heat-related illnesses increase significantly during extreme heat and high humidity events. Drink plenty of fluids, stay in an air-conditioned room, stay out of the sun, and check up on relatives and neighbors. Extreme heat warning in effect from noon to 8 p.m. Central Daylight Time Monday. What? Dangerously hot conditions with heat index values up to 115 expected. Where? Okluski Creek, Northeast Osage, Pawnee, Southeast Osage, and Western Osage counties. When? From noon to 8 p.m. Central Daylight Time Monday. Impacts. Heat-related illnesses increase significantly during extreme heat and high humidity events. Drink plenty of fluids, stay in an air-conditioned room, stay out of the sun, and check up on relatives and neighbors. Do not leave young children and pets in unattended vehicles. Car interiors will reach lethal temperatures in a matter of minutes. 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From the Norman Forecast Office, here is the forecast for Stillwater and surrounding area. Today, sunny, hot with highs around 104. Southwest winds 5 to 10 miles an hour with gusts up to 20 miles an hour. Tonight, mostly clear. Lows in the upper 70s. South winds 5 to 10 miles an hour. Heat index values up to 107 early until midnight. Tuesday, mostly sunny. Hot with highs around 103. South winds 5 to 10 miles an hour. Tuesday night, partly cloudy. Lows in the upper 70s. Southeast winds 5 to 10 miles an hour. Heat index values up to 106 early until midnight. Wednesday, mostly sunny. Hot with highs around 100. South winds 5 to 10 miles an hour. Heat index values up to 107. Wednesday night, partly cloudy. Lows in the upper 70s. Heat index values up to 105 early until midnight. Thursday, mostly sunny. Highs in the upper 90s. Heat index values up to 105. Thursday night, partly cloudy. A slight chance of showers and thunderstorms after midnight. Lows in the upper 70s. Chance of rain 20%. Friday, partly sunny in the morning, then clearing. Highs in the upper 90s. Heat index values up to 105 in the afternoon. Friday night, mostly clear. Lows in the mid-70s. Heat index values up to 105 early until midnight. Saturday, sunny. Highs in the lower 90s. Saturday night, mostly clear. Lows in the upper 60s. Sunday, sunny. Highs in the lower 90s. 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At Enid, it was sunny. The temperature was 90. The wind was south at 12. Observations from around the region. 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At Stillwater, it was sunny. The temperature was 94 degrees, the dew point 66, and the relative humidity 39%. The wind was south at 10 miles an hour. The pressure was 29.89 inches and falling. At Guthrie, it was sunny. The temperature was 94. The wind was southwest at 10. Observations from around the region. It was sunny, with a temperature of 93 at Oklahoma City, 92 at Tulsa, and 90 at Springfield. It was mostly sunny, with a temperature of 94 at Wichita, and 90 at Dallas-Fort Worth. Once again at 11 a.m., at Stillwater, it was sunny. The temperature was 94. Extreme heat warning in effect from noon today to 9 p.m. Central Daylight Time this evening. What? Dangerously hot conditions with heat index values up to 112 expected. Where? Portions of central, northern, and northwest Oklahoma. When? From noon today to 9 p.m. Central Daylight Time this evening. Impacts. Heat-related illnesses increase significantly during extreme heat and high humidity events. Drink plenty of fluids, stay in an air-conditioned room, stay out of the sun,
and check up on relatives and neighbors.

extreme heat warning in effect from noon to 8 p.m. Central Daylight Time Monday. What? Dangerously hot conditions with heat index values up to 115 expected. Where? Okfuski, Creek, Northeast Osage, Pawnee, Southeast Osage, and Western Osage counties. When? From noon to 8 p.m. Central Daylight Time Monday. Impacts. Heat-related illnesses increase significantly during extreme heat and high humidity events. Drink plenty of fluids, stay in an air-conditioned room, stay out of the sun, and check up on relatives and neighbors. Do not leave young children and pets in unattended vehicles. Car interiors will reach lethal temperatures in a matter of minutes. From the Norman Forecast Office, here is the forecast for Stillwater and surrounding area. Today, sunny, hot with highs around 104. Southwest winds 5 to 10 miles an hour with gusts up to 20 miles an hour. Tonight, mostly clear. Lows in the upper 70s. South winds 5 to 10 miles an hour. Heat index values up to 107 early until midnight. Tuesday, mostly sunny. Hot with highs around 103. South winds 5 to 10 miles an hour. Tuesday night, partly cloudy. Lows in the upper 70s. Southeast winds 5 to 10 miles an hour. Heat index values up to 106 early until midnight. Wednesday, mostly sunny. Hot with highs around 100. South winds 5 to 10 miles an hour. Heat index values up to 107. Wednesday night, partly cloudy. Lows in the upper 70s. Heat index values up to 105 early until midnight. Thursday, mostly sunny. Highs in the upper 90s. Heat index values up to 105. Thursday night, partly cloudy. A slight chance of showers and thunderstorms after midnight. Lows in the upper 70s. Chance of rain 20%. Friday, partly sunny in the morning, then clearing. Highs in the upper 90s. Heat index values up to 105 in the afternoon. Friday night, mostly clear. Lows in the mid-70s. Heat index values up to 105 early until midnight. Saturday, sunny. Highs in the lower 90s. Saturday night, mostly clear. Lows in the upper 60s. Sunday, sunny. Highs in the lower 90s. 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It's Stillwater, it was sunny. The temperature was 94 degrees, the dew point 66, and the relative humidity 39%. The wind was south at 10 miles an hour. The pressure was 29.89 inches and falling. At Guthrie, it was sunny. The temperature was 94. The wind was southwest at 10. Observations from around the region. It was sunny, with a temperature of 93 at Oklahoma City, 92 at Tulsa, and 90 at Springfield. It was mostly sunny, with a temperature of 94 at Wichita, and 90 at Dallas-Fort Worth. Once again at 11 a.m., at Stillwater, it was sunny. The temperature was 94. Extreme heat warning in effect from noon today to 9 p.m. Central Daylight Time this evening. What? Dangerously hot conditions with heat index values up to 112 expected. Where? Portions of central, northern, and northwest Oklahoma. When? From noon today to 9 p.m. Central Daylight Time this evening. Impacts. Heat-related illnesses increase significantly during extreme heat and high humidity events. Drink plenty of fluids, stay in an air-conditioned room, stay out of the sun, and check up on relatives and neighbors. Extreme heat warning in effect from noon to 8 p.m. Central Daylight Time Monday. What? Dangerously hot conditions with heat index values up to 115 expected. Where? Okfuski, Creek, Northeast Osage, Pawnee, Southeast Osage, and Western Osage counties. When? From noon to 8 p.m. Central Daylight Time Monday. Impacts. Heat-related illnesses increase significantly during extreme heat and high humidity events. Drink plenty of fluids, stay in an air-conditioned room, stay out of the sun, and check up on relatives and neighbors. Do not leave young children and pets in unattended vehicles. Car interiors will reach lethal temperatures.

updates in a matter of minutes. From the Norman Forecast Office, here is the forecast for Stillwater and surrounding area. Today, sunny, hot with highs around 104. Southwest winds 5 to 10 miles an hour with gusts up to 20 miles an hour. Tonight, mostly clear. Lows in the upper 70s. South winds 5 to 10 miles an hour. Heat index values up to 107 early until midnight. Tuesday, mostly sunny. Hot with highs around 103. South winds 5 to 10 miles an hour. Tuesday night, partly cloudy. Lows in the upper 70s. Southeast winds 5 to 10 miles an hour. Heat index values up to 106 early until midnight. Wednesday, mostly sunny. Hot with highs around 100. South winds 5 to 10 miles an hour. Heat index values up to 107. Wednesday night, partly cloudy. Lows in the upper 70s. Heat index values up to 105 early until midnight. Thursday, mostly sunny. Highs in the upper 90s. Heat index values up to 105. Thursday night, partly cloudy. A slight chance of showers and thunderstorms after midnight. Lows in the upper 70s. Chance of rain 20%. Friday, partly sunny in the morning, then clearing. Highs in the upper 90s. Heat index values up to 105 in the afternoon. Friday night, mostly clear. Lows in the mid-70s. Heat index values up to 105 early until midnight. Saturday, sunny. Highs in the lower 90s. Saturday night, mostly clear. Lows in the upper 60s. Sunday, sunny. Highs in the lower 90s. 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It's Stillwater, it was sunny. The temperature was 94 degrees, the dew point 66, and the relative humidity 39%. The wind was south at 10 miles an hour. The pressure was 29.89 inches and falling. At Guthrie, it was sunny. The temperature was 94. The wind was southwest at 10. Observations from around the region. It was sunny, with a temperature of 93 at Oklahoma City, 92 at Tulsa, and 90 at Springfield. It was mostly sunny, with a temperature of 94 at Wichita, and 90 at Dallas-Fort Worth. Once again at 11 a.m., at Stillwater, it was sunny. The temperature was 94. Extreme heat warning in effect from noon today to 9 p.m. Central Daylight Time this evening. What? Dangerously hot conditions with heat index values up to 112 expected. Where? Portions of central, northern, and northwest Oklahoma. When? From noon today to 9 p.m. Central Daylight Time this evening. Impacts. Heat-related illnesses increase significantly during extreme heat and high humidity events. Drink plenty of fluids, stay in an air-conditioned room, stay out of the sun, and check up on relatives and neighbors. Extreme heat warning in effect from noon to 8 p.m. Central Daylight Time Monday. What? Dangerously hot conditions with heat index values up to 115 expected. Where? Okfuskee, Creek, Northeast Osage, Pawnee, Southeast Osage, and Western Osage counties. When? From noon to 8 p.m. Central Daylight Time Monday. Impacts. Heat-related illnesses increase significantly during extreme heat and high humidity events. Drink plenty of fluids, stay in an air-conditioned room, stay out of the sun, and check up on relatives and neighbors. Do not leave young children and pets in unattended vehicles. Car interiors will reach lethal temperatures in a matter of minutes. Extreme heat warning in effect from noon to 8 p.m. Central Daylight Time Tuesday. Extreme heat warning remains in effect until 8 p.m. Central Daylight Time this evening. What? Dangerously hot conditions with heat index values up to 110 expected for the afternoon and evening hours today and Tuesday. Where? Okfuskee, Creek, Northeast Osage, Pawnee, Southeast Osage, and Western Osage counties. When? For the first extreme heat warning, until 8 p.m. Central Daylight Time this evening. For the second extreme heat warning, from noon to 8 p.m. Central Daylight Time Tuesday. Impacts, heat-related illnesses increase significantly.

frequently during extreme heat and high humidity events. Drink plenty of fluids, stay in an air-conditioned room, stay out of the sun, and check up on relatives and neighbors. Do not leave young children and pets in unattended vehicles. Car interiors will reach lethal temperatures in a matter of minutes. 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From the Norman Forecast Office, here is the forecast for Stillwater and surrounding area. Today, sunny, hot with highs around 104. Southwest winds 5 to 10 miles an hour with gusts up to 20 miles an hour. Tonight, mostly clear. Lows in the upper 70s. South winds 5 to 10 miles an hour. Heat index values up to 107 early until midnight. Tuesday, mostly sunny. Hot with highs around 103. South winds 5 to 10 miles an hour. Tuesday night, partly cloudy. Lows in the upper 70s. Southeast winds 5 to 10 miles an hour. Heat index values up to 106 early until midnight. Wednesday, mostly sunny. Hot with highs around 100. South winds 5 to 10 miles an hour. Heat index values up to 107. Wednesday night, partly cloudy. Lows in the upper 70s. Heat index values up to 105 early until midnight. Thursday, mostly sunny. Highs in the upper 90s. Heat index values up to 105. Thursday night, partly cloudy. A slight chance of showers and thunderstorms after midnight. Lows in the upper 70s. Chance of rain 20%. Friday, partly sunny in the morning, then clearing. Highs in the upper 90s. Heat index values up to 105 in the afternoon. Friday night, mostly clear. Lows in the mid-70s. Heat index values up to 105 early until midnight. Saturday, sunny. Highs in the lower 90s. Saturday night, mostly clear. Lows in the upper 60s. Sunday, sunny. Highs in the lower 90s. 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It's still water. It was sunny. The temperature was 94 degrees, the dew point 66, and the relative humidity 39%. The wind was south at 10 miles an hour. The pressure was 29.89 inches and falling. At Guthrie, it was sunny. The temperature was 94. The wind was southwest at 10. Observations from around the region. Skies ranged from sunny to mostly sunny, and temperatures were between 90 and 95 degrees. Once again at 11 a.m., it's still water, it was sunny. The temperature was 94. Extreme heat warning in effect from noon today to 9 p.m. Central Daylight Time this evening. What? Dangerously hot conditions with heat index values up to 112 expected. Where? Portions of central, northern, and northwest Oklahoma. When, from noon today to 9 p.m. Central Daylight Time this evening. Impacts, heat-related illnesses increase significantly during extreme heat and high humidity events. Drink plenty of fluids, stay in an air-conditioned room, stay out of the sun, and check up on relatives and neighbors. Extreme heat warning in effect from noon to 8 p.m. Central Daylight Time Monday. What? Dangerously hot conditions with heat index values up to 115 expected. Where? Okfuski, Creek, Northeast Osage, Pawnee, Southeast Osage, and Western Osage counties. When? From noon to 8 p.m. Central Daylight Time Monday. Impacts, heat-related illnesses increase significantly during extreme heat and high humidity events. Drink plenty of fluids, stay in an air-conditioned room, stay out of the sun, and check up on relatives and neighbors. Do not leave young children and pets in unattended vehicles. Car interiors will reach lethal temperatures in a matter of minutes. Extreme heat warning in effect from noon to 8 p.m. Central Daylight Time Tuesday. Extreme heat warning remains in effect until 8 p.m. Central Daylight Time this evening. What? Dangerously hot conditions with heat index values up to 100.

10 expected for the afternoon and evening hours today and Tuesday. Where? Okfuskee Creek, Northeast Osage, Pawnee, Southeast Osage, and Western Osage counties. When? For the first extreme heat warning, until 8 p.m. Central Daylight Time this evening. For the second extreme heat warning, from noon to 8 p.m. Central Daylight Time Tuesday. Impacts. Heat-related illnesses increase significantly during extreme heat and high humidity events. Drink plenty of fluids, stay in an air-conditioned room, stay out of the sun, and check up on relatives and neighbors. Do not leave young children and pets in unattended vehicles. Car interiors will reach lethal temperatures in a matter of minutes. From the Norman Forecast Office, here is the forecast for Stillwater and surrounding area. Today, sunny, hot with highs around 104. Southwest winds 5 to 10 miles an hour with gusts up to 20 miles an hour. Tonight, mostly clear. Lows in the upper 70s. South winds 5 to 10 miles an hour. Heat index values up to 107 early until midnight. Tuesday, mostly sunny. Hot with highs around 103. South winds 5 to 10 miles an hour. Tuesday night, partly cloudy. Lows in the upper 70s. Southeast winds 5 to 10 miles an hour. Heat index values up to 106 early until midnight. Wednesday, mostly sunny. Hot with highs around 100. South winds 5 to 10 miles an hour. Heat index values up to 107. Wednesday night, partly cloudy. Lows in the upper 70s. Heat index values up to 105 early until midnight. Thursday, mostly sunny. Highs in the upper 90s. Heat index values up to 105. Thursday night, partly cloudy. A slight chance of showers and thunderstorms after midnight. Lows in the upper 70s. Chance of rain 20%. Friday, partly sunny in the morning, then clearing. Highs in the upper 90s. Heat index values up to 105 in the afternoon. Friday night, mostly clear. Lows in the mid-70s. Heat index values up to 105 early until midnight. Saturday, sunny. Highs in the lower 90s. Saturday night, mostly clear. Lows in the upper 60s. Sunday, sunny. Highs in the lower 90s. 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It's Stillwater. It was sunny. The temperature was 94 degrees, the dew point 66, and the relative humidity 39%. The wind was south at 10 miles an hour. The pressure was 29.89 inches and falling. At Guthrie, it was sunny. The temperature was 94. The wind was southwest at 10. Observations from around the region. Skies ranged from sunny to mostly sunny, and temperatures were between 90 and 95 degrees. Once again at 11 a.m., it's Stillwater, it was sunny. The temperature was 94. Extreme heat warning in effect from noon today to 9 p.m. Central Daylight Time this evening. What? Dangerously hot conditions with heat index values up to 112 expected. Where? Portions of central, northern, and northwest Oklahoma. When? From noon today to 9 p.m. Central Daylight Time this evening. Impacts. Heat-related illnesses increase significantly during extreme heat and high humidity events. Drink plenty of fluids, stay in an air-conditioned room, stay out of the sun, and check up on relatives and neighbors. Extreme heat warning in effect from noon to 8 p.m. Central Daylight Time Monday. What? Dangerously hot conditions with heat index values up to 115 expected. Where? Okfuskee Creek, Northeast Osage, Pawnee, Southeast Osage, and Western Osage counties. When? From noon to 8 p.m. Central Daylight Time Monday. Impacts. Heat-related illnesses increase significantly during extreme heat and high humidity events. Drink plenty of fluids, stay in an air-conditioned room, stay out of the sun, and check up on relatives and neighbors. Do not leave young children and pets in unattended vehicles. Car interiors will reach lethal temperatures in a matter of minutes. Extreme heat warning in effect from noon to 8 p.m. Central Daylight.

Time Tuesday, extreme heat warning remains in effect until 8 p.m. Central Daylight Time this evening. What? Dangerously hot conditions with heat index values up to 110 expected for the afternoon and evening hours today and Tuesday. Where? Okfuski, Creek, Northeast Osage, Pawnee, Southeast Osage, and Western Osage counties. When? For the first extreme heat warning, until 8 p.m. Central Daylight Time this evening. For the second extreme heat warning, from noon to 8 p.m. Central Daylight Time Tuesday. Impacts. Heat-related illnesses increase significantly during extreme heat and high humidity events. Drink plenty of fluids, stay in an air-conditioned room, stay out of the sun, and check up on relatives and neighbors. Do not leave young children and pets in unattended vehicles. Car interiors will reach lethal temperatures in a matter of minutes. From the Norman Forecast Office, here is the forecast for Stillwater and surrounding area. Today, sunny, hot with highs around 104. Southwest winds 5 to 10 miles an hour with gusts up to 20 miles an hour. Tonight, mostly clear. Lows in the upper 70s. South winds 5 to 10 miles an hour. Heat index values up to 107 early until midnight. Tuesday, mostly sunny. Hot with highs around 103. South winds 5 to 10 miles an hour. Tuesday night, partly cloudy. Lows in the upper 70s. Southeast winds 5 to 10 miles an hour. Heat index values up to 106 early until midnight. Wednesday, mostly sunny. Hot with highs around 100. South winds 5 to 10 miles an hour. Heat index values up to 107. Wednesday night, partly cloudy. Lows in the upper 70s. Heat index values up to 105 early until midnight. Thursday, mostly sunny. Highs in the upper 90s. Heat index values up to 105. Thursday night, partly cloudy. A slight chance of showers and thunderstorms after midnight. Lows in the upper 70s. Chance of rain 20%. Friday, partly sunny in the morning, then clearing. Highs in the upper 90s. Heat index values up to 105 in the afternoon. Friday night, mostly clear. Lows in the mid-70s. Heat index values up to 105 early until midnight. Saturday, sunny. Highs in the lower 90s. Saturday night, mostly clear. Lows in the upper 60s. Sunday, sunny. Highs in the lower 90s. 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It's Stillwater. It was sunny. The temperature was 94 degrees, the dew point 66, and the relative humidity 39%. The wind was south at 10 miles an hour. The pressure was 29.89 inches and falling. At Guthrie, it was sunny. The temperature was 94. The wind was southwest at 10. Observations from around the region. Skies ranged from sunny to mostly sunny, and temperatures were between 90 and 95 degrees. Once again at 11 a.m., it's Stillwater, it was sunny. The temperature was 94. Extreme heat warning in effect from noon today to 9 p.m. Central Daylight Time this evening. What? Dangerously hot conditions with heat index values up to 112 expected. Where? Portions of central, northern, and northwest Oklahoma. When? From noon today to 9 p.m. Central Daylight Time this evening. Impacts. Heat-related illnesses increase significantly during extreme heat and high humidity events. Drink plenty of fluids, stay in an air-conditioned room, stay out of the sun, and check up on relatives and neighbors. Extreme heat warning in effect from noon to 8 p.m. Central Daylight Time Monday. What? Dangerously hot conditions with heat index values up to 115 expected. Where? Okfuski, Creek, Northeast Osage, Pawnee, Southeast Osage, and Western Osage counties. When? From noon to 8 p.m. Central Daylight Time Monday. Impacts. Heat-related illnesses increase significantly during extreme heat and high humidity events. 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

stay out of the sun and check up on relatives and neighbors. Do not leave young children and pets in unattended vehicles. Car interiors will reach lethal temperatures in a matter of minutes. 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From the Norman Forecast Office, here is the forecast for Stillwater and surrounding area. Today, sunny, hot with highs around 104. Southwest winds 5 to 10 miles an hour with gusts up to 20 miles an hour. Tonight, mostly clear. Lows in the upper 70s. South winds 5 to 10 miles an hour. Heat index values up to 107 early until midnight. Tuesday, mostly sunny. Hot with highs around 103. South winds 5 to 10 miles an hour. Tuesday night, partly cloudy. Lows in the upper 70s. Southeast winds 5 to 10 miles an hour. Heat index values up to 106 early until midnight. Wednesday, mostly sunny. Hot with highs around 100. South winds 5 to 10 miles an hour. Heat index values up to 107. Wednesday night, partly cloudy. Lows in the upper 70s. Heat index values up to 105 early until midnight. Thursday, mostly sunny. Highs in the upper 90s. Heat index values up to 105. Thursday night, partly cloudy. A slight chance of showers and thunderstorms after midnight. Lows in the upper 70s. Chance of rain 20%. Friday, partly sunny in the morning, then clearing. Highs in the upper 90s. Heat index values up to 105 in the afternoon. Friday night, mostly clear. Lows in the mid-70s. Heat index values up to 105 early until midnight. Saturday, sunny. Highs in the lower 90s. Saturday night, mostly clear. Lows in the upper 60s. Sunday, sunny. Highs in the lower 90s. 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It's Stillwater, it was sunny. The temperature was 94 degrees, the dew point 66, and the relative humidity 39%. The wind was south at 10 miles an hour. The pressure was 29.89 inches and falling. At Guthrie, it was sunny. The temperature was 94. The wind was southwest at 10. Observations from around the region. Skies ranged from sunny to mostly sunny, and temperatures were between 90 and 95 degrees. Once again at 11 a.m., it's Stillwater, it was sunny. The temperature was 94. Heat advisory in effect from 11 a.m. to 9 p.m. Central Daylight Time Tuesday. Extreme heat warning remains in effect until 9 p.m. Central Daylight Time this evening. What? For the extreme heat warning, dangerously hot conditions with heat index values up to 112 expected. For the heat at time this evening. What? For the extreme heat warning, dangerously hot conditions with heat index values up to 112 expected. For the heat advisory, heat index values up to 109 expected. Where? Portions of central, northern, and northwest Oklahoma. When? For the extreme heat warning, until 9 p.m. Central Daylight Time this evening. For the heat advisory, from 11 a.m. to 9 p.m. Central Daylight Time Tuesday. Impacts, heat-related illnesses increase significantly during extreme heat and high humidity events. Hot temperatures and high humidity may cause heat illnesses. Drink plenty of fluids, stay in an air-conditioned room, stay out of the sun, and check up on relatives and neighbors. Extreme heat warning in effect from noon to 8 p.m. Central Daylight Time Monday. What? Dangerously hot conditions with heat index values up to 115 expected. Where? Okfuskee, Creek, Northeast Osage, Pawnee, Southeast Osage, and Western Osage counties. When? From noon to 8 p.m. Central Daylight Time Monday. Impacts, heat-related illnesses increase significantly during extreme heat and high humidity events. Drink plenty of fluids, stay in an air-conditioned room, stay out of the sun,

check up on relatives and neighbors. Do not leave young children and pets in unattended vehicles. Car interiors will reach lethal temperatures in a matter of minutes. Extreme heat warning in effect from noon to 8 p.m. Central Daylight Time Tuesday. Extreme heat warning remains in effect until 8 p.m. Central Daylight Time this evening. What? Dangerously hot conditions with heat index values up to 110 expected for the afternoon and evening hours today and Tuesday. Where? Okfuski, Creek, Northeast Osage, Pawnee, Southeast Osage, and Western Osage counties. When? For the first extreme heat warning, until 8 p.m. Central Daylight Time this evening. For the second extreme heat warning, from noon to 8 p.m. Central Daylight Time Tuesday. Impacts. Heat-related illnesses increase significantly during extreme heat and high humidity events. Drink plenty of fluids, stay in an air-conditioned room, stay out of the sun, and check up on relatives and neighbors. Do not leave young children and pets in unattended vehicles. Car interiors will reach lethal temperatures in a matter of minutes. From the Norman Forecast Office, here is the forecast for Stillwater and surrounding area. Today, sunny, hot with highs around 104. Southwest winds 5 to 10 miles an hour with gusts up to 20 miles an hour. Tonight, mostly clear. Lows in the upper 70s. South winds 5 to 10 miles an hour. Heat index values up to 107 early until midnight. Tuesday, mostly sunny. Hot with highs around 103. South winds 5 to 10 miles an hour. Tuesday night, partly cloudy. Lows in the upper 70s. Southeast winds 5 to 10 miles an hour. Heat index values up to 106 early until midnight. Wednesday, mostly sunny. Hot with highs around 100. South winds 5 to 10 miles an hour. Heat index values up to 107. Wednesday night, partly cloudy. Lows in the upper 70s. Heat index values up to 105 early until midnight. Thursday, mostly sunny. Highs in the upper 90s. Heat index values up to 105. Thursday night, partly cloudy. A slight chance of showers and thunderstorms after midnight. Lows in the upper 70s. Chance of rain 20%. Friday, partly sunny in the morning, then clearing. Highs in the upper 90s. Heat index values up to 105 in the afternoon. Friday night, mostly clear. Lows in the mid-70s. Heat index values up to 105 early until midnight. Saturday, sunny. Highs in the lower 90s. Saturday night, mostly clear. Lows in the upper 60s. Sunday, sunny. Highs in the lower 90s. From the Norman Forecast Office, here is the forecast for Stillwater and surrounding area. Rest of today, sunny, hot with highs around 104. Southwest winds around 10 miles an hour with gusts up to 20 miles an hour. Tonight, mostly clear. Lows in the upper 70s. South winds 5 to 10 miles an hour. Heat index values up to 107 early until midnight. Tuesday, mostly sunny. Hot with highs around 103. South winds 5 to 10 miles an hour. Tuesday night, partly cloudy. Lows in the upper 70s. Southeast winds 5 to 10 miles an hour. Heat index values up to 106 early until midnight. Wednesday, mostly sunny. Hot with highs around 100. South winds 5 to 10 miles an hour. Heat index values up to 107. Wednesday night, partly cloudy. Lows in the upper 70s. Heat index values up to 105 early until midnight. Thursday, mostly sunny. Highs in the upper 90s. Heat index values up to 105. Thursday night, partly cloudy. A slight chance of showers and thunderstorms after midnight. Lows in the upper 70s. Chance of rain 20%. Friday, partly sunny in the morning, then clearing. Highs in the upper 90s. Heat index values up to 105 in the afternoon. Friday night, mostly clear. Lows in the mid-70s. Heat index values.

Use up to 105 early until midnight. Saturday, sunny. Highs in the lower 90s. Saturday night, mostly clear. Lows in the upper 60s. Sunday, sunny. Highs in the lower 90s. 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It's Stillwater. It was sunny. The temperature was 94 degrees, the dew point 66, and the relative humidity 39%. The wind was south at 10 miles an hour. The pressure was 29.89 inches and falling. At Guthrie, it was sunny. The temperature was 94. The wind was southwest at 10. Observations from around the region. Skies ranged from sunny to mostly sunny, and temperatures were between 90 and 95 degrees. Once again at 11 a.m., it's Stillwater, it was sunny. The temperature was 94. Heat advisory in effect from 11 a.m. to 9 p.m. Central Daylight Time Tuesday. Extreme heat warning remains in effect until 9 p.m. Central Daylight Time this evening. What? For the extreme heat warning, dangerously hot conditions with heat index values up to 112 expected. For the heat advisory, heat index values up to 109 expected. Where? Portions of central, northern, and northwest Oklahoma. When? For the extreme heat warning, until 9 p.m. Central Daylight Time this evening. For the heat advisory, from 11 a.m. to 9 p.m. Central Daylight Time Tuesday. Impacts. Heat-related illnesses increase significantly during extreme heat and high humidity events. Hot temperatures and high humidity may cause heat illnesses. Drink plenty of fluids, stay in an air-conditioned room, stay out of the sun, and check up on relatives and neighbors. Extreme heat warning in effect from noon to 8 p.m. Central Daylight Time Monday. What? Dangerously hot conditions with heat index values up to 115 expected. Where? Okfuskee, Creek, Northeast Osage, Pawnee, Southeast Osage, and Western Osage counties. When? From noon to 8 p.m. Central Daylight Time Monday. Impacts. Heat-related illnesses increase significantly during extreme heat and high humidity events. Drink plenty of fluids, stay in an air-conditioned room, stay out of the sun, and check up on relatives and neighbors. Do not leave young children and pets in unattended vehicles. Car interiors will reach lethal temperatures in a matter of minutes. Extreme heat warning in effect from noon to 8 p.m. Central Daylight Time Tuesday. Extreme heat warning remains in effect until 8 p.m. Central Daylight Time this evening. What? Dangerously hot conditions with heat index values up to 110 expected for the afternoon and evening hours today and Tuesday. Where? Okfuskee, Creek, Northeast Osage, Pawnee, Southeast Osage, and Western Osage counties. When? For the first extreme heat warning, until 8 p.m. Central Daylight Time this evening. For the second extreme heat warning, from noon to 8 p.m. Central Daylight Time Tuesday. Impacts. Heat-related illnesses increase significantly during extreme heat and high humidity events. Drink plenty of fluids, stay in an air-conditioned room, stay out of the sun, and check up on relatives and neighbors. Do not leave young children and pets in unattended vehicles. Car interiors will reach lethal temperatures in a matter of minutes. From the Norman Forecast Office, here is the forecast for Stillwater and surrounding area. Rest of today, sunny, hot with highs around 104. Southwest winds around 10 miles an hour with gusts up to 20 miles an hour. Tonight, mostly clear. Lows in the upper 70s. South winds 5 to 10 miles an hour. Heat index values up to 107 early until midnight. Tuesday, mostly sunny. Hot with highs around 103. South winds 5 to 10 miles an hour. Tuesday night, partly cloudy. Lows in the upper 70s. Southeast winds 5 to 10 miles an hour. Heat index values up to 106 early until midnight. Wednesday, mostly sunny. Hot with highs around 100. South winds 5 to 10 miles an hour. Heat index values up to 107. Wednesday night, partly cloudy. Lows in the upper 70s. Heat index values up to 105 early until midnight. Thursday, mostly sunny.

highs in the upper 90s. Heat index values up to 105. Thursday night, partly cloudy. A slight chance of showers and thunderstorms after midnight. Lows in the upper 70s. Chance of rain 20%. Friday, partly sunny in the morning, then clearing. Highs in the upper 90s. Heat index values up to 105 in the afternoon. Friday night, mostly clear. Lows in the mid-70s. Heat index values up to 105 early until midnight. Saturday, sunny. Highs in the lower 90s. Saturday night, mostly clear. Lows in the upper 60s. Sunday, sunny. Highs in the lower 90s. 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It's Stillwater. It was sunny. The temperature was 94 degrees, the dew point 66, and the relative humidity 39%. The wind was south at 10 miles an hour. The pressure was 29.89 inches and falling. At Guthrie, it was sunny. The temperature was 94. The wind was southwest at 10. Observations from around the region. Skies ranged from sunny to mostly sunny, and temperatures were between 90 and 95 degrees. Once again at 11 a.m., it's Stillwater, it was sunny. The temperature was 94. Heat advisory in effect from 11 a.m. to 9 p.m. Central Daylight Time Tuesday. Extreme heat warning remains in effect until 9 p.m. Central Daylight Time this evening. What? For the extreme heat warning, dangerously hot conditions with heat index values up to 112 expected. For the heat advisory, heat index values up to 109 expected. Where? Portions of central, northern, and northwest Oklahoma. When? For the extreme heat warning, until 9 p.m. Central Daylight Time this evening. For the heat advisory, from 11 a.m. to 9 p.m. Central Daylight Time Tuesday. Impacts. Heat-related illnesses increase significantly during extreme heat and high humidity events. Hot temperatures and high humidity may cause heat illnesses. Drink plenty of fluids, stay in an air-conditioned room, stay out of the sun, and check up on relatives and neighbors. Extreme heat warning in effect from noon to 8 p.m. Central Daylight Time Monday. What? Dangerously hot conditions with heat index values up to 115 expected. Where? Okfuskee, Creek, Northeast Osage, Pawnee, Southeast Osage, and Western Osage counties. When? From noon to 8 p.m. Central Daylight Time Monday. Impacts. Heat-related illnesses increase significantly during extreme heat and high humidity events. Drink plenty of fluids, stay in an air-conditioned room, stay out of the sun, and check up on relatives and neighbors. Do not leave young children and pets in unattended vehicles. Car interiors will reach lethal temperatures in a matter of minutes. Extreme heat warning in effect from noon to 8 p.m. Central Daylight Time Tuesday. Extreme heat warning remains in effect until 8 p.m. Central Daylight Time this evening. What? Dangerously hot conditions with heat index values up to 110 expected for the afternoon and evening hours today and Tuesday. Where? Okfuskee, Creek, Northeast Osage, Pawnee, Southeast Osage, and Western Osage counties. When? For the first extreme heat warning, until 8 p.m. Central Daylight Time this evening. For the second extreme heat warning, from noon to 8 p.m. Central Daylight Time Tuesday. Impacts. Heat-related illnesses increase significantly during extreme heat and high humidity events. Drink plenty of fluids, stay in an air-conditioned room, stay out of the sun, and check up on relatives and neighbors. Do not leave young children and pets in unattended vehicles. Car interiors will reach lethal temperatures in a matter of minutes. From the Norman Forecast Office, here is the forecast for Stillwater and surrounding area. Rest of today, sunny, hot with highs around 104. Southwest winds around 10 miles an hour with gusts up to 20 miles an hour. Tonight, mostly clear. Lows in the upper 70s. South winds 5 to 10 miles an hour.
heat index values up to 107 early until midnight. Tuesday, mostly sunny. Hot with highs around 103. South winds 5 to 10 miles an hour. Tuesday night, partly cloudy. Lows in the upper 70s. Southeast winds 5 to 10 miles an hour. Heat index values up to 106 early until midnight. Wednesday, mostly sunny. Hot with highs around 100. South winds 5 to 10 miles an hour. Heat index values up to 107. Wednesday night, partly cloudy. Lows in the upper 70s. Heat index values up to 105 early until midnight. Thursday, mostly sunny. Highs in the upper 90s. Heat index values up to 105. Thursday night, partly cloudy. A slight chance of showers and thunderstorms after midnight. Lows in the upper 70s. Chance of rain 20%. Friday, partly sunny in the morning, then clearing. Highs in the upper 90s. Heat index values up to 105 in the afternoon. Friday night, mostly clear. Lows in the mid-70s. Heat index values up to 105 early until midnight. Saturday, sunny. Highs in the lower 90s. Saturday night, mostly clear. Lows in the upper 60s. Sunday, sunny. Highs in the lower 90s. 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It's Stillwater, it was sunny. The temperature was 94 degrees, the dew point 66, and the relative humidity 39%. The wind was south at 10 miles an hour. The pressure was 29.89 inches and falling. At Guthrie, it was sunny. The temperature was 94. The wind was southwest at 10. Observations from around the region. Skies ranged from sunny to mostly sunny, and temperatures were between 90 and 95 degrees. Once again at 11 a.m., it's Stillwater, it was sunny. The temperature was 94. Heat advisory in effect from 11 a.m. to 9 p.m. Central Daylight Time Tuesday. Extreme heat warning remains in effect until 9 p.m. Central Daylight Time this evening. What? For the extreme heat warning, dangerously hot conditions with heat index values up to 112 expected. For the heat advisory, heat index values up to 109 expected. Where? Portions of central, northern, and northwest Oklahoma. When? For the extreme heat warning, until 9 p.m. Central Daylight Time this evening. For the heat advisory, from 11 a.m. to 9 p.m. Central Daylight Time Tuesday. Impacts, heat-related illnesses increase significantly during extreme heat and high humidity events. Hot temperatures and high humidity may cause heat illnesses. Drink plenty of fluids, stay in an air-conditioned room, stay out of the sun, and check up on relatives and neighbors. Extreme heat warning in effect from noon to 8 p.m. Central Daylight Time Monday. What? Dangerously hot conditions with heat index values up to 115 expected. Where? Okfuskee, Creek, Northeast Osage, Pawnee, Southeast Osage, and Western Osage counties. When? From noon to 8 p.m. Central Daylight Time Monday. Impacts, heat-related illnesses increase significantly during extreme heat and high humidity events. Drink plenty of fluids, stay in an air-conditioned room, stay out of the sun, and check up on relatives and neighbors. Do not leave young children and pets in unattended vehicles. Car interiors will reach lethal temperatures in a matter of minutes. Extreme heat warning in effect from noon to 8 p.m. Central Daylight Time Tuesday. Extreme heat warning remains in effect until 8 p.m. Central Daylight Time this evening. What? Dangerously hot conditions with heat index values up to 110 expected for the afternoon and evening hours today and Tuesday. Where? Okfuskee, Creek, Northeast Osage, Pawnee, Southeast Osage, and Western Osage counties. When? For the first extreme heat warning, until 8 p.m. Central Daylight Time this evening. For the second extreme heat warning, from noon to 8 p.m. Central Daylight Time Tuesday. Impacts, heat-related illnesses increase significantly during extreme heat and high humidity events. 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

on relatives and neighbors. 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Car interiors will reach lethal temperatures in a matter of minutes. From the Norman Forecast Office, here is the forecast for Stillwater and surrounding area. Rest of today, sunny, hot with highs around 104. Southwest winds around 10 miles an hour with gusts up to 20 miles an hour. Tonight, mostly clear. Lows in the upper 70s. South winds 5 to 10 miles an hour. Heat index values up to 107 early until midnight. Tuesday, mostly sunny. Hot with highs around 103. South winds 5 to 10 miles an hour. Tuesday night, partly cloudy. Lows in the upper 70s. Southeast winds 5 to 10 miles an hour. Heat index values up to 106 early until midnight. Wednesday, mostly sunny. Hot with highs around 100. South winds 5 to 10 miles an hour. Heat index values up to 107. Wednesday night, partly cloudy. Lows in the upper 70s. Heat index values up to 105 early until midnight. Thursday, mostly sunny. Highs in the upper 90s. Heat index values up to 105. Thursday night, partly cloudy. A slight chance of showers and thunderstorms after midnight. Lows in the upper 70s. Chance of rain 20%. Friday, partly sunny in the morning, then clearing. Highs in the upper 90s. Heat index values up to 105 in the afternoon. Friday night, mostly clear. Lows in the mid-70s. Heat index values up to 105 early until midnight. Saturday, sunny. Highs in the lower 90s. Saturday night, mostly clear. Lows in the upper 60s. Sunday, sunny. Highs in the lower 90s. 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It's Stillwater, it was sunny. The temperature was 94 degrees, the dew point 66, and the relative humidity 39%. The wind was south at 10 miles an hour. The pressure was 29.89 inches and falling. At Guthrie, it was sunny. The temperature was 94. The wind was southwest at 10. Observations from around the region. Skies ranged from sunny to mostly sunny, and temperatures were between 90 and 95 degrees. Once again at 11 a.m., at Stillwater, it was sunny. The temperature was 94. Heat advisory in effect from 11 a.m. to 9 p.m. Central Daylight Time Tuesday. Extreme heat warning remains in effect until 9 p.m. Central Daylight Time this evening. What? For the extreme heat warning, dangerously hot conditions with heat index values up to 112 expected. For the heat advisory, heat index values up to 109 expected. Where? Portions of central, northern, and northwest Oklahoma. When? For the extreme heat warning, until 9 p.m. Central Daylight Time this evening. For the heat advisory, from 11 a.m. to 9 p.m. Central Daylight Time Tuesday. Impacts. Heat-related illnesses increase significantly during extreme heat and high humidity events. Hot temperatures and high humidity may cause heat illnesses. Drink plenty of fluids, stay in an air-conditioned room, stay out of the sun, and check up on relatives and neighbors. Extreme heat warning in effect from noon to 8 p.m. Central Daylight Time Monday. What? Dangerously hot conditions with heat index values up to 115 expected. Where? Okfuski, Creek, Northeast Osage, Pawnee, Southeast Osage, and Western Osage counties. When? From noon to 8 p.m. Central Daylight Time Monday. Impacts. Heat-related illnesses increase significantly during extreme heat and high humidity events. Drink plenty of fluids, stay in an air-conditioned room, stay out of the sun, and check up on relatives and neighbors. Do not leave young children and pets in unattended vehicles. Car interiors will reach lethal temperatures in a matter of minutes. 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

Extreme heat warning in effect from noon to 8 p.m. Central Daylight Time Tuesday. Extreme heat warning remains in effect until 8 p.m. Central Daylight Time this evening. What? Dangerously hot conditions with heat index values up to 110 expected for the afternoon and evening hours today and Tuesday. Where? Okfuskee, Creek, Northeast Osage, Pawnee, Southeast Osage, and Western Osage counties. When? For the first extreme heat warning, until 8 p.m. Central Daylight Time this evening. For the second extreme heat warning, from noon to 8 p.m. Central Daylight Time Tuesday. Impacts: heat-related illnesses increase significantly during extreme heat and high humidity events. Drink plenty of fluids, stay in an air-conditioned room, stay out of the sun, and check up on relatives and neighbors. Do not leave young children and pets in unattended vehicles. Car interiors will reach lethal temperatures in a matter of minutes. From the Norman Forecast Office, here is the forecast for Stillwater and surrounding area. Rest of today, sunny, hot with highs around 104. Southwest winds around 10 miles an hour with gusts up to 20 miles an hour. Tonight, mostly clear. Lows in the upper 70s. South winds 5 to 10 miles an hour. Heat index values up to 107 early until midnight. Tuesday, mostly sunny. Hot with highs around 103. South winds 5 to 10 miles an hour. Tuesday night, partly cloudy. Lows in the upper 70s. Southeast winds 5 to 10 miles an hour. Heat index values up to 106 early until midnight. Wednesday, mostly sunny. Hot with highs around 100. South winds 5 to 10 miles an hour. Heat index values up to 107. Wednesday night, partly cloudy. Lows in the upper 70s. Heat index values up to 105 early until midnight. Thursday, mostly sunny. Highs in the upper 90s. Heat index values up to 105. Thursday night, partly cloudy. A slight chance of showers and thunderstorms after midnight. Lows in the upper 70s. Chance of rain 20%. Friday, partly sunny in the morning, then clearing. Highs in the upper 90s. Heat index values up to 105 in the afternoon. Friday night, mostly clear. Lows in the mid-70s. Heat index values up to 105 early until midnight. Saturday, sunny. Highs in the lower 90s. Saturday night, mostly clear. Lows in the upper 60s. Sunday, sunny. Highs in the lower 90s. 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It's Stillwater. It was sunny. The temperature was 97 degrees, the dew point 67, and the relative humidity 37%, producing a heat index of 101. The wind was south at 12 miles an hour, gusting to 21. The pressure was 29.88 inches and falling. At Guthrie, it was sunny. The temperature was 97. The wind was south at 12. Observations from around the region. It was sunny, with a temperature of 96 at Oklahoma City, 95 at Tulsa, and 93 at Springfield. It was mostly sunny, with a temperature of 97 at Wichita, and 93 at Dallas-Fort Worth. Once again at noon, at Stillwater, it was sunny. The temperature was 97, and the heat index was 101. Heat advisory in effect from 11 a.m. to 9 p.m. Central Daylight Time Tuesday. Extreme heat warning remains in effect until 9 p.m. Central Daylight Time this evening. What? For the extreme heat warning, dangerously hot conditions with heat index values up to 112 expected. For the heat advisory, heat index values up to 109 expected. Where? Portions of central, northern, and northwest Oklahoma. When? For the extreme heat warning, until 9 p.m. Central Daylight Time this evening. For the heat advisory, from 11 a.m. to 9 p.m. Central Daylight Time Tuesday. Impacts: heat-related illnesses increase significantly during extreme heat and high humidity events. Hot temperatures and high humidity may cause heat illnesses. Drink plenty of fluids, stay in an air-conditioned room, stay out of the sun, and check up on relatives and neighbors. Extreme heat warning.

morning in effect from noon to 8 p.m. Central Daylight Time Monday. What? Dangerously hot conditions with heat index values up to 115 expected. Where? Okfuskee Creek, Northeast Osage, Pawnee, Southeast Osage, and Western Osage counties. When? From noon to 8 p.m. Central Daylight Time Monday. Impacts. Heat-related illnesses increase significantly during extreme heat and high humidity events. Drink plenty of fluids, stay in an air-conditioned room, stay out of the sun, and check up on relatives and neighbors. Do not leave young children and pets in unattended vehicles. Car interiors will reach lethal temperatures in a matter of minutes. Extreme heat warning in effect from noon to 8 p.m. Central Daylight Time Tuesday. Extreme heat warning remains in effect until 8 p.m. Central Daylight Time this evening. What? Dangerously hot conditions with heat index values up to 110 expected for the afternoon and evening hours today and Tuesday. Where? Okfuskee Creek, Northeast Osage, Pawnee, Southeast Osage, and Western Osage counties. When? For the first extreme heat warning, until 8 p.m. Central Daylight Time this evening. For the second extreme heat warning, from noon to 8 p.m. Central Daylight Time Tuesday. Impacts. Heat-related illnesses increase significantly during extreme heat and high humidity events. Drink plenty of fluids, stay in an air-conditioned room, stay out of the sun, and check up on relatives and neighbors. Do not leave young children and pets in unattended vehicles. Car interiors will reach lethal temperatures in a matter of minutes. From the Norman Forecast Office, here is the forecast for Stillwater and surrounding area. Rest of today, sunny, hot with highs around 104. Southwest winds around 10 miles an hour with gusts up to 20 miles an hour. Tonight, mostly clear. Lows in the upper 70s. South winds 5 to 10 miles an hour. Heat index values up to 107 early until midnight. Tuesday, mostly sunny. Hot with highs around 103. South winds 5 to 10 miles an hour. Tuesday night, partly cloudy. Lows in the upper 70s. Southeast winds 5 to 10 miles an hour. Heat index values up to 106 early until midnight. Wednesday, mostly sunny. Hot with highs around 100. South winds 5 to 10 miles an hour. Heat index values up to 107. Wednesday night, partly cloudy. Lows in the upper 70s. Heat index values up to 105 early until midnight. Thursday, mostly sunny. Highs in the upper 90s. Heat index values up to 105. Thursday night, partly cloudy. A slight chance of showers and thunderstorms after midnight. Lows in the upper 70s. Chance of rain 20%. Friday, partly sunny in the morning, then clearing. Highs in the upper 90s. Heat index values up to 105 in the afternoon. Friday night, mostly clear. Lows in the mid-70s. Heat index values up to 105 early until midnight. Saturday, sunny. Highs in the lower 90s. Saturday night, mostly clear. Lows in the upper 60s. Sunday, sunny. Highs in the lower 90s. 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It's Stillwater. It was sunny. The temperature was 97 degrees, the dew point 67, and the relative humidity 37%, producing a heat index of 101. The wind was south at 12 miles an hour, gusting to 21. The pressure was 29.88 inches and falling. At Guthrie, it was sunny. The temperature was 97. The wind was south at 12. Observations from around the region. It was sunny, with a temperature of 96 at Oklahoma City, 95 at Tulsa, and 93 at Springfield. It was mostly sunny, with a temperature of 97 at Wichita, and 93 at Dallas-Fort Worth. Once again at noon, at Stillwater, it was sunny. The temperature was 97, and the heat index was 101. Heat advisory in effect from 11 a.m. to 9 p.m. Central Daylight Time Tuesday. Extreme heat warning remains in effect until 9 p.m. Central Daylight Time this evening. What? For the extreme heat warning, dangerously

Hot conditions with heat index values up to 112 expected. For the heat advisory, heat index values up to 109 expected. Where, portions of central, northern, and northwest Oklahoma. When, for the extreme heat warning, until 9 p.m. Central Daylight Time this evening. For the heat advisory, from 11 a.m. to 9 p.m. Central Daylight Time Tuesday. Impacts, heat-related illnesses increase significantly during extreme heat and high humidity events. Hot temperatures and high humidity may cause heat illnesses. Drink plenty of fluids, stay in an air-conditioned room, stay out of the sun, and check up on relatives and neighbors. Extreme heat warning in effect from noon to 8 p.m. Central Daylight Time Monday. What? Dangerously hot conditions with heat index values up to 115 expected. Where? Okfuskee, Creek, Northeast Osage, Pawnee, Southeast Osage, and Western Osage counties. When? From noon to 8 p.m. Central Daylight Time Monday. Impacts. Heat-related illnesses increase significantly during extreme heat and high humidity events. Drink plenty of fluids, stay in an air-conditioned room, stay out of the sun, and check up on relatives and neighbors. Do not leave young children and pets in unattended vehicles. Car interiors will reach lethal temperatures in a matter of minutes. Extreme heat warning in effect from noon to 8 p.m. Central Daylight Time Tuesday. Extreme heat warning remains in effect until 8 p.m. Central Daylight Time this evening. What? Dangerously hot conditions with heat index values up to 110 expected for the afternoon and evening hours today and Tuesday. Where? Okfuskee, Creek, Northeast Osage, Pawnee, Southeast Osage, and Western Osage counties. When? For the first extreme heat warning, until 8 p.m. Central Daylight Time this evening. For the second extreme heat warning, from noon to 8 p.m. Central Daylight Time Tuesday. Impacts, heat-related illnesses increase significantly during extreme heat and high humidity events. Drink plenty of fluids, stay in an air-conditioned room, stay out of the sun, and check up on relatives and neighbors. Do not leave young children and pets in unattended vehicles. Car interiors will reach lethal temperatures in a matter of minutes. From the Norman Forecast Office, here is the forecast for Stillwater and surrounding area. Rest of today, sunny, hot with highs around 104. Southwest winds around 10 miles an hour with gusts up to 20 miles an hour. Tonight, mostly clear. Lows in the upper 70s. South winds 5 to 10 miles an hour. Heat index values up to 107 early until midnight. Tuesday, mostly sunny. Hot with highs around 103. South winds 5 to 10 miles an hour. Tuesday night, partly cloudy. Lows in the upper 70s. Southeast winds 5 to 10 miles an hour. Heat index values up to 106 early until midnight. Wednesday, mostly sunny. Hot with highs around 100. South winds 5 to 10 miles an hour. Heat index values up to 107. Wednesday night, partly cloudy. Lows in the upper 70s. Heat index values up to 105 early until midnight. Thursday, mostly sunny. Highs in the upper 90s. Heat index values up to 105. Thursday night, partly cloudy. A slight chance of showers and thunderstorms after midnight. Lows in the upper 70s. Chance of rain 20%. Friday, partly sunny in the morning, then clearing. Highs in the upper 90s. Heat index values up to 105 in the afternoon. Friday night, mostly clear. Lows in the mid 70s. Heat index values up to 105 early until midnight. Saturday, sunny. Highs in the lower 90s. Saturday night, mostly clear. Lows in the upper 60s. Sunday, sunny. Highs in the lower 90s. 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It's Stillwater, it was sunny. The temperature was 97 degrees.

the dew point 67, and the relative humidity 37%, producing a heat index of 101. The wind was south at 12 miles an hour, gusting to 21. The pressure was 29.88 inches and falling. At Guthrie, it was sunny. The temperature was 97. The wind was south at 12. Observations from around the region. Skies ranged from sunny to mostly sunny, and temperatures were between 93 and 100 degrees. Once again at noon, at Stillwater, it was sunny. The temperature was 97, and the heat index was 101. Heat advisory in effect from 11 a.m. to 9 p.m. Central Daylight Time Tuesday. Extreme heat warning remains in effect until 9 p.m. Central Daylight Time this evening. What? For the extreme heat warning, dangerously hot conditions with heat index values up to 112 expected. For the heat advisory, heat index values up to 109 expected. Where? Portions of central, northern, and northwest Oklahoma. When? For the extreme heat warning, until 9 p.m. Central Daylight Time this evening. For the heat advisory, from 11 a.m. to 9 p.m. Central Daylight Time Tuesday. Impacts. Heat-related illnesses increase significantly during extreme heat and high humidity events. Hot temperatures and high humidity may cause heat illnesses. Drink plenty of fluids, stay in an air-conditioned room, stay out of the sun, and check up on relatives and neighbors. Extreme heat warning in effect from noon to 8 p.m. Central Daylight Time Monday. What? Dangerously hot conditions with heat index values up to 115 expected. Where? Okfuski, Creek, Northeast Osage, Pawnee, Southeast Osage, and Western Osage counties. When? From noon to 8 p.m. Central Daylight Time Monday. Impacts. Heat-related illnesses increase significantly during extreme heat and high humidity events. Drink plenty of fluids, stay in an air-conditioned room, stay out of the sun, and check up on relatives and neighbors. Do not leave young children and pets in unattended vehicles. Car interiors will reach lethal temperatures in a matter of minutes. Extreme heat warning in effect from noon to 8 p.m. Central Daylight Time Tuesday. Extreme heat warning remains in effect until 8 p.m. Central Daylight Time this evening. What? Dangerously hot conditions with heat index values up to 110 expected for the afternoon and evening hours today and Tuesday. Where? Okfuski, Creek, Northeast Osage, Pawnee, Southeast Osage, and Western Osage counties. When? For the first extreme heat warning, until 8 p.m. Central Daylight Time this evening. For the second extreme heat warning, from noon to 8 p.m. Central Daylight Time Tuesday. Impacts. Heat-related illnesses increase significantly during extreme heat and high humidity events. Drink plenty of fluids, stay in an air-conditioned room, stay out of the sun, and check up on relatives and neighbors. Do not leave young children and pets in unattended vehicles. Car interiors will reach lethal temperatures in a matter of minutes. From the Norman Forecast Office, here is the forecast for Stillwater and surrounding area. Rest of today, sunny, hot with highs around 104. Southwest winds around 10 miles an hour with gusts up to 20 miles an hour. Tonight, mostly clear. Lows in the upper 70s. South winds 5 to 10 miles an hour. Heat index values up to 107 early until midnight. Tuesday, mostly sunny. Hot with highs around 103. South winds 5 to 10 miles an hour. Tuesday night, partly cloudy. Lows in the upper 70s. Southeast winds 5 to 10 miles an hour. Heat index values up to 106 early until midnight. Wednesday, mostly sunny. Hot with highs around 100. South winds 5 to 10 miles an hour. Heat index values up to 107. Wednesday night, partly cloudy. Lows in the upper 70s. Heat index values up to 105 early until midnight. Thursday, mostly sunny. Highs in the upper 90s. Heat index values up to 105. Thursday night, partly cloudy. A slight chance of showers and thunderstorms after midnight. Lows in the upper 70s. Chance of rain 20%. Friday, partly sunny in the morning, then clearing. Highs in the upper 90s.

heat index values up to 105 in the afternoon. Friday night, mostly clear. Lows in the mid-70s. Heat index values up to 105 early until midnight. Saturday, sunny. Highs in the lower 90s. Saturday night, mostly clear. Lows in the upper 60s. Sunday, sunny. Highs in the lower 90s. 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It's Stillwater. It was sunny. The temperature was 97 degrees, the dew point 67, and the relative humidity 37%, producing a heat index of 101. The wind was south at 12 miles an hour, gusting to 21. The pressure was 29.88 inches and falling. At Guthrie, it was sunny. The temperature was 97. The wind was south at 12. Observations from around the region. Skies ranged from sunny to mostly sunny, and temperatures were between 93 and 100 degrees. Once again at noon, at Stillwater, it was sunny. The temperature was 97, and the heat index was 101. Heat advisory in effect from 11 a.m. to 9 p.m. Central Daylight Time Tuesday. Extreme heat warning remains in effect until 9 p.m. Central Daylight Time this evening. What? For the extreme heat warning, dangerously hot conditions with heat index values up to 112 expected. For the heat advisory, heat index values up to 109 expected. Where? Portions of central, northern, and northwest Oklahoma. When? For the extreme heat warning, until 9 p.m. Central Daylight Time this evening. For the heat advisory, from 11 a.m. to 9 p.m. Central Daylight Time Tuesday. Impacts. Heat-related illnesses increase significantly during extreme heat and high humidity events. Hot temperatures and high humidity may cause heat illnesses. Drink plenty of fluids, stay in an air-conditioned room, stay out of the sun, and check up on relatives and neighbors. Extreme heat warning in effect from noon to 8 p.m. Central Daylight Time Monday. What? Dangerously hot conditions with heat index values up to 115 expected. Where? Okfuski, Creek, Northeast Osage, Pawnee, Southeast Osage, and Western Osage counties. When? From noon to 8 p.m. Central Daylight Time Monday. Impacts. Heat-related illnesses increase significantly during extreme heat and high humidity events. Drink plenty of fluids, stay in an air-conditioned room, stay out of the sun, and check up on relatives and neighbors. Do not leave young children and pets in unattended vehicles. Car interiors will reach lethal temperatures in a matter of minutes. Extreme heat warning in effect from noon to 8 p.m. Central Daylight Time Tuesday. Extreme heat warning remains in effect until 8 p.m. Central Daylight Time this evening. What? Dangerously hot conditions with heat index values up to 110 expected for the afternoon and evening hours today and Tuesday. Where? Okfuski, Creek, Northeast Osage, Pawnee, Southeast Osage, and Western Osage counties. When? For the first extreme heat warning, until 8 p.m. Central Daylight Time this evening. For the second extreme heat warning, from noon to 8 p.m. Central Daylight Time Tuesday. Impacts. Heat-related illnesses increase significantly during extreme heat and high humidity events. Drink plenty of fluids, stay in an air-conditioned room, stay out of the sun, and check up on relatives and neighbors. Do not leave young children and pets in unattended vehicles. Car interiors will reach lethal temperatures in a matter of minutes. From the Norman Forecast Office, here is the forecast for Stillwater and surrounding area. Rest of today, sunny, hot with highs around 104. Southwest winds around 10 miles an hour with gusts up to 20 miles an hour. Tonight, mostly clear. Lows in the upper 70s. South winds 5 to 10 miles an hour. Heat index values up to 107 early until midnight. Tuesday, mostly sunny. Hot with highs around 103. South winds 5 to 10 miles an hour. Tuesday night, partly cloudy. Lows in the upper 70s. Southeast winds 5 to 10 miles an hour. Heat index values up to 106 early until midnight. Wednesday, mostly sunny. Hot with highs around 100. South winds 5 to 10 miles.

an hour. Heat index values up to 107. Wednesday night, partly cloudy. Lows in the upper 70s. Heat index values up to 105 early until midnight. Thursday, mostly sunny. Highs in the upper 90s. Heat index values up to 105. Thursday night, partly cloudy. A slight chance of showers and thunderstorms after midnight. Lows in the upper 70s. Chance of rain 20%. Friday, partly sunny in the morning, then clearing. Highs in the upper 90s. Heat index values up to 105 in the afternoon. Friday night, mostly clear. Lows in the mid-70s. Heat index values up to 105 early until midnight. Saturday, sunny. Highs in the lower 90s. Saturday night, mostly clear. Lows in the upper 60s. Sunday, sunny. Highs in the lower 90s. 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It's Stillwater. It was sunny. The temperature was 97 degrees, the dew point 67, and the relative humidity 37%, producing a heat index of 101. The wind was south at 12 miles an hour, gusting to 21. The pressure was 29.88 inches and falling. At Guthrie, it was sunny. The temperature was 97. The wind was south at 12. Observations from around the region. Skies ranged from sunny to mostly sunny, and temperatures were between 93 and 100 degrees. Once again at noon, at Stillwater, it was sunny. The temperature was 97, and the heat index was 101. Heat advisory in effect from 11 a.m. to 9 p.m. Central Daylight Time Tuesday. Extreme heat warning remains in effect until 9 p.m. Central Daylight Time this evening. What? For the extreme heat warning, dangerously hot conditions with heat index values up to 112 expected. For the heat advisory, heat index values up to 109 expected. Where? Portions of central, northern, and northwest Oklahoma. When? For the extreme heat warning, until 9 p.m. Central Daylight Time this evening. For the heat advisory, from 11 a.m. to 9 p.m. Central Daylight Time Tuesday. Impacts. Heat-related illnesses increase significantly during extreme heat and high humidity events. Hot temperatures and high humidity may cause heat illnesses. Drink plenty of fluids, stay in an air-conditioned room, stay out of the sun, and check up on relatives and neighbors. Extreme heat warning in effect from noon to 8 p.m. Central Daylight Time Monday. What? Dangerously hot conditions with heat index values up to 115 expected. Where? Okfuskee, Creek, Northeast Osage, Pawnee, Southeast Osage, and Western Osage counties. When? From noon to 8 p.m. Central Daylight Time Monday. Impacts. Heat-related illnesses increase significantly during extreme heat and high humidity events. Drink plenty of fluids, stay in an air-conditioned room, stay out of the sun, and check up on relatives and neighbors. Do not leave young children and pets in unattended vehicles. Car interiors will reach lethal temperatures in a matter of minutes. Extreme heat warning in effect from noon to 8 p.m. Central Daylight Time Tuesday. Extreme heat warning remains in effect until 8 p.m. Central Daylight Time this evening. What? Dangerously hot conditions with heat index values up to 110 expected for the afternoon and evening hours today and Tuesday. Where? Okfuskee, Creek, Northeast Osage, Pawnee, Southeast Osage, and Western Osage counties. When? For the first extreme heat warning, until 8 p.m. Central Daylight Time this evening. For the second extreme heat warning, from noon to 8 p.m. Central Daylight Time Tuesday. Impacts. Heat-related illnesses increase significantly during extreme heat and high humidity events. Drink plenty of fluids, stay in an air-conditioned room, stay out of the sun, and check up on relatives and neighbors. Do not leave young children and pets in unattended vehicles. Car interiors will reach lethal temperatures in a matter of minutes. 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

10 miles an hour. Heat index values up to 107. Wednesday night, partly cloudy. Lows in the upper 70s. Heat index values up to 105 early until midnight. Thursday, mostly sunny. Highs in the upper 90s. Heat index values up to 105. Thursday night, partly cloudy. A slight chance of showers and thunderstorms after midnight. Lows in the upper 70s. Chance of rain 20%. Friday, partly sunny in the morning, then clearing. Highs in the upper 90s. Heat index values up to 105 in the afternoon. Friday night, mostly clear. Lows in the mid-70s. Heat index values up to 105 early until midnight. Saturday, sunny. Highs in the lower 90s. Saturday night, mostly clear. Lows in the upper 60s. Sunday, sunny. Highs in the lower 90s. 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At Stillwater, it was sunny. The temperature was 97 degrees, the dew point 67, and the relative humidity 37%, producing a heat index of 101. The wind was south at 12 miles an hour, gusting to 21. The pressure was 29.88 inches and falling. At Guthrie, it was sunny. The temperature was 97. The wind was south at 12. Observations from around the region. Skies ranged from sunny to mostly sunny, and temperatures were between 93 and 100 degrees. Once again at noon, at Stillwater, it was sunny. The temperature was 97, and the heat index was 101. Heat advisory in effect from 11 a.m. to 9 p.m. Central Daylight Time Tuesday. Extreme heat warning remains in effect until 9 p.m. Central Daylight Time this evening. What? For the extreme heat warning, dangerously hot conditions with heat index values up to 112 expected. For the heat advisory, heat index values up to 109 expected. Where? Portions of central, northern, and northwest Oklahoma. When? For the extreme heat warning, until 9 p.m. Central Daylight Time this evening. For the heat advisory, from 11 a.m. to 9 p.m. Central Daylight Time Tuesday. Impacts, heat-related illnesses increase significantly during extreme heat and high humidity events. Hot temperatures and high humidity may cause heat illnesses. Drink plenty of fluids, stay in an air-conditioned room, stay out of the sun, and check up on relatives and neighbors. Extreme heat warning in effect from noon to 8 p.m. Central Daylight Time Monday. Room, stay out of the sun, and check up on relatives and neighbors. Extreme heat warning in effect from noon to 8 p.m. Central Daylight Time Monday. What? Dangerously hot conditions with heat index values up to 115 expected. Where? Okfuskee, Creek, Northeast Osage, Pawnee, Southeast Osage, and Western Osage counties. When? From noon to 8 p.m. Central Daylight Time Monday. Impacts, heat-related illnesses increase significantly during extreme heat and high humidity events. Drink plenty of fluids, stay in an air-conditioned room, stay out of the sun, and check up on relatives and neighbors. Do not leave young children and pets in unattended vehicles. Car interiors will reach lethal temperatures in a matter of minutes. Extreme heat warning in effect from noon to 8 p.m. Central Daylight Time Tuesday. Extreme heat warning remains in effect until 8 p.m. Central Daylight Time this evening. What? Dangerously hot conditions with heat index values up to 110 expected for the afternoon and evening hours today and Tuesday. Where? Okfuskee, Creek, Northeast Osage, Pawnee, Southeast Osage, and Western Osage counties. When? For the first extreme heat warning, until 8 p.m. Central Daylight Time this evening. For the second extreme heat warning, from noon to 8 p.m. Central Daylight Time Tuesday. Impacts, heat-related illnesses increase significantly during extreme heat and high humidity events. Drink plenty of fluids, stay in an air-conditioned room, stay out of the sun, and check up on relatives and neighbors. Do not leave young children and pets in unattended vehicles. Car interiors will reach lethal temperatures in a matter of minutes. From the Norman Forecast Office, here is the forecast for Stillwater and surrounding area. Rest of today, sunny,

with highs around 104. Southwest winds around 10 miles an hour with gusts up to 20 miles an hour. Tonight, mostly clear. Lows in the upper 70s. South winds 5 to 10 miles an hour. Heat index values up to 107 early until midnight. Tuesday, mostly sunny. Hot with highs around 103. South winds 5 to 10 miles an hour. Tuesday night, partly cloudy. Lows in the upper 70s. Southeast winds 5 to 10 miles an hour. Heat index values up to 106 early until midnight. Wednesday, mostly sunny. Hot with highs around 100. South winds 5 to 10 miles an hour. Heat index values up to 107. Wednesday night, partly cloudy. Lows in the upper 70s. Heat index values up to 105 early until midnight. Thursday, mostly sunny. Highs in the upper 90s. Heat index values up to 105. Thursday night, partly cloudy. A slight chance of showers and thunderstorms after midnight. Lows in the upper 70s. Chance of rain 20%. Friday, partly sunny in the morning, then clearing. Highs in the upper 90s. Heat index values up to 105 in the afternoon. Friday night, mostly clear. Lows in the mid-70s. Heat index values up to 105 early until midnight. Saturday, sunny. Highs in the lower 90s. Saturday night, mostly clear. Lows in the upper 60s. Sunday, sunny. Highs in the lower 90s. 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It's Stillwater. It was sunny. The temperature was 97 degrees, the dew point 67, and the relative humidity 37%, producing a heat index of 101. The wind was south at 12 miles an hour, gusting to 21. The pressure was 29.88 inches and falling. At Guthrie, it was sunny. The temperature was 97. The wind was south at 12. Observations from around the region. Skies ranged from sunny to mostly sunny, and temperatures were between 93 and 100 degrees. Once again at noon, it's Stillwater, it was sunny. The temperature was 97, and the heat index was 101. Heat advisory in effect from 11 a.m. to 9 p.m. Central Daylight Time Tuesday. Extreme heat warning remains in effect until 9 p.m. Central Daylight Time this evening. What? For the extreme heat warning, dangerously hot conditions with heat index values up to 112 expected. For the heat advisory, heat index values up to 109 expected. Where? Portions of central, northern, and northwest Oklahoma. When? For the extreme heat warning, until 9 p.m. Central Daylight Time this evening. For the heat advisory, from 11 a.m. to 9 p.m. Central Daylight Time Tuesday. Impacts. Heat-related illnesses increase significantly during extreme heat and high humidity events. Hot temperatures and high humidity may cause heat illnesses. Drink plenty of fluids, stay in an air-conditioned room, stay out of the sun, and check up on relatives and neighbors. Extreme heat warning in effect from noon to 8 p.m. Central Daylight Time Monday. What? Dangerously hot conditions with heat index values up to 115 expected. Where? Okfuskee, Creek, Northeast Osage, Pawnee, Southeast Osage, and Western Osage counties. When? From noon to 8 p.m. Central Daylight Time Monday. Impacts. Heat-related illnesses increase significantly during extreme heat and high humidity events. Drink plenty of fluids, stay in an air-conditioned room, stay out of the sun, and check up on relatives and neighbors. Do not leave young children and pets in unattended vehicles. Car interiors will reach lethal temperatures in a matter of minutes. Extreme heat warning in effect from noon to 8 p.m. Central Daylight Time Tuesday. Extreme heat warning remains in effect until 8 p.m. Central Daylight Time this evening. What? Dangerously hot conditions with heat index values up to 110 expected for the afternoon and evening hours today and Tuesday. Where? Okfuskee, Creek, Northeast Osage, Pawnee, Southeast Osage, and Western Osage counties. When? For the first extreme heat warning,
until 8 p.m. Central Daylight Time this evening. For the second extreme heat warning, from noon to 8 p.m. Central Daylight Time Tuesday. Impacts: heat-related illnesses increase significantly during extreme heat and high humidity events. 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Do not leave young children and pets in unattended vehicles. Car interiors will reach lethal temperatures in a matter of minutes. From the Norman Forecast Office, here is the forecast for Stillwater and surrounding area. Rest of today, sunny, hot with highs around 104. Southwest winds around 10 miles an hour with gusts up to 20 miles an hour. Tonight, mostly clear. Lows in the upper 70s. South winds 5 to 10 miles an hour. Heat index values up to 107 early until midnight. Tuesday, mostly sunny. Hot with highs around 103. South winds 5 to 10 miles an hour. Tuesday night, partly cloudy. Lows in the upper 70s. Southeast winds 5 to 10 miles an hour. Heat index values up to 106 early until midnight. Wednesday, mostly sunny. Hot with highs around 100. South winds 5 to 10 miles an hour. Heat index values up to 107. Wednesday night, partly cloudy. Lows in the upper 70s. Heat index values up to 105 early until midnight. Thursday, mostly sunny. Highs in the upper 90s. Heat index values up to 105. Thursday night, partly cloudy. A slight chance of showers and thunderstorms after midnight. Lows in the upper 70s. Chance of rain 20%. Friday, partly sunny in the morning, then clearing. Highs in the upper 90s. Heat index values up to 105 in the afternoon. Friday night, mostly clear. Lows in the mid-70s. Heat index values up to 105 early until midnight. Saturday, sunny. Highs in the lower 90s. Saturday night, mostly clear. Lows in the upper 60s. Sunday, sunny. Highs in the lower 90s. 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It's Stillwater. It was sunny. The temperature was 97 degrees, the dew point 67, and the relative humidity 37%, producing a heat index of 101. The wind was south at 12 miles an hour, gusting to 21. The pressure was 29.88 inches and falling. At Guthrie, it was sunny. The temperature was 97. The wind was south at 12. Observations from around the region. Skies ranged from sunny to mostly sunny, and temperatures were between 93 and 100 degrees. Once again at noon, at Stillwater, it was sunny. The temperature was 97, and the heat index was 101. Heat advisory in effect from 11 a.m. to 9 p.m. Central Daylight Time Tuesday. Extreme heat warning remains in effect until 9 p.m. Central Daylight Time this evening. What? For the extreme heat warning, dangerously hot conditions with heat index values up to 112 expected. For the heat advisory, heat index values up to 109 expected. Where? Portions of central, northern, and northwest Oklahoma. When? For the extreme heat warning, until 9 p.m. Central Daylight Time this evening. For the heat advisory, from 11 a.m. to 9 p.m. Central Daylight Time Tuesday. Impacts: heat-related illnesses increase significantly during extreme heat and high humidity events. Hot temperatures and high humidity may cause heat illnesses. Drink plenty of fluids, stay in an air-conditioned room, stay out of the sun, and check up on relatives and neighbors. 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Programming originates from the National Weather Service Forecast Office in Norman, Oklahoma. Extreme heat warning in effect from noon to 8 p.m. Central Daylight Time Monday. What? Dangerously hot conditions with heat index values up to 115 expected. Where? Okfuski, Creek, Northeast Osage, Pawnee, Southeast Osage, and Western Osage counties.
when, from noon to 8 p.m. Central Daylight Time Monday.

impacts. Heat-related illnesses increase significantly during extreme heat and high humidity events. Drink plenty of fluids, stay in an air-conditioned room, stay out of the sun, and check up on relatives and neighbors. Do not leave young children and pets in unattended vehicles. Car interiors will reach lethal temperatures in a matter of minutes. Extreme heat warning in effect from noon to 8 p.m. Central Daylight Time Tuesday. Extreme heat warning remains in effect until 8 p.m. Central Daylight Time this evening. What? Dangerously hot conditions with heat index values up to 110 expected for the afternoon and evening hours today and Tuesday. Where? Okfuskee Creek, Northeast Osage, Pawnee, Southeast Osage, and Western Osage counties. When? For the first extreme heat warning, until 8 p.m. Central Daylight Time this evening. For the second extreme heat warning, from noon to 8 p.m. Central Daylight Time Tuesday. Impacts. Heat-related illnesses increase significantly during extreme heat and high humidity events. Drink plenty of fluids, stay in an air-conditioned room, stay out of the sun, and check up on relatives and neighbors. Do not leave young children and pets in unattended vehicles. Car interiors will reach lethal temperatures in a matter of minutes. From the Norman Forecast Office, here is the forecast for Stillwater and surrounding area. Rest of today, sunny, hot with highs around 104. Southwest winds around 10 miles an hour with gusts up to 20 miles an hour. Tonight, mostly clear. Lows in the upper 70s. South winds 5 to 10 miles an hour. Heat index values up to 107 early until midnight. Tuesday, mostly sunny. Hot with highs around 103. South winds 5 to 10 miles an hour. Tuesday night, partly cloudy. Lows in the upper 70s. Southeast winds 5 to 10 miles an hour. Heat index values up to 106 early until midnight. Wednesday, mostly sunny. Hot with highs around 100. South winds 5 to 10 miles an hour. Heat index values up to 107. Wednesday night, partly cloudy. Lows in the upper 70s. Heat index values up to 105 early until midnight. Thursday, mostly sunny. Highs in the upper 90s. Heat index values up to 105. Thursday night, partly cloudy. A slight chance of showers and thunderstorms after midnight. Lows in the upper 70s. Chance of rain 20%. Friday, partly sunny in the morning, then clearing. Highs in the upper 90s. Heat index values up to 105 in the afternoon. Friday night, mostly clear. Lows in the mid-70s. Heat index values up to 105 early until midnight. Saturday, sunny. Highs in the lower 90s. Saturday night, mostly clear. Lows in the upper 60s. Sunday, sunny. Highs in the lower 90s. 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It's Stillwater. It was sunny. The temperature was 97 degrees, the dew point 67, and the relative humidity 37%, producing a heat index of 101. The wind was south at 12 miles an hour, gusting to 21. The pressure was 29.88 inches and falling. At Guthrie, it was sunny. The temperature was 97. The wind was south at 12. Observations from around the region. Skies ranged from sunny to mostly sunny, and temperatures were between 93 and 100 degrees. Once again at noon, at Stillwater, it was sunny. The temperature was 97, and the heat index was 101. Heat advisory in effect from 11 a.m. to 9 p.m. Central Daylight Time Tuesday. Extreme heat warning remains in effect until 9 p.m. Central Daylight Time this evening. What? For the extreme heat warning, dangerously hot conditions with heat index values up to 112 expected. For the heat advisory, heat index values up to 109 expected. Where? Portions of central, northern, and northwest Oklahoma. When? For the extreme heat warning, until 9 p.m. Central Daylight Time this evening. For the heat advisory, from 11 a.m. to 9 p.m. Central Daylight Time Tuesday. Impacts. Heat-related illnesses increase significantly.

especially during extreme heat and high humidity events. Hot temperatures and high humidity may cause heat illnesses. Drink plenty of fluids, stay in an air-conditioned room, stay out of the sun, and check up on relatives and neighbors. Extreme heat warning in effect from noon to 8 p.m. Central Daylight Time Monday. What? Dangerously hot conditions with heat index values up to 115 expected. Where? Okfuski Creek, Northeast Osage, Pawnee, Southeast Osage, and Western Osage Counties. When? From noon to 8 p.m. Central Daylight Time Monday. Impacts. Heat-related illnesses increase significantly during extreme heat and high humidity events. Drink plenty of fluids, stay in an air-conditioned room, stay out of the sun, and check up on relatives and neighbors. Do not leave young children and pets in unattended vehicles. Car interiors will reach lethal temperatures in a matter of minutes. Extreme heat warning in effect from noon to 8 p.m. Central Daylight Time Tuesday. Extreme heat warning remains in effect until 8 p.m. Central Daylight Time this evening. What? Dangerously hot conditions with heat index values up to 110 expected for the afternoon and evening hours today and Tuesday. Where? Okfuski Creek, Northeast Osage, Pawnee, Southeast Osage, and Western Osage Counties. When? For the first extreme heat warning, until 8 p.m. Central Daylight Time this evening. For the second extreme heat warning, from noon to 8 p.m. Central Daylight Time Tuesday. Impacts. Heat-related illnesses increase significantly during extreme heat and high humidity events. Drink plenty of fluids, stay in an air-conditioned room, stay out of the sun, and check up on relatives and neighbors. Do not leave young children and pets in unattended vehicles. Car interiors will reach lethal temperatures in a matter of minutes. From the Norman Forecast Office, here is the forecast for Stillwater and surrounding area. Rest of today, sunny, hot with highs around 104. Southwest winds around 10 miles an hour with gusts up to 20 miles an hour. Tonight, mostly clear. Lows in the upper 70s. South winds 5 to 10 miles an hour. Heat index values up to 107 early until midnight. Tuesday, mostly sunny. Hot with highs around 103. South winds 5 to 10 miles an hour. Tuesday night, partly cloudy. Lows in the upper 70s. Southeast winds 5 to 10 miles an hour. Heat index values up to 106 early until midnight. Wednesday, mostly sunny. Hot with highs around 100. South winds 5 to 10 miles an hour. Heat index values up to 107. Wednesday night, partly cloudy. Lows in the upper 70s. Heat index values up to 105 early until midnight. Thursday, mostly sunny. Highs in the upper 90s. Heat index values up to 105. Thursday night, partly cloudy. A slight chance of showers and thunderstorms after midnight. Lows in the upper 70s. Chance of rain 20%. Friday, partly sunny in the morning, then clearing. Highs in the upper 90s. Heat index values up to 105 in the afternoon. Friday night, mostly clear. Lows in the mid-70s. Heat index values up to 105 early until midnight. Saturday, sunny. Highs in the lower 90s. Saturday night, mostly clear. Lows in the upper 60s. Sunday, sunny. Highs in the lower 90s. 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It's Stillwater. It was sunny. The temperature was 97 degrees, the dew point 67, and the relative humidity 37%, producing a heat index of 101. The wind was south at 12 miles an hour, gusting to 21. The pressure was 29.88 inches and falling. At Guthrie, it was sunny. The temperature was 97. The wind was south at 12. Observations from around the region. Skies ranged from sunny to mostly sunny, and temperatures were between 93 and 100 degrees. Once again at noon, at Stillwater, it was sunny. The temperature was 97, and the heat index was 101. Heat advisory in effect from 11 a.m. to 9 p.m. Central Daylight Time.

Tuesday, extreme heat warning remains in effect until 9 p.m. Central Daylight Time this evening. What? For the extreme heat warning, dangerously hot conditions with heat index values up to 112 expected. For the heat advisory, heat index values up to 109 expected. Where? Portions of central, northern, and northwest Oklahoma. When? For the extreme heat warning, until 9 p.m. Central Daylight Time this evening. For the heat advisory, from 11 a.m. to 9 p.m. Central Daylight Time Tuesday. Impacts. Heat-related illnesses increase significantly during extreme heat and high humidity events. Hot temperatures and high humidity may cause heat illnesses. Drink plenty of fluids, stay in an air-conditioned room, stay out of the sun, and check up on relatives and neighbors. Extreme heat warning in effect from noon to 8 p.m. Central Daylight Time Monday. What? Dangerously hot conditions with heat index values up to 115 expected. Where? Okfuski, Creek, Northeast Osage, Pawnee, Southeast Osage, and Western Osage counties. When? From noon to 8 p.m. Central Daylight Time Monday. Impacts. Heat-related illnesses increase significantly during extreme heat and high humidity events. Drink plenty of fluids, stay in an air-conditioned room, stay out of the sun, and check up on relatives and neighbors. Do not leave young children and pets in unattended vehicles. Car interiors will reach lethal temperatures in a matter of minutes. Extreme heat warning in effect from noon to 8 p.m. Central Daylight Time Tuesday. Extreme heat warning remains in effect until 8 p.m. Central Daylight Time this evening. What? Dangerously hot conditions with heat index values up to 110 expected for the afternoon and evening hours today and Tuesday. Where? Okfuski, Creek, Northeast Osage, Pawnee, Southeast Osage, and Western Osage counties. When? For the first extreme heat warning, until 8 p.m. Central Daylight Time this evening. For the second extreme heat warning, from noon to 8 p.m. Central Daylight Time Tuesday. Impacts. Heat-related illnesses increase significantly during extreme heat and high humidity events. Drink plenty of fluids, stay in an air-conditioned room, stay out of the sun, and check up on relatives and neighbors. Do not leave young children and pets in unattended vehicles. Car interiors will reach lethal temperatures in a matter of minutes. From the Norman Forecast Office, here is the forecast for Stillwater and surrounding area. Rest of today, sunny, hot with highs around 104. Southwest winds around 10 miles an hour with gusts up to 20 miles an hour. Tonight, mostly clear. Lows in the upper 70s. South winds 5 to 10 miles an hour. Heat index values up to 107 early until midnight. Tuesday, mostly sunny. Hot with highs around 103. South winds 5 to 10 miles an hour. Tuesday night, partly cloudy. Lows in the upper 70s. Southeast winds 5 to 10 miles an hour. Heat index values up to 106 early until midnight. Wednesday, mostly sunny. Hot with highs around 100. South winds 5 to 10 miles an hour. Heat index values up to 107. Wednesday night, partly cloudy. Lows in the upper 70s. Heat index values up to 105 early until midnight. Thursday, mostly sunny. Highs in the upper 90s. Heat index values up to 105. Thursday night, partly cloudy. A slight chance of showers and thunderstorms after midnight. Lows in the upper 70s. Chance of rain 20%. Friday, partly sunny in the morning, then clearing. Highs in the upper 90s. Heat index values up to 105 in the afternoon. Friday night, mostly clear. Lows in the mid 70s. Heat index values up to 105 early until midnight. Saturday, sunny. Highs in the lower 90s. Saturday night, mostly clear. Lows in the upper 60s. Sunday, sunny. Highs in the lower 90s. 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

The Stillwater Weather Radio, and here are new weather observations. At Stillwater, it was sunny. The temperature was 97 degrees, the dew point 67, and the relative humidity 37%, producing a heat index of 101. The wind was south at 12 miles an hour, gusting to 21. The pressure was 29.88 inches and falling. At Guthrie, it was sunny. The temperature was 97. The wind was south at 12. Observations from around the region. Skies ranged from sunny to mostly sunny, and temperatures were between 93 and 100 degrees. Once again at noon, at Stillwater, it was sunny. The temperature was 97, and the heat index was 101. Heat advisory in effect from 11 a.m. to 9 p.m. Central Daylight Time Tuesday. Extreme heat warning remains in effect until 9 p.m. Central Daylight Time this evening. What? For the extreme heat warning, dangerously hot conditions with heat index values up to 112 expected. For the heat advisory, heat index values up to 109 expected. Where? Portions of central, northern, and northwest Oklahoma. When? For the extreme heat warning, until 9 p.m. Central Daylight Time this evening. For the heat advisory, from 11 a.m. to 9 p.m. Central Daylight Time Tuesday. Impacts. Heat-related illnesses increase significantly during extreme heat and high humidity events. Hot temperatures and high humidity may cause heat illnesses. Drink plenty of fluids, stay in an air-conditioned room, stay out of the sun, and check up on relatives and neighbors. Extreme heat warning in effect from noon to 8 p.m. Central Daylight Time Monday. What? Dangerously hot conditions with heat index values up to 115 expected. Where? Okfuskee, Creek, Northeast Osage, Pawnee, Southeast Osage, and Western Osage counties. When? From noon to 8 p.m. Central Daylight Time Monday. Impacts. Heat-related illnesses increase significantly during extreme heat and high humidity events. Drink plenty of fluids, stay in an air-conditioned room, stay out of the sun, and check up on relatives and neighbors. Do not leave young children and pets in unattended vehicles. Car interiors will reach lethal temperatures in a matter of minutes. Extreme heat warning in effect from noon to 8 p.m. Central Daylight Time Tuesday. Extreme heat warning remains in effect until 8 p.m. Central Daylight Time this evening. What? Dangerously hot conditions with heat index values up to 110 expected for the afternoon and evening hours today and Tuesday. Where? Okfuskee, Creek, Northeast Osage, Pawnee, Southeast Osage, and Western Osage counties. When? For the first extreme heat warning, until 8 p.m. Central Daylight Time this evening. For the second extreme heat warning, from noon to 8 p.m. Central Daylight Time Tuesday. Impacts. Heat-related illnesses increase significantly during extreme heat and high humidity events. Drink plenty of fluids, stay in an air-conditioned room, stay out of the sun, and check up on relatives and neighbors. Do not leave young children and pets in unattended vehicles. Car interiors will reach lethal temperatures in a matter of minutes. From the Norman Forecast Office, here is the forecast for Stillwater and surrounding area. Rest of today, sunny, hot with highs around 104. Southwest winds around 10 miles an hour with gusts up to 20 miles an hour. Tonight, mostly clear. Lows in the upper 70s. South winds 5 to 10 miles an hour. Heat index values up to 107 early until midnight. Tuesday, mostly sunny. Hot with highs around 103. South winds 5 to 10 miles an hour. Tuesday night, partly cloudy. Lows in the upper 70s. Southeast winds 5 to 10 miles an hour. Heat index values up to 106 early until midnight. Wednesday, mostly sunny. Hot with highs around 100. South winds 5 to 10 miles an hour. Heat index values up to 107. Wednesday night, partly cloudy. Lows in the upper 70s. Heat index values up to 105 early until midnight. Thursday, mostly sunny. Highs in the upper 90s. Heat index values up to 105. Thursday night, partly cloudy. A slight chance of showers and thunderstorms after midnight.

in the upper 70s. Chance of rain 20%. Friday, partly sunny in the morning, then clearing. Highs in the upper 90s. Heat index values up to 105 in the afternoon. Friday night, mostly clear. Lows in the mid-70s. Heat index values up to 105 early until midnight. Saturday, sunny. Highs in the lower 90s. Saturday night, mostly clear. Lows in the upper 60s. Sunday, sunny. Highs in the lower 90s. 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Observations from around the region. Heat advisory in effect from 11 a.m. to 9 p.m. Central Daylight Time Tuesday. Extreme heat warning remains in effect until 9 p.m. Central Daylight Time this evening. What? For the extreme heat warning, dangerously hot conditions with heat index values up to 112 expected. For the heat advisory, heat index values up to 109 expected. Where? Portions of central, northern, and northwest Oklahoma. When? For the extreme heat warning, until 9 p.m. Central Daylight Time this evening. For the heat advisory, from 11 a.m. to 9 p.m. Central Daylight Time Tuesday. Impacts: heat-related illnesses increase significantly during extreme heat and high humidity events. Hot temperatures and high humidity may cause heat illnesses. Drink plenty of fluids, stay in an air-conditioned room, stay out of the sun, and check up on relatives and neighbors. Extreme heat warning in effect from noon to 8 p.m. Central Daylight Time Monday. What? Dangerously hot conditions with heat index values up to 115 expected. Where? Okfuskee Creek, Northeast Osage, Pawnee, Southeast Osage, and Western Osage counties. When? From noon to 8 p.m. Central Daylight Time Monday. Impacts: heat-related illnesses increase significantly during extreme heat and high humidity events. Drink plenty of fluids, stay in an air-conditioned room, stay out of the sun, and check up on relatives and neighbors. Do not leave young children and pets in unattended vehicles. Car interiors will reach lethal temperatures in a matter of minutes. Extreme heat warning in effect from noon to 8 p.m. Central Daylight Time Tuesday. Extreme heat warning remains in effect until 8 p.m. Central Daylight Time this evening. What? Dangerously hot conditions with heat index values up to 110 expected for the afternoon and evening hours today and Tuesday. Where? Okfuskee Creek, Northeast Osage, Pawnee, Southeast Osage, and Western Osage counties. When? For the first extreme heat warning, until 8 p.m. Central Daylight Time this evening. For the second extreme heat warning, from noon to 8 p.m. Central Daylight Time Tuesday. Impacts: heat-related illnesses increase significantly during extreme heat and high humidity events. Drink plenty of fluids, stay in an air-conditioned room, stay out of the sun, and check up on relatives and neighbors. Do not leave young children and pets in unattended vehicles. Car interiors will reach lethal temperatures in a matter of minutes. From the Norman Forecast Office, here is the forecast for Stillwater and surrounding area. Rest of today, sunny, hot with highs around 104. Southwest winds around 10 miles an hour with gusts up to 20 miles an hour. Tonight, mostly clear. Lows in the upper 70s. South winds 5 to 10 miles an hour. Heat index values up to 107 early until midnight. Tuesday, mostly sunny. Hot with highs around 103. South winds 5 to 10 miles an hour. Tuesday night, partly cloudy. Lows in the upper 70s. Southeast winds 5 to 10 miles an hour. Heat index values up to 106 early until midnight. Wednesday, mostly sunny. Hot with highs around 100. South winds 5 to 10 miles an hour. Heat index values up to 107. Wednesday night, partly cloudy. Lows in the upper 70s. Heat index values up to 105 early until midnight. Thursday, mostly sunny. Highs in the upper 90s. Heat index values up to 105. Thursday night, partly cloudy. A slight chance of showers and thunderstorms after midnight. Lows in the upper 70s. Chance of rain 20%.

Friday, partly sunny in the morning, then clearing. Highs in the upper 90s. Heat index values up to 105 in the afternoon. Friday night, mostly clear. Lows in the mid-70s. Heat index values up to 105 early until midnight. Saturday, sunny. Highs in the lower 90s. Saturday night, mostly clear. Lows in the upper 60s. Sunday, sunny. Highs in the lower 90s. 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Observations from around the region. Heat advisory in effect from 11 a.m. to 9 p.m. Central Daylight Time Tuesday. Extreme heat warning remains in effect until 9 p.m. Central Daylight Time this evening. What? For the extreme heat warning, dangerously hot conditions with heat index values up to 112 expected. For the heat advisory, heat index values up to 109 expected. Where? Portions of central, northern, and northwest Oklahoma. When? For the extreme heat warning, until 9 p.m. Central Daylight Time this evening. For the heat advisory, from 11 a.m. to 9 p.m. Central Daylight Time Tuesday. Impacts. Heat-related illnesses increase significantly during extreme heat and high humidity events. Hot temperatures and high humidity may cause heat illnesses. Drink plenty of fluids, stay in an air-conditioned room, stay out of the sun, and check up on relatives and neighbors. Extreme heat warning in effect from noon to 8 p.m. Central Daylight Time Monday. What? Dangerously hot conditions with heat index values up to 115 expected. Where? Okvusky, Creek, Northeast Osage, Pawnee, Southeast Osage, and Western Osage counties. When? From noon to 8 p.m. Central Daylight Time Monday. Impacts. Heat-related illnesses increase significantly during extreme heat and high humidity events. Drink plenty of fluids, stay in an air-conditioned room, stay out of the sun, and check up on relatives and neighbors. Do not leave young children and pets in unattended vehicles. Car interiors will reach lethal temperatures in a matter of minutes. Extreme heat warning in effect from noon to 8 p.m. Central Daylight Time Tuesday. Extreme heat warning remains in effect until 8 p.m. Central Daylight Time this evening. What? Dangerously hot conditions with heat index values up to 110 expected for the afternoon and evening hours today and Tuesday. Where? Okvusky, Creek, Northeast Osage, Pawnee, Southeast Osage, and Western Osage counties. When? For the first extreme heat warning, until 8 p.m. Central Daylight Time this evening. For the second extreme heat warning, from noon to 8 p.m. Central Daylight Time Tuesday. Impacts. Heat-related illnesses increase significantly during extreme heat and high humidity events. Drink plenty of fluids, stay in an air-conditioned room, stay out of the sun, and check up on relatives and neighbors. Do not leave young children and pets in unattended vehicles. Car interiors will reach lethal temperatures in a matter of minutes. From the Norman Forecast Office, here is the forecast for Stillwater and surrounding area. Rest of today, sunny, hot with highs around 104. Southwest winds around 10 miles an hour with gusts up to 20 miles an hour. Tonight, mostly clear. Lows in the upper 70s. South winds 5 to 10 miles an hour. Heat index values up to 107 early until midnight. Tuesday, mostly sunny. Hot with highs around 103. South winds 5 to 10 miles an hour. Tuesday night, partly cloudy. Lows in the upper 70s. Southeast winds 5 to 10 miles an hour. Heat index values up to 106 early until midnight. Wednesday, mostly sunny. Hot with highs around 100. South winds 5 to 10 miles an hour. Heat index values up to 107. Wednesday night, partly cloudy. Lows in the upper 70s. Heat index values up to 105 early until midnight. Thursday, mostly sunny. Highs in the upper 90s. Heat index values up to 105. Thursday night, partly cloudy. A slight chance of showers and thunderstorms after midnight. Lows in the upper 70s. Chance of rain 20%. Friday, partly sunny in the morning, then clearing.

highs in the upper 90s. Heat index values up to 105 in the afternoon. Friday night, mostly clear. Lows in the mid-70s. Heat index values up to 105 early until midnight. Saturday, sunny. Highs in the lower 90s. Saturday night, mostly clear. Lows in the upper 60s. Sunday, sunny. Highs in the lower 90s. 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At Enid, it was sunny. The temperature was 101, and the heat index was 104. The wind was south at 15. Observations from around the region. Heat advisory in effect from 11 a.m. to 9 p.m. Central Daylight Time Tuesday. Extreme heat warning remains in effect until 9 p.m. Central Daylight Time this evening. What? For the extreme heat warning, dangerously hot conditions with heat index values up to 112 expected. For the heat advisory, heat index values up to 109 expected. Where? Portions of central, northern, and northwest Oklahoma. When? For the extreme heat warning, until 9 p.m. Central Daylight Time this evening. For the heat advisory, from 11 a.m. to 9 p.m. Central Daylight Time Tuesday. Impacts. Heat-related illnesses increase significantly during extreme heat and high humidity events. Hot temperatures and high humidity may cause heat illnesses. Drink plenty of fluids, stay in an air-conditioned room, stay out of the sun, and check up on relatives and neighbors. Extreme heat warning in effect from noon to 8 p.m. Central Daylight Time Monday. What? Dangerously hot conditions with heat index values up to 115 expected. Where? Okfuskee, Creek, Northeast Osage, Pawnee, Southeast Osage, and Western Osage counties. When? From noon to 8 p.m. Central Daylight Time Monday. Impacts. Heat-related illnesses increase significantly during extreme heat and high humidity events. Drink plenty of fluids, stay in an air-conditioned room, stay out of the sun, and check up on relatives and neighbors. Do not leave young children and pets in unattended vehicles. Car interiors will reach lethal temperatures in a matter of minutes. Extreme heat warning in effect from noon to 8 p.m. Central Daylight Time Tuesday. Extreme heat warning remains in effect until 8 p.m. Central Daylight Time this evening. What? Dangerously hot conditions with heat index values up to 110 expected for the afternoon and evening hours today and Tuesday. Where? Okfuskee, Creek, Northeast Osage, Pawnee, Southeast Osage, and Western Osage counties. When? For the first extreme heat warning, until 8 p.m. Central Daylight Time this evening. For the second extreme heat warning, from noon to 8 p.m. Central Daylight Time Tuesday. Impacts. Heat-related illnesses increase significantly during extreme heat and high humidity events. Drink plenty of fluids, stay in an air-conditioned room, stay out of the sun, and check up on relatives and neighbors. Do not leave young children and pets in unattended vehicles. Car interiors will reach lethal temperatures in a matter of minutes. From the Norman Forecast Office, here is the forecast for Stillwater and surrounding area. Rest of today, sunny, hot with highs around 104. Southwest winds around 10 miles an hour with gusts up to 20 miles an hour. Tonight, mostly clear. Lows in the upper 70s. South winds 5 to 10 miles an hour. Heat index values up to 107 early until midnight. Tuesday, mostly sunny. Hot with highs around 103. South winds 5 to 10 miles an hour. Tuesday night, partly cloudy. Lows in the upper 70s. Southeast winds 5 to 10 miles an hour. Heat index values up to 106 early until midnight. Wednesday, mostly sunny. Hot with highs around 100. South winds 5 to 10 miles an hour. Heat index values up to 107. Wednesday night, partly cloudy. Lows in the upper 70s. Heat index values up to 105 early until midnight.

Thursday, mostly sunny. Highs in the upper 90s. Heat index values up to 105. Thursday night, partly cloudy. A slight chance of showers and thunderstorms after midnight. Lows in the upper 70s. Chance of rain 20%. Friday, partly sunny in the morning, then clearing. Highs in the upper 90s. Heat index values up to 105 in the afternoon. Friday night, mostly clear. Lows in the mid-70s. Heat index values up to 105 early until midnight. Saturday, sunny. Highs in the lower 90s. Saturday night, mostly clear. Lows in the upper 60s. Sunday, sunny. Highs in the lower 90s. 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At Enid, it was sunny. The temperature was 101, and the heat index was 104. The wind was south at 15. Observations from around the region. Heat advisory in effect from 11 a.m. to 9 p.m. Central Daylight Time Tuesday. Extreme heat warning remains in effect until 9 p.m. Central Daylight Time this evening. What? For the extreme heat warning, dangerously hot conditions with heat index values up to 112 expected. For the heat advisory, heat index values up to 109 expected. Where? Portions of central, northern, and northwest Oklahoma. When? For the extreme heat warning, until 9 p.m. Central Daylight Time this evening. For the heat advisory, from 11 a.m. to 9 p.m. Central Daylight Time Tuesday. Impacts. Heat-related illnesses increase significantly during extreme heat and high humidity events. Hot temperatures and high humidity may cause heat illnesses. Drink plenty of fluids, stay in an air-conditioned room, stay out of the sun, and check up on relatives and neighbors. Extreme heat warning in effect from noon to 8 p.m. Central Daylight Time Monday. What? Dangerously hot conditions with heat index values up to 115 expected. Where? Okfuskee, Creek, Northeast Osage, Pawnee, Southeast Osage, and Western Osage counties. When? From noon to 8 p.m. Central Daylight Time Monday. Impacts. Heat-related illnesses increase significantly during extreme heat and high humidity events. Drink plenty of fluids, stay in an air-conditioned room, stay out of the sun, and check up on relatives and neighbors. Do not leave young children and pets in unattended vehicles. Car interiors will reach lethal temperatures in a matter of minutes. Extreme heat warning in effect from noon to 8 p.m. Central Daylight Time Tuesday. Extreme heat warning remains in effect until 8 p.m. Central Daylight Time this evening. What? Dangerously hot conditions with heat index values up to 110 expected for the afternoon and evening hours today and Tuesday. Where? Okfuskee, Creek, Northeast Osage, Pawnee, Southeast Osage, and Western Osage counties. When? For the first extreme heat warning, until 8 p.m. Central Daylight Time this evening. For the second extreme heat warning, from noon to 8 p.m. Central Daylight Time Tuesday. Impacts. Heat-related illnesses increase significantly during extreme heat and high humidity events. Drink plenty of fluids, stay in an air-conditioned room, stay out of the sun, and check up on relatives and neighbors. Do not leave young children and pets in unattended vehicles. Car interiors will reach lethal temperatures in a matter of minutes. From the Norman Forecast Office, here is the forecast for Stillwater and surrounding area. Rest of today, sunny, hot with highs around 104. Southwest winds around 10 miles an hour with gusts up to 20 miles an hour. Tonight, mostly clear. Lows in the upper 70s. South winds 5 to 10 miles an hour. Heat index values up to 107 early until midnight. Tuesday, mostly sunny. Hot with highs around 103. South winds 5 to 10 miles an hour. Tuesday night, partly cloudy. Lows in the upper 70s. Southeast winds 5 to 10 miles an hour. Heat index values up to 106 early until midnight. Wednesday, mostly sunny. Hot with highs around 100. South winds 5 to 10 miles an hour. Heat index values up to 107. Wednesday night, partly cloudy. Lows in the upper

70s. Heat index values up to 105 early until midnight. Thursday, mostly sunny. Highs in the upper 90s. Heat index values up to 105. Thursday night, partly cloudy. A slight chance of showers and thunderstorms after midnight. Lows in the upper 70s. Chance of rain 20%. Friday, partly sunny in the morning, then clearing. Highs in the upper 90s. Heat index values up to 105 in the afternoon. Friday night, mostly clear. Lows in the mid-70s. Heat index values up to 105 early until midnight. Saturday, sunny. Highs in the lower 90s. Saturday night, mostly clear. Lows in the upper 60s. Sunday, sunny. Highs in the lower 90s. 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At Enid, it was sunny. The temperature was 101, and the heat index was 104. The wind was south at 15. Observations from around the region. Heat advisory in effect from 11 a.m. to 9 p.m. Central Daylight Time Tuesday. Extreme heat warning remains in effect until 9 p.m. Central Daylight Time this evening. What? For the extreme heat warning, dangerously hot conditions with heat index values up to 112 expected. For the heat advisory, heat index values up to 109 expected. Where? Portions of central, northern, and northwest Oklahoma. When? For the extreme heat warning, until 9 p.m. Central Daylight Time this evening. For the heat advisory, from 11 a.m. to 9 p.m. Central Daylight Time Tuesday. Impacts. Heat-related illnesses increase significantly during extreme heat and high humidity events. Hot temperatures and high humidity may cause heat illnesses. Drink plenty of fluids, stay in an air-conditioned room, stay out of the sun, and check up on relatives and neighbors. Extreme heat warning in effect from noon to 8 p.m. Central Daylight Time Monday. What? Dangerously hot conditions with heat index values up to 115 expected. Where? Okfuski Creek, Northeast Osage, Pawnee, Southeast Osage, and Western Osage counties. When? From noon to 8 p.m. Central Daylight Time Monday. Impacts. Heat-related illnesses increase significantly during extreme heat and high humidity events. Drink plenty of fluids, stay in an air-conditioned room, stay out of the sun, and check up on relatives and neighbors. Do not leave young children and pets in unattended vehicles. Car interiors will reach lethal temperatures in a matter of minutes. Extreme heat warning in effect from noon to 8 p.m. Central Daylight Time Tuesday. Extreme heat warning remains in effect until 8 p.m. Central Daylight Time this evening. What? Dangerously hot conditions with heat index values up to 110 expected for the afternoon and evening hours today and Tuesday. Where? Okfuski Creek, Northeast Osage, Pawnee, Southeast Osage, and Western Osage counties. When? For the first extreme heat warning, until 8 p.m. Central Daylight Time this evening. For the second extreme heat warning, from noon to 8 p.m. Central Daylight Time Tuesday. Impacts. Heat-related illnesses increase significantly during extreme heat and high humidity events. Drink plenty of fluids, stay in an air-conditioned room, stay out of the sun, and check up on relatives and neighbors. Do not leave young children and pets in unattended vehicles. Car interiors will reach lethal temperatures in a matter of minutes. 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Programming originates from the National Weather Service Forecast Office in Norman, Oklahoma. From the Norman Forecast Office, here is the forecast for Stillwater and surrounding area. Rest of today, sunny, hot with highs around 104. Southwest winds around 10 miles an hour with gusts up to 20 miles an hour. Tonight, mostly clear. Lows in the upper 70s. South winds 5 to 10 miles an hour. Heat index values up to 107 early until midnight. Tuesday, mostly sunny. Hot with highs around 103. South winds 5 to 10 miles an hour. Tuesday night, partly cloudy. Lows in the upper 70s. Southeast

afternoon. Friday night, mostly clear. Lows in the mid-70s. Heat index values up to 105 early until midnight. Saturday, sunny. Highs in the lower 90s. Saturday night, mostly clear. Lows in the upper 60s. Sunday, sunny. Highs in the lower 90s. 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At Enid, it was sunny. The temperature was 101, and the heat index was 104. The wind was south at 15. Observations from around the region. Heat advisory in effect from 11 a.m. to 9 p.m. Central Daylight Time Tuesday. Extreme heat warning remains in effect until 9 p.m. Central Daylight Time this evening. What? For the extreme heat warning, dangerously hot conditions with heat index values up to 112 expected. For the heat advisory, heat index values up to 109 expected. Where? Portions of central, northern, and northwest Oklahoma. When? For the extreme heat warning, until 9 p.m. Central Daylight Time this evening. For the heat advisory, from 11 a.m. to 9 p.m. Central Daylight Time Tuesday. Impacts. Heat-related illnesses increase significantly during extreme heat and high humidity events. Hot temperatures and high humidity may cause heat illnesses. Drink plenty of fluids, stay in an air-conditioned room, stay out of the sun, and check up on relatives and neighbors. Extreme heat warning in effect from noon to 8 p.m. Central Daylight Time Monday. What? Dangerously hot conditions with heat index values up to 115 expected. Where? Okvusky, Creek, Northeast Osage, Pawnee, Southeast Osage, and Western Osage counties. When? From noon to 8 p.m. Central Daylight Time Monday. Impacts. Heat-related illnesses in Pawnee, Southeast Osage, and Western Osage counties. When? From noon to 8 p.m. Central Daylight Time Monday. Impacts. Heat-related illnesses increase significantly during extreme heat and high humidity events. Drink plenty of fluids, stay in an air-conditioned room, stay out of the sun, and check up on relatives and neighbors. Do not leave young children and pets in unattended vehicles. Car interiors will reach lethal temperatures in a matter of minutes. Extreme heat warning in effect from noon to 8 p.m. Central Daylight Time Tuesday. Extreme heat warning remains in effect until 8 p.m. Central Daylight Time this evening. What? Dangerously hot conditions with heat index values up to 110 expected for the afternoon and evening hours today and Tuesday. Where? Okvusky, Creek, Northeast Osage, Pawnee, Southeast Osage, and Western Osage counties. When? For the first extreme heat warning, until 8 p.m. Central Daylight Time this evening. For the second extreme heat warning, from noon to 8 p.m. Central Daylight Time Tuesday. Impacts. Heat-related illnesses increase significantly during extreme heat and high humidity events. Drink plenty of fluids, stay in an air-conditioned room, stay out of the sun, and check up on relatives and neighbors. Do not leave young children and pets in unattended vehicles. Car interiors will reach lethal temperatures in a matter of minutes. From the Norman Forecast Office, here is the forecast for Stillwater and surrounding area. Rest of today, sunny, hot with highs around 103. South winds 10 to 15 miles an hour. Tonight, mostly clear. Lows in the upper 70s. South winds 5 to 10 miles an hour. Heat index values up to 107 early until midnight. Tuesday, mostly sunny. Hot with highs around 103. South winds 5 to 10 miles an hour. Tuesday night, partly cloudy. Lows around 80. Southeast winds 5 to 10 miles an hour. Heat index values up to 107 early until midnight. Wednesday, mostly sunny. Hot with highs around 101. South winds 5 to 10 miles an hour. Heat index values up to 107. Wednesday night, partly cloudy. Lows in the upper 70s. Heat index values up to 105 early until midnight. Thursday, mostly sunny. Highs in the upper 90s. Heat index values up to 105. Thursday night, partly cloudy. A slight chance of showers and thunderstorms.

storms after midnight. Lows in the upper 70s. Chance of rain 20%. Friday, mostly sunny. Highs in the upper 90s. Heat index values up to 105 in the afternoon. Friday night, mostly clear. Lows in the mid-70s. Heat index values up to 105 early until midnight. Saturday, sunny. Highs in the lower 90s. Saturday night, clear. Lows in the lower 70s. Sunday, sunny. Highs in the lower 90s. 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At Enid, it was sunny. The temperature was 101, and the heat index was 104. The wind was south at 15. Observations from around the region. Heat advisory in effect from 11 a.m. to 9 p.m. Central Daylight Time Tuesday. Extreme heat warning remains in effect until 9 p.m. Central Daylight Time this evening. What? For the extreme heat warning, dangerously hot conditions with heat index values up to 112 expected. For the heat advisory, heat index values up to 109 expected. Where? Portions of central, northern, and northwest Oklahoma. When? For the extreme heat warning, until 9 p.m. Central Daylight Time this evening. For the heat advisory, from 11 a.m. to 9 p.m. Central Daylight Time Tuesday. Impacts. Heat-related illnesses increase significantly during extreme heat and high humidity events. Hot temperatures and high humidity may cause heat illnesses. Drink plenty of fluids, stay in an air-conditioned room, stay out of the sun, and check up on relatives and neighbors. Extreme heat warning in effect from noon to 8 p.m. Central Daylight Time Monday. What? Dangerously hot conditions with heat index values up to 115 expected. Where? Okfuski, Creek, Northeast Osage, Pawnee, Southeast Osage, and Western Osage counties. When? From noon to 8 p.m. Central Daylight Time Monday. Impacts. Heat-related illnesses increase significantly during extreme heat and high humidity events. Drink plenty of fluids, stay in an air-conditioned room, stay out of the sun, and check up on relatives and neighbors. Do not leave young children and pets in unattended vehicles. Car interiors will reach lethal temperatures in a matter of minutes. Extreme heat warning in effect from noon to 8 p.m. Central Daylight Time Tuesday. Extreme heat warning remains in effect until 8 p.m. Central Daylight Time this evening. What? Dangerously hot conditions with heat index values up to 110 expected for the afternoon and evening hours today and Tuesday. Where? Okfuski, Creek, Northeast Osage, Pawnee, Southeast Osage, and Western Osage counties. When? For the first extreme heat warning, until 8 p.m. Central Daylight Time this evening. For the second extreme heat warning, from noon to 8 p.m. Central Daylight Time Tuesday. Impacts. Heat-related illnesses increase significantly during extreme heat and high humidity events. Drink plenty of fluids, stay in an air-conditioned room, stay out of the sun, and check up on relatives and neighbors. Do not leave young children and pets in unattended vehicles. Car interiors will reach lethal temperatures in a matter of minutes. From the Norman Forecast Office, here is the forecast for Stillwater and surrounding area. Rest of today, sunny, hot with highs around 103. South winds 10 to 15 miles an hour. Tonight, mostly clear. Lows in the upper 70s. South winds 5 to 10 miles an hour. Heat index values up to 107 early until midnight. Tuesday, mostly sunny. Hot with highs around 103. South winds 5 to 10 miles an hour. Tuesday night, partly cloudy. Lows around 80. Southeast winds 5 to 10 miles an hour. Heat index values up to 107 early until midnight. Wednesday, mostly sunny. Hot with highs around 101. South winds 5 to 10 miles an hour. Heat index values up to 107. Wednesday night, partly cloudy. Lows in the upper 70s. Heat index values up to 105 early until midnight. Thursday, mostly sunny. Highs in the upper 90s. Heat index values up to 105. Thursday night, partly cloudy.

A slight chance of showers and thunderstorms after midnight. Lows in the upper 70s. Chance of rain 20%. Friday, mostly sunny. Highs in the upper 90s. Heat index values up to 105 in the afternoon. Friday night, mostly clear. Lows in the mid-70s. Heat index values up to 105 early until midnight. Saturday, sunny. Highs in the lower 90s. Saturday night, clear. Lows in the lower 70s. Sunday, sunny. Highs in the lower 90s. 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At Enid, it was sunny. The temperature was 101, and the heat index was 104. The wind was south at 15. Observations from around the region. Heat advisory in effect from 11 a.m. to 9 p.m. Central Daylight Time Tuesday. Extreme heat warning remains in effect until 9 p.m. Central Daylight Time this evening. What? For the extreme heat warning, dangerously hot conditions with heat index values up to 112 expected. For the heat advisory, heat index values up to 109 expected. Where? Portions of central, northern, and northwest Oklahoma. When? For the extreme heat warning, until 9 p.m. Central Daylight Time this evening. For the heat advisory, from 11 a.m. to 9 p.m. Central Daylight Time Tuesday. Impacts. Heat-related illnesses increase significantly during extreme heat and high humidity events. Hot temperatures and high humidity may cause heat illnesses. Drink plenty of fluids, stay in an air-conditioned room, stay out of the sun, and check up on relatives and neighbors. Extreme heat warning in effect from noon to 8 p.m. Central Daylight Time Monday. What? Dangerously hot conditions with heat index values up to 115 expected. Where? Okfuskee, Creek, Northeast Osage, Pawnee, Southeast Osage, and Western Osage counties. When? From noon to 8 p.m. Central Daylight Time Monday. Impacts. Heat-related illnesses increase significantly during extreme heat and high humidity events. Drink plenty of fluids, stay in an air-conditioned room, stay out of the sun, and check up on relatives and neighbors. Do not leave young children and pets in unattended vehicles. Car interiors will reach lethal temperatures in a matter of minutes. Extreme heat warning in effect from noon to 8 p.m. Central Daylight Time Tuesday. Extreme heat warning remains in effect until 8 p.m. Central Daylight Time this evening. What? Dangerously hot conditions with heat index values up to 110 expected for the afternoon and evening hours today and Tuesday. Where? Okfuskee, Creek, Northeast Osage, Pawnee, Southeast Osage, and Western Osage counties. When? For the first extreme heat warning, until 8 p.m. Central Daylight Time this evening. For the second extreme heat warning, from noon to 8 p.m. Central Daylight Time Tuesday. Impacts. Heat-related illnesses increase significantly during extreme heat and high humidity events. Drink plenty of fluids, stay in an air-conditioned room, stay out of the sun, and check up on relatives and neighbors. Do not leave young children and pets in unattended vehicles. Car interiors will reach lethal temperatures in a matter of minutes. 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From the Norman Forecast Office, here is the forecast for Stillwater and surrounding area. Rest of today, sunny, hot with highs around 103. South winds 10 to 15 miles an hour. Tonight, mostly clear. Lows in the upper 70s. South winds 5 to 10 miles an hour. Heat index values up to 107 early until midnight. Tuesday, mostly sunny. Hot with highs around 103. South winds 5 to 10 miles an hour. Tuesday night, partly cloudy. Lows around 80. Southeast winds 5 to 10 miles an hour. Heat index values up to 107 early until midnight. Wednesday, mostly sunny. Hot with highs around 101. South winds 5 to 10 miles an hour. Heat index values up to 107. Wednesday night, partly cloudy.

lows in the upper 70s. Heat index values up to 105 early until midnight. Thursday, mostly sunny. Highs in the upper 90s. Heat index values up to 105. Thursday night, partly cloudy. A slight chance of showers and thunderstorms after midnight. Lows in the upper 70s. Chance of rain 20%. Friday, mostly sunny. Highs in the upper 90s. Heat index values up to 105 in the afternoon. Friday night, mostly clear. Lows in the mid-70s. Heat index values up to 105 early until midnight. Saturday, sunny. Highs in the lower 90s. Saturday night, clear. Lows in the lower 70s. Sunday, sunny. Highs in the lower 90s. 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At Enid, it was sunny. The temperature was 101, and the heat index was 104. The wind was south at 15. Observations from around the region. Heat advisory in effect from 11 a.m. to 9 p.m. Central Daylight Time Tuesday. Extreme heat warning remains in effect until 9 p.m. Central Daylight Time this evening. What? For the extreme heat warning, dangerously hot conditions with heat index values up to 112 expected. For the heat advisory, heat index values up to 109 expected. Where? Portions of central, northern, and northwest Oklahoma. When? For the extreme heat warning, until 9 p.m. Central Daylight Time this evening. For the heat advisory, from 11 a.m. to 9 p.m. Central Daylight Time Tuesday. Impacts. Heat-related illnesses increase significantly during extreme heat and high humidity events. Hot temperatures and high humidity may cause heat illnesses. Drink plenty of fluids, stay in an air-conditioned room, stay out of the sun, and check up on relatives and neighbors. Extreme heat warning in effect from noon to 8 p.m. Central Daylight Time Monday. What? Dangerously hot conditions with heat index values up to 115 expected. Where? Okfuski, Creek, Northeast Osage, Pawnee, Southeast Osage, and Western Osage Counties. When? From noon to 8 p.m. Central Daylight Time Monday. Impacts. Heat-related illnesses increase significantly during extreme heat and high humidity events. Drink plenty of fluids, stay in an air-conditioned room, stay out of the sun, and check up on relatives and neighbors. Do not leave young children and pets in unattended vehicles. Car interiors will reach lethal temperatures in a matter of minutes. Extreme heat warning in effect from noon to 8 p.m. Central Daylight Time Tuesday. Extreme heat warning remains in effect until 8 p.m. Central Daylight Time this evening. What? Dangerously hot conditions with heat index values up to 110 expected for the afternoon and evening hours today and Tuesday. Where? Okfuski, Creek, Northeast Osage, Pawnee, Southeast Osage, and Western Osage Counties. When, for the first extreme heat warning, until 8 p.m. Central Daylight Time this evening. For the second extreme heat warning, from noon to 8 p.m. Central Daylight Time Tuesday. Impacts, heat-related illnesses increase significantly during extreme heat and high humidity events. Drink plenty of fluids, stay in an air-conditioned room, stay out of the sun, and check up on relatives and neighbors. Do not leave young children and pets in unattended vehicles. Car interiors will reach lethal temperatures in a matter of minutes. From the Norman Forecast Office, here is the forecast for Stillwater and surrounding area. Rest of today, sunny, hot with highs around 103. South winds 10 to 15 miles an hour. Tonight, mostly clear. Lows in the upper 70s. South winds 5 to 10 miles an hour. Heat index values up to 107 early until midnight. Tuesday, mostly sunny. Hot with highs around 103. South winds 5 to 10 miles an hour. Tuesday night, partly cloudy. Lows around 80. Southeast winds 5 to 10 miles an hour. Heat index values up to 107 early until midnight. Wednesday, mostly sunny. Hot with highs around 101. South winds 5 to 10 miles an hour. Heat index values up to 107.

Wednesday night, partly cloudy. Lows in the upper 70s. Heat index values up to 105 early until midnight. Thursday, mostly sunny. Highs in the upper 90s. Heat index values up to 105. Thursday night, partly cloudy. A slight chance of showers and thunderstorms after midnight. Lows in the upper 70s. Chance of rain 20%. Friday, mostly sunny. Highs in the upper 90s. Heat index values up to 105 in the afternoon. Friday night, mostly clear. Lows in the mid-70s. Heat index values up to 105 early until midnight. Saturday, sunny. Highs in the lower 90s. Saturday night, clear. Lows in the lower 70s. Sunday, sunny. Highs in the lower 90s. 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At Enid, it was sunny. The temperature was 101, and the heat index was 104. The wind was south at 15. Observations from around the region. Heat advisory in effect from 11 a.m. to 9 p.m. Central Daylight Time Tuesday. Extreme heat warning remains in effect until 9 p.m. Central Daylight Time this evening. What? For the extreme heat warning, dangerously hot conditions with heat index values up to 112 expected. For the heat advisory, heat index values up to 109 expected. Where? Portions of central, northern, and northwest Oklahoma. When? For the extreme heat warning, until 9 p.m. Central Daylight Time this evening. For the heat advisory, from 11 a.m. to 9 p.m. Central Daylight Time Tuesday. Impacts. Heat-related illnesses increase significantly during extreme heat and high humidity events. Hot temperatures and high humidity may cause heat illnesses. Drink plenty of fluids, stay in an air-conditioned room, stay out of the sun, and check up on relatives and neighbors. Extreme heat warning in effect from noon to 8 p.m. Central Daylight Time Monday. What? Dangerously hot conditions with heat index values up to 115 expected. Where? Okfuskee, Creek, Northeast Osage, Pawnee, Southeast Osage, and Western Osage counties. When? From noon to 8 p.m. Central Daylight Time Monday. Impacts. Heat-related illnesses increase significantly during extreme heat and high humidity events. Drink plenty of fluids, stay in an air-conditioned room, stay out of the sun, and check up on relatives and neighbors. Do not leave young children and pets in unattended vehicles. Car interiors will reach lethal temperatures in a matter of minutes. Extreme heat warning in effect from noon to 8 p.m. Central Daylight Time Tuesday. Extreme heat warning remains in effect until 8 p.m. Central Daylight Time this evening. What? Dangerously hot conditions with heat index values up to 110 expected for the afternoon and evening hours today and Tuesday. Where? Okfuskee, Creek, Northeast Osage, Pawnee, Southeast Osage, and Western Osage counties. When? For the first extreme heat warning, until 8 p.m. Central Daylight Time this evening. For the second extreme heat warning, from noon to 8 p.m. Central Daylight Time Tuesday. Impacts. Heat-related illnesses increase significantly during extreme heat and high humidity events. Drink plenty of fluids, stay in an air-conditioned room, stay out of the sun, and check up on relatives and neighbors. Do not leave young children and pets in unattended vehicles. Car interiors will reach lethal temperatures in a matter of minutes. From the Norman Forecast Office, here is the forecast for Stillwater and surrounding area. Rest of today, sunny, hot with highs around 103. South winds 10 to 15 miles an hour. Tonight, mostly clear. Lows in the upper 70s. South winds 5 to 10 miles an hour. Heat index values up to 107 early until midnight. Tuesday, mostly sunny. Hot with highs around 103. South winds 5 to 10 miles an hour. Tuesday night, partly cloudy. Lows around 80. Southeast winds 5 to 10 miles an hour. Heat index values up to 107 early until midnight. Wednesday, mostly sunny. Hot with highs around 101. South winds 5 to 10 miles an hour. Heat index value.

Temperatures up to 107. Wednesday night, partly cloudy. Lows in the upper 70s. Heat index values up to 105 early until midnight. Thursday, mostly sunny. Highs in the upper 90s. Heat index values up to 105. Thursday night, partly cloudy. A slight chance of showers and thunderstorms after midnight. Lows in the upper 70s. Chance of rain 20%. Friday, mostly sunny. Highs in the upper 90s. Heat index values up to 105 in the afternoon. Friday night, mostly clear. Lows in the mid-70s. Heat index values up to 105 early until midnight. Saturday, sunny. Highs in the lower 90s. Saturday night, clear. Lows in the lower 70s. Sunday, sunny. Highs in the lower 90s. 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At Enid, it was sunny. The temperature was 101, and the heat index was 104. The wind was south at 15. Observations from around the region. Heat advisory in effect from 11 a.m. to 9 p.m. Central Daylight Time Tuesday. Extreme heat warning remains in effect until 9 p.m. Central Daylight Time this evening. What? For the extreme heat warning, dangerously hot conditions with heat index values up to 112 expected. For the heat advisory, heat index values up to 109 expected. Where? Portions of central, northern, and northwest Oklahoma. When? For the extreme heat warning, until 9 p.m. Central Daylight Time this evening. For the heat advisory, from 11 a.m. to 9 p.m. Central Daylight Time Tuesday. Impacts. Heat-related illnesses increase significantly during extreme heat and high humidity events. Hot temperatures and high humidity may cause heat illnesses. Drink plenty of fluids, stay in an air-conditioned room, stay out of the sun, and check up on relatives and neighbors. Extreme heat warning in effect from noon to 8 p.m. Central Daylight Time Monday. What? Dangerously hot conditions with heat index values up to 115 expected. Where? Okluski, Creek, Northeast Osage, Pawnee, Southeast Osage, and Western Osage counties. When? From noon to 8 p.m. Central Daylight Time Monday. Impacts. Heat-related illnesses increase significantly during extreme heat and high humidity events. Drink plenty of fluids, stay in an air-conditioned room, stay out of the sun, and check up on relatives and neighbors. Do not leave young children and pets in unattended vehicles. Car interiors will reach lethal temperatures in a matter of minutes. 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Programming originates from the National Weather Service Forecast Office in Norman, Oklahoma. Extreme heat warning in effect from noon to 8 p.m. Central Daylight Time Tuesday. Extreme heat warning remains in effect until 8 p.m. Central Daylight Time this evening. What? Dangerously hot conditions with heat index values up to 110 expected for the afternoon and evening hours today and Tuesday. Where? Okluski, Creek, Northeast Osage, Pawnee, Southeast Osage, and Western Osage counties. When? For the first extreme heat warning, until 8 p.m. Central Daylight Time this evening. For the second extreme heat warning, from noon to 8 p.m. Central Daylight Time Tuesday. Impacts. Heat-related illnesses increase significantly during extreme heat and high humidity events. Drink plenty of fluids, stay in an air-conditioned room, stay out of the sun, and check up on relatives and neighbors. Do not leave young children and pets in unattended vehicles. Car interiors will reach lethal temperatures in a matter of minutes. From the Norman Forecast Office, here is the forecast for Stillwater and surrounding area. Rest of today, sunny, hot with highs around 103. South winds 10 to 15 miles an hour. Tonight, mostly clear. Lows in the upper 70s. South winds 5 to 10 miles an hour. Heat index values up to 107 early until midnight. Tuesday, mostly sunny. Hot with highs around 103. South winds 5 to 10 miles an hour. Tuesday night, partly cloudy. Lows around 80.

southeast winds 5 to 10 miles an hour. Heat index values up to 107 early until midnight. Wednesday, mostly sunny. Hot with highs around 101. South winds 5 to 10 miles an hour. Heat index values up to 107. Wednesday night, partly cloudy. Lows in the upper 70s. Heat index values up to 105 early until midnight. Thursday, mostly sunny. Highs in the upper 90s. Heat index values up to 105. Thursday night, partly cloudy. A slight chance of showers and thunderstorms after midnight. Lows in the upper 70s. Chance of rain 20%. Friday, mostly sunny. Highs in the upper 90s. Heat index values up to 105 in the afternoon. Friday night, mostly clear. Lows in the mid-70s. Heat index values up to 105 early until midnight. Saturday, sunny. Highs in the lower 90s. Saturday night, clear. Lows in the lower 70s. Sunday, sunny. Highs in the lower 90s. 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It's Stillwater. It was sunny. The temperature was 102 degrees, the dew point 63, and the relative humidity 27%, producing a heat index of 104. The wind was south at 12 miles an hour, gusting to 23. The pressure was 29.86 inches and falling. At Enid, it was mostly sunny. The temperature was 103, and the heat index was 104. The wind was south at 8, gusting to 24. At Guthrie, it was sunny. The temperature was 101, and the heat index was 103. The wind was southwest at 14, gusting to 21. Observations from around the region. It was sunny, with a temperature of 100 at Oklahoma City, at 95 at Springfield. It was mostly sunny, with a temperature of 103 at Wichita, 96 at Dallas-Fort Worth, and 99 at Tulsa. Once again at 2 p.m., at Stillwater, it was sunny. The temperature was 102, and the heat index was 104. Heat advisory in effect from 11 a.m. to 9 p.m. Central Daylight Time Tuesday. Extreme heat warning remains in effect until 9 p.m. Central Daylight Time this evening. What? For the extreme heat warning, dangerously hot conditions with heat index values up to 112 expected. For the heat advisory, heat index values up to 109 expected. Where? Portions of central, northern, and northwest Oklahoma. When? For the extreme heat warning, until 9 p.m. Central Daylight Time this evening. For the heat advisory, from 11 a.m. to 9 p.m. Central Daylight Time Tuesday. Impacts, heat-related illnesses increase significantly during extreme heat and high humidity events. Hot temperatures and high humidity may cause heat illnesses. Drink plenty of fluids, stay in an air-conditioned room, stay out of the sun, and check up on relatives and neighbors. Extreme heat warning in effect from noon to 8 p.m. Central Daylight Time Monday. What? Dangerously hot conditions with heat index values up to 115 expected. Where? Okfuski, Creek, Northeast Osage, Pawnee, Southeast Osage, and Western Osage counties. When? From noon to 8 p.m. Central Daylight Time Monday. Impacts, heat-related illnesses increase significantly during extreme heat and high humidity events. Drink plenty of fluids, stay in an air-conditioned room, stay out of the sun, and check up on relatives and neighbors. Do not leave young children and pets in unattended vehicles. Car interiors will reach lethal temperatures in a matter of minutes. Extreme heat warning in effect from noon to 8 p.m. Central Daylight Time Tuesday. Extreme heat warning remains in effect until 8 p.m. Central Daylight Time this evening. What? Dangerously hot conditions with heat index values up to 110 expected for the afternoon and evening hours today and Tuesday. Where? Okfuski, Creek, Northeast Osage, Pawnee, Southeast Osage, and Western Osage counties. When? For the first extreme heat warning, until 8 p.m. Central Daylight Time this evening. For the second extreme heat warning, from noon to 8 p.m. Central Daylight Time Tuesday. Impacts, heat-related illnesses increase significantly.

especially during extreme heat and high humidity events. Drink plenty of fluids, stay in an air-conditioned room, stay out of the sun, and check up on relatives and neighbors. Do not leave young children and pets in unattended vehicles. Car interiors will reach lethal temperatures in a matter of minutes. From the Norman Forecast Office, here is the forecast for Stillwater and surrounding area. Rest of today, sunny, hot with highs around 103. South winds 10 to 15 miles an hour. Tonight, mostly clear. Lows in the upper 70s. South winds 5 to 10 miles an hour. Heat index values up to 107 early until midnight. Tuesday, mostly sunny. Hot with highs around 103. South winds 5 to 10 miles an hour. Tuesday night, partly cloudy. Lows around 80. Southeast winds 5 to 10 miles an hour. Heat index values up to 107 early until midnight. Wednesday, mostly sunny. Hot with highs around 101. South winds 5 to 10 miles an hour. Heat index values up to 107. Wednesday night, partly cloudy. Lows in the upper 70s. Heat index values up to 105 early until midnight. Thursday, mostly sunny. Highs in the upper 90s. Heat index values up to 105. Thursday night, partly cloudy. A slight chance of showers and thunderstorms after midnight. Lows in the upper 70s. Chance of rain 20%. Friday, mostly sunny. Highs in the upper 90s. Heat index values up to 105 in the afternoon. Friday night, mostly clear. Lows in the mid-70s. Heat index values up to 105 early until midnight. Saturday, sunny. Highs in the lower 90s. Saturday night, clear. Lows in the lower 70s. Sunday, sunny. Highs in the lower 90s. 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It's Stillwater. It was sunny. The temperature was 102 degrees, the dew point 63, and the relative humidity 27%, producing a heat index of 104. The wind was south at 12 miles an hour, gusting to 23. The pressure was 29.86 inches and falling. At Enid, it was mostly sunny. The temperature was 103, and the heat index was 104. The wind was south at 8, gusting to 24. At Guthrie, it was sunny. The temperature was 101, and the heat index was 103. The wind was southwest at 14, gusting to 21. Observations from around the region. It was sunny, with a temperature of 100 at Oklahoma City, at 95 at Springfield. It was mostly sunny, with a temperature of 103 at Wichita, 96 at Dallas-Fort Worth, and 99 at Tulsa. Once again at 2 p.m., at Stillwater, it was sunny. The temperature was 102, and the heat index was 104. Heat advisory in effect from 11 a.m. to 9 p.m. Central Daylight Time Tuesday. Extreme heat warning remains in effect until 9 p.m. Central Daylight Time this evening. What? For the extreme heat warning, dangerously hot conditions with heat index values up to 112 expected. For the heat advisory, heat index values up to 109 expected. Where? Portions of central, northern, and northwest Oklahoma. When? For the extreme heat warning, until 9 p.m. Central Daylight Time this evening. For the heat advisory, from 11 a.m. to 9 p.m. Central Daylight Time Tuesday. Impacts. Heat-related illnesses increase significantly during extreme heat and high humidity events. Hot temperatures and high humidity may cause heat illnesses. Drink plenty of fluids, stay in an air-conditioned room, stay out of the sun, and check up on relatives and neighbors. Extreme heat warning in effect from noon to 8 p.m. Central Daylight Time Monday. What? Dangerously hot conditions with heat index values up to 115 expected. Where? Okfuskee, Creek, Northeast Osage, Pawnee, Southeast Osage, and Western Osage counties. When? From noon to 8 p.m. Central Daylight Time Monday. Impacts. Heat-related illnesses increase significantly during extreme heat and high humidity.

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Drink plenty of fluids, stay in an air-conditioned room, stay out of the sun, and check up on relatives and neighbors. Do not leave young children and pets in unattended vehicles. Car interiors will reach lethal temperatures in a matter of minutes. Extreme heat warning in effect from noon to 8 p.m. Central Daylight Time Tuesday. Extreme heat warning remains in effect until 8 p.m. Central Daylight Time this evening. What? Dangerously hot conditions with heat index values up to 110 expected for the afternoon and evening hours today and Tuesday. Where? Okfuski, Creek, Northeast Osage, Pawnee, Southeast Osage, and Western Osage counties. When? For the first extreme heat warning, until 8 p.m. Central Daylight Time this evening. For the second extreme heat warning, from noon to 8 p.m. Central Daylight Time Tuesday. Impacts. Heat-related illnesses increase significantly during extreme heat and high humidity events. Drink plenty of fluids, stay in an air-conditioned room, stay out of the sun, and check up on relatives and neighbors. Do not leave young children and pets in unattended vehicles. Car interiors will reach lethal temperatures in a matter of minutes. From the Norman Forecast Office, here is the forecast for Stillwater and surrounding area. Rest of today, sunny, hot with highs around 103. South winds 10 to 15 miles an hour. Tonight, mostly clear. Lows in the upper 70s. South winds 5 to 10 miles an hour. Heat index values up to 107 early until midnight. Tuesday, mostly sunny. Hot with highs around 103. South winds 5 to 10 miles an hour. Tuesday night, partly cloudy. Lows around 80. Southeast winds 5 to 10 miles an hour. Heat index values up to 107 early until midnight. Wednesday, mostly sunny. Hot with highs around 101. South winds 5 to 10 miles an hour. Heat index values up to 107. Wednesday night, partly cloudy. Lows in the upper 70s. Heat index values up to 105 early until midnight. Thursday, mostly sunny. Highs in the upper 90s. Heat index values up to 105. Thursday night, partly cloudy. A slight chance of showers and thunderstorms after midnight. Lows in the upper 70s. Chance of rain 20%. Friday, mostly sunny. Highs in the upper 90s. Heat index values up to 105 in the afternoon. Friday night, mostly clear. Lows in the mid-70s. Heat index values up to 105 early until midnight. Saturday, sunny. Highs in the lower 90s. Saturday night, clear. Lows in the lower 70s. Sunday, sunny. Highs in the lower 90s. 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It's Stillwater. It was sunny. The temperature was 102 degrees. The dew point 63, and the relative humidity 27%, producing a heat index of 104. The wind was south at 12 miles an hour, gusting to 23. The pressure was 29.86 inches and falling. At Ponca City, it was sunny. The temperature was 101, the dew point 65, and the relative humidity 30%, producing a heat index of 104. The wind was variable at 7, gusting to 23. The pressure was 29.84 inches and falling. At Enid, it was mostly sunny. The temperature was 103, the dew point 61, and the relative humidity 25%, producing a heat index of 104. The wind was south at 8, gusting to 24. The pressure was 29.81 inches and falling. At Guthrie, it was sunny. The temperature was 101, the dew point 63, and the relative humidity 28%, producing a heat index of 103. The wind was southwest at 14, gusting to 21. The pressure was 29.86 inches and falling. Observations from around the region. Sky is

ranged from sunny to mostly sunny, and temperatures were between 95 and 103 degrees. Once again at 2 p.m., it's still water, it was sunny. The temperature was 102, and the heat index was 104. Heat advisory in effect from 11 a.m. to 9 p.m. Central Daylight Time Tuesday. Extreme heat warning remains in effect until 9 p.m. Central Daylight Time this evening. What? For the extreme heat warning, dangerously hot conditions with heat index values up to 112 expected. For the heat advisory, heat index values up to 109 expected. Where? Portions of central, northern, and northwest Oklahoma. When? For the extreme heat warning, until 9 p.m. Central Daylight Time this evening. For the heat advisory, from 11 a.m. to 9 p.m. Central Daylight Time Tuesday. Impacts: heat-related illnesses increase significantly during extreme heat and high humidity events. Hot temperatures and high humidity may cause heat illnesses. Drink plenty of fluids, stay in an air-conditioned room, stay out of the sun, and check up on relatives and neighbors. Extreme heat warning in effect from noon to 8 p.m. Central Daylight Time Monday. What? Dangerously hot conditions with heat index values up to 115 expected. Where? Okfuski Creek, Northeast Osage, Pawnee, Southeast Osage, and Western Osage counties. When? From noon to 8 p.m. Central Daylight Time Monday. Impacts: heat-related illnesses increase significantly during extreme heat and high humidity events. Drink plenty of fluids, stay in an air-conditioned room, stay out of the sun, and check up on relatives and neighbors. Do not leave young children and pets in unattended vehicles. Car interiors will reach lethal temperatures in a matter of minutes. Extreme heat warning in effect from noon to 8 p.m. Central Daylight Time Tuesday. Extreme heat warning remains in effect until 8 p.m. Central Daylight Time this evening. What? Dangerously hot conditions with heat index values up to 110 expected for the afternoon and evening hours today and Tuesday. Where? Okfuski Creek, Northeast Osage, Pawnee, Southeast Osage, and Western Osage counties. When? For the first extreme heat warning, until 8 p.m. Central Daylight Time this evening. For the second extreme heat warning, from noon to 8 p.m. Central Daylight Time Tuesday. Impacts: heat-related illnesses increase significantly during extreme heat and high humidity events. Drink plenty of fluids, stay in an air-conditioned room, stay out of the sun, and check up on relatives and neighbors. Do not leave young children and pets in unattended vehicles. Car interiors will reach lethal temperatures in a matter of minutes. From the Norman Forecast Office, here is the forecast for Stillwater and surrounding area. Rest of today, sunny, hot with highs around 103. South winds 10 to 15 miles an hour. Tonight, mostly clear. Lows in the upper 70s. South winds 5 to 10 miles an hour. Heat index values up to 107 early until midnight. Tuesday, mostly sunny. Hot with highs around 103. South winds 5 to 10 miles an hour. Tuesday night, partly cloudy. Lows around 80. Southeast winds 5 to 10 miles an hour. Heat index values up to 107 early until midnight. Wednesday, mostly sunny. Hot with highs around 101. South winds 5 to 10 miles an hour. Heat index values up to 107. Wednesday night, partly cloudy. Lows in the upper 70s. Heat index values up to 105 early until midnight. Thursday, mostly sunny. Highs in the upper 90s. Heat index values up to 105. Thursday night, partly cloudy. A slight chance of showers and thunderstorms after midnight. Lows in the upper 70s. Chance of rain 20%. Friday, mostly sunny. Highs in the upper 90s. Heat index values up to 105 in the afternoon. Friday night, mostly clear. Lows in the mid-70s. Heat index values up to 105 early until midnight. Saturday, sunny. Highs in the lower 90s. Saturday night, clear. Lows in the lower 70s. Sunday, sunny. Highs in the lower 90s.

listening to Stillwater Weather Radio, and here are 2 p.m. weather observations. It's Stillwater. It was sunny. The temperature was 102 degrees, the dew point 63, and the relative humidity 27%, producing a heat index of 104. The wind was south at 12 miles an hour, gusting to 23. The pressure was 29.86 inches and falling. At Ponca City, it was sunny. The temperature was 101, the dew point 65, and the relative humidity 30%, producing a heat index of 104. The wind was variable at 7, gusting to 23. The pressure was 29.84 inches and falling. At Enid, it was mostly sunny. The temperature was 103, the dew point 61, and the relative humidity 25%, producing a heat index of 104. The wind was south at 8, gusting to 24. The pressure was 29.81 inches and falling. At Guthrie, it was sunny. The temperature was 101, the dew point 63, and the relative humidity 28%, producing a heat index of 103. The wind was southwest at 14, gusting to 21. The pressure was 29.86 inches and falling. Observations from around the region. Skies ranged from sunny to mostly sunny, and temperatures were between 95 and 103 degrees. Once again at 2 p.m., it's Stillwater, it was sunny. The temperature was 102, and the heat index was 104. Heat advisory in effect from 11 a.m. to 9 p.m. Central Daylight Time Tuesday. Extreme heat warning remains in effect until 9 p.m. Central Daylight Time this evening. What? For the extreme heat warning, dangerously hot conditions with heat index values up to 112 expected. For the heat advisory, heat index values up to 109 expected. Where? Portions of central, northern, and northwest Oklahoma. When? For the extreme heat warning, until 9 p.m. Central Daylight Time this evening. For the heat advisory, from 11 a.m. to 9 p.m. Central Daylight Time Tuesday. Impacts. Heat-related illnesses increase significantly during extreme heat and high humidity events. Hot temperatures and high humidity may cause heat illnesses. Drink plenty of fluids, stay in an air-conditioned room, stay out of the sun, and check up on relatives and neighbors. Extreme heat warning in effect from noon to 8 p.m. Central Daylight Time Monday. What? Dangerously hot conditions with heat index values up to 115 expected. Where? Okfuski, Creek, Northeast Osage, Pawnee, Southeast Osage, and Western Osage counties. When? From noon to 8 p.m. Central Daylight Time Monday. Impacts. Heat-related illnesses increase significantly during extreme heat and high humidity events. Drink plenty of fluids, stay in an air-conditioned room, stay out of the sun, and check up on relatives and neighbors. Do not leave young children and pets in unattended vehicles. Car interiors will reach lethal temperatures in a matter of minutes. Extreme heat warning in effect from noon to 8 p.m. Central Daylight Time Tuesday. Extreme heat warning remains in effect until 8 p.m. Central Daylight Time this evening. What? Dangerously hot conditions with heat index values up to 110 expected for the afternoon and evening hours today and Tuesday. Where? Okfuski, Creek, Northeast Osage, Pawnee, Southeast Osage, and Western Osage counties. When? For the first extreme heat warning, until 8 p.m. Central Daylight Time this evening. For the second extreme heat warning, from noon to 8 p.m. Central Daylight Time Tuesday. Impacts. Heat-related illnesses increase significantly during extreme heat and high humidity events. Drink plenty of fluids, stay in an air-conditioned room, stay out of the sun, and check up on relatives and neighbors. Do not leave young children and pets in unattended vehicles. Car interiors will reach lethal temperatures in a matter of minutes. From the Norman Forecast Office, here is the forecast for Stillwater and surrounding area. Rest of today, sunny, hot with highs around 103. South winds 10 to 15 miles an hour. Tonight, mostly clear. Lows in the upper 70s. South winds 5 to 10 miles an hour. Heat index values up to 107 early until midnight. Tuesday, mostly sunny. Hot with highs around 103. South winds

5 to 10 miles an hour. Tuesday night, partly cloudy. Lows around 80. Southeast winds 5 to 10 miles an hour. Heat index values up to 107 early until midnight. Wednesday, mostly sunny. Hot with highs around 101. South winds 5 to 10 miles an hour. Heat index values up to 107. Wednesday night, partly cloudy. Lows in the upper 70s. Heat index values up to 105 early until midnight. Thursday, mostly sunny. Highs in the upper 90s. Heat index values up to 105. Thursday night, partly cloudy. A slight chance of showers and thunderstorms after midnight. Lows in the upper 70s. Chance of rain 20%. Friday, mostly sunny. Highs in the upper 90s. Heat index values up to 105 in the afternoon. Friday night, mostly clear. Lows in the mid-70s. Heat index values up to 105 early until midnight. Saturday, sunny. Highs in the lower 90s. Saturday night, clear. Lows in the lower 70s. Sunday, sunny. Highs in the lower 90s. 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It's Stillwater. It was sunny. The temperature was 102 degrees, the dew point 63, and the relative humidity 27%, producing a heat index of 104. The wind was south at 12 miles an hour, gusting to 23. The pressure was 29.86 inches and falling. At Ponca City, it was sunny. The temperature was 101, the dew point 65, and the relative humidity 30%, producing a heat index of 104. The wind was variable at 7, gusting to 23. The pressure was 29.84 inches and falling. At Enid, it was mostly sunny. The temperature was 103, the dew point 61, and the relative humidity 25%, producing a heat index of 104. The wind was south at 8, gusting to 24. The pressure was 29.81 inches and falling. At Guthrie, it was sunny. The temperature was 101, the dew point 63, and the relative humidity 28%, producing a heat index of 103. The wind was southwest at 14, gusting to 21. The pressure was 29.86 inches and falling. Observations from around the region. Skies ranged from sunny to mostly sunny, and temperatures were between 95 and 103 degrees. Once again at 2 p.m., it's still water, it was sunny. The temperature was 102, and the heat index was 104. This is your weather radio station WNG654 in Stillwater, operating on a frequency of 162.50 MHz. 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Heat advisory in effect from 11 a.m. to 9 p.m. Central Daylight Time Tuesday. Extreme heat warning remains in effect until 9 p.m. Central Daylight Time this evening. What? For the extreme heat warning, dangerously hot conditions with heat index values up to 112 expected. For the heat advisory, heat index values up to 109 expected. Where? Portions of central, northern, and northwest Oklahoma. When? For the extreme heat warning, until 9 p.m. Central Daylight Time this evening. For the heat advisory, from 11 a.m. to 9 p.m. Central Daylight Time Tuesday. Impacts. Heat-related illnesses increase significantly during extreme heat and high humidity events. Hot temperatures and high humidity may cause heat illnesses. Drink plenty of fluids, stay in an air-conditioned room, stay out of the sun, and check up on relatives and neighbors. Extreme heat warning in effect from noon to 8 p.m. Central Daylight Time Monday. What? Dangerously hot conditions with heat index values up to 115 expected. Where? Okfuskee Creek, Northeast Osage, Pawnee, Southeast Osage, and Western Osage Counties. When? From noon to 8 p.m. Central Daylight Time Monday. Impacts. Heat-related illnesses increase significantly during extreme heat and high humidity events. 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

plenty of fluids, stay in an air-conditioned room, stay out of the sun, and check up on relatives and neighbors. Do not leave young children and pets in unattended vehicles. Car interiors will reach lethal temperatures in a matter of minutes. From the Norman Forecast Office, here is the forecast for Stillwater and surrounding area. Rest of today, sunny, hot with highs around 103. South winds 10 to 15 miles an hour. Tonight, mostly clear. Lows in the upper 70s. South winds 5 to 10 miles an hour. Heat index values up to 107 early until midnight. Tuesday, mostly sunny. Hot with highs around 103. South winds 5 to 10 miles an hour. Tuesday night, partly cloudy. Lows around 80. Southeast winds 5 to 10 miles an hour. Heat index values up to 107 early until midnight. Wednesday, mostly sunny. Hot with highs around 101. South winds 5 to 10 miles an hour. Heat index values up to 107. Wednesday night, partly cloudy. Lows in the upper 70s. Heat index values up to Wednesday night, partly cloudy. Lows in the upper 70s. Heat index values up to 105 early until midnight. Thursday, mostly sunny. Highs in the upper 90s. Heat index values up to 105. Thursday night, partly cloudy. A slight chance of showers and thunderstorms after midnight. Lows in the upper 70s. Chance of rain 20%. Friday, mostly sunny. Highs in the upper 90s. Heat index values up to 105 in the afternoon. Friday night, mostly clear. Lows in the mid-70s. Heat index values up to 105 early until midnight. Saturday, sunny. Highs in the lower 90s. Saturday night, clear. Lows in the lower 70s. Sunday, sunny. Highs in the lower 90s. 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It's Stillwater, it was sunny. The temperature was 102 degrees, the dew point 63, and the relative humidity 27%, producing a heat index of 104. The wind was south at 12 miles an hour, gusting to 23. The pressure was 29.86 inches and falling. At Ponca City, it was sunny. The temperature was 101, the dew point 65, and the relative humidity 30%, producing a heat index of 104. The wind was variable at 7, gusting to 23. The pressure was 29.84 inches and falling. At Enid, it was mostly sunny. The temperature was 103, the dew point 61, and the relative humidity 25%, producing a heat index of 104. The wind was south at 8, gusting to 24. The pressure was 29.81 inches and falling. At Guthrie, it was sunny. The temperature was 101, the dew point 63, and the relative humidity 28%, producing a heat index of 103. The wind was southwest at 14, gusting to 21. The pressure was 29.86 inches and falling. Observations from around the region. Skies ranged from sunny to mostly sunny, and temperatures were between 95 and 103 degrees. Once again at 2 p.m., it's Stillwater, it was sunny. The temperature was 102, and the heat index was 104. Heat advisory in effect from 11 a.m. to 9 p.m. Central Daylight Time Tuesday. Extreme heat warning remains in effect until 9 p.m. Central Daylight Time this evening. What? For the extreme heat warning, dangerously hot conditions with heat index values up to 112 expected. For the heat advisory, heat index values up to 109 expected. Where? Portions of central, northern, and northwest Oklahoma. When? For the extreme heat warning, until 9 p.m. Central Daylight Time this evening. For the heat advisory, from 11 a.m. to 9 p.m. Central Daylight Time Tuesday. Impacts. Heat-related illnesses increase significantly during extreme heat and high humidity events. Hot temperatures and high humidity may cause heat illnesses. Drink plenty of fluids, stay in an air-conditioned room, stay out of the sun, and check up on

relatives and neighbors. Extreme heat warning in effect from noon to 8 p.m. Central Daylight Time Monday. What? Dangerously hot conditions with heat index values up to 115 expected. Where? Okfuskee Creek, Northeast Osage, Pawnee, Southeast Osage, and Western Osage counties. When? From noon to 8 p.m. Central Daylight Time Monday. Impacts. Heat-related illnesses increase significantly during extreme heat and high humidity events. Drink plenty of fluids, stay in an air-conditioned room, stay out of the sun, and check up on relatives and neighbors. Do not leave young children and pets in unattended vehicles. Car interiors will reach lethal temperatures in a matter of minutes. Extreme heat warning in effect from noon to 8 p.m. Central Daylight Time Tuesday. Extreme heat warning remains in effect until 8 p.m. Central Daylight Time this evening. What? Dangerously hot conditions with heat index values up to 110 expected for the afternoon and evening hours today and Tuesday. Where? Okfuskee Creek, Northeast Osage, Pawnee, Southeast Osage, and Western Osage counties. When? For the first extreme heat warning, until 8 p.m. Central Daylight Time this evening. For the second extreme heat warning, from noon to 8 p.m. Central Daylight Time Tuesday. Impacts. Heat-related illnesses increase significantly during extreme heat and high humidity events. Drink plenty of fluids, stay in an air-conditioned room, stay out of the sun, and check up on relatives and neighbors. Do not leave young children and pets in unattended vehicles. Car interiors will reach lethal temperatures in a matter of minutes. From the Norman Forecast Office, here is the forecast for Stillwater and surrounding area. Rest of today, sunny, hot with highs around 103. South winds 10 to 15 miles an hour. Tonight, mostly clear. Lows in the upper 70s. South winds 5 to 10 miles an hour. Heat index values up to 107 early until midnight. Tuesday, mostly sunny. Hot with highs around 103. South winds 5 to 10 miles an hour. Tuesday night, partly cloudy. Lows around 80. Southeast winds 5 to 10 miles an hour. Heat index values up to 107 early until midnight. Wednesday, mostly sunny. Hot with highs around 101. South winds 5 to 10 miles an hour. Heat index values up to 107. Wednesday night, partly cloudy. Lows in the upper 70s. Heat index values up to 105 early until midnight. Thursday, mostly sunny. Highs in the upper 90s. Heat index values up to 105. Thursday night, partly cloudy. A slight chance of showers and thunderstorms after midnight. Lows in the upper 70s. Chance of rain 20%. Friday, mostly sunny. Highs in the upper 90s. Heat index values up to 105 in the afternoon. Friday night, mostly clear. Lows in the mid-70s. Heat index values up to 105 early until midnight. Saturday, sunny. Highs in the lower 90s. Saturday night, clear. Lows in the lower 70s. Sunday, sunny. Highs in the lower 90s. 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It's Stillwater, it was sunny. The temperature was 102 degrees, the dew point 63, and the relative humidity 27%, producing a heat index of 104. The wind was south at 12 miles an hour, gusting to 23. The pressure was 29.86 inches and falling. At Ponca City, it was sunny. The temperature was 101, the dew point 65, and the relative humidity 30%, producing a heat index of 104. The wind was variable at 7, gusting to 23. The pressure was 29.84 inches and falling. At Enid, it was mostly sunny. The temperature was 103, the dew point 61, and the relative humidity 25%, producing a heat index of 104. The wind was south at 8, gusting to 24. The pressure was 29.81 inches and falling. At Guthrie, it was sunny. The temperature was 101, the dew point 63, and the relative humidity 20%.

28%, producing a heat index of 103. The wind was southwest at 14, gusting to 21. The pressure was 29.86 inches and falling. Observations from around the region. Skies ranged from sunny to mostly sunny, and temperatures were between 95 and 103 degrees. Once again at 2 p.m., at Stillwater, it was sunny. The temperature was 102, and the heat index was 104. Heat advisory in effect from 11 a.m. to 9 p.m. Central Daylight Time Tuesday. Extreme heat warning remains in effect until 9 p.m. Central Daylight Time this evening. What? For the extreme heat warning, dangerously hot conditions with heat index values up to 112 expected. For the heat advisory, heat index values up to 109 expected. Where? Portions of central, northern, and northwest Oklahoma. When, for the extreme heat warning, until 9 p.m. Central Daylight Time this evening. For the heat advisory, from 11 a.m. to 9 p.m. Central Daylight Time Tuesday. Impacts, heat-related illnesses increase significantly during extreme heat and high humidity events. Hot temperatures and high humidity may cause heat illnesses. Drink plenty of fluids, stay in an air-conditioned room, stay out of the sun, and check up on relatives and neighbors. Extreme heat warning in effect from noon to 8 p.m. Central Daylight Time Monday. What? Dangerously hot conditions with heat index values up to 115 expected. Where? Okfuskee, Creek, Northeast Osage, Pawnee, Southeast Osage, and Western Osage counties. When? From noon to 8 p.m. Central Daylight Time Monday. Impacts, heat-related illnesses increase significantly during extreme heat and high humidity events. Drink plenty of fluids, stay in an air-conditioned room, stay out of the sun, and check up on relatives and neighbors. Do not leave young children and pets in unattended vehicles. Car interiors will reach lethal temperatures in a matter of minutes. 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Programming originates from the National Weather Service Forecast Office in Norman, Oklahoma. Extreme heat warning in effect from noon to 8 p.m. Central Daylight Time Tuesday. Extreme heat warning remains in effect until 8 p.m. Central Daylight Time this evening. What? Dangerously hot conditions with heat index values up to 110 expected for the afternoon and evening hours today and Tuesday. Where? Okfuskee, Creek, Northeast Osage, Pawnee, Southeast Osage, and Western Osage counties. When? For the first extreme heat warning, until 8 p.m. Central Daylight Time this evening. For the second extreme heat warning, from noon to 8 p.m. Central Daylight Time Tuesday. Impacts, heat-related illnesses increase significantly during extreme heat and high humidity events. Drink plenty of fluids, stay in an air-conditioned room, stay out of the sun, and check up on relatives and neighbors. Do not leave young children and pets in unattended vehicles. Car interiors will reach lethal temperatures in a matter of minutes. From the Norman Forecast Office, here is the forecast for Stillwater and surrounding area. Rest of today, sunny, hot with highs around 103. South winds 10 to 15 miles an hour. Tonight, mostly clear. Lows in the upper 70s. South winds 5 to 10 miles an hour. Heat index values up to 107 early until midnight. Tuesday, mostly sunny. Hot with highs around 103. South winds 5 to 10 miles an hour. Tuesday night, partly cloudy. Lows around 80. Southeast winds 5 to 10 miles an hour. Heat index values up to 107 early until midnight. Wednesday, mostly sunny. Hot with highs around 101. South winds 5 to 10 miles an hour. Heat index values up to 107. Wednesday night, partly cloudy. Lows in the upper 70s. Heat index values up to 105 early until midnight. Thursday, mostly sunny. Highs in the upper 90s. Heat index values up to 105. Thursday night, partly cloudy. A slight chance of showers and thunderstorms after midnight. Lows in the upper 70s. Chance of rain 20%.

Friday, mostly sunny. Highs in the upper 90s. Heat index values up to 105 in the afternoon. Friday night, mostly clear. Lows in the mid-70s. Heat index values up to 105 early until midnight. Saturday, sunny. Highs in the lower 90s. Saturday night, clear. Lows in the lower 70s. Sunday, sunny. Highs in the lower 90s. 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At Stillwater, it was sunny. The temperature was 102 degrees, the dew point 63, and the relative humidity 27%, producing a heat index of 104. The wind was south at 12 miles an hour, gusting to 23. The pressure was 29.86 inches and falling. At Ponca City, it was sunny. The temperature was 101, the dew point 65, and the relative humidity 30%, producing a heat index of 104. The wind was variable at 7, gusting to 23. The pressure was 29.84 inches and falling. At Enid, it was mostly sunny. The temperature was 103, the dew point 61, and the relative humidity 25%, producing a heat index of 104. The wind was south at 8, gusting to 24. The pressure was 29.81 inches and falling. At Guthrie, it was sunny. The temperature was 101, the dew point 63, and the relative humidity 28%, producing a heat index of 103. The wind was southwest at 14, gusting to 21. The pressure was 29.86 inches and falling. Observations from around the region. Skies ranged from sunny to mostly sunny, and temperatures were between 95 and 103 degrees. Once again at 2 p.m., at Stillwater, it was sunny. The temperature was 102, and the heat index was 104. Heat advisory in effect from 11 a.m. to 9 p.m. Central Daylight Time Tuesday. Extreme heat warning remains in effect until 9 p.m. Central Daylight Time this evening. What? For the extreme heat warning, dangerously hot conditions with heat index values up to 112 expected. For the heat advisory, heat index values up to 109 expected. Where? Portions of central, northern, and northwest Oklahoma. When? For the extreme heat warning, until 9 p.m. Central Daylight Time this evening. For the heat advisory, from 11 a.m. to 9 p.m. Central Daylight Time Tuesday. Impacts. Heat-related illnesses increase significantly during extreme heat and high humidity events. Hot temperatures and high humidity may cause heat illnesses. Drink plenty of fluids, stay in an air-conditioned room, stay out of the sun, and check up on relatives and neighbors. Extreme heat warning in effect from noon to 8 p.m. Central Daylight Time Monday. What? Dangerously hot conditions with heat index values up to 115 expected. Where? Okfuski, Creek, Northeast Osage, Pawnee, Southeast Osage, and Western Osage counties. When? From noon to 8 p.m. Central Daylight Time Monday. Impacts. Heat-related illnesses increase significantly during extreme heat and high humidity events. Drink plenty of fluids, stay in an air-conditioned room, stay out of the sun, and check up on relatives and neighbors. Do not leave young children and pets in unattended vehicles. Car interiors will reach lethal temperatures in a matter of minutes. Extreme heat warning in effect from noon to 8 p.m. Central Daylight Time Tuesday. Extreme heat warning remains in effect until 8 p.m. Central Daylight Time this evening. What? Dangerously hot conditions with heat index values up to 110 expected for the afternoon and evening hours today and Tuesday. Where? Okfuski, Creek, Northeast Osage, Pawnee, Southeast Osage, and Western Osage counties. When? For the first extreme heat warning, until 8 p.m. Central Daylight Time this evening. For the second extreme heat warning, from noon to 8 p.m. Central Daylight Time Tuesday. Impacts. Heat-related illnesses increase significantly during extreme heat and high humidity events. Drink plenty of fluids, stay in an air-conditioned room, stay out of the sun, and check up on relatives and neighbors. Do not leave young children and pets in unattended vehicles. Car interiors will reach lethal temperatures in a matter of minutes. From the Norman Fork.

Forecast office. Here is the forecast for Stillwater and surrounding area. Rest of today, sunny, hot with highs around 103. South winds 10 to 15 miles an hour. Tonight, mostly clear. Lows in the upper 70s. South winds 5 to 10 miles an hour. Heat index values up to 107 early until midnight. Tuesday, mostly sunny. Hot with highs around 103. South winds 5 to 10 miles an hour. Tuesday night, partly cloudy. Lows around 80. Southeast winds 5 to 10 miles an hour. Heat index values up to 107 early until midnight. Wednesday, mostly sunny. Hot with highs around 101. South winds 5 to 10 miles an hour. Heat index values up to 107. Wednesday night, partly cloudy. Lows in the upper 70s. Heat index values up to 105 early until midnight. Thursday, mostly sunny. Highs in the upper 90s. Heat index values up to 105. Thursday night, partly cloudy. A slight chance of showers and thunderstorms after midnight. Lows in the upper 70s. Chance of rain 20%. Friday, mostly sunny. Highs in the upper 90s. Heat index values up to 105 in the afternoon. Friday night, mostly clear. Lows in the mid-70s. Heat index values up to 105 early until midnight. Saturday, sunny. Highs in the lower 90s. Saturday night, clear. Lows in the lower 70s. Sunday, sunny. Highs in the lower 90s. 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It's Stillwater. It was sunny. The temperature was 102 degrees, the dew point 63, and the relative humidity 27%, producing a heat index of 104. The wind was south at 12 miles an hour, gusting to 23. The pressure was 29.86 inches and falling. At Ponca City, it was sunny. The temperature was 101, the dew point 65, and the relative humidity 30%, producing a heat index of 104. The wind was variable at 7, gusting to 23. The pressure was 29.84 inches and falling. At Enid, it was mostly sunny. The temperature was 103, the dew point 61, and the relative humidity 25%, producing a heat index of 104. The wind was south at 8, gusting to 24. The pressure was 29.81 inches and falling. At Guthrie, it was sunny. The temperature was 101, the dew point 63, and the relative humidity 28%, producing a heat index of 103. The wind was southwest at 14, gusting to 21. The pressure was 29.86 inches and falling. Observations from around the region. Skies ranged from sunny to mostly sunny, and temperatures were between 95 and 103 degrees. Once again at 2 p.m., at Stillwater, it was sunny. The temperature was 102, and the heat index was 104. Heat advisory in effect from 11 a.m. to 9 p.m. Central Daylight Time Tuesday. Extreme heat warning remains in effect until 9 p.m. Central Daylight Time this evening. What? For the extreme heat warning, dangerously hot conditions with heat index values up to 112 expected. For the heat advisory, heat index values up to 109 expected. Where? Portions of central, northern, and northwest Oklahoma. When? For the extreme heat warning, until 9 p.m. Central Daylight Time this evening. For the heat advisory, from 11 a.m. to 9 p.m. Central Daylight Time Tuesday. Impacts. Heat-related illnesses increase significantly during extreme heat and high humidity events. Hot temperatures and high humidity may cause heat illnesses. Drink plenty of fluids, stay in an air-conditioned room, stay out of the sun, and check up on relatives and neighbors. Extreme heat warning in effect from noon to 8 p.m. Central Daylight Time Monday. What? Dangerously hot conditions with heat index values up to 115 expected. Where? Okfuski, Creek, Northeast Osage, Pawnee, Southeast Osage, and Western Osage counties. When? From noon to 8 p.m. Central.

daylight time Monday. Impacts: heat-related illnesses increase significantly during extreme heat and high humidity events. 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Do not leave young children and pets in unattended vehicles. Car interiors will reach lethal temperatures in a matter of minutes. Extreme heat warning in effect from noon to 8 p.m. Central Daylight Time Tuesday. Extreme heat warning remains in effect until 8 p.m. Central Daylight Time this evening. What? Dangerously hot conditions with heat index values up to 110 expected for the afternoon and evening hours today and Tuesday. Where? Okfuskee, Creek, Northeast Osage, Pawnee, Southeast Osage, and Western Osage counties. When? For the first extreme heat warning, until 8 p.m. Central Daylight Time this evening. For the second extreme heat warning, from noon to 8 p.m. Central Daylight Time Tuesday. Impacts: heat-related illnesses increase significantly during extreme heat and high humidity events. Drink plenty of fluids, stay in an air-conditioned room, stay out of the sun, and check up on relatives and neighbors. Do not leave young children and pets in unattended vehicles. Car interiors will reach lethal temperatures in a matter of minutes. From the Norman Forecast Office, here is the forecast for Stillwater and surrounding area. Rest of today, sunny, hot with highs around 103. South winds 10 to 15 miles an hour. Tonight, mostly clear. Lows in the upper 70s. South winds 5 to 10 miles an hour. Heat index values up to 107 early until midnight. Tuesday, mostly sunny. Hot with highs around 103. South winds 5 to 10 miles an hour. Tuesday night, partly cloudy. Lows around 80. Southeast winds 5 to 10 miles an hour. Heat index values up to 107 early until midnight. Wednesday, mostly sunny. Hot with highs around 101. South winds 5 to 10 miles an hour. Heat index values up to 107. Wednesday night, partly cloudy. Lows in the upper 70s. Heat index values up to 105 early until midnight. Thursday, mostly sunny. Highs in the upper 90s. Heat index values up to 105. Thursday night, partly cloudy. A slight chance of showers and thunderstorms after midnight. Lows in the upper 70s. Chance of rain 20%. Friday, mostly sunny. Highs in the upper 90s. Heat index values up to 105 in the afternoon. Friday night, mostly clear. Lows in the mid-70s. Heat index values up to 105 early until midnight. Saturday, sunny. Highs in the lower 90s. Saturday night, clear. Lows in the lower 70s. Sunday, sunny. Highs in the lower 90s. 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It's Stillwater. It was sunny. The temperature was 102 degrees, the dew point 63, and the relative humidity 27%, producing a heat index of 104. The wind was south at 12 miles an hour, gusting to 23. The pressure was 29.86 inches and falling. At Ponca City, it was sunny. The temperature was 101, the dew point 65, and the relative humidity 30%, producing a heat index of 104. The wind was variable at 7, gusting to 23. The pressure was 29.84 inches and falling. At Enid, it was mostly sunny. The temperature was 103, the dew point 61, and the relative humidity 25%, producing a heat index of 104. The wind was south at 8, gusting to 24. The pressure was 29.81 inches and falling. At Guthrie, it was sunny. The temperature was 101, the dew point 63, and the relative humidity 28%, producing a heat index of 103. The wind was southwest at 14, gusting to 21.

the pressure was 29.86 inches and falling. Observations from around the region. Skies ranged from sunny to mostly sunny, and temperatures were between 95 and 103 degrees. Once again at 2 p.m., it's still water, it was sunny. The temperature was 102, and the heat index was 104. Heat advisory in effect from 11 a.m. to 9 p.m. Central Daylight Time Tuesday. Extreme heat warning remains in effect until 9 p.m. Central Daylight Time this evening. What? For the extreme heat warning, dangerously hot conditions with heat index values up to 112 expected. For the heat advisory, heat index values up to 109 expected. Where? Portions of central, northern, and northwest Oklahoma. When? For the extreme heat warning, until 9 p.m. Central Daylight Time this evening. For the heat advisory, from 11 a.m. to 9 p.m. Central Daylight Time Tuesday. Impacts. Heat-related illnesses increase significantly during extreme heat and high humidity events. Hot temperatures and high humidity may cause heat illnesses. Drink plenty of fluids, stay in an air-conditioned room, stay out of the sun, and check up on relatives and neighbors. Extreme heat warning in effect from noon to 8 p.m. Central Daylight Time Monday. What? Dangerously hot conditions with heat index values up to 115 expected. Where? Okfuskee, Creek, Northeast Osage, Pawnee, Southeast Osage, and Western Osage counties. When? From noon to 8 p.m. Central Daylight Time Monday. Impacts. Heat-related illnesses increase significantly during extreme heat and high humidity events. Drink plenty of fluids, stay in an air-conditioned room, stay out of the sun, and check up on relatives and neighbors. Do not leave young children and pets in unattended vehicles. Car interiors will reach lethal temperatures in a matter of minutes. Extreme heat warning in effect from noon to 8 p.m. Central Daylight Time Tuesday. Extreme heat warning remains in effect until 8 p.m. Central Daylight Time this evening. What? Dangerously hot conditions with heat index values up to 110 expected for the afternoon and evening hours today and Tuesday. Where? Okfuskee, Creek, Northeast Osage, Pawnee, Southeast Osage, and Western Osage counties. When? For the first extreme heat warning, until 8 p.m. Central Daylight Time this evening. For the second extreme heat warning, from noon to 8 p.m. Central Daylight Time Tuesday. Impacts. Heat-related illnesses increase significantly during extreme heat and high humidity events. Drink plenty of fluids, stay in an air-conditioned room, stay out of the sun, and check up on relatives and neighbors. Do not leave young children and pets in unattended vehicles. Car interiors will reach lethal temperatures in a matter of minutes. From the Norman Forecast Office, here is the forecast for Stillwater and surrounding area. Rest of today, sunny, hot with highs around 103. South winds 10 to 15 miles an hour. Tonight, mostly clear. Lows in the upper 70s. South winds 5 to 10 miles an hour. Heat index values up to 107 early until midnight. Tuesday, mostly sunny. Hot with highs around 103. South winds 5 to 10 miles an hour. Tuesday night, partly cloudy. Lows around 80. Southeast winds 5 to 10 miles an hour. Heat index values up to 107 early until midnight. Wednesday, mostly sunny. Hot with highs around 101. South winds 5 to 10 miles an hour. Heat index values up to 107. Wednesday night, partly cloudy. Lows in the upper 70s. Heat index values up to 105 early until midnight. Thursday, mostly sunny. Highs in the upper 90s. Heat index values up to 105. Thursday night, partly cloudy. A slight chance of showers and thunderstorms after midnight. Lows in the upper 70s. Chance of rain 20%. Friday, mostly sunny. Highs in the upper 90s. Heat index values up to 105 in the afternoon. Friday night, mostly clear. Lows in the mid-70s. Heat index values up to 105 early until midnight. Saturday, sunny. Highs in the lower 90s. Saturday night, clear.

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Sunday, sunny. Highs in the lower 90s. 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It's Stillwater. It was sunny. The temperature was 103 degrees, the dew point 63, and the relative humidity 27%, producing a heat index of 105. The wind was south at 14 miles an hour, gusting to 23. The pressure was 29.84 inches and falling. At Enid, it was sunny. The temperature was 105, and the heat index was 107. The wind was southwest at 14. At Guthrie, it was sunny. The temperature was 102, and the heat index was 105. The wind was south at 12. Observations from around the region. It was sunny, with a temperature of 100 at Oklahoma City, 100 at Tulsa, and 96 at Springfield. At Wichita, it was mostly sunny, with a temperature of 105. Once again at 3 p.m., at Stillwater, it was sunny. The temperature was 103, and the heat index was 105. Heat advisory in effect from 11 a.m. to 9 p.m. Central Daylight Time Tuesday. Extreme heat warning remains in effect until 9 p.m. Central Daylight Time this evening. What? For the extreme heat warning, dangerously hot conditions with heat index values up to 112 expected. For the heat advisory, heat index values up to 109 expected. Where? Portions of central, northern, and northwest Oklahoma. When? For the extreme heat warning, until 9 p.m. Central Daylight Time this evening. For the heat advisory, from 11 a.m. to 9 p.m. Central Daylight Time Tuesday. Impacts. Heat-related illnesses increase significantly during extreme heat and high humidity events. Hot temperatures and high humidity may cause heat illnesses. Drink plenty of fluids, stay in an air-conditioned room, stay out of the sun, and check up on relatives and neighbors. Extreme heat warning in effect from noon to 8 p.m. Central Daylight Time Monday. What? Dangerously hot conditions with heat index values up to 115 expected. Where? Okfuskee, Creek, Northeast Osage, Pawnee, Southeast Osage, and Western Osage counties. When? From noon to 8 p.m. Central Daylight Time Monday. Impacts. Heat-related illnesses increase significantly during extreme heat and high humidity events. Drink plenty of fluids, stay in an air-conditioned room, stay out of the sun, and check up on relatives and neighbors. Do not leave young children and pets in unattended vehicles. Car interiors will reach lethal temperatures in a matter of minutes. Extreme heat warning in effect from noon to 8 p.m. Central Daylight Time Tuesday. Extreme heat warning remains in effect until 8 p.m. Central Daylight Time this evening. What? Dangerously hot conditions with heat index values up to 110 expected for the afternoon and evening hours today and Tuesday. Where? Okfuskee, Creek, Northeast Osage, Pawnee, Southeast Osage, and Western Osage counties. When? For the first extreme heat warning, until 8 p.m. Central Daylight Time this evening. For the second extreme heat warning, from noon to 8 p.m. Central Daylight Time Tuesday. Impacts. Heat-related illnesses increase significantly during extreme heat and high humidity events. Drink plenty of fluids, stay in an air-conditioned room, stay out of the sun, and check up on relatives and neighbors. Do not leave young children and pets in unattended vehicles. Car interiors will reach lethal temperatures in a matter of minutes. From the Norman Forecast Office, here is the forecast for Stillwater and surrounding area. Rest of today, sunny, hot with highs around 103. South winds 10 to 15 miles an hour. Tonight, mostly clear. Lows in the upper 70s. South winds 5 to 10 miles an hour. Heat index values up to 107 early until midnight. Tuesday, mostly sunny. Hot with highs around 103. South winds 5 to 10 miles an hour. Tuesday night, partly cloudy. Lows around 80. Southeast winds 5 to 10 miles an hour. Heat index values up to 107 early until midnight. Wednesday, mostly sunny. Hot with highs around 101. South winds 5 to 10 miles an hour. Heat index values up to 100.

7. Wednesday night, partly cloudy. Lows in the upper 70s. Heat index values up to 105 early until midnight. Thursday, mostly sunny. Highs in the upper 90s. Heat index values up to 105. Thursday night, partly cloudy. A slight chance of showers and thunderstorms after midnight. Lows in the upper 70s. Chance of rain 20%. Friday, mostly sunny. Highs in the upper 90s. Heat index values up to 105 in the afternoon. Friday night, mostly clear. Lows in the mid-70s. Heat index values up to 105 early until midnight. Saturday, sunny. Highs in the lower 90s. Saturday night, clear. Lows in the lower 70s. Sunday, sunny. Highs in the lower 90s. 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It's Stillwater, it was sunny. The temperature was 103 degrees, the dew point 63, and the relative humidity 27%, producing a heat index of 105. The wind was south at 14 miles an hour, gusting to 23. The pressure was 29.84 inches and falling. At Enid, it was sunny. The temperature was 105, and the heat index was 107. The wind was southwest at 14. At Guthrie, it was sunny. The temperature was 102, and the heat index was 105. The wind was south at 12. Observations from around the region. Skies ranged from sunny to mostly sunny. It was 105 at Wichita, 104 at Woodward, and 100 at Oklahoma City. Dallas-Fort Worth reported 97, Tulsa reported 100, and Springfield reported 96. Once again at 3 p.m., it's still water, it was sunny. The temperature was 103, and the heat index was 105. 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Heat advisory in effect from 11 a.m. to 9 p.m. Central Daylight Time Tuesday. Extreme heat warning remains in effect until 9 p.m. Central Daylight Time this evening. What? For the extreme heat warning, dangerously hot conditions with heat index values up to 112 expected. For the heat advisory, heat index values up to 109 expected. Where? Portions of central, northern, and northwest Oklahoma. When? For the extreme heat warning, until 9 p.m. Central Daylight Time this evening. For the heat advisory, from 11 a.m. to 9 p.m. Central Daylight Time Tuesday. Impacts, heat-related illnesses increase significantly during extreme heat and high humidity events. Hot temperatures and high humidity may cause heat illnesses. Drink plenty of fluids, stay in an air-conditioned room, stay out of the sun, and check up on relatives and neighbors. Extreme heat warning in effect from noon to 8 p.m. Central Daylight Time Monday. What? Dangerously hot conditions with heat index values up to 115 expected. Where? Okfuski, Creek, Northeast Osage, Pawnee, Southeast Osage, and Western Osage counties. When? From noon to 8 p.m. Central Daylight Time Monday. Impacts, heat-related illnesses increase significantly during extreme heat and high humidity events. Drink plenty of fluids, stay in an air-conditioned room, stay out of the sun, and check up on relatives and neighbors. Do not leave young children and pets in unattended vehicles. Car interiors will reach lethal temperatures in a matter of minutes. Extreme heat warning in effect from noon to 8 p.m. Central Daylight Time Tuesday. Extreme heat warning remains in effect until 8 p.m. Central Daylight Time this evening. What? Dangerously hot conditions with heat index values up to 110 expected for the afternoon and evening hours today and Tuesday. Where? Okfuski, Creek, Northeast Osage, Pawnee, Southeast Osage, and Western Osage counties. When? For the first extreme heat warning, until 8 p.m. Central Daylight Time this evening. For the second extreme heat warning, from noon to 8 p.m. Central Daylight Time Tuesday. Impacts, heat-related illnesses increase significantly during extreme heat and high humidity events.

drink plenty of fluids, stay in an air-conditioned room, stay out of the sun, and check up on relatives and neighbors. Do not leave young children and pets in unattended vehicles. Car interiors will reach lethal temperatures in a matter of minutes. From the Norman Forecast Office, here is the forecast for Stillwater and surrounding area. Rest of today, sunny, hot with highs around 103. South winds 10 to 15 miles an hour. Tonight, mostly clear. Lows in the upper 70s. South winds 5 to 10 miles an hour. Heat index values up to 107 early until midnight. Tuesday, mostly sunny. Hot with highs around 103. South winds 5 to 10 miles an hour. Tuesday night, partly cloudy. Lows around 80. Southeast winds 5 to 10 miles an hour. Heat index values up to 107 early until midnight. Wednesday, mostly sunny. Hot with highs around 101. South winds 5 to 10 miles an hour. Heat index values up to 107. Wednesday night, partly cloudy. Lows in the upper 70s. Heat index values up to 105 early until midnight. Thursday, mostly sunny. Highs in the upper 90s. Heat index values up to 105. Thursday night, partly cloudy. A slight chance of showers and thunderstorms after midnight. Lows in the upper 70s. Chance of rain 20%. Friday, mostly sunny. Highs in the upper 90s. Heat index values up to 105 in the afternoon. Friday night, mostly clear. Lows in the mid-70s. Heat index values up to 105 early until midnight. Saturday, sunny. Highs in the lower 90s. Saturday night, clear. Lows in the lower 70s. Sunday, sunny. Highs in the lower 90s. 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It's Stillwater, it was sunny. The temperature was 103 degrees, the dew point 63, and the relative humidity 27%, producing a heat index of 105. The wind was south at 14 miles an hour, gusting to 23. The pressure was 29.84 inches and falling. At Enid, it was sunny. The temperature was 105, and the heat index was 107. The wind was southwest at 14. At Guthrie, it was sunny. The temperature was 102, and the heat index was 105. The wind was south at 12. Observations from around the region. Skies ranged from sunny to mostly sunny. It was 105 at Wichita, 104 at Woodward, and 100 at Oklahoma City. Dallas-Fort Worth reported 97, Tulsa reported 100, and Springfield reported 96. Once again at 3 p.m., it's Stillwater, it was sunny. The temperature was 103, and the heat index was 105. Heat advisory in effect from 11 a.m. to 9 p.m. Central Daylight Time Tuesday. Extreme heat warning remains in effect until 9 p.m. Central Daylight Time this evening. What? For the extreme heat warning, dangerously hot conditions with heat index values up to 112 expected. For the heat advisory, heat index values up to 109 expected. Where? Portions of central, northern, and northwest Oklahoma. When? For the extreme heat warning, until 9 p.m. Central Daylight Time this evening. For the heat advisory, from 11 a.m. to 9 p.m. Central Daylight Time Tuesday. Impacts. Heat-related illnesses increase significantly during extreme heat and high humidity events. Hot temperatures and high humidity may cause heat illnesses. Drink plenty of fluids, stay in an air-conditioned room, stay out of the sun, and check up on relatives and neighbors. Extreme heat warning in effect from noon to 8 p.m. Central Daylight Time Monday. What? Dangerously hot conditions with heat index values up to 115 expected. Where? Okfuskee, Creek, Northeast Osage, Pawnee, Southeast Osage, and Western Osage counties. When? From noon to 8 p.m. Central Daylight Time Monday. Impacts. Heat-related illnesses increase significantly during extreme heat and high humidity events. Drink plenty of fluids,
stay in an air-conditioned room, stay out of the sun, and check up on relatives and neighbors. Do not leave young children and pets in unattended vehicles. Car interiors will reach lethal temperatures in a matter of minutes. Extreme heat warning in effect from noon to 8 p.m. Central Daylight Time Tuesday. Extreme heat warning remains in effect until 8 p.m. Central Daylight Time this evening. What? Dangerously hot conditions with heat index values up to 110 expected for the afternoon and evening hours today and Tuesday. Where? Okfuski, Creek, Northeast Osage, Pawnee, Southeast Osage, and Western Osage counties. When? For the first extreme heat warning, until 8 p.m. Central Daylight Time this evening. For the second extreme heat warning, from noon to 8 p.m. Central Daylight Time Tuesday. Impacts. Heat-related illnesses increase significantly during extreme heat and high humidity events. Drink plenty of fluids, stay in an air-conditioned room, stay out of the sun, and check up on relatives and neighbors. Do not leave young children and pets in unattended vehicles. Car interiors will reach lethal temperatures in a matter of minutes. From the Norman Forecast Office, here is the forecast for Stillwater and surrounding area. Rest of today, sunny, hot with highs around 103. South winds 10 to 15 miles an hour. Tonight, mostly clear. Lows in the upper 70s. South winds 5 to 10 miles an hour. Heat index values up to 107 early until midnight. Tuesday, mostly sunny. Hot with highs around 103. South winds 5 to 10 miles an hour. Tuesday night, partly cloudy. Lows around 80. Southeast winds 5 to 10 miles an hour. Heat index values up to 107 early until midnight. Wednesday, mostly sunny. Hot with highs around 101. South winds 5 to 10 miles an hour. Heat index values up to 107. Wednesday night, partly cloudy. Lows in the upper 70s. Heat index values up to 105 early until midnight. Thursday, mostly sunny. Highs in the upper 90s. Heat index values up to 105. Thursday night, partly cloudy. A slight chance of showers and thunderstorms after midnight. Lows in the upper 70s. Chance of rain 20%. Friday, mostly sunny. Highs in the upper 90s. Heat index values up to 105 in the afternoon. Friday night, mostly clear. Lows in the mid-70s. Heat index values up to 105 early until midnight. Saturday, sunny. Highs in the lower 90s. Saturday night, clear. Lows in the lower 70s. Sunday, sunny. Highs in the lower 90s. 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It's Stillwater, it was sunny. The temperature was 103 degrees, the dew point 63, and the relative humidity 27%, producing a heat index of 105. The wind was south at 14 miles an hour, gusting to 23. The pressure was 29.84 inches and falling. At noon, it was sunny. The temperature was 105, and the heat index was 107. The wind was southwest at 14. At Guthrie, it was sunny. The temperature was 102, and the heat index was 105. The wind was south at 12. Observations from around the region. Skies ranged from sunny to mostly sunny. It was 105 at Wichita, 104 at Woodward, and 100 at Oklahoma City. Dallas-Fort Worth reported 97, Tulsa reported 100, and Springfield reported 96. Once again at 3 p.m., it's Stillwater, it was sunny. The temperature was 103, and the heat index was 105. Heat advisory in effect from 11 a.m. to 9 p.m. Central Daylight Time Tuesday. Extreme heat warning remains in effect until 9 p.m. Central Daylight Time this evening. What? For the extreme heat warning, dangerously hot conditions with heat index values up to 112 expected. For the heat advisory, heat index values up to 109 expected. Where? Portions of central, northern, and northwest Oklahoma. When? For the extreme heat warning,
until 9 p.m. Central Daylight Time this evening. For the heat advisory, from 11 a.m. to 9 p.m. Central Daylight Time Tuesday. Impacts: heat-related illnesses increase significantly during extreme heat and high humidity events. Hot temperatures and high humidity may cause heat illnesses. Drink plenty of fluids, stay in an air-conditioned room, stay out of the sun, and check up on relatives and neighbors. Extreme heat warning in effect from noon to 8 p.m. Central Daylight Time Monday. What? Dangerously hot conditions with heat index values up to 115 expected. Where? Okfuski, Creek, Northeast Osage, Pawnee, Southeast Osage, and Western Osage counties. When? From noon to 8 p.m. Central Daylight Time Monday. Impacts: heat-related illnesses increase significantly during extreme heat and high humidity events. Drink plenty of fluids, stay in an air-conditioned room, stay out of the sun, and check up on relatives and neighbors. Do not leave young children and pets in unattended vehicles. Car interiors will reach lethal temperatures in a matter of minutes. Extreme heat warning in effect from noon to 8 p.m. Central Daylight Time Tuesday. Extreme heat warning remains in effect until 8 p.m. Central Daylight Time this evening. What? Dangerously hot conditions with heat index values up to 110 expected for the afternoon and evening hours today and Tuesday. Where? Okfuski, Creek, Northeast Osage, Pawnee, Southeast Osage, and Western Osage counties. When? For the first extreme heat warning, until 8 p.m. Central Daylight Time this evening. For the second extreme heat warning, from noon to 8 p.m. Central Daylight Time Tuesday. Impacts: heat-related illnesses increase significantly during extreme heat and high humidity events. Drink plenty of fluids, stay in an air-conditioned room, stay out of the sun, and check up on relatives and neighbors. Do not leave young children and pets in unattended vehicles. Car interiors will reach lethal temperatures in a matter of minutes. 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Programming originates from the National Weather Service Forecast Office in Norman, Oklahoma. From the Norman Forecast Office, here is the forecast for Stillwater and surrounding area. Rest of today, sunny, hot with highs around 103. South winds 10 to 15 miles an hour. Tonight, mostly clear. Lows in the upper 70s. South winds 5 to 10 miles an hour. Heat index values up to 107 early until midnight. Tuesday, mostly sunny. Hot with highs around 103. South winds 5 to 10 miles an hour. Tuesday night, partly cloudy. Lows around 80. Southeast winds 5 to 10 miles an hour. Heat index values up to 107 early until midnight. Wednesday, mostly sunny. Hot with highs around 101. South winds 5 to 10 miles an hour. Heat index values up to 107. Wednesday night, partly cloudy. Lows in the upper 70s. Heat index values up to 105 early until midnight. Thursday, mostly sunny. Highs in the upper 90s. Heat index values up to 105. Thursday night, partly cloudy. A slight chance of showers and thunderstorms after midnight. Lows in the upper 70s. Chance of rain 20%. Friday, mostly sunny. Highs in the upper 90s. Heat index values up to 105 in the afternoon. Friday night, mostly clear. Lows in the mid-70s. Heat index values up to 105 early until midnight. Saturday, sunny. Highs in the lower 90s. Saturday night, clear. Lows in the lower 70s. Sunday, sunny. Highs in the lower 90s. 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It's Stillwater, it was sunny. The temperature was 103 degrees, the dew point 63, and the relative humidity 27%, producing a heat index of 105. The wind was south at 14 miles an hour, gusting to 23. The pressure was 29.84 inches and falling. At Enid, it was sunny.
The temperature was 105, and the heat index

till daylight time this evening. What? For the extreme heat warning, dangerously hot conditions with heat index values up to 112 expected. For the heat advisory, heat index values up to 109 expected. Where? Portions of central, northern, and northwest Oklahoma. When? For the extreme heat warning, until 9 p.m. Central Daylight Time this evening. For the heat advisory, from 11 a.m. to 9 p.m. Central Daylight Time Tuesday. Impacts. Heat-related illnesses increase significantly during extreme heat and high humidity event to 9 p.m. Central Daylight Time Tuesday. Impacts. Heat-related illnesses increase significantly during extreme heat and high humidity events. Hot temperatures and high humidity may cause heat illnesses. Drink plenty of fluids, stay in an air-conditioned room, stay out of the sun, and check up on relatives and neighbors. Extreme heat warning in effect from noon to 8 p.m. Central Daylight Time Monday. What? Dangerously hot conditions with heat index values up to 115 expected. Where? Okfuskee, Creek, Northeast Osage, Pawnee, Southeast Osage, and Western Osage counties. When? From noon to 8 p.m. Central Daylight Time Monday. Impacts. Heat-related illnesses increase significantly during extreme heat and high humidity events. Drink plenty of fluids, stay in an air-conditioned room, stay out of the sun, and check up on relatives and neighbors. Do not leave young children and pets in unattended vehicles. Car interiors will reach lethal temperatures in a matter of minutes. Extreme heat warning in effect from noon to 8 p.m. Central Daylight Time Tuesday. Extreme heat warning remains in effect until 8 p.m. Central Daylight Time this evening. What? Dangerously hot conditions with heat index values up to 110 expected for the afternoon and evening hours today and Tuesday. Where? Okfuskee, Creek, Northeast Osage, Pawnee, Southeast Osage, and Western Osage counties. When? For the first extreme heat warning, until 8 p.m. Central Daylight Time this evening. For the second extreme heat warning, from noon to 8 p.m. Central Daylight Time Tuesday. Impacts. Heat-related illnesses increase significantly during extreme heat and high humidity events. Drink plenty of fluids, stay in an air-conditioned room, stay out of the sun, and check up on relatives and neighbors. Do not leave young children and pets in unattended vehicles. Car interiors will reach lethal temperatures in a matter of minutes. From the Norman Forecast Office, here is the forecast for Stillwater and surrounding area. Rest of today, sunny, hot with highs around 103. South winds 10 to 15 miles an hour. Tonight, mostly clear. Lows in the upper 70s. South winds 5 to 10 miles an hour. Heat index values up to 107 early until midnight. Tuesday, mostly sunny. Hot with highs around 103. South winds 5 to 10 miles an hour. Tuesday night, partly cloudy. Lows around 80. Southeast winds 5 to 10 miles an hour. Heat index values up to 107 early until midnight. Wednesday, mostly sunny. Hot with highs around 101. South winds 5 to 10 miles an hour. Heat index values up to 107. Wednesday night, partly cloudy. Lows in the upper 70s. Heat index values up to 105 early until midnight. Thursday, mostly sunny. Highs in the upper 90s. Heat index values up to 105. Thursday night, partly cloudy. A slight chance of showers and thunderstorms after midnight. Lows in the upper 70s. Chance of rain 20%. Friday, mostly sunny. Highs in the upper 90s. Heat index values up to 105 in the afternoon. Friday night, mostly clear. Lows in the mid-70s. Heat index values up to 105 early until midnight. Saturday, sunny. Highs in the lower 90s. Saturday night, clear. Lows in the lower 70s. Sunday, sunny. Highs in the lower 90s. 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It's Stillwater. It was sunny. The temperature was 103 degrees, the dew point 63, and the relative humidity 27%, producing a heat

index of 105. The wind was south at 14 miles an hour, gusting to 23. The pressure was 29.84 inches and falling. At Enid, it was sunny. The temperature was 105, and the heat index was 107. The wind was southwest at 14. At Guthrie, it was sunny. The temperature was 102, and the heat index was 105. The wind was south at 12. Observations from around the region. Skies ranged from sunny to mostly sunny. It was 105 at Wichita, 104 at Woodward, and 100 at Oklahoma City. Dallas-Fort Worth reported 97, Tulsa reported 100, and Springfield reported 96. Once again at 3 p.m., at Stillwater, it was sunny. The temperature was 103, and the heat index was 105. Heat advisory in effect from 11 a.m. to 9 p.m. Central Daylight Time Tuesday. Extreme heat warning remains in effect until 9 p.m. Central Daylight Time this evening. What? For the extreme heat warning, dangerously hot conditions with heat index values up to 112 expected. For the heat advisory, heat index values up to 109 expected. Where? Portions of central, northern, and northwest Oklahoma. When? For the extreme heat warning, until 9 p.m. Central Daylight Time this evening. For the heat advisory, from 11 a.m. to 9 p.m. Central Daylight Time Tuesday. Impacts. Heat-related illnesses increase significantly during extreme heat and high humidity events. Hot temperatures and high humidity may cause heat illnesses. Drink plenty of fluids, stay in an air-conditioned room, stay out of the sun, and check up on relatives and neighbors. Extreme heat warning in effect from noon to 8 p.m. Central Daylight Time Monday. What? Dangerously hot conditions with heat index values up to 115 expected. Where? Okfuskee, Creek, Northeast Osage, Pawnee, Southeast Osage, and Western Osage counties. When? From noon to 8 p.m. Central Daylight Time Monday. Impacts. Heat-related illnesses increase significantly during extreme heat and high humidity events. Drink plenty of fluids, stay in an air-conditioned room, stay out of the sun, and check up on relatives and neighbors. Do not leave young children and pets in unattended vehicles. Car interiors will reach lethal temperatures in a matter of minutes. Extreme heat warning in effect from noon to 8 p.m. Central Daylight Time Tuesday. Extreme heat warning remains in effect until 8 p.m. Central Daylight Time this evening. What? Dangerously hot conditions with heat index values up to 110 expected for the afternoon and evening hours today and Tuesday. Where? Okfuskee, Creek, Northeast Osage, Pawnee, Southeast Osage, and Western Osage counties. When? For the first extreme heat warning, until 8 p.m. Central Daylight Time this evening. For the second extreme heat warning, from noon to 8 p.m. Central Daylight Time Tuesday. Impacts. Heat-related illnesses increase significantly during extreme heat and high humidity events. Drink plenty of fluids, stay in an air-conditioned room, stay out of the sun, and check up on relatives and neighbors. Do not leave young children and pets in unattended vehicles. Car interiors will reach lethal temperatures in a matter of minutes. From the Norman Forecast Office, here is the forecast for Stillwater and surrounding area. Rest of today, sunny, hot with highs around 103. South winds 10 to 15 miles an hour. Tonight, mostly clear. Lows in the upper 70s. South winds 5 to 10 miles an hour. Heat index values up to 107 early until midnight. Tuesday, mostly sunny. Hot with highs around 103. South winds 5 to 10 miles an hour. Tuesday night, partly cloudy. Lows around 80. Southeast winds 5 to 10 miles an hour. Heat index values up to 107 early until midnight. Wednesday, mostly sunny. Hot with highs around 101. South winds 5 to 10 miles an hour. Heat index values up to 107. Wednesday night, partly cloudy. Lows in the upper 70s. Heat index values up to 105 early until midnight. Thursday, mostly sunny. Highs in the upper 90s.
Heat index values up to 105. Thursday night, partly cloudy. A slight chance of showers and thunderstorms after midnight. Lows in the upper 70s. Chance of rain 20%. Friday, mostly sunny. Highs in the upper 90s. Heat index values up to 105 in the afternoon. Friday night, mostly clear. Lows in the mid-70s. Heat index values up to 105 early until midnight. Saturday, sunny. Highs in the lower 90s. Saturday night, clear. Lows in the lower 70s. Sunday, sunny. Highs in the lower 90s. 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It's Stillwater, it was sunny. The temperature was 103 degrees, the dew point 63, and the relative humidity 27%, producing a heat index of 105. The wind was south at 14 miles an hour, gusting to 23. The pressure was 29.84 inches and falling. At Enid, it was sunny. The temperature was 105, and the heat index was 107. The wind was southwest at 14. At Guthrie, it was sunny. The temperature was 102, and the heat index was 105. The wind was south at 12. Observations from around the region. Skies ranged from sunny to mostly sunny. It was 105 at Wichita, 104 at Woodward, and 100 at Oklahoma City. Dallas-Fort Worth reported 97, Tulsa reported 100, and Springfield reported 96. Once again at 3 p.m., it's still water, it was sunny. The temperature was 103, and the heat index was 105. 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Heat advisory in effect from 11 a.m. to 9 p.m. Central Daylight Time Tuesday. Extreme heat warning remains in effect until 9 p.m. Central Daylight Time this evening. What? For the extreme heat warning, dangerously hot conditions with heat index values up to 112 expected. For the heat advisory, heat index values up to 109 expected. Where? Portions of central, northern, and northwest Oklahoma. When? For the extreme heat warning, until 9 p.m. Central Daylight Time this evening. For the heat advisory, from 11 a.m. to 9 p.m. Central Daylight Time Tuesday. Impacts, heat-related illnesses increased significantly during extreme heat and high humidity events. Hot temperatures and high humidity may cause heat illnesses. Drink plenty of fluids, stay in an air-conditioned room, stay out of the sun, and check up on relatives and neighbors. Extreme heat warning in effect from noon to 8 p.m. Central Daylight Time Monday. What? Dangerously hot conditions with heat index values up to 115 expected. Where? Okfuski, Creek, Northeast Osage, Pawnee, Southeast Osage, and Western Osage counties. When? From noon to 8 p.m. Central Daylight Time Monday. Impacts, heat-related illnesses increase significantly during extreme heat and high humidity events. Drink plenty of fluids, stay in an air-conditioned room, stay out of the sun, and check up on relatives and neighbors. Do not leave young children and pets in unattended vehicles. Car interiors will reach lethal temperatures in a matter of minutes. Extreme heat warning in effect from noon to 8 p.m. Central Daylight Time Tuesday. Extreme heat warning remains in effect until 8 p.m. Central Daylight Time this evening. What? Dangerously hot conditions with heat index values up to 110 expected for the afternoon and evening hours today and Tuesday. Where? Okfuski, Creek, Northeast Osage, Pawnee, Southeast Osage, and Western Osage counties. When? For the first extreme heat warning, until 8 p.m. Central Daylight Time this evening. For the second extreme heat warning, from noon to 8 p.m. Central Daylight Time Tuesday. Impacts, heat-related illnesses increase significantly during extreme heat and high humidity events. Drink plenty of fluids, stay in an air-conditioned room, stay out of the sun, and check up on relatives and neighbors. Do not leave young children and pets in unattended vehicles.
car interiors will reach lethal temperatures in a matter of minutes. From the Norman Forecast Office, here is the forecast for Stillwater and surrounding area. Rest of today, sunny, hot with highs around 103. South winds 10 to 15 miles an hour. Tonight, mostly clear. Lows in the upper 70s. South winds 5 to 10 miles an hour. Heat index values up to 107 early until midnight. Tuesday, mostly sunny. Hot with highs around 103. South winds 5 to 10 miles an hour. Tuesday night, partly cloudy. Lows around 80. Southeast winds 5 to 10 miles an hour. Heat index values up to 107 early until midnight. Wednesday, mostly sunny. Hot with highs around 101. South winds 5 to 10 miles an hour. Heat index values up to 107. Wednesday night, partly cloudy. Lows in the upper 70s. Heat index values up to 105 early until midnight. Thursday, mostly sunny. Highs in the upper 90s. Heat index values up to 105. Thursday night, partly cloudy. A slight chance of showers and thunderstorms after midnight. Lows in the upper 70s. Chance of rain 20%. Friday, mostly sunny. Highs in the upper 90s. Heat index values up to 105 in the afternoon. Friday night, mostly clear. Lows in the mid-70s. Heat index values up to 105 early until midnight. Saturday, sunny. Highs in the lower 90s. Saturday night, clear. Lows in the lower 70s. Sunday, sunny. Highs in the lower 90s. 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It's Stillwater, it was sunny. The temperature was 103 degrees, the dew point 63, and the relative humidity 27%, producing a heat index of 105. The wind was south at 14 miles an hour, gusting to 23. The pressure was 29.84 inches and falling. At Enid, it was sunny. The temperature was 105, and the heat index was 107. The wind was southwest at 14. At Guthrie, it was sunny. The temperature was 102, and the heat index was 105. The wind was south at 12. Observations from around the region. Skies ranged from sunny to mostly sunny. It was 105 at Wichita, 104 at Woodward, and 100 at Oklahoma City. Dallas-Fort Worth reported 97, Tulsa reported 100, and Springfield reported 96. Once again at 3 p.m., it's Stillwater, it was sunny. The temperature was 103, and the heat index was 105. Heat advisory in effect from 11 a.m. to 9 p.m. Central Daylight Time Tuesday. Extreme heat warning remains in effect until 9 p.m. Central Daylight Time this evening. What? For the extreme heat warning, dangerously hot conditions with heat index values up to 112 expected. For the heat advisory, heat index values up to 109 expected. Where? Portions of central, northern, and northwest Oklahoma. When? For the extreme heat warning, until 9 p.m. Central Daylight Time this evening. For the heat advisory, from 11 a.m. to 9 p.m. Central Daylight Time Tuesday. Impacts. Heat-related illnesses increase significantly during extreme heat and high humidity events. Hot temperatures and high humidity may cause heat illnesses. Drink plenty of fluids, stay in an air-conditioned room, stay out of the sun, and check up on relatives and neighbors. Extreme heat warning in effect from noon to 8 p.m. Central Daylight Time Monday. What? Dangerously hot conditions with heat index values up to 115 expected. Where? Okfuskee, Creek, Northeast Osage, Pawnee, Southeast Osage, and Western Osage counties. When? From noon to 8 p.m. Central Daylight Time Monday. Impacts. Heat-related illnesses increase significantly during extreme heat and high humidity events. Drink plenty of fluids, stay in an air-conditioned room, stay out of the sun, and check up on relatives and neighbors. Do not leave young children and pets in unattended vehicles.
Car interiors will reach lethal temperatures in a matter of minutes. Extreme heat warning in effect from noon to 8 p.m. Central.

Central Daylight Time Tuesday, extreme heat warning remains in effect until 8 p.m. Central Daylight Time this evening. What? Dangerously hot conditions with heat index values up to 110 expected for the afternoon and evening hours today and Tuesday. Where? Okfuskee, Creek, Northeast Osage, Pawnee, Southeast Osage, and Western Osage counties. When? For the first extreme heat warning, until 8 p.m. Central Daylight Time this evening. For the second extreme heat warning, from noon to 8 p.m. Central Daylight Time Tuesday. Impacts. Heat-related illnesses increase significantly during extreme heat and high humidity events. Drink plenty of fluids, stay in an air-conditioned room, stay out of the sun, and check up on relatives and neighbors. Do not leave young children and pets in unattended vehicles. Car interiors will reach lethal temperatures in a matter of minutes. From the Norman Forecast Office, here is the forecast for Stillwater and surrounding area. Rest of today, sunny, hot with highs around 103. South winds 10 to 15 miles an hour. Tonight, mostly clear. Lows in the upper 70s. South winds 5 to 10 miles an hour. Heat index values up to 107 early until midnight. Tuesday, mostly sunny. Hot with highs around 103. South winds 5 to 10 miles an hour. Tuesday night, partly cloudy. Lows around 80. Southeast winds 5 to 10 miles an hour. Heat index values up to 107 early until midnight. Wednesday, mostly sunny. Hot with highs around 101. South winds 5 to 10 miles an hour. Heat index values up to 107. Wednesday night, partly cloudy. Lows in the upper 70s. Heat index values up to 105 early until midnight. Thursday, mostly sunny. Highs in the upper 90s. Heat index values up to 105. Thursday night, partly cloudy. A slight chance of showers and thunderstorms after midnight. Lows in the upper 70s. Chance of rain 20%. Friday, mostly sunny. Highs in the upper 90s. Heat index values up to 105 in the afternoon. Friday night, mostly clear. Lows in the mid-70s. Heat index values up to 105 early until midnight. Saturday, sunny. Highs in the lower 90s. Saturday night, clear. Lows in the lower 70s. Sunday, sunny. Highs in the lower 90s. 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It's Stillwater. It was sunny. The temperature was 103 degrees, the dew point 63, and the relative humidity 27%, producing a heat index of 105. The wind was south at 14 miles an hour, gusting to 23. The pressure was 29.84 inches and falling. At Enid, it was sunny. The temperature was 105, and the heat index was 107. The wind was southwest at 14. At Guthrie, it was sunny. The temperature was 102, and the heat index was 105. The wind was south at 12. Observations from around the region. Skies ranged from sunny to mostly sunny. It was 105 at Wichita, 104 at Woodward, and 100 at Oklahoma City. Dallas-Fort Worth reported 97, Tulsa reported 100, and Springfield reported 96. Once again at 3 p.m., it's Stillwater, it was sunny. The temperature was 103, and the heat index was 105. Heat advisory in effect from 11 a.m. to 9 p.m. Central Daylight Time Tuesday. Extreme heat warning remains in effect until 9 p.m. Central Daylight Time this evening. What? For the extreme heat warning, dangerously hot conditions with heat index values up to 112 expected. For the heat advisory, heat index values up to 109 expected. Where? Portions of central, northern, and northwest Oklahoma. When? For the extreme heat warning, until 9 p.m. Central Daylight Time this evening. For the heat advisory, from 11 a.m. to 9 p.m. Central Daylight Time Tuesday. Impacts. Heat-related illnesses increase significantly during extreme heat and high humidity events. Hot temperatures and high humidity may cause heat illness.

sicknesses. Drink plenty of fluids, stay in an air-conditioned room, stay out of the sun, and check up on relatives and neighbors. Extreme heat warning in effect from noon to 8 p.m. Central Daylight Time Monday. What? Dangerously hot conditions with heat index values up to 115 expected. Where? Okfuski Creek, Northeast Osage, Pawnee, Southeast Osage, and Western Osage counties. When? From noon to 8 p.m. Central Daylight Time Monday. Impacts. Heat-related illnesses increase significantly during extreme heat and high humidity events. Drink plenty of fluids, stay in an air-conditioned room, stay out of the sun, and check up on relatives and neighbors. Do not leave young children and pets in unattended vehicles. Car interiors will reach lethal temperatures in a matter of minutes. Extreme heat warning in effect from noon to 8 p.m. Central Daylight Time Tuesday. Extreme heat warning remains in effect until 8 p.m. Central Daylight Time this evening. What? Dangerously hot conditions with heat index values up to 110 expected for the afternoon and evening hours today and Tuesday. Where? Okfuski Creek, Northeast Osage, Pawnee, Southeast Osage, and Western Osage counties. When? For the first extreme heat warning, until 8 p.m. Central Daylight Time this evening. For the second extreme heat warning, from noon to 8 p.m. Central Daylight Time Tuesday. Impacts. Heat-related illnesses increase significantly during extreme heat and high humidity events. Drink plenty of fluids, stay in an air-conditioned room, stay out of the sun, and check up on relatives and neighbors. Do not leave young children and pets in unattended vehicles. Car interiors will reach lethal temperatures in a matter of minutes. 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From the Norman Forecast Office, here is the forecast for Stillwater and surrounding area. Rest of today, sunny, hot with highs around 103. South winds 10 to 15 miles an hour. Tonight, mostly clear. Lows in the upper 70s. South winds 5 to 10 miles an hour. Heat index values up to 107 early until midnight. Tuesday, mostly sunny. Hot with highs around 103. South winds 5 to 10 miles an hour. Tuesday night, partly cloudy. Lows around 80. Southeast winds 5 to 10 miles an hour. Heat index values up to 107 early until midnight. Wednesday, mostly sunny. Hot with highs around 101. South winds 5 to 10 miles an hour. Heat index values up to 107. Wednesday night, partly cloudy. Lows in the upper 70s. Heat index values up to 105 early until midnight. Thursday, mostly sunny. Highs in the upper 90s. Heat index values up to 105. Thursday night, partly cloudy. A slight chance of showers and thunderstorms after midnight. Lows in the upper 70s. Chance of rain 20%. Friday, mostly sunny. Highs in the upper 90s. Heat index values up to 105 in the afternoon. Friday night, mostly clear. Lows in the mid-70s. Heat index values up to 105 early until midnight. Saturday, sunny. Highs in the lower 90s. Saturday night, clear. Lows in the lower 70s. Sunday, sunny. Highs in the lower 90s. 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It's Stillwater. It was sunny. The temperature was 103 degrees, the dew point 63, and the relative humidity 27%, producing a heat index of 105. The wind was south at 14 miles an hour, gusting to 23. The pressure was 29.84 inches and falling. At Enid, it was sunny. The temperature was 105, and the heat index was 107. The wind was southwest at 14. At Guthrie, it was sunny. The temperature was 102, and the heat index was 105. The wind was south at 12. Observations from around the region. Sky is

ranged from sunny to mostly sunny. It was 105 at Wichita, 104 at Woodward, and 100 at Oklahoma City. Dallas-Fort Worth reported 97, Tulsa reported 100, and Springfield reported 96. Once again at 3 p.m., it's still water, it was sunny. The temperature was 103, and the heat index was 105. You're listening to Stillwater Weather Radio, and here are 4 p.m. weather observations. It's Stillwater, it was sunny. The temperature was 104 degrees, the dew point 63, and the relative humidity 26%, producing a heat index of 106. The wind was south at 16 miles an hour, gusting to 25. The pressure was 29.82 inches and falling. At Enid, it was sunny. The temperature was 105, and the heat index was 106. The wind was southwest at 12, gusting to 21. At Guthrie, it was sunny. The temperature was 102, and the heat index was 105. The wind was south at 12, gusting to 23. Observations from around the region. It was sunny, with a temperature of 102 at Oklahoma City and 97 at Springfield. It was mostly sunny, with a temperature of 105 at Wichita, 99 at Dallas-Fort Worth, and 100 at Tulsa. Once again at 4 p.m., at Stillwater, it was sunny. The temperature was 104, and the heat index was 106. Heat advisory in effect from 11 a.m. to 9 p.m. Central Daylight Time Tuesday. Extreme heat warning remains in effect until 9 p.m. Central Daylight Time this evening. What? For the extreme heat warning, dangerously hot conditions with heat index values up to 112 expected. For the heat advisory, heat index values up to 109 expected. Where? Portions of central, northern, and northwest Oklahoma. When? For the extreme heat warning, until 9 p.m. Central Daylight Time this evening. For the heat advisory, from 11 a.m. to 9 p.m. Central Daylight Time Tuesday. Impacts, heat-related illnesses increase significantly during extreme heat and high humidity events. Hot temperatures and high humidity may cause heat illnesses. Drink plenty of fluids, stay in an air-conditioned room, stay out of the sun, and check up on relatives and neighbors. Extreme heat warning in effect from noon to 8 p.m. Central Daylight Time Monday. What? Dangerously hot conditions with heat index values up to 115 expected. Where? Okfuskee, Creek, Northeast Osage, Pawnee, Southeast Osage, and Western Osage counties. When? From noon to 8 p.m. Central Daylight Time Monday. Impacts. Heat-related illnesses increase significantly during extreme heat and high humidity events. Drink plenty of fluids, stay in an air-conditioned room, stay out of the sun, and check up on relatives and neighbors. Do not leave young children and pets in unattended vehicles. Car interiors will reach lethal temperatures in a matter of minutes. Extreme heat warning in effect from noon to 8 p.m. Central Daylight Time Tuesday. Extreme heat warning remains in effect until 8 p.m. Central Daylight Time this evening. What? Dangerously hot conditions with heat index values up to 110 expected for the afternoon and evening hours today and Tuesday. Where? Okfuskee, Creek, Northeast Osage, Pawnee, Southeast Osage, and Western Osage counties. When? For the first extreme heat warning, until 8 p.m. Central Daylight Time this evening. For the second extreme heat warning, from noon to 8 p.m. Central Daylight Time Tuesday. Impacts, heat-related illnesses increase significantly during extreme heat and high humidity events. Drink plenty of fluids, stay in an air-conditioned room, stay out of the sun, and check up on relatives and neighbors. Do not leave young children and pets in unattended vehicles. Car interiors will reach lethal temperatures in a matter of minutes. From the Norman Forecast Office, here is the forecast for Stillwater and surrounding area. Rest of today, sunny, hot with highs around 103. South winds 10 to 15 miles an hour. Tonight, mostly clear. Lows in the upper 70s. South winds 5 to 10 miles an hour. Heat index values up to 107 early until midnight. Tuesday, mostly sunny. Hot with highs around 103. South winds 5 to 10 miles an hour.

Tuesday night, partly cloudy. Lows around 80. Southeast winds 5 to 10 miles an hour. Heat index values up to 107 early until midnight. Wednesday, mostly sunny. Hot with highs around 101. South winds 5 to 10 miles an hour. Heat index values up to 107. Wednesday night, partly cloudy. Lows in the upper 70s. Heat index values up to 105 early until midnight. Thursday, mostly sunny. Highs in the upper 90s. Heat index values up to 105. Thursday night, partly cloudy. A slight chance of showers and thunderstorms after midnight. Lows in the upper 70s. Chance of rain 20%. Friday, mostly sunny. Highs in the upper 90s. Heat index values up to 105 in the afternoon. Friday night, mostly clear. Lows in the mid-70s. Heat index values up to 105 early until midnight. Saturday, sunny. Highs in the lower 90s. Saturday night, clear. Lows in the lower 70s. Sunday, sunny. Highs in the lower 90s. 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At Stillwater, it was sunny. The temperature was 104 degrees, the dew point 63, and the relative humidity 26%, producing a heat index of 106. The wind was south at 16 miles an hour, gusting to 25. The pressure was 29.82 inches and falling. At Enid, it was sunny. The temperature was 105, and the heat index was 106. The wind was southwest at 12, gusting to 21. At Guthrie, it was sunny. The temperature was 102, and the heat index was 105. The wind was south at 12, gusting to 23. Observations from around the region. It was sunny, with a temperature of 102 at Oklahoma City and 97 at Springfield. It was mostly sunny, with a temperature of 105 at Wichita, 99 at Dallas-Fort Worth, and 100 at Tulsa. Once again at 4 p.m., at Stillwater, it was sunny. The temperature was 104, and the heat index was 106. Heat advisory in effect from 11 a.m. to 9 p.m. Central Daylight Time Tuesday. Extreme heat warning remains in effect until 9 p.m. Central Daylight Time this evening. What? For the extreme heat warning, dangerously hot conditions with heat index values up to 112 expected. For the heat advisory, heat index values up to 109 expected. Where? Portions of central, northern, and northwest Oklahoma. When? For the extreme heat warning, until 9 p.m. Central Daylight Time this evening. For the heat advisory, from 11 a.m. to 9 p.m. Central Daylight Time Tuesday. Impacts. Heat-related illnesses increase significantly during extreme heat and high humidity events. Hot temperatures and high humidity may cause heat illnesses. Drink plenty of fluids, stay in an air-conditioned room, stay out of the sun, and check up on relatives and neighbors. Extreme heat warning in effect from noon to 8 p.m. Central Daylight Time Monday. What? Dangerously hot conditions with heat index values up to 115 expected. Where? Okfuskee, Creek, Northeast Osage, Pawnee, Southeast Osage, and Western Osage counties. When? From noon to 8 p.m. Central Daylight Time Monday. Impacts. Heat-related illnesses increase significantly during extreme heat and high humidity events. Drink plenty of fluids, stay in an air-conditioned room, stay out of the sun, and check up on relatives and neighbors. Do not leave young children and pets in unattended vehicles. Car interiors will reach lethal temperatures in a matter of minutes. Extreme heat warning in effect from noon to 8 p.m. Central Daylight Time Tuesday. Extreme heat warning remains in effect until 8 p.m. Central Daylight Time this evening. What? Dangerously hot conditions with heat index values up to 110 expected for the afternoon and evening hours today and Tuesday. Where? Okfuskee, Creek, Northeast Osage, Pawnee, Southeast Osage, and Western Osage counties. When? For the first extreme heat warning, until 8 p.m. Central Daylight Time this evening. For the second extreme heat warning, from noon to 8 p.m. Central Daylight Time.

Tuesday. Impacts: heat-related illnesses increase significantly during extreme heat and high humidity events. 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Do not leave young children and pets in unattended vehicles. Car interiors will reach lethal temperatures in a matter of minutes. From the Norman Forecast Office, here is the forecast for Stillwater and surrounding area. Rest of today, sunny, hot with highs around 103. South winds 10 to 15 miles an hour. Tonight, mostly clear. Lows in the upper 70s. South winds 5 to 10 miles an hour. Heat index values up to 107 early until midnight. Tuesday, mostly sunny. Hot with highs around 103. South winds 5 to 10 miles an hour. Tuesday night, partly cloudy. Lows around 80. Southeast winds 5 to 10 miles an hour. Heat index values up to 107 early until midnight. Wednesday, mostly sunny. Hot with highs around 101. South winds 5 to 10 miles an hour. Heat index values up to 107. Wednesday night, partly cloudy. Lows in the upper 70s. Heat index values up to 105 early until midnight. Thursday, mostly sunny. Highs in the upper 90s. Heat index values up to 105. Thursday night, partly cloudy. A slight chance of showers and thunderstorms after midnight. Lows in the upper 70s. Chance of rain 20%. Friday, mostly sunny. Highs in the upper 90s. Heat index values up to 105 in the afternoon. Friday night, mostly clear. Lows in the mid-70s. Heat index values up to 105 early until midnight. Saturday, sunny. Highs in the lower 90s. Saturday night, clear. Lows in the lower 70s. Sunday, sunny. Highs in the lower 90s. 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It's Stillwater, it was sunny. The temperature was 104 degrees, the dew point 63, and the relative humidity 26%, producing a heat index of 106. The wind was south at 16 miles an hour, gusting to 25. The pressure was 29.82 inches and falling. At Enid, it was sunny. The temperature was 105, and the heat index was 106. The wind was southwest at 12, gusting to 21. At Guthrie, it was sunny. The temperature was 102, and the heat index was 105. The wind was south at 12, gusting to 23. Observations from around the region. Skies range from sunny to mostly sunny, and temperatures were between 97 and 105 degrees. Once again at 4 p.m., at Stillwater, it was sunny. The temperature was 104, and the heat index was 106. Heat advisory in effect from 11 a.m. to 9 p.m. Central Daylight Time Tuesday. Extreme heat warning remains in effect until 9 p.m. Central Daylight Time this evening. What? For the extreme heat warning, dangerously hot conditions with heat index values up to 112 expected. For the heat advisory, heat index values up to 109 expected. Where? Portions of central, northern, and northwest Oklahoma. When? For the extreme heat warning, until 9 p.m. Central Daylight Time this evening. For the heat advisory, from 11 a.m. to 9 p.m. Central Daylight Time Tuesday. Impacts: heat-related illnesses increase significantly during extreme heat and high humidity events. Hot temperatures and high humidity may cause heat illnesses. Drink plenty of fluids, stay in an air-conditioned room, stay out of the sun, and check up on relatives and neighbors. Extreme heat warning in effect from noon to 8 p.m. Central Daylight Time Monday. What? Dangerously hot conditions with heat index values up to 115 expected.
Ware, Okfuski, Creek, Northeast Osage, Pawnee, Southeast Osage, and Western Osage counties. When, from noon to 8 p.m. Central Daylight Time Monday. Impacts, heat-related illnesses increase significantly during extreme heat and high humidity events. Drink plenty of fluids, stay in an air-conditioned room, stay out of the sun, and check up on relatives and neighbors. Do not leave young children and pets in unattended vehicles. Car interiors will reach lethal temperatures in a matter of minutes. Extreme heat warning in effect from noon to 8 p.m. Central Daylight Time Tuesday. Extreme heat warning remains in effect until 8 p.m. Central Daylight Time this evening. What? Dangerously hot conditions with heat index values up to 110 expected for the afternoon and evening hours today and Tuesday. Where? Okfuski, Creek, Northeast Osage, Pawnee, Southeast Osage, and Western Osage counties. When, for the first extreme heat warning, until 8 p.m. Central Daylight Time this evening. For the second extreme heat warning, from noon to 8 p.m. Central Daylight Time Tuesday. Impacts, heat-related illnesses increase significantly during extreme heat and high humidity events. Drink plenty of fluids, stay in an air-conditioned room, stay out of the sun, and check up on relatives and neighbors. Do not leave young children and pets in unattended vehicles. Car interiors will reach lethal temperatures in a matter of minutes. From the Norman Forecast Office, here is the forecast for Stillwater and surrounding area. Rest of today, sunny, hot with highs around 103. South winds 10 to 15 miles an hour. Tonight, mostly clear. Lows in the upper 70s. South winds 5 to 10 miles an hour. Heat index values up to 107 early until midnight. Tuesday, mostly sunny. Hot with highs around 103. South winds 5 to 10 miles an hour. Tuesday night, partly cloudy. Lows around 80. Southeast winds 5 to 10 miles an hour. Heat index values up to 107 early until midnight. Wednesday, mostly sunny. Hot with highs around 101. South winds 5 to 10 miles an hour. Heat index values up to 107. Wednesday night, partly cloudy. Lows in the upper 70s. Heat index values up to 105 early until midnight. Thursday, mostly sunny. Highs in the upper 90s. Heat index values up to 105. Thursday night, partly cloudy. A slight chance of showers and thunderstorms after midnight. Lows in the upper 70s. Chance of rain 20%. Friday, mostly sunny. Highs in the upper 90s. Heat index values up to 105 in the afternoon. Friday night, mostly clear. Lows in the mid-70s. Heat index values up to 105 early until midnight. Saturday, sunny. Highs in the lower 90s. Saturday night, clear. Lows in the lower 70s. Sunday, sunny. Highs in the lower 90s. 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It's Stillwater. It was sunny. The temperature was 104 degrees, the dew point 63, and the relative humidity 26%, producing a heat index of 106. The wind was south at 16 miles an hour, gusting to 25. The pressure was 29.82 inches and falling. At Enid, it was sunny. The temperature was 105, and the heat index was 106. The wind was southwest at 12, gusting to 21. At Guthrie, it was sunny. The temperature was 102, and the heat index was 105. The wind was south at 12, gusting to 23. Observations from around the region. Skies ranged from sunny to mostly sunny, and temperatures were between 97 and 105 degrees. Once again at 4 p.m., at Stillwater, it was sunny. The temperature was 104, and the heat index was 106. Heat advisory in effect from 11 a.m. to 9 p.m. Central Daylight Time Tuesday. Extreme heat warning remains in effect until 9 p.m. Central Daylight Time this evening.
What? For the extreme heat warning, dangerously hot conditions with heat index values up to 112 expected. For the heat advisory, heat index values up to 109 expected. Where? Portions of central, northern, and northwest Oklahoma. When? For the extreme heat warning, until 9 p.m. Central Daylight Time this evening. For the heat advisory, from 11 a.m. to 9 p.m. Central Daylight Time Tuesday. Impacts. Heat-related illnesses increase significantly during extreme heat and high humidity events. Hot temperatures and high humidity may cause heat illnesses. Drink plenty of fluids, stay in an air-conditioned room, stay out of the sun, and check up on relatives and neighbors. Extreme heat warning in effect from noon to 8 p.m. Central Daylight Time Monday. What? Dangerously hot conditions with heat index values up to 115 expected. Where? Okfuskee, Creek, Northeast Osage, Pawnee, Southeast Osage, and Western Osage counties. When? From noon to 8 p.m. Central Daylight Time Monday. Impacts. Heat-related illnesses increase significantly during extreme heat and high humidity events. Drink plenty of fluids, stay in an air-conditioned room, stay out of the sun, and check up on relatives and neighbors. Do not leave young children and pets in unattended vehicles. Car interiors will reach lethal temperatures in a matter of minutes. Extreme heat warning in effect from noon to 8 p.m. Central Daylight Time Tuesday. Extreme heat warning remains in effect until 8 p.m. Central Daylight Time this evening. What? Dangerously hot conditions with heat index values up to 110 expected for the afternoon and evening hours today and Tuesday. Where? Okfuskee, Creek, Northeast Osage, Pawnee, Southeast Osage, and Western Osage counties. When? For the first extreme heat warning, until 8 p.m. Central Daylight Time this evening. For the second extreme heat warning, from noon to 8 p.m. Central Daylight Time Tuesday. Impacts. Heat-related illnesses increase significantly during extreme heat and high humidity events. Drink plenty of fluids, stay in an air-conditioned room, stay out of the sun, and check up on relatives and neighbors. Do not leave young children and pets in unattended vehicles. Car interiors will reach lethal temperatures in a matter of minutes. From the Norman Forecast Office, here is the forecast for Stillwater and surrounding area. Rest of today, sunny, hot with highs around 103. South winds 10 to 15 miles an hour. Tonight, mostly clear. Lows in the upper 70s. South winds 5 to 10 miles an hour. Heat index values up to 107 early until midnight. Tuesday, mostly sunny. Hot with highs around 103. South winds 5 to 10 miles an hour. Tuesday night, partly cloudy. Lows around 80. Southeast winds 5 to 10 miles an hour. Heat index values up to 107 early until midnight. Wednesday, mostly sunny. Hot with highs around 101. South winds 5 to 10 miles an hour. Heat index values up to 107. Wednesday night, partly cloudy. Lows in the upper 70s. Heat index values up to 105 early until midnight. Thursday, mostly sunny. Highs in the upper 90s. Heat index values up to 105. Thursday night, partly cloudy. A slight chance of showers and thunderstorms after midnight. Lows in the upper 70s. Chance of rain 20%. Friday, mostly sunny. Highs in the upper 90s. Heat index values up to 105 in the afternoon. Friday night, mostly clear. Lows in the mid-70s. Heat index values up to 105 early until midnight. Saturday, sunny. Highs in the lower 90s. Saturday night, clear. Lows in the lower 70s. Sunday, sunny. Highs in the lower 90s. 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At Stillwater, it was sunny. The temperature was 104 degrees, the dew point 63, and the relative humidity 26%, producing a heat index of 106. The wind was south at 16 miles an hour, gusting to 25. The pressure was 29.82 inches and falling.
and Enid, it was sunny. The temperature was 105, and the heat index was 106. The wind was southwest at 12, gusting to

21. At Guthrie, it was sunny. The temperature was 102, and the heat index was 105. The wind was south at 12, gusting to 23. Observations from around the region. Skies ranged from sunny to mostly sunny, and temperatures were between 97 and 105 degrees. Once again at 4 p.m., at Stillwater, it was sunny. The temperature was 104, and the heat index was 106. Heat advisory in effect from 11 a.m. to 9 p.m. Central Daylight Time Tuesday. Extreme heat warning remains in effect until 9 p.m. Central Daylight Time this evening. What? For the extreme heat warning, dangerously hot conditions with heat index values up to 112 expected. For the heat advisory, heat index values up to 109 expected. Where? Portions of central, northern, and northwest Oklahoma. When? For the extreme heat warning, until 9 p.m. Central Daylight Time this evening. For the heat advisory, from 11 a.m. to 9 p.m. Central Daylight Time Tuesday. Impacts. Heat-related illnesses increase significantly during extreme heat and high humidity events. Hot temperatures and high humidity may cause heat illnesses. Drink plenty of fluids, stay in an air-conditioned room, stay out of the sun, and check up on relatives and neighbors. 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Programming originates from the National Weather Service Forecast Office in Norman, Oklahoma. Extreme heat warning in effect from noon to 8 p.m. Central Daylight Time Monday. What? Dangerously hot conditions with heat index values up to 115 expected. Where? Okfuskee, Creek, Northeast Osage, Pawnee, Southeast Osage, and Western Osage counties. When? From noon to 8 p.m. Central Daylight Time Monday. Impacts. Heat-related illnesses increase significantly during extreme heat and high humidity events. Drink plenty of fluids, stay in an air-conditioned room, stay out of the sun, and check up on relatives and neighbors. Do not leave young children and pets in unattended vehicles. Car interiors will reach lethal temperatures in a matter of minutes. Extreme heat warning in effect from noon to 8 p.m. Central Daylight Time Tuesday. Extreme heat warning remains in effect until 8 p.m. Central Daylight Time this evening. What? Dangerously hot conditions with heat index values up to 110 expected for the afternoon and evening hours today and Tuesday. Where? Okfuskee, Creek, Northeast Osage, Pawnee, Southeast Osage, and Western Osage counties. When? For the first extreme heat warning, until 8 p.m. Central Daylight Time this evening. For the second extreme heat warning, from noon to 8 p.m. Central Daylight Time Tuesday. Impacts. Heat-related illnesses increase significantly during extreme heat and high humidity events. Drink plenty of fluids, stay in an air-conditioned room, stay out of the sun, and check up on relatives and neighbors. Do not leave young children and pets in unattended vehicles. Car interiors will reach lethal temperatures in a matter of minutes. From the Norman Forecast Office, here is the forecast for Stillwater and surrounding area. Rest of today, sunny, hot with highs around 103. South winds 10 to 15 miles an hour. Tonight, mostly clear. Lows in the upper 70s. South winds 5 to 10 miles an hour. Heat index values up to 107 early until midnight. Tuesday, mostly sunny. Hot with highs around 103. South winds 5 to 10 miles an hour. Tuesday night, partly cloudy. Lows around 80. Southeast winds 5 to 10 miles an hour. Heat index values up to 107 early until midnight. Wednesday, mostly sunny. Hot with highs around 101. South winds 5 to 10 miles an hour. Heat index values up to 107. Wednesday night, partly cloudy. Lows in the upper 70s. Heat index values up to 105 early until midnight. Thursday, mostly sunny. Highs in the upper 90s. Heat index values up to 105. Thursday night, partly cloudy. A slight chance of showers and thunderstorms after midnight. Lows in the upper 70s. Chance of rain 20%.

The pressure was 29.82 inches and falling. At Enid, it was sunny. The temperature was 105, and the heat index was 106. The wind was southwest at 12, gusting to 21. At Guthrie, it was sunny. The temperature was 102, and the heat index was 105. The wind was south at 12, gusting to 23. Observations from around the region. Skies ranged from sunny to mostly sunny, and temperatures were between 97 and 105 degrees. Once again at 4 p.m., at Stillwater, it was sunny. The temperature was 104, and the heat index was 106. Heat advisory in effect from 11 a.m. to 9 p.m. Central Daylight Time Tuesday. Extreme heat warning remains in effect until 9 p.m. Central Daylight Time this evening. What? For the extreme heat warning, dangerously hot conditions with heat index values up to 112 expected. For the heat advisory, heat index values up to 109 expected. Where? Portions of central, northern, and northwest Oklahoma. When? For the extreme heat warning, until 9 p.m. Central Daylight Time this evening. For the heat advisory, from 11 a.m. to 9 p.m. Central Daylight Time Tuesday. Impacts. Heat-related illnesses increase significantly during extreme heat and high humidity events. Hot temperatures and high humidity may cause heat illnesses. Drink plenty of fluids, stay in an air-conditioned room, stay out of the sun, and check up on relatives and neighbors. Extreme heat warning in effect from noon to 8 p.m. Central Daylight Time Monday. What? Dangerously hot conditions with heat index values up to 115 expected. Where? Okfuskee, Creek, Northeast Osage, Pawnee, Southeast Osage, and Western Osage counties. When? From noon to 8 p.m. Central Daylight Time Monday. Impacts. Heat-related illnesses increase significantly during extreme heat and high humidity events. Drink plenty of fluids, stay in an air-conditioned room, stay out of the sun, and check up on relatives and neighbors. Do not leave young children and pets in unattended vehicles. Car interiors will reach lethal temperatures in a matter of minutes. Extreme heat warning in effect from noon to 8 p.m. Central Daylight Time Tuesday. Extreme heat warning remains in effect until 8 p.m. Central Daylight Time this evening. What? Dangerously hot conditions with heat index values up to 110 expected for the afternoon and evening hours today and Tuesday. Where? Okfuskee, Creek, Northeast Osage, Pawnee, Southeast Osage, and Western Osage counties. When? For the first extreme heat warning, until 8 p.m. Central Daylight Time this evening. For the second extreme heat warning, from noon to 8 p.m. Central Daylight Time Tuesday. Impacts. Heat-related illnesses increase significantly during extreme heat and high humidity events. Drink plenty of fluids, stay in an air-conditioned room, stay out of the sun, and check up on relatives and neighbors. Do not leave young children and pets in unattended vehicles. Car interiors will reach lethal temperatures in a matter of minutes. From the Norman Forecast Office, here is the forecast for Stillwater and surrounding area. Rest of today, sunny, hot with highs around 103. South winds 10 to 15 miles an hour. Tonight, mostly clear. Lows in the upper 70s. South winds 5 to 10 miles an hour. Heat index values up to 107 early until midnight. Tuesday, mostly sunny. Hot with highs around 103. South winds 5 to 10 miles an hour. Tuesday night, partly cloudy. Lows around 80. Southeast winds 5 to 10 miles an hour. Heat index values up to 107 early until midnight. Wednesday, mostly sunny. Hot with highs around 101. South winds 5 to 10 miles an hour. Heat index values up to 107. Wednesday night, partly cloudy. Lows in the upper 70s. Heat index values up to 105 early until midnight. Thursday, mostly sunny. Highs in the upper 90s. Heat index values up to 105. Thursday night, partly cloudy. A slight chance of showers and thunderstorms after midnight. Lows in the upper 70s. Chance of rain 20%. Friday,

mostly sunny. Highs in the upper 90s. Heat index values up to 105 in the afternoon. Friday night, mostly clear. Lows in the mid-70s. Heat index values up to 105 early until midnight. Saturday, sunny. Highs in the lower 90s. Saturday night, clear. Lows in the lower 70s. Sunday, sunny. Highs in the lower 90s. 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At Stillwater, it was sunny. The temperature was 104 degrees, the dew point 63, and the relative humidity 26%, producing a heat index of 106. The wind was south at 16 miles an hour, gusting to 25. The pressure was 29.82 inches and falling. At Enid, it was sunny. The temperature was 105, and the heat index was 106. The wind was southwest at 12, gusting to 21. At Guthrie, it was sunny. The temperature was 102, and the heat index was 105. The wind was south at 12, gusting to 23. Observations from around the region. Skies ranged from sunny to mostly sunny, and temperatures were between 97 and 105 degrees. Once again at 4 p.m., at Stillwater, it was sunny. The temperature was 104, and the heat index was 106. Heat advisory in effect from 11 a.m. to 9 p.m. Central Daylight Time Tuesday. Extreme heat warning remains in effect until 9 p.m. Central Daylight Time this evening. What? For the extreme heat warning, dangerously hot conditions with heat index values up to 112 expected. For the heat advisory, heat index values up to 109 expected. Where? Portions of central, northern, and northwest Oklahoma. When? For the extreme heat warning, until 9 p.m. Central Daylight Time this evening. For the heat advisory, from 11 a.m. to 9 p.m. Central Daylight Time Tuesday. Impacts. Heat-related illnesses increase significantly during extreme heat and high humidity events. Hot temperatures and high humidity may cause heat illnesses. Drink plenty of fluids, stay in an air-conditioned room, stay out of the sun, and check up on relatives and neighbors. Extreme heat warning in effect from noon to 8 p.m. Central Daylight Time Monday. What? Dangerously hot conditions with heat index values up to 115 expected. Where? Okfuski, Creek, Northeast Osage, Pawnee, Southeast Osage, and Western Osage counties. When? From noon to 8 p.m. Central Daylight Time Monday. Impacts. Heat-related illnesses increase significantly during extreme heat and high humidity events. Drink plenty of fluids, stay in an air-conditioned room, stay out of the sun, and check up on relatives and neighbors. Do not leave young children and pets in unattended vehicles. Car interiors will reach lethal temperatures in a matter of minutes. Extreme heat warning in effect from noon to 8 p.m. Central Daylight Time Tuesday. Extreme heat warning remains in effect until 8 p.m. Central Daylight Time this evening. What? Dangerously hot conditions with heat index values up to 110 expected for the afternoon and evening hours today and Tuesday. Where? Okfuski, Creek, Northeast Osage, Pawnee, Southeast Osage, and Western Osage counties. When? For the first extreme heat warning, until 8 p.m. Central Daylight Time this evening. For the second extreme heat warning, from noon to 8 p.m. Central Daylight Time Tuesday. Impacts. Heat-related illnesses increase significantly during extreme heat and high humidity events. Drink plenty of fluids, stay in an air-conditioned room, stay out of the sun, and check up on relatives and neighbors. Do not leave young children and pets in unattended vehicles. Car interiors will reach lethal temperatures in a matter of minutes. From the Norman Forecast Office, here is the forecast for Stillwater and surrounding area. Rest of today, sunny, hot with highs around 103. South winds 10 to 15 miles an hour. Tonight, mostly clear. Lows in the upper 70s. South winds 5 to 10 miles an hour. Heat index values up to 107 early until midnight. Tuesday, mostly sunny. Hot with highs around 103. South winds 5 to 10 miles an hour. Tuesday night,

Partly cloudy. Lows around 80. Southeast winds 5 to 10 miles an hour. Heat index values up to 107 early until midnight. Wednesday, mostly sunny. Hot with highs around 101. South winds 5 to 10 miles an hour. Heat index values up to 107. Wednesday night, partly cloudy. Lows in the upper 70s. Heat index values up to 105 early until midnight. Thursday, mostly sunny. Highs in the upper 90s. Heat index values up to 105. Thursday night, partly cloudy. A slight chance of showers and thunderstorms after midnight. Lows in the upper 70s. Chance of rain 20%. Friday, mostly sunny. Highs in the upper 90s. Heat index values up to 105 in the afternoon. Friday night, mostly clear. Lows in the mid-70s. Heat index values up to 105 early until midnight. Saturday, sunny. Highs in the lower 90s. Saturday night, clear. Lows in the lower 70s. Sunday, sunny. Highs in the lower 90s. 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At Stillwater, it was sunny. The temperature was 104 degrees. The dew point 63, and the relative humidity 26%, producing a heat index of 106. The wind was south at 16 miles an hour, gusting to 25. The pressure was 29.82 inches and falling. At Enid, it was sunny. The temperature was 105, and the heat index was 106. The wind was southwest at 12, gusting to 21. At Guthrie, it was sunny. The temperature was 102, and the heat index was 105. The wind was south at 12, gusting to 23. Observations from around the region. Skies ranged from sunny to mostly sunny, and temperatures were between 97 and 105 degrees. Once again at 4 p.m., at Stillwater, it was sunny. The temperature was 104, and the heat index was 106. Heat advisory in effect from 11 a.m. to 9 p.m. Central Daylight Time Tuesday. Extreme heat warning remains in effect until 9 p.m. Central Daylight Time this evening. What? For the extreme heat warning, dangerously hot conditions with heat index values up to 112 expected. For the heat advisory, heat index values up to 109 expected. Where? Portions of central, northern, and northwest Oklahoma. When, for the extreme heat warning, until 9 p.m. Central Daylight Time this evening. For the heat advisory, from 11 a.m. to 9 p.m. Central Daylight Time Tuesday. Impacts, heat-related illnesses increase significantly during extreme heat and high humidity events. Hot temperatures and high humidity may cause heat illnesses. Drink plenty of fluids, stay in an air-conditioned room, stay out of the sun, and check up on relatives and neighbors. Extreme heat warning in effect from noon to 8 p.m. Central Daylight Time Monday. What? Dangerously hot conditions with heat index values up to 115 expected. Where? Okfuskee, Creek, Northeast Osage, Pawnee, Southeast Osage, and Western Osage counties. When? From noon to 8 p.m. Central Daylight Time Monday. Impacts. Heat-related illnesses increase significantly during extreme heat and high humidity events. Drink plenty of fluids, stay in an air-conditioned room, stay out of the sun, and check up on relatives and neighbors. Do not leave young children and pets in unattended vehicles. Car interiors will reach lethal temperatures in a matter of minutes. Extreme heat warning in effect from noon to 8 p.m. Central Daylight Time Tuesday. Extreme heat warning remains in effect until 8 p.m. Central Daylight Time this evening. What? Dangerously hot conditions with heat index values up to 110 expected for the afternoon and evening hours today and Tuesday. Where? Okfuskee, Creek, Northeast Osage, Pawnee, Southeast Osage, and Western Osage counties. When? For the first extreme heat warning,

until 8 p.m. Central Daylight Time this evening. For the second extreme heat warning, from noon to 8 p.m. Central Daylight Time Tuesday. Impacts: heat-related illnesses increase significantly during extreme heat and high humidity events. Drink plenty of fluids, stay in an air-conditioned room, stay out of the sun, and check up on relatives and neighbors. Do not leave young children and pets in unattended vehicles. Car interiors will reach lethal temperatures in a matter of minutes. From the Norman Forecast Office, here is the forecast for Stillwater and surrounding area. Rest of today, sunny, hot with highs around 103. South winds 10 to 15 miles an hour. Tonight, mostly clear. Lows in the upper 70s. South winds 5 to 10 miles an hour. Heat index values up to 107 early until midnight. Tuesday, mostly sunny. Hot with highs around 103. South winds 5 to 10 miles an hour. Tuesday night, partly cloudy. Lows around 80. Southeast winds 5 to 10 miles an hour. Heat index values up to 107 early until midnight. Wednesday, mostly sunny. Hot with highs around 101. South winds 5 to 10 miles an hour. Heat index values up to 107. Wednesday night, partly cloudy. Lows in the upper 70s. Heat index values up to 105 early until midnight. Thursday, mostly sunny. Highs in the upper 90s. Heat index values up to 105. Thursday night, partly cloudy. A slight chance of showers and thunderstorms after midnight. Lows in the upper 70s. Chance of rain 20%. Friday, mostly sunny. Highs in the upper 90s. Heat index values up to 105 in the afternoon. Friday night, mostly clear. Lows in the mid-70s. Heat index values up to 105 early until midnight. Saturday, sunny. Highs in the lower 90s. Saturday night, clear. Lows in the lower 70s. Sunday, sunny. Highs in the lower 90s. 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At Stillwater, it was sunny. The temperature was 104 degrees, the dew point 63, and the relative humidity 26%, producing a heat index of 106. The wind was south at 16 miles an hour, gusting to 25. The pressure was 29.82 inches and falling. At Enid, it was sunny. The temperature was 105, and the heat index was 106. The wind was southwest at 12, gusting to 21. At Guthrie, it was sunny. The temperature was 102, and the heat index was 105. The wind was south at 12, gusting to 23. Observations from around the region. Skies ranged from sunny to mostly sunny, and temperatures were between 97 and 105 degrees. Once again at 4 p.m., at Stillwater, it was sunny. The temperature was 104, and the heat index was 106. Heat advisory in effect from 11 a.m. to 9 p.m. Central Daylight Time Tuesday. Extreme heat warning remains in effect until 9 p.m. Central Daylight Time this evening. What? For the extreme heat warning, dangerously hot conditions with heat index values up to 112 expected. For the heat advisory, heat index values up to 109 expected. Where? Portions of central, northern, and northwest Oklahoma. When? For the extreme heat warning, until 9 p.m. Central Daylight Time this evening. For the heat advisory, from 11 a.m. to 9 p.m. Central Daylight Time Tuesday. Impacts: heat-related illnesses increase significantly during extreme heat and high humidity events. Hot temperatures and high humidity may cause heat illnesses. Drink plenty of fluids, stay in an air-conditioned room, stay out of the sun, and check up on relatives and neighbors. Extreme heat warning in effect from noon to 8 p.m. Central Daylight Time Monday. What? Dangerously hot conditions with heat index values up to 115 expected. Where? Okfuskee, Creek, Northeast Osage, Pawnee, Southeast Osage, and Western Osage counties. When? From noon to 8 p.m. Central Daylight Time Monday.

impacts. Heat-related illnesses increase significantly during extreme heat and high humidity events. 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Do not leave young children and pets in unattended vehicles. Car interiors will reach lethal temperatures in a matter of minutes. Extreme heat warning in effect from noon to 8 p.m. Central Daylight Time Tuesday. Extreme heat warning remains in effect until 8 p.m. Central Daylight Time this evening. What? Dangerously hot conditions with heat index values up to 110 expected for the afternoon and evening hours today and Tuesday. Where? Okfuski Creek, Northeast Osage, Pawnee, Southeast Osage, and Western Osage counties. When? For the first extreme heat warning, until 8 p.m. Central Daylight Time this evening. For the second extreme heat warning, from noon to 8 p.m. Central Daylight Time Tuesday. Impacts. Heat-related illnesses increase significantly during extreme heat and high humidity events. Drink plenty of fluids, stay in an air-conditioned room, stay out of the sun, and check up on relatives and neighbors. Do not leave young children and pets in unattended vehicles. Car interiors will reach lethal temperatures in a matter of minutes. From the Norman Forecast Office, here is the forecast for Stillwater and surrounding area. Rest of today, sunny, hot with highs around 103. South winds 10 to 15 miles an hour. Tonight, mostly clear. Lows in the upper 70s. South winds 5 to 10 miles an hour. Heat index values up to 107 early until midnight. Tuesday, mostly sunny. Hot with highs around 103. South winds 5 to 10 miles an hour. Tuesday night, partly cloudy. Lows around 80. Southeast winds 5 to 10 miles an hour. Heat index values up to 107 early until midnight. Wednesday, mostly sunny. Hot with highs around 101. South winds 5 to 10 miles an hour. Heat index values up to 107. Wednesday night, partly cloudy. Lows in the upper 70s. Heat index values up to 105 early until midnight. Thursday, mostly sunny. Highs in the upper 90s. Heat index values up to 105. Thursday night, partly cloudy. A slight chance of showers and thunderstorms after midnight. Lows in the upper 70s. Chance of rain 20%. Friday, mostly sunny. Highs in the upper 90s. Heat index values up to 105 in the afternoon. Friday night, mostly clear. Lows in the mid-70s. Heat index values up to 105 early until midnight. Saturday, sunny. Highs in the lower 90s. Saturday night, clear. Lows in the lower 70s. Sunday, sunny. Highs in the lower 90s. 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It's Stillwater. It was sunny. The temperature was 104 degrees, the dew point 63, and the relative humidity 26%, producing a heat index of 106. The wind was south at 16 miles an hour, gusting to 25. The pressure was 29.82 inches and falling. At Enid, it was sunny. The temperature was 105, and the heat index was 106. The wind was southwest at 12, gusting to 21. At Guthrie, it was sunny. The temperature was 102, and the heat index was 105. The wind was south at 12, gusting to 23. Observations from around the region. Skies ranged from sunny to mostly sunny, and temperatures were between 97 and 105 degrees. Once again at 4 p.m., it's Stillwater, it was sunny. The temperature was 104, and the heat index was 106. Heat advisory in effect from 11 a.m. to 9 p.m. Central Daylight Time Tuesday. Extreme heat warning remains in effect until 9 p.m. Central Daylight Time this evening. What? For the extreme heat warning, dangerously hot conditions with heat index values up to 112 expected. For the heat advisory, heat index values up to 109 expected. Where? Portions of central, northern, and northwest Oklahoma. When? For the extreme

extreme heat warning until 9 p.m. Central Daylight Time this evening. For the heat advisory, from 11 a.m. to 9 p.m. Central Daylight Time Tuesday. Impacts: heat-related illnesses increase significantly during extreme heat and high humidity events. Hot temperatures and high humidity may cause heat illnesses. Drink plenty of fluids, stay in an air-conditioned room, stay out of the sun, and check up on relatives and neighbors. Extreme heat warning in effect from noon to 8 p.m. Central Daylight Time Monday. What? Dangerously hot conditions with heat index values up to 115 expected. Where? Okfuski, Creek, Northeast Osage, Pawnee, Southeast Osage, and Western Osage counties. When? From noon to 8 p.m. Central Daylight Time Monday. Impacts: heat-related illnesses increase significantly during extreme heat and high humidity events. Drink plenty of fluids, stay in an air-conditioned room, stay out of the sun, and check up on relatives and neighbors. Do not leave young children and pets in unattended vehicles. Car interiors will reach lethal temperatures in a matter of minutes. 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Extreme heat warning in effect from noon to 8 p.m. Central Daylight Time Tuesday. Extreme heat warning remains in effect until 8 p.m. Central Daylight Time this evening. What? Dangerously hot conditions with heat index values up to 110 expected for the afternoon and evening hours today and Tuesday. Where? Okfuski, Creek, Northeast Osage, Pawnee, Southeast Osage, and Western Osage counties. When? For the first extreme heat warning, until 8 p.m. Central Daylight Time this evening. For the second extreme heat warning, from noon to 8 p.m. Central Daylight Time Tuesday. Impacts: heat-related illnesses increase significantly during extreme heat and high humidity events. Drink plenty of fluids, stay in an air-conditioned room, stay out of the sun, and check up on relatives and neighbors. Do not leave young children and pets in unattended vehicles. Car interiors will reach lethal temperatures in a matter of minutes. From the Norman Forecast Office, here is the forecast for Stillwater and surrounding area. Rest of today, sunny, hot with highs around 103. South winds 10 to 15 miles an hour. Tonight, mostly clear. Lows in the upper 70s. South winds 5 to 10 miles an hour. Heat index values up to 107 early until midnight. Tuesday, mostly sunny. Hot with highs around 103. South winds 5 to 10 miles an hour. Tuesday night, partly cloudy. Lows around 80. Southeast winds 5 to 10 miles an hour. Heat index values up to 107 early until midnight. Wednesday, mostly sunny. Hot with highs around 101. South winds 5 to 10 miles an hour. Heat index values up to 107. Wednesday night, partly cloudy. Lows in the upper 70s. Heat index values up to 105 early until midnight. Thursday, mostly sunny. Highs in the upper 90s. Heat index values up to 105. Thursday night, partly cloudy. A slight chance of showers and thunderstorms after midnight. Lows in the upper 70s. Chance of rain 20%. Friday, mostly sunny. Highs in the upper 90s. Heat index values up to 105 in the afternoon. Friday night, mostly clear. Lows in the mid-70s. Heat index values up to 105 early until midnight. Saturday, sunny. Highs in the lower 90s. Saturday night, clear. Lows in the lower 70s. Sunday, sunny. Highs in the lower 90s. 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Any era 5 p.m. weather observations. It's still water. It was sunny. The temperature was 103 degrees, the dew point 62, and the relative humidity 26%, producing a heat index of 105. The wind was south at 17 miles an hour. The pressure was 29.80 inches and falling. At Guthrie, it was sunny. The temperature was 102, and the heat

index was 104. The wind was south at 13. Observations from around the region. It was sunny, with a temperature of 101 at Tulsa and 97 at Springfield. It was mostly sunny, with a temperature of 105 at Wichita, 102 at Oklahoma City, and 100 at Dallas-Fort Worth. Once again at 5 p.m., at Stillwater, it was sunny. The temperature was 103, and the heat index was 105. Heat advisory in effect from 11 a.m. to 9 p.m. Central Daylight Time Tuesday. Extreme heat warning remains in effect until 9 p.m. Central Daylight Time this evening. What? For the extreme heat warning, dangerously hot conditions with heat index values up to 112 expected. For the heat advisory, heat index values up to 109 expected. Where? Portions of central, northern, and northwest Oklahoma. When? For the extreme heat warning, until 9 p.m. Central Daylight Time this evening. For the heat advisory, from 11 a.m. to 9 p.m. Central Daylight Time Tuesday. Impacts, heat-related illnesses increase significantly during extreme heat and high humidity events. Hot temperatures and high humidity may cause heat illnesses. Drink plenty of fluids, stay in an air-conditioned room, stay out of the sun, and check up on relatives and neighbors. Extreme heat warning in effect from noon to 8 p.m. Central Daylight Time Tuesday. Extreme heat warning remains in effect until 8 p.m. Central Daylight Time this evening. What? Dangerously hot conditions with heat index values up to 110 expected for the afternoon and evening hours today and Tuesday. Where? Okfuskee, Creek, Northeast Osage, Pawnee, Southeast Osage, and Western Osage counties. When? For the first extreme heat warning, until 8 p.m. Central Daylight Time this evening. For the second extreme heat warning, from noon to 8 p.m. Central Daylight Time Tuesday. Impacts, heat-related illnesses increase significantly during extreme heat and high humidity events. Drink plenty of fluids, stay in an air-conditioned room, stay out of the sun, and check up on relatives and neighbors. Do not leave young children and pets in unattended vehicles. Car interiors will reach lethal temperatures in a matter of minutes. From the Norman Forecast Office, here is the forecast for Stillwater and surrounding area. Rest of today, sunny, hot with highs around 103. South winds 10 to 15 miles an hour. Tonight, mostly clear. Lows in the upper 70s. South winds 5 to 10 miles an hour. Heat index values up to 107 early until midnight. Tuesday, mostly sunny. Hot with highs around 103. South winds 5 to 10 miles an hour. Tuesday night, partly cloudy. Lows around 80. Southeast winds 5 to 10 miles an hour. Heat index values up to 107 early until midnight. Wednesday, mostly sunny. Hot with highs around 101. South winds 5 to 10 miles an hour. Heat index values up to 107. Wednesday night, partly cloudy. Lows in the upper 70s. Heat index values up to 105 early until midnight. Thursday, mostly sunny. Highs in the upper 90s. Heat index values up to 105. Thursday night, partly cloudy. A slight chance of showers and thunderstorms after midnight. Lows in the upper 70s. Chance of rain 20%. Friday, mostly sunny. Highs in the upper 90s. Heat index values up to 105 in the afternoon. Friday night, mostly clear. Lows in the mid-70s. Heat index values up to 105 early until midnight. Saturday, sunny. Highs in the lower 90s. Saturday night, clear. Lows in the lower 70s. Sunday, sunny. Highs in the lower 90s. 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At Stillwater, it was sunny. The temperature was 103 degrees, the dew point 62, and the relative humidity 26%, producing a heat index of 105. The wind was south at 17 miles an hour. The pressure was 29.80 inches and falling. At Guthrie, it was sunny. The temperature was 102, and the heat index was 104.

The wind was south at 13. Observations from around the region. It was sunny, with a temperature of 101 at Tulsa and 97 at Springfield. It was mostly sunny, with a temperature of 105 at Wichita, 102 at Oklahoma City, and 100 at Dallas-Fort Worth. Once again at 5 p.m., at Stillwater, it was sunny. The temperature was 103, and the heat index was 105. Heat advisory in effect from 11 a.m. to 9 p.m. Central Daylight Time Tuesday. Extreme heat warning remains in effect until 9 p.m. Central Daylight Time this evening. What? For the extreme heat warning, dangerously hot conditions with heat index values up to 112 expected. For the heat advisory, heat index values up to 109 expected. Where? Portions of central, northern, and northwest Oklahoma. When? For the extreme heat warning, until 9 p.m. Central Daylight Time this evening. For the heat advisory, from 11 a.m. to 9 p.m. Central Daylight Time Tuesday. Impacts. Heat-related illnesses increase significantly during extreme heat and high humidity events. Hot temperatures and high humidity may cause heat illnesses. Drink plenty of fluids, stay in an air-conditioned room, stay out of the sun, and check up on relatives and neighbors. Extreme heat warning in effect from noon to 8 p.m. Central Daylight Time Tuesday. Extreme heat warning remains in effect until 8 p.m. Central Daylight Time this evening. What? Dangerously hot conditions with heat index values up to 110 expected for the afternoon and evening hours today and Tuesday. Where? Okfuskee, Creek, Northeast Osage, Pawnee, Southeast Osage, and Western Osage counties. When? For the first extreme heat warning, until 8 p.m. Central Daylight Time this evening. For the second extreme heat warning, from noon to 8 p.m. Central Daylight Time Tuesday. Impacts. Heat-related illnesses increase significantly during extreme heat and high humidity events. Drink plenty of fluids, stay in an air-conditioned room, stay out of the sun, and check up on relatives and neighbors. Do not leave young children and pets in unattended vehicles. Car interiors will reach lethal temperatures in a matter of minutes. From the Norman Forecast Office, here is the forecast for Stillwater and surrounding area. Rest of today, sunny, hot with highs around 103. South winds 10 to 15 miles an hour. Tonight, mostly clear. Lows in the upper 70s. South winds 5 to 10 miles an hour. Heat index values up to 107 early until midnight. Tuesday, mostly sunny. Hot with highs around 103. South winds 5 to 10 miles an hour. Tuesday night, partly cloudy. Lows around 80. Southeast winds 5 to 10 miles an hour. Heat index values up to 107 early until midnight. Wednesday, mostly sunny. Hot with highs around 101. South winds 5 to 10 miles an hour. Heat index values up to 107. Wednesday night, partly cloudy. Lows in the upper 70s. Heat index values up to 105 early until midnight. Thursday, mostly sunny. Highs in the upper 90s. Heat index values up to 105. Thursday night, partly cloudy. A slight chance of showers and thunderstorms after midnight. Lows in the upper 70s. Chance of rain 20%. Friday, mostly sunny. Highs in the upper 90s. Heat index values up to 105 in the afternoon. Friday night, mostly clear. Lows in the mid-70s. Heat index values up to 105 early until midnight. Saturday, sunny. Highs in the lower 90s. Saturday night, clear. Lows in the lower 70s. Sunday, sunny. Highs in the lower 90s. 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At Stillwater, it was sunny. The temperature was 103 degrees, the dew point 62, and the relative humidity 26%, producing a heat index of 105. The wind was south at 17 miles an hour. The pressure was 29.80 inches and falling. At Guthrie, it was sunny. The temperature was 102, and the heat index was 104. The wind was south.
At 13. Observations from around the region. Skies ranged from sunny to mostly sunny. It was 105 at Wichita, 106 at Woodward, and 102 at Oklahoma City. Dallas-Fort Worth reported 100, Tulsa reported 101, and Springfield reported 97. Once again at 5 p.m., at Stillwater, it was sunny. The temperature was 103, and the heat index was 105. Heat advisory in effect from 11 a.m. to 9 p.m. Central Daylight Time Tuesday. Extreme heat warning remains in effect until 9 p.m. Central Daylight Time this evening. What? For the extreme heat warning, dangerously hot conditions with heat index values up to 112 expected. For the heat advisory, heat index values up to 109 expected. Where? Portions of central, northern, and northwest Oklahoma. When? For the extreme heat warning, until 9 p.m. Central Daylight Time this evening. For the heat advisory, from 11 a.m. to 9 p.m. Central Daylight Time Tuesday. Impacts. Heat-related illnesses increase significantly during extreme heat and high humidity events. Hot temperatures and high humidity may cause heat illnesses. Drink plenty of fluids, stay in an air-conditioned room, stay out of the sun, and check up on relatives and neighbors. 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Programming originates from the National Weather Service Forecast Office in Norman, Oklahoma. Extreme heat warning in effect from noon to 8 p.m. Central Daylight Time Tuesday. Extreme heat warning remains in effect until 8 p.m. Central Daylight Time this evening. What? Dangerously hot conditions with heat index values up to 110 expected for the afternoon and evening hours today and Tuesday. Where? Okfuskee, Creek, Northeast Osage, Pawnee, Southeast Osage, and Western Osage counties. When? For the first extreme heat warning, until 8 p.m. Central Daylight Time this evening. For the second extreme heat warning, from noon to 8 p.m. Central Daylight Time Tuesday. Impacts. Heat-related illnesses increase significantly during extreme heat and high humidity events. Drink plenty of fluids, stay in an air-conditioned room, stay out of the sun, and check up on relatives and neighbors. Do not leave young children and pets in unattended vehicles. Car interiors will reach lethal temperatures in a matter of minutes. From the Norman Forecast Office, here is the forecast for Stillwater and surrounding area. Rest of today, sunny, hot with highs around 103. South winds 10 to 15 miles an hour. Tonight, mostly clear. Lows in the upper 70s. South winds 5 to 10 miles an hour. Heat index values up to 107 early until midnight. Tuesday, mostly sunny. Hot with highs around 103. South winds 5 to 10 miles an hour. Tuesday night, partly cloudy. Lows around 80. Southeast winds 5 to 10 miles an hour. Heat index values up to 107 early until midnight. Wednesday, mostly sunny. Hot with highs around 101. South winds 5 to 10 miles an hour. Heat index values up to 107. Wednesday night, partly cloudy. Lows in the upper 70s. Heat index values up to 105 early until midnight. Thursday, mostly sunny. Highs in the upper 90s. Heat index values up to 105. Thursday night, partly cloudy. A slight chance of showers and thunderstorms after midnight. Lows in the upper 70s. Chance of rain 20%. Friday, mostly sunny. Highs in the upper 90s. Heat index values up to 105 in the afternoon. Friday night, mostly clear. Lows in the mid-70s. Heat index values up to 105 early until midnight. Saturday, sunny. Highs in the lower 90s. Saturday night, clear. Lows in the lower 70s. Sunday, sunny. Highs in the lower 90s. 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NERR 5 p.m. weather observations. It's Stillwater. It was sunny. The temperature was 103 degrees, the dew point 62, and the relative humidity 26%, producing a heat

index of 105. The wind was south at 17 miles an hour. The pressure was 29.80 inches and falling. At Guthrie, it was sunny. The temperature was 102, and the heat index was 104. The wind was south at 13. Observations from around the region. Skies ranged from sunny to mostly sunny. It was 105 at Wichita, 106 at Woodward, and 102 at Oklahoma City. Dallas-Fort Worth reported 100, Tulsa reported 101, and Springfield reported 97. Once again at 5 p.m., at Stillwater, it was sunny. The temperature was 103, and the heat index was 105. Heat advisory in effect from 11 a.m. to 9 p.m. Central Daylight Time Tuesday. Extreme heat warning remains in effect until 9 p.m. Central Daylight Time this evening. What? For the extreme heat warning, dangerously hot conditions with heat index values up to 112 expected. For the heat advisory, heat index values up to 109 expected. Where? Portions of central, northern, and northwest Oklahoma. When? For the extreme heat warning, until 9 p.m. Central Daylight Time this evening. For the heat advisory, from 11 a.m. to 9 p.m. Central Daylight Time Tuesday. Impacts. Heat-related illnesses increase significantly during extreme heat and high humidity events. Hot temperatures and high humidity may cause heat illnesses. Drink plenty of fluids, stay in an air-conditioned room, stay out of the sun, and check up on relatives and neighbors. Extreme heat warning in effect from noon to 8 p.m. Central Daylight Time Tuesday. Extreme heat warning remains in effect until 8 p.m. Central Daylight Time this evening. What? Dangerously hot conditions with heat index values up to 110 expected for the afternoon and evening hours today and Tuesday. Where? Okfuskee, Creek, Northeast Osage, Pawnee, Southeast Osage, and Western Osage counties. When? For the first extreme heat warning, until 8 p.m. Central Daylight Time this evening. For the second extreme heat warning, from noon to 8 p.m. Central Daylight Time Tuesday. Impacts. Heat-related illnesses increase significantly during extreme heat and high humidity events. Drink plenty of fluids, stay in an air-conditioned room, stay out of the sun, and check up on relatives and neighbors. Do not leave young children and pets in unattended vehicles. Car interiors will reach lethal temperatures in a matter of minutes. From the Norman Forecast Office, here is the forecast for Stillwater and surrounding area. Rest of today, sunny, hot with highs around 103. South winds 10 to 15 miles an hour. Tonight, mostly clear. Lows in the upper 70s. South winds 5 to 10 miles an hour. Heat index values up to 107 early until midnight. Tuesday, mostly sunny. Hot with highs around 103. South winds 5 to 10 miles an hour. Tuesday night, partly cloudy. Lows around 80. Southeast winds 5 to 10 miles an hour. Heat index values up to 107 early until midnight. Wednesday, mostly sunny. Hot with highs around 101. South winds 5 to 10 miles an hour. Heat index values up to 107. Wednesday night, partly cloudy. Lows in the upper 70s. Heat index values up to 105 early until midnight. Thursday, mostly sunny. Highs in the upper 90s. Heat index values up to 105. Thursday night, partly cloudy. A slight chance of showers and thunderstorms after midnight. Lows in the upper 70s. Chance of rain 20%. Friday, mostly sunny. Highs in the upper 90s. Heat index values up to 105 in the afternoon. Friday night, mostly clear. Lows in the mid 70s. Heat index values up to 105 early until midnight. Saturday, sunny. Highs in the lower 90s. Saturday night, clear. Lows in the lower 70s. Sunday, sunny. Highs in the lower 90s. 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At Stillwater, it was sunny. The temperature was 103 degrees, the dew point 62, and the relative humidity 26%.

set, producing a heat index of 105. The wind was south at 17 miles an hour. The pressure was 29.80 inches and falling. At Guthrie, it was sunny. The temperature was 102, and the heat index was 104. The wind was south at 13. Observations from around the region. Skies ranged from sunny to mostly sunny. It was 105 at Wichita, 106 at Woodward, and 102 at Oklahoma City. Dallas-Fort Worth reported 100, Tulsa reported 101, and Springfield reported 97. Once again at 5 p.m., at Stillwater, it was sunny. The temperature was 103, and the heat index was 105. Heat advisory in effect from 11 a.m. to 9 p.m. Central Daylight Time Tuesday. Extreme heat warning remains in effect until 9 p.m. Central Daylight Time this evening. What? For the extreme heat warning, dangerously hot conditions with heat index values up to 112 expected. For the heat advisory, heat index values up to 109 expected. Where? Portions of central, northern, and northwest Oklahoma. When? For the extreme heat warning, until 9 p.m. Central Daylight Time this evening. For the heat advisory, from 11 a.m. to 9 p.m. Central Daylight Time Tuesday. Impacts. Heat-related illnesses increase significantly during extreme heat and high humidity events. Hot temperatures and high humidity may cause heat illnesses. Drink plenty of fluids, stay in an air-conditioned room, stay out of the sun, and check up on relatives and neighbors. Extreme heat warning in effect from noon to 8 p.m. Central Daylight Time Tuesday. Extreme heat warning remains in effect until 8 p.m. Central Daylight Time this evening. What? Dangerously hot conditions with heat index values up to 110 expected for the afternoon and evening hours today and Tuesday. Where? Okfuskee, Creek, Northeast Osage, Pawnee, Southeast Osage, and Western Osage counties. When? For the first extreme heat warning, until 8 p.m. Central Daylight Time this evening. For the second extreme heat warning, from noon to 8 p.m. Central Daylight Time Tuesday. Impacts. Heat-related illnesses increase significantly during extreme heat and high humidity events. Drink plenty of fluids, stay in an air-conditioned room, stay out of the sun, and check up on relatives and neighbors. Do not leave young children and pets in unattended vehicles. Car interiors will reach lethal temperatures in a matter of minutes. From the Norman Forecast Office, here is the forecast for Stillwater and surrounding area. Rest of today, sunny, hot with highs around 103. South winds 10 to 15 miles an hour. Tonight, mostly clear. Lows in the upper 70s. South winds 5 to 10 miles an hour. Heat index values up to 107 early until midnight. Tuesday, mostly sunny. Hot with highs around 103. South winds 5 to 10 miles an hour. Tuesday night, partly cloudy. Lows around 80. Southeast winds 5 to 10 miles an hour. Heat index values up to 107 early until midnight. Wednesday, mostly sunny. Hot with highs around 101. South winds 5 to 10 miles an hour. Heat index values up to 107. Wednesday night, partly cloudy. Lows in the upper 70s. Heat index values up to 105 early until midnight. Thursday, mostly sunny. Highs in the upper 90s. Heat index values up to 105. Thursday night, partly cloudy. A slight chance of showers and thunderstorms after midnight. Lows in the upper 70s. Chance of rain 20%. Friday, mostly sunny. Highs in the upper 90s. Heat index values up to 105 in the afternoon. Friday night, mostly clear. Lows in the mid-70s. Heat index values up to 105 early until midnight. Saturday, sunny. Highs in the lower 90s. Saturday night, clear. Lows in the lower 70s. Sunday, sunny. Highs in the lower 90s. 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NERR 5 p.m. weather observations. At Stillwater, it was sunny. The temperature was 103 degrees, the dew point 62, and the relative

humidity 26%, producing a heat index of 105. The wind was south at 17 miles an hour. The pressure was 29.80 inches and falling. At Guthrie, it was sunny. The temperature was 102, and the heat index was 104. The wind was south at 13. Observations from around the region. Skies ranged from sunny to mostly sunny. It was 105 at Wichita, 106 at Woodward, and 102 at Oklahoma City. Dallas-Fort Worth reported 100, Tulsa reported 101, and Springfield reported 97. Once again at 5 p.m., at Stillwater, it was sunny. The temperature was 103, and the heat index was 105. 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Heat advisory in effect from 11 a.m. to 9 p.m. Central Daylight Time Tuesday. Extreme heat warning remains in effect until 9 p.m. Central Daylight Time this evening. What? For the extreme heat warning, dangerously hot conditions with heat index values up to 112 expected. For the heat advisory, heat index values up to 109 expected. Where? Portions of central, northern, and northwest Oklahoma. When? For the extreme heat warning, until 9 p.m. Central Daylight Time this evening. For the heat advisory, from 11 a.m. to 9 p.m. Central Daylight Time Tuesday. Impacts. Heat-related illnesses increase significantly during extreme heat and high humidity events. Hot temperatures and high humidity may cause heat illnesses. Drink plenty of fluids, stay in an air-conditioned room, stay out of the sun, and check up on relatives and neighbors. Extreme heat warning in effect from noon to 8 p.m. Central Daylight Time Tuesday. Extreme heat warning remains in effect until 8 p.m. Central Daylight Time this evening. What? Dangerously hot conditions with heat index values up to 110 expected for the afternoon and evening hours today and Tuesday. Where? Okluski, Creek, Northeast Osage, Pawnee, Southeast Osage, and Western Osage counties. When? For the first extreme heat warning, until 8 p.m. Central Daylight Time this evening. For the second extreme heat warning, from noon to 8 p.m. Central Daylight Time Tuesday. Impacts. Heat-related illnesses increase significantly during extreme heat and high humidity events. Drink plenty of fluids, stay in an air-conditioned room, stay out of the sun, and check up on relatives and neighbors. Do not leave young children and pets in unattended vehicles. Car interiors will reach lethal temperatures in a matter of minutes. From the Norman Forecast Office, here is the forecast for Stillwater and surrounding area. Rest of today, sunny, hot with highs around 103. South winds 10 to 15 miles an hour. Tonight, mostly clear. Lows in the upper 70s. South winds 5 to 10 miles an hour. Heat index values up to 107 early until midnight. Tuesday, mostly sunny. Hot with highs around 103. South winds 5 to 10 miles an hour. Tuesday night, partly cloudy. Lows around 80. Southeast winds 5 to 10 miles an hour. Heat index values up to 107 early until midnight. Wednesday, mostly sunny. Hot with highs around 101. South winds 5 to 10 miles an hour. Heat index values up to 107. Wednesday night, partly cloudy. Lows in the upper 70s. Heat index values up to 105 early until midnight. Thursday, mostly sunny. Highs in the upper 90s. Heat index values up to 105. Thursday night, partly cloudy. A slight chance of showers and thunderstorms after midnight. Lows in the upper 70s. Chance of rain 20%. Friday, mostly sunny. Highs in the upper 90s. Heat index values up to 105 in the afternoon. Friday night, mostly clear. Lows in the mid-70s. Heat index values up to 105 early until midnight. Saturday, sunny. Highs in the lower 80s. Heat index values up to 105 early until midnight. Saturday.

at Wichita, 106 at Woodward, and 102 at Oklahoma City. Dallas-Fort Worth reported 100, Tulsa reported 101, and Springfield reported 97. Once again at 5 p.m., it's still water, it was sunny. The temperature was 103, and the heat index was 105. Heat advisory in effect from 11 a.m. to 9 p.m. Central Daylight Time Tuesday. Extreme heat warning remains in effect until 9 p.m. Central Daylight Time this evening. What? For the extreme heat warning, dangerously hot conditions with heat index values up to 112 expected. For the heat advisory, heat index values up to 109 expected. Where? Portions of central, northern, and northwest Oklahoma. When? For the extreme heat warning, until 9 p.m. Central Daylight Time this evening. For the heat advisory, from 11 a.m. to 9 p.m. Central Daylight Time Tuesday. Impacts. Heat-related illnesses increase significantly during extreme heat and high humidity events. Hot temperatures and high humidity may cause heat illnesses. Drink plenty of fluids, stay in an air-conditioned room, stay out of the sun, and check up on relatives and neighbors. Extreme heat warning in effect from noon to 8 p.m. Central Daylight Time Tuesday. Extreme heat warning remains in effect until 8 p.m. Central Daylight Time this evening. What? Dangerously hot conditions with heat index values up to 110 expected for the afternoon and evening hours today and Tuesday. Where? Okfuskee, Creek, Northeast Osage, Pawnee, Southeast Osage, and Western Osage counties. When? For the first extreme heat warning, until 8 p.m. Central Daylight Time this evening. For the second extreme heat warning, from noon to 8 p.m. Central Daylight Time Tuesday. Impacts. Heat-related illnesses increase significantly during extreme heat and high humidity events. Drink plenty of fluids, stay in an air-conditioned room, stay out of the sun, and check up on relatives and neighbors. Do not leave young children and pets in unattended vehicles. Car interiors will reach lethal temperatures in a matter of minutes. From the Norman Forecast Office, here is the forecast for Stillwater and surrounding area. Rest of today, sunny, hot with highs around 103. South winds 10 to 15 miles an hour. Tonight, mostly clear. Lows in the upper 70s. South winds 5 to 10 miles an hour. Heat index values up to 107 early until midnight. Tuesday, mostly sunny. Hot with highs around 103. South winds 5 to 10 miles an hour. Tuesday night, partly cloudy. Lows around 80. Southeast winds 5 to 10 miles an hour. Heat index values up to 107 early until midnight. Wednesday, mostly sunny. Hot with highs around 101. South winds 5 to 10 miles an hour. Heat index values up to 107. Wednesday night, partly cloudy. Lows in the upper 70s. Heat index values up to 105 early until midnight. Thursday, mostly sunny. Highs in the upper 90s. Heat index values up to 105. Thursday night, partly cloudy. A slight chance of showers and thunderstorms after midnight. Lows in the upper 70s. Chance of rain 20%. Friday, mostly sunny. Highs in the upper 90s. Heat index values up to 105 in the afternoon. Friday night, mostly clear. Lows in the mid-70s. Heat index values up to 105 early until midnight. Saturday, sunny. Highs in the lower 90s. Saturday night, clear. Lows in the lower 70s. Sunday, sunny. Highs in the lower 90s. From the Norman Forecast Office, here is the forecast for Stillwater and surrounding area. Tonight, mostly clear. Lows in the upper 70s. South winds 5 to 10 miles an hour. Heat index values up to 107 early until midnight. Tuesday, mostly sunny. Hot with highs around 103. South winds 5 to 10 miles an hour. Tuesday night, partly cloudy. Lows around 80. Southeast winds 5 to 10 miles an hour. Heat index values up to 107 early until midnight. Wednesday,

mostly sunny. Hot with highs around 101. South winds 5 to 10 miles an hour. Heat index values up to 107. Wednesday night, partly cloudy. Lows in the upper 70s. Southeast winds 5 to 10 miles an hour. Heat index values up to 105 early until midnight. Thursday, mostly sunny. Highs in the upper 90s. Heat index values up to 105. Thursday night, partly cloudy. A slight chance of showers and thunderstorms after midnight. Lows in the upper 70s. Chance of rain 20%. Friday, mostly sunny. Highs in the upper 90s. Heat index values up to 105 in the afternoon. Friday night, mostly clear. Lows in the mid-70s. Heat index values up to 105 early until midnight. Saturday, sunny. Highs in the lower 90s. Saturday night, clear. Lows in the lower 70s. Sunday, sunny. Highs in the lower 90s. Sunday night, clear. Lows in the lower 70s. Monday, sunny. Highs in the lower 90s. 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It's Stillwater, it was sunny. The temperature was 103 degrees, the dew point 62, and the relative humidity 26%, producing a heat index of 105. The wind was south at 17 miles an hour. The pressure was 29.80 inches and falling. At Guthrie, it was sunny. The temperature was 102, and the heat index was 104. The wind was south at 13. Observations from around the region. Skies ranged from sunny to mostly sunny. It was 105 at Wichita, 106 at Woodward, and 102 at Oklahoma City. Dallas-Fort Worth reported 100, Tulsa reported 101, and Springfield reported 97. Once again at 5 p.m., it's still water, it was sunny. The temperature was 103, and the heat index was 105. Heat advisory in effect from 11 a.m. to 9 p.m. Central Daylight Time Tuesday. Extreme heat warning remains in effect until 9 p.m. Central Daylight Time this evening. What? For the extreme heat warning, dangerously hot conditions with heat index values up to 112 expected. For the heat advisory, heat index values up to 109 expected. Where? Portions of central, northern, and northwest Oklahoma. When? For the extreme heat warning, until 9 p.m. Central Daylight Time this evening. For the heat advisory, from 11 a.m. to 9 p.m. Central Daylight Time Tuesday. Impacts. Heat-related illnesses increase significantly during extreme heat and high humidity events. Hot temperatures and high humidity may cause heat illnesses. Drink plenty of fluids, stay in an air-conditioned room, stay out of the sun, and check up on relatives and neighbors. Extreme heat warning in effect from noon to 8 p.m. Central Daylight Time Tuesday. Extreme heat warning remains in effect until 8 p.m. Central Daylight Time this evening. What? Dangerously hot conditions with heat index values up to 110 expected for the afternoon and evening hours today and Tuesday. Where? Okfuskee, Creek, Northeast Osage, Pawnee, Southeast Osage, and Western Osage counties. When? For the first extreme heat warning, until 8 p.m. Central Daylight Time this evening. For the second extreme heat warning, from noon to 8 p.m. Central Daylight Time Tuesday. Impacts. Heat-related illnesses increase significantly during extreme heat and high humidity events. Drink plenty of fluids, stay in an air-conditioned room, stay out of the sun, and check up on relatives and neighbors. Do not leave young children and pets in unattended vehicles. Car interiors will reach lethal temperatures in a matter of minutes. From the Norman Forecast Office, here is the forecast for Stillwater and surrounding area. Tonight, mostly clear. Lows in the upper 70s. South winds 5 to 10 miles an hour. Heat index values up to 107 early until midnight. Tuesday, mostly sunny. Hot with highs around 103. South winds 5 to 10 miles an hour. Tuesday night, partly cloudy. Lows around 80. Southeast winds 5 to 10 miles an hour.

heat index values up to 107 early until midnight. Wednesday, mostly sunny. Hot with highs around 101. South winds 5 to 10 miles an hour. Heat index values up to 107. Wednesday night, partly cloudy. Lows in the upper 70s. Southeast winds 5 to 10 miles an hour. Heat index values up to 105 early until midnight. Thursday, mostly sunny. Highs in the upper 90s. Heat index values up to 105. Thursday night, partly cloudy. A slight chance of showers and thunderstorms after midnight. Lows in the upper 70s. Chance of rain 20%. Friday, mostly sunny. Highs in the upper 90s. Heat index values up to 105 in the afternoon. Friday night, mostly clear. Lows in the mid-70s. Heat index values up to 105 early until midnight. Saturday, sunny. Highs in the lower 90s. Saturday night, clear. Lows in the lower 70s. Sunday, sunny. Highs in the lower 90s. Sunday night, clear. Lows in the lower 70s. Monday, sunny. Highs in the lower 90s. 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It's Stillwater. It was sunny. The temperature was 103 degrees, the dew point 62, and the relative humidity 26%, producing a heat index of 105. The wind was south at 17 miles an hour. The pressure was 29.80 inches and falling. At Guthrie, it was sunny. The temperature was 102, and the heat index was 104. The wind was south at 13. Observations from around the region. Skies ranged from sunny to mostly sunny. It was 105 at Wichita, 106 at Woodward, and 102 at Oklahoma City. Dallas-Fort Worth reported 100, Tulsa reported 101, and Springfield reported 97. Once again at 5 p.m., it's Stillwater, it was sunny. The temperature was 103, and the heat index was 105. Heat advisory in effect from 11 a.m. to 9 p.m. Central Daylight Time Tuesday. Extreme heat warning remains in effect until 9 p.m. Central Daylight Time this evening. What? For the extreme heat warning, dangerously hot conditions with heat index values up to 112 expected. For the heat advisory, heat index values up to 109 expected. Where? Portions of central, northern, and northwest Oklahoma. When, for the extreme heat warning, until 9 p.m. Central Daylight Time this evening. For the heat advisory, from 11 a.m. to 9 p.m. Central Daylight Time Tuesday. Impacts, heat-related illnesses increase significantly during extreme heat and high humidity events. Hot temperatures and high humidity may cause heat illnesses. Drink plenty of fluids, stay in an air-conditioned room, stay out of the sun, and check up on relatives and neighbors. Extreme heat warning in effect from noon to 8 p.m. Central Daylight Time Tuesday. Extreme heat warning remains in effect until 8 p.m. Central Daylight Time this evening. What? Dangerously hot conditions with heat index values up to 110 expected for the afternoon and evening hours today and Tuesday. Where? Okfuski, Creek, Northeast Osage, Pawnee, Southeast Osage, and Western Osage counties. When? For the first extreme heat warning. Until 8 p.m. Central Daylight Time this evening. For the second extreme heat warning, from noon to 8 p.m. Central Daylight Time Tuesday. Impacts, heat-related illnesses increase significantly during extreme heat and high humidity events. Drink plenty of fluids, stay in an air-conditioned room, stay out of the sun, and check up on relatives and neighbors. Do not leave young children and pets in unattended vehicles. Car interiors will reach lethal temperatures in a matter of minutes. From the Norman Forecast Office, here is the forecast for Stillwater and surrounding area. Tonight, mostly clear. Lows in the upper 70s. South winds 5 to 10 miles an hour.

heat index values up to 107 early until midnight. Tuesday, mostly sunny. Hot with highs around 103. South winds 5 to 10 miles an hour. Tuesday night, partly cloudy. Lows around 80. Southeast winds 5 to 10 miles an hour. Heat index values up to 107 early until midnight. Wednesday, mostly sunny. Hot with highs around 101. South winds 5 to 10 miles an hour. Heat index values up to 107. Wednesday night, partly cloudy. Lows in the upper 70s. Southeast winds 5 to 10 miles an hour. Heat index values up to 105 early until midnight. Thursday, mostly sunny. Highs in the upper 90s. Heat index values up to 105. Thursday night, partly cloudy. A slight chance of showers and thunderstorms after midnight. Lows in the upper 70s. Chance of rain 20%. Friday, mostly sunny. Highs in the upper 90s. Heat index values up to 105 in the afternoon. Friday night, mostly clear. Lows in the mid-70s. Heat index values up to 105 early until midnight. Saturday, sunny. Highs in the lower 90s. Saturday night, clear. Lows in the lower 70s. Sunday, sunny. Highs in the lower 90s. Sunday night, clear. Lows in the lower 70s. Monday, sunny. Highs in the lower 90s. 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It's Stillwater, it was sunny. The temperature was 103 degrees, the dew point 62, and the relative humidity 26%, producing a heat index of 105. The wind was south at 17 miles an hour. The pressure was 29.80 inches and falling. At Guthrie, it was sunny. The temperature was 102, and the heat index was 104. The wind was south at 13. Observations from around the region. Skies ranged from sunny to mostly sunny. It was 105 at Wichita, 106 at Woodward, and 102 at Oklahoma City. Dallas-Fort Worth reported 100, Tulsa reported 101, and Springfield reported 97. Once again at 5 p.m., it's Stillwater, it was sunny. The temperature was 103, and the heat index was 105. Heat advisory in effect from 11 a.m. to 9 p.m. Central Daylight Time Tuesday. Extreme heat warning remains in effect until 9 p.m. Central Daylight Time this evening. What? For the extreme heat warning, dangerously hot conditions with heat index values up to 112 expected. For the heat advisory, heat index values up to 109 expected. Where? Portions of central, northern, and northwest Oklahoma. When? For the extreme heat warning, until 9 p.m. Central Daylight Time this evening. For the heat advisory, from 11 a.m. to 9 p.m. Central Daylight Time Tuesday. Impacts. Heat-related illnesses increase significantly during extreme heat and high humidity events. Hot temperatures and high humidity may cause heat illnesses. Drink plenty of fluids, stay in an air-conditioned room, stay out of the sun, and check up on relatives and neighbors. Extreme heat warning in effect from noon to 8 p.m. Central Daylight Time Tuesday. Extreme heat warning remains in effect until 8 p.m. Central Daylight Time this evening. What? Dangerously hot conditions with heat index values up to 110 expected for the afternoon and evening hours today and Tuesday. Where? Okfuski, Creek, Northeast Osage, Pawnee, Southeast Osage, and Western Osage counties. When? For the first extreme heat warning, until 8 p.m. Central Daylight Time this evening. For the second extreme heat warning, from noon to 8 p.m. Central Daylight Time Tuesday. Impacts. Heat-related illnesses increase significantly during extreme heat and high humidity events. Drink plenty of fluids, stay in an air-conditioned room, stay out of the sun, and check up on relatives and neighbors. Do not leave young children and pets in unattended vehicles. Car interiors will reach lethal temperatures in a matter of minutes. From the Norman Forecast Office, here is the forecast for Stillwater and surrounding area. Tonight, mostly clear,

Lows in the upper 70s. South winds 5 to 10 miles an hour. Heat index values up to 107 early until midnight. Tuesday, mostly sunny. Hot with highs around 103. South winds 5 to 10 miles an hour. Tuesday night, partly cloudy. Lows around 80. Southeast winds 5 to 10 miles an hour. Heat index values up to 107 early until midnight. Wednesday, mostly sunny. Hot with highs around 101. South winds 5 to 10 miles an hour. Heat index values up to 107. Wednesday night, partly cloudy. Lows in the upper 70s. Southeast winds 5 to 10 miles an hour. Heat index values up to 105 early until midnight. Thursday, mostly sunny. Highs in the upper 90s. Heat index values up to 105. Thursday night, partly cloudy. A slight chance of showers and thunderstorms after midnight. Lows in the upper 70s. Chance of rain 20%. Friday, mostly sunny. Highs in the upper 90s. Heat index values up to 105 in the afternoon. Friday night, mostly clear. Lows in the mid-70s. Heat index values up to 105 early until midnight. Saturday, sunny. Highs in the lower 90s. Saturday night, clear. Lows in the lower 70s. Sunday, sunny. Highs in the lower 90s. Sunday night, clear. Lows in the lower 70s. Monday, sunny. Highs in the lower 90s. 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It's Stillwater, it was sunny. The temperature was 103 degrees, the dew point 62, and the relative humidity 26%, producing a heat index of 105. The wind was south at 17 miles an hour. The pressure was 29.80 inches and falling. At Guthrie, it was sunny. The temperature was 102, and the heat index was 104. The wind was south at 13. Observations from around the region. Skies ranged from sunny to mostly sunny. It was 105 at Wichita, 106 at Woodward, and 102 at Oklahoma City. Dallas-Fort Worth reported 100, Tulsa reported 101, and Springfield reported 97. Once again at 5 p.m., it's Stillwater, it was sunny. The temperature was 103, and the heat index was 105. Heat advisory in effect from 11 a.m. to 9 p.m. Central Daylight Time Tuesday. Extreme heat warning remains in effect until 9 p.m. Central Daylight Time this evening. What? For the extreme heat warning, dangerously hot conditions with heat index values up to 112 expected. For the heat advisory, heat index values up to 109 expected. Where? Portions of central, northern, and northwest Oklahoma. When? For the extreme heat warning, until 9 p.m. Central Daylight Time this evening. For the heat advisory, from 11 a.m. to 9 p.m. Central Daylight Time Tuesday. Impacts. Heat-related illnesses increase significantly during extreme heat and high humidity events. Hot temperatures and high humidity may cause heat illnesses. Drink plenty of fluids, stay in an air-conditioned room, stay out of the sun, and check up on relatives and neighbors. Extreme heat warning in effect from noon to 8 p.m. Central Daylight Time Tuesday. Extreme heat warning remains in effect until 8 p.m. Central Daylight Time this evening. What? Dangerously hot conditions with heat index values up to 110 expected for the afternoon and evening hours today and Tuesday. Where? Okrusky, Creek, Northeast Osage, Pawnee, Southeast Osage, and Western Osage counties. When? For the first extreme heat warning, until 8 p.m. Central Daylight Time this evening. For the second extreme heat warning, from noon to 8 p.m. Central Daylight Time Tuesday. Impacts. Heat-related illnesses increase significantly during extreme heat and high humidity events. Drink plenty of fluids, stay in an air-conditioned room, stay out of the sun, and check up on relatives and neighbors. Do not leave young children and pets in unattended vehicles. Car interiors will reach lethal temperatures in a matter of minutes. 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

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Programming originates from the National Weather Service Forecast Office in Norman, Oklahoma. From the Norman Forecast Office, here is the forecast for Stillwater and surrounding area. Tonight, mostly clear. Lows in the upper 70s. South winds 5 to 10 miles an hour. Heat index values up to 107 early until midnight. Tuesday, mostly sunny. Hot with highs around 103. South winds 5 to 10 miles an hour. Tuesday night, partly cloudy. Lows around 80. Southeast winds 5 to 10 miles an hour. Heat index values up to 107 early until midnight. Wednesday, mostly sunny. Hot with highs around 101. South winds 5 to 10 miles an hour. Heat index values up to 107. Wednesday night, partly cloudy. Lows in the upper 70s. Southeast winds 5 to 10 miles an hour. Heat index values up to 105 early until midnight. Thursday, mostly sunny. Highs in the upper 90s. Heat index values up to 105. Thursday night, partly cloudy. A slight chance of showers and thunderstorms after midnight. Lows in the upper 70s. Chance of rain 20%. Friday, mostly sunny. Highs in the upper 90s. Heat index values up to 105 in the afternoon. Friday night, mostly clear. Lows in the mid-70s. Heat index values up to 105 early until midnight. Saturday, sunny. Highs in the lower 90s. Saturday night, clear. Lows in the lower 70s. Sunday, sunny. Highs in the lower 90s. Sunday night, clear. Lows in the lower 70s. Monday, sunny. Highs in the lower 90s. 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It's Stillwater, it was sunny. The temperature was 103 degrees, the dew point 62, and the relative humidity 26%, producing a heat index of 105. The wind was south at 17 miles an hour. The pressure was 29.80 inches and falling. At Guthrie, it was sunny. The temperature was 102, and the heat index was 104. The wind was south at 13. Observations from around the region. Skies ranged from sunny to mostly sunny. It was 105 at Wichita, 106 at Woodward, and 102 at Oklahoma City. Dallas-Fort Worth reported 100, Tulsa reported 101, and Springfield reported 97. Once again at 5 p.m., it's Stillwater, it was sunny. The temperature was 103, and the heat index was 105. You're listening to Stillwater Weather Radio, and here are 6 p.m. weather observations. It's Stillwater, it was sunny. The temperature was 102 degrees, the dew point 62, and the relative humidity 26%, producing a heat index of 104. The wind was south at 15 miles an hour. The pressure was 29.80 inches and steady. At Ponca City, it was sunny. The temperature was 103, the dew point 64, and the relative humidity 28%, producing a heat index of 106. The wind was south at 14. The pressure was 29.77 inches and falling. At Guthrie, it was sunny. The temperature was 102, the dew point 63, and the relative humidity 27%, producing a heat index of 104. The wind was south at 14. The pressure was 29.79 inches and falling. Observations from around the region. At Springfield, it was sunny, with a temperature of 96. It was mostly sunny, with a temperature of 105 at Wichita, 102 at Oklahoma City, 99 at Dallas-Fort Worth, and 100 at Tulsa. Once again at 6 p.m., it's Stillwater, it was sunny. The temperature was 102, and the heat index was 104. Heat advisory in effect from 11 a.m. to 9 p.m. Central Daylight Time Tuesday. Extreme heat warning remains in effect until 9 p.m. Central Daylight Time this evening. What? For the extreme heat warning, dangerously hot conditions.

conditions with heat index values up to 112 expected. For the heat advisory, heat index values up to 109 expected. Where? Portions of central, northern, and northwest Oklahoma. When? For the extreme heat warning, until 9 p.m. Central Daylight Time this evening. For the heat advisory, from 11 a.m. to 9 p.m. Central Daylight Time Tuesday. Impacts. Heat-related illnesses increase significantly during extreme heat and high humidity events. Hot temperatures and high humidity may cause heat illnesses. Drink plenty of fluids, stay in an air-conditioned room, stay out of the sun, and check up on relatives and neighbors. Extreme heat warning in effect from noon to 8 p.m. Central Daylight Time Tuesday. Extreme heat warning remains in effect until 8 p.m. Central Daylight Time this evening. What? Dangerously hot conditions with heat index values up to 110 expected for the afternoon and evening hours today and Tuesday. Where? Okfuskee, Creek, Northeast Osage, Pawnee, Southeast Osage, and Western Osage counties. When? For the first extreme heat warning, until 8 p.m. Central Daylight Time this evening. For the second extreme heat warning, from noon to 8 p.m. Central Daylight Time Tuesday. Impacts. Heat-related illnesses increase significantly during extreme heat and high humidity events. Drink plenty of fluids, stay in an air-conditioned room, stay out of the sun, and check up on relatives and neighbors. Do not leave young children and pets in unattended vehicles. Car interiors will reach lethal temperatures in a matter of minutes. From the Norman Forecast Office, here is the forecast for Stillwater and surrounding area. Tonight, mostly clear. Lows in the upper 70s. South winds 5 to 10 miles an hour. Heat index values up to 107 early until midnight. Tuesday, mostly sunny. Hot with highs around 103. South winds 5 to 10 miles an hour. Tuesday night, partly cloudy. Lows around 80. Southeast winds 5 to 10 miles an hour. Heat index values up to 107 early until midnight. Wednesday, mostly sunny. Hot with highs around 101. South winds 5 to 10 miles an hour. Heat index values up to 107. Wednesday night, partly cloudy. Lows in the upper 70s. Southeast winds 5 to 10 miles an hour. Heat index values up to 105 early until midnight. Thursday, mostly sunny. Highs in the upper 90s. Heat index values up to 105. Thursday night, partly cloudy. A slight chance of showers and thunderstorms after midnight. Lows in the upper 70s. Chance of rain 20%. Friday, mostly sunny. Highs in the upper 90s. Heat index values up to 105 in the afternoon. Friday night, mostly clear. Lows in the mid-70s. Heat index values up to 105 early until midnight. Saturday, sunny. Highs in the lower 90s. Saturday night, clear. Lows in the lower 70s. Sunday, sunny. Highs in the lower 90s. Sunday night, clear. Lows in the lower 70s. Monday, sunny. Highs in the lower 90s. 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It's Stillwater. It was sunny. The temperature was 102 degrees, the dew point 62, and the relative humidity 26%, producing a heat index of 104. The wind was south at 15 miles an hour. The pressure was 29.80 inches and steady. At Ponca City, it was sunny. The temperature was 103, the dew point 64, and the relative humidity 28%, producing a heat index of 106. The wind was south at 14. The pressure was 29.77 inches and falling. At Guthrie, it was sunny. The temperature was 102. The dew point 63, and the relative humidity 27%, producing a heat index of 104. The wind was south at 14. The pressure was 29.79 inches and falling. Observations from around the region. At Springfield, it was sunny, with a temperature of 96. It was mostly sunny, with a temperature of 105 at Wichita, 102 at Oklahoma.

Oklahoma City, 99 at Dallas-Fort Worth, and 100 at Tulsa. Once again at 6 p.m., it's still water, it was sunny. The temperature was 102, and the heat index was 104. Heat advisory in effect from 11 a.m. to 9 p.m. Central Daylight Time Tuesday. Extreme heat warning remains in effect until 9 p.m. Central Daylight Time this evening. What? For the extreme heat warning, dangerously hot conditions with heat index values up to 112 expected. For the heat advisory, heat index values up to 109 expected. Where? Portions of central, northern, and northwest Oklahoma. When? For the extreme heat warning, until 9 p.m. Central Daylight Time this evening. For the heat advisory, from 11 a.m. to 9 p.m. Central Daylight Time Tuesday. Impacts. Heat-related illnesses increase significantly during extreme heat and high humidity events. Hot temperatures and high humidity may cause heat illnesses. Drink plenty of fluids, stay in an air-conditioned room, stay out of the sun, and check up on relatives and neighbors. Extreme heat warning in effect from noon to 8 p.m. Central Daylight Time Tuesday. Extreme heat warning remains in effect until 8 p.m. Central Daylight Time this evening. What? Dangerously hot conditions with heat index values up to 110 expected for the afternoon and evening hours today and Tuesday. Where? Okfuskee, Creek, Northeast Osage, Pawnee, Southeast Osage, and Western Osage counties. When? For the first extreme heat warning, until 8 p.m. Central Daylight Time this evening. For the second extreme heat warning, from noon to 8 p.m. Central Daylight Time Tuesday. Impacts. Heat-related illnesses increase significantly during extreme heat and high humidity events. Drink plenty of fluids, stay in an air-conditioned room, stay out of the sun, and check up on relatives and neighbors. Do not leave young children and pets in unattended vehicles. Car interiors will reach lethal temperatures in a matter of minutes. From the Norman Forecast Office, here is the forecast for Stillwater and surrounding area. Tonight, mostly clear. Lows in the upper 70s. South winds 5 to 10 miles an hour. Heat index values up to 107 early until midnight. Tuesday, mostly sunny. Hot with highs around 103. South winds 5 to 10 miles an hour. Tuesday night, partly cloudy. Lows around 80. Southeast winds 5 to 10 miles an hour. Heat index values up to 107 early until midnight. Wednesday, mostly sunny. Hot with highs around 101. South winds 5 to 10 miles an hour. Heat index values up to 107. Wednesday night, partly cloudy. Lows in the upper 70s. Southeast winds 5 to 10 miles an hour. Heat index values up to 105 early until midnight. Thursday, mostly sunny. Highs in the upper 90s. Heat index values up to 105. Thursday night, partly cloudy. A slight chance of showers and thunderstorms after midnight. Lows in the upper 70s. Chance of rain 20%. Friday, mostly sunny. Highs in the upper 90s. Heat index values up to 105 in the afternoon. Friday night, mostly clear. Lows in the mid-70s. Heat index values up to 105 early until midnight. Saturday, sunny. Highs in the lower 90s. Saturday night, clear. Lows in the lower 70s. Sunday, sunny. Highs in the lower 90s. Sunday night, clear. Lows in the lower 70s. Monday, sunny. Highs in the lower 90s. 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It's Stillwater, it was sunny. The temperature was 102 degrees, the dew point 62, and the relative humidity 26%, producing a heat index of 104. The wind was south at 15 miles an hour. The pressure was 29.80 inches and steady. At Enid, it was mostly sunny. The temperature was 105, and the heat index was 105. The wind was south at 13. At Guthrie, it was sunny. The temperature was 102, and the heat index was 104. The wind was south at 14.
observations from around the region. At Springfield, it was sunny with a temperature of 96. It was mostly sunny with a temperature of 105 at Wichita, 102 at Oklahoma City, 99 at Dallas-Fort Worth, and 100 at Tulsa. Once again at 6 p.m., at Stillwater, it was sunny. The temperature was 102, and the heat index was 104. 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Heat advisory in effect from 11 a.m. to 9 p.m. Central Daylight Time Tuesday. Extreme heat warning remains in effect until 9 p.m. Central Daylight Time this evening. What? For the extreme heat warning, dangerously hot conditions with heat index values up to 112 expected. For the heat advisory, heat index values up to 109 expected. Where? Portions of central, northern, and northwest Oklahoma. When? For the extreme heat warning, until 9 p.m. Central Daylight Time this evening. For the heat advisory, from 11 a.m. to 9 p.m. Central Daylight Time Tuesday. Impacts. Heat-related illnesses increase significantly during extreme heat and high humidity events. Hot temperatures and high humidity may cause heat illnesses. Drink plenty of fluids, stay in an air-conditioned room, stay out of the sun, and check up on relatives and neighbors. Extreme heat warning in effect from noon to 8 p.m. Central Daylight Time Tuesday. Extreme heat warning remains in effect until 8 p.m. Central Daylight Time this evening. What? Dangerously hot conditions with heat index values up to 110 expected for the afternoon and evening hours today and Tuesday. Where? Okfuskee, Creek, Northeast Osage, Pawnee, Southeast Osage, and Western Osage counties. When? For the first extreme heat warning, until 8 p.m. Central Daylight Time this evening. For the second extreme heat warning, from noon to 8 p.m. Central Daylight Time Tuesday. Impacts. Heat-related illnesses increase significantly during extreme heat and high humidity events. Drink plenty of fluids, stay in an air-conditioned room, stay out of the sun, and check up on relatives and neighbors. Do not leave young children and pets in unattended vehicles. Car interiors will reach lethal temperatures in a matter of minutes. From the Norman Forecast Office, here is the forecast for Stillwater and surrounding area. Tonight, mostly clear. Lows in the upper 70s. South winds 5 to 10 miles an hour. Heat index values up to 107 early until midnight. Tuesday, mostly sunny. Hot with highs around 103. South winds 5 to 10 miles an hour. Tuesday night, partly cloudy. Lows around 80. Southeast winds 5 to 10 miles an hour. Heat index values up to 107 early until midnight. Wednesday, mostly sunny. Hot with highs around 101. South winds 5 to 10 miles an hour. Heat index values up to 107. Wednesday night, partly cloudy. Lows in the upper 70s. Southeast winds 5 to 10 miles an hour. Heat index values up to 105 early until midnight. Thursday, mostly sunny. Highs in the upper 90s. Heat index values up to 105. Thursday night, partly cloudy. A slight chance of showers and thunderstorms after midnight. Lows in the upper 70s. Chance of rain 20%. Friday, mostly sunny. Highs in the upper 90s. Heat index values up to 105 in the afternoon. Friday night, mostly clear. Lows in the mid-70s. Heat index values up to 105 early until midnight. Saturday, sunny. Highs in the lower 90s. Saturday night, clear. Lows in the lower 70s. Sunday, sunny. Highs in the lower 90s. Sunday night, clear. Lows in the lower 70s. Monday, sunny. Highs in the lower 90s. 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At Stillwater, it was sunny. The temperature was 102 degrees, the dew point 62, and the relative humidity 26%, producing a heat index

104. The wind was south at 15 miles an hour. The pressure was 29.80 inches and steady. At Enid, it was mostly sunny. The temperature was 105, and the heat index was 105. The wind was south at 13. At Guthrie, it was sunny. The temperature was 102, and the heat index was 104. The wind was south at 14. Observations from around the region. At Springfield, it was sunny, with a temperature of 96. It was mostly sunny, with a temperature of 105 at Wichita, 102 at Oklahoma City, 99 at Dallas-Fort Worth, and 100 at Tulsa. Once again at 6 p.m., at Stillwater, it was sunny. The temperature was 102, and the heat index was 104. Heat advisory in effect from 11 a.m. to 9 p.m. Central Daylight Time Tuesday. Extreme heat warning remains in effect until 9 p.m. Central Daylight Time this evening. What? For the extreme heat warning, dangerously hot conditions with heat index values up to 112 expected. For the heat advisory, heat index values up to 109 expected. Where? Portions of central, northern, and northwest Oklahoma. When? For the extreme heat warning, until 9 p.m. Central Daylight Time this evening. For the heat advisory, from 11 a.m. to 9 p.m. Central Daylight Time Tuesday. Impacts. Heat-related illnesses increase significantly during extreme heat and high humidity events. Hot temperatures and high humidity may cause heat illnesses. Drink plenty of fluids, stay in an air-conditioned room, stay out of the sun, and check up on relatives and neighbors. Extreme heat warning in effect from noon to 8 p.m. Central Daylight Time Tuesday. Extreme heat warning remains in effect until 8 p.m. Central Daylight Time this evening. What? Dangerously hot conditions with heat index values up to 110 expected for the afternoon and evening hours today and Tuesday. Where? Okfuskee, Creek, Northeast Osage, Pawnee, Southeast Osage, and Western Osage counties. When? For the first extreme heat warning, until 8 p.m. Central Daylight Time this evening. For the second extreme heat warning, from noon to 8 p.m. Central Daylight Time Tuesday. Impacts. Heat-related illnesses increase significantly during extreme heat and high humidity events. Drink plenty of fluids, stay in an air-conditioned room, stay out of the sun, and check up on relatives and neighbors. Do not leave young children and pets in unattended vehicles. Car interiors will reach lethal temperatures in a matter of minutes. From the Norman Forecast Office, here is the forecast for Stillwater and surrounding area. Tonight, mostly clear. Lows in the upper 70s. South winds 5 to 10 miles an hour. Heat index values up to 107 early until midnight. Tuesday, mostly sunny. Hot with highs around 103. South winds 5 to 10 miles an hour. Tuesday night, partly cloudy. Lows around 80. Southeast winds 5 to 10 miles an hour. Heat index values up to 107 early until midnight. Wednesday, mostly sunny. Hot with highs around 101. South winds 5 to 10 miles an hour. Heat index values up to 107. Wednesday night, partly cloudy. Lows in the upper 70s. Southeast winds 5 to 10 miles an hour. Heat index values up to 105 early until midnight. Thursday, mostly sunny. Highs in the upper 90s. Heat index values up to 105. Thursday night, partly cloudy. A slight chance of showers and thunderstorms after midnight. Lows in the upper 70s. Chance of rain 20%. Friday, mostly sunny. Highs in the upper 90s. Heat index values up to 105 in the afternoon. Friday night, mostly clear. Lows in the mid-70s. Heat index values up to 105 early until midnight. Saturday, sunny. Highs in the lower 90s. Saturday night, clear. Lows in the lower 70s. Sunday, sunny. Highs in the lower 90s. Sunday night, clear. Lows in the lower 70s. Monday, sunny. Highs in the lower 90s. 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

and weather observations. It's still water. It was sunny. The temperature was 102 degrees, the dew point 62, and the relative humidity 26%, producing a heat index of 104. The wind was south at 15 miles an hour. The pressure was 29.80 inches and steady. At Enid, it was mostly sunny. The temperature was 105, and the heat index was 105. The wind was south at 13. At Guthrie, it was sunny. The temperature was 102, and the heat index was 104. The wind was south at 14. Observations from around the region. At Springfield, it was sunny, with a temperature of 96. It was mostly sunny, with a temperature of 105 at Wichita, 102 at Oklahoma City, 99 at Dallas-Fort Worth, and 100 at Tulsa. Once again at 6 p.m., at Stillwater, it was sunny. The temperature was 102, and the heat index was 104. Heat advisory in effect from 11 a.m. to 9 p.m. Central Daylight Time Tuesday. Extreme heat warning remains in effect until 9 p.m. Central Daylight Time this evening. What? For the extreme heat warning, dangerously hot conditions with heat index values up to 112 expected. For the heat advisory, heat index values up to 109 expected. Where? Portions of central, northern, and northwest Oklahoma. When? For the extreme heat warning, until 9 p.m. Central Daylight Time this evening. For the heat advisory, from 11 a.m. to 9 p.m. Central Daylight Time Tuesday. Impacts. Heat-related illnesses increase significantly during extreme heat and high humidity events. Hot temperatures and high humidity may cause heat illnesses. Drink plenty of fluids, stay in an air-conditioned room, stay out of the sun, and check up on relatives and neighbors. Extreme heat warning in effect from noon to 8 p.m. Central Daylight Time Tuesday. Extreme heat warning remains in effect until 8 p.m. Central Daylight Time this evening. What? Dangerously hot conditions with heat index values up to 110 expected for the afternoon and evening hours today and Tuesday. Where? Okfuskee, Creek, Northeast Osage, Pawnee, Southeast Osage, and Western Osage counties. When? For the first extreme heat warning, until 8 p.m. Central Daylight Time this evening. For the second extreme heat warning, from noon to 8 p.m. Central Daylight Time Tuesday. Impacts. Heat-related illnesses increase significantly during extreme heat and high humidity events. Drink plenty of fluids, stay in an air-conditioned room, stay out of the sun, and check up on relatives and neighbors. Do not leave young children and pets in unattended vehicles. Car interiors will reach lethal temperatures in a matter of minutes. From the Norman Forecast Office, here is the forecast for Stillwater and surrounding area. Tonight, mostly clear. Lows in the upper 70s. South winds 5 to 10 miles an hour. Heat index values up to 107 early until midnight. Tuesday, mostly sunny. Hot with highs around 103. South winds 5 to 10 miles an hour. Tuesday night, partly cloudy. Lows around 80. Southeast winds 5 to 10 miles an hour. Heat index values up to 107 early until midnight. Wednesday, mostly sunny. Hot with highs around 101. South winds 5 to 10 miles an hour. Heat index values up to 107. Wednesday night, partly cloudy. Lows in the upper 70s. Southeast winds 5 to 10 miles an hour. Heat index values up to 105 early until midnight. Thursday, mostly sunny. Highs in the upper 90s. Heat index values up to 105. Thursday night, partly cloudy. A slight chance of showers and thunderstorms after midnight. Lows in the upper 70s. Chance of rain 20%. Friday, mostly sunny. Highs in the upper 90s. Heat index values up to 105 in the afternoon. Friday night, mostly clear. Lows in the mid-70s. Heat index values up to 105 early until midnight. Saturday, sunny. Highs in the lower 90s. Saturday night, clear. Lows in the lower 70s. Sunday, sunny. Highs in the lower 90s. Sunday night.

Right. Clear. Lows in the lower 70s. Monday, sunny. Highs in the lower 90s. 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At Stillwater, it was sunny. The temperature was 102 degrees, the dew point 62, and the relative humidity 26%, producing a heat index of 104. The wind was south at 15 miles an hour. The pressure was 29.80 inches and steady. At Enid, it was mostly sunny. The temperature was 105, and the heat index was 105. The wind was south at 13. At Guthrie, it was sunny. The temperature was 102, and the heat index was 104. The wind was south at 14. Observations from around the region. At Springfield, it was sunny, with a temperature of 96. It was mostly sunny, with a temperature of 105 at Wichita, 102 at Oklahoma City, 99 at Dallas-Fort Worth, and 100 at Tulsa. Once again at 6 p.m., at Stillwater, it was sunny. The temperature was 102, and the heat index was 104. Heat advisory in effect from 11 a.m. to 9 p.m. Central Daylight Time Tuesday. Extreme heat warning remains in effect until 9 p.m. Central Daylight Time this evening. What? For the extreme heat warning, dangerously hot conditions with heat index values up to 112 expected. For the heat advisory, heat index values up to 109 expected. Where? Portions of central, northern, and northwest Oklahoma. When? For the extreme heat warning, until 9 p.m. Central Daylight Time this evening. For the heat advisory, from 11 a.m. to 9 p.m. Central Daylight Time Tuesday. Impacts. Heat-related illnesses increase significantly during extreme heat and high humidity events. Hot temperatures and high humidity may cause heat illnesses. Drink plenty of fluids, stay in an air-conditioned room, stay out of the sun, and check up on relatives and neighbors. Extreme heat warning in effect from noon to 8 p.m. Central Daylight Time Tuesday. Extreme heat warning remains in effect until 8 p.m. Central Daylight Time this evening. What? Dangerously hot conditions with heat index values up to 110 expected for the afternoon and evening hours today and Tuesday. Where? Okfuski, Creek, Northeast Osage, Pawnee, Southeast Osage, and Western Osage counties. When? For the first extreme heat warning, until 8 p.m. Central Daylight Time this evening. For the second extreme heat warning, from noon to 8 p.m. Central Daylight Time Tuesday. Impacts. Heat-related illnesses increase significantly during extreme heat and high humidity events. Drink plenty of fluids, stay in an air-conditioned room, stay out of the sun, and check up on relatives and neighbors. Do not leave young children and pets in unattended vehicles. Car interiors will reach lethal temperatures in a matter of minutes. From the Norman Forecast Office, here is the forecast for Stillwater and surrounding area. Tonight, mostly clear. Lows in the upper 70s. South winds 5 to 10 miles an hour. Heat index values up to 107 early until midnight. Tuesday, mostly sunny. Hot with highs around 103. South winds 5 to 10 miles an hour. Tuesday night, partly cloudy. Lows around 80. Southeast winds 5 to 10 miles an hour. 5 to 10 miles an hour. Tuesday night, partly cloudy. Lows around 80. Southeast winds 5 to 10 miles an hour. Heat index values up to 107 early until midnight. Wednesday, mostly sunny. Hot with highs around 101. South winds 5 to 10 miles an hour. Heat index values up to 107. Wednesday night, partly cloudy. Lows in the upper 70s. Southeast winds 5 to 10 miles an hour. Heat index values up to 105 early until midnight. Thursday, mostly sunny. Highs in the upper 90s. Heat index values up to 105. Thursday night, partly cloudy. A slight chance of showers.

The temperature was 102 degrees, the dew point 62, and the relative humidity 26%, producing a heat index of 104. The wind was south at 15 miles an hour. The pressure was 29.80 inches and steady. At Enid, it was mostly sunny. The temperature was 105, and the heat index was 105. The wind was south at 13. At Guthrie, it was sunny. The temperature was 102, and the heat index was 104. The wind was south at 14. Observations from around the region. At Springfield, it was sunny, with a temperature of 96. It was mostly sunny, with a temperature of 105 at Wichita, 102 at Oklahoma City, 99 at Dallas-Fort Worth, and 100 at Tulsa. Once again at 6 p.m., at Stillwater, it was sunny. The temperature was 102, and the heat index was 104. Heat advisory in effect from 11 a.m. to 9 p.m. Central Daylight Time Tuesday. Extreme heat warning remains in effect until 9 p.m. Central Daylight Time this evening. What? For the extreme heat warning, dangerously hot conditions with heat index values up to 112 expected. For the heat advisory, heat index values up to 109 expected. Where? Portions of central, northern, and northwest Oklahoma. When? For the extreme heat warning, until 9 p.m. Central Daylight Time this evening. For the heat advisory, from 11 a.m. to 9 p.m. Central Daylight Time Tuesday. Impacts. Heat-related illnesses increase significantly during extreme heat and high humidity events. Hot temperatures and high humidity may cause heat illnesses. Drink plenty of fluids, stay in an air-conditioned room, stay out of the sun, and check up on relatives and neighbors. Extreme heat warning in effect from noon to 8 p.m. Central Daylight Time Tuesday. Extreme heat warning remains in effect until 8 p.m. Central Daylight Time this evening. What? Dangerously hot conditions with heat index values up to 110 expected for the afternoon and evening hours today and Tuesday. Where? Okfuskee, Creek, Northeast Osage, Pawnee, Southeast Osage, and Western Osage counties. When? For the first extreme heat warning, until 8 p.m. Central Daylight Time this evening. For the second extreme heat warning, from noon to 8 p.m. Central Daylight Time Tuesday. Impacts. Heat-related illnesses increase significantly during extreme heat and high humidity events. Drink plenty of fluids, stay in an air-conditioned room, stay out of the sun, and check up on relatives and neighbors. Do not leave young children and pets in unattended vehicles. Car interiors will reach lethal temperatures in a matter of minutes. From the Norman Forecast Office, here is the forecast for Stillwater and surrounding area. Tonight, mostly clear. Lows in the upper 70s. South winds 5 to 10 miles an hour. Heat index values up to 107 early until midnight. Tuesday, mostly sunny. Hot with highs around 103. South winds 5 to 10 miles an hour. Tuesday night, partly cloudy. Lows around 80. Southeast winds 5 to 10 miles an hour. Heat index values up to 107 early until midnight. Wednesday, mostly sunny. Hot with highs around 101. South winds 5 to 10 miles an hour. Heat index values up to 107. Wednesday night, partly cloudy. Lows in the upper 70s. Southeast winds 5 to 10 miles an hour. Heat index values up to 105 early until midnight. Thursday, mostly sunny. Highs in the upper 90s. Heat index values up to 105. Thursday night, partly cloudy. A slight chance of showers and thunderstorms after midnight. Lows in the upper 70s. Chance of rain 20%. Friday, mostly sunny. Highs in the upper 90s. Heat index values up to 105 in the afternoon. Friday night, mostly clear. Lows in the mid-70s. Heat index values up to 105 early until midnight. Saturday, sunny. Highs in the lower 90s. Saturday night, clear. Lows in the lower 70s. Sunday, sunny. Highs in the lower 90s. Sunday night, clear. Lows in the lower 70s.

Monday, sunny. Highs in the lower 90s. You're listening to Stillwater Weather Radio, and here are 6 p.m. weather observations. It's Stillwater, it was sunny. The temperature was 102 degrees, the dew point 62, and the relative humidity 26%, producing a heat index of 104. The wind was south at 15 miles an hour. The pressure was 29.80 inches and steady. At Enid, it was mostly sunny. The temperature was 105, and the heat index was 105. The wind was south at 13. At Guthrie, it was sunny. The temperature was 102, and the heat index was 104. The wind was south at 14. Observations from around the region. At Springfield, it was sunny, with a temperature of 96. It was mostly sunny, with a temperature of 105 at Wichita, 102 at Oklahoma City, 99 at Dallas-Fort Worth, and 100 at Tulsa. Once again at 6 p.m., it's Stillwater, it was sunny. The temperature was 102, and the heat index was 104. Heat advisory in effect from 11 a.m. to 9 p.m. Central Daylight Time Tuesday. Extreme heat warning remains in effect until 9 p.m. Central Daylight Time this evening. What? For the extreme heat warning, dangerously hot conditions with heat index values up to 112 expected. For the heat advisory, heat index values up to 109 expected. Where? Portions of central, northern, and northwest Oklahoma. When? For the extreme heat warning, until 9 p.m. Central Daylight Time this evening. For the heat advisory, from 11 a.m. to 9 p.m. Central Daylight Time Tuesday. Impacts. Heat-related illnesses increase significantly during extreme heat and high humidity events. Hot temperatures and high humidity may cause heat illnesses. Drink plenty of fluids, stay in an air-conditioned room, stay out of the sun, and check up on relatives and neighbors. Extreme heat warning in effect from noon to 8 p.m. Central Daylight Time Tuesday. Extreme heat warning remains in effect until 8 p.m. Central Daylight Time this evening. What? Dangerously hot conditions with heat index values up to 110 expected for the afternoon and evening hours today and Tuesday. Where? Okfuskee, Creek, Northeast Osage, Pawnee, Southeast Osage, and Western Osage counties. When? For the first extreme heat warning, until 8 p.m. Central Daylight Time this evening. For the second extreme heat warning, from noon to 8 p.m. Central Daylight Time Tuesday. Impacts. Heat-related illnesses increase significantly during extreme heat and high humidity events. Drink plenty of fluids, stay in an air-conditioned room, stay out of the sun, and check up on relatives and neighbors. Do not leave young children and pets in unattended vehicles. Car interiors will reach lethal temperatures in a matter of minutes. From the Norman Forecast Office, here is the forecast for Stillwater and surrounding area. Tonight, mostly clear. Lows in the upper 70s. South winds 5 to 10 miles an hour. Heat index values up to 107 early until midnight. Tuesday, mostly sunny. Hot with highs around 103. South winds 5 to 10 miles an hour. Tuesday night, partly cloudy. Lows around 80. Southeast winds 5 to 10 miles an hour. Heat index values up to 107 early until midnight. Wednesday, mostly sunny. Hot with highs around 101. South winds 5 to 10 miles an hour. Heat index values up to 107. Wednesday night, partly cloudy. Lows in the upper 70s. Southeast winds 5 to 10 miles an hour. Heat index values up to 105 early until midnight. Thursday, mostly sunny. Highs in the upper 90s. Heat index values up to 105. Thursday night, partly cloudy. A slight chance of showers and thunderstorms after midnight. Lows in the upper 70s. Chance of rain 20%. Friday, mostly sunny. Highs in the upper 90s. Heat index values up to 105 in the afternoon. Friday night, mostly clear. Lows in the mid-70s. Heat index values up to 105 early until midnight. Saturday, sunny. Highs in the lower 90s. Saturday night.

clear. Lows in the lower 70s. Sunday, sunny. Highs in the lower 90s. Sunday night, clear. Lows in the lower 70s. Monday, sunny. Highs in the lower 90s. 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It's Stillwater. It was sunny. The temperature was 102 degrees. The dew point 62, and the relative humidity 26%, producing a heat index of 104. The wind was south at 15 miles an hour. The pressure was 29.80 inches and steady. At Enid, it was mostly sunny. The temperature was 105, and the heat index was 105. The wind was south at 13. At Guthrie, it was sunny. The temperature was 102, and the heat index was 104. The wind was south at 14. Observations from around the region. At Springfield, it was sunny with a temperature of 96. It was mostly sunny with a temperature of 105 at Wichita, 102 at Oklahoma City, 99 at Dallas-Fort Worth, and 100 at Tulsa. Once again at 6 p.m., at Stillwater, it was sunny. The temperature was 102. And the heat index was 104. Heat advisory in effect from 11 a.m. to 9 p.m. Central Daylight Time Tuesday. Extreme heat warning remains in effect until 9 p.m. Central Daylight Time this evening. What? For the extreme heat warning, dangerously hot conditions with heat index values up to 112 expected. For the heat advisory, heat index values up to 109 expected. Where? Portions of central, northern, and northwest Oklahoma. When, for the extreme heat warning, until 9 p.m. Central Daylight Time this evening. For the heat advisory, from 11 a.m. to 9 p.m. Central Daylight Time Tuesday. Impacts, heat-related illnesses increase significantly during extreme heat and high humidity events. Hot temperatures and high humidity may cause heat illnesses. Drink plenty of fluids, stay in an air-conditioned room. Stay out of the sun and check up on relatives and neighbors. Extreme heat warning in effect from noon to 8 p.m. Central Daylight Time Tuesday. Extreme heat warning remains in effect until 8 p.m. Central Daylight Time this evening. What? Dangerously hot conditions with heat index values up to 110 expected for the afternoon and evening hours today and Tuesday. Where? Okfuskee, Creek, Northeast Osage, Pawnee, Southeast Osage, and Western Osage counties. When, for the first extreme heat warning, until 8 p.m. Central Daylight Time this evening. For the second extreme heat warning, from noon to 8 p.m. Central Daylight Time Tuesday. Impacts, heat-related illnesses increase significantly during extreme heat and high humidity events. Drink plenty of fluids, stay in an air-conditioned room, stay out of the sun, and check up on relatives and neighbors. Do not leave young children and pets in unattended vehicles. Car interiors will reach lethal temperatures in a matter of minutes. From the Norman Forecast Office, here is the forecast for Stillwater and surrounding area. Tonight, mostly clear. Lows in the upper 70s. South winds 5 to 10 miles an hour. Heat index values up to 107 early until midnight. Tuesday, mostly sunny. Hot with highs around 103. South winds 5 to 10 miles an hour. Tuesday night, partly cloudy. Lows around 80. Southeast winds 5 to 10 miles an hour. Heat index values up to 107 early until midnight. Wednesday, mostly sunny. Hot with highs around 101. South winds 5 to 10 miles an hour. Heat index values up to 107. Wednesday night, partly cloudy. Lows in the upper 70s. Southeast winds 5 to 10 miles an hour. Heat index values up to 105 early until midnight. Thursday, mostly sunny. Highs in the upper 90s. Heat index values up to 105. Thursday night, partly cloudy. A slight chance of showers and thunderstorms after midnight.

lows in the upper 70s. Chance of rain 20%. Friday, mostly sunny. Highs in the upper 90s. Heat index values up to 105 in the afternoon. Friday night, mostly clear. Lows in the mid-70s. Heat index values up to 105 early until midnight. Saturday, sunny. Highs in the lower 90s. Saturday night, clear. Lows in the lower 70s. Sunday, sunny. Highs in the lower 90s. Sunday night, clear. Lows in the lower 70s. Monday, sunny. Highs in the lower 90s. 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It's Stillwater. It was sunny. The temperature was 102 degrees, the dew point 62, and the relative humidity 26%, producing a heat index of 104. The wind was south at 15 miles an hour. The pressure was 29.80 inches and steady. At Enid, it was mostly sunny. The temperature was 105, and the heat index was 105. The wind was south at 13. At Guthrie, it was sunny. The temperature was 102, and the heat index was 104. The wind was south at 14. Observations from around the region. At Springfield, it was sunny, with a temperature of 96. It was mostly sunny, with a temperature of 105 at Wichita, 102 at Oklahoma City, 99 at Dallas-Fort Worth, and 100 at Tulsa. Once again at 6 p.m., at Stillwater, it was sunny. The temperature was 102, and the heat index was 104. Heat advisory in effect from 11 a.m. to 9 p.m. Central Daylight Time Tuesday. Extreme heat warning remains in effect until 9 p.m. Central Daylight Time this evening. What? For the extreme heat warning, dangerously hot conditions with heat index values up to 112 expected. For the heat advisory, heat index values up to 109 expected. Where? Portions of central, northern, and northwest Oklahoma. When? For the extreme heat warning, until 9 p.m. Central Daylight Time this evening. For the heat advisory, from 11 a.m. to 9 p.m. Central Daylight Time Tuesday. Impacts. Heat-related illnesses increase significantly during extreme heat and high humidity events. Hot temperatures and high humidity may cause heat illnesses. Drink plenty of fluids, stay in an air-conditioned room, stay out of the sun, and check up on relatives and neighbors. Extreme heat warning in effect from noon to 8 p.m. Central Daylight Time Tuesday. Extreme heat warning remains in effect until 8 p.m. Central Daylight Time this evening. What? Dangerously hot conditions with heat index values up to 110 expected for the afternoon and evening hours today and Tuesday. Where? Okfuskee, Creek, Northeast Osage, Pawnee, Southeast Osage, and Western Osage counties. When? For the first extreme heat warning, until 8 p.m. Central Daylight Time this evening. For the second extreme heat warning, from noon to 8 p.m. Central Daylight Time Tuesday. Impacts. Heat-related illnesses increase significantly during extreme heat and high humidity events. Drink plenty of fluids, stay in an air-conditioned room, stay out of the sun, and check up on relatives and neighbors. Do not leave young children and pets in unattended vehicles. Car interiors will reach lethal temperatures in a matter of minutes. From the Norman Forecast Office, here is the forecast for Stillwater and surrounding area. Tonight, mostly clear. Lows in the upper 70s. South winds 5 to 10 miles an hour. Heat index values up to 107 early until midnight. Tuesday, mostly sunny. Hot with highs around 103. South winds 5 to 10 miles an hour. Tuesday night, partly cloudy. Lows around 80. Southeast winds 5 to 10 miles an hour. Heat index values up to 107 early until midnight. Wednesday, mostly sunny. Hot with highs around 101. South winds 5 to 10 miles an hour. Heat index values up to 107. Wednesday night, partly cloudy. Lows in the upper 70s. Southeast winds 5 to 10 miles an hour. Heat index values up to 105 early until midnight. Thursday, mostly sunny.

highs in the upper 90s. Heat index values up to 105. Thursday night, partly cloudy. A slight chance of showers and thunderstorms after midnight. Lows in the upper 70s. Chance of rain 20%. Friday, mostly sunny. Highs in the upper 90s. Heat index values up to 105 in the afternoon. Friday night, mostly clear. Lows in the mid-70s. Heat index values up to 105 early until midnight. Saturday, sunny. Highs in the lower 90s. Saturday night, clear. Lows in the lower 70s. Sunday, sunny. Highs in the lower 90s. Sunday night, clear. Lows in the lower 70s. Monday, sunny. Highs in the lower 90s. 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It's Stillwater. It was sunny. The temperature was 102 degrees, the dew point 62, and the relative humidity 26%, producing a heat index of 104. The wind was south at 15 miles an hour. The pressure was 29.80 inches and steady. At Enid, it was mostly sunny. The temperature was 105, and the heat index was 105. The wind was south at 13. At Guthrie, it was sunny. The temperature was 102, and the heat index was 104. The wind was south at 14. Observations from around the region. At Springfield, it was sunny, with a temperature of 96. It was mostly sunny, with a temperature of 105 at Wichita, 102 at Oklahoma City, 99 at Dallas-Fort Worth, and 100 at Tulsa. Once again at 6 p.m., it's still water, it was sunny. The temperature was 102, and the heat index was 104. Heat advisory in effect from 11 a.m. to 9 p.m. Central Daylight Time Tuesday. Extreme heat warning remains in effect until 9 p.m. Central Daylight Time this evening. What? For the extreme heat warning, dangerously hot conditions with heat index values up to 112 expected. For the heat advisory, heat index values up to 109 expected. Where? Portions of central, northern, and northwest Oklahoma. When? For the extreme heat warning, until 9 p.m. Central Daylight Time this evening. For the heat advisory, from 11 a.m. to 9 p.m. Central Daylight Time Tuesday. Impacts. Heat-related illnesses increase significantly during extreme heat and high humidity events. Hot temperatures and high humidity may cause heat illnesses. Drink plenty of fluids, stay in an air-conditioned room, stay out of the sun, and check up on relatives and neighbors. Extreme heat warning in effect from noon to 8 p.m. Central Daylight Time Tuesday. Extreme heat warning remains in effect until 8 p.m. Central Daylight Time this evening. What? Dangerously hot conditions with heat index values up to 110 expected for the afternoon and evening hours today and Tuesday. Where? Okfuskee, Creek, Northeast Osage, Pawnee, Southeast Osage, and Western Osage counties. When? For the first extreme heat warning, until 8 p.m. Central Daylight Time this evening. For the second extreme heat warning, from noon to 8 p.m. Central Daylight Time Tuesday. Impacts. Heat-related illnesses increase significantly during extreme heat and high humidity events. Drink plenty of fluids, stay in an air-conditioned room, stay out of the sun, and check up on relatives and neighbors. Do not leave young children and pets in unattended vehicles. Car interiors will reach lethal temperatures in a matter of minutes. 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From the Norman Forecast Office, here is the forecast for Stillwater and surrounding area. Tonight, mostly clear. Lows in the upper 70s. South winds 5 to 10 miles an hour. Heat index values up to 107 early until midnight. Tuesday, mostly sunny. Hot with highs around 103. South winds 5 to 10 miles an hour. Tuesday night, partly cloudy. Lows around 80. Southeast winds 5 to 10 miles an hour. Heat index values up to 107.

early until midnight. Wednesday, mostly sunny. Hot with highs around 101. South winds 5 to 10 miles an hour. Heat index values up to 107. Wednesday night, partly cloudy. Lows in the upper 70s. Southeast winds 5 to 10 miles an hour. Heat index values up to 105 early until midnight. Thursday, mostly sunny. Highs in the upper 90s. Heat index values up to 105. Thursday night, partly cloudy. A slight chance of showers and thunderstorms after midnight. Lows in the upper 70s. Chance of rain 20%. Friday, mostly sunny. Highs in the upper 90s. Heat index values up to 105 in the afternoon. Friday night, mostly clear. Lows in the mid-70s. Heat index values up to 105 early until midnight. Saturday, sunny. Highs in the lower 90s. Saturday night, clear. Lows in the lower 70s. Sunday, sunny. Highs in the lower 90s. Sunday night, clear. Lows in the lower 70s. Monday, sunny. Highs in the lower 90s. 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At Stillwater, it was sunny. The temperature was 102 degrees, the dew point 62, and the relative humidity 26%, producing a heat index of 104. The wind was south at 15 miles an hour. The pressure was 29.80 inches and steady. At Enid, it was mostly sunny. The temperature was 105, and the heat index was 105. The wind was south at 13. At Guthrie, it was sunny. The temperature was 102, and the heat index was 104. The wind was south at 14. Observations from around the region. At Springfield, it was sunny, with a temperature of 96. It was mostly sunny, with a temperature of 105 at Wichita, 102 at Oklahoma City, 99 at Dallas-Fort Worth, and 100 at Tulsa. Once again at 6 p.m., at Stillwater, it was sunny. The temperature was 102, and the heat index was 104. 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At Stillwater, it was sunny. The temperature was 101 degrees, the dew point 64, and the relative humidity 29%, producing a heat index of 104. The wind was south at 14 miles an hour. The pressure was 29.78 inches and falling. At Ponca City, it was sunny. The temperature was 101, the dew point 64, and the relative humidity 29%, producing a heat index of 104. The wind was south at 10, gusting to 25. The pressure was 29.76 inches and falling. At Enid, it was mostly sunny. The temperature was 103, the dew point 58, and the relative humidity 22%, producing a heat index of 103. The wind was south at 15. The pressure was 29.73 inches and falling. At Guthrie, it was sunny. The temperature was 100. The dew point 64, and the relative humidity 30%, producing a heat index of 102. The wind was south at 9. The pressure was 29.78 inches and falling. Observations from around the region. At Springfield, it was sunny, with a temperature of 94. It was mostly sunny, with a temperature of 103 at Wichita, 100 at Oklahoma City, 98 at Dallas-Fort Worth, and 99 at Tulsa. Once again at 7 p.m., at Stillwater, it was sunny. The temperature was 101, and the heat index was 104. Heat advisory in effect from 11 a.m. to 9 p.m. Central Daylight Time Tuesday. Extreme heat warning remains in effect until 9 p.m. Central Daylight Time this evening. What? For the extreme heat warning, dangerously hot conditions with heat index values up to 112 expected. For the heat advisory, heat index values up to 109 expected. Where? Portions of central, northern, and northwest Oklahoma. When? For the extreme heat warning, until 9 p.m. Central Daylight Time this evening. For the heat advisory, from 11 a.m. to 9 p.m. Central Daylight Time Tuesday.